of the normal low of 65. 0.01 inches of precipitation fell today, which brings the monthly total to 3.83 inches. This is 1.72 inches above the normal amount of 2.11 inches for May. The total precipitation for the year now stands at 10.74 inches, which is 8.83 inches below normal. The normal high temperature for tomorrow is 89 degrees, and the normal low is 66. The record high for tomorrow is 100, which occurred in 1941, and the record low is 52, which occurred in 1892. Sunset tonight is at 8:30 p.m. Sunrise tomorrow is at 6:39 a.m. The coastal waters forecast for the following: waters from Suwannee River to Apalachicola, Florida, extending from 20 to 60 nautical miles, coastal waters from Okaloosa, Walton County line to Mexico Beach out to 20 nautical miles, coastal waters from Mexico Beach to Apalachicola out to 20 nautical miles, waters from Okaloosa, Walton County line to Mexico Beach 20 to 60 nautical miles, and waters from Mexico Beach to Apalachicola 20 to 60 nautical miles. Tonight, south winds 5 to 10 knots, becoming southeast after midnight. Seas 1 to 2 feet. Wave detail, south 2 feet at 5 seconds. Protected waters, a light chop. A slight chance of showers and thunderstorms late. Sunday, southeast winds 5 to 10 knots. Seas 1 to 2 feet. Wave detail, south 2 feet at 5 seconds. Protected waters, a light chop. A slight chance of showers and thunderstorms. Sunday night, southeast winds 5 to 10 knots. Seas 1 to 2 feet. Wave detail, south 2 feet at 5 seconds. Protected waters, a light chop. A slight chance of showers and thunderstorms. Monday, southeast winds 10 to 15 knots. Seas around 3 feet. Wave detail, southeast 3 feet at 6 seconds. Protected waters, a moderate chop. A chance of showers and thunderstorms. Monday night, southeast winds 10 to 15 knots. Seas around 3 feet. Wave detail, south 3 feet at 6 seconds. Protected waters, a moderate chop. A chance of showers and thunderstorms. Tuesday, southeast winds 10 to 15 knots. Seas 2 to 4 feet. Wave detail, south 4 feet at 6 seconds. Protected waters, a moderate chop. A chance of showers and thunderstorms. Tuesday night, south winds 10 to 15 knots, becoming southeast 5 to 10 knots after midnight. Seas 2 to 4 feet. Protected waters, a moderate chop. A slight chance of showers and thunderstorms in the evening, then a chance of showers and thunderstorms after midnight. Wednesday, southeast winds 10 to 15 knots. Seas 2 to 3 feet. Protected waters, a moderate chop. A chance of showers and thunderstorms. Wednesday night, south winds 5 to 10 knots. Seas 2 to 3 feet. Protected waters, a light chop. A chance of showers. A chance of thunderstorms, mainly in the evening. Thursday, south winds 5 to 10 knots. Seas 1 to 2 feet. Protected waters, a light chop. A chance of showers. A slight chance of thunderstorms in the morning, then a chance of thunderstorms in the afternoon. Thursday night, southwest winds 5 to 10 knots. Seas 1 to 2 feet. Protected waters, a light chop. A chance of showers and thunderstorms. Winds and waves higher and near thunderstorms. The tropical weather outlook. For the North Atlantic, Caribbean Sea, and the Gulf of America, tropical cyclone formation is not expected during the next 7 days. Tide information for Sunday, May 24, 2026. St. Mark's River entrance. Low 3:23 a.m., high 10:08 a.m., low 4:08 p.m., high 10:15 p.m. Apalachicola. Low 5:34 a.m., high 12:03 p.m., low 6:36 p.m., high 11:49 p.m. St. Andrews Bay at Panama City. Low 1:04 a.m., high 2:38 p.m. Note that the times of high and low tide are 3 minutes earlier at Shell Point than at the St. Mark's River entrance. The average water temperature at Apalachicola was 82.4 degrees. Sunrise and sunset in Tallahassee. May 24, 2026, sunrise 6:39 a.m. Eastern Daylight Time, sunset 8:30 p.m. Eastern Daylight Time. 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

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The current time is 8:06 p.m. Eastern Daylight Time. High rip current risk in effect from 9 a.m. Eastern Daylight Time or 8 a.m. Central Daylight Time this morning through this evening. What? Dangerous rip current expected. Where? Gulf and Franklin County beaches. When? From 9 a.m. Eastern Daylight Time or 8 a.m. Central Daylight Time this morning through this evening. Impacts. Rip currents can sweep even the best swimmers away from shore into deeper water. Swim near a lifeguard. If caught in a rip current, relax and float. Don't swim against the current. If able, swim in a direction following the shoreline. If unable to escape, face the shore and call or wave for help. These are the 8 p.m. Eastern Daylight Time conditions. At the Tallahassee Airport, it was mostly cloudy. The temperature was 83 degrees. The wind was southeast at 8 miles an hour. The report from Florida State University was not available. At Apalachicola, it was mostly cloudy. The temperature was 81 degrees. The wind was southwest at 9 miles an hour. At Panama City Northwest, it was partly cloudy. The temperature was 81 degrees. The wind was south at 8 miles an hour. At Dothan, it was cloudy. The temperature was 79 degrees. The wind was north at 3 miles an hour. At Albany, it was cloudy. The temperature was 79 degrees. The wind was northeast at 8 miles an hour. At Valdosta, it was clear. The temperature was 79 degrees. The wind was calm. Over the marine area, at the buoy south of Apalachicola, winds were south at 4 knots. At the buoy south of Panama City, winds were southeast at 4 knots. At the buoy south of Pensacola, winds were southeast at 4 knots. The forecast for the local area. Tonight, mostly cloudy. A chance of showers and thunderstorms this evening. Lows in the lower 70s. South winds around 5 miles per hour this evening, becoming light and variable. Chance of rain 50%. Sunday, mostly sunny. A slight chance of showers and thunderstorms in the morning, then a chance of showers and thunderstorms in the afternoon. Highs in the upper 80s. South winds around 5 miles per hour. Chance of rain 50%. Sunday night, mostly cloudy with a chance of showers and thunderstorms in the evening, then partly cloudy after midnight. Lows in the lower 70s. South winds around 5 miles per hour in the evening, becoming light and variable. Chance of rain 50%. Memorial Day, partly sunny. A chance of showers and thunderstorms in the morning, then showers and thunderstorms in the afternoon. Highs in the upper 80s. Southeast winds 5 to 10 miles per hour. Chance of rain 80%. Monday night, partly cloudy with showers and thunderstorms in the evening, then mostly cloudy with a chance of showers and thunderstorms after midnight. Lows in the lower 70s. South winds 5 to 10 miles per hour, becoming southeast after midnight. Chance of rain 80%. Tuesday through Wednesday night, mostly cloudy with a chance of showers and thunderstorms. Highs in the upper 80s. Lows in the lower 70s. Chance of rain 50%. Thursday and Thursday night, mostly cloudy. Showers likely with a chance of thunderstorms. Highs in the upper 80s. Lows in the lower 70s. Chance of rain 70%. Friday through Saturday, showers with a chance of thunderstorms. Highs in the mid 80s. Lows around 70. Chance of rain 80%. The coastal waters forecast for the following: waters from Swampy River to Apalachicola, Florida, extending from 20 to 60 nautical miles. Coastal waters from Okaloosa, Walton County line to Mexico Beach out to 20 nautical miles. Coastal waters from Mexico Beach to Apalachicola out to 20 nautical miles. Waters from Okaloosa, Walton County line to Mexico Beach 20 to 60 nautical miles. And waters from Mexico Beach to Apalachicola 20 to 60 nautical miles. Tonight, south winds 5 to 10 knots, becoming southeast after midnight. Seas 1 to 2 feet. Wave detail, south 2 feet at 5 seconds. Protected waters a light chop. A slight chance of showers and thunderstorms late. Sunday, southeast winds 5 to 10 knots. Seas 1 to 2 feet. Wave detail, south 2 feet at 5 seconds. Protected waters a light chop. A slight chance of showers and thunderstorms. Sunday night, southeast winds 5 to 10 knots.

to 2 feet. Wave detail, south 2 feet at 5 seconds. Protected waters, a light chop. A slight chance of showers and thunderstorms. Monday, southeast winds 10 to 15 knots. Seas around 3 feet. Wave detail, southeast 3 feet at 6 seconds. Protected waters, a moderate chop. A chance of showers and thunderstorms. Monday night, southeast winds 10 to 15 knots. Seas around 3 feet. Wave detail, south 3 feet at 6 seconds. Protected waters, a moderate chop. A chance of showers and thunderstorms. Tuesday, southeast winds 10 to 15 knots. Seas 2 to 4 feet. Wave detail, south 4 feet at 6 seconds. Protected waters, a moderate chop. A chance of showers and thunderstorms. Tuesday night, south winds 10 to 15 knots, becoming southeast 5 to 10 knots after midnight. Seas 2 to 4 feet. Protected waters, a moderate chop. A slight chance of showers and thunderstorms in the evening, then a chance of showers and thunderstorms after midnight. Wednesday, southeast winds 10 to 15 knots. Seas 2 to 3 feet. Protected waters, a moderate chop. A chance of showers and thunderstorms. Wednesday night, south winds 5 to 10 knots. Seas 2 to 3 feet. Protected waters, a light chop. A chance of showers. A chance of thunderstorms, mainly in the evening. Thursday, south winds 5 to 10 knots. Seas 1 to 2 feet. Protected waters, a light chop. A chance of showers. A slight chance of thunderstorms in the morning, then a chance of thunderstorms in the afternoon. Thursday night, southwest winds 5 to 10 knots. Seas 1 to 2 feet. Protected waters, a light chop. A chance of showers and thunderstorms. Winds and waves higher and near thunderstorms. The coastal waters forecast for the following St. Andrews Bay waterways. Tonight, south winds 5 to 10 knots, becoming southeast late this evening and overnight. Protected waters, a light chop. Sunday, south winds 5 to 10 knots. Protected waters, a light chop. A chance of showers and thunderstorms. Sunday night, south winds 5 to 10 knots, becoming southeast after midnight. Protected waters, a light chop. A slight chance of showers and thunderstorms in the evening. Monday, southeast winds 5 to 10 knots, becoming south 10 to 15 knots in the afternoon. Protected waters, a moderate chop. Showers and thunderstorms likely. Monday night, southeast winds 5 to 10 knots. Protected waters, a light chop. Showers and thunderstorms likely, mainly in the evening. Tuesday, southeast winds 5 to 10 knots, becoming south 10 to 15 knots in the afternoon. Protected waters, a moderate chop. A chance of showers and thunderstorms in the morning, then showers and thunderstorms likely in the afternoon. Tuesday night, southeast winds 5 to 10 knots. Protected waters, a light chop. Showers and thunderstorms likely, mainly in the evening. Wednesday, southeast winds 5 to 10 knots. Protected waters, a light chop. A chance of showers and thunderstorms. Wednesday night, south winds 5 to 10 knots, becoming southeast after midnight. Protected waters, a light chop. A chance of showers and thunderstorms, mainly in the evening. Thursday, southeast winds around 5 knots, becoming southwest in the afternoon. Protected waters, a light chop. Showers likely with a chance of thunderstorms. Thursday night, southwest winds 5 to 10 knots, diminishing to around 5 knots after midnight. Protected waters, a light chop. A chance of showers and thunderstorms. Winds and waves higher and near thunderstorms. The Tropical Weather Outlook. For the North Atlantic, Caribbean Sea, and the Gulf of America, tropical cyclone formation is not expected during the next 7 days. Tide information for Sunday, May 24, 2026. St. Mark's River entrance. Low 3:23 a.m., high 10:08 a.m., low 4:08 p.m., high 10:15 p.m. Apalachicola. Low 5:34 a.m., high 12:03 p.m., low 6:36 p.m., high 11:49 p.m. St. Andrews Bay of Panama City. Low 1:04 a.m., high 2:38 p.m. Note that the times of high and low tide are 3 minutes earlier at Shell Point than at the St. Mark's River entrance. The average water temperature at Apalachicola was 82.4 degrees. Sunrise and sunset in Tallahassee. May 24, 2026, sunrise 6:30.

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The latest weather and forecast information can also be accessed by calling our automated forecast line at 850-942-8851. The current time is 8:16 p.m. Eastern Daylight Time. High-risk current risk in effect from 9 a.m. Eastern Daylight Time or 8 a.m. Central Daylight Time this morning through this evening. What? Dangerous recurrent expected. Where? Gulf and Franklin County beaches. When? From 9 a.m. Eastern Daylight Time or 8 a.m. Central Daylight Time this morning through this evening. Impacts. Rip currents can sweep even the best swimmers away from shore into deeper water. Swim near a lifeguard. If caught in a rip current, relax and float. Don't swim against the current. If able, swim in a direction following the shoreline. If unable to escape, trace the shore and call or wave for help. These are the 8 p.m. Eastern Daylight Time conditions. At the Tallahassee Airport, it was mostly cloudy. The temperature was 83 degrees. The wind was southeast at 8 miles an hour. At Florida State University, the temperature was 82 degrees. The wind was south at 7 miles an hour. At Apalachicola, it was partly cloudy. The temperature was 81 degrees. The wind was southwest at 9 miles an hour. At Panama City Northwest, it was partly cloudy. The temperature was 81 degrees. The wind was south at 8 miles an hour. At Dothan, it was mostly cloudy. The temperature was 79 degrees. The wind was north at 3 miles an hour. At Albany, it was mostly cloudy. The temperature was 79 degrees. The wind was northeast at 8 miles an hour. At Valdosta, it was clear. The temperature was 79 degrees. The wind was calm. Over the marine area, at the buoy south of Apalachicola, winds were south at 4 knots and seas were 2 feet. At the buoy south of Panama City, winds were southeast at 4 knots and seas were 2 feet. At the buoy south of Pensacola, winds were east at 4 knots and seas were 2 feet. The forecast for the local area. Tonight, mostly cloudy. A chance of showers and thunderstorms this evening. Lows in the lower 70s. South winds around 5 miles per hour this evening, becoming light and variable. Chance of rain 50%. Sunday, mostly sunny. A slight chance of showers and thunderstorms in the morning, then a chance of showers and thunderstorms in the afternoon. Highs in the upper 80s. South winds around 5 miles per hour. Chance of rain 50%. Sunday night, mostly cloudy with a chance of showers and thunderstorms in the evening, then partly cloudy after midnight. Lows in the lower 70s. South winds around 5 miles per hour in the evening, becoming light and variable. Chance of rain 50%. Memorial Day, partly sunny. A chance of showers and thunderstorms in the morning, then showers and thunderstorms in the afternoon. Highs in the upper 80s. Southeast winds 5 to 10 miles per hour. Chance of rain 80%. Monday night, partly cloudy with showers and thunderstorms in the evening, then mostly cloudy with a chance of showers and thunderstorms after midnight. Lows in the lower 70s. South winds 5 to 10 miles per hour, becoming southeast after midnight. Chance of rain 80%. Tuesday through Wednesday night, mostly cloudy with a chance of showers and thunderstorms. Highs in the upper 80s. Lows in the lower 70s. Chance of rain 50%. Thursday and Thursday night, mostly cloudy. Showers likely with a chance of thunderstorms. Highs in the upper 80s. Lows in the lower 70s. Chance of rain 70%. Friday through Saturday, showers with a chance of thunderstorms. Highs in the mid 80s. Lows around 70. Chance of rain 80%. The coastal waters forecast for the following: waters from Swampy River to Apalachicola, Florida, extending from 20 to 60 nautical miles. Coastal waters from Okaloosa-Walton County line to Mexico Beach out to 20 nautical miles. Coastal waters from Mexico Beach to Apalachicola out to 20 nautical miles. Waters from Okaloosa-Walton County line to Mexico Beach 20 to 60 nautical miles. And waters from Mexico Beach to Apalachicola 20 to 60 nautical miles. Tonight, south winds 5 to 10 knots, becoming southeast after midnight. Seas 1 to 2 feet.
Wave detail, south 2 feet at 5 seconds. Protected waters, a light chop. A slight chance of showers and thunderstorms late. Sunday, southeast winds 5 to 10 knots. Seas 1 to 2 feet. Wave detail, south 2 feet at 5 seconds. Protected waters, a light chop. A slight chance of showers and thunderstorms. Sunday night, southeast winds 5 to 10 knots. Seas 1 to 2 feet. Wave detail, south 2 feet at 5 seconds. Protected waters, a light chop. A slight chance of showers and thunderstorms. Monday, southeast winds 10 to 15 knots. Seas around 3 feet. Wave detail, southeast 3 feet at 6 seconds. Protected waters, a moderate chop. A chance of showers and thunderstorms. Monday night, southeast winds 10 to 15 knots. Seas around 3 feet. Wave detail, south 3 feet at 6 seconds. Protected waters, a moderate chop. A chance of showers and thunderstorms. Tuesday, southeast winds 10 to 15 knots. Seas 2 to 4 feet. Wave detail, south 4 feet at 6 seconds. Protected waters, a moderate chop. A chance of showers and thunderstorms. Tuesday night, south winds 10 to 15 knots, becoming southeast 5 to 10 knots after midnight. Seas 2 to 4 feet. Protected waters, a moderate chop. A slight chance of showers and thunderstorms in the evening, then a chance of showers and thunderstorms after midnight. Wednesday, southeast winds 10 to 15 knots. Seas 2 to 3 feet. Protected waters, a moderate chop. A chance of showers and thunderstorms. Wednesday night, south winds 5 to 10 knots. Seas 2 to 3 feet. Protected waters, a light chop. A chance of showers. A chance of thunderstorms, mainly in the evening. Thursday, south winds 5 to 10 knots. Seas 1 to 2 feet. Protected waters, a light chop. A chance of showers. A slight chance of thunderstorms in the morning, then a chance of thunderstorms in the afternoon. Thursday night, southwest winds 5 to 10 knots. Seas 1 to 2 feet. Protected waters, a light chop. A chance of showers and thunderstorms. Winds and waves higher and near thunderstorms. The coastal waters forecast for the following St. Andrews Bay waterways. Tonight, south winds 5 to 10 knots, becoming southeast late this evening and overnight. Protected waters, a light chop. Sunday, south winds 5 to 10 knots. Protected waters, a light chop. A chance of showers and thunderstorms. Sunday night, south winds 5 to 10 knots, becoming southeast after midnight. Protected waters, a light chop. A slight chance of showers and thunderstorms in the evening. Monday, southeast winds 5 to 10 knots, becoming south 10 to 15 knots in the afternoon. Protected waters, a moderate chop. Showers and thunderstorms likely. Monday night, southeast winds 5 to 10 knots. Protected waters, a light chop. Showers and thunderstorms likely, mainly in the evening. Tuesday, southeast winds 5 to 10 knots, becoming south 10 to 15 knots in the afternoon. Protected waters, a moderate chop. A chance of showers and thunderstorms in the morning, then showers and thunderstorms likely in the afternoon. Tuesday night, southeast winds 5 to 10 knots. Protected waters, a light chop. Showers and thunderstorms likely, mainly in the evening. Wednesday, southeast winds 5 to 10 knots. Protected waters, a light chop. A chance of showers and thunderstorms. Wednesday night, south winds 5 to 10 knots, becoming southeast after midnight. Protected waters, a light chop. A chance of showers and thunderstorms, mainly in the evening. Thursday, southeast winds around 5 knots, becoming southwest in the afternoon. Protected waters, a light chop. Showers likely with a chance of thunderstorms. Thursday night, southwest winds 5 to 10 knots, diminishing to around 5 knots after midnight. Protected waters, a light chop. A chance of showers and thunderstorms. Winds and waves higher and near thunderstorms. The Tropical Weather Outlook. For the North Atlantic, Caribbean Sea, and the Gulf of America, tropical cyclone formation is not expected during the next 7 days. Tide information for Sunday, May 24, 2026. St. Mark's River entrance. Low 3:23 a.m., high 10:08 a.m., low 4:08 p.m., high 10:15 p.m. Apalachicola. Low 5:34 a.m., high 12:00.

3 p.m., low 6:36 p.m., high 11:49 p.m. St. Andrews Bay at Panama City. Low 1:04 a.m., high 2:38 p.m. Note that the times of high and low tide are 3 minutes earlier at Shell Point than at the St. Marks River entrance. The average water temperature at Apalachicola was 82.4 degrees. Sunrise and sunset in Tallahassee. May 24, 2026, sunrise 6:39 a.m. Eastern Daylight Time, sunset 8:30 p.m. Eastern Daylight Time. 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This broadcast originates from your National Weather Service office in Tallahassee, Florida. The latest weather and forecast information can also be accessed by calling our automated forecast line at 850-942-8851. The current time is 8:27 p.m. Eastern Daylight Time. High risk current risk in effect from 9 a.m. Eastern Daylight Time or 8 a.m. Central Daylight Time this morning through this evening. What? Dangerous rip current expected. Where? Gulf and Franklin County beaches. When? From 9 a.m. Eastern Daylight Time or 8 a.m. Central Daylight Time this morning through this evening. Impacts. Rip currents can sweep even the best swimmers away from shore into deeper water. Swim near a lifeguard. If caught in a rip current, relax and float. Don't swim against the current. If able, swim in a direction following the shoreline. If unable to escape, trace the shore and call or wave for help. These are the 8 p.m. Eastern Daylight Time conditions. At the Tallahassee Airport, it was mostly cloudy. The temperature was 83 degrees. The wind was southeast at 8 miles an hour. At Florida State University, the temperature was 82 degrees. The wind was south at 7 miles an hour. At Apalachicola, it was partly cloudy. The temperature was 81 degrees. The wind was southwest at 9 miles an hour. At Panama City Northwest, it was partly cloudy. The temperature was 81 degrees. The wind was south at 8 miles an hour. At Dothan, it was mostly cloudy. The temperature was 79 degrees. The wind was north at 3 miles an hour. At Albany, it was mostly cloudy. The temperature was 79 degrees. The wind was northeast at 8 miles an hour. At Valdosta, it was clear. The temperature was 79 degrees. The wind was calm. Over the marine area, at the buoy south of Apalachicola, winds were south at 4 knots and seas were 2 feet. At the buoy south of Panama City, winds were southeast at 4 knots and seas were 2 feet. At the buoy south of Pensacola, winds were east at 4 knots and seas were 2 feet. The forecast for the local area. Tonight, mostly cloudy. A chance of showers and thunderstorms this evening. Lows in the lower 70s. South winds around 5 miles per hour this evening, becoming light and variable. Chance of rain 50%. Sunday, mostly sunny. A slight chance of showers and thunderstorms in the morning, then a chance of showers and thunderstorms in the afternoon. Highs in the upper 80s. South winds around 5 miles per hour. Chance of rain 50%. Sunday night, mostly cloudy with a chance of showers and thunderstorms in the evening, then partly cloudy after midnight. Lows in the lower 70s. South winds around 5 miles per hour in the evening, becoming light and variable. Chance of rain 50%. Memorial Day, partly sunny. A chance of showers and thunderstorms in the morning, then showers and thunderstorms in the afternoon. Highs in the upper 80s. Southeast winds 5 to 10 miles per hour. Chance of rain 80%. Monday night, partly cloudy with showers and thunderstorms in the evening, then mostly cloudy with a chance of showers and thunderstorms after midnight. Lows in the lower 70s. South winds 5 to 10 miles per hour, becoming southeast after midnight. Chance of rain 80%. Tuesday through Wednesday night, mostly cloudy with a chance of showers and thunderstorms. Highs in the upper 80s. Lows in the lower 70s. Chance of rain 50%. Thursday and Thursday night, mostly cloudy. Showers likely with a chance of thunderstorms. Highs in the upper 80s. Lows in the lower 70s. Chance of rain 70%. Friday through Saturday, showers with a chance of thunderstorms. Highs in the mid 80s. Lows around 70. Chance of rain 80%. The Tallahassee climate summary for this evening, as of 5 p.m., May 23, 2026.

Today's high temperature of 92 degrees occurred at 2:56 p.m. This high was 3 degrees above the normal high of 89. Today's low temperature of 70 degrees occurred at 4:56 a.m. This low was 5 degrees above the normal low of 65. 0.01 inches of precipitation fell today, which brings the monthly total to 3.83 inches. This is 1.72 inches above the normal amount of 2.11 inches for May. The total precipitation for the year now stands at 10.74 inches, which is 8.83 inches below normal. The normal high temperature for tomorrow is 89 degrees, and the normal low is 66. The record high for tomorrow is 100, which occurred in 1941, and the record low is 52, which occurred in 1892. Sunset tonight is at 8:30 p.m. Sunrise tomorrow is at 6:39 a.m. The coastal waters forecast for the following: waters from Swanee River to Apalachicola, Florida, extending from 20 to 60 nautical miles, coastal waters from Okaloosa, Walton County line to Mexico Beach out to 20 nautical miles, coastal waters from Mexico Beach to Apalachicola out to 20 nautical miles, waters from Okaloosa, Walton County line to Mexico Beach 20 to 60 nautical miles, and waters from Mexico Beach to Apalachicola 20 to 60 nautical miles. Tonight, south winds 5 to 10 knots, becoming southeast after midnight. Seas 1 to 2 feet. Wave detail, south 2 feet at 5 seconds. Protected waters, a light chop. A slight chance of showers and thunderstorms late. Sunday, southeast winds 5 to 10 knots. Seas 1 to 2 feet. Wave detail, south 2 feet at 5 seconds. Protected waters, a light chop. A slight chance of showers and thunderstorms. Sunday night, southeast winds 5 to 10 knots. Seas 1 to 2 feet. Protected waters, a light chop. A slight chance of showers and thunderstorms. Sunday night, southeast winds 5 to 10 knots. Seas 1 to 2 feet. Wave detail, south 2 feet at 5 seconds. Protected waters, a light chop. A slight chance of showers and thunderstorms. Monday, southeast winds 10 to 15 knots. Seas around 3 feet. Wave detail, southeast 3 feet at 6 seconds. Protected waters, a moderate chop. A chance of showers and thunderstorms. Monday night, southeast winds 10 to 15 knots. Seas around 3 feet. Wave detail, south 3 feet at 6 seconds. Protected waters, a moderate chop. A chance of showers and thunderstorms. Tuesday, southeast winds 10 to 15 knots. Seas 2 to 4 feet. Wave detail, south 4 feet at 6 seconds. Protected waters, a moderate chop. A chance of showers and thunderstorms. Tuesday night, south winds 10 to 15 knots, becoming southeast 5 to 10 knots after midnight. Seas 2 to 4 feet. Protected waters, a moderate chop. A slight chance of showers and thunderstorms in the evening, then a chance of showers and thunderstorms after midnight. Wednesday, southeast winds 10 to 15 knots. Seas 2 to 3 feet. Protected waters, a moderate chop. A chance of showers and thunderstorms. Wednesday night, south winds 5 to 10 knots. Seas 2 to 3 feet. Protected waters, a light chop. A chance of showers. A chance of thunderstorms, mainly in the evening. Thursday, south winds 5 to 10 knots. Seas 1 to 2 feet. Protected waters, a light chop. A chance of showers. A slight chance of thunderstorms in the morning, then a chance of thunderstorms in the afternoon. Thursday night, southwest winds 5 to 10 knots. Seas 1 to 2 feet. Protected waters, a light chop. A chance of showers and thunderstorms. Winds and waves higher in and near thunderstorms. The coastal waters forecast for the following: St. Andrews Bay waterways. Tonight, south winds 5 to 10 knots, becoming southeast late this evening and overnight. Protected waters, a light chop. Sunday, south winds 5 to 10 knots. Protected waters, a light chop. A chance of showers and thunderstorms. Sunday night, south winds 5 to 10 knots, becoming southeast after midnight. Protected waters, a light chop. A slight chance of showers and thunderstorms in the evening. Monday, southeast winds 5 to 10 knots, becoming south 10 to 15 knots in the afternoon. Protected waters, a moderate chop. Showers and thunderstorms likely. Monday night, southeast winds 5 to 10 knots. Protected waters, a light chop. Showers and

Thursday, southeast winds around 5 knots, becoming southwest in the afternoon. Protected waters, a light chop. Showers likely with a chance of thunderstorms. Thursday night, southwest winds 5 to 10 knots, diminishing to around 5 knots after midnight. Protected waters, a light chop. A chance of showers and thunderstorms. Winds and waves higher and near thunderstorms. The Tropical Weather Outlook. For the North Atlantic, Caribbean Sea, and the Gulf of America, tropical cyclone formation is not expected during the next 7 days. Tide information for Sunday, May 24, 2026. St. Mark's River entrance. Low 3:23 a.m., high 10:08 a.m., low 4:08 p.m., high 10:15 p.m. Apalachicola. Low 5:34 a.m., high 12:03 p.m., low 6:36 p.m., high 11:49 p.m. St. Andrews Bay of Panama City. Low 1:04 a.m., high 2:38 p.m. Note that the times of high and low tide are 3 minutes earlier at Shell Point than at the St. Mark's River entrance. The average water temperature at Apalachicola was 82.4 degrees. Sunrise and sunset in Tallahassee. May 24, 2026, sunrise 6:39 a.m. Eastern Daylight Time, sunset 8:30 p.m. Eastern Daylight Time. 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This broadcast originates from your National Weather Service office in Tallahassee, Florida. 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The current time is 8:38 p.m. Eastern Daylight Time. High rip current risk in effect from 9 a.m. Eastern Daylight Time or 8 a.m. Central Daylight Time this morning through this evening. What? Dangerous rip current expected. Where? Gulf and Franklin County beaches. When? From 9 a.m. Eastern Daylight Time or 8 a.m. Central Daylight Time this morning through this evening. Impacts. Rip currents can sweep even the best swimmers away from shore into deeper water. Swim near a lifeguard. If caught in a rip current, relax and float. Don't swim against the current. If able, swim in a direction following the shoreline. If unable to escape, face the shore and call or wave for help. These are the 8 p.m. Eastern Daylight Time conditions. At the Tallahassee Airport, it was mostly cloudy. The temperature was 83 degrees. The wind was southeast at 8 miles an hour. At Florida State University, the temperature was 82 degrees. The wind was south at 7 miles an hour. At Apalachicola, it was partly cloudy. The temperature was 81 degrees. The wind was southwest at 9 miles an hour. At Panama City Northwest, it was partly cloudy. The temperature was 81 degrees. The wind was south at 8 miles an hour. At Dothan, it was mostly cloudy. The temperature was 79 degrees. The wind was north at 3 miles an hour. At Albany, it was mostly cloudy. The temperature was 79 degrees. The wind was northeast at 8 miles an hour. At Valdosta, it was clear. The temperature was 79 degrees. The wind was calm. Over the marine area, at the buoy south of Apalachicola, winds were south at 4 knots and seas were 2 feet. At the buoy south of Panama City, winds were southeast at 4 knots and seas were 2 feet. At the buoy south of Pensacola, winds were east at 4 knots and seas were 2 feet. The forecast for the local area. Tonight, mostly cloudy. A chance of showers and thunderstorms this evening. Lows in the lower 70s. South winds around 5 miles per hour this evening, becoming light and variable. Chance of rain 50%. Sunday, mostly sunny. A slight chance of showers and thunderstorms in the morning, then a chance of showers and thunderstorms in the afternoon. Highs in the upper 80s. South winds around 5 miles per hour. Chance of rain 50%. Sunday night, mostly cloudy with a chance of showers and thunderstorms in the evening, then partly cloudy after midnight. Lows in the lower 70s. South winds around 5 miles per hour in the evening, becoming light and variable. Chance of rain 50%. Memorial Day, partly sunny. A chance of showers and thunderstorms in the morning, then showers and thunderstorms in the afternoon. Highs in the upper 80s. Southeast winds 5 to 10 miles per hour. Chance of rain 80%. Monday night, partly cloudy with showers and thunderstorms in the evening, then

cloudy with a chance of showers and thunderstorms after midnight. Lows in the lower 70s. South winds 5 to 10 miles per hour, becoming southeast after midnight. Chance of rain 80%. Tuesday through Wednesday night, mostly cloudy with a chance of showers and thunderstorms. Highs in the upper 80s. Lows in the lower 70s. Chance of rain 50%. Thursday and Thursday night, mostly cloudy. Showers likely with a chance of thunderstorms. Highs in the upper 80s. Lows in the lower 70s. Chance of rain 70%. Friday through Saturday, showers with a chance of thunderstorms. Highs in the mid 80s. Lows around 70. Chance of rain 80%. The coastal waters forecast for the following: waters from Swami River to Apalachicola, Florida, extending from 20 to 60 nautical miles. Coastal waters from Okaloosa, Walton County line to Mexico Beach out to 20 nautical miles. Coastal waters from Mexico Beach to Apalachicola out to 20 nautical miles. Waters from Okaloosa, Walton County line to Mexico Beach 20 to 60 nautical miles. And waters from Mexico Beach to Apalachicola 20 to 60 nautical miles. Tonight, south winds 5 to 10 knots, becoming southeast after midnight. Seas 1 to 2 feet. Wave detail, south 2 feet at 5 seconds. Protected waters a light chop. A slight chance of showers and thunderstorms late. Sunday, southeast winds 5 to 10 knots. Seas 1 to 2 feet. Wave detail, south 2 feet at 5 seconds. Protected waters a light chop. A slight chance of showers and thunderstorms. Sunday night, southeast winds 5 to 10 knots. Seas 1 to 2 feet. Wave detail, south 2 feet at 5 seconds. Protected waters a light chop. A slight chance of showers and thunderstorms. Monday, southeast winds 10 to 15 knots. Seas around 3 feet. Wave detail, southeast 3 feet at 6 seconds. Protected waters a moderate chop. A chance of showers and thunderstorms. Monday night, southeast winds 10 to 15 knots. Seas around 3 feet. Wave detail, south 3 feet at 6 seconds. Protected waters a moderate chop. A chance of showers and thunderstorms. Tuesday, southeast winds 10 to 15 knots. Seas 2 to 4 feet. Wave detail, south 4 feet at 6 seconds. Protected waters a moderate chop. A chance of showers and thunderstorms. Tuesday night, south winds 10 to 15 knots, becoming southeast 5 to 10 knots after midnight. Seas 2 to 4 feet. Protected waters a moderate chop. A slight chance of showers and thunderstorms in the evening, then a chance of showers and thunderstorms after midnight. Wednesday, southeast winds 10 to 15 knots. Seas 2 to 3 feet. Protected waters a moderate chop. A chance of showers and thunderstorms. Wednesday night, south winds 5 to 10 knots. Seas 2 to 3 feet. Protected waters a light chop. A chance of showers. A chance of thunderstorms, mainly in the evening. Thursday, south winds 5 to 10 knots. Seas 1 to 2 feet. Protected waters a light chop. A chance of showers. A slight chance of thunderstorms in the morning, then a chance of thunderstorms in the afternoon. Thursday night, southwest winds 5 to 10 knots. Seas 1 to 2 feet. Protected waters a light chop. A chance of showers and thunderstorms. Winds and waves higher and near thunderstorms. The coastal waters forecast for the following: St. Andrews Bay waterways. Tonight, south winds 5 to 10 knots, becoming southeast late this evening and overnight. Protected waters a light chop. Sunday, south winds 5 to 10 knots. Protected waters a light chop. A chance of showers and thunderstorms. Sunday night, south winds 5 to 10 knots, becoming southeast after midnight. Protected waters a light chop. A slight chance of showers and thunderstorms in the evening. Monday, southeast winds 5 to 10 knots, becoming south 10 to 15 knots in the afternoon. Protected waters a moderate chop. Showers and thunderstorms likely. Monday night, southeast winds 5 to 10 knots. Protected waters a light chop. Showers and thunderstorms likely, mainly in the evening. Tuesday, southeast winds 5 to 10 knots, becoming south 10 to 15 knots in the afternoon. Protected waters a moderate chop. A chance of showers and thunderstorms in the morning, then showers and thunderstorms likely in the afternoon. Tuesday night, southeast winds
5 to 10 knots. Protected waters a light shop. Showers and thunderstorms likely, mainly in the evening. Wednesday, southeast winds 5 to 10 knots. Protected waters a light shop. A chance of showers and thunderstorms. Wednesday night, south winds 5 to 10 knots, becoming southeast after midnight. Protected waters a light shop. A chance of showers and thunderstorms, mainly in the evening. Thursday, southeast winds around 5 knots, becoming southwest in the afternoon. Protected waters a light shop. Showers likely with a chance of thunderstorms. Thursday night, southwest winds 5 to 10 knots, diminishing to around 5 knots after midnight. Protected waters a light shop. A chance of showers and thunderstorms. Winds and waves higher in and near thunderstorms. The Tropical Weather Outlook. For the North Atlantic, Caribbean Sea, and the Gulf of America, tropical cyclone formation is not expected during the next 7 days. Tide information for Sunday, May 24, 2026. St. Mark's River entrance. Low 3:23 a.m., high 10:08 a.m., low 4:08 p.m., high 10:15 p.m. Apalachicola. Low 5:34 a.m., high 12:03 p.m., low 6:36 p.m., high 11:49 p.m. St. Andrews Bay at Panama City. Low 1:04 a.m., high 2:38 p.m. Note that the times of high and low tide are 3 minutes earlier at Shell Point than at the St. Mark's River entrance. The average water temperature at Apalachicola was 82.4 degrees. Sunrise and sunset in Tallahassee. May 24, 2026, sunrise 6:39 a.m. Eastern Daylight Time, sunset 8:30 p.m. Eastern Daylight Time. 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This broadcast originates from your National Weather Service office in Tallahassee, Florida. The latest weather and forecast information can also be accessed by calling our automated forecast line at 850-942-8851. The current time is 8:49 p.m. Eastern Daylight Time. High risk current risk in effect from 9 a.m. Eastern Daylight Time or 8 a.m. Central Daylight Time this morning through this evening. What? Dangerous rip currents expected. Where? Gulf and Franklin County beaches. When? From 9 a.m. Eastern Daylight Time or 8 a.m. Central Daylight Time this morning through this evening. Impacts. Rip currents can sweep even the best swimmers away from shore into deeper water. Swim near a lifeguard. If caught in a rip current, relax and float. Don't swim against the current. If able, swim in a direction following the shoreline. If unable to escape, trace the shore and call or wave for help. These are the 8 p.m. Eastern Daylight Time conditions. At the Tallahassee Airport, it was mostly cloudy. The temperature was 83 degrees. The wind was southeast at 8 miles an hour. At Florida State University, the temperature was 82 degrees. The wind was south at 7 miles an hour. At Apalachicola, it was partly cloudy. The temperature was 81 degrees. The wind was southwest at 9 miles an hour. At Panama City Northwest, it was partly cloudy. The temperature was 81 degrees. The wind was south at 8 miles an hour. At Dothan, it was mostly cloudy. The temperature was 79 degrees. The wind was north at 3 miles an hour. At Albany, it was mostly cloudy. Flood advisory in effect until 10:45 p.m. Eastern Daylight Time this evening. What? Flooding caused by excessive rainfall is expected. Where? A portion of southwest Georgia, including the following county, Grady. When? Until 10:45 p.m. Eastern Daylight Time. Impacts, minor flooding in low-lying and poor drainage areas. Additional details, at 8:49 p.m. Eastern Daylight Time, Doppler radar indicated heavy rain due to thunderstorms. Minor flooding is ongoing or expected to begin shortly in the advisory area. Some locations that will experience flooding include Cairo, Wigan, Princesville, Reno, Nickelville, Grady Company Airport, Beeston, Calvary, and Pine Park. http://www.weather.gov/safety/flood-turnaround. Don't drown when encountering flooded roads. Most flood deaths occur in vehicles. These are the 8 p.m. Eastern Daylight Time conditions. At the Tallahassee Airport, it was mostly cloudy. The temperature was 83 degrees. The wind was southeast at 8 miles an hour. At Florida State

University, the temperature was 82 degrees. The wind was south at 7 miles an hour. At Apalachicola, it was partly cloudy. The temperature was 81 degrees. The wind was southwest at 9 miles an hour. At Panama City Northwest, it was partly cloudy. The temperature was 81 degrees. The wind was south at 8 miles an hour. At Dothan, it was mostly cloudy. The temperature was 79 degrees. The wind was north at 3 miles an hour. At Albany, it was mostly cloudy. The temperature was 79 degrees. The wind was northeast at 8 miles an hour. At Valdosta, it was clear. The temperature was 79 degrees. The wind was calm. Over the marine area, at the buoy south of Apalachicola, winds were south at 4 knots and seas were 2 feet. At the buoy south of Panama City, winds were southeast at 4 knots and seas were 2 feet. At the buoy south of Pensacola, winds were east at 4 knots and seas were 2 feet. The forecast for the local area. Tonight, mostly cloudy. A chance of showers and thunderstorms this evening. Lows in the lower 70s. South winds around 5 miles per hour this evening, becoming light and variable. Chance of rain 50%. Sunday, mostly sunny. A slight chance of showers and thunderstorms in the morning, then a chance of showers and thunderstorms in the afternoon. Highs in the upper 80s. South winds around 5 miles per hour. Chance of rain 50%. Sunday night, mostly cloudy with a chance of showers and thunderstorms in the evening, then partly cloudy after midnight. Lows in the lower 70s. South winds around 5 miles per hour in the evening, becoming light and variable. Chance of rain 50%. Memorial Day, partly sunny. A chance of showers and thunderstorms in the morning, then showers and thunderstorms in the afternoon. Highs in the upper 80s. Southeast winds 5 to 10 miles per hour. Chance of rain 80%. Monday night, partly cloudy with showers and thunderstorms in the evening, then mostly cloudy with a chance of showers and thunderstorms after midnight. Lows in the lower 70s. South winds 5 to 10 miles per hour, becoming southeast after midnight. Chance of rain 80%. Tuesday through Wednesday night, mostly cloudy with a chance of showers and thunderstorms. Highs in the upper 80s. Lows in the lower 70s. Chance of rain 50%. Thursday and Thursday night, mostly cloudy. Showers likely with a chance of thunderstorms. Highs in the upper 80s. Lows in the lower 70s. Chance of rain 70%. Friday through Saturday, showers with a chance of thunderstorms. Highs in the mid 80s. Lows around 70. Chance of rain 80%. The coastal waters forecast. For the following, waters from Suwannee River to Apalachicola, Florida, extending from 20 to 60 nautical miles, coastal waters from Okaloosa-Walton County line to Mexico Beach out to 20 nautical miles, coastal waters from Mexico Beach to Apalachicola out to 20 nautical miles, waters from Okaloosa-Walton County line to Mexico Beach 20 to 60 nautical miles, and waters from Mexico Beach to Apalachicola 20 to 60 nautical miles. Tonight, south winds 5 to 10 knots, becoming southeast after midnight. Seas 1 to 2 feet. Wave detail, south 2 feet at 5 seconds. Protected waters a light chop. A slight chance of showers and thunderstorms late. Sunday, southeast winds 5 to 10 knots. Seas 1 to 2 feet. Wave detail, south 2 feet at 5 seconds. Protected waters a light chop. A slight chance of showers and thunderstorms. Sunday night, southeast winds 5 to 10 knots. Seas 1 to 2 feet. Wave detail, south 2 feet at 5 seconds. Protected waters a light chop. A slight chance of showers and thunderstorms. Monday, southeast winds 10 to 15 knots. Seas around 3 feet. Wave detail, southeast 3 feet at 6 seconds. Protected waters a moderate chop. A chance of showers and thunderstorms. Monday night, southeast winds 10 to 15 knots. Seas around 3 feet. Wave detail, south 3 feet at 6 seconds. Protected waters a moderate chop. A chance of showers and thunderstorms. Tuesday, southeast winds 10 to 15 knots. Seas 2 to 4 feet. Wave detail, south 4 feet at 6 seconds. Protected waters a moderate chop. A chance of showers and thunderstorms. Tuesday night, south winds 10 to 15 knots, becoming southeast 5 to 10 knots after midnight. Seas
4 feet. Protected water is a moderate drop. A slight chance of showers and thunderstorms in the evening, then a chance of showers and thunderstorms after midnight. Wednesday, southeast winds 10 to 15 knots. Seas 2 to 3 feet. Protected water is a moderate drop. A chance of showers and thunderstorms. Wednesday night, south winds 5 to 10 knots. Seas 2 to 3 feet. Protected water is a light drop. A chance of showers. A chance of thunderstorms, mainly in the evening. Thursday, south winds 5 to 10 knots. Seas 1 to 2 feet. Protected water is a light drop. A chance of showers. A slight chance of thunderstorms in the morning, then a chance of thunderstorms in the afternoon. Thursday night, southwest winds 5 to 10 knots. Seas 1 to 2 feet. Protected water is a light drop. A chance of showers and thunderstorms. Winds and waves higher and near thunderstorms. The Tallahassee Climate Summary for this evening, as of 5 p.m., May 23, 2026. Today's high temperature of 92 degrees occurred at 2:56 p.m. This high was 3 degrees above the normal high of 89. Today's low temperature of 70 degrees occurred at 4:56 a.m. This low was 5 degrees above the normal low of 65. 0.01 inches of precipitation fell today, which brings the monthly total to 3.83 inches. This is 1.72 inches above the normal amount of 2.11 inches for May. The total precipitation for the year now stands at 10.74 inches, which is 8.83 inches below normal. The normal high temperature for tomorrow is 89 degrees, and the normal low is 66. The record high for tomorrow is 100, which occurred in 1941, and the record low is 52, which occurred in 1892. Sunset tonight is at 8:30 p.m. Sunrise tomorrow is at 6:39 a.m. The coastal waters forecast for the following St. Andrews Bay waterways. Tonight, south winds 5 to 10 knots, becoming southeast late this evening and overnight. Protected waters a light drop. Sunday, south winds 5 to 10 knots. Protected waters a light drop. A chance of showers and thunderstorms. Sunday night, south winds 5 to 10 knots, becoming southeast after midnight. Protected waters a light drop. A slight chance of showers and thunderstorms in the evening. Monday, southeast winds 5 to 10 knots, becoming south 10 to 15 knots in the afternoon. Protected waters a moderate drop. Showers and thunderstorms likely. Monday night, southeast winds 5 to 10 knots. Protected waters a light drop. Showers and thunderstorms likely, mainly in the evening. Tuesday, southeast winds 5 to 10 knots, becoming south 10 to 15 knots in the afternoon. Protected waters a moderate drop. A chance of showers and thunderstorms in the morning, then showers and thunderstorms likely in the afternoon. Tuesday night, southeast winds 5 to 10 knots. Protected waters a light drop. Showers and thunderstorms likely, mainly in the evening. Wednesday, southeast winds 5 to 10 knots. Protected waters a light drop. A chance of showers and thunderstorms. Wednesday night, south winds 5 to 10 knots, becoming southeast after midnight. Protected waters a light drop. A chance of showers and thunderstorms, mainly in the evening. Thursday, southeast winds around 5 knots, becoming southwest in the afternoon. Protected waters a light drop. Showers likely with a chance of thunderstorms. Thursday night, southwest winds 5 to 10 knots, diminishing to around 5 knots after midnight. Protected waters a light drop. A chance of showers and thunderstorms. Winds and waves higher and near thunderstorms. The Tropical Weather Outlook. For the North Atlantic, Caribbean Sea, and the Gulf of America, tropical cyclone formation is not expected during the next 7 days. The Tallahassee Climate Summary for this evening, as of 5 p.m., May 23, 2026. Today's high temperature of 92 degrees occurred at 2:56 p.m. This high was 3 degrees above the normal high of 89. Today's low temperature of 70 degrees occurred at 4:56 a.m. This low was 5 degrees above the normal low of 65. 0.01 inches of precipitation fell today, which brings the monthly total to 3.83 inches. This is 1.72 inches above the normal amount of 2.11 inches for May. The total precipitation for the year now stands at 10.74 inches, which is 8.83 inches below normal. The normal high temperature

temperature for tomorrow is 89 degrees, and the normal low is 66. The record high for tomorrow is 100, which occurred in 1941, and the record low is 52, which occurred in 1892. Sunset tonight is at 8:30 p.m. Sunrise tomorrow is at 6:39 a.m. Tide information for Sunday, May 24, 2026. St. Mark's River entrance. Low 3:23 a.m., high 10:08 a.m., low 4:08 p.m., high 10:15 p.m. Apalachicola. Low 5:34 a.m., high 12:03 p.m., low 6:36 p.m., high 11:49 p.m. St. Andrews Bay of Panama City. Low 1:04 a.m., high 2:38 p.m. Note that the times of high and low tide are 3 minutes earlier at Shell Point than at the St. Mark's River entrance. The average water temperature at Apalachicola was 82.4 degrees. Sunrise and sunset in Tallahassee. May 24, 2026, sunrise 6:39 a.m. Eastern Daylight Time, sunset 8:30 p.m. Eastern Daylight Time. 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The latest weather and forecast information can also be accessed by calling our automated forecast line at 850-942-8851. The current time is 9:03 p.m. Eastern Daylight Time. High risk current risk in effect from 9 a.m. Eastern Daylight Time or 8 a.m. Central Daylight Time this morning through this evening. What? Dangerous risk current expected. Where? Gulf and Franklin County beaches. When? From 9 a.m. Eastern Daylight Time or 8 a.m. Central Daylight Time this morning through this evening. Impacts. Rip currents can sweep even the best swimmers away from shore into deeper water. 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If caught in a rip current, relax and float. 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If able, swim in a direction following the shoreline. If unable to escape, trace the shore and call or wave for help. The Tropical Weather Outlook. For the North Atlantic, Caribbean Sea, and the Gulf of America, tropical cyclone formation is not expected during the next 7 days. Tide information for Sunday, May 24, 2026. St. Mark's River entrance. Low 3:23 a.m., high 10:08 a.m., low 4:08 p.m., high 10:15 p.m. Apalachicola. Low 5:34 a.m., high 12:03 p.m., low 6:36 p.m., high 11:49 p.m. St. Andrews Bay of Panama City. Low 1:04 a.m., high 2:38 p.m. Note that the times of high and low tide are 3 minutes earlier at Shell Point than at the St. Mark's River entrance. The average water temperature at Apalachicola was 82.4 degrees. Sunrise and sunset in Tallahassee. May 24, 2026, sunrise 6:39 a.m. Eastern Daylight Time, sunset 8:30 p.m. Eastern Daylight Time. 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This broadcast originates from your National Weather Service office in Tallahassee, Florida. The latest weather and forecast information can also be accessed by calling our automated forecast line at 850-942-8851. The current time is 9:05 p.m. Eastern Daylight Time. High risk current risk in effect from 9 a.m. Eastern Daylight Time or 8 a.m. Central Daylight Time this morning through this evening. What? Dangerous risk current expected. Where? Gulf and Franklin County beaches. When? From 9 a.m. Eastern Daylight Time or 8 a.m. Central Daylight Time this morning through this evening. Impacts. Rip currents can sweep even the best swimmers away from shore into deeper water. Swim near a lifeguard. If caught in a rip current, relax and float. Don't swim against the current. If able, swim in a direction following the shoreline. If unable to escape, trace the shore and call or wave for help. Flood advisory in effect until 10:45 p.m. Eastern Daylight Time this evening. What? Flooding caused by excessive rainfall is expected. Where? A portion of southwest Georgia, including the following counties, Grady. When? Until 10:45 p.m. Eastern Daylight Time. Impacts, minor flooding in low-lying and poor drainage areas. Additional details, at 8:49 p.m. Eastern Daylight Time, Doppler radar indicated heavy rain due to thunderstorms. Minor flooding is ongoing or expected to begin shortly in the advisory area. Some locations that will experience flooding include

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Don't drown when encountering flooded roads. Most flood deaths occur in vehicles. These are the 9 p.m. Eastern Daylight Time conditions. At the Tallahassee Airport, it was mostly cloudy. The temperature was 81 degrees. The wind was southeast at 5 miles an hour. The report from Florida State University was not available. At Apalachicola, it was partly cloudy. The temperature was 80 degrees. The wind was south at 7 miles an hour. At Panama City Northwest, it was partly cloudy. The temperature was 79 degrees. The wind was south at 5 miles an hour. At Dothan, it was mostly cloudy. The temperature was 77 degrees. The wind was northeast at 5 miles an hour. At Albany, light rain was falling. The temperature was 76 degrees. The wind was southeast at 13 miles an hour. At Valdosta, it was clear. The temperature was 75 degrees. The wind was calm. Over the marine area, at the buoy south of Apalachicola, winds were south at 2 knots. At the buoy south of Panama City, winds were southeast at 4 knots. At the buoy south of Pensacola, winds were east at 4 knots. The forecast for the local area. Tonight, mostly cloudy. A chance of showers and thunderstorms this evening. Lows in the lower 70s. South winds around 5 miles per hour this evening, becoming light and variable. Chance of rain 50%. Sunday, mostly sunny. A slight chance of showers and thunderstorms in the morning, then a chance of showers and thunderstorms in the afternoon. Highs in the upper 80s. South winds around 5 miles per hour. Chance of rain 50%. Sunday night, mostly cloudy with a chance of showers and thunderstorms in the evening, then partly cloudy after midnight. Lows in the lower 70s. South winds around 5 miles per hour in the evening, becoming light and variable. Chance of rain 50%. Memorial Day, partly sunny. A chance of showers and thunderstorms in the morning, then showers and thunderstorms in the afternoon. Highs in the upper 80s. Southeast winds 5 to 10 miles per hour. Chance of rain 80%. Monday night, partly cloudy with showers and thunderstorms in the evening, then mostly cloudy with a chance of showers and thunderstorms after midnight. Lows in the lower 70s. South winds 5 to 10 miles per hour, becoming southeast after midnight. Chance of rain 80%. Tuesday through Wednesday night, mostly cloudy with a chance of showers and thunderstorms. Highs in the upper 80s. Lows in the lower 70s. Chance of rain 50%. Thursday and Thursday night, mostly cloudy. Showers likely with a chance of thunderstorms. Highs in the upper 80s. Lows in the lower 70s. Chance of rain 70%. Friday through Saturday, showers with a chance of thunderstorms. Highs in the mid-80s. Lows around 70. Chance of rain 80%. The coastal waters forecast for the following: waters from Suwannee River to Apalachicola, Florida, extending from 20 to 60 nautical miles. Coastal waters from Okaloosa-Walton County line to Mexico Beach out to 20 nautical miles. Coastal waters from Mexico Beach to Apalachicola out to 20 nautical miles. Waters from Okaloosa-Walton County line to Mexico Beach 20 to 60 nautical miles. And waters from Mexico Beach to Apalachicola 20 to 60 nautical miles. Tonight, south winds 5 to 10 knots, becoming southeast after midnight. Seas 1 to 2 feet. Wave detail, south 2 feet at 5 seconds. Protected waters, a light chop. A slight chance of showers and thunderstorms late. Sunday, southeast winds 5 to 10 knots. Seas 1 to 2 feet. Wave detail, south 2 feet at 5 seconds. Protected waters, a light chop. A slight chance of showers and thunderstorms. Sunday night, southeast winds 5 to 10 knots. Seas 1 to 2 feet. Wave detail, south 2 feet at 5 seconds. Protected waters, a light chop. A slight chance of showers and thunderstorms. Monday, southeast winds 10 to 15 knots. Seas around 3 feet. Wave detail, southeast 3 feet at 6 seconds. Protected waters, a moderate chop. A chance of showers and thunderstorms. Monday night, southeast winds 10 to 15 knots. Seas around 3 feet.

Wave detail, south 3 feet at 6 seconds. Protected waters, a moderate chop. A chance of showers and thunderstorms. Tuesday, southeast winds 10 to 15 knots. Seas 2 to 4 feet. Wave detail, south 4 feet at 6 seconds. Protected waters, a moderate chop. A chance of showers and thunderstorms. Tuesday night, south winds 10 to 15 knots, becoming southeast 5 to 10 knots after midnight. Seas 2 to 4 feet. Protected waters, a moderate chop. A slight chance of showers and thunderstorms in the evening, then a chance of showers and thunderstorms after midnight. Wednesday, southeast winds 10 to 15 knots. Seas 2 to 3 feet. Protected waters, a moderate chop. A chance of showers and thunderstorms. Wednesday night, south winds 5 to 10 knots. Seas 2 to 3 feet. Protected waters, a light chop. A chance of showers. A chance of thunderstorms, mainly in the evening. Thursday, south winds 5 to 10 knots. Seas 1 to 2 feet. Protected waters, a light chop. A chance of showers. A slight chance of thunderstorms in the morning, then a chance of thunderstorms in the afternoon. Thursday night, southwest winds 5 to 10 knots. Seas 1 to 2 feet. Protected waters, a light chop. A chance of showers and thunderstorms. Winds and waves higher and near thunderstorms. The coastal waters forecast for the following St. Andrews Bay waterways. Tonight, south winds 5 to 10 knots, becoming southeast late this evening and overnight. Protected waters, a light chop. Sunday, south winds 5 to 10 knots. Protected waters, a light chop. A chance of showers and thunderstorms. Sunday night, south winds 5 to 10 knots, becoming southeast after midnight. Protected waters, a light chop. A slight chance of showers and thunderstorms in the evening. Monday, southeast winds 5 to 10 knots, becoming south 10 to 15 knots in the afternoon. Protected waters, a moderate chop. Showers and thunderstorms likely. Monday night, southeast winds 5 to 10 knots. Protected waters, a light chop. Showers and thunderstorms likely, mainly in the evening. Tuesday, southeast winds 5 to 10 knots, becoming south 10 to 15 knots in the afternoon. Protected waters, a moderate chop. A chance of showers and thunderstorms in the morning, then showers and thunderstorms likely in the afternoon. Tuesday night, southeast winds 5 to 10 knots. Protected waters, a light chop. Showers and thunderstorms likely, mainly in the evening. Wednesday, southeast winds 5 to 10 knots. Protected waters, a light chop. A chance of showers and thunderstorms. Wednesday night, south winds 5 to 10 knots, becoming southeast after midnight. Protected waters, a light chop. A chance of showers and thunderstorms, mainly in the evening. Thursday, southeast winds around 5 knots, becoming southwest in the afternoon. Protected waters, a light chop. Showers likely with a chance of thunderstorms. Thursday night, southwest winds 5 to 10 knots, diminishing to around 5 knots after midnight. Protected waters, a light chop. A chance of showers and thunderstorms. Winds and waves higher and near thunderstorms. The Tropical Weather Outlook. For the North Atlantic, Caribbean Sea, and the Gulf of America, tropical cyclone formation is not expected during the next 7 days. Tide information for Sunday, May 24, 2026. St. Mark's River entrance. Low 3:23 a.m., high 10:08 a.m., low 4:08 p.m., high 10:15 p.m. Apalachicola. Low 5:34 a.m., high 12:03 p.m., low 6:36 p.m., high 11:49 p.m. St. Andrews Bay of Panama City. Low 1:04 a.m., high 2:38 p.m. Note that the times of high and low tide are 3 minutes earlier at Channel Point than at the St. Mark's River entrance. The average water temperature at Apalachicola was 82.4 degrees. Sunrise and sunset in Tallahassee. May 24, 2026, sunrise 6:39 a.m. Eastern Daylight Time, sunset 8:30 p.m. Eastern Daylight Time. 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The current time

Miss 9:16 p.m. Eastern Daylight Time. High rip current risk in effect from 9 a.m. Eastern Daylight Time or 8 a.m. Central Daylight Time this morning through this evening. What? Dangerous rip current expected. Where? Gulf and Franklin County beaches. When? From 9 a.m. Eastern Daylight Time or 8 a.m. Central Daylight Time this morning through this evening. Impacts. Rip currents can sweep even the best swimmers away from shore into deeper water. Swim near a lifeguard. If caught in a rip current, relax and float. Don't swim against the current. If able, swim in a direction following the shoreline. If unable to escape, trace the shore and call or wave for help. Flood advisory in effect until 10:45 p.m. Eastern Daylight Time this evening. What? Flooding caused by excessive rainfall is expected. Where? A portion of southwest Georgia, including the following county, Grady. When? Until 10:45 p.m. Eastern Daylight Time. Impacts, minor flooding in low-lying and poor drainage areas. Additional details, at 8:49 p.m. Eastern Daylight Time, Doppler radar indicated heavy rain due to thunderstorms. Minor flooding is ongoing or expected to begin shortly in the advisory area. Some locations that will experience flooding include Cairo, Wigan, Princess Still, Reno, Nickelville, Grady Company Airport, Beeston, Calvary, and Pine Park. http://www.weather.gov/safety/flood-turnaround. Don't drown when encountering flooded roads. Most flood deaths occur in vehicles. These are the 9 p.m. Eastern Daylight Time conditions. At the Tallahassee Airport, it was mostly cloudy. The temperature was 81 degrees. The wind was southeast at 5 miles an hour. At Florida State University, the temperature was 81 degrees. The wind was southeast at 6 miles an hour. At Apalachicola, it was mostly cloudy. The temperature was 80 degrees. The wind was south at 6 miles an hour. At Panama City Northwest, it was partly cloudy. The temperature was 79 degrees. The wind was south at 5 miles an hour. At Dothan, it was partly cloudy. The temperature was 77 degrees. The wind was northeast at 5 miles an hour. At Albany, light rain was falling. The temperature was 76 degrees. The wind was southeast at 13 miles an hour. At Valdosta, it was clear. The temperature was 75 degrees. The wind was calm. Over the marine area, at the buoy south of Apalachicola, winds were south at 2 knots and seas were 2 feet. At the buoy south of Panama City, winds were southeast at 4 knots and seas were 2 feet. At the buoy south of Pensacola, winds were east at 4 knots and seas were 2 feet. The forecast for the local area. Tonight, mostly cloudy. A chance of showers and thunderstorms this evening. Lows in the lower 70s. South winds around 5 miles per hour this evening, becoming light and variable. Chance of rain 50%. Sunday, mostly sunny. A slight chance of showers and thunderstorms in the morning, then a chance of showers and thunderstorms in the afternoon. Highs in the upper 80s. South winds around 5 miles per hour. Chance of rain 50%. Sunday night, mostly cloudy with a chance of showers and thunderstorms in the evening, then partly cloudy after midnight. Lows in the lower 70s. South winds around 5 miles per hour in the evening, becoming light and variable. Chance of rain 50%. Memorial Day, partly sunny. A chance of showers and thunderstorms in the morning, then showers and thunderstorms in the afternoon. Highs in the upper 80s. Southeast winds 5 to 10 miles per hour. Chance of rain 80%. Monday night, partly cloudy with showers and thunderstorms in the evening, then mostly cloudy with a chance of showers and thunderstorms after midnight. Lows in the lower 70s. South winds 5 to 10 miles per hour, becoming southeast after midnight. Chance of rain 80%. Tuesday through Wednesday night, mostly cloudy with a chance of showers and thunderstorms. Highs in the upper 80s. Lows in the lower 70s. Chance of rain 50%. Thursday and Thursday night, mostly cloudy. Showers likely with a chance of thunderstorms. Highs in the upper 80s. Lows in the lower 70s. Chance of rain 70%. Friday through Saturday, showers with a chance of thunderstorms. Highs in the mid-80s. Lows around 70. Chance of rain 80%. The coastal waters forecast,
for the following waters from Suwannee River to Apalachicola.

Florida, extending from 20 to 60 nautical miles. Coastal waters from Okaloosa, Walton County line to Mexico Beach out to 20 nautical miles. Coastal waters from Mexico Beach to Apalachicola out to 20 nautical miles. Waters from Okaloosa, Walton County line to Mexico Beach 20 to 60 nautical miles. And waters from Mexico Beach to Apalachicola 20 to 60 nautical miles. Tonight, south winds 5 to 10 knots, becoming southeast after midnight. Seas 1 to 2 feet. Wave detail, south 2 feet at 5 seconds. Protected waters, a light chop. A slight chance of showers and thunderstorms late. Sunday, southeast winds 5 to 10 knots. Seas 1 to 2 feet. Wave detail, south 2 feet at 5 seconds. Protected waters, a light chop. A slight chance of showers and thunderstorms. Sunday night, southeast winds 5 to 10 knots. Seas 1 to 2 feet. Wave detail, south 2 feet at 5 seconds. Protected waters, a light chop. A slight chance of showers and thunderstorms. Monday, southeast winds 10 to 15 knots. Seas around 3 feet. Wave detail, southeast 3 feet at 6 seconds. Protected waters, a moderate chop. A chance of showers and thunderstorms. Monday night, southeast winds 10 to 15 knots. Seas around 3 feet. Wave detail, south 3 feet at 6 seconds. Protected waters, a moderate chop. A chance of showers and thunderstorms. Tuesday, southeast winds 10 to 15 knots. Seas 2 to 4 feet. Wave detail, south 4 feet at 6 seconds. Protected waters, a moderate chop. A chance of showers and thunderstorms. Tuesday night, south winds 10 to 15 knots, becoming southeast 5 to 10 knots after midnight. Seas 2 to 4 feet. Protected waters, a moderate chop. A slight chance of showers and thunderstorms in the evening, then a chance of showers and thunderstorms after midnight. Wednesday, southeast winds 10 to 15 knots. Seas 2 to 3 feet. Protected waters, a moderate chop. A chance of showers and thunderstorms. Wednesday night, south winds 5 to 10 knots. Seas 2 to 3 feet. Protected waters, a light chop. A chance of showers. A chance of thunderstorms, mainly in the evening. Thursday, south winds 5 to 10 knots. Seas 1 to 2 feet. Protected waters, a light chop. A chance of showers. A slight chance of thunderstorms in the morning, then a chance of thunderstorms in the afternoon. Thursday night, southwest winds 5 to 10 knots. Seas 1 to 2 feet. Protected waters, a light chop. A chance of showers and thunderstorms. Winds and waves higher and near thunderstorms. The coastal waters forecast for the following St. Andrews Bay waterways. Tonight, south winds 5 to 10 knots, becoming southeast late this evening and overnight. Protected waters, a light chop. Sunday, south winds 5 to 10 knots. Protected waters, a light chop. A chance of showers and thunderstorms. Sunday night, south winds 5 to 10 knots, becoming southeast after midnight. Protected waters, a light chop. A slight chance of showers and thunderstorms in the evening. Monday, southeast winds 5 to 10 knots, becoming south 10 to 15 knots in the afternoon. Protected waters, a moderate chop. Showers and thunderstorms likely. Monday night, southeast winds 5 to 10 knots. Protected waters, a light chop. Showers and thunderstorms likely, mainly in the evening. Tuesday, southeast winds 5 to 10 knots, becoming south 10 to 15 knots in the afternoon. Protected waters, a moderate chop. A chance of showers and thunderstorms in the morning, then showers and thunderstorms likely in the afternoon. Tuesday night, southeast winds 5 to 10 knots. Protected waters, a light chop. Showers and thunderstorms likely, mainly in the evening. Wednesday, southeast winds 5 to 10 knots. Protected waters, a light chop. A chance of showers and thunderstorms. Wednesday night, south winds 5 to 10 knots, becoming southeast after midnight. Protected waters, a light chop. A chance of showers and thunderstorms, mainly in the evening. Thursday, southeast winds around 5 knots, becoming southwest in the afternoon. Protected waters, a light chop. Showers likely with a chance of thunderstorms. Thursday night, southwest winds 5 to 10 knots, diminishing to around 5 knots after midnight. Protected waters, a light chop. A chance of showers and thunderstorms. Winds and waves higher and near thunderstorms.
the tropical weather outlook. For the North Atlantic, Caribbean Sea, and the Gulf of America, tropical cyclone formation is not expected during the next 7 days. Tide information for Sunday, May 24, 2026. St. Mark's River entrance. Low 3:23 a.m., high 10:08 a.m., low 4:08 p.m., high 10:15 p.m. Apalachicola. Low 5:34 a.m., high 12:03 p.m., low 6:36 p.m., high 11:49 p.m. St. Andrews Bay at Panama City. Low 1:04 a.m., high 2:38 p.m. Note that the times of high and low tide are 3 minutes earlier at Shell Point than at the St. Mark's River entrance. The average water temperature at Apalachicola was 82.4 degrees. Sunrise and sunset in Tallahassee. May 24, 2026, sunrise 6:39 a.m. Eastern Daylight Time, sunset 8:30 p.m. Eastern Daylight Time. 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This broadcast originates from your National Weather Service office in Tallahassee, Florida. 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The current time is 9:28 p.m. Eastern Daylight Time. High risk current risk in effect from 9 a.m. Eastern Daylight Time or 8 a.m. Central Daylight Time this morning through this evening. What? Dangerous risk current expected. Where? Gulf and Franklin County beaches. When? From 9 a.m. Eastern Daylight Time or 8 a.m. Central Daylight Time this morning through this evening. Impacts. Rip currents can sweep even the best swimmers away from shore into deeper water. Swim near a lifeguard. If caught in a rip current, relax and float. Don't swim against the current. If able, swim in a direction following the shoreline. If unable to escape, trace the shore and call or wave for help. Flood advisory in effect until 10:45 p.m. Eastern Daylight Time this evening. What? Flooding caused by excessive rainfall is expected. Where? A portion of southwest Georgia, including the following county, Grady. When? Until 10:45 p.m. Eastern Daylight Time. Impacts, minor flooding in low-lying and poor drainage areas. Additional details, at 8:49 p.m. Eastern Daylight Time, Doppler radar indicated heavy rain due to thunderstorms. Minor flooding is ongoing or expected to begin shortly in the advisory area. Some locations that will experience flooding include Cairo, Wigan, Princesville, Reno, Nickelville, Grady Company Airport, Beeston, Calvary, and Pine Park. http://www.weather.gov/safety/flood-turnaround. Don't drown when encountering flooded roads. Most flood deaths occur in vehicles. These are the 9 p.m. Eastern Daylight Time conditions. At the Tallahassee Airport, it was mostly cloudy. The temperature was 81 degrees. The wind was southeast at 5 miles an hour. At Florida State University, the temperature was 81 degrees. The wind was southeast at 6 miles an hour. At Apalachicola, it was mostly cloudy. The temperature was 80 degrees. The wind was south at 6 miles an hour. At Panama City Northwest, it was partly cloudy. The temperature was 79 degrees. The wind was south at 5 miles an hour. At Dothan, it was partly cloudy. The temperature was 77 degrees. The wind was northeast at 5 miles an hour. At Albany, light rain was falling. The temperature was 76 degrees. The wind was southeast at 13 miles an hour. At Valdosta, it was clear. The temperature was 75 degrees. The wind was calm. Over the marine area, at the buoy south of Apalachicola, winds were south at 2 knots and seas were 2 feet. At the buoy south of Panama City, winds were southeast at 4 knots and seas were 2 feet. At the buoy south of Pensacola, winds were east at 4 knots, and seas were 2 feet. The Tallahassee climate summary for this evening, as of 5 p.m., May 23, 2026. Today's high temperature of 92 degrees occurred at 2:56 p.m. This high was 3 degrees above the normal high of 89. Today's low temperature of 70 degrees occurred at 4:56 a.m. This low was 5 degrees above the normal low of 65. 0.01 inches of precipitation fell today, which brings the monthly total to 3.83 inches. This is 1.72 inches above the normal amount of 2.11 inches for May. The total precipitation

the year now stands at 10.74 inches, which is 8.83 inches below normal. The normal high temperature for tomorrow is 89 degrees, and the normal low is 66. The record high for tomorrow is 100, which occurred in 1941, and the record low is 52, which occurred in 1892. Sunset tonight is at 8:30 p.m. Sunrise tomorrow is at 6:39 a.m. The forecast for the local area. Tonight, mostly cloudy. A chance of showers and thunderstorms this evening. Lows in the lower 70s. South winds around 5 miles per hour this evening, becoming light and variable. Chance of rain 50%. Sunday, mostly sunny. A slight chance of showers and thunderstorms in the morning, then a chance of showers and thunderstorms in the afternoon. Highs in the upper 80s. South winds around 5 miles per hour. Chance of rain 50%. Sunday night, mostly cloudy with a chance of showers and thunderstorms in the evening, then partly cloudy after midnight. Lows in the lower 70s. South winds around 5 miles per hour in the evening, becoming light and variable. Chance of rain 50%. Memorial Day, partly sunny. A chance of showers and thunderstorms in the morning, then showers and thunder variable. Chance of rain 50%. Memorial Day, partly sunny. A chance of showers and thunderstorms in the morning, then showers and thunderstorms in the afternoon. Highs in the upper 80s. Southeast winds 5 to 10 miles per hour. Chance of rain 80%. Monday night, partly cloudy with showers and thunderstorms in the evening, then mostly cloudy with a chance of showers and thunderstorms after midnight. Lows in the lower 70s. South winds 5 to 10 miles per hour, becoming southeast after midnight. Chance of rain 80%. Tuesday through Wednesday night, mostly cloudy with a chance of showers and thunderstorms. Highs in the upper 80s. Lows in the lower 70s. Chance of rain 50%. Thursday and Thursday night, mostly cloudy. Showers likely with a chance of thunderstorms. Highs in the upper 80s. Lows in the lower 70s. Chance of rain 70%. Friday through Saturday, showers with a chance of thunderstorms. Highs in the mid 80s. Lows around 70. Chance of rain 80%. The coastal waters forecast for the following: waters from Suwannee River to Apalachicola, Florida, extending from 20 to 60 nautical miles. Coastal waters from Okaloosa, Walton County line to Mexico Beach out to 20 nautical miles. Coastal waters from Mexico Beach to Apalachicola out to 20 nautical miles. Waters from Okaloosa, Walton County line to Mexico Beach 20 to 60 nautical miles. And waters from Mexico Beach to Apalachicola 20 to 60 nautical miles. Rest of tonight, southeast winds 5 to 10 knots. Waves 1 foot or less. Wave detail, south 2 feet at 5 seconds. Protected waters, a light chop. A slight chance of showers and thunderstorms. Sunday, southeast winds 5 to 10 knots. Waves 1 foot or less. Wave detail, south 2 feet at 5 seconds. Protected waters, a light chop. A slight chance of showers and thunderstorms. Sunday night, southeast winds 5 to 10 knots. Waves 1 foot or less. Wave detail, south 2 feet at 5 seconds. Protected waters, a light chop. A slight chance of showers and thunderstorms. Monday, southeast winds 10 to 15 knots. Seas around 3 feet. Wave detail, southeast 3 feet at 6 seconds. Protected waters, a moderate chop. A chance of showers and thunderstorms. Monday night, southeast winds 10 to 15 knots. Seas around 3 feet. Wave detail, south 3 feet at 6 seconds. Protected waters, a moderate chop. A chance of showers and thunderstorms. Tuesday, southeast winds 10 to 15 knots. Seas 3 to 4 feet. Wave detail, south 4 feet at 6 seconds. Protected waters, a moderate chop. A chance of showers and thunderstorms. Tuesday night, south winds 10 to 15 knots, becoming southeast 5 to 10 knots after midnight. Seas 3 to 4 feet. Protected waters, a moderate chop. A slight chance of showers and thunderstorms in the evening, then a chance of showers and thunderstorms after midnight. Wednesday, southeast winds 10 to 15 knots. Seas around 3 feet. Protected waters, a moderate chop. A chance of showers and thunderstorms. Wednesday night, south winds 5 to 10 knots. Seas around 3 feet. Protected waters, a light chop. A chance of showers.

a slight chance of showers late. Sunday, south winds 5 to 10 knots. Protected waters, a light chop. A chance of showers and thunderstorms. Sunday night, south winds 5 to 10 knots, becoming southeast after midnight. Protected waters, a light chop. A slight chance of showers and thunderstorms in the evening. Monday, southeast winds 5 to 10 knots, becoming south 10 to 15 knots in the afternoon. Protected waters, a moderate chop. Showers and thunderstorms likely. Monday night, southeast winds 5 to 10 knots. Protected waters, a light chop. Showers and thunderstorms likely, mainly in the evening. Tuesday, southeast winds 5 to 10 knots, becoming south 10 to 15 knots in the afternoon. Protected waters, a moderate chop. A chance of showers and thunderstorms in the morning, then showers and thunderstorms likely in the afternoon. Tuesday night, southeast winds 5 to 10 knots. Protected waters, a light chop. Showers and thunderstorms likely, mainly in the evening. Wednesday, southeast winds 5 to 10 knots. Protected waters, a light chop. A chance of showers and thunderstorms. Wednesday night, south winds 5 to 10 knots, becoming southeast after midnight. Protected waters, a light chop. A chance of showers and thunderstorms, mainly in the evening. Thursday, southeast winds around 5 knots, becoming southwest in the afternoon. Protected waters, a light chop. Showers likely with a chance of thunderstorms. Thursday night, southwest winds 5 to 10 knots, diminishing to around 5 knots after midnight. Protected waters, a light chop. A chance of showers and thunderstorms. Winds and waves higher and near thunderstorms. The Tropical Weather Outlook. For the North Atlantic, Caribbean Sea, and the Gulf of America, tropical cyclone formation is not expected during the next 7 days. Tide information for Sunday, May 24, 2026. St. Mark's River entrance. Low 3:23 a.m., high 10:08 a.m., low 4:08 p.m., high 10:15 p.m. Apalachicola. Low 5:34 a.m., high 12:03 p.m., low 6:36 p.m., high 11:49 p.m. St. Andrews Bay at Panama City. Low 1:04 a.m., high 2:38 p.m. Note that the times of high and low tide are 3 minutes earlier at Channel Point than at the St. Mark's River entrance. The average water temperature at Apalachicola was 82.4 degrees. Sunrise and sunset in Tallahassee. May 24, 2026, sunrise 6:39 a.m. Eastern Daylight Time, sunset 8:30 p.m. Eastern Daylight Time. 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This broadcast originates from your National Weather Service office in Tallahassee, Florida. 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The current time is 9:40 p.m. Eastern Daylight Time. High rip current risk in effect from 9 a.m. Eastern Daylight Time or 8 a.m. Central Daylight Time this morning through this evening. What? Dangerous rip current expected. Where? Gulf and Franklin County beaches. When? From 9 a.m. Eastern Daylight Time or 8 a.m. Central Daylight Time this morning through this evening. Impacts. Rip currents can sweep even the best swimmers away from shore into deeper water. Swim near a lifeguard. If caught in a rip current, relax and float. Don't swim against the current. If able, swim in a direction following the shoreline. If unable to escape, trace the shore and call or wave for help. Flood advisory in effect until 10:45 p.m. Eastern Daylight Time this evening. What? Flooding caused by excessive rainfall is expected. Where? A portion of southwest Georgia, including the following county, Grady. When? Until 10:45 p.m. Eastern Daylight Time. Impacts, minor flooding in low-lying and poor drainage areas. Additional details, at 8:49 p.m. Eastern Daylight Time, Doppler radar indicated heavy rain due to thunderstorms. Minor flooding is ongoing or expected to begin shortly in the advisory area. Some locations that will experience flooding include Cairo, Wigan, Princesville, Reno, Nickelville, Grady Company Airport, Beeston, Calvary, and Pine Park. http://www.weather.gov/safety/flood-turnaround. Don't drown when encountering flooded roads. Most flood deaths occur in vehicles. These are the 9 p.m. Eastern Daylight Time.

time conditions. At the Tallahassee Airport, it was mostly cloudy. The temperature was 81 degrees. The wind was southeast at 5 miles an hour. At Florida State University, the temperature was 81 degrees. The wind was southeast at 6 miles an hour. At Apalachicola, it was mostly cloudy. The temperature was 80 degrees. The wind was south at 6 miles an hour. At Panama City Northwest, it was partly cloudy. The temperature was 79 degrees. The wind was south at 5 miles an hour. At Dothan, it was partly cloudy. The temperature was 77 degrees. The wind was northeast at 5 miles an hour. At Albany, light rain was falling. The temperature was 76 degrees. The wind was southeast at 13 miles an hour. At Valdosta, it was clear. The temperature was 75 degrees. The wind was calm. Over the marine area, at the buoy south of Apalachicola, winds were south at 2 knots and seas were 2 feet. At the buoy south of Panama City, winds were southeast at 4 knots and seas were 2 feet. At the buoy south of Pensacola, winds were east at 4 knots and seas were 2 feet. The forecast for the local area. Tonight, mostly cloudy. A chance of showers and thunderstorms this evening, then a slight chance of showers after midnight. Lows in the lower 70s. South winds around 5 miles per hour this evening, becoming light and variable. Chance of rain 50%. Sunday, mostly sunny. A slight chance of showers and thunderstorms in the morning, then a chance of showers and thunderstorms in the afternoon. Highs in the upper 80s. South winds around 5 miles per hour. Chance of rain 50%. Sunday night, mostly cloudy with a chance of showers and thunderstorms in the evening, then partly cloudy after midnight. Lows in the lower 70s. South winds around 5 miles per hour in the evening, becoming light and variable. Chance of rain 50%. Memorial Day, partly sunny. A chance of showers and thunderstorms in the morning, then showers and thunderstorms in the afternoon. Highs in the upper 80s. Southeast winds 5 to 10 miles per hour. Chance of rain 80%. Monday night, partly cloudy with showers and thunderstorms in the evening, then mostly cloudy with a chance of showers and thunderstorms after midnight. Lows in the lower 70s. South winds 5 to 10 miles per hour, becoming southeast after midnight. Chance of rain 80%. Tuesday through Wednesday night, mostly cloudy with a chance of showers and thunderstorms. Highs in the upper 80s. Lows in the lower 70s. Chance of rain 50%. Thursday and Thursday night, mostly cloudy. Showers likely with a chance of thunderstorms. Highs in the upper 80s. Lows in the lower 70s. Chance of rain 70%. Friday through Saturday, showers with a chance of thunderstorms. Highs in the mid 80s. Lows around 70. Chance of rain 80%. The coastal waters forecast for the following: waters from Swampy River to Apalachicola, Florida, extending from 20 to 60 nautical miles, coastal waters from Okaloosa-Walton County line to Mexico Beach out to 20 nautical miles, coastal waters from Mexico Beach to Apalachicola out to 20 nautical miles, waters from Okaloosa-Walton County line to Mexico Beach 20 to 60 nautical miles, and waters from Mexico Beach to Apalachicola 20 to 60 nautical miles. Rest of tonight, southeast winds 5 to 10 knots. Waves 1 foot or less. Wave detail, south 2 feet at 5 seconds. Protected waters, a light chop. A slight chance of showers and thunderstorms. Sunday, southeast winds 5 to 10 knots. Waves 1 foot or less. Wave detail, south 2 feet at 5 seconds. Protected waters, a light chop. A slight chance of showers and thunderstorms. Sunday night, southeast winds 5 to 10 knots. Waves 1 foot or less. Wave detail, south 2 feet at 5 seconds. Protected waters, a light chop. A slight chance of showers and thunderstorms. Monday, southeast winds 10 to 15 knots. Seas around 3 feet. Wave detail, southeast 3 feet at 6 seconds. Protected waters, a moderate chop. A chance of showers and thunderstorms. Monday night, southeast winds 10 to 15 knots. Seas around 3 feet. Wave detail, south 3 feet at 6 seconds. Protected waters, a moderate chop. A chance of showers and thunderstorms. Tuesday, southeast winds 10 to 15 knots. Seas 3 to 4 feet. Wave detail,
south 4 feet at 6 seconds. Protected waters, a moderate chop. A chance of showers and thunderstorms. Tuesday night, south winds 10 to 15 knots, becoming southeast 5 to 10 knots after midnight. Seas 3 to 4 feet. Protected waters, a moderate chop. A slight chance of showers and thunderstorms in the evening, then a chance of showers and thunderstorms after midnight. Wednesday, southeast winds 10 to 15 knots. Seas around 3 feet. Protected waters, a moderate chop. A chance of showers and thunderstorms. Wednesday night, south winds 5 to 10 knots. Seas around 3 feet. Protected waters, a light chop. A chance of showers. A chance of thunderstorms, mainly in the evening. Thursday, south winds 5 to 10 knots. Seas around 3 feet in the morning, then 1 foot or less. Protected waters, a light chop. A chance of showers. A slight chance of thunderstorms in the morning, then a chance of thunderstorms in the afternoon. Thursday night, southwest winds 5 to 10 knots. Waves 1 foot or less. Protected waters, a light chop. A chance of showers and thunderstorms. Winds and waves higher in and near thunderstorms. The coastal waters forecast for the following St. Andrews Bay waterways. Rest of tonight, southeast winds around 5 knots. Protected waters throughout, a slight chance of showers and thunderstorms late this evening. A slight chance of showers late. Sunday, south winds 5 to 10 knots. Protected waters, a light chop. A chance of showers and thunderstorms. Sunday night, south winds 5 to 10 knots, becoming southeast after midnight. Protected waters, a light chop. A slight chance of showers and thunderstorms in the evening. Monday, southeast winds 5 to 10 knots, becoming south 10 to 15 knots in the afternoon. Protected waters, a moderate chop. Showers and thunderstorms likely. Monday night, southeast winds 5 to 10 knots. Protected waters, a light chop. Showers and thunderstorms likely, mainly in the evening. Tuesday, southeast winds 5 to 10 knots, becoming south 10 to 15 knots in the afternoon. Protected waters, a moderate chop. A chance of showers and thunderstorms in the morning, then showers and thunderstorms likely in the afternoon. Tuesday night, southeast winds 5 to 10 knots. Protected waters, a light chop. Showers and thunderstorms likely, mainly in the evening. Wednesday, southeast winds 5 to 10 knots. Protected waters, a light chop. A chance of showers and thunderstorms. Wednesday night, south winds 5 to 10 knots, becoming southeast after midnight. Protected waters, a light chop. A chance of showers and thunderstorms, mainly in the evening. Thursday, southeast winds around 5 knots, becoming southwest in the afternoon. Protected waters, a light chop. Showers likely with a chance of thunderstorms. Thursday night, southwest winds 5 to 10 knots, diminishing to around 5 knots after midnight. Protected waters, a light chop. A chance of showers and thunderstorms. Winds and waves higher in and near thunderstorms. The tropical weather outlook. For the North Atlantic, Caribbean Sea, and the Gulf of America, tropical cyclone formation is not expected during the next 7 days. Tide information for Sunday, May 24, 2026. St. Mark's River entrance. Low 3:23 a.m., high 10:08 a.m., low 4:08 p.m., high 10:15 p.m. Apalachicola. Low 5:34 a.m., high 12:03 p.m., low 6:36 p.m., high 11:49 p.m. St. Andrews Bay at Panama City. Low 1:04 a.m., high 2:38 p.m. Note that the times of high and low tide are 3 minutes earlier at Shell Point than at the St. Mark's River entrance. The average water temperature at Apalachicola was 82.4 degrees. Sunrise and sunset in Tallahassee. May 24, 2026, sunrise 6:39 a.m. Eastern Daylight Time, sunset 8:30 p.m. Eastern Daylight Time. 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The current time is 9:52 p.m. Eastern Daylight Time. High rip current risk in effect from 9 a.m. Eastern Daylight Time or 8 a.m. Central Daylight Time this morning through this evening.

dangerous recurrence expected. Where? Gulf and Franklin County beaches. When? From 9 a.m. Eastern Daylight Time, or 8 a.m. Central Daylight Time this morning through this evening. Impacts. Rip currents can sweep even the best swimmers away from shore into deeper water. 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If caught in a rip current, relax and float. 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If able, swim in a direction following the shoreline. If unable to escape, trace the shore and call or wave for help. Flood advisory in effect until 10:45 p.m. Eastern Daylight Time this evening. What? Flooding caused by excessive rainfall is expected. Where? A portion of southwest Georgia, including the following county, Grady. When? Until 10:45 p.m. Eastern Daylight Time. Impacts. Minor flooding in low-lying and poor drainage areas. Additional details. At 8:49 p.m. Eastern Daylight Time, Doppler radar indicated heavy rain due to thunderstorms. Minor flooding is ongoing or expected to begin shortly in the advisory area. Some locations that will experience flooding include Cairo, Wigan, Princesville, Reno, Nickelville, Grady Company Airport, Beeston, Calvary, and Pine Park. http://www.weather.gov/safety/flood-turnaround. Don't drown when encountering flooded roads. Most flood deaths occur in vehicles. These are the 9 p.m. Eastern Daylight Time conditions. At the Tallahassee Airport, it was mostly cloudy. The temperature was 81 degrees. The wind was southeast at 5 miles an hour. At Florida State University, the temperature was 81 degrees. The wind was southeast at 6 miles an hour. At Apalachicola, it was mostly cloudy. The temperature was 80 degrees. The wind was south at 6 miles an hour. At Panama City Northwest, it was partly cloudy. The temperature was 79 degrees. The wind was south at 5 miles an hour. At Dothan, it was partly cloudy. The temperature was 77 degrees. The wind was northeast at 5 miles an hour. At Albany, light rain was falling. The temperature was 76 degrees. The wind was southeast at 13 miles an hour. At Valdosta, it was clear. The temperature was 75 degrees. The wind was calm. Over the marine area, at the buoy south of Apalachicola, winds were south at 2 knots and seas were 2 feet. At the buoy south of Panama City, winds were southeast at 4 knots and seas were 2 feet. At the buoy south of Pensacola, winds were east at 4 knots and seas were 2 feet. The forecast for the local area. Tonight, mostly cloudy. A chance of showers and thunderstorms this evening, then a slight chance of showers after midnight. Lows in the lower 70s. South winds around 5 miles per hour this evening, becoming light and variable. Chance of rain 50%. Sunday, mostly sunny. A slight chance of showers and thunderstorms in the morning, then a chance of showers and thunderstorms in the afternoon. Highs in the upper 80s. South winds around 5 miles per hour. Chance of rain 50%. Sunday night, mostly cloudy with a chance of showers and thunderstorms in the evening, then partly cloudy after midnight. Lows in the lower 70s. South winds around 5 miles per hour in the evening, becoming light and variable. Chance of rain 50%. Memorial Day, partly sunny. A chance of showers and thunderstorms in the morning, then showers and thunderstorms in the afternoon. Highs in the upper 80s. Southeast winds 5 to 10 miles per hour. Chance of rain 80%. Monday night, partly cloudy with showers and thunderstorms in the evening, then mostly cloudy with a chance of showers and thunderstorms after midnight. Lows in the lower 70s. South winds 5 to 10 miles per hour, becoming southeast after midnight. Chance of rain 80%. Tuesday through Wednesday night, mostly cloudy with a chance of showers and thunderstorms. Highs in the upper 80s. Lows in the lower 70s. Chance of rain 50%. Thursday and Thursday night, mostly cloudy. Showers likely with a chance of thunderstorms. Highs in the upper 80s. Lows in the lower 70s. Chance of rain 70%. Friday through Saturday, showers with a chance of thunderstorms. Highs in the mid-80s. Lows around 70. Chance of rain 80%. The coastal waters forecast for the following: waters from Suwannee River to Apalachicola, Florida, extending from 20 to 60 nautical miles. Coastal waters from Okaloosa, Walton County line to Mexico Beach out to 20 nautical miles. Coastal waters from

Highs in the upper 80s. South winds around 5 miles per hour. Chance of rain 50%. Sunday night, mostly cloudy with a chance of showers and thunderstorms in the evening, then partly cloudy after midnight. Lows in the lower 70s. South winds around 5 miles per hour in the evening, becoming light and variable. Chance of rain 50%. Memorial Day, partly sunny. A chance of showers and thunderstorms in the morning, then showers and thunderstorms in the afternoon. Highs in the upper 80s. Southeast winds 5 to 10 miles per hour. Chance of rain 80%. Monday night, partly cloudy with showers and thunderstorms in the evening, then mostly cloudy with a chance of showers and thunderstorms after midnight. Lows in the lower 70s. South winds 5 to 10 miles per hour, becoming southeast after midnight. Chance of rain 80%. Tuesday through Wednesday night, mostly cloudy with a chance of showers and thunderstorms. Highs in the upper 80s. Lows in the lower 70s. Chance of rain 50%. Thursday and Thursday night, mostly cloudy. Showers likely with a chance of thunderstorms. Highs in the upper 80s. Lows in the lower 70s. Chance of rain 70%. Friday through Saturday, showers with a chance of thunderstorms. Highs in the mid 80s. Lows around 70. Chance of rain 80%. The coastal waters forecast for the following waters from Suwannee River to Apalachicola, Florida, extending from 20 to 60 nautical miles. Coastal waters from Okaloosa, Walton County line to Mexico Beach out to 20 nautical miles. Coastal waters from Mexico Beach to Apalachicola out to 20 nautical miles. Waters from Okaloosa, Walton County line to Mexico Beach 20 to 60 nautical miles. And waters from Mexico Beach to Apalachicola 20 to 60 nautical miles. Rest of tonight, southeast winds 5 to 10 knots. Waves 1 foot or less. Wave detail, south 2 feet at 5 seconds. Protected waters, a light chop. A slight chance of showers and thunderstorms. Sunday, southeast winds 5 to 10 knots. Waves 1 foot or less. Wave detail, south 2 feet at 5 seconds. Protected waters, a light chop. A slight chance of showers and thunderstorms. Sunday night, southeast winds 5 to 10 knots. Waves 1 foot or less. Wave detail, south 2 feet at 5 seconds. Protected waters, a light chop. A slight chance of showers and thunderstorms. Monday, southeast winds 10 to 15 knots. Seas around 3 feet. Wave detail, southeast 3 feet at 6 seconds. Protected waters, a moderate chop. A chance of showers and thunderstorms. Monday night, southeast winds 10 to 15 knots. Seas around 3 feet. Wave detail, south 3 feet at 6 seconds. Protected waters, a moderate chop. A chance of showers and thunderstorms. Tuesday, southeast winds 10 to 15 knots. Seas 3 to 4 feet. Wave detail, south 4 feet at 6 seconds. Protected waters, a moderate chop. A chance of showers and thunderstorms. Tuesday night, south winds 10 to 15 knots, becoming southeast 5 to 10 knots after midnight. Seas 3 to 4 feet. Protected waters, a moderate chop. A slight chance of showers and thunderstorms in the evening, then a chance of showers and thunderstorms after midnight. Wednesday, southeast winds 10 to 15 knots. Seas around 3 feet. Protected waters, a moderate chop. A chance of showers and thunderstorms. Wednesday night, south winds 5 to 10 knots. Seas around 3 feet. Protected waters, a light chop. A chance of showers. A chance of thunderstorms, mainly in the evening. Thursday, south winds 5 to 10 knots. Seas around 3 feet in the morning, then 1 foot or less. Protected waters, a light chop. A chance of showers. A slight chance of thunderstorms in the morning, then a chance of thunderstorms in the afternoon. Thursday night, southwest winds 5 to 10 knots. Waves 1 foot or less. Protected waters, a light chop. A chance of showers and thunderstorms. Winds and waves higher in and near thunderstorms. The coastal waters forecast for the following St. Andrews Bay waterways. Rest of tonight, southeast winds around 5 knots. Protected waters smooth, a slight chance of showers and thunderstorms late this evening. A slight chance of showers late. Sunday, south winds 5 to 10 knots. Protected waters a light chop. A chance of showers and thunderstorms. Sunday night, south winds

5 to 10 knots, becoming southeast after midnight. Protected waters, a light chop. A slight chance of showers and thunderstorms in the evening. Monday, southeast winds 5 to 10 knots, becoming south 10 to 15 knots in the afternoon. Protected waters, a moderate chop. Showers and thunderstorms likely. Monday night, southeast winds 5 to 10 knots. Protected waters, a light chop. Showers and thunderstorms likely, mainly in the evening. Tuesday, southeast winds 5 to 10 knots, becoming south 10 to 15 knots in the afternoon. Protected waters, a moderate chop. A chance of showers and thunderstorms in the morning, then showers and thunderstorms likely in the afternoon. Tuesday night, southeast winds 5 to 10 knots. Protected waters, a light chop. Showers and thunderstorms likely, mainly in the evening. Wednesday, southeast winds 5 to 10 knots. Protected waters, a light chop. A chance of showers and thunderstorms. Wednesday night, south winds 5 to 10 knots, becoming southeast after midnight. Protected waters, a light chop. A chance of showers and thunderstorms, mainly in the evening. Thursday, southeast winds around 5 knots, becoming southwest in the afternoon. Protected waters, a light chop. Showers likely with a chance of thunderstorms. Thursday night, southwest winds 5 to 10 knots, diminishing to around 5 knots after midnight. Protected waters, a light chop. A chance of showers and thunderstorms. Winds and waves higher in and near thunderstorms. The Tropical Weather Outlook. For the North Atlantic, Caribbean Sea, and the Gulf of America, tropical cyclone formation is not expected during the next 7 days. Tide information for Sunday, May 24, 2026. St. Mark's River entrance. Low 3:23 a.m., high 10:08 a.m., low 4:08 p.m., high 10:15 p.m. Apalachicola. Low 5:34 a.m., high 12:03 p.m., low 6:36 p.m., high 11:49 p.m. St. Andrews Bay at Panama City. Low 1:04 a.m., high 2:38 p.m. Note that the times of high and low tide are 3 minutes earlier at Shell Point than at the St. Mark's River entrance. The average water temperature at Apalachicola was 82.4 degrees. Sunrise and sunset in Tallahassee. May 24, 2026, sunrise 6:39 a.m. Eastern Daylight Time, sunset 8:30 p.m. Eastern Daylight Time. 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This broadcast originates from your National Weather Service office in Tallahassee, Florida. 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The current time is 10:15 p.m. Eastern Daylight Time. High rip current risk in effect from 9 a.m. Eastern Daylight Time or 8 a.m. Central Daylight Time this morning through this evening. What? Dangerous rip current expected. Where? Gulf and Franklin County beaches. When? From 9 a.m. Eastern Daylight Time or 8 a.m. Central Daylight Time this morning through this evening. Impacts. Rip currents can sweep even the best swimmers away from shore into deeper water. Swim near a lifeguard. If caught in a rip current, relax and float. Don't swim against the current. If able, swim in a direction following the shoreline. If unable to escape, trace the shore and call or wave for help. Flood advisory in effect until 10:45 p.m. Eastern Daylight Time this evening. What? Flooding caused by excessive rainfall is expected. Where? A portion of southwest Georgia, including the following county, Grady. When? Until 10:45 p.m. Eastern Daylight Time. Impacts, minor flooding in low-lying and poor drainage areas. Additional details, at 8:49 p.m. Eastern Daylight Time, Doppler radar indicated heavy rain due to thunderstorms. Minor flooding is ongoing or expected to begin shortly in the advisory area. Some locations that will experience flooding include Cairo, Wigan, Princess Still, Reno, Nickelville, Grady Company Airport, Beeston, Calvary, and Pine Park. http://www.weather.gov/safety/flood-turnaround. Don't drown when encountering flooded roads. Most flood deaths occur in vehicles. These are the 10 p.m. Eastern Daylight Time conditions. At the Tallahassee Airport, thunder was reported. The temperature was 79 degrees. The wind was north at 5 miles an hour. At Florida State University, the temperature was 79 degrees.

9 degrees. The wind was northwest at 3 miles an hour. At Apalachicola, it was partly cloudy. The temperature was 80 degrees. The wind was calm. At Panama City Northwest, it was partly cloudy. The temperature was 77 degrees. The wind was calm. At Dothan, it was partly cloudy. The temperature was 76 degrees. The wind was east at 3 miles an hour. At Albany, it was cloudy. The temperature was 75 degrees. The wind was calm. The report from Valdosta was not available. Over the marine area, at the buoy south of Apalachicola, winds were southeast at 4 knots and seas were 2 feet. At the buoy south of Panama City, winds were southeast at 4 knots and seas were 2 feet. At the buoy south of Pensacola, winds were east at 6 knots and seas were 2 feet. The forecast for the local area. Tonight, mostly cloudy. A chance of showers and thunderstorms this evening, then a slight chance of showers after midnight. Lows in the lower 70s. South winds around 5 miles per hour this evening, becoming light and variable. Chance of rain 50%. Sunday, mostly sunny. A slight chance of showers and thunderstorms in the morning, then a chance of showers and thunderstorms in the afternoon. Highs in the upper 80s. South winds around 5 miles per hour. Chance of rain 50%. Sunday night, mostly cloudy with a chance of showers and thunderstorms in the evening, then partly cloudy after midnight. Lows in the lower 70s. South winds around 5 miles per hour in the evening, becoming light and variable. Chance of rain 50%. Memorial Day, partly sunny. A chance of showers and thunderstorms in the morning, then showers and thunderstorms in the afternoon. Highs in the upper 80s. Southeast winds 5 to 10 miles per hour. Chance of rain 80%. Monday night, partly cloudy with showers and thunderstorms in the evening, then mostly cloudy with a chance of showers and thunderstorms after midnight. Lows in the lower 70s. South winds 5 to 10 miles per hour, becoming southeast after midnight. Chance of rain 80%. Tuesday through Wednesday night, mostly cloudy with a chance of showers and thunderstorms. Highs in the upper 80s. Lows in the lower 70s. Chance of rain 50%. Thursday and Thursday night, mostly cloudy. Showers likely with a chance of thunderstorms. Highs in the upper 80s. Lows in the lower 70s. Chance of rain 70%. Friday through Saturday, showers with a chance of thunderstorms. Highs in the mid 80s. Lows around 70. Chance of rain 80%. The coastal waters forecast for the following: waters from Suwannee River to Apalachicola, Florida, extending from 20 to 60 nautical miles, coastal waters from Okaloosa-Walton County line to Mexico Beach out to 20 nautical miles, coastal waters from Mexico Beach to Apalachicola out to 20 nautical miles, waters from Okaloosa-Walton County line to Mexico Beach 20 to 60 nautical miles, and waters from Mexico Beach to Apalachicola 20 to 60 nautical miles. Rest of tonight, southeast winds 5 to 10 knots. Waves 1 foot or less. Wave detail, south 2 feet at 5 seconds. Protected waters, a light chop. A slight chance of showers and thunderstorms. Sunday, southeast winds 5 to 10 knots. Waves 1 foot or less. Wave detail, south 2 feet at 5 seconds. Protected waters, a light chop. A slight chance of showers and thunderstorms. Sunday night, southeast winds 5 to 10 knots. Waves 1 foot or less. Wave detail, south 2 feet at 5 seconds. Protected waters, a light chop. A slight chance of showers and thunderstorms. Monday, southeast winds 10 to 15 knots. Seas around 3 feet. Wave detail, southeast 3 feet at 6 seconds. Protected waters, a moderate chop. A chance of showers and thunderstorms. Monday night, southeast winds 10 to 15 knots. Seas around 3 feet. Wave detail, south 3 feet at 6 seconds. Protected waters, a moderate chop. A chance of showers and thunderstorms. Tuesday, southeast winds 10 to 15 knots. Seas 3 to 4 feet. Wave detail, south 4 feet at 6 seconds. Protected waters, a moderate chop. A chance of showers and thunderstorms. Tuesday night, south winds 10 to 15 knots, becoming southeast 5 to 10 knots after midnight. Seas 3 to 4 feet. Protected waters, a moderate chop. A slight chance of showers and thunderstorms in the evening, then a chance of

hours and thunderstorms after midnight. Wednesday, southeast winds 10 to 15 knots. Seas around 3 feet. Protected waters a moderate chop. A chance of showers and thunderstorms. Wednesday night, south winds 5 to 10 knots. Seas around 3 feet. Protected waters a light chop. A chance of showers. A chance of thunderstorms, mainly in the evening. Thursday, south winds 5 to 10 knots. Seas around 3 feet in the morning, then 1 foot or less. Protected waters a light chop. A chance of showers. A slight chance of thunderstorms in the morning, then a chance of thunderstorms in the afternoon. Thursday night, southwest winds 5 to 10 knots. Wait, flood advisory in effect until 12:15 a.m. Eastern Daylight Time Sunday. What? Flooding caused by excessive rainfall is expected. Where? A portion of Big Bend, Florida, including the following counties, Gadsden and Leon. When? Until 12:15 a.m. Eastern Daylight Time. Impacts, minor flooding in low-lying and poor drainage areas. Additional details, at 10:22 p.m. Eastern Daylight Time, Doppler radar and automated rain gauges indicated heavy rain due to thunderstorms. Minor flooding is ongoing or expected to begin shortly in the advisory area. Between 2 and 3 inches of rain have fallen. Additional rainfall amounts of 1 to 2 inches are expected over the area. This additional rain will result in minor flooding. Some locations that will experience flooding include Lake Talquin, Fort Brayton, and Bloxham. http://www.weather.gov/safety/flood-turnaround. Don't drown when encountering flooded roads. Most flood deaths occur in vehicles. Be especially cautious at night when it is harder to recognize the dangers of flooding. The coastal waters forecast for the following: waters from Suwannee River to Apalachicola, Florida, extending from 20 to 60 nautical miles, coastal waters from Okaloosa-Walton County line to Mexico Beach out to 20 nautical miles, coastal waters from Mexico Beach to Apalachicola out to 20 nautical miles, waters from Okaloosa-Walton County line to Mexico Beach 20 to 60 nautical miles, and waters from Mexico Beach to Apalachicola 20 to 60 nautical miles. Rest of tonight, southeast winds 5 to 10 knots. Waves 1 foot or less. Wave detail, south 2 feet at 5 seconds. Protected waters a light chop. A slight chance of showers and thunderstorms. Sunday, southeast winds 5 to 10 knots. Waves 1 foot or less. Wave detail, south 2 feet at 5 seconds. Protected waters a light chop. A slight chance of showers and thunderstorms. Sunday night, southeast winds 5 to 10 knots. Waves 1 foot or less. Wave detail, south 2 feet at 5 seconds. Protected waters a light chop. A slight chance of showers and thunderstorms. Monday, southeast winds 10 to 15 knots. Seas around 3 feet. Wave detail, southeast 3 feet at 6 seconds. Protected waters a moderate chop. A chance of showers and thunderstorms. Monday night, southeast winds 10 to 15 knots. Seas around 3 feet. Wave detail, south 3 feet at 6 seconds. Protected waters a moderate chop. A chance of showers and thunderstorms. Tuesday, southeast winds 10 to 15 knots. Seas 3 to 4 feet. Wave detail, south 4 feet at 6 seconds. Protected waters a moderate chop. A chance of showers and thunderstorms. Tuesday night, south winds 10 to 15 knots, becoming southeast 5 to 10 knots after midnight. Seas 3 to 4 feet. Protected waters a moderate chop. A slight chance of showers and thunderstorms in the evening, then a chance of showers and thunderstorms after midnight. Wednesday, southeast winds 10 to 15 knots. Seas around 3 feet. Protected waters a moderate chop. A chance of showers and thunderstorms. Wednesday night, south winds 5 to 10 knots. Seas around 3 feet. Protected waters a light chop. A chance of showers. A chance of thunderstorms, mainly in the evening. Thursday, south winds 5 to 10 knots. Seas around 3 feet in the morning, then 1 foot or less. Protected waters a light chop. A chance of showers. A slight chance of thunderstorms in the morning, then a chance of thunderstorms in the afternoon. Thursday night, southwest winds 5 to 10 knots. Waves 1 foot or less. Protected waters a light chop. A chance of showers and thunderstorms. Winds and waves higher and near thunderstorms.

the coastal waters forecast for the following St. Andrews Bay waterways. Rest of tonight, southeast winds around 5 knots. Protected waters smooth. A slight chance of showers and thunderstorms late this evening. A slight chance of showers late. Sunday, south winds 5 to 10 knots. Protected waters a light chop. A chance of showers and thunderstorms. Sunday night, south winds 5 to 10 knots, becoming southeast after midnight. Protected waters a light chop. A slight chance of showers and thunderstorms in the evening. Monday, southeast winds 5 to 10 knots, becoming south 10 to 15 knots in the afternoon. Protected waters a moderate chop. Showers and thunderstorms likely. Monday night, southeast winds 5 to 10 knots. Protected waters a light chop. Showers and thunderstorms likely, mainly in the evening. Tuesday, southeast winds 5 to 10 knots, becoming south 10 to 15 knots in the afternoon. Protected waters a moderate chop. A chance of showers and thunderstorms in the morning, then showers and thunderstorms likely in the afternoon. Tuesday night, southeast winds 5 to 10 knots. Protected waters a light chop. Showers and thunderstorms likely, mainly in the evening. Wednesday, southeast winds 5 to 10 knots. Protected waters a light chop. A chance of showers and thunderstorms. Wednesday night, south winds 5 to 10 knots, becoming southeast after midnight. Protected waters a light chop. A chance of showers and thunderstorms, mainly in the evening. Thursday, southeast winds around 5 knots, becoming southwest in the afternoon. Protected waters a light chop. Showers likely with a chance of thunderstorms. Thursday night, southwest winds 5 to 10 knots, diminishing to around 5 knots after midnight. Protected waters a light chop. A chance of showers and thunderstorms. Winds and waves higher and near thunderstorms. The Tropical Weather Outlook. For the North Atlantic, Caribbean Sea, and the Gulf of America, tropical cyclone formation is not expected during the next 7 days. The Tallahassee Climate Summary for this evening, as of 5 p.m., May 23, 2026. Today's high temperature of 92 degrees occurred at 2:56 p.m. This high was 3 degrees above the normal high of 89. Today's low temperature of 70 degrees occurred at 4:56 a.m. This low was 5 degrees above the normal low of 65. 0.01 inches of precipitation fell today, which brings the monthly total to 3.83 inches. This is 1.72 inches above the normal amount of 2.11 inches for May. The total precipitation for the year now stands at 10.74 inches, which is 8.83 inches below normal. The normal high temperature for tomorrow is 89 degrees, and the normal low is 66. The record high for tomorrow is 100, which occurred in 1941, and the record low is 52, which occurred in 1892. Sunset tonight is at 8:30 p.m. Sunrise tomorrow is at 6:39 a.m. Tide information for Sunday, May 24, 2026. St. Mark's River entrance. Low 3:23 a.m., high 10:08 a.m., low 4:08 p.m., high 10:15 p.m. Apalachicola. Low 5:34 a.m., high 12:03 p.m., low 6:36 p.m., high 11:49 p.m. St. Andrews Bay of Panama City. Low 1:04 a.m., high 2:38 p.m. Note that the times of high and low tide are 3 minutes earlier at Shell Point than at the St. Mark's River entrance. The average water temperature at Apalachicola was 82.4 degrees. Sunrise and sunset in Tallahassee. May 24, 2026, sunrise 6:39 a.m. Eastern Daylight Time, sunset 8:30 p.m. Eastern Daylight Time. 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This broadcast originates from your National Weather Service office in Tallahassee, Florida. 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The current time is 10:32 p.m. Eastern Daylight Time. High risk current risk in effect from 9 a.m. Eastern Daylight Time or 8 a.m. Central Daylight Time this morning through this evening. What? Dangerous risk current expected. Where? Gulf and Franklin County beaches. When? From 9 a.m. Eastern Daylight Time or 8 a.m. Central Daylight Time this morning through this evening. Impacts. Rip currents can sweep even the best swimmers away from shore in

to deeper water. 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If caught in a rip current, relax and float. 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Swim ashore into deeper water. Swim near a lifeguard. If caught in a rip current, relax and float. 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If able, swim in a direction following the shoreline. If unable to escape, trace the shore and call or wave for help. Flood advisory in effect until 10:45 p.m. Eastern Daylight Time this evening. What? Flooding caused by excessive rainfall is expected. Where? A portion of southwest Georgia, including the following county, Grady. When? Until 10:45 p.m. Eastern Daylight Time. Impacts, minor flooding in low-lying and poor drainage areas. Additional details, at 8:49 p.m. Eastern Daylight Time, Doppler radar indicated heavy rain due to thunderstorms. Minor flooding is ongoing or expected to begin shortly in the advisory area. Some locations that will experience flooding include Cairo, Wigan, Princess Hill, Reno, Nickelville, Grady Company Airport, Beeston, Calvary, and Pine Park. http://www.weather.gov/safety/flood-turnaround. Don't drown when encountering flooded roads. Most flood deaths occur in vehicles. Flood advisory in effect until 12:15 a.m. Eastern Daylight Time Sunday. What? Flooding caused by excessive rainfall is expected. Where? A portion of Big Bend, Florida, including the following counties, Gadsden and Leon. When? Until 12:15 a.m. Eastern Daylight Time. Impacts, minor flooding in low-lying and poor drainage areas. Additional details, at 10:22 p.m. Eastern Daylight Time, Doppler radar and automated rain gauges indicated heavy rain due to thunderstorms. Minor flooding is ongoing or expected to begin shortly in the advisory area. Between 2 and 3 inches of rain have fallen. Additional rainfall amounts of 1 to 2 inches are expected over the area. This additional rain will result in minor flooding. Some locations that will experience flooding include Lake Talquin, Fort Braden, and Bloxham. http://www.weather.gov/safety/flood-turnaround. Don't drown when encountering flooded roads. Most flood deaths occur in vehicles. Be especially cautious at night when it is harder to recognize the dangers of flooding. These are the 10 p.m. Eastern Daylight Time conditions. At the Tallahassee Airport, thunder was reported. The temperature was 79 degrees. The wind was north at 5 miles an hour. At Florida State University, the temperature was 79 degrees. The wind was northwest at 3 miles an hour. At Apalachicola, it was partly cloudy. The temperature was 80 degrees. The wind was calm. At Panama City Northwest, it was partly cloudy. The temperature was 77 degrees. The wind was calm. At Dothan, it was partly cloudy. The temperature was 76 degrees. The wind was east at 3 miles an hour. At Albany, it was cloudy. The temperature was 75 degrees. The wind was calm. The report from Valdosta was not available. Over the marine area, at the buoy south of Apalachicola, winds were southeast at 4 knots and seas were 2 feet. At the buoy south of Panama City, winds were southeast at 4 knots and seas were 2 feet. At the buoy south of Pensacola, winds were east at 6 knots and seas were 2 feet. The forecast for the local area. Tonight, mostly cloudy. A chance of showers and thunderstorms this evening, then a slight chance of showers after midnight. Lows in the lower 70s. South winds around 5 miles per hour this evening, becoming light and variable. Chance of rain 50%. Sunday, mostly sunny. A slight chance of showers and thunderstorms in the morning, then a chance of showers and thunderstorms in the afternoon. Highs in the upper 80s. South winds around 5 miles per hour. Chance of rain 50%. Sunday night, mostly cloudy with a chance of showers and thunderstorms in the evening, then partly cloudy after midnight. Lows in the lower 70s. South winds around 5 miles per hour in the evening, becoming light and variable. Chance of rain 50%. Memorial Day, partly sunny. A chance of showers and thunderstorms in the morning, then showers and thunderstorms in the afternoon. Highs in the upper 80s. Southeast winds 5 to 10 miles per hour. Chance of rain 80%. Monday night, partly cloudy with showers and thunderstorms in the evening, then mostly cloudy with a chance of showers and thunderstorms after midnight. Lows in the lower 70s.

south winds 5 to 10 miles per hour, becoming southeast after midnight. Chance of rain 80%. Tuesday through Wednesday night, mostly cloudy with a chance of showers and thunderstorms. Highs in the upper 80s. Lows in the lower 70s. Chance of rain 50%. Thursday and Thursday night, mostly cloudy. Showers likely with a chance of thunderstorms. Highs in the upper 80s. Lows in the lower 70s. Chance of rain 70%. Friday through Saturday, showers with a chance of thunderstorms. Highs in the mid 80s. Lows around 70. Chance of rain 80%. The coastal waters forecast for the following: waters from Suwannee River to Apalachicola, Florida, extending from 20 to 60 nautical miles. Coastal waters from Okaloosa, Walton County line to Mexico Beach out to 20 nautical miles. Coastal waters from Mexico Beach to Apalachicola out to 20 nautical miles. Waters from Okaloosa, Walton County line to Mexico Beach 20 to 60 nautical miles. And waters from Mexico Beach to Apalachicola 20 to 60 nautical miles. Rest of tonight, southeast winds 5 to 10 knots. Waves 1 foot or less. Wave detail, south 2 feet at 5 seconds. Protected waters, a light shop. A slight chance of showers and thunderstorms. Sunday, southeast winds 5 to 10 knots. Waves 1 foot or less. Wave detail, south 2 feet at 5 seconds. Protected waters, a light shop. A slight chance of showers and thunderstorms. Sunday night, southeast winds 5 to 10 knots. Waves 1 foot or less. Wave detail, south 2 feet at 5 seconds. Protected waters, a light shop. A slight chance of showers and thunderstorms. Monday, southeast winds 10 to 15 knots. Seas around 3 feet. Wave detail, southeast 3 feet at 6 seconds. Protected waters, a moderate chop. A chance of showers and thunderstorms. Monday night, southeast winds 10 to 15 knots. Seas around 3 feet. Wave detail, south 3 feet at 6 seconds. Protected waters, a moderate chop. A chance of showers and thunderstorms. Tuesday, southeast winds 10 to 15 knots. Seas 3 to 4 feet. Wave detail, south 4 feet at 6 seconds. Protected waters, a moderate chop. A chance of showers and thunderstorms. Tuesday night, south winds 10 to 15 knots, becoming southeast 5 to 10 knots after midnight. Seas 3 to 4 feet. Protected waters, a moderate chop. A slight chance of showers and thunderstorms in the evening, then a chance of showers and thunderstorms after midnight. Wednesday, southeast winds 10 to 15 knots. Seas around 3 feet. Protected waters, a moderate chop. A chance of showers and thunderstorms. Wednesday night, south winds 5 to 10 knots. Seas around 3 feet. Protected waters, a light chop. A chance of showers. A chance of thunderstorms, mainly in the evening. Thursday, south winds 5 to 10 knots. Seas around 3 feet in the morning, then 1 foot or less. Protected waters, a light chop. A chance of showers. A slight chance of thunderstorms in the morning, then a chance of thunderstorms in the afternoon. Thursday night, southwest winds 5 to 10 knots. Waves 1 foot or less. Protected waters, a light chop. A chance of showers and thunderstorms. Winds and waves higher and near thunderstorms. The coastal waters forecast for the following: St. Andrews Bay waterways. Rest of tonight, southeast winds around 5 knots. Protected waters, smooth. A slight chance of showers and thunderstorms late this evening. A slight chance of showers late. Sunday, south winds 5 to 10 knots. Protected waters, a light chop. A chance of showers and thunderstorms. Sunday night, south winds 5 to 10 knots, becoming southeast after midnight. Protected waters, a light chop. A slight chance of showers and thunderstorms in the evening. Monday, southeast winds 5 to 10 knots, becoming south 10 to 15 knots in the afternoon. Protected waters, a moderate chop. Showers and thunderstorms likely. Monday night, southeast winds 5 to 10 knots. Protected waters, a light chop. Showers and thunderstorms likely, mainly in the evening. Tuesday, southeast winds 5 to 10 knots, becoming south 10 to 15 knots in the afternoon. Protected waters, a moderate chop. A chance of showers and thunderstorms in the morning, then showers and thunderstorms likely in the afternoon. Tuesday night, southeast winds 5 to 10 knots.

protected waters a light shot. Showers and thunderstorms likely, mainly in the evening. Wednesday, southeast winds 5 to 10 knots. Protected waters a light shot. A chance of showers and thunderstorms. Wednesday night, south winds 5 to 10 knots, becoming southeast after midnight. Protected waters a light shot. A chance of showers and thunderstorms, mainly in the evening. Thursday, southeast winds around 5 knots, becoming southwest in the afternoon. Protected waters a light shot. Showers likely with a chance of thunderstorms. Thursday night, southwest winds 5 to 10 knots, diminishing to around 5 knots after midnight. Protected waters a light shot. A chance of showers and thunderstorms. Winds and waves higher and near thunderstorms. The Tropical Weather Outlook. For the North Atlantic, Caribbean Sea, and the Gulf of America, tropical cyclone formation is not expected during the next 7 days. Tide information for Sunday, May 24, 2026. St. Mark's River entrance. Low 3:23 a.m., high 10:08 a.m., low 4:08 p.m., high 10:15 p.m. Apalachicola. Low 5:34 a.m., high 12:03 p.m., low 6:36 p.m., high 11:49 p.m. St. Andrews Bay of Panama City. Low 1:04 a.m., high 2:38 p.m. Note that the times of high and low tide are 3 minutes earlier at Shell Point than at the St. Mark's River entrance. The average water temperature at Apalachicola was 82.4 degrees. Sunrise and sunset in Tallahassee. May 24, 2026, sunrise 6:39 a.m. Eastern Daylight Time, sunset 8:30 p.m. Eastern Daylight Time. 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This broadcast originates from your National Weather Service office in Tallahassee, Florida. The latest weather and forecast information can also be accessed by calling our automated forecast line at 850-942-8851. The current time is 10:45 p.m. Eastern Daylight Time. High rip current risk in effect from 9 a.m. Eastern Daylight Time or 8 a.m. Central Daylight Time this morning through this evening. What? Dangerous rip current expected. Where? Gulf and Franklin County beaches. When? From 9 a.m. Eastern Daylight Time or 8 a.m. Central Daylight Time this morning through this evening. Impacts. Rip currents can sweep even the best swimmers away from shore into deeper water. Swim near a lifeguard. If caught in a rip current, relax and float. Don't swim against the current. If able, swim in a direction following the shoreline. If unable to escape, trace the shore and call or wave for help. Flood advisory in effect until 12:15 a.m. Eastern Daylight Time Sunday. What? Flooding caused by excessive rainfall is expected. Where? A portion of Big Bend, Florida, including the following counties, Gadsden and Leon. When? Until 12:15 a.m. Eastern Daylight Time. Impacts, minor flooding in low-lying and poor drainage areas. Additional details, at 10:22 p.m. Eastern Daylight Time, Doppler radar and automated rain gauges indicated heavy rain due to thunderstorms. Minor flooding is ongoing or expected to begin shortly in the advisory area. Between 2 and 3 inches of rain have fallen. Additional rainfall amounts of 1 to 2 inches are expected over the area. This additional rain will result in minor flooding. Some locations that will experience flooding include Lake Talquin, Fort Brayton, and Bloxham. http://www.weather.gov/safety/flood-turnaround. Don't drown when encountering flooded roads. Most flood deaths occur in vehicles. Be especially cautious at night when it is harder to recognize the dangers of flooding. These are the 10 p.m. Eastern Daylight Time conditions. At the Tallahassee Airport, thunder was reported. The temperature was 79 degrees. The wind was north at 5 miles an hour. At Florida State University, the temperature was 79 degrees. The wind was northwest at 3 miles an hour. At Apalachicola, it was partly cloudy. The temperature was 80 degrees. The wind was calm. At Panama City Northwest, it was partly cloudy. The temperature was 77 degrees. The wind was calm. At Dothan, it was partly cloudy. The temperature was 76 degrees. The wind was east at 3 miles an hour. At Albany, it was cloudy. The temperature was 75 degrees. The wind was calm.

report from Valdosta was not available. Over the marine area, at the buoy south of Apalachicola, winds were southeast at 4 knots and seas were 2 feet. At the buoy south of Panama City, winds were southeast at 4 knots and seas were 2 feet. At the buoy south of Pensacola, winds were east at 6 knots and seas were 2 feet. The forecast for the local area. Tonight, mostly cloudy. A chance of showers and thunderstorms this evening, then a slight chance of showers after midnight. Lows in the lower 70s. South winds around 5 miles per hour this evening, becoming light and variable. Chance of rain 50%. Sunday, mostly sunny. A slight chance of showers and thunderstorms in the morning, then a chance of showers and thunderstorms in the afternoon. Highs in the upper 80s. South winds around 5 miles per hour. Chance of rain 50%. Sunday night, mostly cloudy with a chance of showers and thunderstorms in the evening, then partly cloudy after midnight. Lows in the lower 70s. South winds around 5 miles per hour in the evening, becoming light and variable. Chance of rain 50%. Memorial Day, partly sunny. A chance of showers and thunderstorms in the morning, then showers and thunderstorms in the afternoon. Highs in the upper 80s. Southeast winds 5 to 10 miles per hour. Chance of rain 80%. Monday night, partly cloudy with showers and thunderstorms in the evening, then mostly cloudy with a chance of showers and thunderstorms after midnight. Lows in the lower 70s. South winds 5 to 10 miles per hour, becoming southeast after midnight. Chance of rain 80%. Tuesday through Wednesday night, mostly cloudy with a chance of showers and thunderstorms. Highs in the upper 80s. Lows in the lower 70s. Chance of rain 50%. Thursday and Thursday night, mostly cloudy. Showers likely with a chance of thunderstorms. Highs in the upper 80s. Lows in the lower 70s. Chance of rain 70%. Friday through Saturday, showers with a chance of thunderstorms. Highs in the mid 80s. Lows around 70. Chance of rain 80%. The coastal waters forecast for the following: waters from Suwannee River to Apalachicola, Florida, extending from 20 to 60 nautical miles. Coastal waters from Okaloosa, Walton County line to Mexico Beach out to 20 nautical miles. Coastal waters from Mexico Beach to Apalachicola out to 20 nautical miles. Waters from Okaloosa, Walton County line to Mexico Beach 20 to 60 nautical miles. And waters from Mexico Beach to Apalachicola 20 to 60 nautical miles. Rest of tonight, southeast winds 5 to 10 knots. Waves 1 foot or less. Wave detail, south 2 feet at 5 seconds. Protected waters, a light chop. A slight chance of showers and thunderstorms. Sunday, southeast winds 5 to 10 knots. Waves 1 foot or less. Wave detail, south 2 feet at 5 seconds. Protected waters, a light chop. A slight chance of showers and thunderstorms. Sunday night, southeast winds 5 to 10 knots. Waves 1 foot or less. Wave detail, south 2 feet at 5 seconds. Protected waters, a light chop. A slight chance of showers and thunderstorms. Monday, southeast winds 10 to 15 knots. Seas around 3 feet. Wave detail, southeast 3 feet at 6 seconds. Protected waters, a moderate chop. A chance of showers and thunderstorms. Monday night, southeast winds 10 to 15 knots. Seas around 3 feet. Wave detail, south 3 feet at 6 seconds. Protected waters, a moderate chop. A chance of showers and thunderstorms. Tuesday, southeast winds 10 to 15 knots. Seas 3 to 4 feet. Wave detail, south 4 feet at 6 seconds. Protected waters, a moderate chop. A chance of showers and thunderstorms. Tuesday night, south winds 10 to 15 knots, becoming southeast 5 to 10 knots after midnight. Seas 3 to 4 feet. Protected waters, a moderate chop. A slight chance of showers and thunderstorms in the evening, then a chance of showers and thunderstorms after midnight. Wednesday, southeast winds 10 to 15 knots. Seas around 3 feet. Protected waters, a moderate chop. A chance of showers and thunderstorms. Wednesday night, south winds 5 to 10 knots. Seas around 3 feet. Protected waters, a light chop. A chance of showers. A chance of thunderstorms, mainly in the evening. Thursday, south winds 5 to 10 knots. Seas around 3 feet in the morning, then 1 foot or less. Protected waters, a light chop.

a chance of showers. A slight chance of thunderstorms in the morning, then a chance of thunderstorms in the afternoon. Thursday night, southwest winds 5 to 10 knots. Waves 1 foot or less. Protected waters, a light chop. A chance of showers and thunderstorms. Winds and waves higher in and near thunderstorms. The coastal waters forecast for the following St. Andrews Bay waterways. Rest of tonight, southeast winds around 5 knots. Protected waters smooth. A slight chance of showers and thunderstorms late this evening. A slight chance of showers late. Sunday, south winds 5 to 10 knots. Protected waters a light chop. A chance of showers and thunderstorms. Sunday night, south winds 5 to 10 knots, becoming southeast after midnight. Protected waters a light chop. A slight chance of showers and thunderstorms in the evening. Monday, southeast winds 5 to 10 knots, becoming south 10 to 15 knots in the afternoon. Protected waters a moderate chop. Showers and thunderstorms likely. Monday night, southeast winds 5 to 10 knots. Protected waters a light chop. Showers and thunderstorms likely, mainly in the evening. Tuesday, southeast winds 5 to 10 knots, becoming south 10 to 15 knots in the afternoon. Protected waters a moderate chop. A chance of showers and thunderstorms in the morning, then showers and thunderstorms likely in the afternoon. Tuesday night, southeast winds 5 to 10 knots. Protected waters a light chop. Showers and thunderstorms likely, mainly in the evening. Wednesday, southeast winds 5 to 10 knots. Protected waters a light chop. A chance of showers and thunderstorms. Wednesday night, south winds 5 to 10 knots, becoming southeast after midnight. Protected waters a light chop. A chance of showers and thunderstorms, mainly in the evening. Thursday, southeast winds around 5 knots, becoming southwest in the afternoon. Protected waters a light chop. Showers likely with a chance of thunderstorms. Thursday night, southwest winds 5 to 10 knots, diminishing to around 5 knots after midnight. Protected waters a light chop. A chance of showers and thunderstorms. Winds and waves higher in and near thunderstorms. The Tropical Weather Outlook. For the North Atlantic, Caribbean Sea, and the Gulf of America, tropical cyclone formation is not expected during the next 7 days. Tide information for Sunday, May 24, 2026. St. Mark's River entrance. Low 3:23 a.m., high 10:08 a.m., low 4:08 p.m., high 10:15 p.m. Apalachicola. Low 5:34 a.m., high 12:03 p.m., low 6:36 p.m., high 11:49 p.m. St. Andrews Bay at Panama City. Low 1:04 a.m., high 2:38 p.m. Note that the times of high and low tide are 3 minutes earlier at Shell Point than at the St. Mark's River entrance. The average water temperature at Apalachicola was 82.4 degrees. Sunrise and sunset in Tallahassee. May 24, 2026, sunrise 6:39 a.m. Eastern Daylight Time, sunset 8:30 p.m. Eastern Daylight Time. 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This broadcast originates from your National Weather Service office in Tallahassee, Florida. The latest weather and forecast information can also be accessed by calling our automated forecast line at 850-942-8851. The current time is 10:56 p.m. Eastern Daylight Time. High rip current risk in effect from 9 a.m. Eastern Daylight Time or 8 a.m. Central Daylight Time this morning through this evening. What? Dangerous rip currents expected. Where? Gulf and Franklin County beaches. When? From 9 a.m. Eastern Daylight Time or 8 a.m. Central Daylight Time this morning through this evening. Impacts. Rip currents can sweep even the best swimmers away from shore into deeper water. Swim near a lifeguard. If caught in a rip current, relax and float. Don't swim against the current. If able, swim in a direction following the shoreline. If unable to escape, trace the shore and call or wave for help. Flood advisory in effect until 12:15 a.m. Eastern Daylight Time, Sunday. What? Flooding caused by excessive rainfall is expected. Where? A portion of Big Bend, Florida, including the following counties, Gadsden and Leon. When? Until 12:15 a.m. Eastern Daylight Time. Impacts. Minor flooding in low-lying and poor drainage areas. Additional details,
At 10:22 p.m. Eastern Daylight Time, Doppler radar and automated rain gauges indicated heavy rain due to thunderstorms. Minor flooding is ongoing or expected to begin shortly in the advisory area. Between 2 and 3 inches of rain have fallen. Additional rainfall amounts of 1 to 2 inches are expected over the area. This additional rain will result in minor flooding. Some locations that will experience flooding include Lake Talquin, Fort Brayton, and Bloxham. http://www.weather.gov/safety/flood-turnaround. Don't drown when encountering flooded roads. Most flood deaths occur in vehicles. Be especially cautious at night when it is harder to recognize the dangers of flooding. These are the 10 p.m. Eastern Daylight Time conditions. At the Tallahassee Airport, thunder was reported. The temperature was 79 degrees. The wind was north at 5 miles an hour. At Florida State University, the temperature was 79 degrees. The wind was northwest at 3 miles an hour. At Apalachicola, it was partly cloudy. The temperature was 80 degrees. The wind was calm. At Panama City Northwest, it was partly cloudy. The temperature was 77 degrees. The wind was calm. At Dothan, it was partly cloudy. The temperature was 76 degrees. The wind was east at 3 miles an hour. At Albany, it was cloudy. The temperature was 75 degrees. The wind was calm. The report from Valdosta was not available. Over the marine area, at the buoys south of Apalachicola, winds were southeast at 4 knots and seas were 2 feet. At the buoys south of Panama City, winds were southeast at 4 knots and seas were 2 feet. At the buoys south of Pensacola, winds were east at 6 knots and seas were 2 feet. The forecast for the local area. Tonight, mostly cloudy. A chance of showers and thunderstorms this evening, then a slight chance of showers after midnight. Lows in the lower 70s. South winds around 5 miles per hour this evening, becoming light and variable. Chance of rain 50%. Sunday, mostly sunny. A slight chance of showers and thunderstorms in the morning, then a chance of showers and thunderstorms in the afternoon. Highs in the upper 80s. South winds around 5 miles per hour. Chance of rain 50%. Sunday night, mostly cloudy with a chance of showers and thunderstorms in the evening, then partly cloudy after midnight. Lows in the lower 70s. South winds around 5 miles per hour in the evening, becoming light and variable. Chance of rain 50%. Memorial Day, partly sunny. A chance of showers and thunderstorms in the morning, then showers and thunderstorms in the afternoon. Highs in the upper 80s. Southeast winds 5 to 10 miles per hour. Chance of rain 80%. Monday night, partly cloudy with showers and thunderstorms in the evening, then mostly cloudy with a chance of showers and thunderstorms after midnight. Lows in the lower 70s. South winds 5 to 10 miles per hour, becoming southeast after midnight. Chance of rain 80%. Tuesday through Wednesday night, mostly cloudy with a chance of showers and thunderstorms. Highs in the upper 80s. Lows in the lower 70s. Chance of rain 50%. Thursday and Thursday night, mostly cloudy. Showers likely with a chance of thunderstorms. Highs in the upper 80s. Lows in the lower 70s. Chance of rain 70%. Friday through Saturday, showers with a chance of thunderstorms. Highs in the mid 80s. Lows around 70. Chance of rain 80%. The Tallahassee climate summary for this evening, as of 5 p.m., May 23, 2026. Today's high temperature of 92 degrees occurred at 2:56 p.m. This high was 3 degrees above the normal high of 89. Today's low temperature of 70 degrees occurred at 4:56 a.m. This low was 5 degrees above the normal low of 65. 0.01 inches of precipitation fell today, which brings the monthly total to 3.83 inches. This is 1.72 inches above the normal amount of 2.11 inches for May. The total precipitation for the year now stands at 10.74 inches, which is 8.83 inches below normal. The normal high temperature for tomorrow is 89 degrees, and the normal low is 66. The record high for tomorrow is 100, which occurred in 1941, and the record low is 52, which occurred in 1892. Sunset tonight is at 8:30 p.m. Sunrise tomorrow is at 6:39 a.m. The coastal waters forecast for the following waters.

Swanee River to Apalachicola, Florida, extending from 20 to 60 nautical miles. Coastal waters from Okaloosa, Walton County line to Mexico Beach out to 20 nautical miles. Coastal waters from Mexico Beach to Apalachicola out to 20 nautical miles. Waters from Okaloosa, Walton County line to Mexico Beach 20 to 60 nautical miles. And waters from Mexico Beach to Apalachicola 20 to 60 nautical miles. Rest of tonight, southeast winds 5 to 10 knots. Waves 1 foot or less. Wave detail, south 2 feet at 5 seconds. Protected waters, a light chop. A slight chance of showers and thunderstorms. Sunday, southeast winds 5 to 10 knots. Waves 1 foot or less. Wave detail, south 2 feet at 5 seconds. Protected waters, a light chop. A slight chance of showers and thunderstorms. Sunday night, southeast winds 5 to 10 knots. Waves 1 foot or less. Wave detail, south 2 feet at 5 seconds. Protected waters, a light chop. A slight chance of showers and thunderstorms. Monday, southeast winds 10 to 15 knots. Seas around 3 feet. Wave detail, southeast 3 feet at 6 seconds. Protected waters, a moderate chop. A chance of showers and thunderstorms. Monday night, southeast winds 10 to 15 knots. Seas around 3 feet. Wave detail, south 3 feet at 6 seconds. Protected waters, a moderate chop. A chance of showers and thunderstorms. Tuesday, southeast winds 10 to 15 knots. Seas 3 to 4 feet. Wave detail, south 4 feet at 6 seconds. Protected waters, a moderate chop. A chance of showers and thunderstorms. Tuesday night, south winds 10 to 15 knots, becoming southeast 5 to 10 knots after midnight. Seas 3 to 4 feet. Protected waters, a moderate chop. A slight chance of showers and thunderstorms in the evening, then a chance of showers and thunderstorms after midnight. Wednesday, southeast winds 10 to 15 knots. Seas around 3 feet. Protected waters, a moderate chop. A chance of showers and thunderstorms. Wednesday night, south winds 5 to 10 knots. Seas around 3 feet. Protected waters, a light chop. A chance of showers. A chance of thunderstorms, mainly in the evening. Thursday, south winds 5 to 10 knots. Seas around 3 feet in the morning, then 1 foot or less. Protected waters, a light chop. A chance of showers. A slight chance of thunderstorms in the morning, then a chance of thunderstorms in the afternoon. Thursday night, southwest winds 5 to 10 knots. Waves 1 foot or less. Protected waters, a light chop. A chance of showers and thunderstorms. Winds and waves higher in and near thunderstorms. The Tropical Weather Outlook. For the North Atlantic, Caribbean Sea, and the Gulf of America, tropical cyclone formation is not expected during the next 7 days. Tide information for Sunday, May 24, 2026. St. Mark's River entrance. Low 3:23 a.m., high 10:08 a.m., low 4:08 p.m., high 10:15 p.m. Apalachicola. Low 5:34 a.m., high 12:03 p.m., low 6:36 p.m., high 11:49 p.m. St. Andrews Bay at Panama City. Low 1:04 a.m., high 2:38 p.m. Note that the times of high and low tide are 3 minutes earlier at Shell Point than at the St. Mark's River entrance. The average water temperature at Apalachicola was 82.4 degrees. Sunrise and sunset in Tallahassee. May 24, 2026. Sunrise 6:39 a.m. Eastern Daylight Time, sunset 8:30 p.m. Eastern Daylight Time. 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This broadcast originates from your National Weather Service office in Tallahassee, Florida. The latest weather and forecast information can also be accessed by calling our automated forecast line at 850-942-8851. The current time is 11:07 p.m. Eastern Daylight Time. Flood advisory in effect until 12:15 a.m. Eastern Daylight Time Sunday. What flooding caused by excessive rainfall is expected? Where? A portion of Big Bend, Florida, including the following counties, Gadsden and Leon. When? Until 12:15 a.m. Eastern Daylight Time. Impacts, minor flooding in low-lying and poor drainage areas. Additional details, at 10:22 p.m. Eastern Daylight Time, Doppler radar and automated rain gauges indicated heavy rain due to thunderstorms.

Temperature was 78 degrees. The wind was west at 7 miles an hour. The report from Florida State University was not available. At Apalachicola, it was mostly cloudy. The temperature was 78 degrees. The wind was southeast at 3 miles an hour. At Panama City Northwest, it was partly cloudy. The temperature was 75 degrees. The wind was northeast at 3 miles an hour. At Dothan, it was partly cloudy. The temperature was 76 degrees. The wind was east at 5 miles an hour. At Albany, light rain was falling. The temperature was 73 degrees. The wind was east at 5 miles an hour. The report from Valdosta was not available. Over the marine area, at the buoy south of Apalachicola, winds were southeast at 2 knots. At the buoy south of Panama City, winds were southeast at 6 knots. At the buoy south of Pensacola, winds were east at 6 knots. The forecast for the local area. Tonight, mostly cloudy. A chance of showers and thunderstorms this evening, then a slight chance of showers after midnight. Lows in the lower 70s. South winds around 5 miles per hour this evening, becoming light and variable. Chance of rain 50%. Sunday, mostly sunny. A slight chance of showers and thunderstorms in the morning, then a chance of showers and thunderstorms in the afternoon. Highs in the upper 80s. South winds around 5 miles per hour. Chance of rain 50%. Sunday night, mostly cloudy with a chance of showers and thunderstorms in the evening, then partly cloudy after midnight. Lows in the lower 70s. South winds around 5 miles per hour in the evening, becoming light and variable. Chance of rain 50%. Memorial Day, partly sunny. A chance of showers and thunderstorms in the morning, then showers and thunderstorms in the afternoon. Highs in the upper 80s. Southeast winds 5 to 10 miles per hour. Chance of rain 80%. Monday night, partly cloudy with showers and thunderstorms in the evening, then mostly cloudy with a chance of showers and thunderstorms after midnight. Lows in the lower 70s. South winds 5 to 10 miles per hour, becoming southeast after midnight. Chance of rain 80%. Tuesday through Wednesday night, mostly cloudy with a chance of showers and thunderstorms. Highs in the upper 80s. Lows in the lower 70s. Chance of rain 50%. Thursday and Thursday night, mostly cloudy. Showers likely with a chance of thunderstorms. Highs in the upper 80s. Lows in the lower 70s. Chance of rain 70%. Friday through Saturday, showers with a chance of thunderstorms. Highs in the mid 80s. Lows around 70. Chance of rain 80%. The coastal waters forecast for the following: waters from Suwannee River to Apalachicola, Florida, extending from 20 to 60 nautical miles. Coastal waters from Okaloosa-Walton County line to Mexico Beach out to 20 nautical miles. Coastal waters from Mexico Beach to Apalachicola out to 20 nautical miles. Waters from Okaloosa-Walton County line to Mexico Beach 20 to 60 nautical miles. And waters from Mexico Beach to Apalachicola 20 to 60 nautical miles. Rest of tonight, southeast winds 5 to 10 knots. Waves 1 foot or less. Wave detail, south 2 feet at 5 seconds. Protected waters, a light chop. A slight chance of showers and thunderstorms. Sunday, southeast winds 5 to 10 knots. Waves 1 foot or less. Wave detail, south 2 feet at 5 seconds. Protected waters, a light chop. A slight chance of showers and thunderstorms. Sunday night, southeast winds 5 to 10 knots. Waves 1 foot or less. Wave detail, south 2 feet at 5 seconds. Protected waters, a light chop. A slight chance of showers and thunderstorms. Monday, southeast winds 10 to 15 knots. Seas around 3 feet. Wave detail, southeast 3 feet at 6 seconds. Protected waters, a moderate chop. A chance of showers and thunderstorms. Monday night, southeast winds 10 to 15 knots. Seas around 3 feet. Wave detail, south 3 feet at 6 seconds. Protected waters, a moderate chop. A chance of showers and thunderstorms. Tuesday, southeast winds 10 to 15 knots. Seas 3 to 4 feet. Wave detail, south 4 feet at 6 seconds. Protected waters, a moderate chop. A chance of showers and thunderstorms. Tuesday night, south winds 10 to 15 knots, becoming southeast 5 to 10 knots after midnight. Seas 3 to 4 feet.

Protected water is a moderate shot. A slight chance of showers and thunderstorms in the evening, then a chance of showers and thunderstorms after midnight. Wednesday, southeast winds 10 to 15 knots. Seas around 3 feet. Protected water is a moderate shot. A chance of showers and thunderstorms. Wednesday night, south winds 5 to 10 knots. Seas around 3 feet. Protected water is a light shot. A chance of showers. A chance of thunderstorms, mainly in the evening. Thursday, south winds 5 to 10 knots. Seas around 3 feet in the morning, then 1 foot or less. Protected water is a light shot. A chance of showers. A slight chance of thunderstorms in the morning, then a chance of thunderstorms in the afternoon. Thursday night, southwest winds 5 to 10 knots. Waves 1 foot or less. Protected water is a light shot. A chance of showers and thunderstorms. Winds and waves higher in and near thunderstorms. The coastal waters forecast for the following St. Andrews Bay waterways. Rest of tonight, southeast winds around 5 knots. Protected waters smooth, a slight chance of showers and thunderstorms late this evening. A slight chance of showers late. Sunday, south winds 5 to 10 knots. Protected waters a light shot. A chance of showers and thunderstorms. Sunday night, south winds 5 to 10 knots, becoming southeast after midnight. Protected waters a light shot. A slight chance of showers and thunderstorms in the evening. Monday, southeast winds 5 to 10 knots, becoming south 10 to 15 knots in the afternoon. Protected waters a moderate shot. Showers and thunderstorms likely. Monday night, southeast winds 5 to 10 knots. Protected waters a light shot. Showers and thunderstorms likely, mainly in the evening. Tuesday, southeast winds 5 to 10 knots, becoming south 10 to 15 knots in the afternoon. Protected waters a moderate shot. A chance of showers and thunderstorms in the morning, then showers and thunderstorms likely in the afternoon. Tuesday night, southeast winds 5 to 10 knots. Protected waters a light shot. Showers and thunderstorms likely, mainly in the evening. Wednesday, southeast winds 5 to 10 knots. Protected waters a light shot. A chance of showers and thunderstorms. Wednesday night, south winds 5 to 10 knots, becoming southeast after midnight. Protected waters a light shot. A chance of showers and thunderstorms, mainly in the evening. Thursday, southeast winds around 5 knots, becoming southwest in the afternoon. Protected waters a light shot. Showers likely with a chance of thunderstorms. Thursday night, southwest winds 5 to 10 knots, diminishing to around 5 knots after midnight. Protected waters a light shot. A chance of showers and thunderstorms. Winds and waves higher in and near thunderstorms. The tropical weather outlook. For the North Atlantic, Caribbean Sea and the Gulf of America, tropical cyclone formation is not expected during the next 7 days. Tide information for Sunday, May 24, 2026. St. Mark's River entrance. Low 3:23 a.m., high 10:08 a.m., low 4:08 p.m., high 10:15 p.m. Apalachicola. Low 5:34 a.m., high 12:03 p.m., low 6:36 p.m., high 11:49 p.m. St. Andrews Bay at Panama City. Low 1:04 a.m., high 2:38 p.m. Note that the times of high and low tide are 3 minutes earlier at Shell Point than at the St. Mark's River entrance. The average water temperature at Apalachicola was 82.4 degrees. Sunrise and sunset in Tallahassee. May 24, 2026, sunrise 6:39 a.m. Eastern Daylight Time, sunset 8:30 p.m. Eastern Daylight Time. 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The latest weather and forecast information can also be accessed by calling our automated forecast line at 850-942-8851. The current time is 11:18 p.m. Eastern Daylight Time. Flood advisory in effect until 12:15 a.m. Eastern Daylight Time Sunday. What flooding caused by excessive rainfall is expected? Where a portion of Big Bend, Florida, including the following counties, Gadsden and Leon. When until 12:15 a.m. Eastern Daylight Time. Impacts, minor flooding in low-lying and poor drainage areas.
Additional details at 10:22 p.m. Eastern Daylight Time. Doppler radar and automated rain gauges indicated heavy rain due to thunderstorms. Minor flooding is ongoing or expected to begin shortly in the advisory area. Between 2 and 3 inches of rain have fallen. Additional rainfall amounts of 1 to 2 inches are expected over the area. This additional rain will result in minor flooding. Some locations that will experience flooding include Lake Talquin, Fort Brayton, and Bloxham. http://www.weather.gov/safety/flood-turnaround. Don't drown when encountering flooded roads. Most flood deaths occur in vehicles. Be especially cautious at night when it is harder to recognize the dangers of flooding. These are the 11 p.m. Eastern Daylight Time conditions. At the Tallahassee Airport, it was mostly cloudy. The temperature was 77 degrees. The wind was northwest at 6 miles an hour. At Florida State University, the temperature was 79 degrees. The wind was east at 2 miles an hour. At Apalachicola, it was mostly cloudy. The temperature was 79 degrees. The wind was southeast at 3 miles an hour. At Panama City Northwest, it was clear. The temperature was 75 degrees. The wind was northeast at 3 miles an hour. At Dothan, it was cloudy. The temperature was 76 degrees. The wind was southeast at 9 miles an hour. At Albany, light rain was falling. The temperature was 73 degrees. The wind was east at 5 miles an hour. The report from Valdosta was not available. Over the marine area, at the buoy south of Apalachicola, winds were east at 2 knots and seas were 2 feet. At the buoy south of Panama City, winds were southeast at 6 knots and seas were 2 feet. At the buoy south of Pensacola, winds were east at 4 knots and seas were 2 feet. The forecast for the local area. Tonight, mostly cloudy. A chance of showers and thunderstorms this evening, then a slight chance of showers after midnight. Lows in the lower 70s. South winds around 5 miles per hour this evening, becoming light and variable. Chance of rain 50%. Sunday, mostly sunny. A slight chance of showers and thunderstorms in the morning, then a chance of showers and thunderstorms in the afternoon. Highs in the upper 80s. South winds around 5 miles per hour. Chance of rain 50%. Sunday night, mostly cloudy with a chance of showers and thunderstorms in the evening, then partly cloudy after midnight. Lows in the lower 70s. South winds around 5 miles per hour in the evening, becoming light and variable. Chance of rain 50%. Memorial Day, partly sunny. A chance of showers and thunderstorms in the morning, then showers and thunderstorms in the afternoon. Highs in the upper 80s. Southeast winds 5 to 10 miles per hour. Chance of rain 80%. Monday night, partly cloudy with showers and thunderstorms in the evening, then mostly cloudy with a chance of showers and thunderstorms after midnight. Lows in the lower 70s. South winds 5 to 10 miles per hour, becoming southeast after midnight. Chance of rain 80%. Tuesday through Wednesday night, mostly cloudy with a chance of showers and thunderstorms. Highs in the upper 80s. Lows in the lower 70s. Chance of rain 50%. Thursday and Thursday night, mostly cloudy. Showers likely with a chance of thunderstorms. Highs in the upper 80s. Lows in the lower 70s. Chance of rain 70%. Friday through Saturday, showers with a chance of thunderstorms. Highs in the mid 80s. Lows around 70. Chance of rain 80%. The coastal waters forecast for the following: waters from Suwannee River to Apalachicola, Florida, extending from 20 to 60 nautical miles, coastal waters from Okaloosa-Walton County line to Mexico Beach out to 20 nautical miles, coastal waters from Mexico Beach to Apalachicola out to 20 nautical miles, waters from Okaloosa-Walton County line to Mexico Beach 20 to 60 nautical miles, and waters from Mexico Beach to Apalachicola 20 to 60 nautical miles. Rest of tonight, southeast winds 5 to 10 knots. Waves 1 foot or less. Wave detail, south 2 feet at 5 seconds. Protected waters, a light shop. A slight chance of showers and thunderstorms. Sunday, southeast winds 5 to 10 knots. Waves 1 foot or less. Wave detail, south 2 feet at 5 seconds. Protected waters, a light shop. A slight chance of showers and thunderstorms. Sunday night, southeast winds 5 to 10 knots.

Waves 1 foot or less. Wave detail, south 2 feet at 5 seconds. Protected waters, a light chop. A slight chance of showers and thunderstorms. Monday, southeast winds 10 to 15 knots. Seas around 3 feet. Wave detail, southeast 3 feet at 6 seconds. Protected waters, a moderate chop. A chance of showers and thunderstorms. Monday night, southeast winds 10 to 15 knots. Seas around 3 feet. Wave detail, south 3 feet at 6 seconds. Protected waters, a moderate chop. A chance of showers and thunderstorms. Tuesday, southeast winds 10 to 15 knots. Seas 3 to 4 feet. Wave detail, south 4 feet at 6 seconds. Protected waters, a moderate chop. A chance of showers and thunderstorms. Tuesday night, south winds 10 to 15 knots, becoming southeast 5 to 10 knots after midnight. Seas 3 to 4 feet. Protected waters, a moderate chop. A slight chance of showers and thunderstorms in the evening, then a chance of showers and thunderstorms after midnight. Wednesday, southeast winds 10 to 15 knots. Seas around 3 feet. Protected waters, a moderate chop. A chance of showers and thunderstorms. Wednesday night, south winds 5 to 10 knots. Seas around 3 feet. Protected waters, a light chop. A chance of showers. A chance of thunderstorms, mainly in the evening. Thursday, south winds 5 to 10 knots. Seas around 3 feet in the morning, then 1 foot or less. Protected waters, a light chop. A chance of showers. A slight chance of thunderstorms in the morning, then a chance of thunderstorms in the afternoon. Thursday night, southwest winds 5 to 10 knots. Waves 1 foot or less. Protected waters, a light chop. A chance of showers and thunderstorms. Winds and waves higher and near thunderstorms. The coastal waters forecast for the following St. Andrews Bay waterways. Rest of tonight, southeast winds around 5 knots. Protected waters, smooth. A slight chance of showers and thunderstorms late this evening. A slight chance of showers late. Sunday, south winds 5 to 10 knots. Protected waters, a light chop. A chance of showers and thunderstorms. Sunday night, south winds 5 to 10 knots, becoming southeast after midnight. Protected waters, a light chop. A slight chance of showers and thunderstorms in the evening. Monday, southeast winds 5 to 10 knots, becoming south 10 to 15 knots in the afternoon. Protected waters, a moderate chop. Showers and thunderstorms likely. Monday night, southeast winds 5 to 10 knots. Protected waters, a light chop. Showers and thunderstorms likely, mainly in the evening. Tuesday, southeast winds 5 to 10 knots, becoming south 10 to 15 knots in the afternoon. Protected waters, a moderate chop. A chance of showers and thunderstorms in the morning, then showers and thunderstorms likely in the afternoon. Tuesday night, southeast winds 5 to 10 knots. Protected waters, a light chop. Showers and thunderstorms likely, mainly in the evening. Wednesday, southeast winds 5 to 10 knots. Protected waters, a light chop. A chance of showers and thunderstorms. Wednesday night, south winds 5 to 10 knots, becoming southeast after midnight. Protected waters, a light chop. A chance of showers and thunderstorms, mainly in the evening. Thursday, southeast winds around 5 knots, becoming southwest in the afternoon. Protected waters, a light chop. Showers likely with a chance of thunderstorms. Thursday night, southwest winds 5 to 10 knots, diminishing to around 5 knots after midnight. Protected waters, a light chop. A chance of showers and thunderstorms. Winds and waves higher and near thunderstorms. The Tropical Weather Outlook. For the North Atlantic, Caribbean Sea, and the Gulf of America, tropical cyclone formation is not expected during the next 7 days. Tide information for Sunday, May 24, 2026. St. Mark's River entrance. Low 3:23 a.m., high 10:08 a.m., low 4:08 p.m., high 10:15 p.m. Apalachicola. Low 5:34 a.m., high 12:03 p.m., low 6:36 p.m., high 11:49 p.m. St. Andrews Bay of Panama City. Low 1:04 a.m., high 2:38 p.m. Note that the times of high and low tide are 3 minutes earlier at Shell Point than at the St. Mark's River entrance. The average water temperature at Apalachicola was 82.4 degrees.

sunrise and sunset in Tallahassee. May 24th, 2026, sunrise 6:39 a.m. Eastern Daylight Time, sunset 8:30 p.m. Eastern Daylight Time. 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This broadcast originates from your National Weather Service office in Tallahassee, Florida. 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The current time is 11:29 p.m. Eastern Daylight Time. Flood advisory in effect until 12:15 a.m. Eastern Daylight Time Sunday. What flooding caused by excessive rainfall is expected? Where? A portion of Big Bend, Florida, including the following counties, Gadsden and Leon. When? Until 12:15 a.m. Eastern Daylight Time. Impacts: minor flooding in low-lying and poor drainage areas. Additional details: at 10:22 p.m. Eastern Daylight Time, Doppler radar and automated rain gauges indicated heavy rain due to thunderstorms. Minor flooding is ongoing or expected to begin shortly in the advisory area. Between 2 and 3 inches of rain have fallen. Additional rainfall amounts of 1 to 2 inches are expected over the area. This additional rain will result in minor flooding. Some locations that will experience flooding include Lake Talquin, Fort Brayton, and Bloxham. http://www.weather.gov/safety/flood-turnaround. Don't drown when encountering flooded roads. Most flood deaths occur in vehicles. Be especially cautious at night when it is harder to recognize the dangers of flooding. The Tallahassee climate summary for this evening, as of 5 p.m., May 23, 2026. Today's high temperature of 92 degrees occurred at 2:56 p.m. This high was 3 degrees above the normal high of 89. Today's low temperature of 70 degrees occurred at 4:56 a.m. This low was 5 degrees above the normal low of 65. 0.01 inches of precipitation fell today, which brings the monthly total to 3.83 inches. This is 1.72 inches above the normal amount of 2.11 inches for May. The total precipitation for the year now stands at 10.74 inches, which is 8.83 inches below normal. The normal high temperature for tomorrow is 89 degrees, and the normal low is 66. The record high for tomorrow is 100, which occurred in 1941, and the record low is 52, which occurred in 1892. Sunset tonight is at 8:30 p.m. Sunrise tomorrow is at 6:39 a.m. These are the 11 p.m. Eastern Daylight Time conditions. At the Tallahassee Airport, it was mostly cloudy. The temperature was 77 degrees. The wind was northwest at 6 miles an hour. At Florida State University, the temperature was 79 degrees. The wind was east at 2 miles an hour. At Apalachicola, it was mostly cloudy. The temperature was 79 degrees. The wind was southeast at 3 miles an hour. At Panama City Northwest, it was clear. The temperature was 75 degrees. The wind was northeast at 3 miles an hour. At Dothan, it was cloudy. The temperature was 76 degrees. The wind was southeast at 9 miles an hour. At Albany, light rain was falling. The temperature was 73 degrees. The wind was east at 5 miles an hour. The report from Valdosta was not available. Over the marine area, at the buoy south of Apalachicola, winds were east at 2 knots and seas were 2 feet. At the buoy south of Panama City, winds were southeast at 6 knots and seas were 2 feet. At the buoy south of Pensacola, winds were east at 4 knots and seas were 2 feet. The forecast for the local area. Tonight, mostly cloudy. A chance of showers and thunderstorms this evening, then a slight chance of showers after midnight. Lows in the lower 70s. South winds around 5 miles per hour this evening, becoming light and variable. Chance of rain 50%. Sunday, mostly sunny. A slight chance of showers and thunderstorms in the morning, then a chance of showers, light and variable. Chance of rain 50%. Sunday, mostly sunny. A slight chance of showers and thunderstorms in the morning, then a chance of showers and thunderstorms in the afternoon. Highs in the upper 80s. South winds around 5 miles per hour. Chance of rain 50%. Sunday night, mostly cloudy with a chance of showers and thunderstorms in the evening, then partly cloudy after midnight. Lows in the lower 70s.

South winds around 5 miles per hour in the evening, becoming light and variable. Chance of rain 50%. Memorial Day, partly sunny. A chance of showers and thunderstorms in the morning, then showers and thunderstorms in the afternoon. Highs in the upper 80s. Southeast winds 5 to 10 miles per hour. Chance of rain 80%. Monday night, partly cloudy with showers and thunderstorms in the evening, then mostly cloudy with a chance of showers and thunderstorms after midnight. Lows in the lower 70s. South winds 5 to 10 miles per hour, becoming southeast after midnight. Chance of rain 80%. Tuesday through Wednesday night, mostly cloudy with a chance of showers and thunderstorms. Highs in the upper 80s. Lows in the lower 70s. Chance of rain 50%. Thursday and Thursday night, mostly cloudy. Showers likely with a chance of thunderstorms. Highs in the upper 80s. Lows in the lower 70s. Chance of rain 70%. Friday through Saturday, showers with a chance of thunderstorms. Highs in the mid 80s. Lows around 70. Chance of rain 80%. The coastal waters forecast for the following: waters from Suwannee River to Apalachicola, Florida, extending from 20 to 60 nautical miles. Coastal waters from Okaloosa-Walton County line to Mexico Beach out to 20 nautical miles. Coastal waters from Mexico Beach to Apalachicola out to 20 nautical miles. Waters from Okaloosa-Walton County line to Mexico Beach 20 to 60 nautical miles. And waters from Mexico Beach to Apalachicola 20 to 60 nautical miles. Rest of tonight, southeast winds 5 to 10 knots. Waves 1 foot or less. Wave detail, south 2 feet at 5 seconds. Protected waters, a light chop. A slight chance of showers and thunderstorms. Sunday, southeast winds 5 to 10 knots. Waves 1 foot or less. Wave detail, south 2 feet at 5 seconds. Protected waters, a light chop. A slight chance of showers and thunderstorms. Sunday night, southeast winds 5 to 10 knots. Waves 1 foot or less. Wave detail, south 2 feet at 5 seconds. Protected waters, a light chop. A slight chance of showers and thunderstorms. Monday, southeast winds 10 to 15 knots. Seas around 3 feet. Wave detail, southeast 3 feet at 6 seconds. Protected waters, a moderate chop. A chance of showers and thunderstorms. Monday night, southeast winds 10 to 15 knots. Seas around 3 feet. Wave detail, south 3 feet at 6 seconds. Protected waters, a moderate chop. A chance of showers and thunderstorms. Tuesday, southeast winds 10 to 15 knots. Seas 3 to 4 feet. Wave detail, south 4 feet at 6 seconds. Protected waters, a moderate chop. A chance of showers and thunderstorms. Tuesday night, south winds 10 to 15 knots, becoming southeast 5 to 10 knots after midnight. Seas 3 to 4 feet. Protected waters, a moderate chop. A slight chance of showers and thunderstorms in the evening, then a chance of showers and thunderstorms after midnight. Wednesday, southeast winds 10 to 15 knots. Seas around 3 feet. Protected waters, a moderate chop. A chance of showers and thunderstorms. Wednesday night, south winds 5 to 10 knots. Seas around 3 feet. Protected waters, a light chop. A chance of showers. A chance of thunderstorms, mainly in the evening. Thursday, south winds 5 to 10 knots. Seas around 3 feet in the morning, then 1 foot or less. Protected waters, a light chop. A chance of showers. A slight chance of thunderstorms in the morning, then a chance of thunderstorms in the afternoon. Thursday night, southwest winds 5 to 10 knots. Waves 1 foot or less. Protected waters, a light chop. A chance of showers and thunderstorms. Winds and waves higher in and near thunderstorms. The coastal waters forecast for the following: St. Andrews Bay waterways. Rest of tonight, southeast winds around 5 knots. Protected waters, smooth. A slight chance of showers and thunderstorms late this evening. A slight chance of showers late. Sunday, south winds 5 to 10 knots. Protected waters, a light chop. A chance of showers and thunderstorms. Sunday night, south winds 5 to 10 knots, becoming southeast after midnight. Protected waters, a light chop. A slight chance of showers and thunderstorms in the evening. Monday, southeast winds 5 to 10 knots, becoming south 10 to 15 knots in the afternoon.
Protected water is a moderate chop. Showers and thunderstorms likely. Monday night, southeast winds 5 to 10 knots. Protected water is a light chop. Showers and thunderstorms likely, mainly in the evening. Tuesday, southeast winds 5 to 10 knots, becoming south 10 to 15 knots in the afternoon. Protected water is a moderate chop. A chance of showers and thunderstorms in the morning, then showers and thunderstorms likely in the afternoon. Tuesday night, southeast winds 5 to 10 knots. Protected water is a light chop. Showers and thunderstorms likely, mainly in the evening. Wednesday, southeast winds 5 to 10 knots. Protected water is a light chop. A chance of showers and thunderstorms. Wednesday night, south winds 5 to 10 knots, becoming southeast after midnight. Protected water is a light chop. A chance of showers and thunderstorms, mainly in the evening. Thursday, southeast winds around 5 knots, becoming southwest in the afternoon. Protected water is a light chop. Showers likely with a chance of thunderstorms. Thursday night, southwest winds 5 to 10 knots, diminishing to around 5 knots after midnight. Protected water is a light chop. A chance of showers and thunderstorms. Winds and waves higher in and near thunderstorms. The Tropical Weather Outlook. For the North Atlantic, Caribbean Sea, and the Gulf of America, tropical cyclone formation is not expected during the next 7 days. Tide information for Sunday, May 24, 2026. St. Mark's River entrance. Low 3:23 a.m., high 10:08 a.m., low 4:08 p.m., high 10:15 p.m. Apalachicola. Low 5:34 a.m., high 12:03 p.m., low 6:36 p.m., high 11:49 p.m. St. Andrews Bay of Panama City. Low 1:04 a.m., high 2:38 p.m. Note that the times of high and low tide are 3 minutes earlier at Shell Point than at the St. Mark's River entrance. The average water temperature at Apalachicola was 82.4 degrees. Sunrise and sunset in Tallahassee. May 24, 2026, sunrise 6:39 a.m. Eastern Daylight Time, sunset 8:30 p.m. Eastern Daylight Time. 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This broadcast originates from your National Weather Service office in Tallahassee, Florida. The latest weather and forecast information can also be accessed by calling our automated forecast line at 850-942-8851. The current time is 11:41 p.m. Eastern Daylight Time. Flood advisory in effect until 12:15 a.m. Eastern Daylight Time Sunday. What? Flooding caused by excessive rainfall is expected. Where? A portion of Big Bend, Florida, including the following counties, Gadsden and Leon. When? Until 12:15 a.m. Eastern Daylight Time. Impacts, minor flooding in low-lying and poor drainage areas. Additional details, at 10:22 p.m. Eastern Daylight Time, Doppler radar and automated rain gauges indicated heavy rain due to thunderstorms. Minor flooding is ongoing or expected to begin shortly in the advisory area. Between 2 and 3 inches of rain have fallen. Additional rainfall amounts of 1 to 2 inches are expected over the area. This additional rain will result in minor flooding. Some locations that will experience flooding include Lake Talquin, Fort Brayton, and Bloxham. http://www.weather.gov/safety/flood-turnaround. Don't drown when encountering flooded roads. Most flood deaths occur in vehicles. Be especially cautious at night when it is harder to recognize the dangers of flooding. These are the 11 p.m. Eastern Daylight Time conditions. At the Tallahassee Airport, it was mostly cloudy. The temperature was 77 degrees. The wind was northwest at 6 miles an hour. At Florida State University, the temperature was 79 degrees. The wind was east at 2 miles an hour. At Apalachicola, it was mostly cloudy. The temperature was 79 degrees. The wind was southeast at 3 miles an hour. At Panama City Northwest, it was clear. The temperature was 75 degrees. The wind was northeast at 3 miles an hour. At Dothan, it was cloudy. The temperature was 76 degrees. The wind was southeast at 9 miles an hour. At Albany, light rain was falling. The temperature was 73 degrees. The wind was east at 5 miles an hour.
The report from Valdosta was not available.

Over the marine area, at the buoy south of Apalachicola, winds were east at 2 knots and seas were 2 feet. At the buoy south of Panama City, winds were southeast at 6 knots and seas were 2 feet. At the buoy south of Pensacola, winds were east at 4 knots and seas were 2 feet. The forecast for the local area. Tonight, mostly cloudy. A chance of showers and thunderstorms this evening, then a slight chance of showers after midnight. Lows in the lower 70s. South winds around 5 miles per hour this evening, becoming light and variable. Chance of rain 50%. Sunday, mostly sunny. A slight chance of showers and thunderstorms in the morning, then a chance of showers and thunderstorms in the afternoon. Highs in the upper 80s. South winds around 5 miles per hour. Chance of rain 50%. Sunday night, mostly cloudy with a chance of showers and thunderstorms in the evening, then partly cloudy after midnight. Lows in the lower 70s. South winds around 5 miles per hour in the evening, becoming light and variable. Chance of rain 50%. Memorial Day, partly sunny. A chance of showers and thunderstorms in the morning, then showers and thunderstorms in the afternoon. Highs in the upper 80s. Southeast winds 5 to 10 miles per hour. Chance of rain 80%. Monday night, partly cloudy with showers and thunderstorms in the evening, then mostly cloudy with a chance of showers and thunderstorms after midnight. Lows in the lower 70s. South winds 5 to 10 miles per hour, becoming southeast after midnight. Chance of rain 80%. Tuesday through Wednesday night, mostly cloudy with a chance of showers and thunderstorms. Highs in the upper 80s. Lows in the lower 70s. Chance of rain 50%. Thursday and Thursday night, mostly cloudy. Showers likely with a chance of thunderstorms. Highs in the upper 80s. Lows in the lower 70s. Chance of rain 70%. Friday through Saturday, showers with a chance of thunderstorms. Highs in the mid-80s. Lows around 70. Chance of rain 80%. The coastal waters forecast for the following: waters from Suwannee River to Apalachicola, Florida, extending from 20 to 60 nautical miles. Coastal waters from Okaloosa-Walton County line to Mexico Beach out to 20 nautical miles. Coastal waters from Mexico Beach to Apalachicola out to 20 nautical miles. Waters from Okaloosa-Walton County line to Mexico Beach 20 to 60 nautical miles. And waters from Mexico Beach to Apalachicola 20 to 60 nautical miles. Rest of tonight, southeast winds 5 to 10 knots. Waves 1 foot or less. Wave detail, south 2 feet at 5 seconds. Protected waters, a light chop. A slight chance of showers and thunderstorms. Sunday, southeast winds 5 to 10 knots. Waves 1 foot or less. Wave detail, south 2 feet at 5 seconds. Protected waters, a light chop. A slight chance of showers and thunderstorms. Sunday night, southeast winds 5 to 10 knots. Waves 1 foot or less. Wave detail, south 2 feet at 5 seconds. Protected waters, a light chop. A slight chance of showers and thunderstorms. Monday, southeast winds 10 to 15 knots. Seas around 3 feet. Wave detail, southeast 3 feet at 6 seconds. Protected waters, a moderate chop. A chance of showers and thunderstorms. Monday night, southeast winds 10 to 15 knots. Seas around 3 feet. Wave detail, south 3 feet at 6 seconds. Protected waters, a moderate chop. A chance of showers and thunderstorms. Tuesday, southeast winds 10 to 15 knots. Seas 3 to 4 feet. Wave detail, south 4 feet at 6 seconds. Protected waters, a moderate chop. A chance of showers and thunderstorms. Tuesday night, south winds 10 to 15 knots, becoming southeast 5 to 10 knots after midnight. Seas 3 to 4 feet. Protected waters, a moderate chop. A slight chance of showers and thunderstorms in the evening, then a chance of showers and thunderstorms after midnight. Wednesday, southeast winds 10 to 15 knots. Seas around 3 feet. Protected waters, a moderate chop. A chance of showers and thunderstorms. Wednesday night, south winds 5 to 10 knots. Seas around 3 feet. Protected waters, a light chop. A chance of showers. A chance of thunderstorms, mainly in the evening. Thursday, south winds 5 to 10 knots. Seas around 3 feet in the morning, then 1 foot or less. Protected waters, a light chop. A chance of showers. A slight chance

Thunderstorms in the morning, then a chance of thunderstorms in the afternoon. Thursday night, southwest winds 5 to 10 knots. Waves 1 foot or less. Protected waters a light chop. A chance of showers and thunderstorms. Winds and waves higher and near thunderstorms. The coastal waters forecast for the following St. Andrews Bay waterways. Rest of tonight, southeast winds around 5 knots. Protected waters move. A slight chance of showers and thunderstorms late this evening. A slight chance of showers late. Sunday, south winds 5 to 10 knots. Protected waters a light chop. A chance of showers and thunderstorms. Sunday night, south winds 5 to 10 knots, becoming southeast after midnight. Protected waters a light chop. A slight chance of showers and thunderstorms in the evening. Monday, southeast winds 5 to 10 knots, becoming south 10 to 15 knots in the afternoon. Protected waters a moderate chop. Showers and thunderstorms likely. Monday night, southeast winds 5 to 10 knots. Protected waters a light chop. Showers and thunderstorms likely, mainly in the evening. Tuesday, southeast winds 5 to 10 knots, becoming south 10 to 15 knots in the afternoon. Protected waters a moderate chop. A chance of showers and thunderstorms in the morning, then showers and thunderstorms likely in the afternoon. Tuesday night, southeast winds 5 to 10 knots. Protected waters a light chop. Showers and thunderstorms likely, mainly in the evening. Wednesday, southeast winds 5 to 10 knots. Protected waters a light chop. A chance of showers and thunderstorms. Wednesday night, south winds 5 to 10 knots, becoming southeast after midnight. Protected waters a light chop. A chance of showers and thunderstorms, mainly in the evening. Thursday, southeast winds around 5 knots, becoming southwest in the afternoon. Protected waters a light chop. Showers likely with a chance of thunderstorms. Thursday night, southwest winds 5 to 10 knots, diminishing to around 5 knots after midnight. Protected waters a light chop. A chance of showers and thunderstorms. Winds and waves higher and near thunderstorms. The Tropical Weather Outlook. For the North Atlantic, Caribbean Sea, and the Gulf of America, tropical cyclone formation is not expected during the next 7 days. Tide information for Sunday, May 24, 2026. St. Mark's River entrance. Low 3:23 a.m., high 10:08 a.m., low 4:08 p.m., high 10:15 p.m. Apalachicola. Low 5:34 a.m., high 12:03 p.m., low 6:36 p.m., high 11:49 p.m. St. Andrews Bay of Panama City. Low 1:04 a.m., high 2:38 p.m. Note that the times of high and low tide are 3 minutes earlier at Shell Point than at the St. Mark's River entrance. The average water temperature at Apalachicola was 82.4 degrees. Sunrise and sunset in Tallahassee. May 24, 2026, sunrise 6:39 a.m. Eastern Daylight Time, sunset 8:30 p.m. Eastern Daylight Time. 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This broadcast originates from your National Weather Service office in Tallahassee, Florida. The latest weather and forecast information can also be accessed by calling our automated forecast line at 850-942-8851. The current time is 11:52 p.m. Eastern Daylight Time. Flood advisory in effect until 12:15 a.m. Eastern Daylight Time, Sunday. What flooding caused by excessive rainfall is expected? Where? A portion of Big Bend, Florida, including the following counties, Gadsden and Leon. When? Until 12:15 a.m. Eastern Daylight Time. Impacts, minor flooding in low-lying and poor drainage areas. Additional details, at 10:22 p.m. Eastern Daylight Time, Doppler radar and automated rain gauges indicated heavy rain due to thunderstorms. Minor flooding is ongoing or expected to begin shortly in the advisory area. Between 2 and 3 inches of rain have fallen. Additional rainfall amounts of 1 to 2 inches are expected over the area. This additional rain will result in minor flooding. Some locations that will experience flooding include Lake Talquin, Fort Brayton, and Bloxham. http://www.weather.gov/safety/flood-turnaround. Don't drown when encountering flooded roads. Most flood deaths occur in vehicles. Be especially

cautious at night when it is harder to recognize the dangers of flooding. These are the 11 p.m. Eastern Daylight Time conditions. At the Tallahassee Airport, it was mostly cloudy. The temperature was 77 degrees. The wind was northwest at 6 miles an hour. At Florida State University, the temperature was 79 degrees. The wind was east at 2 miles an hour. At Apalachicola, it was mostly cloudy. The temperature was 79 degrees. The wind was southeast at 3 miles an hour. At Panama City Northwest, it was clear. The temperature was 75 degrees. The wind was northeast at 3 miles an hour. At Dothan, it was cloudy. The temperature was 76 degrees. The wind was southeast at 9 miles an hour. At Albany, light rain was falling. The temperature was 73 degrees. The wind was east at 5 miles an hour. The report from Valdosta was not available. Over the marine area, at the buoy south of Apalachicola, winds were east at 2 knots and seas were 2 feet. At the buoy south of Panama City, winds were southeast at 6 knots and seas were 2 feet. At the buoy south of Pensacola, winds were east at 4 knots and seas were 2 feet. The forecast for the local area. Tonight, mostly cloudy. A chance of showers and thunderstorms this evening, then a slight chance of showers after midnight. Lows in the lower 70s. South winds around 5 miles per hour this evening, becoming light and variable. Chance of rain 50%. Sunday, mostly sunny. A slight chance of showers and thunderstorms in the morning, then a chance of showers and thunderstorms in the afternoon. Highs in the upper 80s. South winds around 5 miles per hour. Chance of rain 50%. Sunday night, mostly cloudy with a chance of showers and thunderstorms in the evening, then partly cloudy after midnight. Lows in the lower 70s. South winds around 5 miles per hour in the evening, becoming light and variable. Chance of rain 50%. Memorial Day, partly sunny. A chance of showers and thunderstorms in the morning, then showers and thunderstorms in the afternoon. Highs in the upper 80s. Southeast winds 5 to 10 miles per hour. Chance of rain 80%. Monday night, partly cloudy with showers and thunderstorms in the evening, then mostly cloudy with a chance of showers and thunderstorms after midnight. Lows in the lower 70s. South winds 5 to 10 miles per hour, becoming southeast after midnight. Chance of rain 80%. Tuesday through Wednesday night, mostly cloudy with a chance of showers and thunderstorms. Highs in the upper 80s. Lows in the lower 70s. Chance of rain 50%. Thursday and Thursday night, mostly cloudy. Showers likely with a chance of thunderstorms. Highs in the upper 80s. Lows in the lower 70s. Chance of rain 70%. Friday through Saturday, showers with a chance of thunderstorms. Highs in the mid 80s. Lows around 70. Chance of rain 80%. The coastal waters forecast for the following: waters from Suwannee River to Apalachicola, Florida, extending from 20 to 60 nautical miles. Coastal waters from Okaloosa, Walton County line to Mexico Beach out to 20 nautical miles. Coastal waters from Mexico Beach to Apalachicola out to 20 nautical miles. Waters from Okaloosa, Walton County line to Mexico Beach 20 to 60 nautical miles. And waters from Mexico Beach to Apalachicola 20 to 60 nautical miles. Rest of tonight, southeast winds 5 to 10 knots. Waves 1 foot or less. Wave detail, south 2 feet at 5 seconds. Protected waters, a light chop. A slight chance of showers and thunderstorms. Sunday, southeast winds 5 to 10 knots. Waves 1 foot or less. Wave detail, south 2 feet at 5 seconds. Protected waters, a light chop. A slight chance of showers and thunderstorms. Sunday night, southeast winds 5 to 10 knots. Waves 1 foot or less. Wave detail, south 2 feet at 5 seconds. Protected waters, a light chop. A slight chance of showers and thunderstorms. Monday, southeast winds 10 to 15 knots. Seas around 3 feet. Wave detail, southeast 3 feet at 6 seconds. Protected waters, a moderate chop. A chance of showers and thunderstorms. Monday night, southeast winds 10 to 15 knots. Seas around 3 feet. Wave detail, south 3 feet at 6 seconds. Protected waters, a moderate chop. A chance of showers and thunderstorms. Tuesday, southeast winds 10 to 15 knots. Seas 3 to 4 feet.
Wave detail, south 4 feet at 6 seconds. Protected waters, a moderate chop. A chance of showers and thunderstorms. Tuesday night, south winds 10 to 15 knots, becoming southeast 5 to 10 knots after midnight. Seas 3 to 4 feet. Protected waters, a moderate chop. A slight chance of showers and thunderstorms in the evening, then a chance of showers and thunderstorms after midnight. Wednesday, southeast winds 10 to 15 knots. Seas around 3 feet. Protected waters, a moderate chop. A chance of showers and thunderstorms. Wednesday night, south winds 5 to 10 knots. Seas around 3 feet. Protected waters, a light chop. A chance of showers. A chance of thunderstorms, mainly in the evening. Thursday, south winds 5 to 10 knots. Seas around 3 feet in the morning, then 1 foot or less. Protected waters, a light chop. A chance of showers. A slight chance of thunderstorms in the morning, then a chance of thunderstorms in the afternoon. Thursday night, southwest winds 5 to 10 knots. Waves 1 foot or less. Protected waters, a light chop. A chance of showers and thunderstorms. Winds and waves higher in and near thunderstorms. The coastal waters forecast for the following St. Andrews Bay waterways. Rest of tonight, southeast winds around 5 knots. Protected waters smooth, a slight chance of showers and thunderstorms late this evening. A slight chance of showers late. Sunday, south winds 5 to 10 knots. Protected waters a light chop. A chance of showers and thunderstorms. Sunday night, south winds 5 to 10 knots, becoming southeast after midnight. Protected waters a light chop. A slight chance of showers and thunderstorms in the evening. Monday, southeast winds 5 to 10 knots, becoming south 10 to 15 knots in the afternoon. Protected waters a moderate chop. Showers and thunderstorms likely. Monday night, southeast winds 5 to 10 knots. Protected waters a light chop. Showers and thunderstorms likely, mainly in the evening. Tuesday, southeast winds 5 to 10 knots, becoming south 10 to 15 knots in the afternoon. Protected waters a moderate chop. A chance of showers and thunderstorms in the morning, then showers and thunderstorms likely in the afternoon. Tuesday night, southeast winds 5 to 10 knots. Protected waters a light chop. Showers and thunderstorms likely, mainly in the evening. Wednesday, southeast winds 5 to 10 knots. Protected waters a light chop. A chance of showers and thunderstorms. Wednesday night, south winds 5 to 10 knots, becoming southeast after midnight. Protected waters a light chop. A chance of showers and thunderstorms, mainly in the evening. Thursday, southeast winds around 5 knots, becoming southwest in the afternoon. Protected waters a light chop. Showers likely with a chance of thunderstorms. Thursday night, southwest winds 5 to 10 knots, diminishing to around 5 knots after midnight. Protected waters a light chop. A chance of showers and thunderstorms. Winds and waves higher in and near thunderstorms. The Tropical Weather Outlook. For the North Atlantic, Caribbean Sea, and the Gulf of America, tropical cyclone formation is not expected during the next 7 days. Tide information for Sunday, May 24, 2026. St. Mark's River entrance. Low 3:23 a.m., high 10:08 a.m., low 4:08 p.m., high 10:15 p.m. Apalachicola. Low 5:34 a.m., high 12:03 p.m., low 6:36 p.m., high 11:49 p.m. St. Andrews Bay at Panama City. Low 1:04 a.m., high 2:38 p.m. Note that the times of high and low tide are 3 minutes earlier at Shell Point than at the St. Mark's River entrance. The average water temperature at Apalachicola was 82.4 degrees. Sunrise and sunset in Tallahassee. May 24, 2026, sunrise 6:39 a.m. Eastern Daylight Time, sunset 8:30 p.m. Eastern Daylight Time. 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This broadcast originates from your National Weather Service office in Tallahassee, Florida. The latest weather and forecast information can also be accessed by calling our automated forecast line at 850-942-8851. The current time is 12:03 a.m. Eastern Daylight Time. Flood advisory in effect until 12:15 a.m. Eastern Daylight Time, Sunday.

What? Flooding caused by excessive rainfall is expected. Where? A portion of Big Bend, Florida, including the following counties, Gadsden and Leon. When? Until 12:15 a.m. Eastern Daylight Time. Impacts: minor flooding in low-lying and poor drainage areas. Additional details: at 10:22 p.m. Eastern Daylight Time, Doppler radar and automated rain gauges indicated heavy rain due to thunderstorms. Minor flooding is ongoing or expected to begin shortly in the advisory area. Between 2 and 3 inches of rain have fallen. Additional rainfall amounts of 1 to 2 inches are expected over the area. This additional rain will result in minor flooding. Some locations that will experience flooding include Lake Talquin, Fort Brayton, and Bloxham. http://www.weather.gov/safety/flood-turnaround. Don't drown when encountering flooded roads. Most flood deaths occur in vehicles. Be especially cautious at night when it is harder to recognize the dangers of flooding. These are the midnight Eastern Daylight Time conditions. At the Tallahassee Airport, it was mostly cloudy. The temperature was 76 degrees. The wind was north at 3 miles an hour. The report from Florida State University was not available. At Apalachicola, it was partly cloudy. The temperature was 78 degrees. The wind was calm. At Panama City Northwest, it was mostly cloudy. The temperature was 77 degrees. The wind was calm. At Dothan, it was partly cloudy. The temperature was 75 degrees. The wind was east at 6 miles an hour. At Albany, it was mostly cloudy. The temperature was 74 degrees. The wind was east at 8 miles an hour. The report from Valdosta was not available. Over the marine area, at the buoy south of Apalachicola, winds were southeast at 6 knots. At the buoy south of Panama City, winds were southeast at 6 knots. At the buoy south of Pensacola, winds were southeast at 6 knots. The forecast for the local area. Tonight, mostly cloudy. A chance of showers and thunderstorms this evening, then a slight chance of showers after midnight. Lows in the lower 70s. South winds around 5 miles per hour this evening, becoming light and variable. Chance of rain 50%. Sunday, mostly sunny. A slight chance of showers and thunderstorms in the morning, then a chance of showers and thunderstorms in the afternoon. Highs in the upper 80s. South winds around 5 miles per hour. Chance of rain 50%. Sunday night, mostly cloudy with a chance of showers and thunderstorms in the evening, then partly cloudy after midnight. Lows in the lower 70s. South winds around 5 miles per hour in the evening, becoming light and variable. Chance of rain 50%. Memorial Day, partly sunny. A chance of showers and thunderstorms in the morning, then showers and thunderstorms in the afternoon. Highs in the upper 80s. Southeast winds 5 to 10 miles per hour. Chance of rain 80%. Monday night, partly cloudy with showers and thunderstorms in the evening, then mostly cloudy with a chance of showers and thunderstorms after midnight. Lows in the lower 70s. South winds 5 to 10 miles per hour, becoming southeast after midnight. Chance of rain 80%. Tuesday through Wednesday night, mostly cloudy with a chance of showers and thunderstorms. Highs in the upper 80s. Lows in the lower 70s. Chance of rain 50%. Thursday and Thursday night, mostly cloudy. Showers likely with a chance of thunderstorms. Highs in the upper 80s. Lows in the lower 70s. Chance of rain 70%. Friday through Saturday, showers with a chance of thunderstorms. Highs in the mid 80s. Lows around 70. Chance of rain 80%. The coastal waters forecast for the following: waters from Suwannee River to Apalachicola, Florida, extending from 20 to 60 nautical miles, coastal waters from Okaloosa-Walton County line to Mexico Beach out to 20 nautical miles, coastal waters from Mexico Beach to Apalachicola out to 20 nautical miles, waters from Okaloosa-Walton County line to Mexico Beach 20 to 60 nautical miles, and waters from Mexico Beach to Apalachicola 20 to 60 nautical miles. Rest of tonight, southeast winds 5 to 10 knots. Waves 1 foot or less. Wave detail, south 2 feet at 5 seconds. Protected waters, a light chop. A slight chance of showers and thunderstorms. Sunday, southeast winds 5 to 10 knots. Waves 1 foot or less. Wave detail, south 2 feet.

a chance of showers and thunderstorms. Tuesday, southeast winds 10 to 15 knots. Seas 3 to 4 feet. Wave detail, south 4 feet at 6 seconds. Protected waters a moderate chop. A chance of showers and thunderstorms. Tuesday night, south winds 10 to 15 knots, becoming southeast 5 to 10 knots after midnight. Seas 3 to 4 feet. Protected waters a moderate chop. A slight chance of showers and thunderstorms in the evening, then a chance of showers and thunderstorms after midnight. Wednesday, southeast winds 10 to 15 knots. Seas around 3 feet. Protected waters a moderate chop. A chance of showers and thunderstorms. Wednesday night, south winds 5 to 10 knots. Seas around 3 feet. Protected waters a light chop. A chance of showers. A chance of thunderstorms, mainly in the evening. Thursday, south winds 5 to 10 knots. Seas around 3 feet in the morning, then 1 foot or less. Protected waters a light chop. A chance of showers. A slight chance of thunderstorms in the morning, then a chance of thunderstorms in the afternoon. Thursday night, southwest winds 5 to 10 knots. Waves 1 foot or less. Protected waters a light chop. A chance of showers and thunderstorms. Winds and waves higher and near thunderstorms. The coastal waters forecast for the following St. Andrews Bay waterways. Rest of tonight, southeast winds around 5 knots. Protected waters smooth, a slight chance of showers and thunderstorms late this evening. A slight chance of showers late. Sunday, south winds 5 to 10 knots. Protected waters a light chop. A chance of showers and thunderstorms. Sunday night, south winds 5 to 10 knots, becoming southeast after midnight. Protected waters a light chop. A slight chance of showers and thunderstorms in the evening. Monday, southeast winds 5 to 10 knots, becoming south 10 to 15 knots in the afternoon. Protected waters a moderate chop. Showers and thunderstorms likely. Monday night, southeast winds 5 to 10 knots. Protected waters a light chop. Showers and thunderstorms likely, mainly in the evening. Tuesday, southeast winds 5 to 10 knots, becoming south 10 to 15 knots in the afternoon. Protected waters a moderate chop. A chance of showers and thunderstorms in the morning, then showers and thunderstorms likely in the afternoon. Tuesday night, southeast winds 5 to 10 knots. Protected waters a light chop. Showers and thunderstorms likely, mainly in the evening. Wednesday, southeast winds 5 to 10 knots. Protected waters a light chop. A chance of showers and thunderstorms. Wednesday night, south winds 5 to 10 knots, becoming southeast after midnight. Protected waters a light chop. A chance of showers and thunderstorms, mainly in the evening. Thursday, southeast winds around 5 knots, becoming southwest in the afternoon. Protected waters a light chop. Showers likely with a chance of thunderstorms. Thursday night, southwest winds 5 to 10 knots, diminishing to around 5 knots after midnight. Protected waters a light chop. A chance of showers and thunderstorms. Winds and waves higher and near thunderstorms. The Tropical Weather Outlook. For the North Atlantic, Caribbean Sea, and the Gulf of America, tropical cyclone formation is not expected during the next 7 days. Tide information for Sunday, May 24, 2026. St. Mark's River entrance. Low 3:23 a.m., high 10:08 a.m., low 4:08 p.m., high 10:15 p.m. Apalachicola. Low 5:34 a.m., high 12:03 p.m., low 6:36 p.m., high 11:49 p.m. St. Andrews Bay at Panama City. Low 1:04 a.m., high 2:38 p.m. Note that the times of high and low tide are 3 minutes earlier at Shell Point than at the St. Mark's River entrance. The average water temperature at Apalachicola was 82.4 degrees. Sunrise and sunset in Tallahassee. May 24, 2026, sunrise 6:39 a.m. Eastern Daylight Time, sunset 8:30 p.m. Eastern Daylight Time. 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The current time is 12.

14 a.m. Eastern Daylight Time. Flood advisory in effect until 12:15 a.m. Eastern Daylight Time Sunday. What? Flooding caused by excessive rainfall is expected. Where? A portion of Big Bend, Florida, including the following counties, Gadsden and Leon. When? Until 12:15 a.m. Eastern Daylight Time. Impacts, minor flooding in low-lying and poor drainage areas. Additional details, at 10:22 p.m. Eastern Daylight Time, Doppler radar and automated rain gauges indicated heavy rain due to thunderstorms. Minor flooding is ongoing or expected to begin shortly in the advisory area. Between 2 and 3 inches of rain have fallen. Additional rainfall amounts of 1 to 2 inches are expected over the area. This additional rain will result in minor flooding. Some locations that will experience flooding include Lake Talquin, Fort Brayton, and Bloxham. http://www.weather.gov/safety/flood-turnaround. Don't drown when encountering flooded roads. Most flood deaths occur in vehicles. Be especially cautious at night when it is harder to recognize the dangers of flooding. These are the midnight Eastern Daylight Time conditions. At the Tallahassee Airport, it was mostly cloudy. The temperature was 76 degrees. The wind was north at 3 miles an hour. At Florida State University, the temperature was 77 degrees. The wind was calm. At Apalachicola, it was clear. The temperature was 78 degrees. The wind was calm. At Panama City Northwest, it was mostly cloudy. The temperature was 76 degrees. The wind was calm. At Dothan, it was partly cloudy. The temperature was 75 degrees. The wind was east at 6 miles an hour. At Albany, it was partly cloudy. The temperature was 74 degrees. The wind was east at 8 miles an hour. The report from Valdosta was not available. Over the marine area, at the buoy south of Apalachicola, winds were southeast at 6 knots. At the buoy south of Panama City, winds were southeast at 8 knots, and seas were 2 feet. At the buoy south of Pensacola, winds were southeast at 6 knots, and seas were 2 feet. These are the midnight Eastern Daylight Time conditions. At the Tallahassee Airport, it was mostly cloudy. The temperature was 76 degrees. The wind was north at 3 miles an hour. At Florida State University, the temperature was 77 degrees. The wind was calm. At Apalachicola, it was clear. The temperature was 78 degrees. The wind was calm. At Panama City Northwest, it was mostly cloudy. The temperature was 76 degrees. The wind was calm. At Dothan, it was partly cloudy. The temperature was 75 degrees. The wind was east at 6 miles an hour. At Albany, it was partly cloudy. The temperature was 74 degrees. The wind was east at 8 miles an hour. The report from Valdosta was not available. Over the marine area, at the buoy south of Apalachicola, winds were southeast at 4 knots and seas were 2 feet. At the buoy south of Panama City, winds were southeast at 8 knots and seas were 2 feet. At the buoy south of Pensacola, winds were southeast at 6 knots and seas were 2 feet. The forecast for the local area. Tonight, mostly cloudy. A chance of showers and thunderstorms this evening, then a slight chance of showers after midnight. Lows in the lower 70s. South winds around 5 miles per hour this evening, becoming light and variable. Chance of rain 50%. Sunday, mostly sunny. A slight chance of showers and thunderstorms in the morning, then a chance of showers and thunderstorms in the afternoon. Highs in the upper 80s. South winds around 5 miles per hour. Chance of rain 50%. Sunday night, mostly cloudy with a chance of showers and thunderstorms in the evening, then partly cloudy after midnight. Lows in the lower 70s. South winds around 5 miles per hour in the evening, becoming light and variable. Chance of rain 50%. Memorial Day, partly sunny. A chance of showers and thunderstorms in the morning, then showers and thunderstorms in the afternoon. Highs in the upper 80s. Southeast winds 5 to 10 miles per hour. Chance of rain 80%. Monday night, partly cloudy with showers and thunderstorms in the evening, then mostly cloudy with a chance of showers and thunderstorms after midnight. Lows in the lower 70s. South winds 5 to 10 miles per hour, becoming southeast after midnight. Chance of rain 80%.

Tuesday through Wednesday night, mostly cloudy with a chance of showers and thunderstorms. Highs in the upper 80s. Lows in the lower 70s. Chance of rain 50%. Thursday and Thursday night, mostly cloudy. Showers likely with a chance of thunderstorms. Highs in the upper 80s. Lows in the lower 70s. Chance of rain 70%. Friday through Saturday, showers with a chance of thunderstorms. Highs in the mid-80s. Lows around 70. Chance of rain 80%. The coastal waters forecast for the following waters from Suwannee River to Apalachicola, Florida, extending from 20 to 60 nautical miles. Coastal waters from Okaloosa, Walton County line to Mexico Beach out to 20 nautical miles. Coastal waters from Mexico Beach to Apalachicola out to 20 nautical miles. Waters from Okaloosa, Walton County line to Mexico Beach 20 to 60 nautical miles. And waters from Mexico Beach to Apalachicola 20 to 60 nautical miles. Rest of tonight, southeast winds 5 to 10 knots. Waves 1 foot or less. Wave detail, south 2 feet at 5 seconds. Protected waters, a light chop. A slight chance of showers and thunderstorms. Sunday, southeast winds 5 to 10 knots. Waves 1 foot or less. Wave detail, south 2 feet at 5 seconds. Protected waters, a light chop. A slight chance of showers and thunderstorms. Sunday night, southeast winds 5 to 10 knots. Waves 1 foot or less. Wave detail, south 2 feet at 5 seconds. Protected waters, a light chop. A slight chance of showers and thunderstorms. Monday, southeast winds 10 to 15 knots. Seas around 3 feet. Wave detail, southeast 3 feet at 6 seconds. Protected waters, a moderate chop. A chance of showers and thunderstorms. Monday night, southeast winds 10 to 15 knots. Seas around 3 feet. Wave detail, south 3 feet at 6 seconds. Protected waters, a moderate chop. A chance of showers and thunderstorms. Tuesday, southeast winds 10 to 15 knots. Seas 3 to 4 feet. Wave detail, south 4 feet at 6 seconds. Protected waters, a moderate chop. A chance of showers and thunderstorms. Tuesday night, south winds 10 to 15 knots, becoming southeast 5 to 10 knots after midnight. Seas 3 to 4 feet. Protected waters, a moderate chop. A slight chance of showers and thunderstorms in the evening, then a chance of showers and thunderstorms after midnight. Wednesday, southeast winds 10 to 15 knots. Seas around 3 feet. Protected waters, a moderate chop. A chance of showers and thunderstorms. Wednesday night, south winds 5 to 10 knots. Seas around 3 feet. Protected waters, a light chop. A chance of showers. A chance of thunderstorms, mainly in the evening. Thursday, south winds 5 to 10 knots. Seas around 3 feet in the morning, then 1 foot or less. Protected waters, a light chop. A chance of showers. A slight chance of thunderstorms in the morning, then a chance of thunderstorms in the afternoon. Thursday night, southwest winds 5 to 10 knots. Waves 1 foot or less. Protected waters, a light chop. A chance of showers and thunderstorms. Winds and waves higher in and near thunderstorms. The coastal waters forecast for the following St. Andrews Bay waterways. Rest of tonight, southeast winds around 5 knots. Protected waters smooth. A slight chance of showers and thunderstorms late this evening. A slight chance of showers late. Sunday, south winds 5 to 10 knots. Protected waters a light chop. A chance of showers and thunderstorms. Sunday night, south winds 5 to 10 knots, becoming southeast after midnight. Protected waters a light chop. A slight chance of showers and thunderstorms in the evening. Monday, southeast winds 5 to 10 knots, becoming south 10 to 15 knots in the afternoon. Protected waters a moderate chop. Showers and thunderstorms likely. Monday night, southeast winds 5 to 10 knots. Protected waters a light chop. Showers and thunderstorms likely, mainly in the evening. Tuesday, southeast winds 5 to 10 knots, becoming south 10 to 15 knots in the afternoon. Protected waters a moderate chop. A chance of showers and thunderstorms in the morning, then showers and thunderstorms likely in the afternoon. Tuesday night, southeast winds 5 to 10 knots. Protected waters a light chop. Showers and thunderstorms likely, mainly in the evening. Wednesday, southeast winds

5 to 10 knots. Protected waters, a light chop. A chance of showers and thunderstorms. Wednesday night, south winds 5 to 10 knots, becoming southeast after midnight. Protected waters, a light chop. A chance of showers and thunderstorms, mainly in the evening. Thursday, southeast winds around 5 knots, becoming southwest in the afternoon. Protected waters, a light chop. Showers likely with a chance of thunderstorms. Thursday night, southwest winds 5 to 10 knots, diminishing to around 5 knots after midnight. Protected waters, a light chop. A chance of showers and thunderstorms. Winds and waves higher and near thunderstorms. The Tropical Weather Outlook. For the North Atlantic, Caribbean Sea, and the Gulf of America, tropical cyclone formation is not expected during the next 7 days. Tide information for Sunday, May 24, 2026. St. Mark's River entrance. Low 3:23 a.m., high 10:08 a.m., low 4:08 p.m., high 10:15 p.m. Apalachicola. Low 5:34 a.m., high 12:03 p.m., low 6:36 p.m., high 11:49 p.m. St. Andrews Bay at Panama City. Low 1:04 a.m., high 2:38 p.m. Note that the times of high and low tide are 3 minutes earlier at Shell Point than at the St. Mark's River entrance. The average water temperature at Apalachicola was 82.4 degrees. Sunrise and sunset in Tallahassee. May 24, 2026, sunrise 6:39 a.m. Eastern Daylight Time, sunset 8:30 p.m. Eastern Daylight Time. 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This broadcast originates from your National Weather Service office in Tallahassee, Florida. The latest weather and forecast information can also be accessed by calling our automated forecast line at 850-942-8851. The current time is 12:26 a.m. Eastern Daylight Time. These are the midnight Eastern Daylight Time conditions. At the Tallahassee Airport, it was mostly cloudy. The temperature was 76 degrees. The wind was north at 3 miles an hour. At Florida State University, the temperature was 77 degrees. The wind was calm. At Apalachicola, it was clear. The temperature was 78 degrees. The wind was calm. At Panama City Northwest, it was mostly cloudy. The temperature was 76 degrees. The wind was calm. At Dothan, it was partly cloudy. The temperature was 75 degrees. The wind was east at 6 miles an hour. At Albany, it was partly cloudy. The temperature was 74 degrees. The wind was east at 8 miles an hour. The report from Valdosta was not available. Over the marine area, at the buoy south of Apalachicola, winds were southeast at 4 knots and seas were 2 feet. At the buoy south of Panama City, winds were southeast at 8 knots and seas were 2 feet. At the buoy south of Pensacola, winds were southeast at 6 knots and seas were 2 feet. The forecast for the local area. Tonight, mostly cloudy. A chance of showers and thunderstorms this evening, then a slight chance of showers after midnight. Lows in the lower 70s. South winds around 5 miles per hour this evening, becoming light and variable. Chance of rain 50%. Sunday, mostly sunny. A slight chance of showers and thunderstorms in the morning, then a chance of showers and thunderstorms in the afternoon. Highs in the upper 80s. South winds around 5 miles per hour. Chance of rain 50%. Sunday night, mostly cloudy with a chance of showers and thunderstorms in the evening, then partly cloudy after midnight. Lows in the lower 70s. South winds around 5 miles per hour in the evening, becoming light and variable. Chance of rain 50%. Memorial Day, partly sunny. A chance of showers and thunderstorms in the morning, then showers and thunderstorms in the afternoon. Highs in the upper 80s. Southeast winds 5 to 10 miles per hour. Chance of rain 80%. Monday night, partly cloudy with showers and thunderstorms in the evening, then mostly cloudy with a chance of showers and thunderstorms after midnight. Lows in the lower 70s. South winds 5 to 10 miles per hour, becoming southeast after midnight. Chance of rain 80%. Tuesday through Wednesday night, mostly cloudy with a chance of showers and thunderstorms. Highs in the upper 80s. Lows in the lower 70s. Chance of rain 50%. Thursday and Thursday night.

mostly cloudy. Showers likely with a chance of thunderstorms. Highs in the upper 80s. Lows in the lower 70s. Chance of rain 70%. Friday through Saturday, showers with a chance of thunderstorms. Highs in the mid 80s. Lows around 70. Chance of rain 80%. The coastal waters forecast for the following: waters from Suwannee River to Apalachicola, Florida, extending from 20 to 60 nautical miles. Coastal waters from Okaloosa-Walton County line to Mexico Beach out to 20 nautical miles. Coastal waters from Mexico Beach to Apalachicola out to 20 nautical miles. Waters from Okaloosa-Walton County line to Mexico Beach 20 to 60 nautical miles. And waters from Mexico Beach to Apalachicola 20 to 60 nautical miles. Rest of tonight, southeast winds 5 to 10 knots. Waves 1 foot or less. Wave detail, south 2 feet at 5 seconds. Protected waters, a light chop. A slight chance of showers and thunderstorms. Sunday, southeast winds 5 to 10 knots. Waves 1 foot or less. Wave detail, south 2 feet at 5 seconds. Protected waters, a light chop. A slight chance of showers and thunderstorms. Sunday night, southeast winds 5 to 10 knots. Waves 1 foot or less. Wave detail, south 2 feet at 5 seconds. Protected waters, a light chop. A slight chance of showers and thunderstorms. Monday, southeast winds 10 to 15 knots. Seas around 3 feet. Wave detail, southeast 3 feet at 6 seconds. Protected waters, a moderate chop. A chance of showers and thunderstorms. Monday night, southeast winds 10 to 15 knots. Seas around 3 feet. Wave detail, south 3 feet at 6 seconds. Protected waters, a moderate chop. A chance of showers and thunderstorms. Tuesday, southeast winds 10 to 15 knots. Seas 3 to 4 feet. Wave detail, south 4 feet at 6 seconds. Protected waters, a moderate chop. A chance of showers and thunderstorms. Tuesday night, south winds 10 to 15 knots, becoming southeast 5 to 10 knots after midnight. Seas 3 to 4 feet. Protected waters, a moderate chop. A slight chance of showers and thunderstorms in the evening, then a chance of showers and thunderstorms after midnight. Wednesday, southeast winds 10 to 15 knots. Seas around 3 feet. Protected waters, a moderate chop. A chance of showers and thunderstorms. Wednesday night, south winds 5 to 10 knots. Seas around 3 feet. Protected waters, a light chop. A chance of showers. A chance of thunderstorms, mainly in the evening. Thursday, south winds 5 to 10 knots. Seas around 3 feet in the morning, then 1 foot or less. Protected waters, a light chop. A chance of showers. A slight chance of thunderstorms in the morning, then a chance of thunderstorms in the afternoon. Thursday night, southwest winds 5 to 10 knots. Waves 1 foot or less. Protected waters, a light chop. A chance of showers and thunderstorms. Winds and waves higher in and near thunderstorms. The coastal waters forecast for the following: St. Andrews Bay waterways. Rest of tonight, southeast winds around 5 knots. Protected waters, smooth. A slight chance of showers and thunderstorms late this evening. A slight chance of showers late. Sunday, south winds 5 to 10 knots. Protected waters, a light chop. A chance of showers and thunderstorms. Sunday night, south winds 5 to 10 knots, becoming southeast after midnight. Protected waters, a light chop. A chance of showers and thunderstorms. Sunday night, south winds 5 to 10 knots, becoming southeast after midnight. Protected waters, a light chop. A slight chance of showers and thunderstorms in the evening. Monday, southeast winds 5 to 10 knots, becoming south 10 to 15 knots in the afternoon. Protected waters, a moderate chop. Showers and thunderstorms likely. Monday night, southeast winds 5 to 10 knots. Protected waters, a light chop. Showers and thunderstorms likely, mainly in the evening. Tuesday, southeast winds 5 to 10 knots, becoming south 10 to 15 knots in the afternoon. Protected waters, a moderate chop. A chance of showers and thunderstorms in the morning, then showers and thunderstorms likely in the afternoon. Tuesday night, southeast winds 5 to 10 knots. Protected waters, a light chop. Showers and thunderstorms likely, mainly in the evening. Wednesday, southeast winds 5 to 10 knots.

Protected waters, a light shop, a chance of showers and thunderstorms. Wednesday night, south winds 5 to 10 knots, becoming southeast after midnight. Protected waters, a light shop, a chance of showers and thunderstorms, mainly in the evening. Thursday, southeast winds around 5 knots, becoming southwest in the afternoon. Protected waters, a light shop, showers likely with a chance of thunderstorms. Thursday night, southwest winds 5 to 10 knots, diminishing to around 5 knots after midnight. Protected waters, a light shop, a chance of showers and thunderstorms. Winds and wave higher and near thunderstorms. The Tropical Weather Outlook. For the North Atlantic, Caribbean Sea, and the Gulf of America, tropical cyclone formation is not expected during the next 7 days. Tide information for Sunday, May 24, 2026. St. Mark's River entrance. Low 3:23 a.m., high 10:08 a.m., low 4:08 p.m., high 10:15 p.m. Apalachicola. Low 5:34 a.m., high 12:03 p.m., low 6:36 p.m., high 11:49 p.m. St. Andrews Bay at Panama City. Low 1:04 a.m., high 2:38 p.m. Note that the times of high and low tide are 3 minutes earlier at Channel Point than at the St. Mark's River entrance. The average water temperature at Apalachicola was 82.4 degrees. Sunrise and sunset in Tallahassee. May 24, 2026, sunrise 6:39 a.m. Eastern Daylight Time, sunset 8:30 p.m. Eastern Daylight Time. 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This broadcast originates from your National Weather Service office in Tallahassee, Florida. The latest weather and forecast information can also be accessed by calling our automated forecast line at 850-942-8851. The current time is 12:36 a.m. Eastern Daylight Time. These are the midnight Eastern Daylight Time conditions. At the Tallahassee Airport, it was mostly cloudy. The temperature was 76 degrees. The wind was north at 3 miles an hour. At Florida State University, the temperature was 77 degrees. The wind was calm. At Apalachicola, it was clear. The temperature was 78 degrees. The wind was calm. At Panama City Northwest, it was mostly cloudy. The temperature was 76 degrees. The wind was calm. At Dothan, it was partly cloudy. The temperature was 75 degrees. The wind was east at 6 miles an hour. At Albany, it was partly cloudy. The temperature was 74 degrees. The wind was east at 8 miles an hour. The report from Valdosta was not available. Over the marine area, at the buoy south of Apalachicola, winds were southeast at 4 knots and seas were 2 feet. At the buoy south of Panama City, winds were southeast at 8 knots and seas were 2 feet. At the buoy south of Pensacola, winds were southeast at 6 knots and seas were 2 feet. The forecast for the local area. Tonight, mostly cloudy. A chance of showers and thunderstorms this evening, then a slight chance of showers after midnight. Lows in the lower 70s. South winds around 5 miles per hour this evening, becoming light and variable. Chance of rain 50%. Sunday, mostly sunny. A slight chance of showers and thunderstorms in the morning, then a chance of showers and thunderstorms in the afternoon. Highs in the upper 80s. South winds around 5 miles per hour. Chance of rain 50%. Sunday night, mostly cloudy with a chance of showers and thunderstorms in the evening, then partly cloudy after midnight. Lows in the lower 70s. South winds around 5 miles per hour in the evening, becoming light and variable. Chance of rain 50%. Memorial Day, partly sunny. A chance of showers and thunderstorms in the morning, then showers and thunderstorms in the afternoon. Highs in the upper 80s. Southeast winds 5 to 10 miles per hour. Chance of rain 80%. Monday night, partly cloudy with showers and thunderstorms in the evening, then mostly cloudy with a chance of showers and thunderstorms after midnight. Lows in the lower 70s. South winds 5 to 10 miles per hour, becoming southeast after midnight. Chance of rain 80%. Tuesday through Wednesday night, mostly cloudy with a chance of showers and thunderstorms. Highs in the upper 80s. Lows in the lower 70s. Chance of rain 50%. Thursday and Thursday night, mostly cloudy.
Showers likely with a chance of thunderstorms. Highs in the upper 80s. Lows in the lower 70s. Chance of rain 70%. Friday through Saturday, showers with a chance of thunderstorms. Highs in the mid 80s. Lows around 70. Chance of rain 80%. The coastal waters forecast for the following: waters from Suwannee River to Apalachicola, Florida, extending from 20 to 60 nautical miles. Coastal waters from Okaloosa, Walton County line to Mexico Beach out to 20 nautical miles. Coastal waters from Mexico Beach to Apalachicola out to 20 nautical miles. Waters from Okaloosa, Walton County line to Mexico Beach 20 to 60 nautical miles. And waters from Mexico Beach to Apalachicola 20 to 60 nautical miles. Rest of tonight, southeast winds 5 to 10 knots. Waves 1 foot or less. Wave detail, south 2 feet at 5 seconds. Protected waters, a light chop. A slight chance of showers and thunderstorms. Sunday, southeast winds 5 to 10 knots. Waves 1 foot or less. Wave detail, south 2 feet at 5 seconds. Protected waters, a light chop. A slight chance of showers and thunderstorms. Sunday night, southeast winds 5 to 10 knots. Waves 1 foot or less. Wave detail, south 2 feet at 5 seconds. Protected waters, a light chop. A slight chance of showers and thunderstorms. Monday, southeast winds 10 to 15 knots. Seas around 3 feet. Wave detail, southeast 3 feet at 6 seconds. Protected waters, a moderate chop. A chance of showers and thunderstorms. Monday night, southeast winds 10 to 15 knots. Seas around 3 feet. Wave detail, south 3 feet at 6 seconds. Protected waters, a moderate chop. A chance of showers and thunderstorms. Tuesday, southeast winds 10 to 15 knots. Seas 3 to 4 feet. Wave detail, south 4 feet at 6 seconds. Protected waters, a moderate chop. A chance of showers and thunderstorms. Tuesday night, south winds 10 to 15 knots, becoming southeast 5 to 10 knots after midnight. Seas 3 to 4 feet. Protected waters, a moderate chop. A slight chance of showers and thunderstorms in the evening, then a chance of showers and thunderstorms after midnight. Wednesday, southeast winds 10 to 15 knots. Seas around 3 feet. Protected waters, a moderate chop. A chance of showers and thunderstorms. Wednesday night, south winds 5 to 10 knots. Seas around 3 feet. Protected waters, a light chop. A chance of showers. A chance of thunderstorms, mainly in the evening. Thursday, south winds 5 to 10 knots. Seas around 3 feet in the morning, then 1 foot or less. Protected waters, a light chop. A chance of showers. A slight chance of thunderstorms in the morning, then a chance of thunderstorms in the afternoon. Thursday night, southwest winds 5 to 10 knots. Waves 1 foot or less. Protected waters, a light chop. A chance of showers and thunderstorms. Winds and waves higher and near thunderstorms. The coastal waters forecast for the following: St. Andrews Bay waterways. Rest of tonight, southeast winds around 5 knots. Protected waters, smooth. A slight chance of showers and thunderstorms late this evening. A slight chance of showers late. Sunday, south winds 5 to 10 knots. Protected waters, a light chop. A chance of showers and thunderstorms. Sunday night, south winds 5 to 10 knots, becoming southeast after midnight. Protected waters, a light chop. A slight chance of showers and thunderstorms in the evening. Monday, southeast winds 5 to 10 knots, becoming south 10 to 15 knots in the afternoon. Protected waters, a moderate chop. Showers and thunderstorms likely. Monday night, southeast winds 5 to 10 knots. Protected waters, a light chop. Showers and thunderstorms likely, mainly in the evening. Tuesday, southeast winds 5 to 10 knots, becoming south 10 to 15 knots in the afternoon. Protected waters, a moderate chop. A chance of showers and thunderstorms in the morning, then showers and thunderstorms likely in the afternoon. Tuesday night, southeast winds 5 to 10 knots. Protected waters, a light chop. Showers and thunderstorms likely, mainly in the evening. Wednesday, southeast winds 5 to 10 knots. Protected waters, a light chop. A chance of showers and thunderstorms. Wednesday night, south winds 5 to 10 knots, becoming southeast after midnight. Protected waters, a light chop.
A chance of showers and thunderstorms, mainly in the evening. Thursday, southeast winds around 5 knots, becoming southwest in the afternoon. Protected waters a light chop. Showers likely with a chance of thunderstorms. Thursday night, southwest winds 5 to 10 knots, diminishing to around 5 knots after midnight. Protected waters a light chop. A chance of showers and thunderstorms. Winds and waves higher and near thunderstorms. The Tropical Weather Outlook. For the North Atlantic, Caribbean Sea, and the Gulf of America, tropical cyclone formation is not expected during the next 7 days. Tide information for Sunday, May 24, 2026. St. Mark's River entrance. Low 3:23 a.m., high 10:08 a.m., low 4:08 p.m., high 10:15 p.m. Apalachicola. Low 5:34 a.m., high 12:03 p.m., low 6:36 p.m., high 11:49 p.m. St. Andrews Bay of Panama City. Low 1:04 a.m., high 2:38 p.m. Note that the times of high and low tide are 3 minutes earlier at Shell Point than at the St. Mark's River entrance. The average water temperature at Apalachicola was 82.4 degrees. Sunrise and sunset in Tallahassee. May 24, 2026, sunrise 6:39 a.m. Eastern Daylight Time, sunset 8:30 p.m. Eastern Daylight Time. 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This broadcast originates from your National Weather Service office in Tallahassee, Florida. The latest weather and forecast information can also be accessed by calling our automated forecast line at 850-942-8851. The current time is 12:45 a.m. Eastern Daylight Time. These are the midnight Eastern Daylight Time conditions. At the Tallahassee Airport, it was mostly cloudy. The temperature was 76 degrees. The wind was north at 3 miles an hour. At Florida State University, the temperature was 77 degrees. The wind was calm. At Apalachicola, it was clear. The temperature was 78 degrees. The wind was calm. At Panama City Northwest, it was mostly cloudy. The temperature was 76 degrees. The wind was calm. At Dothan, it was partly cloudy. The temperature was 75 degrees. The wind was east at 6 miles an hour. At Albany, it was partly cloudy. The temperature was 74 degrees. The wind was east at 8 miles an hour. The report from Valdosta was not available. Over the marine area, at the buoy south of Apalachicola, winds were southeast at 4 knots and seas were 2 feet. At the buoy south of Panama City, winds were southeast at 8 knots and seas were 2 feet. At the buoy south of Pensacola, winds were southeast at 6 knots and seas were 2 feet. The forecast for the local area. Tonight, mostly cloudy. A chance of showers and thunderstorms this evening, then a slight chance of showers after midnight. Lows in the lower 70s. South winds around 5 miles per hour this evening, becoming light and variable. Chance of rain 50%. Sunday, mostly sunny. A slight chance of showers and thunderstorms in the morning, then a chance of showers and thunderstorms in the afternoon. Highs in the upper 80s. South winds around 5 miles per hour. Chance of rain 50%. Sunday night, mostly cloudy with a chance of showers and thunderstorms in the evening, then partly cloudy after midnight. Lows in the lower 70s. South winds around 5 miles per hour in the evening, becoming light and variable. Chance of rain 50%. Memorial Day, partly sunny. A chance of showers and thunderstorms in the morning, then showers and thunderstorms in the afternoon. Highs in the upper 80s. Southeast winds 5 to 10 miles per hour. Chance of rain 80%. Monday night, partly cloudy with showers and thunderstorms in the evening, then mostly cloudy with a chance of showers and thunderstorms after midnight. Lows in the lower 70s. South winds 5 to 10 miles per hour, becoming southeast after midnight. Chance of rain 80%. Tuesday through Wednesday night, mostly cloudy with a chance of showers and thunderstorms. Highs in the upper 80s. Lows in the lower 70s. Chance of rain 50%. Thursday and Thursday night, mostly cloudy. Showers likely with a chance of thunderstorms. Highs in the upper 80s. Lows in the lower 70s. Chance of rain 70%. Friday through Saturday, showers with a chance of thunderstorms.

Highs in the mid-80s. Lows around 70. Chance of rain 80%. The coastal waters forecast for the following: waters from Suwannee River to Apalachicola, Florida, extending from 20 to 60 nautical miles. Coastal waters from Okaloosa-Walton County line to Mexico Beach out to 20 nautical miles. Coastal waters from Mexico Beach to Apalachicola out to 20 nautical miles. Waters from Okaloosa-Walton County line to Mexico Beach 20 to 60 nautical miles. And waters from Mexico Beach to Apalachicola 20 to 60 nautical miles. Rest of tonight, southeast winds 5 to 10 knots. Waves 1 foot or less. Wave detail, south 2 feet at 5 seconds. Protected waters, a light chop. A slight chance of showers and thunderstorms. Sunday, southeast winds 5 to 10 knots. Waves 1 foot or less. Wave detail, south 2 feet at 5 seconds. Protected waters, a light chop. A slight chance of showers and thunderstorms. Sunday night, southeast winds 5 to 10 knots. Waves 1 foot or less. Wave detail, south 2 feet at 5 seconds. Protected waters, a light chop. A slight chance of showers and thunderstorms. Monday, southeast winds 10 to 15 knots. Seas around 3 feet. Wave detail, southeast 3 feet at 6 seconds. Protected waters, a moderate chop. A chance of showers and thunderstorms. Monday night, southeast winds 10 to 15 knots. Seas around 3 feet. Wave detail, south 3 feet at 6 seconds. Protected waters, a moderate chop. A chance of showers and thunderstorms. Tuesday, southeast winds 10 to 15 knots. Seas 3 to 4 feet. Wave detail, south 4 feet at 6 seconds. Protected waters, a moderate chop. A chance of showers and thunderstorms. Tuesday night, south winds 10 to 15 knots, becoming southeast 5 to 10 knots after midnight. Seas 3 to 4 feet. Protected waters, a moderate chop. A slight chance of showers and thunderstorms in the evening, then a chance of showers and thunderstorms after midnight. Wednesday, southeast winds 10 to 15 knots. Seas around 3 feet. Protected waters, a moderate chop. A chance of showers and thunderstorms. Wednesday night, south winds 5 to 10 knots. Seas around 3 feet. Protected waters, a light chop. A chance of showers. A chance of thunderstorms, mainly in the evening. Thursday, south winds 5 to 10 knots. Seas around 3 feet in the morning, then 1 foot or less. Protected waters, a light chop. A chance of showers. A slight chance of thunderstorms in the morning, then a chance of thunderstorms in the afternoon. Thursday night, southwest winds 5 to 10 knots. Waves 1 foot or less. Protected waters, a light chop. A chance of showers and thunderstorms. Winds and waves higher in and near thunderstorms. The coastal waters forecast for the following: St. Andrews Bay waterways. Rest of tonight, southeast winds around 5 knots. Protected waters, smooth. A slight chance of showers and thunderstorms late this evening. A slight chance of showers late. Sunday, south winds 5 to 10 knots. Protected waters, a light chop. A chance of showers and thunderstorms. Sunday night, south winds 5 to 10 knots, becoming southeast after midnight. Protected waters, a light chop. A slight chance of showers and thunderstorms in the evening. Monday, southeast winds 5 to 10 knots, becoming south 10 to 15 knots in the afternoon. Protected waters, a moderate chop. Showers and thunderstorms likely. Monday night, southeast winds 5 to 10 knots. Protected waters, a light chop. Showers and thunderstorms likely, mainly in the evening. Tuesday, southeast winds 5 to 10 knots, becoming south 10 to 15 knots in the afternoon. Protected waters, a moderate chop. A chance of showers and thunderstorms in the morning, then showers and thunderstorms likely in the afternoon. Tuesday night, southeast winds 5 to 10 knots. Protected waters, a light chop. Showers and thunderstorms likely, mainly in the evening. Wednesday, southeast winds 5 to 10 knots. Protected waters, a light chop. A chance of showers and thunderstorms. Wednesday night, south winds 5 to 10 knots, becoming southeast after midnight. Protected waters, a light chop. A chance of showers and thunderstorms, mainly in the evening. Thursday, southeast winds around 5 knots, becoming southwest in the afternoon. Protected waters, a light chop. Showers likely.

with a chance of thunderstorms. Thursday night, southwest winds 5 to 10 knots, diminishing to around 5 knots after midnight. Protected waters, a light shop. A chance of showers and thunderstorms. Winds and waves higher and near thunderstorms. The tropical weather outlook. For the North Atlantic, Caribbean Sea, and the Gulf of America, tropical cyclone formation is not expected during the next 7 days. Tide information for Sunday, May 24, 2026. St. Mark's River entrance. Low 3:23 a.m., high 10:08 a.m., low 4:08 p.m., high 10:15 p.m. Apalachicola. Low 5:34 a.m., high 12:03 p.m., low 6:36 p.m., high 11:49 p.m. St. Andrews Bay of Panama City. Low 1:04 a.m., high 2:38 p.m. Note that the times of high and low tide are 3 minutes earlier at Shell Point than at the St. Mark's River entrance. The average water temperature at Apalachicola was 82.4 degrees. Sunrise and sunset in Tallahassee. May 24, 2026, sunrise 6:39 a.m. Eastern Daylight Time, sunset 8:30 p.m. Eastern Daylight Time. 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This broadcast originates from your National Weather Service office in Tallahassee, Florida. The latest weather and forecast information can also be accessed by calling our automated forecast line at 850-942-8851. The current time is 12:55 a.m. Eastern Daylight Time. These are the midnight Eastern Daylight Time conditions. At the Tallahassee Airport, it was mostly cloudy. The temperature was 76 degrees. The wind was north at 3 miles an hour. At Florida State University, the temperature was 77 degrees. The wind was calm. At Apalachicola, it was clear. The temperature was 78 degrees. The wind was calm. At Panama City Northwest, it was mostly cloudy. The temperature was 76 degrees. The wind was calm. At Dothan, it was partly cloudy. The temperature was 75 degrees. The wind was east at 6 miles an hour. At Albany, it was partly cloudy. The temperature was 74 degrees. The wind was east at 8 miles an hour. The report from Valdosta was not available. Over the marine area, at the buoy south of Apalachicola, winds were southeast at 4 knots and seas were 2 feet. At the buoy south of Panama City, winds were southeast at 8 knots and seas were 2 feet. At the buoy south of Pensacola, winds were southeast at 6 knots and seas were 2 feet. The forecast for the local area. Tonight, mostly cloudy. A chance of showers and thunderstorms this evening, then a slight chance of showers after midnight. Lows in the lower 70s. South winds around 5 miles per hour this evening, becoming light and variable. Chance of rain 50%. Sunday, mostly sunny. A slight chance of showers and thunderstorms in the morning, then a chance of showers and thunderstorms in the afternoon. Highs in the upper 80s. South winds around 5 miles per hour. Chance of rain 50%. Sunday night, mostly cloudy with a chance of showers and thunderstorms in the evening, then partly cloudy after midnight. Lows in the lower 70s. South winds around 5 miles per hour in the evening, becoming light and variable. Chance of rain 50%. Memorial Day, partly sunny. A chance of showers and thunderstorms in the morning, then showers and thunderstorms in the afternoon. Highs in the upper 80s. Southeast winds 5 to 10 miles per hour. Chance of rain 80%. Monday night, partly cloudy with showers and thunderstorms in the evening, then mostly cloudy with a chance of showers and thunderstorms after midnight. Lows in the lower 70s. South winds 5 to 10 miles per hour, becoming southeast after midnight. Chance of rain 80%. Tuesday through Wednesday night, mostly cloudy with a chance of showers and thunderstorms. Highs in the upper 80s. Lows in the lower 70s. Chance of rain 50%. Thursday and Thursday night, mostly cloudy. Showers likely with a chance of thunderstorms. Highs in the upper 80s. Lows in the lower 70s. Chance of rain 70%. Friday through Saturday, showers with a chance of thunderstorms. Highs in the mid 80s. Lows around 70. Chance of rain 80%. The coastal waters forecast,
for the following: waters from Suwannee River to Apalachicola, Florida, extending from 20 to 60 nautical miles, coastal waters from Okaloosa, Walton County line to Mexico Beach out to 20 nautical miles, coastal waters from Mexico Beach to Apalachicola out to 20 nautical miles, waters from Okaloosa, Walton County line to Mexico Beach 20 to 60 nautical miles, and waters from Mexico Beach to Apalachicola 20 to 60 nautical miles. Rest of tonight, southeast winds 5 to 10 knots. Waves 1 foot or less. Wave detail, south 2 feet at 5 seconds. Protected waters, a light chop. A slight chance of showers and thunderstorms. Sunday, southeast winds 5 to 10 knots. Waves 1 foot or less. Wave detail, south 2 feet at 5 seconds. Protected waters, a light chop. A slight chance of showers and thunderstorms. Sunday night, southeast winds 5 to 10 knots. Waves 1 foot or less. Wave detail, south 2 feet at 5 seconds. Protected waters, a light chop. A slight chance of showers and thunderstorms. Monday, southeast winds 10 to 15 knots. Seas around 3 feet. Wave detail, southeast 3 feet at 6 seconds. Protected waters, a moderate chop. A chance of showers and thunderstorms. Monday night, southeast winds 10 to 15 knots. Seas around 3 feet. Wave detail, south 3 feet at 6 seconds. Protected waters, a moderate chop. A chance of showers and thunderstorms. Tuesday, southeast winds 10 to 15 knots. Seas 3 to 4 feet. Wave detail, south 4 feet at 6 seconds. Protected waters, a moderate chop. A chance of showers and thunderstorms. Tuesday night, south winds 10 to 15 knots, becoming southeast 5 to 10 knots after midnight. Seas 3 to 4 feet. Protected waters, a moderate chop. A slight chance of showers and thunderstorms in the evening, then a chance of showers and thunderstorms after midnight. Wednesday, southeast winds 10 to 15 knots. Seas around 3 feet. Protected waters, a moderate chop. A chance of showers and thunderstorms. Wednesday night, south winds 5 to 10 knots. Seas around 3 feet. Protected waters, a light chop. A chance of showers. A chance of thunderstorms, mainly in the evening. Thursday, south winds 5 to 10 knots. Seas around 3 feet in the morning, then 1 foot or less. Protected waters, a light chop. A chance of showers. A slight chance of thunderstorms in the morning, then a chance of thunderstorms in the afternoon. Thursday night, southwest winds 5 to 10 knots. Waves 1 foot or less. Protected waters, a light chop. A chance of showers and thunderstorms. Winds and waves higher and near thunderstorms. The coastal waters forecast for the following St. Andrews Bay waterways. Rest of tonight, southeast winds around 5 knots. Protected waters, smooth. A slight chance of showers and thunderstorms late this evening. A slight chance of showers late. Sunday, south winds 5 to 10 knots. Protected waters, a light chop. A chance of showers and thunderstorms. Sunday night, south winds 5 to 10 knots, becoming southeast after midnight. Protected waters, a light chop. A slight chance of showers and thunderstorms in the evening. Monday, southeast winds 5 to 10 knots, becoming south 10 to 15 knots in the afternoon. Protected waters, a moderate chop. Showers and thunderstorms likely. Monday night, southeast winds 5 to 10 knots. Protected waters, a light chop. Showers and thunderstorms likely, mainly in the evening. Tuesday, southeast winds 5 to 10 knots, becoming south 10 to 15 knots in the afternoon. Protected waters, a moderate chop. A chance of showers and thunderstorms in the morning, then showers and thunderstorms likely in the afternoon. Tuesday night, southeast winds 5 to 10 knots. Protected waters, a light chop. Showers and thunderstorms likely, mainly in the evening. Wednesday, southeast winds 5 to 10 knots. Protected waters, a light chop. A chance of showers and thunderstorms. Wednesday night, south winds 5 to 10 knots, becoming southeast after midnight. Protected waters, a light chop. A chance of showers and thunderstorms, mainly in the evening. Thursday, southeast winds around 5 knots, becoming southwest in the afternoon. Protected waters, a light chop. Showers likely with a chance of thunderstorms. Thursday night, southwest winds 5 to 10 knots, diminishing to around 5 knots after midnight.
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A chance of showers and thunderstorms.

winds and waves higher and near thunderstorms. The tropical weather outlook. For the North Atlantic, Caribbean Sea, and the Gulf of America, tropical cyclone formation is not expected during the next 7 days. Tide information for Sunday, May 24, 2026. St. Mark's River entrance. Low 3:23 a.m., high 10:08 a.m., low 4:08 p.m., high 10:15 p.m. Apalachicola. Low 5:34 a.m., high 12:03 p.m., low 6:36 p.m., high 11:49 p.m. St. Andrews Bay of Panama City. Low 1:04 a.m., high 2:38 p.m. Note that the times of high and low tide are 3 minutes earlier at Shell Point than at the St. Mark's River entrance. The average water temperature at Apalachicola was 82.4 degrees. Sunrise and sunset in Tallahassee. May 24, 2026, sunrise 6:39 a.m. Eastern Daylight Time, sunset 8:30 p.m. Eastern Daylight Time. 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This broadcast originates from your National Weather Service office in Tallahassee, Florida. The latest weather and forecast information can also be accessed by calling our automated forecast line at 850-942-8851. The current time is 1:05 a.m. Eastern Daylight Time. These are the 1 a.m. Eastern Daylight Time conditions. At the Tallahassee Airport, it was mostly cloudy. The temperature was 75 degrees. The wind was calm. The report from Florida State University was not available. At Apalachicola, it was clear. The temperature was 77 degrees. The wind was southeast at 5 miles an hour. At Panama City Northwest, it was partly cloudy. The temperature was 76 degrees. The wind was calm. At Dothan, it was partly cloudy. The temperature was 74 degrees. The wind was southeast at 7 miles an hour. At Albany, it was partly cloudy. The temperature was 72 degrees. The wind was east at 9 miles an hour. The report from Valdosta was not available. Over the marine area, at the buoy south of Apalachicola, winds were east at 6 knots. At the buoy south of Panama City, winds were southeast at 6 knots. At the buoy south of Pensacola, winds were east at 12 knots. The forecast for the local area. Tonight, mostly cloudy. A chance of showers and thunderstorms this evening, then a slight chance of showers after midnight. Lows in the lower 70s. South winds around 5 miles per hour this evening, becoming light and variable. Chance of rain 50%. Sunday, mostly sunny. A slight chance of showers and thunderstorms in the morning, then a chance of showers and thunderstorms in the afternoon. Highs in the upper 80s. South winds around 5 miles per hour. Chance of rain 50%. Sunday night, mostly cloudy with a chance of showers and thunderstorms in the evening, then partly cloudy after midnight. Lows in the lower 70s. South winds around 5 miles per hour in the evening, becoming light and variable. Chance of rain 50%. Memorial Day, partly sunny. A chance of showers and thunderstorms in the morning, then showers and thunderstorms in the afternoon. Highs in the upper 80s. Southeast winds 5 to 10 miles per hour. Chance of rain 80%. Monday night, partly cloudy with showers and thunderstorms in the evening, then mostly cloudy with a chance of showers and thunderstorms after midnight. Lows in the lower 70s. South winds 5 to 10 miles per hour, becoming southeast after midnight. Chance of rain 80%. Tuesday through Wednesday night, mostly cloudy with a chance of showers and thunderstorms. Highs in the upper 80s. Lows in the lower 70s. Chance of rain 50%. Thursday and Thursday night, mostly cloudy. Showers likely with a chance of thunderstorms. Highs in the upper 80s. Lows in the lower 70s. Chance of rain 70%. Friday through Saturday, showers with a chance of thunderstorms. Highs in the mid-80s. Lows around 70. Chance of rain 80%. The coastal waters forecast for the following: waters from Swanee River to Apalachicola, Florida, extending from 20 to 60 nautical miles. Coastal waters from Okaloosa-Walton County line to Mexico Beach out to 20 nautical miles. Coastal waters from Mexico Beach to Apalachicola out to 20 nautical miles. Waters from Okaloosa-Walton County line to Mexico Beach 20 to 60 nautical miles. And water

showers and thunderstorms. Monday, southeast winds 10 to 15 knots. Seas around 3 feet. Wave detail, southeast 3 feet at 6 seconds. Protected waters, a moderate chop. A chance of showers and thunderstorms. Monday night, southeast winds 10 to 15 knots. Seas around 3 feet. Wave detail, south 3 feet at 6 seconds. Protected waters, a moderate chop. A chance of showers and thunderstorms. Tuesday, southeast winds 10 to 15 knots. Seas 3 to 4 feet. Wave detail, south 4 feet at 6 seconds. Protected waters, a moderate chop. A chance of showers and thunderstorms. Tuesday night, south winds 10 to 15 knots, becoming southeast 5 to 10 knots after midnight. Seas 3 to 4 feet. Protected waters, a moderate chop. A slight chance of showers and thunderstorms in the evening, then a chance of showers and thunderstorms after midnight. Wednesday, southeast winds 10 to 15 knots. Seas around 3 feet. Protected waters, a moderate chop. A chance of showers and thunderstorms. Wednesday night, south winds 5 to 10 knots. Seas around 3 feet. Protected waters, a light chop. A chance of showers. A chance of thunderstorms, mainly in the evening. Thursday, south winds 5 to 10 knots. Seas around 3 feet in the morning, then 1 foot or less. Protected waters, a light chop. A chance of showers. A slight chance of thunderstorms in the morning, then a chance of thunderstorms in the afternoon. Thursday night, southwest winds 5 to 10 knots. Waves 1 foot or less. Protected waters, a light chop. A chance of showers and thunderstorms. Winds and waves higher and near thunderstorms. The coastal waters forecast for the following St. Andrews Bay waterways. Rest of tonight, southeast winds around 5 knots. Protected waters move. A slight chance of showers and thunderstorms late this evening. A slight chance of showers late. Sunday, south winds 5 to 10 knots. Protected waters, a light chop. A chance of showers and thunderstorms. Sunday night, south winds 5 to 10 knots, becoming southeast after midnight. Protected waters, a light chop. A slight chance of showers and thunderstorms in the evening. Monday, southeast winds 5 to 10 knots, becoming south 10 to 15 knots in the afternoon. Protected waters, a moderate chop. Showers and thunderstorms likely. Monday night, southeast winds 5 to 10 knots. Protected waters, a light chop. Showers and thunderstorms likely, mainly in the evening. Tuesday, southeast winds 5 to 10 knots, becoming south 10 to 15 knots in the afternoon. Protected waters, a moderate chop. A chance of showers and thunderstorms in the morning, then showers and thunderstorms likely in the afternoon. Tuesday night, southeast winds 5 to 10 knots. Protected waters, a light chop. Showers and thunderstorms likely, mainly in the evening. Wednesday, southeast winds 5 to 10 knots. Protected waters, a light chop. A chance of showers and thunderstorms. Wednesday night, south winds 5 to 10 knots, becoming southeast after midnight. Protected waters, a light chop. A chance of showers and thunderstorms, mainly in the evening. Thursday, southeast winds around 5 knots, becoming southwest in the afternoon. Protected waters, a light chop. Showers likely with a chance of thunderstorms. Thursday night, southwest winds 5 to 10 knots, diminishing to around 5 knots after midnight. Protected waters, a light chop. A chance of showers and thunderstorms. Winds and waves higher and near thunderstorms. The Tropical Weather Outlook. For the North Atlantic, Caribbean Sea, and the Gulf of America, tropical cyclone formation is not expected during the next 7 days. Tide information for Sunday, May 24, 2026. St. Mark's River entrance. Low 3:23 a.m., high 10:08 a.m., low 4:08 p.m., high 10:15 p.m. Apalachicola. Low 5:34 a.m., high 12:03 p.m., low 6:36 p.m., high 11:49 p.m. St. Andrews Bay at Panama City. Low 1:04 a.m., high 2:38 p.m. Note that the times of high and low tide are 3 minutes earlier at Shell Point than at the St. Mark's River entrance. The average water temperature at Apalachicola was 82.4 degrees. Sunrise and sunset in Tallahassee. May 24, 2026, sunrise 6:39 a.m. Eastern Daylight Time, sunset 8:30 p.m. Eastern Daylight.

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The current time is 1:15 a.m. Eastern Daylight Time. These are the 1 a.m. Eastern Daylight Time conditions. At the Tallahassee Airport, it was partly cloudy. The temperature was 75 degrees. The wind was calm. At Florida State University, the temperature was 77 degrees. The wind was east at 5 miles an hour. At Apalachicola, it was clear. The temperature was 77 degrees. The wind was southeast at 5 miles an hour. At Panama City Northwest, it was partly cloudy. The temperature was 76 degrees. The wind was calm. At Dothan, it was partly cloudy. The temperature was 74 degrees. The wind was southeast at 7 miles an hour. At Albany, it was partly cloudy. The temperature was 72 degrees. The wind was east at 9 miles an hour. The report from Valdosta was not available. Over the marine area, at the buoys south of Apalachicola, winds were east at 8 knots and seas were 2 feet. At the buoys south of Panama City, winds were southeast at 6 knots. At the buoys south of Pensacola, winds were east at 12 knots and seas were 2 feet. These are the 1 a.m. Eastern Daylight Time conditions. At the Tallahassee Airport, it was partly cloudy. The temperature was 75 degrees. The wind was calm. At Florida State University, the temperature was 77 degrees. The wind was east at 5 miles an hour. At Apalachicola, it was clear. The temperature was 77 degrees. The wind was southeast at 5 miles an hour. At Panama City Northwest, it was partly cloudy. The temperature was 76 degrees. The wind was calm. At Dothan, it was partly cloudy. The temperature was 74 degrees. The wind was southeast at 7 miles an hour. At Albany, it was partly cloudy. The temperature was 72 degrees. The wind was east at 9 miles an hour. The report from Valdosta was not available. Over the marine area, at the buoys south of Apalachicola, winds were east at 8 knots and seas were 2 feet. At the buoys south of Panama City, winds were southeast at 6 knots and seas were 2 feet. At the buoys south of Pensacola, winds were east at 12 knots and seas were 2 feet. The forecast for the local area. Tonight, mostly cloudy. A chance of showers and thunderstorms this evening, then a slight chance of showers after midnight. Lows in the lower 70s. South winds around 5 miles per hour this evening, becoming light and variable. Chance of rain 50%. Sunday, mostly sunny. A slight chance of showers and thunderstorms in the morning, then a chance of showers and thunderstorms in the afternoon. Highs in the upper 80s. South winds around 5 miles per hour. Chance of rain 50%. Sunday night, mostly cloudy with a chance of showers and thunderstorms in the evening, then partly cloudy after midnight. Lows in the lower 70s. South winds around 5 miles per hour in the evening, becoming light and variable. Chance of rain 50%. Memorial Day, partly sunny. A chance of showers and thunderstorms in the morning, then showers and thunderstorms in the afternoon. Highs in the upper 80s. Southeast winds 5 to 10 miles per hour. Chance of rain 80%. Monday night, partly cloudy with showers and thunderstorms in the evening, then mostly cloudy with a chance of showers and thunderstorms after midnight. Lows in the lower 70s. South winds 5 to 10 miles per hour, becoming southeast after midnight. Chance of rain 80%. Tuesday through Wednesday night, mostly cloudy with a chance of showers and thunderstorms. Highs in the upper 80s. Lows in the lower 70s. Chance of rain 50%. Thursday and Thursday night, mostly cloudy. Showers likely with a chance of thunderstorms. Highs in the upper 80s. Lows in the lower 70s. Chance of rain 70%. Friday through Saturday, showers with a chance of thunderstorms. Highs in the mid 80s. Lows around 70. Chance of rain 80%. The coastal waters forecast for the following: waters from Suwannee River to Apalachicola, Florida, extending from 20 to 60 nautical miles.

coastal waters from Okaloosa, Walton County line to Mexico Beach out to 20 nautical miles. Coastal waters from Mexico Beach to Apalachicola out to 20 nautical miles. Waters from Okaloosa, Walton County line to Mexico Beach 20 to 60 nautical miles. And waters from Mexico Beach to Apalachicola 20 to 60 nautical miles. Rest of tonight, southeast winds 5 to 10 knots. Waves 1 foot or less. Wave detail, south 2 feet at 5 seconds. Protected waters, a light chop. A slight chance of showers and thunderstorms. Sunday, southeast winds 5 to 10 knots. Waves 1 foot or less. Wave detail, south 2 feet at 5 seconds. Protected waters, a light chop. A slight chance of showers and thunderstorms. Sunday night, southeast winds 5 to 10 knots. Waves 1 foot or less. Wave detail, south 2 feet at 5 seconds. Protected waters, a light chop. A slight chance of showers and thunderstorms. Monday, southeast winds 10 to 15 knots. Seas around 3 feet. Wave detail, southeast 3 feet at 6 seconds. Protected waters, a moderate chop. A chance of showers and thunderstorms. Monday night, southeast winds 10 to 15 knots. Seas around 3 feet. Wave detail, south 3 feet at 6 seconds. Protected waters, a moderate chop. A chance of showers and thunderstorms. Tuesday, southeast winds 10 to 15 knots. Seas 3 to 4 feet. Wave detail, south 4 feet at 6 seconds. Protected waters, a moderate chop. A chance of showers and thunderstorms. Tuesday night, south winds 10 to 15 knots, becoming southeast 5 to 10 knots after midnight. Seas 3 to 4 feet. Protected waters, a moderate chop. A slight chance of showers and thunderstorms in the evening, then a chance of showers and thunderstorms after midnight. Wednesday, southeast winds 10 to 15 knots. Seas around 3 feet. Protected waters, a moderate chop. A chance of showers and thunderstorms. Wednesday night, south winds 5 to 10 knots. Seas around 3 feet. Protected waters, a light chop. A chance of showers. A chance of thunderstorms, mainly in the evening. Thursday, south winds 5 to 10 knots. Seas around 3 feet in the morning, then 1 foot or less. Protected waters, a light chop. A chance of showers. A slight chance of thunderstorms in the morning, then a chance of thunderstorms in the afternoon. Thursday night, southwest winds 5 to 10 knots. Waves 1 foot or less. Protected waters, a light chop. A chance of showers and thunderstorms. Winds and waves higher and near thunderstorms. The coastal waters forecast for the following St. Andrews Bay waterways. Rest of tonight, southeast winds around 5 knots. Protected waters, smooth. A slight chance of showers and thunderstorms late this evening. A slight chance of showers late. Sunday, south winds 5 to 10 knots. Protected waters, a light chop. A chance of showers and thunderstorms. Sunday night, south winds 5 to 10 knots, becoming southeast after midnight. Protected waters, a light chop. A slight chance of showers and thunderstorms in the evening. Monday, southeast winds 5 to 10 knots, becoming south 10 to 15 knots in the afternoon. Protected waters, a moderate chop. Showers and thunderstorms likely. Monday night, southeast winds 5 to 10 knots. Protected waters, a light chop. Showers and thunderstorms likely, mainly in the evening. Tuesday, southeast winds 5 to 10 knots, becoming south 10 to 15 knots in the afternoon. Protected waters, a moderate chop. A chance of showers and thunderstorms in the morning, then showers and thunderstorms likely in the afternoon. Tuesday night, southeast winds 5 to 10 knots. Protected waters, a light chop. Showers and thunderstorms likely, mainly in the evening. Wednesday, southeast winds 5 to 10 knots. Protected waters, a light chop. A chance of showers and thunderstorms. Wednesday night, south winds 5 to 10 knots, becoming southeast after midnight. Protected waters, a light chop. A chance of showers and thunderstorms, mainly in the evening. Thursday, southeast winds around 5 knots, becoming southwest in the afternoon. Protected waters, a light chop. Showers likely with a chance of thunderstorms. Thursday night, southwest winds 5 to 10 knots, diminishing to around 5 knots after midnight. Protected waters, a light chop. A chance of showers and thunderstorms. Winds and waves higher and near.

Thunderstorms. The tropical weather outlook. For the North Atlantic, Caribbean Sea, and the Gulf of America, tropical cyclone formation is not expected during the next 7 days. Tide information for Sunday, May 24, 2026. St. Mark's River entrance. Low 3:23 a.m., high 10:08 a.m., low 4:08 p.m., high 10:15 p.m. Apalachicola. Low 5:34 a.m., high 12:03 p.m., low 6:36 p.m., high 11:49 p.m. St. Andrews Bay of Panama City. Low 1:04 a.m., high 2:38 p.m. Note that the times of high and low tide are 3 minutes earlier at Shell Point than at the St. Mark's River entrance. The average water temperature at Apalachicola was 82.4 degrees. Sunrise and sunset in Tallahassee. May 24, 2026. Sunrise 6:39 a.m. Eastern Daylight Time, sunset 8:30 p.m. Eastern Daylight Time. 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The latest weather and forecast information can also be accessed by calling our automated forecast line at 850-942-8851. The current time is 1:26 a.m. Eastern Daylight Time. These are the 1 a.m. Eastern Daylight Time conditions. At the Tallahassee Airport, it was partly cloudy. The temperature was 75 degrees. The wind was calm. At Florida State University, the temperature was 77 degrees. The wind was east at 5 miles an hour. At Apalachicola, it was clear. The temperature was 77 degrees. The wind was southeast at 5 miles an hour. At Panama City Northwest, it was partly cloudy. The temperature was 76 degrees. The wind was calm. At Dothan, it was partly cloudy. The temperature was 74 degrees. The wind was southeast at 7 miles an hour. At Albany, it was partly cloudy. The temperature was 72 degrees. The wind was east at 9 miles an hour. The report from Valdosta was not available. Over the marine area, at the buoy south of Apalachicola, winds were east at 8 knots and seas were 2 feet. At the buoy south of Panama City, winds were southeast at 6 knots and seas were 2 feet. At the buoy south of Pensacola, winds were east at 12 knots and seas were 2 feet. The forecast for the local area. Tonight, mostly cloudy. A chance of showers and thunderstorms this evening, then a slight chance of showers after midnight. Lows in the lower 70s. South winds around 5 miles per hour this evening, becoming light and variable. Chance of rain 50%. Sunday, mostly sunny. A slight chance of showers and thunderstorms in the morning, then a chance of showers and thunderstorms in the afternoon. Highs in the upper 80s. South winds around 5 miles per hour. Chance of rain 50%. Sunday night, mostly cloudy with a chance of showers and thunderstorms in the evening, then partly cloudy after midnight. Lows in the lower 70s. South winds around 5 miles per hour in the evening, becoming light and variable. Chance of rain 50%. Memorial Day, partly sunny. A chance of showers and thunderstorms in the morning, then showers and thunderstorms in the afternoon. Highs in the upper 80s. Southeast winds 5 to 10 miles per hour. Chance of rain 80%. Monday night, partly cloudy with showers and thunderstorms in the evening, then mostly cloudy with a chance of showers and thunderstorms after midnight. Lows in the lower 70s. South winds 5 to 10 miles per hour, becoming southeast after midnight. Chance of rain 80%. Tuesday through Wednesday night, mostly cloudy with a chance of showers and thunderstorms. Highs in the upper 80s. Lows in the lower 70s. Chance of rain 50%. Thursday and Thursday night, mostly cloudy. Showers likely with a chance of thunderstorms. Highs in the upper 80s. Lows in the lower 70s. Chance of rain 70%. Friday through Saturday, showers with a chance of thunderstorms. Highs in the mid 80s. Lows around 70. Chance of rain 80%.
The coastal waters forecast for the following waters from Suwannee River to Apalachicola, Florida, extending from 20 to 60 nautical miles. Coastal waters from Okaloosa-Walton County line to Mexico Beach out to 20 nautical miles. Coastal waters from Mexico Beach to Apalachicola out to 20 nautical miles. Waters from Okaloosa-Walton County line to Mexico Beach 20 to 60 nautical miles. And waters from Mexico Beach to Apalachicola 20 to 60 nautical miles. Rest of tonight, southeast winds 5 to 10 knots. Waves 1 foot or less. Wave detail, south 2 feet at 5 seconds. Protected waters, a light shop. A slight chance of showers and thunderstorms. Sunday, southeast winds 5 to 10 knots. Waves 1 foot or less. Wave detail, south 2 feet at 5 seconds. Protected waters, a light shop. A slight chance of showers and thunderstorms. Sunday night, southeast winds 5 to 10 knots. Waves 1 foot or less. Wave detail, south 2 feet at 5 seconds. Protected waters, a light shop. A slight chance of showers and thunderstorms. Monday, southeast winds 10 to 15 knots. Seas around 3 feet. Wave detail, southeast 3 feet at 6 seconds. Protected waters, a moderate chop. A chance of showers and thunderstorms. Monday night, southeast winds 10 to 15 knots. Seas around 3 feet. Wave detail, south 3 feet at 6 seconds. Protected waters, a moderate chop. A chance of showers and thunderstorms. Tuesday, southeast winds 10 to 15 knots. Seas 3 to 4 feet. Wave detail, south 4 feet at 6 seconds. Protected waters, a moderate chop. A chance of showers and thunderstorms. Tuesday night, south winds 10 to 15 knots, becoming southeast 5 to 10 knots after midnight. Seas 3 to 4 feet. Protected waters, a moderate chop. A slight chance of showers and thunderstorms in the evening, then a chance of showers and thunderstorms after midnight. Wednesday, southeast winds 10 to 15 knots. Seas around 3 feet. Protected waters, a moderate chop. A chance of showers and thunderstorms. Wednesday night, south winds 5 to 10 knots. Seas around 3 feet. Protected waters, a light chop. A chance of showers. A chance of thunderstorms, mainly in the evening. Thursday, south winds 5 to 10 knots. Seas around 3 feet in the morning, then 1 foot or less. Protected waters, a light chop. A chance of showers. A slight chance of thunderstorms in the morning, then a chance of thunderstorms in the afternoon. Thursday night, southwest winds 5 to 10 knots. Waves 1 foot or less. Protected waters, a light chop. A chance of showers and thunderstorms. Winds and waves higher and near thunderstorms. The coastal waters forecast for the following St. Andrews Bay waterways. Rest of tonight, southeast winds around 5 knots. Protected waters smooth. A slight chance of showers and thunderstorms late this evening. A slight chance of showers late. Sunday, south winds 5 to 10 knots. Protected waters a light chop. A chance of showers and thunderstorms. Sunday night, south winds 5 to 10 knots, becoming southeast after midnight. Protected waters a light chop. A slight chance of showers and thunderstorms. Sunday night, south winds 5 to 10 knots, becoming southeast after midnight. Protected waters a light chop. A slight chance of showers and thunderstorms in the evening. Monday, southeast winds 5 to 10 knots, becoming south 10 to 15 knots in the afternoon. Protected waters a moderate chop. Showers and thunderstorms likely. Monday night, southeast winds 5 to 10 knots. Protected waters a light chop. Showers and thunderstorms likely, mainly in the evening. Tuesday, southeast winds 5 to 10 knots, becoming south 10 to 15 knots in the afternoon. Protected waters a moderate chop. A chance of showers and thunderstorms in the morning, then showers and thunderstorms likely in the afternoon. Tuesday night, southeast winds 5 to 10 knots. Protected waters a light chop. Showers and thunderstorms likely, mainly in the evening. Wednesday, southeast winds 5 to 10 knots. Protected waters a light chop. A chance of showers and thunderstorms. Wednesday night, south winds 5 to 10 knots, becoming southeast after midnight. Protected waters a light chop. A chance of showers and thunderstorms, mainly in the evening. Thursday, southeast winds around 5 knots, becoming southwest in the afternoon.
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Showers likely with a chance of thunderstorms. Thursday night, southwest winds 5 to 10 knots, diminishing to around 5 knots after midnight. Protected Waters, a light shop. A chance of showers and thunderstorms. Winds and waves higher and near thunderstorms.

The tropical weather outlook. For the North Atlantic, Caribbean Sea, and the Gulf of America, tropical cyclone formation is not expected during the next 7 days. Tide information for Sunday, May 24, 2026. St. Mark's River entrance. Low 3:23 a.m., high 10:08 a.m., low 4:08 p.m., high 10:15 p.m. Apalachicola. Low 5:34 a.m., high 12:03 p.m., low 6:36 p.m., high 11:49 p.m. St. Andrews Bay at Panama City. Low 1:04 a.m., high 2:38 p.m. Note that the times of high and low tide are 3 minutes earlier at Channel Point than at the St. Mark's River entrance. The average water temperature at Apalachicola was 82.4 degrees. Sunrise and sunset in Tallahassee. May 24, 2026, sunrise 6:39 a.m. Eastern Daylight Time, sunset 8:30 p.m. Eastern Daylight Time. 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This broadcast originates from your National Weather Service office in Tallahassee, Florida. The latest weather and forecast information can also be accessed by calling our automated forecast line at 850-942-8851. The current time is 1:35 a.m. Eastern Daylight Time. These are the 1 a.m. Eastern Daylight Time conditions. At the Tallahassee Airport, it was partly cloudy. The temperature was 75 degrees. The wind was calm. At Florida State University, the temperature was 77 degrees. The wind was east at 5 miles an hour. At Apalachicola, it was clear. The temperature was 77 degrees. The wind was southeast at 5 miles an hour. At Panama City Northwest, it was partly cloudy. The temperature was 76 degrees. The wind was calm. At Dothan, it was partly cloudy. The temperature was 74 degrees. The wind was southeast at 7 miles an hour. At Albany, it was partly cloudy. The temperature was 72 degrees. The wind was east at 9 miles an hour. The report from Valdosta was not available. Over the marine area, at the buoy south of Apalachicola, winds were east at 8 knots and seas were 2 feet. At the buoy south of Panama City, winds were southeast at 6 knots and seas were 2 feet. At the buoy south of Pensacola, winds were east at 12 knots and seas were 2 feet. The forecast for the local area. Tonight, mostly cloudy. A chance of showers and thunderstorms this evening, then a slight chance of showers after midnight. Lows in the lower 70s. South winds around 5 miles per hour this evening, becoming light and variable. Chance of rain 50%. Sunday, mostly sunny. A slight chance of showers and thunderstorms in the morning, then a chance of showers and thunderstorms in the afternoon. Highs in the upper 80s. South winds around 5 miles per hour. Chance of rain 50%. Sunday night, mostly cloudy with a chance of showers and thunderstorms in the evening, then partly cloudy after midnight. Lows in the lower 70s. South winds around 5 miles per hour in the evening, becoming light and variable. Chance of rain 50%. Memorial Day, partly sunny. A chance of showers and thunderstorms in the morning, then showers and thunderstorms in the afternoon. Highs in the upper 80s. Southeast winds 5 to 10 miles per hour. Chance of rain 80%. Monday night, partly cloudy with showers and thunderstorms in the evening, then mostly cloudy with a chance of showers and thunderstorms after midnight. Lows in the lower 70s. South winds 5 to 10 miles per hour, becoming southeast after midnight. Chance of rain 80%. Tuesday through Wednesday night, mostly cloudy with a chance of showers and thunderstorms. Highs in the upper 80s. Lows in the lower 70s. Chance of rain 50%. Thursday and Thursday night, mostly cloudy. Showers likely with a chance of thunderstorms. Highs in the upper 80s. Lows in the lower 70s. Chance of rain 70%. Friday through Saturday, showers with a chance of thunderstorms. Highs in the mid 80s. Lows around 70. Chance of rain 80%.
The coastal waters forecast for the following: waters from Swanee River to Apalachicola, Florida, extending from 20 to 60 nautical miles. Coastal waters from Okaloosa, Walton County line to Mexico Beach out to 20 nautical miles. Coastal waters from Mexico Beach to Apalachicola out to 20 nautical miles. Waters from Okaloosa, Walton County line to Mexico Beach 20 to 60 nautical miles. And waters from Mexico Beach to Apalachicola 20 to 60 nautical miles. Rest of tonight, southeast winds 5 to 10 knots. Waves 1 foot or less. Wave detail, south 2 feet at 5 seconds. Protected waters, a light chop. A slight chance of showers and thunderstorms. Sunday, southeast winds 5 to 10 knots. Waves 1 foot or less. Wave detail, south 2 feet at 5 seconds. Protected waters, a light chop. A slight chance of showers and thunderstorms. Sunday night, southeast winds 5 to 10 knots. Waves 1 foot or less. Wave detail, south 2 feet at 5 seconds. Protected waters, a light chop. A slight chance of showers and thunderstorms. Monday, southeast winds 10 to 15 knots. Seas around 3 feet. Wave detail, southeast 3 feet at 6 seconds. Protected waters, a moderate chop. A chance of showers and thunderstorms. Monday night, southeast winds 10 to 15 knots. Seas around 3 feet. Wave detail, south 3 feet at 6 seconds. Protected waters, a moderate chop. A chance of showers and thunderstorms. Tuesday, southeast winds 10 to 15 knots. Seas 3 to 4 feet. Wave detail, south 4 feet at 6 seconds. Protected waters, a moderate chop. A chance of showers and thunderstorms. Tuesday night, south winds 10 to 15 knots, becoming southeast 5 to 10 knots after midnight. Seas 3 to 4 feet. Protected waters, a moderate chop. A slight chance of showers and thunderstorms in the evening, then a chance of showers and thunderstorms after midnight. Wednesday, southeast winds 10 to 15 knots. Seas around 3 feet. Protected waters, a moderate chop. A chance of showers and thunderstorms. Wednesday night, south winds 5 to 10 knots. Seas around 3 feet. Protected waters, a light chop. A chance of showers. A chance of thunderstorms, mainly in the evening. Thursday, south winds 5 to 10 knots. Seas around 3 feet in the morning, then 1 foot or less. Protected waters, a light chop. A chance of showers. A slight chance of thunderstorms in the morning, then a chance of thunderstorms in the afternoon. Thursday night, southwest winds 5 to 10 knots. Waves 1 foot or less. Protected waters, a light chop. A chance of showers and thunderstorms. Winds and waves higher in and near thunderstorms. The coastal waters forecast for the following St. Andrews Bay waterways. Rest of tonight, southeast winds around 5 knots. Protected waters smooth. A slight chance of showers and thunderstorms late this evening. A slight chance of showers late. Sunday, south winds 5 to 10 knots. Protected waters a light chop. A chance of showers and thunderstorms. Sunday night, south winds 5 to 10 knots, becoming southeast after midnight. Protected waters a light chop. A slight chance of showers and thunderstorms in the evening. Monday, southeast winds 5 to 10 knots, becoming south 10 to 15 knots in the afternoon. Protected waters a moderate chop. Showers and thunderstorms likely. Monday night, southeast winds 5 to 10 knots. Protected waters a light chop. Showers and thunderstorms likely, mainly in the evening. Tuesday, southeast winds 5 to 10 knots, becoming south 10 to 15 knots in the afternoon. Protected waters a moderate chop. A chance of showers and thunderstorms in the morning, then showers and thunderstorms likely in the afternoon. Tuesday night, southeast winds 5 to 10 knots. Protected waters a light chop. Showers and thunderstorms likely, mainly in the evening. Wednesday, southeast winds 5 to 10 knots. Protected waters a light chop. A chance of showers and thunderstorms. Wednesday night, south winds 5 to 10 knots, becoming southeast after midnight. Protected waters a light chop. A chance of showers and thunderstorms, mainly in the evening. Thursday, southeast winds around 5 knots, becoming southwest in the afternoon. Protected waters a light chop. Showers likely with a chance of thunderstorms. Thursday night,
Southwest winds 5 to 10 knots, diminishing to around 5 knots after midnight. Protected waters a light shop. A chance of showers and thunderstorms. Winds and waves higher and near thunderstorms. The tropical weather outlook. For the North Atlantic, Caribbean Sea, and the Gulf of America, tropical cyclone formation is not expected during the next 7 days. Tide information.

information for Sunday, May 24th, 2026. St. Mark's River entrance. Low 3:23 a.m., high 10:08 a.m., low 4:08 p.m., high 10:15 p.m. Apalachicola. Low 5:34 a.m., high 12:03 p.m., low 6:36 p.m., high 11:49 p.m. St. Andrew's Bay at Panama City. Low 1:04 a.m., high 2:38 p.m. Note that the times of high and low tide are 3 minutes earlier at Shell Point than at the St. Mark's River entrance. The average water temperature at Apalachicola was 82.4 degrees. Sunrise and sunset in Tallahassee. May 24, 2026, sunrise 6:39 a.m. Eastern Daylight Time, sunset 8:30 p.m. Eastern Daylight Time. 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This broadcast originates from your National Weather Service office in Tallahassee, Florida. The latest weather and forecast information can also be accessed by calling our automated forecast line at 850-942-8851. The current time is 1:45 a.m. Eastern Daylight Time. These are the 1 a.m. Eastern Daylight Time conditions. At the Tallahassee Airport, it was partly cloudy. The temperature was 75 degrees. The wind was calm. At Florida State University, the temperature was 77 degrees. The wind was east at 5 miles an hour. At Apalachicola, it was clear. The temperature was 77 degrees. The wind was southeast at 5 miles an hour. At Panama City Northwest, it was partly cloudy. The temperature was 76 degrees. The wind was calm. At Dothan, it was partly cloudy. The temperature was 74 degrees. The wind was southeast at 7 miles an hour. At Albany, it was partly cloudy. The temperature was 72 degrees. The wind was east at 9 miles an hour. The report from Valdosta was not available. Over the marine area, at the buoy south of Apalachicola, winds were east at 8 knots and seas were 2 feet. At the buoy south of Panama City, winds were southeast at 6 knots and seas were 2 feet. At the buoy south of Pensacola, winds were east at 12 knots and seas were 2 feet. The forecast for the local area. Tonight, mostly cloudy. A chance of showers and thunderstorms this evening, then a slight chance of showers after midnight. Lows in the lower 70s. South winds around 5 miles per hour this evening, becoming light and variable. Chance of rain 50%. Sunday, mostly sunny. A slight chance of showers and thunderstorms in the morning, then a chance of showers and thunderstorms in the afternoon. Highs in the upper 80s. South winds around 5 miles per hour. Chance of rain 50%. Sunday night, mostly cloudy with a chance of showers and thunderstorms in the evening, then partly cloudy after midnight. Lows in the lower 70s. South winds around 5 miles per hour in the evening, becoming light and variable. Chance of rain 50%. Memorial Day, partly sunny. A chance of showers and thunderstorms in the morning, then showers and thunderstorms in the afternoon. Highs in the upper 80s. Southeast winds 5 to 10 miles per hour. Chance of rain 80%. Monday night, partly cloudy with showers and thunderstorms in the evening, then mostly cloudy with a chance of showers and thunderstorms after midnight. Lows in the lower 70s. South winds 5 to 10 miles per hour, becoming southeast after midnight. Chance of rain 80%. Tuesday through Wednesday night, mostly cloudy with a chance of showers and thunderstorms. Highs in the upper 80s. Lows in the lower 70s. Chance of rain 50%. Thursday and Thursday night, mostly cloudy. Showers likely with a chance of thunderstorms. Highs in the upper 80s. Lows in the lower 70s. Chance of rain 70%. Friday through Saturday, showers with a chance of thunderstorms. Highs in the mid 80s. Lows around 70. Chance of rain 80%. The coastal waters forecast for the following: waters from Suwannee River to Apalachicola, Florida, extending from 20 to 60 nautical miles, coastal waters from Okaloosa-Walton County line to Mexico Beach out to 20 nautical miles, coastal waters from Mexico Beach to Apalachicola out to 20 nautical miles, waters from Okaloosa-Walton County line to Mexico Beach 20 to 60 nautical miles, and waters from Mexico Beach to Apalachicola 20 to 60 nautical miles. Rest of tonight, southeast winds 5 to 10 knots. Waves 1 foot or less.

Aid detail, south 2 feet at 5 seconds. Protected waters, a light chop. A slight chance of showers and thunderstorms. Sunday, southeast winds 5 to 10 knots. Waves 1 foot or less. Wave detail, south 2 feet at 5 seconds. Protected waters, a light chop. A slight chance of showers and thunderstorms. Sunday night, southeast winds 5 to 10 knots. Waves 1 foot or less. Wave detail, south 2 feet at 5 seconds. Protected waters, a light chop. A slight chance of showers and thunderstorms. Monday, southeast winds 10 to 15 knots. Seas around 3 feet. Wave detail, southeast 3 feet at 6 seconds. Protected waters, a moderate chop. A chance of showers and thunderstorms. Monday night, southeast winds 10 to 15 knots. Seas around 3 feet. Wave detail, south 3 feet at 6 seconds. Protected waters, a moderate chop. A chance of showers and thunderstorms. Tuesday, southeast winds 10 to 15 knots. Seas 3 to 4 feet. Wave detail, south 4 feet at 6 seconds. Protected waters, a moderate chop. A chance of showers and thunderstorms. Tuesday night, south winds 10 to 15 knots, becoming southeast 5 to 10 knots after midnight. Seas 3 to 4 feet. Protected waters, a moderate chop. A slight chance of showers and thunderstorms in the evening, then a chance of showers and thunderstorms after midnight. Wednesday, southeast winds 10 to 15 knots. Seas around 3 feet. Protected waters, a moderate chop. A chance of showers and thunderstorms. Wednesday night, south winds 5 to 10 knots. Seas around 3 feet. Protected waters, a light chop. A chance of showers. A chance of thunderstorms, mainly in the evening. Thursday, south winds 5 to 10 knots. Seas around 3 feet in the morning, then 1 foot or less. Protected waters, a light chop. A chance of showers. A slight chance of thunderstorms in the morning, then a chance of thunderstorms in the afternoon. Thursday night, southwest winds 5 to 10 knots. Waves 1 foot or less. Protected waters, a light chop. A chance of showers and thunderstorms. Winds and waves higher and near thunderstorms. The coastal waters forecast for the following St. Andrews Bay waterways. Rest of tonight, southeast winds around 5 knots. Protected waters, smooth. A slight chance of showers and thunderstorms late this evening. A slight chance of showers late. Sunday, south winds 5 to 10 knots. Protected waters, a light chop. A chance of showers and thunderstorms. Sunday night, south winds 5 to 10 knots, becoming southeast after midnight. Protected waters, a light chop. A slight chance of showers and thunderstorms in the evening. Monday, southeast winds 5 to 10 knots, becoming south 10 to 15 knots in the afternoon. Protected waters, a moderate chop. Showers and thunderstorms likely. Monday night, southeast winds 5 to 10 knots. Protected waters, a light chop. Showers and thunderstorms likely, mainly in the evening. Tuesday, southeast winds 5 to 10 knots, becoming south 10 to 15 knots in the afternoon. Protected waters, a moderate chop. A chance of showers and thunderstorms in the morning, then showers and thunderstorms likely in the afternoon. Tuesday night, southeast winds 5 to 10 knots. Protected waters, a light chop. Showers and thunderstorms likely, mainly in the evening. Wednesday, southeast winds 5 to 10 knots. Protected waters, a light chop. A chance of showers and thunderstorms. Wednesday night, south winds 5 to 10 knots, becoming southeast after midnight. Protected waters, a light chop. A chance of showers and thunderstorms, mainly in the evening. Thursday, southeast winds around 5 knots, becoming southwest in the afternoon. Protected waters, a light chop. Showers likely with a chance of thunderstorms. Thursday night, southwest winds 5 to 10 knots, diminishing to around 5 knots after midnight. Protected waters, a light chop. A chance of showers and thunderstorms. Winds and waves higher and near thunderstorms. The tropical weather outlook. For the North Atlantic, Caribbean Sea, and the Gulf of America, tropical cyclone formation is not expected during the next 7 days. Tide information for Sunday, May 24, 2026. St. Mark's River entrance. Low 3:23 a.m., high 10:08 a.m., low 4:08 p.m., high 10:15 p.m.

Apalachicola. Low 5:34 a.m., high 12:03 p.m., low 6:36 p.m., high 11:49 p.m. St. Andrews Bay of Panama City. Low 1:04 a.m., high 2:38 p.m. Note that the times of high and low tide are 3 minutes earlier at Shell Point than at the St. Mark's River entrance. The average water temperature at Apalachicola was 82.4 degrees. Sunrise and sunset in Tallahassee. May 24, 2026, sunrise 6:39 a.m. Eastern Daylight Time, sunset 8:30 p.m. Eastern Daylight Time. 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This broadcast originates from your National Weather Service office in Tallahassee, Florida. The latest weather and forecast information can also be accessed by calling our automated forecast line at 850-942-8851. The current time is 1:55 a.m. Eastern Daylight Time. These are the 1 a.m. Eastern Daylight Time conditions. At the Tallahassee Airport, it was partly cloudy. The temperature was 75 degrees. The wind was calm. At Florida State University, the temperature was 77 degrees. The wind was east at 5 miles an hour. At Apalachicola, it was clear. The temperature was 77 degrees. The wind was southeast at 5 miles an hour. At Panama City Northwest, it was partly cloudy. The temperature was 76 degrees. The wind was calm. At Dothan, it was partly cloudy. The temperature was 74 degrees. The wind was southeast at 7 miles an hour. At Albany, it was partly cloudy. The temperature was 72 degrees. The wind was east at 9 miles an hour. The report from Valdosta was not available. Over the marine area, at the buoy south of Apalachicola, winds were east at 8 knots and seas were 2 feet. At the buoy south of Panama City, winds were southeast at 6 knots and seas were 2 feet. At the buoy south of Pensacola, winds were east at 12 knots and seas were 2 feet. The forecast for the local area. Tonight, mostly cloudy. A chance of showers and thunderstorms this evening, then a slight chance of showers after midnight. Lows in the lower 70s. South winds around 5 miles per hour this evening, becoming light and variable. Chance of rain 50%. Sunday, mostly sunny. A slight chance of showers and thunderstorms in the morning, then a chance of showers and thunderstorms in the afternoon. Highs in the upper 80s. South winds around 5 miles per hour. Chance of rain 50%. Sunday night, mostly cloudy with a chance of showers and thunderstorms in the evening, then partly cloudy after midnight. Lows in the lower 70s. South winds around 5 miles per hour in the evening, becoming light and variable. Chance of rain 50%. Memorial Day, partly sunny. A chance of showers and thunderstorms in the morning, then showers and thunderstorms in the afternoon. Highs in the upper 80s. Southeast winds 5 to 10 miles per hour. Chance of rain 80%. Monday night, partly cloudy with showers and thunderstorms in the evening, then mostly cloudy with a chance of showers and thunderstorms after midnight. Lows in the lower 70s. South winds 5 to 10 miles per hour, becoming southeast after midnight. Chance of rain 80%. Tuesday through Wednesday night, mostly cloudy with a chance of showers and thunderstorms. Highs in the upper 80s. Lows in the lower 70s. Chance of rain 50%. Thursday and Thursday night, mostly cloudy. Showers likely with a chance of thunderstorms. Highs in the upper 80s. Lows in the lower 70s. Chance of rain 70%. Friday through Saturday, showers with a chance of thunderstorms. Highs in the mid 80s. Lows around 70. Chance of rain 80%. The coastal waters forecast for the following: waters from Suwannee River to Apalachicola, Florida, extending from 20 to 60 nautical miles, coastal waters from Okaloosa Walton County line to Mexico Beach out to 20 nautical miles, coastal waters from Mexico Beach to Apalachicola out to 20 nautical miles, waters from Okaloosa Walton County line to Mexico Beach 20 to 60 nautical miles, and waters from Mexico Beach to Apalachicola 20 to 60 nautical miles. Rest of tonight, southeast winds 5 to 10 knots. Waves 1 foot or less. Wave detail, south 2 feet at 5 seconds. Protected waters, a light chop. A slight chance of showers and thunderstorms. Sunday, southeast winds 5 to 10 knots.

Waves 1 foot or less. Wave detail, south 2 feet at 5 seconds. Protected waters, a light chop. A slight chance of showers and thunderstorms. Sunday night, southeast winds 5 to 10 knots. Waves 1 foot or less. Wave detail, south 2 feet at 5 seconds. Protected waters, a light chop. A slight chance of showers and thunderstorms. Monday, southeast winds 10 to 15 knots. Seas around 3 feet. Wave detail, southeast 3 feet at 6 seconds. Protected waters, a moderate chop. A chance of showers and thunderstorms. Monday night, southeast winds 10 to 15 knots. Seas around 3 feet. Wave detail, south 3 feet at 6 seconds. Protected waters, a moderate chop. A chance of showers and thunderstorms. Tuesday, southeast winds 10 to 15 knots. Seas 3 to 4 feet. Wave detail, south 4 feet at 6 seconds. Protected waters, a moderate chop. A chance of showers and thunderstorms. Tuesday night, south winds 10 to 15 knots, becoming southeast 5 to 10 knots after midnight. Seas 3 to 4 feet. Protected waters, a moderate chop. A slight chance of showers and thunderstorms in the evening, then a chance of showers and thunderstorms after midnight. Wednesday, southeast winds 10 to 15 knots. Seas around 3 feet. Protected waters, a moderate chop. A chance of showers and thunderstorms. Wednesday night, south winds 5 to 10 knots. Seas around 3 feet. Protected waters, a light chop. A chance of showers. A chance of thunderstorms, mainly in the evening. Thursday, south winds 5 to 10 knots. Seas around 3 feet in the morning, then 1 foot or less. Protected waters, a light chop. A chance of showers. A slight chance of thunderstorms in the morning, then a chance of thunderstorms in the afternoon. Thursday night, southwest winds 5 to 10 knots. Waves 1 foot or less. Protected waters, a light chop. A chance of showers and thunderstorms. Winds and waves higher in and near thunderstorms. The coastal waters forecast for the following St. Andrews Bay waterways. Rest of tonight, southeast winds around 5 knots. Protected waters smooth, a slight chance of showers and thunderstorms late this evening. A slight chance of showers late. Sunday, south winds 5 to 10 knots. Protected waters a light chop. A chance of showers and thunderstorms. Sunday night, south winds 5 to 10 knots, becoming southeast after midnight. Protected waters a light chop. A slight chance of showers and thunderstorms in the evening. Monday, southeast winds 5 to 10 knots, becoming south 10 to 15 knots in the afternoon. Protected waters a moderate chop. Showers and thunderstorms likely. Monday night, southeast winds 5 to 10 knots. Protected waters a light chop. Showers and thunderstorms likely, mainly in the evening. Tuesday, southeast winds 5 to 10 knots, becoming south 10 to 15 knots in the afternoon. Protected waters a moderate chop. A chance of showers and thunderstorms in the morning, then showers and thunderstorms likely in the afternoon. Tuesday night, southeast winds 5 to 10 knots. Protected waters a light chop. Showers and thunderstorms likely, mainly in the evening. Wednesday, southeast winds 5 to 10 knots. Protected waters a light chop. A chance of showers and thunderstorms. Wednesday night, south winds 5 to 10 knots, becoming southeast after midnight. Protected waters a light chop. A chance of showers and thunderstorms, mainly in the evening. Thursday, southeast winds around 5 knots, becoming southwest in the afternoon. Protected waters a light chop. Showers likely with a chance of thunderstorms. Thursday night, southwest winds 5 to 10 knots, diminishing to around 5 knots after midnight. Protected waters a light chop. A chance of showers and thunderstorms. Winds and waves higher in and near thunderstorms. The tropical weather outlook. For the North Atlantic, Caribbean Sea and the Gulf of America, tropical cyclone formation is not expected during the next 7 days. Tide information for Sunday, May 24, 2026. St. Mark's River entrance. Low 3:23 a.m., high 10:08 a.m., low 4:08 p.m., high 10:15 p.m. Apalachicola. Low 5:34 a.m., high 12:03 p.m., low 6:36 p.m., high 11:49 p.m. St. Andrews Bay of Panama City.

low 1:04 a.m., high 2:38 p.m. Note that the times of high and low tide are 3 minutes earlier at Shell Point than at the St. Mark's River entrance. The average water temperature at Apalachicola was 82.4 degrees. Sunrise and sunset in Tallahassee. May 24, 2026, sunrise 6:39 a.m. Eastern Daylight Time, sunset 8:30 p.m. Eastern Daylight Time. 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The latest weather and forecast information can also be accessed by calling our automated forecast line at 850-942-8851. The current time is 2:05 a.m. Eastern Daylight Time. These are the 2 a.m. Eastern Daylight Time conditions. At the Tallahassee Airport, it was partly cloudy. The temperature was 75 degrees. The wind was east at 7 miles an hour. The report from Florida State University was not available. At Apalachicola, it was partly cloudy. The temperature was 76 degrees. The wind was southeast at 3 miles an hour. At Panama City Northwest, fog was reported. The temperature was 76 degrees. The wind was east at 6 miles an hour. At Dothan, it was partly cloudy. The temperature was 74 degrees. The wind was southeast at 7 miles an hour. At Albany, it was partly cloudy. The temperature was 72 degrees. The wind was southeast at 5 miles an hour. The report from Valdosta was not available. Over the marine area, at the buoy south of Apalachicola, winds were east at 10 knots. At the buoy south of Panama City, winds were southeast at 6 knots. At the buoy south of Pensacola, winds were southeast at 12 knots. The forecast for the local area. Tonight, mostly cloudy. A chance of showers and thunderstorms this evening, then a slight chance of showers after midnight. Lows in the lower 70s. South winds around 5 miles per hour this evening, becoming light and variable. Chance of rain 50%. Sunday, mostly sunny. A slight chance of showers and thunderstorms in the morning, then a chance of showers and thunderstorms in the afternoon. Highs in the upper 80s. South winds around 5 miles per hour. Chance of rain 50%. Sunday night, mostly cloudy with a chance of showers and thunderstorms in the evening, then partly cloudy after midnight. Lows in the lower 70s. South winds around 5 miles per hour in the evening, becoming light and variable. Chance of rain 50%. Memorial Day, partly sunny. A chance of showers and thunderstorms in the morning, then showers and thunderstorms in the afternoon. Highs in the upper 80s. Southeast winds 5 to 10 miles per hour. Chance of rain 80%. Monday night, partly cloudy with showers and thunderstorms in the evening, then mostly cloudy with a chance of showers and thunderstorms after midnight. Lows in the lower 70s. South winds 5 to 10 miles per hour, becoming southeast after midnight. Chance of rain 80%. Tuesday through Wednesday night, mostly cloudy with a chance of showers and thunderstorms. Highs in the upper 80s. Lows in the lower 70s. Chance of rain 50%. Thursday and Thursday night, mostly cloudy. Showers likely with a chance of thunderstorms. Highs in the upper 80s. Lows in the lower 70s. Chance of rain 70%. Friday through Saturday, showers with a chance of thunderstorms. Highs in the mid 80s. Lows around 70. Chance of rain 80%. The coastal waters forecast for the following: waters from Suwannee River to Apalachicola, Florida, extending from 20 to 60 nautical miles, coastal waters from Okaloosa-Walton County line to Mexico Beach out to 20 nautical miles, coastal waters from Mexico Beach to Apalachicola out to 20 nautical miles, waters from Okaloosa-Walton County line to Mexico Beach 20 to 60 nautical miles, and waters from Mexico Beach to Apalachicola 20 to 60 nautical miles. Rest of tonight, southeast winds 5 to 10 knots. Waves 1 foot or less. Wave detail, south 2 feet at 5 seconds. Protected waters, a light chop. A slight chance of showers and thunderstorms. Sunday, southeast winds 5 to 10 knots. Waves 1 foot or less. Wave detail, south 2 feet at 5 seconds. Protected waters, a light chop. A slight chance of showers and thunderstorms. Sunday night, southeast winds 5 to 10 knots.

Wave detail, south 4 feet at 6 seconds. Protected water is a moderate chop. A chance of showers and thunderstorms. Tuesday night, south winds 10 to 15 knots, becoming southeast 5 to 10 knots after midnight. Seas 3 to 4 feet. Protected water is a moderate chop. A slight chance of showers and thunderstorms in the evening, then a chance of showers and thunderstorms after midnight. Wednesday, southeast winds 10 to 15 knots. Seas around 3 feet. Protected water is a moderate chop. A chance of showers and thunderstorms. Wednesday night, south winds 5 to 10 knots. Seas around 3 feet. Protected water is a light chop. A chance of showers. A chance of thunderstorms, mainly in the evening. Thursday, south winds 5 to 10 knots. Seas around 3 feet in the morning, then 1 foot or less. Protected water is a light chop. A chance of showers. A slight chance of thunderstorms in the morning, then a chance of thunderstorms in the afternoon. Thursday night, southwest winds 5 to 10 knots. Waves 1 foot or less. Protected water is a light chop. A chance of showers and thunderstorms. Winds and waves higher and near thunderstorms. The coastal waters forecast for the following St. Andrews Bay waterways. Rest of tonight, southeast winds around 5 knots. Protected waters smooth. A slight chance of showers and thunderstorms late this evening. A slight chance of showers late. Sunday, south winds 5 to 10 knots. Protected waters a light chop. A chance of showers and thunderstorms. Sunday night, south winds 5 to 10 knots, becoming southeast after midnight. Protected waters a light chop. A slight chance of showers and thunderstorms in the evening. Monday, southeast winds 5 to 10 knots, becoming south 10 to 15 knots in the afternoon. Protected waters a moderate chop. Showers and thunderstorms likely. Monday night, southeast winds 5 to 10 knots. Protected waters a light chop. Showers and thunderstorms likely, mainly in the evening. Tuesday, southeast winds 5 to 10 knots, becoming south 10 to 15 knots in the afternoon. Protected waters a moderate chop. A chance of showers and thunderstorms in the morning, then showers and thunderstorms likely in the afternoon. Tuesday night, southeast winds 5 to 10 knots. Protected waters a light chop. Showers and thunderstorms likely, mainly in the evening. Wednesday, southeast winds 5 to 10 knots. Protected waters a light chop. A chance of showers and thunderstorms. Wednesday night, south winds 5 to 10 knots, becoming southeast after midnight. Protected waters a light chop. A chance of showers and thunderstorms, mainly in the evening. Thursday, southeast winds around 5 knots, becoming southwest in the afternoon. Protected waters a light chop. Showers likely with a chance of thunderstorms. Thursday night, southwest winds 5 to 10 knots, diminishing to around 5 knots after midnight. Protected waters a light chop. A chance of showers and thunderstorms. Winds and waves higher and near thunderstorms. The Tropical Weather Outlook. For the North Atlantic, Caribbean Sea and the Gulf of America, tropical cyclone formation is not expected during the next 7 days. Tide information for Sunday, May 24, 2026. St. Mark's River entrance. Low 3:23 a.m., high 10:08 a.m., low 4:08 p.m., high 10:15 p.m. Apalachicola. Low 5:34 a.m., high 12:03 p.m., low 6:36 p.m., high 11:49 p.m. St. Andrews Bay at Panama City. Low 1:04 a.m., high 2:38 p.m. Note that the times of high and low tide are 3 minutes earlier at Shell Point than at the St. Mark's River entrance. The average water temperature at Apalachicola was 82.4 degrees. Sunrise and sunset in Tallahassee. May 24, 2026, sunrise 6:39 a.m. Eastern Daylight Time, sunset 8:30 p.m. Eastern Daylight Time. 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This broadcast originates from your National Weather Service office in Tallahassee, Florida. The latest weather and forecast information can also be accessed by calling our automated forecast line at 850-942-8851. The current time is 2:15 a.m. Eastern Daylight Time. These are the 2 a.m. Eastern Daylight Time conditions. At the Tallahassee Airport, it was partly

cloudy. The temperature was 75 degrees. The wind was east at 7 miles an hour. At Florida State University, the temperature was 77 degrees. The wind was east at 5 miles an hour. At Apalachicola, it was mostly cloudy. The temperature was 77 degrees. The wind was calm. At Panama City Northwest, fog was reported. The temperature was 76 degrees. The wind was east at 6 miles an hour. At Dothan, it was clear. The temperature was 74 degrees. The wind was southeast at 7 miles an hour. At Albany, it was partly cloudy. The temperature was 72 degrees. The wind was southeast at 5 miles an hour. The report from Valdosta was not available. Over the marine area, at the buoy south of Apalachicola, winds were east at 10 knots and seas were 2 feet. At the buoy south of Panama City, winds were southeast at 6 knots and seas were 2 feet. At the buoy south of Pensacola, winds were southeast at 12 knots and seas were 2 feet. These are the 2 a.m. Eastern Daylight Time conditions. At the Tallahassee Airport, it was partly cloudy. The temperature was 75 degrees. The wind was east at 7 miles an hour. At Florida State University, the temperature was 77 degrees. The wind was east at 5 miles an hour. At Apalachicola, it was partly cloudy. The temperature was 77 degrees. The wind was calm. At Panama City Northwest, fog was reported. The temperature was 76 degrees. The wind was east at 6 miles an hour. At Dothan, it was clear. The temperature was 74 degrees. The wind was southeast at 7 miles an hour. At Albany, it was partly cloudy. The temperature was 72 degrees. The wind was southeast at 5 miles an hour. The report from Valdosta was not available. Over the marine area, at the buoy south of Apalachicola, winds were east at 10 knots and seas were 2 feet. At the buoy south of Panama City, winds were southeast at 6 knots and seas were 2 feet. At the buoy south of Pensacola, winds were southeast at 12 knots and seas were 2 feet. The forecast for the local area. Tonight, mostly cloudy. A chance of showers and thunderstorms this evening, then a slight chance of showers after midnight. Lows in the lower 70s. South winds around 5 miles per hour this evening, becoming light and variable. Chance of rain 50%. Sunday, mostly sunny. A slight chance of showers and thunderstorms in the morning, then a chance of showers and thunderstorms in the afternoon. Highs in the upper 80s. South winds around 5 miles per hour. Chance of rain 50%. Sunday night, mostly cloudy with a chance of showers and thunderstorms in the evening, then partly cloudy after midnight. Lows in the lower 70s. South winds around 5 miles per hour in the evening, becoming light and variable. Chance of rain 50%. Memorial Day, partly sunny. A chance of showers and thunderstorms in the morning, then showers and thunderstorms in the afternoon. Highs in the upper 80s. Southeast winds 5 to 10 miles per hour. Chance of rain 80%. Monday night, partly cloudy with showers and thunderstorms in the evening, then mostly cloudy with a chance of showers and thunderstorms after midnight. Lows in the lower 70s. South winds 5 to 10 miles per hour, becoming southeast after midnight. Chance of rain 80%. Tuesday through Wednesday night, mostly cloudy with a chance of showers and thunderstorms. Highs in the upper 80s. Lows in the lower 70s. Chance of rain 50%. Thursday and Thursday night, mostly cloudy. Showers likely with a chance of thunderstorms. Highs in the upper 80s. Lows in the lower 70s. Chance of rain 70%. Friday through Saturday, showers with a chance of thunderstorms. Highs in the mid 80s. Lows around 70. Chance of rain 80%. The coastal waters forecast for the following: waters from Suwannee River to Apalachicola, Florida, extending from 20 to 60 nautical miles. Coastal waters from Okaloosa-Walton County line to Mexico Beach out to 20 nautical miles. Coastal waters from Mexico Beach to Apalachicola out to 20 nautical miles. Waters from Okaloosa-Walton County line to Mexico Beach 20 to 60 nautical miles. And waters from Mexico Beach to Apalachicola 20 to 60 nautical miles. Rest of tonight, southeast winds 5 to 10 knots. Waves 1 foot or less. Wave detail, south 2 feet at 5 seconds. Protected waters, a light chop. A slight chance of showers and thunderstorms.

Sunday, southeast winds 5 to 10 knots. Waves 1 foot or less. Wave detail, south 2 feet at 5 seconds. Protected waters, a light chop. A slight chance of showers and thunderstorms. Sunday night, southeast winds 5 to 10 knots. Waves 1 foot or less. Wave detail, south 2 feet at 5 seconds. Protected waters, a light chop. A slight chance of showers and thunderstorms. Monday, southeast winds 10 to 15 knots. Seas around 3 feet. Wave detail, southeast 3 feet at 6 seconds. Protected waters, a moderate chop. A chance of showers and thunderstorms. Monday night, southeast winds 10 to 15 knots. Seas around 3 feet. Wave detail, south 3 feet at 6 seconds. Protected waters, a moderate chop. A chance of showers and thunderstorms. Tuesday, southeast winds 10 to 15 knots. Seas 3 to 4 feet. Wave detail, south 4 feet at 6 seconds. Protected waters, a moderate chop. A chance of showers and thunderstorms. Tuesday night, south winds 10 to 15 knots, becoming southeast 5 to 10 knots after midnight. Seas 3 to 4 feet. Protected waters, a moderate chop. A slight chance of showers and thunderstorms in the evening, then a chance of showers and thunderstorms after midnight. Wednesday, southeast winds 10 to 15 knots. Seas around 3 feet. Protected waters, a moderate chop. A chance of showers and thunderstorms. Wednesday night, south winds 5 to 10 knots. Seas around 3 feet. Protected waters, a light chop. A chance of showers. A chance of thunderstorms, mainly in the evening. Thursday, south winds 5 to 10 knots. Seas around 3 feet in the morning, then 1 foot or less. Protected waters, a light chop. A chance of showers. A slight chance of thunderstorms in the morning, then a chance of thunderstorms in the afternoon. Thursday night, southwest winds 5 to 10 knots. Waves 1 foot or less. Protected waters, a light chop. A chance of showers and thunderstorms. Winds and waves higher and near thunderstorms. The coastal waters forecast for the following St. Andrews Bay waterways. Rest of tonight, southeast winds around 5 knots. Protected waters smooth, a slight chance of showers and thunderstorms late this evening. A slight chance of showers late. Sunday, south winds 5 to 10 knots. Protected waters a light chop. A chance of showers and thunderstorms. Sunday night, south winds 5 to 10 knots, becoming southeast after midnight. Protected waters a light chop. A slight chance of showers and thunderstorms in the evening. Monday, southeast winds 5 to 10 knots, becoming south 10 to 15 knots in the afternoon. Protected waters a moderate chop. Showers and thunderstorms likely. Monday night, southeast winds 5 to 10 knots. Protected waters a light chop. Showers and thunderstorms likely, mainly in the evening. Tuesday, southeast winds 5 to 10 knots, becoming south 10 to 15 knots in the afternoon. Protected waters a moderate chop. A chance of showers and thunderstorms in the morning, then showers and thunderstorms likely in the afternoon. Tuesday night, southeast winds 5 to 10 knots. Protected waters a light chop. Showers and thunderstorms likely, mainly in the evening. Wednesday, southeast winds 5 to 10 knots. Protected waters a light chop. A chance of showers and thunderstorms. Wednesday night, south winds 5 to 10 knots, becoming southeast after midnight. Protected waters a light chop. A chance of showers and thunderstorms, mainly in the evening. Thursday, southeast winds around 5 knots, becoming southwest in the afternoon. Protected waters a light chop. Showers likely with a chance of thunderstorms. Thursday night, southwest winds 5 to 10 knots, diminishing to around 5 knots after midnight. Protected waters a light chop. A chance of showers and thunderstorms. Winds and waves higher and near thunderstorms. The Tropical Weather Outlook. For the North Atlantic, Caribbean Sea and the Gulf of America, tropical cyclone formation is not expected during the next 7 days. Tide information for Sunday, May 24, 2026. St. Mark's River entrance. Low 3:23 a.m., high 10:08 a.m., low 4:08 p.m., high 10:15 p.m. Apalachicola. Low 5:34 a.m., high 12:03 p.m., low 6:36 p.m., high 11:49.

13 p.m. St. Andrews Bay of Panama City. Low 1:04 a.m. High 2:38 p.m. Note that the times of high and low tide are 3 minutes earlier at Channel Point than at the St. Marks River entrance. The average water temperature at Apalachicola was 82.4 degrees. Sunrise and sunset in Tallahassee. May 24, 2026, sunrise 6:39 a.m. Eastern Daylight Time, sunset 8:30 p.m. Eastern Daylight Time. 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This broadcast originates from your National Weather Service office in Tallahassee, Florida. The latest weather and forecast information can also be accessed by calling our automated forecast line at 850-942-8851. The current time is 2:26 a.m. Eastern Daylight Time. These are the 2 a.m. Eastern Daylight Time conditions. At the Tallahassee Airport, it was partly cloudy. The temperature was 75 degrees. The wind was east at 7 miles an hour. At Florida State University, the temperature was 77 degrees. The wind was east at 5 miles an hour. At Apalachicola, it was partly cloudy. The temperature was 77 degrees. The wind was calm. At Panama City Northwest, fog was reported. The temperature was 76 degrees. The wind was east at 6 miles an hour. At Dothan, it was clear. The temperature was 74 degrees. The wind was southeast at 7 miles an hour. At Albany, it was partly cloudy. The temperature was 72 degrees. The wind was southeast at 5 miles an hour. The report from Valdosta was not available. Over the marine area, at the buoy south of Apalachicola, winds were east at 10 knots and seas were 2 feet. At the buoy south of Panama City, winds were southeast at 6 knots and seas were 2 feet. At the buoy south of Pensacola, winds were southeast at 12 knots and seas were 2 feet. The forecast for the local area. Today, partly sunny. A slight chance of showers this morning, then a chance of showers and thunderstorms this afternoon. Highs in the upper 80s. South winds 5 to 10 miles per hour. Chance of rain 50%. Tonight, mostly cloudy. A chance of showers and thunderstorms in the evening, then a slight chance of showers after midnight. Lows in the lower 70s. Southeast winds 5 to 10 miles per hour. Chance of rain 50%. Memorial Day, partly sunny with a chance of thunderstorms. A chance of showers in the morning, then showers likely in the afternoon. Highs in the upper 80s. Southeast winds 5 to 10 miles per hour. Chance of rain 70%. Monday night, partly cloudy with showers likely with a chance of thunderstorms in the evening, then mostly cloudy with a slight chance of showers after midnight. Lows in the lower 70s. South winds 5 to 10 miles per hour, becoming southeast after midnight. Chance of rain 70%. Tuesday, mostly cloudy in the morning, then becoming partly sunny. A chance of showers. A chance of thunderstorms in the afternoon. Highs in the upper 80s. Southeast winds 5 to 10 miles per hour. Chance of rain 50%. Tuesday night, a chance of thunderstorms in the evening. Mostly cloudy with a chance of showers. Lows in the lower 70s. Chance of rain 50%. Wednesday through Thursday night, mostly cloudy with showers likely with a chance of thunderstorms. Highs in the upper 80s. Lows in the lower 70s. Chance of rain 70%. Friday through Saturday, showers with a chance of thunderstorms. Highs in the upper 80s. Lows in the lower 70s. Chance of rain 80%. The coastal waters forecast for the following: waters from Suwannee River to Apalachicola, Florida, extending from 20 to 60 nautical miles. Coastal waters from Okaloosa, Walton County line to Mexico Beach out to 20 nautical miles. Coastal waters from Mexico Beach to Apalachicola out to 20 nautical miles. Waters from Okaloosa, Walton County line to Mexico Beach 20 to 60 nautical miles. And waters from Mexico Beach to Apalachicola 20 to 60 nautical miles. Rest of tonight, southeast winds 5 to 10 knots. Waves 1 foot or less. Wave detail, south 2 feet at 5 seconds. Protected waters, a light chop. A slight chance of showers and thunderstorms. Sunday, southeast winds 5 to 10 knots. Waves 1 foot or less. Wave detail, south 2 feet at 5 seconds. Protected waters, a light chop. A slight chance of showers and thunderstorms.

storms. Sunday night, southeast winds 5 to 10 knots. Waves 1 foot or less. Wave detail, south 2 feet at 5 seconds. Protected waters a light chop. A slight chance of showers and thunderstorms. Monday, southeast winds 10 to 15 knots. Seas around 3 feet. Wave detail, southeast 3 feet at 6 seconds. Protected waters a moderate chop. A chance of showers and thunderstorms. Monday night, southeast winds 10 to 15 knots. Seas around 3 feet. Wave detail, south 3 feet at 6 seconds. Protected waters a moderate chop. A chance of showers and thunderstorms. Tuesday, southeast winds 10 to 15 knots. Seas 3 to 4 feet. Wave detail, south 4 feet at 6 seconds. Protected waters a moderate chop. A chance of showers and thunderstorms. Tuesday night, south winds 10 to 15 knots, becoming southeast 5 to 10 knots after midnight. Seas 3 to 4 feet. Protected waters a moderate chop. A slight chance of showers and thunderstorms in the evening, then a chance of showers and thunderstorms after midnight. Wednesday, southeast winds 10 to 15 knots. Seas around 3 feet. Protected waters a moderate chop. A chance of showers and thunderstorms. Wednesday night, south winds 5 to 10 knots. Seas around 3 feet. Protected waters a light chop. A chance of showers. A chance of thunderstorms, mainly in the evening. Thursday, south winds 5 to 10 knots. Seas around 3 feet in the morning, then 1 foot or less. Protected waters a light chop. A chance of showers. A slight chance of thunderstorms in the morning, then a chance of thunderstorms in the afternoon. Thursday night, southwest winds 5 to 10 knots. Waves 1 foot or less. Protected waters a light chop. A chance of showers and thunderstorms. Winds and waves higher and near thunderstorms. The coastal waters forecast for the following St. Andrews Bay waterways. Rest of tonight, southeast winds around 5 knots. Protected waters smooth, a slight chance of showers and thunderstorms late this evening. A slight chance of showers late. Sunday, south winds 5 to 10 knots. Protected waters a light chop. A chance of showers and thunderstorms. Sunday night, south winds 5 to 10 knots, becoming southeast after midnight. Protected waters a light chop. A slight chance of showers and thunderstorms in the evening. Monday, Sunday night, south winds 5 to 10 knots, becoming southeast after midnight. Protected waters a light chop. A slight chance of showers and thunderstorms in the evening. Monday, southeast winds 5 to 10 knots, becoming south 10 to 15 knots in the afternoon. Protected waters a moderate chop. Showers and thunderstorms likely. Monday night, southeast winds 5 to 10 knots. Protected waters a light chop. Showers and thunderstorms likely, mainly in the evening. Tuesday, southeast winds 5 to 10 knots, becoming south 10 to 15 knots in the afternoon. Protected waters a moderate chop. A chance of showers and thunderstorms in the morning, then showers and thunderstorms likely in the afternoon. Tuesday night, southeast winds 5 to 10 knots. Protected waters a light chop. Showers and thunderstorms likely, mainly in the evening. Wednesday, southeast winds 5 to 10 knots. Protected waters a light chop. A chance of showers and thunderstorms. Wednesday night, south winds 5 to 10 knots, becoming southeast after midnight. Protected waters a light chop. A chance of showers and thunderstorms, mainly in the evening. Thursday, southeast winds around 5 knots, becoming southwest in the afternoon. Protected waters a light chop. Showers likely with a chance of thunderstorms. Thursday night, southwest winds 5 to 10 knots, diminishing to around 5 knots after midnight. Protected waters a light chop. A chance of showers and thunderstorms. Winds and waves higher and near thunderstorms. The Tropical Weather Outlook. For the North Atlantic, Caribbean Sea, and the Gulf of America, tropical cyclone formation is not expected during the next 7 days. Tide information for Sunday, May 24, 2026. St. Mark's River entrance. Low 3:23 a.m., high 10:08 a.m., low 4:08 p.m., high 10:15 p.m. Apalachicola. Low 5:34 a.m., high 12:03 p.m., low 6:36 p.m., high 11:49 p.m.

Andrews Bay at Panama City. Low 1:04 a.m., high 2:38 p.m. Note that the times of high and low tide are 3 minutes earlier at Channel Point than at the St. Mark's River entrance. The average water temperature at Apalachicola was 82.4 degrees. Sunrise and sunset in Tallahassee. May 24, 2026, sunrise 6:39 a.m. Eastern Daylight Time, sunset 8:30 p.m. Eastern Daylight Time. 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The current time is 2:35 a.m. Eastern Daylight Time. These are the 2 a.m. Eastern Daylight Time conditions. At the Tallahassee Airport, it was partly cloudy. The temperature was 75 degrees. The wind was east at 7 miles an hour. At Florida State University, the temperature was 77 degrees. The wind was east at 5 miles an hour. At Apalachicola, it was partly cloudy. The temperature was 77 degrees. The wind was calm. At Panama City Northwest, fog was reported. The temperature was 76 degrees. The wind was east at 6 miles an hour. At Dothan, it was clear. The temperature was 74 degrees. The wind was southeast at 7 miles an hour. At Albany, it was partly cloudy. The temperature was 72 degrees. The wind was southeast at 5 miles an hour. The report from Valdosta was not available. Over the marine area, at the buoy south of Apalachicola, winds were east at 10 knots and seas were 2 feet. At the buoy south of Panama City, winds were southeast at 6 knots and seas were 2 feet. At the buoy south of Pensacola, winds were southeast at 12 knots and seas were 2 feet. The forecast for the local area. Today, partly sunny. A slight chance of showers this morning, then a chance of showers and thunderstorms this afternoon. Highs in the upper 80s. South winds 5 to 10 miles per hour. Chance of rain 50%. Tonight, mostly cloudy. A chance of showers and thunderstorms in the evening, then a slight chance of showers after midnight. Lows in the lower 70s. Southeast winds 5 to 10 miles per hour. Chance of rain 50%. Memorial Day, partly sunny with a chance of thunderstorms. A chance of showers in the morning, then showers likely in the afternoon. Highs in the upper 80s. Southeast winds 5 to 10 miles per hour. Chance of rain 70%. Monday night, partly cloudy with showers likely with a chance of thunderstorms in the evening, then mostly cloudy with a slight chance of showers after midnight. Lows in the lower 70s. South winds 5 to 10 miles per hour, becoming southeast after midnight. Chance of rain 70%. Tuesday, mostly cloudy in the morning, then becoming partly sunny. A chance of showers. A chance of thunderstorms in the afternoon. Highs in the upper 80s. Southeast winds 5 to 10 miles per hour. Chance of rain 50%. Tuesday night, a chance of thunderstorms in the evening. Mostly cloudy with a chance of showers. Lows in the lower 70s. Chance of rain 50%. Wednesday through Thursday night, mostly cloudy with showers likely with a chance of thunderstorms. Highs in the upper 80s. Lows in the lower 70s. Chance of rain 70%. Friday through Saturday, showers with a chance of thunderstorms. Highs in the upper 80s. Lows in the lower 70s. Chance of rain 80%. The coastal waters forecast for the following waters from Suwannee River to Apalachicola, Florida, extending from 20 to 60 nautical miles. Coastal waters from Okaloosa, Walton County line to Mexico Beach out to 20 nautical miles. Coastal waters from Mexico Beach to Apalachicola out to 20 nautical miles. Waters from Okaloosa, Walton County line to Mexico Beach 20 to 60 nautical miles. And waters from Mexico Beach to Apalachicola 20 to 60 nautical miles. Rest of tonight, southeast winds 5 to 10 knots. Waves 1 foot or less. Wave detail, south 2 feet at 5 seconds. Protected waters, a light chop. A slight chance of showers and thunderstorms. Sunday, southeast winds 5 to 10 knots. Waves 1 foot or less. Wave detail, south 2 feet at 5 seconds. Protected waters, a light chop. A slight chance of showers and thunderstorms.

Night, southeast winds 5 to 10 knots. Waves 1 foot or less. Wave detail, south 2 feet at 5 seconds. Protected waters, a light chop. A slight chance of showers and thunderstorms. Monday, southeast winds 10 to 15 knots. Seas around 3 feet. Wave detail, southeast 3 feet at 6 seconds. Protected waters, a moderate chop. A chance of showers and thunderstorms. Monday night, southeast winds 10 to 15 knots. Seas around 3 feet. Wave detail, south 3 feet at 6 seconds. Protected waters, a moderate chop. A chance of showers and thunderstorms. Tuesday, southeast winds 10 to 15 knots. Seas 3 to 4 feet. Wave detail, south 4 feet at 6 seconds. Protected waters, a moderate chop. A chance of showers and thunderstorms. Tuesday night, south winds 10 to 15 knots, becoming southeast 5 to 10 knots after midnight. Seas 3 to 4 feet. Protected waters, a moderate chop. A slight chance of showers and thunderstorms in the evening, then a chance of showers and thunderstorms after midnight. Wednesday, southeast winds 10 to 15 knots. Seas around 3 feet. Protected waters, a moderate chop. A chance of showers and thunderstorms. Wednesday night, south winds 5 to 10 knots. Seas around 3 feet. Protected waters, a light chop. A chance of showers. A chance of thunderstorms, mainly in the evening. Thursday, south winds 5 to 10 knots. Seas around 3 feet in the morning, then 1 foot or less. Protected waters, a light chop. A chance of showers. A slight chance of thunderstorms in the morning, then a chance of thunderstorms in the afternoon. Thursday night, southwest winds 5 to 10 knots. Waves 1 foot or less. Protected waters, a light chop. A chance of showers and thunderstorms. Winds and waves higher and near thunderstorms. The coastal waters forecast for the following St. Andrews Bay waterways. Rest of tonight, southeast winds around 5 knots. Protected waters, smooth. A slight chance of showers and thunderstorms late this evening. A slight chance of showers late. Sunday, south winds 5 to 10 knots. Protected waters, a light chop. A chance of showers and thunderstorms. Sunday night, south winds 5 to 10 knots, becoming southeast after midnight. Protected waters, a light chop. A slight chance of showers and thunderstorms in the evening. Monday, southeast winds 5 to 10 knots, becoming south 10 to 15 knots in the afternoon. Protected waters, a moderate chop. Showers and thunderstorms likely. Monday night, southeast winds 5 to 10 knots. Protected waters, a light chop. Showers and thunderstorms likely, mainly in the evening. Tuesday, southeast winds 5 to 10 knots, becoming south 10 to 15 knots in the afternoon. Protected waters, a moderate chop. A chance of showers and thunderstorms in the morning, then showers and thunderstorms likely in the afternoon. Tuesday night, southeast winds 5 to 10 knots. Protected waters, a light chop. Showers and thunderstorms likely, mainly in the evening. Wednesday, southeast winds 5 to 10 knots. Protected waters, a light chop. A chance of showers and thunderstorms. Wednesday night, south winds 5 to 10 knots, becoming southeast after midnight. Protected waters, a light chop. A chance of showers and thunderstorms, mainly in the evening. Thursday, southeast winds around 5 knots, becoming southwest in the afternoon. Protected waters, a light chop. Showers likely with a chance of thunderstorms. Thursday night, southwest winds 5 to 10 knots, diminishing to around 5 knots after midnight. Protected waters, a light chop. A chance of showers and thunderstorms. Winds and waves higher and near thunderstorms. The Tallahassee climate summary for yesterday, May 23, 2026. Yesterday's high temperature was 92 degrees. This high was 3 degrees above the normal high of 89. Yesterday's low temperature was 70 degrees. This low was 5 degrees above the normal low of 65. 0.01 inches of precipitation fell yesterday, which brings the monthly total to 3.83 inches. This is 1.72 inches above the normal amount of 2.11 inches for May. The total precipitation for the year now stands at 10.74 inches, which is 8.83 inches below normal. The normal high temperature for today is 89 degrees, and the normal low is 66. The record high for today is 100, which occurred in
1841, and the record low is 52, which occurred in 1892. Sunrise today is at 6:39 a.m. and sunset is at 8:30 p.m. The Tropical Weather Outlook. For the North Atlantic, Caribbean Sea, and the Gulf of America, tropical cyclone formation is not expected during the next 7 days. Tide information for Sunday, May 24, 2026. St. Mark's River entrance. Low 3:23 a.m., high 10:08 a.m., low 4:08 p.m., high 10:15 p.m. Apalachicola. Low 5:34 a.m., high 12:03 p.m., low 6:36 p.m., high 11:49 p.m. St. Andrews Bay of Panama City. Low 1:04 a.m., high 2:38 p.m. Note that the times of high and low tide are 3 minutes earlier at Channel Point than at the St. Mark's River entrance. The average water temperature at Apalachicola was 82.4 degrees. Sunrise and sunset in Tallahassee. May 24, 2026, sunrise 6:39 a.m. Eastern Daylight Time, sunset 8:30 p.m. Eastern Daylight Time. 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This broadcast originates from your National Weather Service office in Tallahassee, Florida. The latest weather and forecast information can also be accessed by calling our automated forecast line at 850-942-8851. The current time is 2:46 a.m. Eastern Daylight Time. These are the 2 a.m. Eastern Daylight Time conditions. At the Tallahassee Airport, it was partly cloudy. The temperature was 75 degrees. The wind was east at 7 miles an hour. At Florida State University, the temperature was 77 degrees. The wind was east at 5 miles an hour. At Apalachicola, it was partly cloudy. The temperature was 77 degrees. The wind was calm. At Panama City Northwest, fog was reported. The temperature was 76 degrees. The wind was east at 6 miles an hour. At Dothan, it was clear. The temperature was 74 degrees. The wind was southeast at 7 miles an hour. At Albany, it was partly cloudy. The temperature was 72 degrees. The wind was southeast at 5 miles an hour. The report from Valdosta was not available. Over the marine area, at the buoy south of Apalachicola, winds were east at 10 knots and seas were 2 feet. At the buoy south of Panama City, winds were southeast at 6 knots and seas were 2 feet. At the buoy south of Pensacola, winds were southeast at 12 knots and seas were 2 feet. The forecast for the local area. Today, partly sunny. A slight chance of showers this morning, then a chance of showers and thunderstorms this afternoon. Highs in the upper 80s. South winds 5 to 10 miles per hour. Chance of rain 50%. Tonight, mostly cloudy. A chance of showers and thunderstorms in the evening, then a slight chance of showers after midnight. Lows in the lower 70s. Southeast winds 5 to 10 miles per hour. Chance of rain 50%. Memorial Day, partly sunny with a chance of thunderstorms. A chance of showers in the morning, then showers likely in the afternoon. Highs in the upper 80s. Southeast winds 5 to 10 miles per hour. Chance of rain 70%. Monday night, partly cloudy with showers likely with a chance of thunderstorms in the evening, then mostly cloudy with a slight chance of showers after midnight. Lows in the lower 70s. South winds 5 to 10 miles per hour, becoming southeast after midnight. Chance of rain 70%. Tuesday, mostly cloudy in the morning, then becoming partly sunny. A chance of showers. A chance of thunderstorms in the afternoon. Highs in the upper 80s. Southeast winds 5 to 10 miles per hour. Chance of rain 50%. Tuesday night, a chance of thunderstorms in the evening. Mostly cloudy with a chance of showers. Lows in the lower 70s. Chance of rain 50%. Wednesday through Thursday night, mostly cloudy with showers likely with a chance of thunderstorms. Highs in the upper 80s. Lows in the lower 70s. Chance of rain 70%. Friday through Saturday, showers with a chance of thunderstorms. Highs in the upper 80s. Lows in the lower 70s. Chance of rain 80%. The coastal waters forecast for the following: waters from Suwannee River to Apalachicola, Florida, extending from 20 to 60 nautical miles. Coastal waters from Okaloosa, Walton County line to Mexico Beach out to 20 nautical miles.

Crystal waters from Mexico Beach to Apalachicola, out to 20 nautical miles. Waters from Okaloosa, Walton County line to Mexico Beach, 20 to 60 nautical miles. And waters from Mexico Beach to Apalachicola, 20 to 60 nautical miles. Rest of tonight, southeast winds 5 to 10 knots. Waves 1 foot or less. Wave detail, south 2 feet at 5 seconds. Protected waters, a light chop. A slight chance of showers and thunderstorms. Sunday, southeast winds 5 to 10 knots. Waves 1 foot or less. Wave detail, south 2 feet at 5 seconds. Protected waters, a light chop. A slight chance of showers and thunderstorms. Sunday night, southeast winds 5 to 10 knots. Waves 1 foot or less. Wave detail, south 2 feet at 5 seconds. Protected waters, a light chop. A slight chance of showers and thunderstorms. Monday, southeast winds 10 to 15 knots. Seas around 3 feet. Wave detail, southeast 3 feet at 6 seconds. Protected waters, a moderate chop. A chance of showers and thunderstorms. Monday night, southeast winds 10 to 15 knots. Seas around 3 feet. Wave detail, south 3 feet at 6 seconds. Protected waters, a moderate chop. A chance of showers and thunderstorms. Tuesday, southeast winds 10 to 15 knots. Seas 3 to 4 feet. Wave detail, south 4 feet at 6 seconds. Protected waters, a moderate chop. A chance of showers and thunderstorms. Tuesday night, south winds 10 to 15 knots, becoming southeast 5 to 10 knots after midnight. Seas 3 to 4 feet. Protected waters, a moderate chop. A slight chance of showers and thunderstorms in the evening, then a chance of showers and thunderstorms after midnight. Wednesday, southeast winds 10 to 15 knots. Seas around 3 feet. Protected waters, a moderate chop. A chance of showers and thunderstorms. Wednesday night, south winds 5 to 10 knots. Seas around 3 feet. Protected waters, a light chop. A chance of showers. A chance of thunderstorms, mainly in the evening. Thursday, south winds 5 to 10 knots. Seas around 3 feet in the morning, then 1 foot or less. Protected waters, a light chop. A chance of showers. A slight chance of thunderstorms in the morning, then a chance of thunderstorms in the afternoon. Thursday night, southwest winds 5 to 10 knots. Waves 1 foot or less. Protected waters, a light chop. A chance of showers and thunderstorms. Winds and waves higher and near thunderstorms. The coastal waters forecast for the following St. Andrews Bay waterways. Rest of tonight, southeast winds around 5 knots. Protected waters smooth, a slight chance of showers and thunderstorms late this evening. A slight chance of showers late. Sunday, south winds 5 to 10 knots. Protected waters a light chop. A chance of showers and thunderstorms. Sunday night, south winds 5 to 10 knots, becoming southeast after midnight. Protected waters, a light chop. A slight chance of showers and thunderstorms in the evening. Monday, southeast winds 5 to 10 knots, becoming south 10 to 15 knots in the afternoon. Protected waters, a moderate chop. Showers and thunderstorms likely. Monday night, southeast winds 5 to 10 knots. Protected waters, a light chop. Showers and thunderstorms likely, mainly in the evening. Tuesday, southeast winds 5 to 10 knots, becoming south 10 to 15 knots in the afternoon. Protected waters, a moderate chop. A chance of showers and thunderstorms in the morning, then showers and thunderstorms likely in the afternoon. Tuesday night, southeast winds 5 to 10 knots. Protected waters, a light chop. Showers and thunderstorms likely, mainly in the evening. Wednesday, southeast winds 5 to 10 knots. Protected waters, a light chop. A chance of showers and thunderstorms. Wednesday night, south winds 5 to 10 knots, becoming southeast after midnight. Protected waters, a light chop. A chance of showers and thunderstorms, mainly in the evening. Thursday, southeast winds around 5 knots, becoming southwest in the afternoon. Protected waters, a light chop. Showers likely with a chance of thunderstorms. Thursday night, southwest winds 5 to 10 knots, diminishing to around 5 knots after midnight. Protected waters, a light chop. A chance of showers and thunderstorms. Winds and waves higher and near thunderstorms. The Tropical Weather Outlook.
for the North Atlantic.

Atlantic, Caribbean Sea, and the Gulf of America. Tropical cyclone formation is not expected during the next 7 days. Tide information for Sunday, May 24, 2026. St. Mark's River entrance. Low 3:23 a.m., high 10:08 a.m., low 4:08 p.m., high 10:15 p.m. Apalachicola. Low 5:34 a.m., high 12:03 p.m., low 6:36 p.m., high 11:49 p.m. St. Andrews Bay of Panama City. Low 1:04 a.m., high 2:38 p.m. Note that the times of high and low tide are 3 minutes earlier at Shell Point than at the St. Mark's River entrance. The average water temperature at Apalachicola was 82.4 degrees. Sunrise and sunset in Tallahassee. May 24, 2026, sunrise 6:39 a.m. Eastern Daylight Time, sunset 8:30 p.m. Eastern Daylight Time. 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This broadcast originates from your National Weather Service office in Tallahassee, Florida. The latest weather and forecast information can also be accessed by calling our automated forecast line at 850-942-8851. The current time is 2:56 a.m. Eastern Daylight Time. These are the 2 a.m. Eastern Daylight Time conditions. At the Tallahassee Airport, it was partly cloudy. The temperature was 75 degrees. The wind was east at 7 miles an hour. At Florida State University, the temperature was 77 degrees. The wind was east at 5 miles an hour. At Apalachicola, it was partly cloudy. The temperature was 77 degrees. The wind was calm. At Panama City Northwest, fog was reported. The temperature was 76 degrees. The wind was east at 6 miles an hour. At Dothan, it was clear. The temperature was 74 degrees. The wind was southeast at 7 miles an hour. At Albany, it was partly cloudy. The temperature was 72 degrees. The wind was southeast at 5 miles an hour. The report from Valdosta was not available. Over the marine area, at the buoy south of Apalachicola, winds were east at 10 knots and seas were 2 feet. At the buoy south of Panama City, winds were southeast at 6 knots and seas were 2 feet. At the buoy south of Pensacola, winds were southeast at 12 knots and seas were 2 feet. The forecast for the local area. Today, partly sunny. A slight chance of showers this morning, then a chance of showers and thunderstorms this afternoon. Highs in the upper 80s. South winds 5 to 10 miles per hour. Chance of rain 50%. Tonight, mostly cloudy. A chance of showers and thunderstorms in the evening, then a slight chance of showers after midnight. Lows in the lower 70s. Southeast winds 5 to 10 miles per hour. Chance of rain 50%. Memorial Day, partly sunny with a chance of thunderstorms. A chance of showers in the morning, then showers likely in the afternoon. Highs in the upper 80s. Southeast winds 5 to 10 miles per hour. Chance of rain 70%. Monday night, partly cloudy with showers likely with a chance of thunderstorms in the evening, then mostly cloudy with a slight chance of showers after midnight. Lows in the lower 70s. South winds 5 to 10 miles per hour, becoming southeast after midnight. Chance of rain 70%. Tuesday, mostly cloudy in the morning, then becoming partly sunny. A chance of showers. A chance of thunderstorms in the afternoon. Highs in the upper 80s. Southeast winds 5 to 10 miles per hour. Chance of rain 50%. Tuesday night, a chance of thunderstorms in the evening. Mostly cloudy with a chance of showers. Lows in the lower 70s. Chance of rain 50%. Wednesday through Thursday night, mostly cloudy with showers likely with a chance of thunderstorms. Highs in the upper 80s. Lows in the lower 70s. Chance of rain 70%. Friday through Saturday, showers with a chance of thunderstorms. Highs in the upper 80s. Lows in the lower 70s. Chance of rain 80%. The coastal waters forecast for the following waters from Suwannee River to Apalachicola, Florida, extending from 20 to 60 nautical miles. Coastal waters from Okaloosa-Walton County line to Mexico Beach out to 20 nautical miles. Coastal waters from Mexico Beach to Apalachicola out to 20 nautical miles. Waters from Okaloosa-Walton County line to Mexico Beach 20 to 60 nautical miles. And waters from Mexico Beach to Apalachicola 20 to 60 nautical miles.

Rest of tonight, southeast winds 5 to 10 knots. Waves 1 foot or less. Wave detail, south 2 feet at 5 seconds. Protected waters, a light chop. A slight chance of showers and thunderstorms. Sunday, southeast winds 5 to 10 knots. Waves 1 foot or less. Wave detail, south 2 feet at 5 seconds. Protected waters, a light chop. A slight chance of showers and thunderstorms. Sunday night, southeast winds 5 to 10 knots. Waves 1 foot or less. Wave detail, south 2 feet at 5 seconds. Protected waters, a light chop. A slight chance of showers and thunderstorms. Monday, southeast winds 10 to 15 knots. Seas around 3 feet. Wave detail, southeast 3 feet at 6 seconds. Protected waters, a moderate chop. A chance of showers and thunderstorms. Monday night, southeast winds 10 to 15 knots. Seas around 3 feet. Wave detail, south 3 feet at 6 seconds. Protected waters, a moderate chop. A chance of showers and thunderstorms. Tuesday, southeast winds 10 to 15 knots. Seas 3 to 4 feet. Wave detail, south 4 feet at 6 seconds. Protected waters, a moderate chop. A chance of showers and thunderstorms. Tuesday night, south winds 10 to 15 knots, becoming southeast 5 to 10 knots after midnight. Seas 3 to 4 feet. Protected waters, a moderate chop. A slight chance of showers and thunderstorms in the evening, then a chance of showers and thunderstorms after midnight. Wednesday, southeast winds 10 to 15 knots. Seas around 3 feet. Protected waters, a moderate chop. A chance of showers and thunderstorms. Wednesday night, south winds 5 to 10 knots. Seas around 3 feet. Protected waters, a light chop. A chance of showers. A chance of thunderstorms, mainly in the evening. Thursday, south winds 5 to 10 knots. Seas around 3 feet in the morning, then 1 foot or less. Protected waters, a light chop. A chance of showers. A slight chance of thunderstorms in the morning, then a chance of thunderstorms in the afternoon. Thursday night, southwest winds 5 to 10 knots. Waves 1 foot or less. Protected waters, a light chop. A chance of showers and thunderstorms. Winds and waves higher and near thunderstorms. The Tallahassee Climate Summary for yesterday, May 23, 2026. Yesterday's high temperature was 92 degrees. This high was 3 degrees above the normal high of 89. Yesterday's low temperature was 70 degrees. This low was 5 degrees above the normal low of 65. 0.01 inches of precipitation fell yesterday, which brings the monthly total to 3.83 inches. This is 1.72 inches above the normal amount of 2.11 inches for May. The total precipitation for the year now stands at 10.74 inches, which is 8.83 inches below normal. The normal high temperature for today is 89 degrees, and the normal low is 66. The record high for today is 100, which occurred in 1941, and the record low is 52, which occurred in 1892. Sunrise today is at 6:39 a.m. and sunset is at 8:30 p.m. The Tropical Weather Outlook. For the North Atlantic, Caribbean Sea, and the Gulf of America, tropical cyclone formation is not expected during the next 7 days. Tide information for Sunday, May 24, 2026. St. Mark's River entrance. Low 3:23 a.m., high 10:08 a.m., low 4:08 p.m., high 10:15 p.m. Apalachicola. Low 5:34 a.m., high 12:03 p.m., low 6:36 p.m., high 11:49 p.m. St. Andrews Bay of Panama City. Low 1:04 a.m., high 2:38 p.m. Note that the times of high and low tide are 3 minutes earlier at Channel Point than at the St. Mark's River entrance. The average water temperature at Apalachicola was 82.4 degrees. Sunrise and sunset in Tallahassee. May 24, 2026, sunrise 6:39 a.m. Eastern Daylight Time, sunset 8:30 p.m. Eastern Daylight Time. 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The latest weather and forecast information can also be accessed by calling our automated forecast line at 850-942-8851.
The current time is 3:05 a.m. Eastern Daylight.

Daylight Time. These are the 3 a.m. Eastern Daylight Time conditions. At the Tallahassee Airport, it was partly cloudy. The temperature was 75 degrees. The wind was southeast at 5 miles an hour. The report from Florida State University was not available. At Apalachicola, it was partly cloudy. The temperature was 78 degrees. The wind was southeast at 6 miles an hour. At Panama City Northwest, fog was reported. The temperature was 75 degrees. The wind was calm. At Dothan, it was mostly cloudy. The temperature was 73 degrees. The wind was southeast at 3 miles an hour. At Albany, it was partly cloudy. The temperature was 71 degrees. The wind was east at 3 miles an hour. The report from Valdosta was not available. Over the marine area, at the buoy south of Apalachicola, winds were east at 10 knots. At the buoy south of Panama City, winds were southeast at 8 knots. At the buoy south of Pensacola, winds were southeast at 10 knots. The forecast for the local area. Today, partly sunny. A slight chance of showers this morning, then a chance of showers and thunderstorms this afternoon. Highs in the upper 80s. South winds 5 to 10 miles per hour. Chance of rain 50%. Tonight, mostly cloudy. A chance of showers and thunderstorms in the evening, then a slight chance of showers after midnight. Lows in the lower 70s. Southeast winds 5 to 10 miles per hour. Chance of rain 50%. Memorial Day, partly sunny with a chance of thunderstorms. A chance of showers in the morning, then showers likely in the afternoon. Highs in the upper 80s. Southeast winds 5 to 10 miles per hour. Chance of rain 70%. Monday night, partly cloudy with showers likely with a chance of thunderstorms in the evening, then mostly cloudy with a slight chance of showers after midnight. Lows in the lower 70s. South winds 5 to 10 miles per hour, becoming southeast after midnight. Chance of rain 70%. Tuesday, mostly cloudy in the morning, then becoming partly sunny. A chance of showers. A chance of thunderstorms in the afternoon. Highs in the upper 80s. Southeast winds 5 to 10 miles per hour. Chance of rain 50%. Tuesday night, a chance of thunderstorms in the evening. Mostly cloudy with a chance of showers. Lows in the lower 70s. Chance of rain 50%. Wednesday through Thursday night, mostly cloudy with showers likely with a chance of thunderstorms. Highs in the upper 80s. Lows in the lower 70s. Chance of rain 70%. Friday through Saturday, showers with a chance of thunderstorms. Highs in the upper 80s. Lows in the lower 70s. Chance of rain 80%. The coastal waters forecast for the following: waters from Suwannee River to Apalachicola, Florida, extending from 20 to 60 nautical miles. Coastal waters from Okaloosa-Walton County line to Mexico Beach out to 20 nautical miles. Coastal waters from Mexico Beach to Apalachicola out to 20 nautical miles. Waters from Okaloosa-Walton County line to Mexico Beach 20 to 60 nautical miles. And waters from Mexico Beach to Apalachicola 20 to 60 nautical miles. Rest of tonight, southeast winds 5 to 10 knots. Waves 1 foot or less. Wave detail, south 2 feet at 5 seconds. Protected waters, a light chop. A slight chance of showers and thunderstorms. Sunday, southeast winds 5 to 10 knots. Waves 1 foot or less. Wave detail, south 2 feet at 5 seconds. Protected waters, a light chop. A slight chance of showers and thunderstorms. Sunday night, southeast winds 5 to 10 knots. Waves 1 foot or less. Wave detail, south 2 feet at 5 seconds. Protected waters, a light chop. A slight chance of showers and thunderstorms. Monday, southeast winds 10 to 15 knots. Seas around 3 feet. A detail, seas 3 feet seconds. Protected waters, a moderate chop. A chance of showers and thunderstorms. Monday night, southeast winds 10 to 15 knots. Seas around 3 feet. Wave detail, south 3 feet at 6 seconds. Protected waters, a moderate chop. A chance of showers and thunderstorms. Tuesday, southeast winds 10 to 15 knots. Seas 3 to 4 feet. Wave detail, south 4 feet at 6 seconds. Protected waters, a moderate chop. A chance of showers and thunderstorms. Tuesday night, south winds 10 to 15 knots, becoming southeast 5 to 10 knots.

The afternoon. Thursday night, southwest winds 5 to 10 knots. Waves 1 foot or less. Protected waters a light shop. A chance of showers and thunderstorms. Winds and waves higher and near thunderstorms. The coastal waters forecast for the following St. Andrews Bay waterways. Rest of tonight, southeast winds around 5 knots. Protected waters smooth. A slight chance of showers and thunderstorms late this evening. A slight chance of showers late. Sunday, south winds 5 to 10 knots. Protected waters a light chop. A chance of showers and thunderstorms. Sunday night, south winds 5 to 10 knots, becoming southeast after midnight. Protected waters a light chop. A slight chance of showers and thunderstorms in the evening. Monday, southeast winds 5 to 10 knots, becoming south 10 to 15 knots in the afternoon. Protected waters a moderate chop. Showers and thunderstorms likely. Monday night, southeast winds 5 to 10 knots. Protected waters a light chop. Showers and thunderstorms likely, mainly in the evening. Tuesday, southeast winds 5 to 10 knots, becoming south 10 to 15 knots in the afternoon. Protected waters a moderate chop. A chance of showers and thunderstorms in the morning, then showers and thunderstorms likely in the afternoon. Tuesday night, southeast winds 5 to 10 knots. Protected waters a light chop. Showers and thunderstorms likely, mainly in the evening. Wednesday, southeast winds 5 to 10 knots. Protected waters a light chop. A chance of showers and thunderstorms. Wednesday night, south winds 5 to 10 knots, becoming southeast after midnight. Protected waters a light chop. A chance of showers and thunderstorms, mainly in the evening. Thursday, southeast winds around 5 knots, becoming southwest in the afternoon. Protected waters a light chop. Showers likely with a chance of thunderstorms. Thursday night, southwest winds 5 to 10 knots, diminishing to around 5 knots after midnight. Protected waters a light chop. A chance of showers and thunderstorms. Winds and waves higher and near thunderstorms. The Tropical Weather Outlook. For the North Atlantic, Caribbean Sea, and the Gulf of America, tropical cyclone formation is not expected during the next 7 days. Tide information for Sunday, May 24, 2026. St. Mark's River entrance. Low 3:23 a.m., high 10:08 a.m., low 4:08 p.m., high 10:15 p.m. Apalachicola. Low 5:34 a.m., high 12:03 p.m., low 6:36 p.m., high 11:49 p.m. St. Andrews Bay at Panama City. Low 1:04 a.m., high 2:38 p.m. Note that the times of high and low tide are 3 minutes earlier at Shell Point than at the St. Mark's River entrance. The average water temperature at Apalachicola was 82.4 degrees. Sunrise and sunset in Tallahassee. May 24, 2026, sunrise 6:39 a.m. Eastern Daylight Time, sunset 8:30 p.m. Eastern Daylight Time. 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This broadcast originates from your National Weather Service office in Tallahassee, Florida. The latest weather and forecast information can also be accessed by calling our automated forecast line at 850-942-8851. The current time is 3:14 a.m. Eastern Daylight Time. These are the 3 a.m. Eastern Daylight Time conditions. At the Tallahassee Airport, it was mostly cloudy. The temperature was 76 degrees. The wind was southeast at 6 miles an hour. At Florida State University, the temperature was 77 degrees. The wind was southeast at 7 miles an hour. At Apalachicola, it was partly cloudy. The temperature was 78 degrees. The wind was southeast at 6 miles an hour. At Panama City Northwest, fog was reported. The temperature was 75 degrees. The wind was calm. At Dothan, it was mostly cloudy. The temperature was 73 degrees. The wind was southeast at 6 miles an hour. At Albany, it was partly cloudy. The temperature was 71 degrees. The wind was east at 3 miles an hour. The report from Valdosta was not available. Over the marine area, at the buoy south of Apalachicola, winds were east at 10 knots and seas were 2 feet. At the buoy south of Panama City, winds were southeast at 8 knots and seas were 2 feet.
at the buoy.

south of Pensacola, winds were southeast at 10 knots, and seas were 2 feet. The forecast for the local area. Today, partly sunny. A slight chance of showers this morning, then a chance of showers and thunderstorms this afternoon. Highs in the upper 80s. South winds 5 to 10 miles per hour. Chance of rain 50%. Tonight, mostly cloudy. A chance of showers and thunderstorms in the evening, then a slight chance of showers after midnight. Lows in the lower 70s. Southeast winds 5 to 10 miles per hour. Chance of rain 50%. Memorial Day, partly sunny with a chance of thunderstorms. A chance of showers in the morning, then showers likely in the afternoon. Highs in the upper 80s. Southeast winds 5 to 10 miles per hour. Chance of rain 70%. Monday night, partly cloudy with showers likely with a chance of thunderstorms in the evening, then mostly cloudy with a slight chance of showers after midnight. Lows in the lower 70s. South winds 5 to 10 miles per hour, becoming southeast after midnight. Chance of rain 70%. Tuesday, mostly cloudy in the morning, then becoming partly sunny. A chance of showers. A chance of thunderstorms in the afternoon. Highs in the upper 80s. Southeast winds 5 to 10 miles per hour. Chance of rain 50%. Tuesday night, a chance of thunderstorms in the evening. Mostly cloudy with a chance of showers. Lows in the lower 70s. Chance of rain 50%. Wednesday through Thursday night, mostly cloudy with showers likely with a chance of thunderstorms. Highs in the upper 80s. Lows in the lower 70s. Chance of rain 70%. Friday through Saturday, showers with a chance of thunderstorms. Highs in the upper 80s. Lows in the lower 70s. Chance of rain 80%. The coastal waters forecast for the following: waters from Suwannee River to Apalachicola, Florida, extending from 20 to 60 nautical miles. Coastal waters from Okaloosa, Walton County line to Mexico Beach out to 20 nautical miles. Coastal waters from Mexico Beach to Apalachicola out to 20 nautical miles. Waters from Okaloosa, Walton County line to Mexico Beach 20 to 60 nautical miles. And waters from Mexico Beach to Apalachicola 20 to 60 nautical miles. Rest of tonight, southeast winds 5 to 10 knots. Waves 1 foot or less. Wave detail, south 2 feet at 5 seconds. Protected waters, a light chop. A slight chance of showers and thunderstorms. Sunday, southeast winds 5 to 10 knots. Waves 1 foot or less. Wave detail, south 2 feet at 5 seconds. Protected waters, a light chop. A slight chance of showers and thunderstorms. Sunday night, southeast winds 5 to 10 knots. Waves 1 foot or less. Wave detail, south 2 feet at 5 seconds. Protected waters, a light chop. A slight chance of showers and thunderstorms. Monday, southeast winds 10 to 15 knots. Seas around 3 feet. Wave detail, southeast 3 feet at 6 seconds. Protected waters, a moderate chop. A chance of showers and thunderstorms. Monday night, southeast winds 10 to 15 knots. Seas around 3 feet. Wave detail, south 3 feet at 6 seconds. Protected waters, a moderate chop. A chance of showers and thunderstorms. Tuesday, southeast winds 10 to 15 knots. Seas 3 to 4 feet. Wave detail, south 4 feet at 6 seconds. Protected waters, a moderate chop. A chance of showers and thunderstorms. Tuesday night, south winds 10 to 15 knots, becoming southeast 5 to 10 knots after midnight. Seas 3 to 4 feet. Protected waters, a moderate chop. A slight chance of showers and thunderstorms in the evening, then a chance of showers and thunderstorms after midnight. Wednesday, southeast winds 10 to 15 knots. Seas around 3 feet. Protected waters, a moderate chop. A chance of showers and thunderstorms. Wednesday night, south winds 5 to 10 knots. Seas around 3 feet. Protected waters, a light chop. A chance of showers. A chance of thunderstorms, mainly in the evening. Thursday, south winds 5 to 10 knots. Seas around 3 feet in the morning, then 1 foot or less. Protected waters, a light chop. A chance of showers. A slight chance of thunderstorms in the morning, then a chance of thunderstorms in the afternoon. Thursday night, southwest winds 5 to 10 knots. Waves 1 foot or less. Protected waters, a light chop. A chance of showers and thunderstorms.
and waves higher and near thunderstorms. The coastal waters forecast for the following St. Andrews Bay waterways. Rest of tonight, southeast winds around 5 knots. Protected waters smooth. A slight chance of showers and thunderstorms late this evening. A slight chance of showers late. Sunday, south winds 5 to 10 knots. Protected waters a light chop. A chance of showers and thunderstorms. Sunday night, south winds 5 to 10 knots, becoming southeast after midnight. Protected waters a light chop. A slight chance of showers and thunderstorms in the evening. Monday, southeast winds 5 to 10 knots, becoming south 10 to 15 knots in the afternoon. Protected waters a moderate chop. Showers and thunderstorms likely. Monday night, southeast winds 5 to 10 knots. Protected waters a light chop. Showers and thunderstorms likely, mainly in the evening. Tuesday, southeast winds 5 to 10 knots, becoming south 10 to 15 knots in the afternoon. Protected waters a moderate chop. A chance of showers and thunderstorms in the morning, then showers and thunderstorms likely in the afternoon. Tuesday night, southeast winds 5 to 10 knots. Protected waters a light chop. Showers and thunderstorms likely, mainly in the evening. Wednesday, southeast winds 5 to 10 knots. Protected waters a light chop. A chance of showers and thunderstorms. Wednesday night, south winds 5 to 10 knots, becoming southeast after midnight. Protected waters a light chop. A chance of showers and thunderstorms, mainly in the evening. Thursday, southeast winds around 5 knots, becoming southwest in the afternoon. Protected waters a light chop. Showers likely with a chance of thunderstorms. Thursday night, southwest winds 5 to 10 knots, diminishing to around 5 knots after midnight. Protected waters a light chop. A chance of showers and thunderstorms. Winds and waves higher and near thunderstorms. The Tropical Weather Outlook. For the North Atlantic, Caribbean Sea, and the Gulf of America, tropical cyclone formation is not expected during the next 7 days. Tide information for Sunday, May 24, 2026. St. Mark's River entrance. Low 3:23 a.m., high 10:08 a.m., low 4:08 p.m., high 10:15 p.m. Apalachicola. Low 5:34 a.m., high 12:03 p.m., low 6:36 p.m., high 11:49 p.m. St. Andrews Bay at Panama City. Low 1:04 a.m., high 2:38 p.m. Note that the times of high and low tide are 3 minutes earlier at Channel Point than at the St. Mark's River entrance. The average water temperature at Apalachicola was 82.4 degrees. Sunrise and sunset in Tallahassee. May 24, 2026, sunrise 6:39 a.m. Eastern Daylight Time, sunset 8:30 p.m. Eastern Daylight Time. 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The latest weather and forecast information can also be accessed by calling our automated forecast line at 850-942-8851. The current time is 3:24 a.m. Eastern Daylight Time. These are the 3 a.m. Eastern Daylight Time conditions. At the Tallahassee Airport, it was mostly cloudy. The temperature was 76 degrees. The wind was southeast at 6 miles an hour. At Florida State University, the temperature was 77 degrees. The wind was southeast at 7 miles an hour. At Apalachicola, it was partly cloudy. The temperature was 78 degrees. The wind was southeast at 6 miles an hour. At Panama City Northwest, fog was reported. The temperature was 75 degrees. The wind was calm. At Dothan, it was mostly cloudy. The temperature was 73 degrees. The wind was southeast at 6 miles an hour. At Albany, it was partly cloudy. The temperature was 71 degrees. The wind was east at 3 miles an hour. The report from Valdosta was not available. Over the marine area, at the buoys south of Apalachicola, winds were east at 10 knots and seas were 2 feet. At the buoys south of Panama City, winds were southeast at 8 knots and seas were 2 feet. At the buoys south of Pensacola, winds were southeast at 10 knots and seas were 2 feet. The forecast for the local area. Today, partly sunny. A slight chance of showers this morning, then a

chance of showers and thunderstorms this afternoon. Highs in the upper 80s. South winds 5 to 10 miles per hour. Chance of rain 50%. Tonight, mostly cloudy. A chance of showers and thunderstorms in the evening, then a slight chance of showers after midnight. Lows in the lower 70s. Southeast winds 5 to 10 miles per hour. Chance of rain 50%. Memorial Day, partly sunny with a chance of thunderstorms. A chance of showers in the morning, then showers likely in the afternoon. Highs in the upper 80s. Southeast winds 5 to 10 miles per hour. Chance of rain 70%. Monday night, partly cloudy with showers likely with a chance of thunderstorms in the evening, then mostly cloudy with a slight chance of showers after midnight. Lows in the lower 70s. South winds 5 to 10 miles per hour, becoming southeast after midnight. Chance of rain 70%. Tuesday, mostly cloudy in the morning, then becoming partly sunny. A chance of showers. A chance of thunderstorms in the afternoon. Highs in the upper 80s. Southeast winds 5 to 10 miles per hour. Chance of rain 50%. Tuesday night, a chance of thunderstorms in the evening. Mostly cloudy with a chance of showers. Lows in the lower 70s. Chance of rain 50%. Wednesday through Thursday night, mostly cloudy with showers likely with a chance of thunderstorms. Highs in the upper 80s. Lows in the lower 70s. Chance of rain 70%. Friday through Saturday, showers with a chance of thunderstorms. Highs in the upper 80s. Lows in the lower 70s. Chance of rain 80%. The coastal waters forecast for the following waters from Suwannee River to Apalachicola, Florida, extending from 20 to 60 nautical miles. Coastal waters from Okaloosa, Walton County line to Mexico Beach out to 20 nautical miles. Coastal waters from Mexico Beach to Apalachicola out to 20 nautical miles. Waters from Okaloosa, Walton County line to Mexico Beach 20 to 60 nautical miles. And waters from Mexico Beach to Apalachicola 20 to 60 nautical miles. Rest of tonight, southeast winds 5 to 10 knots. Waves 1 foot or less. Wave detail, south 2 feet at 5 seconds. Protected waters, a light shop. A slight chance of showers and thunderstorms. Sunday, southeast winds 5 to 10 knots. Waves 1 foot or less. Wave detail, south 2 feet at 5 seconds. Protected waters, a light shop. A slight chance of showers and thunderstorms. Sunday night, southeast winds 5 to 10 knots. Waves 1 foot or less. Wave detail, south 2 feet at 5 seconds. Protected waters, a light shop. A slight chance of showers and thunderstorms. Monday, southeast winds 10 to 15 knots. Seas around 3 feet. Wave detail, southeast 3 feet at 6 seconds. Protected waters, a moderate chop. A chance of showers and thunderstorms. Monday night, southeast winds 10 to 15 knots. Seas around 3 feet. Wave detail, south 3 feet at 6 seconds. Protected waters, a moderate chop. A chance of showers and thunderstorms. Tuesday, southeast winds 10 to 15 knots. Seas 3 to 4 feet. Wave detail, south 4 feet at 6 seconds. Protected waters, a moderate chop. A chance of showers and thunderstorms. Tuesday night, south winds 10 to 15 knots, becoming southeast 5 to 10 knots after midnight. Seas 3 to 4 feet. Protected waters, a moderate chop. A slight chance of showers and thunderstorms in the evening, then a chance of showers and thunderstorms after midnight. Wednesday, southeast winds 10 to 15 knots. Seas around 3 feet. Protected waters, a moderate chop. A chance of showers and thunderstorms. Wednesday night, south winds 5 to 10 knots. Seas around 3 feet. Protected waters, a light chop. A chance of showers. A chance of thunderstorms, mainly in the evening. Thursday, south winds 5 to 10 knots. Seas around 3 feet in the morning, then 1 foot or less. Protected waters, a light chop. A chance of showers. A slight chance of thunderstorms in the morning, then a chance of thunderstorms in the afternoon. Thursday night, southwest winds 5 to 10 knots. Waves 1 foot or less. Protected waters, a light chop. A chance of showers and thunderstorms. Winds and waves higher in and near thunderstorms. The coastal waters forecast for the following St. Andrews Bay waterways. Rest of tonight, southeast winds around 5 knots.
Protected water is smooth. A slight chance of showers and thunderstorms late this evening. A slight chance of showers late. Sunday, south winds 5 to 10 knots. Protected water is a light chop. A chance of showers and thunderstorms. Sunday night, south winds 5 to 10 knots, becoming southeast after midnight. Protected water is a light chop. A slight chance of showers and thunderstorms in the evening. Monday, southeast winds 5 to 10 knots, becoming south 10 to 15 knots in the afternoon. Protected water is a moderate chop. Showers and thunderstorms likely. Monday night, southeast winds 5 to 10 knots. Protected water is a light chop. Showers and thunderstorms likely, mainly in the evening. Tuesday, southeast winds 5 to 10 knots, becoming south 10 to 15 knots in the afternoon. Protected water is a moderate chop. A chance of showers and thunderstorms in the morning, then showers and thunderstorms likely in the afternoon. Tuesday night, southeast winds 5 to 10 knots. Protected water is a light chop. Showers and thunderstorms likely, mainly in the evening. Wednesday, southeast winds 5 to 10 knots. Protected water is a light chop. A chance of showers and thunderstorms. Wednesday night, south winds 5 to 10 knots, becoming southeast after midnight. Protected water is a light chop. A chance of showers and thunderstorms, mainly in the evening. Thursday, southeast winds around 5 knots, becoming southwest in the afternoon. Protected water is a light chop. Showers likely with a chance of thunderstorms. Thursday night, southwest winds 5 to 10 knots, diminishing to around 5 knots after midnight. Protected water is a light chop. A chance of showers and thunderstorms. Winds and waves higher and near thunderstorms. The Tallahassee climate summary for yesterday, May 23, 2026. Yesterday's high temperature winds and waves higher and near thunderstorms. The Tallahassee climate summary for yesterday, May 23, 2026. Yesterday's high temperature was 92 degrees. This high was 3 degrees above the normal high of 89. Yesterday's low temperature was 70 degrees. This low was 5 degrees above the normal low of 65. 0.01 inches of precipitation fell yesterday, which brings the monthly total to 3.83 inches. This is 1.72 inches above the normal amount of 2.11 inches for May. The total precipitation for the year now stands at 10.74 inches, which is 8.83 inches below normal. The normal high temperature for today is 89 degrees, and the normal low is 66. The record high for today is 100, which occurred in 1941, and the record low is 52, which occurred in 1892. Sunrise today is at 6:39 a.m. and sunset is at 8:30 p.m. The Tropical Weather Outlook. For the North Atlantic, Caribbean Sea, and the Gulf of America, tropical cyclone formation is not expected during the next 7 days. Tide information for Sunday, May 24, 2026. St. Mark's River entrance. Low 3:23 a.m., high 10:08 a.m., low 4:08 p.m., high 10:15 p.m. Apalachicola. Low 5:34 a.m., high 12:03 p.m., low 6:36 p.m., high 11:49 p.m. St. Andrews Bay of Panama City. Low 1:04 a.m., high 2:38 p.m. Note that the time, high rip current risk in effect through late tonight. What? Dangerous rip currents. Where? Walton, Bay, Gulf, and Franklin County beaches. When? Through late tonight. Impacts, rip currents can sweep even the best swimmers away from shore into deeper water. Swim near a lifeguard. If caught in a rip current, relax and float. Don't swim against the current. If able, swim in a direction following the shoreline. If unable to escape, trace the shore and call or wave for help. Tide information for Sunday, May 24, 2026. St. Mark's River entrance. Low 3:23 a.m., high 10:08 a.m., low 4:08 p.m., high 10:15 p.m. Apalachicola. Low 5:34 a.m., high 12:03 p.m., low 6:36 p.m., high 11:49 p.m. St. Andrews Bay of Panama City. Low 1:04 a.m., high 2:38 p.m. Note that the times of high and low tide are 3 minutes earlier at Shell Point than at the St. Mark's River entrance. The average water temperature at Apalachicola was 82.4 degrees. Sunrise and sunset in Tallahassee. May 24, 2026, sunrise 6:39.

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This broadcast originates from your National Weather Service office in Tallahassee, Florida. The latest weather and forecast information can also be accessed by calling our automated forecast line at 850-942-8851. The current time is 3:36 a.m. Eastern Daylight Time. High rip current risk in effect through late tonight. What? Dangerous rip currents. Where? Walton, Bay, Gulf, and Franklin County beaches. When? Through late tonight. Impacts. Rip currents can sweep even the best swimmers away from shore into deeper water. Swim near a lifeguard. If caught in a rip current, relax and float. Don't swim against the current. If able, swim in a direction following the shoreline. If unable to escape, trace the shore and call or wave for help. These are the 3 a.m. Eastern Daylight Time conditions. At the Tallahassee Airport, it was mostly cloudy. The temperature was 76 degrees. The wind was southeast at 6 miles an hour. At Florida State University, the temperature was 77 degrees. The wind was southeast at 7 miles an hour. At Apalachicola, it was partly cloudy. The temperature was 78 degrees. The wind was southeast at 6 miles an hour. At Panama City Northwest, fog was reported. The temperature was 75 degrees. The wind was calm. At Dothan, it was mostly cloudy. The temperature was 73 degrees. The wind was southeast at 6 miles an hour. At Albany, it was partly cloudy. The temperature was 71 degrees. The wind was east at 3 miles an hour. The report from Valdosta was not available. Over the marine area, at the buoy south of Apalachicola, winds were east at 10 knots and seas were 2 feet. At the buoy south of Panama City, winds were southeast at 8 knots and seas were 2 feet. At the buoy south of Pensacola, winds were southeast at 10 knots and seas were 2 feet. The forecast for the local area. Today, partly sunny. A slight chance of showers this morning, then a chance of showers and thunderstorms this afternoon. Highs in the upper 80s. South winds 5 to 10 miles per hour. Chance of rain 50%. Tonight, mostly cloudy. A chance of showers and thunderstorms in the evening, then a slight chance of showers after midnight. Lows in the lower 70s. Southeast winds 5 to 10 miles per hour. Chance of rain 50%. Memorial Day, partly sunny with a chance of thunderstorms. A chance of showers in the morning, then showers likely in the afternoon. Highs in the upper 80s. Southeast winds 5 to 10 miles per hour. Chance of rain 70%. Monday night, partly cloudy with showers likely with a chance of thunderstorms in the evening, then mostly cloudy with a slight chance of showers after midnight. Lows in the lower 70s. South winds 5 to 10 miles per hour, becoming southeast after midnight. Chance of rain 70%. Tuesday, mostly cloudy in the morning, then becoming partly sunny. A chance of showers. A chance of thunderstorms in the afternoon. Highs in the upper 80s. Southeast winds 5 to 10 miles per hour. Chance of rain 50%. Tuesday night, a chance of thunderstorms in the evening. Mostly cloudy with a chance of showers. Lows in the lower 70s. Chance of rain 50%. Wednesday through Thursday night, mostly cloudy with showers likely with a chance of thunderstorms. Highs in the upper 80s. Lows in the lower 70s. Chance of rain 70%. Friday through Saturday, showers with a chance of thunderstorms. Highs in the upper 80s. Lows in the lower 70s. Chance of rain 80%. The coastal waters forecast for the following: waters from Suwannee River to Apalachicola, Florida, extending from 20 to 60 nautical miles. Coastal waters from Okaloosa, Walton County line to Mexico Beach out to 20 nautical miles. Coastal waters from Mexico Beach to Apalachicola out to 20 nautical miles. Waters from Okaloosa, Walton County line to Mexico Beach 20 to 60 nautical miles. And waters from Mexico Beach to Apalachicola 20 to 60 nautical miles. Today, southeast winds 5 to 10 knots. Waves 1 foot or less. Wave detail, south 2 feet at 5 seconds. Protected waters, a light shop. A slight chance of thunderstorms this morning. A chance of showers.
a chance of thunderstorms this afternoon. Tonight, southeast winds 5 to 10 knots. Waves 1 foot or less. Wave detail, south 2 feet at 4 seconds. Protected waters, a light chop. A slight chance of showers and thunderstorms. Monday, southeast winds 10 to 15 knots. Waves 1 foot or less, then around 3 feet in the afternoon. Wave detail, southeast 2 feet at 5 seconds, becoming south 3 feet at 5 seconds. Protected waters, a moderate chop. A chance of showers and thunderstorms. Monday night, southeast winds 10 to 15 knots. Seas around 3 feet. Wave detail, south 3 feet at 6 seconds. Protected waters, a moderate chop. A chance of showers with a slight chance of thunderstorms. Tuesday, southeast winds 10 to 15 knots. Seas around 3 feet. Wave detail, southeast 3 feet at 6 seconds. Protected waters, a moderate chop. A chance of showers with a slight chance of thunderstorms. Tuesday night, south winds 10 to 15 knots, becoming southeast 5 to 10 knots after midnight. Seas around 3 feet. Wave detail, south 3 feet at 6 seconds. Protected waters, a moderate chop. A slight chance of showers and thunderstorms in the evening, then a chance of showers and thunderstorms after midnight. Wednesday, southeast winds around 10 knots. Seas around 3 feet. Protected waters, a light chop. A chance of showers and thunderstorms. Wednesday night, south winds 5 to 10 knots. Seas around 3 feet. Protected waters, a light chop. A chance of showers with a slight chance of thunderstorms. Thursday, south winds 5 to 10 knots. Seas around 3 feet in the morning, then 1 foot or less. Protected waters, a light chop. A chance of showers. A slight chance of thunderstorms in the morning, then a chance of thunderstorms in the afternoon. Thursday night, southwest winds 5 to 10 knots. Waves 1 foot or less. Protected waters, a light chop. A chance of showers. A chance of thunderstorms, mainly in the evening. Winds and waves higher in and near thunderstorms. The coastal waters forecast for the following St. Andrews Bay waterways. Today, south winds 5 to 10 knots, becoming around 10 knots late. Protected waters, a light chop. A slight chance of showers early this morning, then a chance of showers and thunderstorms late this morning and afternoon. Tonight, southeast winds 5 to 10 knots. Protected waters, a light chop. A chance of showers and thunderstorms. Monday, southeast winds 5 to 10 knots, becoming south 10 to 15 knots in the afternoon. Protected waters, a moderate chop. Showers likely with a chance of thunderstorms. Monday night, southeast winds 5 to 10 knots. Protected waters, a light chop. A chance of showers and thunderstorms. Tuesday, southeast winds 5 to 10 knots, becoming south 10 to 15 knots in the afternoon. Protected waters, a moderate chop. A chance of showers with a slight chance of thunderstorms in the morning, then showers likely with a chance of thunderstorms in the afternoon. Tuesday night, southeast winds 5 to 10 knots. Protected waters, a light chop. A chance of thunderstorms. Showers likely, mainly in the evening. Wednesday, southeast winds 5 to 10 knots. Protected waters, a light chop. A chance of showers and thunderstorms. Wednesday night, south winds 5 to 10 knots, diminishing to around 5 knots after midnight. Protected waters, a light chop. A chance of showers. A chance of thunderstorms, mainly in the evening. Thursday, southeast winds around 5 knots, becoming southwest in the afternoon. Protected waters, a light chop. A chance of showers and thunderstorms. Thursday night, southwest winds 5 to 10 knots, diminishing to around 5 knots after midnight. Protected waters, a light chop. A chance of showers and thunderstorms. Winds and waves higher in and near thunderstorms. The Tropical Weather Outlook. For the North Atlantic, Caribbean Sea, and the Gulf of America, tropical cyclone formation is not expected during the next 7 days. The Surf Zone forecasts general outlook. Southerly flow continues into the weekend with recurrent risk slowly increasing each day into Memorial Day and early next week. Daily chances for showers and storms are forecast with the best chances during the morning hours. Tide information for Sunday, May 24, 2026. St. Mark's River entrance. Low 3:23 a.m., high 10:08 a.m., low 4:08 p.m., high 10:15 p.m.
Apalachicola. Low 534.

a.m. High 12:03 p.m. Low 6:36 p.m. High 11:49 p.m. St. Andrews Bay of Panama City. Low 1:04 a.m. High 2:38 p.m. Note that the times of high and low tide are 3 minutes earlier at Channel Point than at the St. Mark's River entrance. The average water temperature at Apalachicola was 82.4 degrees. Sunrise and sunset in Tallahassee. May 24, 2026, sunrise 6:39 a.m. Eastern Daylight Time, sunset 8:30 p.m. Eastern Daylight Time. 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This broadcast originates from your National Weather Service office in Tallahassee, Florida. The latest weather and forecast information can also be accessed by calling our automated forecast line at 850-942-8851. The current time is 3:46 a.m. Eastern Daylight Time. High rip current risk in effect through late tonight. What? Dangerous rip currents. Where? Walton, Bay, Gulf, and Franklin County beaches. When? Through late tonight. Impacts. Rip currents can sweep even the best swimmers away from shore into deeper water. Swim near a lifeguard. If caught in a rip current, relax and float. Don't swim against the current. If able, swim in a direction following the shoreline. If unable to escape, trace the shore and call or wave for help. These are the 3 a.m. Eastern Daylight Time conditions. At the Tallahassee Airport, it was mostly cloudy. The temperature was 76 degrees. The wind was southeast at 6 miles an hour. At Florida State University, the temperature was 77 degrees. The wind was southeast at 7 miles an hour. At Apalachicola, it was partly cloudy. The temperature was 78 degrees. The wind was southeast at 6 miles an hour. At Panama City Northwest, fog was reported. The temperature was 75 degrees. The wind was calm. At Dothan, it was mostly cloudy. The temperature was 73 degrees. The wind was southeast at 6 miles an hour. At Albany, it was partly cloudy. The temperature was 71 degrees. The wind was east at 3 miles an hour. The report from Valdosta was not available. Over the marine area, at the buoy south of Apalachicola, winds were east at 10 knots and seas were 2 feet. At the buoy south of Panama City, winds were southeast at 8 knots and seas were 2 feet. At the buoy south of Pensacola, winds were southeast at 10 knots and seas were 2 feet. The forecast for the local area. Today, partly sunny. A slight chance of showers this morning, then a chance of showers and thunderstorms this afternoon. Highs in the upper 80s. South winds 5 to 10 miles per hour. Chance of rain 50%. Tonight, mostly cloudy. A chance of showers and thunderstorms in the evening, then a slight chance of showers after midnight. Lows in the lower 70s. Southeast winds 5 to 10 miles per hour. Chance of rain 50%. Memorial Day, partly sunny with a chance of thunderstorms. A chance of showers in the morning, then showers likely in the afternoon. Highs in the upper 80s. Southeast winds 5 to 10 miles per hour. Chance of rain 70%. Monday night, partly cloudy with showers likely with a chance of thunderstorms in the evening, then mostly cloudy with a slight chance of showers after midnight. Lows in the lower 70s. South winds 5 to 10 miles per hour, becoming southeast after midnight. Chance of rain 70%. Tuesday, mostly cloudy in the morning, then becoming partly sunny. A chance of showers. A chance of thunderstorms in the afternoon. Highs in the upper 80s. Southeast winds 5 to 10 miles per hour. Chance of rain 50%. Tuesday night, a chance of thunderstorms in the evening. Mostly cloudy with a chance of showers. Lows in the lower 70s. Chance of rain 50%. Wednesday through Thursday night, mostly cloudy with showers likely with a chance of thunderstorms. Highs in the upper 80s. Lows in the lower 70s. Chance of rain 70%. Friday through Saturday, showers with a chance of thunderstorms. Highs in the upper 80s. Lows in the lower 70s. Chance of rain 80%. The coastal waters forecast for the following waters from Suwannee River to Apalachicola, Florida, extending from 20 to 60 nautical miles. Coastal waters from Okaloosa, Walton County line to Mexico Beach out to 20 nautical miles. Coastal waters from Mexico Beach to Apalachicola out

20 nautical miles, waters from Okaloosa Walton County Line to Mexico Beach 20 to 60 nautical miles, and waters from Mexico Beach to Apalachicola 20 to 60 nautical miles. Today, southeast winds 5 to 10 knots. Waves 1 foot or less. Wave detail, south 2 feet at 5 seconds. Protected waters, a light chop. A slight chance of thunderstorms this morning. A chance of showers. A chance of thunderstorms this afternoon. Tonight, southeast winds 5 to 10 knots. Waves 1 foot or less. Wave detail, south 2 feet at 4 seconds. Protected waters, a light chop. A slight chance of showers and thunderstorms. Monday, southeast winds 10 to 15 knots. Waves 1 foot or less, then around 3 feet in the afternoon. Wave detail, southeast 2 feet at 5 seconds, becoming south 3 feet at 5 seconds. Protected waters, a moderate chop. A chance of showers and thunderstorms. Monday night, southeast winds 10 to 15 knots. Seas around 3 feet. Wave detail, south 3 feet at 6 seconds. Protected waters, a moderate chop. A chance of showers with a slight chance of thunderstorms. Tuesday, southeast winds 10 to 15 knots. Seas around 3 feet. Wave detail, southeast 3 feet at 6 seconds. Protected waters, a moderate chop. A chance of showers with a slight chance of thunderstorms. Tuesday night, south winds 10 to 15 knots, becoming southeast 5 to 10 knots after midnight. Seas around 3 feet. Wave detail, south 3 feet at 6 seconds. Protected waters, a moderate chop. A slight chance of showers and thunderstorms in the evening, then a chance of showers and thunderstorms after midnight. Wednesday, southeast winds around 10 knots. Seas around 3 feet. Protected waters, a light chop. A chance of showers and thunderstorms. Wednesday night, south winds 5 to 10 knots. Seas around 3 feet. Protected waters, a light chop. A chance of showers with a slight chance of thunderstorms. Thursday, south winds 5 to 10 knots. Seas around 3 feet in the morning, then 1 foot or less. Protected waters, a light chop. A chance of showers. A slight chance of thunderstorms in the morning, then a chance of thunderstorms in the afternoon. Thursday night, southwest winds 5 to 10 knots. Waves 1 foot or less. Protected waters, a light chop. A chance of showers. A chance of thunderstorms, mainly in the evening. Winds and waves higher and near thunderstorms. The coastal waters forecast for the following St. Andrews Bay waterways. Today, south winds 5 to 10 knots, becoming around 10 knots late. Protected waters, a light chop. A slight chance of showers early this morning, then a chance of showers and thunderstorms late this morning and afternoon. Tonight, southeast winds 5 to 10 knots. Protected waters, a light chop. A chance of showers and thunderstorms. Monday, southeast winds 5 to 10 knots, becoming south 10 to 15 knots in the afternoon. Protected waters, a moderate chop. Showers likely with a chance of thunderstorms. Monday night, southeast winds 5 to 10 knots. Protected waters, a light chop. A chance of showers and thunderstorms. Tuesday, southeast winds 5 to 10 knots, becoming south 10 to 15 knots in the afternoon. Protected waters, a moderate chop. A chance of showers with a slight chance of thunderstorms in the morning, then showers likely with a chance of thunderstorms in the afternoon. Tuesday night, southeast winds 5 to 10 knots. Protected waters, a light chop. A chance of thunderstorms. Showers likely, mainly in the evening. Wednesday, southeast winds 5 to 10 knots. Protected waters, a light chop. A chance of showers and thunderstorms. Wednesday night, south winds 5 to 10 knots, diminishing to around 5 knots after midnight. Protected waters, a light chop. A chance of showers. A chance of thunderstorms, mainly in the evening. Thursday, southeast winds around 5 knots, becoming southwest in the afternoon. Protected waters, a light chop. A chance of showers and thunderstorms. Thursday night, southwest winds 5 to 10 knots, diminishing to around 5 knots after midnight. Protected waters, a light chop. A chance of showers and thunderstorms. Winds and waves higher and near thunderstorms. The tropical weather outlook. For the North Atlantic, Caribbean Sea, and the Gulf of America, tropical cyclone formation is not expected during the next 7 days. The surf zone forecast general outlook.
Southerly flow continues into the weekend with recurrent risk slowly increasing each day into Memorial Day and early next week. Daily chances for showers and storms are forecast with the best chances during the morning hours. Tide information for Sunday, May 24, 2026. St. Mark's River entrance. Low 3:23 a.m., high 10:08 a.m., low 4:08 p.m., high 10:15 p.m. Apalachicola. Low 5:34 a.m., high 12:03 p.m., low 6:36 p.m., high 11:49 p.m. St. Andrew's Bay at Panama City. Low 1:04 a.m., high 2:38 p.m. Note that the times of high and low tide are 3 minutes earlier at Shell Point than at the St. Mark's River entrance. The average water temperature at Apalachicola was 82.4 degrees. Sunrise and sunset in Tallahassee. May 24, 2026, sunrise 6:39 a.m. Eastern Daylight Time, sunset 8:30 p.m. Eastern Daylight Time. 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This broadcast originates from your National Weather Service office in Tallahassee, Florida. The latest weather and forecast information can also be accessed by calling our automated forecast line at 850-942-8851. The current time is 3:57 a.m. Eastern Daylight Time. High rip current risk in effect through late tonight. What? Dangerous rip currents. Where? Walton, Bay, Gulf, and Franklin County beaches. When? Through late tonight. Impacts. Rip currents can sweep even the best swimmers away from shore into deeper water. Swim near a lifeguard. If caught in a rip current, relax and float. Don't swim against the current. If able, swim in a direction following the shoreline. If unable to escape, trace the shore and call or wave for help. These are the 3 a.m. Eastern Daylight Time conditions. At the Tallahassee Airport, it was mostly cloudy. The temperature was 76 degrees. The wind was southeast at 6 miles an hour. At Florida State University, the temperature was 77 degrees. The wind was southeast at 7 miles an hour. At Apalachicola, it was partly cloudy. The temperature was 78 degrees. The wind was southeast at 6 miles an hour. At Panama City Northwest, fog was reported. The temperature was 75 degrees. The wind was calm. At Dothan, it was mostly cloudy. The temperature was 73 degrees. The wind was southeast at 6 miles an hour. At Albany, it was partly cloudy. The temperature was 71 degrees. The wind was east at 3 miles an hour. The report from Valdosta was not available. Over the marine area, at the buoy south of Apalachicola, winds were east at 10 knots and seas were 2 feet. At the buoy south of Panama City, winds were southeast at 8 knots and seas were 2 feet. At the buoy south of Pensacola, winds were southeast at 10 knots, and seas were 2 feet. The forecast for the local area. Today, partly sunny. A slight chance of showers this morning, then a chance of showers and thunderstorms this afternoon. Highs in the upper 80s. South winds 5 to 10 miles per hour. Chance of rain 50%. Tonight, mostly cloudy. A chance of showers and thunderstorms in the evening, then a slight chance of showers after midnight. Lows in the lower 70s. Southeast winds 5 to 10 miles per hour. Chance of rain 50%. Memorial Day, partly sunny with a chance of thunderstorms. A chance of showers in the morning, then showers likely in the afternoon. Highs in the upper 80s. Southeast winds 5 to 10 miles per hour. Chance of rain 70%. Monday night, partly cloudy with showers likely with a chance of thunderstorms in the evening, then mostly cloudy with a slight chance of showers after midnight. Lows in the lower 70s. South winds 5 to 10 miles per hour, becoming southeast after midnight. Chance of rain 70%. Tuesday, mostly cloudy in the morning, then becoming partly sunny. A chance of showers. A chance of thunderstorms in the afternoon. Highs in the upper 80s. Southeast winds 5 to 10 miles per hour. Chance of rain 50%. Tuesday night, a chance of thunderstorms in the evening. Mostly cloudy with a chance of showers. Lows in the lower 70s. Chance of rain 50%. Wednesday through Thursday night, mostly cloudy with showers likely with a chance of thunderstorms. Highs in the upper 80s. Lows in the lower 70s.

of rain 70%. Friday through Saturday, showers with a chance of thunderstorms. Highs in the upper 80s. Lows in the lower 70s. Chance of rain 80%. The Tallahassee Climate Summary for yesterday, May 23, 2026. Yesterday's high temperature was 92 degrees. This high was 3 degrees above the normal high of 89. Yesterday's low temperature was 70 degrees. This low was 5 degrees above the normal low of 65. 0.01 inches of precipitation fell yesterday, which brings the monthly total to 3.83 inches. This is 1.72 inches above the normal amount of 2.11 inches for May. The total precipitation for the year now stands at 10.74 inches, which is 8.83 inches below normal. The normal high temperature for today is 89 degrees, and the normal low is 66. The record high for today is 100, which occurred in 1941, and the record low is 52, which occurred in 1892. Sunrise today is at 6:39 a.m. and sunset is at 8:30 p.m. The coastal waters forecast for the following: waters from Suwannee River to Apalachicola, Florida, extending from 20 to 60 nautical miles, coastal waters from Okaloosa-Walton County line to Mexico Beach out to 20 nautical miles, coastal waters from Mexico Beach to Apalachicola out to 20 nautical miles, waters from Okaloosa-Walton County line to Mexico Beach 20 to 60 nautical miles, and waters from Mexico Beach to Apalachicola 20 to 60 nautical miles. Today, southeast winds 5 to 10 knots. Waves 1 foot or less. Wave detail, south 2 feet at 5 seconds. Protected waters, a light chop. A slight chance of thunderstorms this morning. A chance of showers. A chance of thunderstorms this afternoon. Tonight, southeast winds 5 to 10 knots. Waves 1 foot or less. Wave detail, south 2 feet at 4 seconds. Protected waters, a light chop. A slight chance of showers and thunderstorms. Monday, southeast winds 10 to 15 knots. Waves 1 foot or less, then around 3 feet in the afternoon. Wave detail, southeast 2 feet at 5 seconds, becoming south 3 feet at 5 seconds. Protected waters, a moderate chop. A chance of showers and thunderstorms. Monday night, southeast winds 10 to 15 knots. Seas around 3 feet. Wave detail, south 3 feet at 6 seconds. Protected waters, a moderate chop. A chance of showers with a slight chance of thunderstorms. Tuesday, southeast winds 10 to 15 knots. Seas around 3 feet. Wave detail, southeast 3 feet at 6 seconds. Protected waters, a moderate chop. A chance of showers with a slight chance of thunderstorms. Tuesday night, south winds 10 to 15 knots, becoming southeast 5 to 10 knots after midnight. Seas around 3 feet. Wave detail, south 3 feet at 6 seconds. Protected waters, a moderate chop. A slight chance of showers and thunderstorms in the evening, then a chance of showers and thunderstorms after midnight. Wednesday, southeast winds around 10 knots. Seas around 3 feet. Protected waters, a light chop. A chance of showers and thunderstorms. Wednesday night, south winds 5 to 10 knots. Seas around 3 feet. Protected waters, a light chop. A chance of showers with a slight chance of thunderstorms. Thursday, south winds 5 to 10 knots. Seas around 3 feet in the morning, then 1 foot or less. Protected waters, a light chop. A chance of showers. A slight chance of thunderstorms in the morning, then a chance of thunderstorms in the afternoon. Thursday night, southwest winds 5 to 10 knots. Waves 1 foot or less. Protected waters, a light chop. A chance of showers. A chance of thunderstorms, mainly in the evening. Winds and waves higher in and near thunderstorms. The Tropical Weather Outlook. For the North Atlantic, Caribbean Sea, and the Gulf of America, tropical cyclone formation is not expected during the next 7 days. The Surf Zone Forecast General Outlook. Southerly flow continues into the weekend with rip current risk slowly increasing each day into Memorial Day and early next week. Daily chances for showers and storms are forecast with the best chances during the morning hours. Tide information for Sunday, May 24, 2026. St. Mark's River entrance. Low 3:23 a.m., high 10:08 a.m., low 4:08 p.m., high 10:15 p.m. Apalachicola. Low 5:34 a.m., high 12:03 p.m., low 6:36 p.m., high 11:49 p.m. St. Andrew's

via Panama City. Low 1:04 a.m., high 2:38 p.m. Note that the times of high and low tide are 3 minutes earlier at Shell Point than at the St. Mark's River entrance. The average water temperature at Apalachicola was 82.4 degrees. Sunrise and sunset in Tallahassee. May 24, 2026, sunrise 6:39 a.m. Eastern Daylight Time, sunset 8:30 p.m. Eastern Daylight Time. 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This broadcast originates from your National Weather Service office in Tallahassee, Florida. The latest weather and forecast information can also be accessed by calling our automated forecast line at 850-942-8851. The current time is 4:06 a.m. Eastern Daylight Time. High rip current risk in effect through late tonight. What? Dangerous rip currents. Where? Walton, Bay, Gulf, and Franklin County beaches. When? Through late tonight. Impacts. Rip currents can sweep even the best swimmers away from shore into deeper water. Swim near a lifeguard. If caught in the rip current, relax and float. Don't swim against the current. If able, swim in a direction following the shoreline. If unable to escape, trace the shore and call or wave for help. These are the 4 a.m. Eastern Daylight Time conditions. At the Tallahassee Airport, it was partly cloudy. The temperature was 75 degrees. The wind was southeast at 6 miles an hour. The report from Florida State University was not available. At Apalachicola, it was mostly cloudy. The temperature was 79 degrees. The wind was southeast at 8 miles an hour. At Panama City Northwest, fog was reported. The temperature was 74 degrees. The wind was northeast at 3 miles an hour. At Dothan, fog was reported. The temperature was 73 degrees. The wind was east at 5 miles an hour. At Albany, it was partly cloudy. The temperature was 71 degrees. The wind was southeast at 3 miles an hour. The report from Valdosta was not available. Over the marine area, at the buoy south of Apalachicola, winds were east at 8 knots. At the buoy south of Panama City, winds were southeast at 8 knots. At the buoy south of Pensacola, winds were southeast at 10 knots. The forecast for the local area. Today, partly sunny. A slight chance of showers this morning, then a chance of showers and thunderstorms this afternoon. Highs in the upper 80s. South winds 5 to 10 miles per hour. Chance of rain 50%. Tonight, mostly cloudy. A chance of showers and thunderstorms in the evening, then a slight chance of showers after midnight. Lows in the lower 70s. Southeast winds 5 to 10 miles per hour. Chance of rain 50%. Memorial Day, partly sunny with a chance of thunderstorms. A chance of showers in the morning, then showers likely in the afternoon. Highs in the upper 80s. Southeast winds 5 to 10 miles per hour. Chance of rain 70%. Monday night, partly cloudy with showers likely with a chance of thunderstorms in the evening, then mostly cloudy with a slight chance of showers after midnight. Lows in the lower 70s. South winds 5 to 10 miles per hour, becoming southeast after midnight. Chance of rain 70%. Tuesday, mostly cloudy in the morning, then becoming partly sunny. A chance of showers. A chance of thunderstorms in the afternoon. Highs in the upper 80s. Southeast winds 5 to 10 miles per hour. Chance of rain 50%. Tuesday night, a chance of thunderstorms in the evening. Mostly cloudy with a chance of showers. Lows in the lower 70s. Chance of rain 50%. Wednesday through Thursday night, mostly cloudy with showers likely with a chance of thunderstorms. Highs in the upper 80s. Lows in the lower 70s. Chance of rain 70%. Friday through Saturday, showers with a chance of thunderstorms. Highs in the upper 80s. Lows in the lower 70s. Chance of rain 80%. The coastal waters forecast for the following: waters from Suwannee River to Apalachicola, Florida, extending from 20 to 60 nautical miles. Coastal waters from Okaloosa, Walton County line to Mexico Beach out to 20 nautical miles. Coastal waters from Mexico Beach to Apalachicola out to 20 nautical miles. Waters from Okaloosa, Walton County line to Mexico Beach 20 to 60 nautical miles. And waters from Mexico Beach to Apalachicola 20 to 60 nautical miles. Today, southeast winds 5

thunderstorms. Monday night, southeast winds 10 to 15 knots. Seas around 3 feet. Wave detail, south 3 feet at 6 seconds. Protected waters a moderate chop. A chance of showers with a slight chance of thunderstorms. Tuesday, southeast winds 10 to 15 knots. Seas around 3 feet. Wave detail, southeast 3 feet at 6 seconds. Protected waters a moderate chop. A chance of showers with a slight chance of thunderstorms. Tuesday night, south winds 10 to 15 knots, becoming southeast 5 to 10 knots after midnight. Seas around 3 feet. Wave detail, south 3 feet at 6 seconds. Protected waters a moderate chop. A slight chance of showers and thunderstorms in the evening, then a chance of showers and thunderstorms after midnight. Wednesday, southeast winds around 10 knots. Seas around 3 feet. Protected waters a light chop. A chance of showers and thunderstorms. Wednesday night, south winds 5 to 10 knots. Seas around 3 feet. Protected waters a light chop. A chance of showers with a slight chance of thunderstorms. Thursday, south winds 5 to 10 knots. Seas around 3 feet in the morning, then 1 foot or less. Protected waters a light chop. A chance of showers. A slight chance of thunderstorms in the morning, then a chance of thunderstorms in the afternoon. Thursday night, southwest winds 5 to 10 knots. Waves 1 foot or less. Protected waters a light chop. A chance of showers. A chance of thunderstorms, mainly in the evening. Winds and waves higher in and near thunderstorms. The coastal waters forecast for the following St. Andrews Bay waterways. Today, south winds 5 to 10 knots, becoming around 10 knots late. Protected waters a light chop. A slight chance of showers early this morning, then a chance of showers and thunderstorms late this morning and afternoon. Tonight, southeast winds 5 to 10 knots. Protected waters a light chop. A chance of showers and thunderstorms. Monday, southeast winds 5 to 10 knots, becoming south 10 to 15 knots in the afternoon. Protected waters a moderate chop. Showers likely with a chance of thunderstorms. Monday night, southeast winds 5 to 10 knots. Protected waters a light chop. A chance of showers and thunderstorms. Tuesday, southeast winds 5 to 10 knots, becoming south 10 to 15 knots in the afternoon. Protected waters a moderate chop. A chance of showers with a slight chance of thunderstorms in the morning, then showers likely with a chance of thunderstorms in the afternoon. Tuesday night, southeast winds 5 to 10 knots. Protected waters a light chop. A chance of thunderstorms. Showers likely, mainly in the evening. Wednesday, southeast winds 5 to 10 knots. Protected waters a light chop. A chance of showers and thunderstorms. Wednesday night, south winds 5 to 10 knots, diminishing to around 5 knots after midnight. Protected waters a light chop. A chance of showers. A chance of thunderstorms, mainly in the evening. Thursday, southeast winds around 5 knots, becoming southwest in the afternoon. Protected waters a light chop. A chance of showers and thunderstorms. Thursday night, southwest winds 5 to 10 knots, diminishing to around 5 knots after midnight. Protected waters a light chop. A chance of showers and thunderstorms. Winds and waves higher in and near thunderstorms. The Tropical Weather Outlook. For the North Atlantic, Caribbean Sea, and the Gulf of America, tropical cyclone formation is not expected during the next 7 days. The Surf Zone Forecast General Outlook. Southerly flow continues into the weekend with recurrent risk slowly increasing each day into Memorial Day and early next week. Daily chances for showers and storms are forecast with the best chances during the morning hours. Tide information for Sunday, May 24, 2026. St. Mark's River entrance. Low 3:23 a.m., high 10:08 a.m., low 4:08 p.m., high 10:15 p.m. Apalachicola. Low 5:34 a.m., high 12:03 p.m., low 6:36 p.m., high 11:49 p.m. St. Andrews Bay at Panama City. Low 1:04 a.m., high 2:38 p.m. Note that the times of high and low tide are 3 minutes earlier at Shell Point than at the St. Mark's River entrance. The average water temperature at Apalachicola was 82.4 degrees. Sunrise and sunset in Tallahassee. May 24, 2026, sunrise 6:39 a.m. Eastern Daylight Time, sunset 8:30 p.m. Eastern Daylight Time.

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This broadcast originates from your National Weather Service office in Tallahassee, Florida. The latest weather and forecast information can also be accessed by calling our automated forecast line at 850-942-8851. The current time is 4:17 a.m. Eastern Daylight Time. High rip current risk in effect through late tonight. What? Dangerous rip currents. Where? Walton, Bay, Gulf, and Franklin County beaches. When? Through late tonight. Impacts. Rip currents can sweep even the best swimmers away from shore into deeper water. Swim near a lifeguard. If caught in a rip current, relax and float. Don't swim against the current. If able, swim in a direction following the shoreline. If unable to escape, trace the shore and call or wave for help. These are the 4 a.m. Eastern Daylight Time conditions. At the Tallahassee Airport, it was clear. The temperature was 75 degrees. The wind was southeast at 6 miles an hour. At Florida State University, the temperature was 75 degrees. The wind was southeast at 6 miles an hour. At Apalachicola, it was mostly cloudy. The temperature was 79 degrees. The wind was southeast at 10 miles an hour. At Panama City Northwest, fog was reported. The temperature was 74 degrees. The wind was east at 5 miles an hour. At Dothan, fog was reported. The temperature was 73 degrees. The wind was east at 5 miles an hour. At Albany, it was clear. The temperature was 71 degrees. The wind was southeast at 3 miles an hour. The report from Valdosta was not available. Over the marine area, at the buoy south of Apalachicola, winds were east at 6 knots and seas were 2 feet. At the buoy south of Panama City, winds were southeast at 8 knots and seas were 2 feet. At the buoy south of Pensacola, winds were southeast at 10 knots and seas were 2 feet. The forecast for the local area. Today, partly sunny. A slight chance of showers this morning, then a chance of showers and thunderstorms this afternoon. Highs in the upper 80s. South winds 5 to 10 miles per hour. Chance of rain 50%. Tonight, mostly cloudy. A chance of showers and thunderstorms in the evening, then a slight chance of showers after midnight. Lows in the lower 70s. Southeast winds 5 to 10 miles per hour. Chance of rain 50%. Memorial Day, partly sunny with a chance of thunderstorms. A chance of showers in the morning, then showers likely in the afternoon. Highs in the upper 80s. Southeast winds 5 to 10 miles per hour. Chance of rain 70%. Monday night, partly cloudy with showers likely with a chance of thunderstorms in the evening, then mostly cloudy with a slight chance of showers after midnight. Lows in the lower 70s. South winds 5 to 10 miles per hour, becoming southeast after midnight. Chance of rain 70%. Tuesday, mostly cloudy in the morning, then becoming partly sunny. A chance of showers. A chance of thunderstorms in the afternoon. Highs in the upper 80s. Southeast winds 5 to 10 miles per hour. Chance of rain 50%. Tuesday night, a chance of thunderstorms in the evening. Mostly cloudy with a chance of showers. Lows in the lower 70s. Chance of rain 50%. Wednesday through Thursday night, mostly cloudy with showers likely with a chance of thunderstorms. Highs in the upper 80s. Lows in the lower 70s. Chance of rain 70%. Friday through Saturday, showers with a chance of thunderstorms. Highs in the upper 80s. Lows in the lower 70s. Chance of rain 80%. The coastal waters forecast for the following waters from Suwannee River to Apalachicola, Florida, extending from 20 to 60 nautical miles. Coastal waters from Okaloosa, Walton County line to Mexico Beach out to 20 nautical miles. Coastal waters from Mexico Beach to Apalachicola out to 20 nautical miles. Waters from Okaloosa, Walton County line to Mexico Beach 20 to 60 nautical miles. And waters from Mexico Beach to Apalachicola 20 to 60 nautical miles. Today, southeast winds 5 to 10 knots. Waves 1 foot or less. Wave detail, south 2 feet at 5 seconds. Protected waters, a light chop. A slight chance of thunderstorms this morning. A chance of showers. A chance of thunderstorms this afternoon. Tonight, southeast winds 5 to 10 knots.
Waves 1 foot or less. Wave detail, south 2 feet at 4 seconds. Protected waters, a light chop. A slight chance of showers and thunderstorms. Monday, southeast winds 10 to 15 knots. Waves 1 foot or less, then around 3 feet in the afternoon. Wave detail, southeast 2 feet at 5 seconds, becoming south 3 feet at 5 seconds. Protected waters, a moderate chop. A chance of showers and thunderstorms. Monday night, southeast winds 10 to 15 knots. Seas around 3 feet. Wave detail, south 3 feet at 6 seconds. Protected waters, a moderate chop. A chance of showers with a slight chance of thunderstorms. Tuesday, southeast winds 10 to 15 knots. Seas around 3 feet. Wave detail, southeast 3 feet at 6 seconds. Protected waters, a moderate chop. A chance of showers with a slight chance of thunderstorms. Tuesday night, south winds 10 to 15 knots, becoming southeast 5 to 10 knots after midnight. Seas around 3 feet. Wave detail, south 3 feet at 6 seconds. Protected waters, a moderate chop. A slight chance of showers and thunderstorms in the evening, then a chance of showers and thunderstorms after midnight. Wednesday, southeast winds around 10 knots. Seas around 3 feet. Protected waters, a light chop. A chance of showers and thunderstorms. Wednesday night, south winds 5 to 10 knots. Seas around 3 feet. Protected waters, a light chop. A chance of showers with a slight chance of thunderstorms. Thursday, south winds 5 to 10 knots. Seas around 3 feet in the morning, then 1 foot or less. Protected waters, a light chop. A chance of showers. A slight chance of thunderstorms in the morning, then a chance of thunderstorms in the afternoon. Thursday night, southwest winds 5 to 10 knots. Waves 1 foot or less. Protected waters, a light chop. A chance of showers. A chance of thunderstorms, mainly in the evening. Winds and waves higher in and near thunderstorms. The coastal waters forecast for the following St. Andrews Bay waterways. Today, south winds 5 to 10 knots, becoming around 10 knots late. Protected waters, a light chop. A slight chance of showers early this morning, then a chance of showers and thunderstorms late this morning and afternoon. Tonight, southeast winds 5 to 10 knots. Protected waters, a light chop. A chance of showers and thunderstorms. Monday, southeast winds 5 to 10 knots, becoming south 10 to 15 knots in the afternoon. Protected waters, a moderate chop. Showers likely with a chance of thunderstorms. Monday night, southeast winds 5 to 10 knots. Protected waters, a light chop. A chance of showers and thunderstorms. Tuesday, southeast winds 5 to 10 knots, becoming south 10 to 15 knots in the afternoon. Protected waters, a moderate chop. A chance of showers with a slight chance of thunderstorms in the morning, then showers likely with a chance of thunderstorms in the afternoon. Tuesday night, southeast winds 5 to 10 knots. Protected waters, a light chop. A chance of thunderstorms. Showers likely, mainly in the evening. Wednesday, southeast winds 5 to 10 knots. Protected waters, a light chop. A chance of showers and thunderstorms. Wednesday night, south winds 5 to 10 knots, diminishing to around 5 knots after midnight. Protected waters, a light chop. A chance of showers. A chance of thunderstorms, mainly in the evening. Thursday, southeast winds around 5 knots, becoming southwest in the afternoon. Protected waters, a light chop. A chance of showers and thunderstorms. Thursday night, southwest winds 5 to 10 knots, diminishing to around 5 knots after midnight. Protected waters, a light chop. A chance of showers and thunderstorms. Winds and waves higher in and near thunderstorms. The Tropical Weather Outlook. For the North Atlantic, Caribbean Sea, and the Gulf of America, tropical cyclone formation is not expected during the next 7 days. The Surf Zone forecasts general outlook. Southerly flow continues into the weekend with rip current risk slowly increasing each day into Memorial Day and early next week. Daily chances for showers and storms are forecast with the best chances during the morning hours. Tide information for Sunday, May 24, 2026. St. Mark's River entrance. Low 3:23 a.m., high 10:08 a.m., low 4:08 p.m., high 10:15 p.m. Apalachicola. Low 5:34 a.m., high 12:03 p.m., low 6:36 p.m., high 11:00.

7:49 p.m. St. Andrews Bay of Panama City. Low 1:04 a.m. High 2:38 p.m. Note that the times of high and low tide are 3 minutes earlier at Channel Point than at the St. Mark's River entrance. The average water temperature at Apalachicola was 82.4 degrees. Sunrise and sunset in Tallahassee. May 24, 2026, sunrise 6:39 a.m. Eastern Daylight Time, sunset 8:30 p.m. Eastern Daylight Time. 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This broadcast originates from your National Weather Service office in Tallahassee, Florida. The latest weather and forecast information can also be accessed by calling our automated forecast line at 850-942-8851. The current time is 4:27 a.m. Eastern Daylight Time. High rip current risk in effect through late tonight. What? Dangerous rip currents. Where? Walton, Bay, Gulf, and Franklin County beaches. When? Through late tonight. Impacts. Rip currents can sweep even the best swimmers away from shore into deeper water. Swim near a lifeguard. If caught in a rip current, relax and float. Don't swim against the current. If able, swim in a direction following the shoreline. If unable to escape, trace the shore and call or wave for help. These are the 4 a.m. Eastern Daylight Time conditions. At the Tallahassee Airport, it was clear. The temperature was 75 degrees. The wind was southeast at 6 miles an hour. At Florida State University, the temperature was 75 degrees. The wind was southeast at 6 miles an hour. At Apalachicola, it was mostly cloudy. The temperature was 79 degrees. The wind was southeast at 10 miles an hour. At Panama City Northwest, fog was reported. The temperature was 74 degrees. The wind was east at 5 miles an hour. At Dothan, fog was reported. The temperature was 73 degrees. The wind was east at 5 miles an hour. At Albany, it was clear. The temperature was 71 degrees. The wind was southeast at 3 miles an hour. The report from Valdosta was not available. Over the marine area, at the buoy south of Apalachicola, winds were east at 6 knots and seas were 2 feet. At the buoy south of Panama City, winds were southeast at 8 knots and seas were 2 feet. At the buoy south of Pensacola, winds were southeast at 10 knots and seas were 2 feet. The forecast for the local area. Today, partly sunny. A slight chance of showers this morning, then a chance of showers and thunderstorms this afternoon. Highs in the upper 80s. South winds 5 to 10 miles per hour. Chance of rain 50%. Tonight, mostly cloudy. A chance of showers and thunderstorms in the evening, then a slight chance of showers after midnight. Lows in the lower 70s. Southeast winds 5 to 10 miles per hour. Chance of rain 50%. Memorial Day, partly sunny with a chance of thunderstorms. A chance of showers in the morning, then showers likely in the afternoon. Highs in the upper 80s. Southeast winds 5 to 10 miles per hour. Chance of rain 70%. Monday night, partly cloudy with showers likely with a chance of thunderstorms in the evening, then mostly cloudy with a slight chance of showers after midnight. Lows in the lower 70s. South winds 5 to 10 miles per hour, becoming southeast after midnight. Chance of rain 70%. Tuesday, mostly cloudy in the morning, then becoming partly sunny. A chance of showers. A chance of thunderstorms in the afternoon. Highs in the upper 80s. Southeast winds 5 to 10 miles per hour. Chance of rain 50%. Tuesday night, a chance of thunderstorms in the evening. Mostly cloudy with a chance of showers. Lows in the lower 70s. Chance of rain 50%. Wednesday through Thursday night, mostly cloudy with showers likely with a chance of thunderstorms. Highs in the upper 80s. Lows in the lower 70s. Chance of rain 70%. Friday through Saturday, showers with a chance of thunderstorms. Highs in the upper 80s. Lows in the lower 70s. Chance of rain 80%. The Tallahassee Climate Summary for yesterday, May 23, 2026. Yesterday's high temperature was 92 degrees. This high was 3 degrees above the normal high of 89. Yesterday's low temperature was 70 degrees. This low was 5 degrees above the normal low of 65. 0.01 inches of

Precipitation fell yesterday, which brings the monthly total to 3.83 inches. This is 1.72 inches above the normal amount of 2.11 inches for May. The total precipitation for the year now stands at 10.74 inches, which is 8.83 inches below normal. The normal high temperature for today is 89 degrees, and the normal low is 66. The record high for today is 100, which occurred in 1941, and the record low is 52, which occurred in 1892. Sunrise today is at 6:39 a.m. and sunset is at 8:30 p.m. The coastal waters forecast for the following: waters from Suwannee River to Apalachicola, Florida, extending from 20 to 60 nautical miles, coastal waters from Okaloosa-Walton County line to Mexico Beach out to 20 nautical miles, coastal waters from Mexico Beach to Apalachicola out to 20 nautical miles, waters from Okaloosa-Walton County line to Mexico Beach 20 to 60 nautical miles, and waters from Mexico Beach to Apalachicola 20 to 60 nautical miles. Today, southeast winds 5 to 10 knots. Waves 1 foot or less. Wave detail, south 2 feet at 5 seconds. Protected waters, a light chop. A slight chance of thunderstorms this morning. A chance of showers. A chance of thunderstorms this afternoon. Tonight, southeast winds 5 to 10 knots. Waves 1 foot or less. Wave detail, south 2 feet at 4 seconds. Protected waters, a light chop. Tonight, southeast winds 5 to 10 knots. Waves 1 foot or less. Wave detail, south 2 feet at 4 seconds. Protected waters, a light chop. A slight chance of showers and thunderstorms. Monday, southeast winds 10 to 15 knots. Waves 1 foot or less, then around 3 feet in the afternoon. Wave detail, southeast 2 feet at 5 seconds, becoming south 3 feet at 5 seconds. Protected waters, a moderate chop. A chance of showers and thunderstorms. Monday night, southeast winds 10 to 15 knots. Seas around 3 feet. Wave detail, south 3 feet at 6 seconds. Protected waters, a moderate chop. A chance of showers with a slight chance of thunderstorms. Tuesday, southeast winds 10 to 15 knots. Seas around 3 feet. Wave detail, southeast 3 feet at 6 seconds. Protected waters, a moderate chop. A chance of showers with a slight chance of thunderstorms. Tuesday night, south winds 10 to 15 knots, becoming southeast 5 to 10 knots after midnight. Seas around 3 feet. Wave detail, south 3 feet at 6 seconds. Protected waters, a moderate chop. A slight chance of showers and thunderstorms in the evening, then a chance of showers and thunderstorms after midnight. Wednesday, southeast winds around 10 knots. Seas around 3 feet. Protected waters, a light chop. A chance of showers and thunderstorms. Wednesday night, south winds 5 to 10 knots. Seas around 3 feet. Protected waters, a light chop. A chance of showers with a slight chance of thunderstorms. Thursday, south winds 5 to 10 knots. Seas around 3 feet in the morning, then 1 foot or less. Protected waters, a light chop. A chance of showers. A slight chance of thunderstorms in the morning, then a chance of thunderstorms in the afternoon. Thursday night, southwest winds 5 to 10 knots. Waves 1 foot or less. Protected waters, a light chop. A chance of showers. A chance of thunderstorms, mainly in the evening. Winds and waves higher in and near thunderstorms. The coastal waters forecast for the following St. Andrews Bay waterways. Today, south winds 5 to 10 knots, becoming around 10 knots late. Protected waters, a light chop. A slight chance of showers early this morning, then a chance of showers and thunderstorms late this morning and afternoon. Tonight, southeast winds 5 to 10 knots. Protected waters, a light chop. A chance of showers and thunderstorms. Monday, southeast winds 5 to 10 knots, becoming south 10 to 15 knots in the afternoon. Protected waters, a moderate chop. Showers likely with a chance of thunderstorms. Monday night, southeast winds 5 to 10 knots. Protected waters, a light chop. A chance of showers and thunderstorms. Tuesday, southeast winds 5 to 10 knots, becoming south 10 to 15 knots in the afternoon. Protected waters, a moderate chop. A chance of showers with a slight chance of thunderstorms in the morning, then showers likely with a chance of thunderstorms in the afternoon. Tuesday night, southeast winds 5 to 10 knots. Protected waters, a light chop. A chance of thunderstorms.

showers likely mainly in the evening. Wednesday, southeast winds 5 to 10 knots. Protected waters, a light chop. A chance of showers and thunderstorms. Wednesday night, south winds 5 to 10 knots, diminishing to around 5 knots after midnight. Protected waters, a light chop. A chance of showers. A chance of thunderstorms, mainly in the evening. Thursday, southeast winds around 5 knots, becoming southwest in the afternoon. Protected waters, a light chop. A chance of showers and thunderstorms. Thursday night, southwest winds 5 to 10 knots, diminishing to around 5 knots after midnight. Protected waters, a light chop. A chance of showers and thunderstorms. Winds and waves higher and near thunderstorms. The Tropical Weather Outlook. For the North Atlantic, Caribbean Sea, and the Gulf of America, tropical cyclone formation is not expected during the next 7 days. The Surf Zone Forecast General Outlook. Southerly flow continues into the weekend with recurrent risk slowly increasing each day into Memorial Day and early next week. Daily chances for showers and storms are forecast with the best chances during the morning hours. Tide information for Sunday, May 24, 2026. St. Mark's River entrance. Low 3:23 a.m., high 10:08 a.m., low 4:08 p.m., high 10:15 p.m. Apalachicola. Low 5:34 a.m., high 12:03 p.m., low 6:36 p.m., high 11:49 p.m. St. Andrews Bay of Panama City. Low 1:04 a.m., high 2:38 p.m. Note that the times of high and low tide are 3 minutes earlier at Shell Point than at the St. Mark's River entrance. The average water temperature at Apalachicola was 82.4 degrees. Sunrise and sunset in Tallahassee. May 24, 2026, sunrise 6:39 a.m. Eastern Daylight Time, sunset 8:30 p.m. Eastern Daylight Time. 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This broadcast originates from your National Weather Service office in Tallahassee, Florida. The latest weather and forecast information can also be accessed by calling our automated forecast line at 850-942-8851. The current time is 4:38 a.m. Eastern Daylight Time. High rip current risk in effect through late tonight. What? Dangerous rip currents. Where? Walton, Bay, Gulf, and Franklin County beaches. When? Through late tonight. Impacts. Rip currents can sweep even the best swimmers away from shore into deeper water. Swim near a lifeguard. If caught in a rip current, relax and float. Don't swim against the current. If able, swim in a direction following the shoreline. If unable to escape, trace the shore and call or wave for help. These are the 4 a.m. Eastern Daylight Time conditions. At the Tallahassee Airport, it was clear. The temperature was 75 degrees. The wind was southeast at 6 miles an hour. At Florida State University, the temperature was 75 degrees. The wind was southeast at 6 miles an hour. At Apalachicola, it was mostly cloudy. The temperature was 79 degrees. The wind was southeast at 10 miles an hour. At Panama City Northwest, fog was reported. The temperature was 74 degrees. The wind was east at 5 miles an hour. At Dothan, fog was reported. The temperature was 73 degrees. The wind was east at 5 miles an hour. At Albany, it was clear. The temperature was 71 degrees. The wind was southeast at 3 miles an hour. The report from Valdosta was not available. Over the marine area, at the buoy south of Apalachicola, winds were east at 6 knots and seas were 2 feet. At the buoy south of Panama City, winds were southeast at 8 knots and seas were 2 feet. At the buoy south of Pensacola, winds were southeast at 10 knots and seas were 2 feet. The forecast for the local area. Today, partly sunny. A slight chance of showers this morning, then a chance of showers and thunderstorms this afternoon. Highs in the upper 80s. South winds 5 to 10 miles per hour. Chance of rain 50%. Tonight, mostly cloudy. A chance of showers and thunderstorms in the evening, then a slight chance of showers after midnight. Lows in the lower 70s. Southeast winds 5 to 10 miles per hour. Chance of rain 50%. Memorial Day, partly sunny with a chance of thunderstorms. A chance of showers in the morning, then showers likely in the afternoon.
Highs in the upper 80s. Southeast winds 5 to 10 miles per hour. Chance of rain 70%. Monday night, partly cloudy with showers, likely with a chance of thunderstorms in the evening, then mostly cloudy with a slight chance of showers after midnight. Lows in the lower 70s. South winds 5 to 10 miles per hour, becoming southeast after midnight. Chance of rain 70%. Tuesday, mostly cloudy in the morning, then becoming partly sunny. A chance of showers. A chance of thunderstorms in the afternoon. Highs in the upper 80s. Southeast winds 5 to 10 miles per hour. Chance of rain 50%. Tuesday night, a chance of thunderstorms in the evening. Mostly cloudy with a chance of showers. Lows in the lower 70s. Chance of rain 50%. Wednesday through Thursday night, mostly cloudy with showers, likely with a chance of thunderstorms. Highs in the upper 80s. Lows in the lower 70s. Chance of rain 70%. Friday through Saturday, showers with a chance of thunderstorms. Highs in the upper 80s. Lows in the lower 70s. Chance of rain 80%. The coastal waters forecast for the following: waters from Suwannee River to Apalachicola, Florida, extending from 20 to 60 nautical miles. Coastal waters from Okaloosa, Walton County line to Mexico Beach out to 20 nautical miles. Coastal waters from Mexico Beach to Apalachicola out to 20 nautical miles. Waters from Okaloosa, Walton County line to Mexico Beach 20 to 60 nautical miles. And waters from Mexico Beach to Apalachicola 20 to 60 nautical miles. Today, southeast winds 5 to 10 knots. Waves 1 foot or less. Wave detail, south 2 feet at 5 seconds. Protected waters, a light chop. A slight chance of thunderstorms this morning. A chance of showers. A chance of thunderstorms this afternoon. Tonight, southeast winds 5 to 10 knots. Waves 1 foot or less. Wave detail, south 2 feet at 4 seconds. Protected waters, a light chop. A slight chance of showers and thunderstorms. Monday, southeast winds 10 to 15 knots. Waves 1 foot or less, then around 3 feet in the afternoon. Wave detail, southeast 2 feet at 5 seconds, becoming south 3 feet at 5 seconds. Protected waters, a moderate chop. A chance of showers and thunderstorms. Monday night, southeast winds 10 to 15 knots. Seas around 3 feet. Wave detail, south 3 feet at 6 seconds. Protected waters, a moderate chop. A chance of showers with a slight chance of thunderstorms. Tuesday, southeast winds 10 to 15 knots. Seas around 3 feet. Wave detail, southeast 3 feet at 6 seconds. Protected waters, a moderate chop. A chance of showers with a slight chance of thunderstorms. Tuesday night, south winds 10 to 15 knots, becoming southeast 5 to 10 knots after midnight. Seas around 3 feet. Wave detail, south 3 feet at 6 seconds. Protected waters, a moderate chop. A slight chance of showers and thunderstorms in the evening, then a chance of showers and thunderstorms after midnight. Wednesday, southeast winds around 10 knots. Seas around 3 feet. Protected waters, a light chop. A chance of showers and thunderstorms. Wednesday night, south winds 5 to 10 knots. Seas around 3 feet. Protected waters, a light chop. A chance of showers with a slight chance of thunderstorms. Thursday, south winds 5 to 10 knots. Seas around 3 feet in the morning, then 1 foot or less. Protected waters, a light chop. A chance of showers. A slight chance of thunderstorms in the morning, then a chance of thunderstorms in the afternoon. Thursday night, southwest winds 5 to 10 knots. Waves 1 foot or less. Protected waters, a light chop. A chance of showers. A chance of thunderstorms, mainly in the evening. Winds and waves higher and near thunderstorms. The coastal waters forecast for the following: St. Andrews Bay waterways. Today, south winds 5 to 10 knots, becoming around 10 knots late. Protected waters, a light chop. A slight chance of showers early this morning, then a chance of showers and thunderstorms late this morning and afternoon. Tonight, southeast winds 5 to 10 knots. Protected waters, a light chop. A chance of showers and thunderstorms. Monday, southeast winds 5 to 10 knots, becoming south 10 to 15 knots in the afternoon. Protected waters, a moderate chop. Showers likely with a chance of thunderstorms. Monday night, southeast winds 5 to 10 knots. Protected

Water's a light shop. A chance of showers and thunderstorms. Tuesday, southeast winds 5 to 10 knots, becoming south 10 to 15 knots in the afternoon. Protected water's a moderate shop. A chance of showers with a slight chance of thunderstorms in the morning, then showers likely with a chance of thunderstorms in the afternoon. Tuesday night, southeast winds 5 to 10 knots. Protected water's a light shop. A chance of thunderstorms. Showers likely, mainly in the evening. Wednesday, southeast winds 5 to 10 knots. Protected waters a light shop. A chance of showers and thunderstorms. Wednesday night, south winds 5 to 10 knots, diminishing to around 5 knots after midnight. Protected waters a light shop. A chance of showers. A chance of thunderstorms, mainly in the evening. Thursday, southeast winds around 5 knots, becoming southwest in the afternoon. Protected waters a light shop. A chance of showers and thunderstorms. Thursday night, southwest winds 5 to 10 knots, diminishing to around 5 knots after midnight. Protected waters a light shop. A chance of showers and thunderstorms. Winds and waves higher and near thunderstorms. The Tropical Weather Outlook. For the North Atlantic, Caribbean Sea, and the Gulf of America, tropical cyclone formation is not expected during the next 7 days. The Surf Zone Forecast General Outlook. Southerly flow continues into the weekend with rip current risk slowly increasing each day into Memorial Day and early next week. Daily chances for showers and storms are forecast with the best chances during the morning hours. Tide information for Sunday, May 24, 2026. St. Mark's River entrance. Low 3:23 a.m., high 10:08 a.m., low 4:08 p.m., high 10:15 p.m. Apalachicola. Low 5:34 a.m., high 12:03 p.m., low 6:36 p.m., high 11:49 p.m. St. Andrews Bay at Panama City. Low 1:04 a.m., high 2:38 p.m. Note that the times of high and low tide are 3 minutes earlier at Shell Point than at the St. Mark's River entrance. The average water temperature at Apalachicola was 82.4 degrees. Sunrise and sunset in Tallahassee. May 24, 2026. Sunrise 6:39 a.m. Eastern Daylight Time, sunset 8:30 p.m. Eastern Daylight Time. 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This broadcast originates from your National Weather Service office in Tallahassee, Florida. The latest weather and forecast information can also be accessed by calling our automated forecast line at 850-942-8851. The current time is 4:49 a.m. Eastern Daylight Time. High rip current risk in effect through late tonight. What? Dangerous rip currents. Where? Walton, Bay, Gulf, and Franklin County beaches. When? Through late tonight. Impacts. Rip currents can sweep even the best swimmers away from shore into deeper water. Swim near a lifeguard. If caught in a rip current, relax and float. Don't swim against the current. If able, swim in a direction following the shoreline. If unable to escape, face the shore and call or wave for help. These are the 4 a.m. Eastern Daylight Time conditions. At the Tallahassee Airport, it was clear. The temperature was 75 degrees. The wind was southeast at 6 miles an hour. At Florida State University, the temperature was 75 degrees. The wind was southeast at 6 miles an hour. At Apalachicola, it was mostly cloudy. The temperature was 79 degrees. The wind was southeast at 10 miles an hour. At Panama City Northwest, fog was reported. The temperature was 74 degrees. The wind was east at 5 miles an hour. At Dothan, fog was reported. The temperature was 73 degrees. The wind was east at 5 miles an hour. At Albany, it was clear. The temperature was 71 degrees. The wind was southeast at 3 miles an hour. The report from Valdosta was not available. Over the marine area, at the buoy south of Apalachicola, winds were east at 6 knots and seas were 2 feet. At the buoy south of Panama City, winds were southeast at 8 knots and seas were 2 feet. At the buoy south of Pensacola, winds were southeast at 10 knots and seas were 2 feet. The forecast for the local area. Today, partly sunny. A slight chance of showers this morning, then a chance of showers and thunderstorms this afternoon. Highs in the upper 80s,

south winds 5 to 10 miles per hour. Chance of rain 50%. Tonight, mostly cloudy. A chance of showers and thunderstorms in the evening, then a slight chance of showers after midnight. Lows in the lower 70s. Southeast winds 5 to 10 miles per hour. Chance of rain 50%. Memorial Day, partly sunny with a chance of thunderstorms. A chance of showers in the morning, then showers likely in the afternoon. Highs in the upper 80s. Southeast winds 5 to 10 miles per hour. Chance of rain 70%. Monday night, partly cloudy with showers likely with a chance of thunderstorms in the evening, then mostly cloudy with a slight chance of showers after midnight. Lows in the lower 70s. South winds 5 to 10 miles per hour, becoming southeast after midnight. Chance of rain 70%. Tuesday, mostly cloudy in the morning, then becoming partly sunny. A chance of showers. A chance of thunderstorms in the afternoon. Highs in the upper 80s. Southeast winds 5 to 10 miles per hour. Chance of rain 50%. Tuesday night, a chance of thunderstorms in the evening. Mostly cloudy with a chance of showers. Lows in the lower 70s. Chance of rain 50%. Wednesday through Thursday night, mostly cloudy with showers likely with a chance of thunderstorms. Highs in the upper 80s. Lows in the lower 70s. Chance of rain 70%. Friday through Saturday, showers with a chance of thunderstorms. Highs in the upper 80s. Lows in the lower 70s. Chance of rain 80%. The coastal waters forecast for the following waters from Suwannee River to Apalachicola, Florida, extending from 20 to 60 nautical miles. Coastal waters from Okaloosa, Walton County line to Mexico Beach out to 20 nautical miles. Coastal waters from Mexico Beach to Apalachicola out to 20 nautical miles. Waters from Okaloosa, Walton County line to Mexico Beach 20 to 60 nautical miles. And waters from Mexico Beach to Apalachicola 20 to 60 nautical miles. Today, southeast winds 5 to 10 knots. Waves 1 foot or less. Wave detail, south 2 feet at 5 seconds. Protected waters, a light chop. A slight chance of thunderstorms this morning. A chance of showers. A chance of thunderstorms this afternoon. Tonight, southeast winds 5 to 10 knots. Waves 1 foot or less. Wave detail, south 2 feet at 4 seconds. Protected waters, a light chop. A slight chance of showers and thunderstorms. Monday, southeast winds 10 to 15 knots. Waves 1 foot or less, then around 3 feet in the afternoon. Wave detail, southeast 2 feet at 5 seconds, becoming south 3 feet at 5 seconds. Protected waters, a moderate chop. A chance of showers and thunderstorms. Monday night, southeast winds 10 to 15 knots. Seas around 3 feet. Wave detail, south 3 feet at 6 seconds. Protected waters, a moderate chop. A chance of showers with a slight chance of thunderstorms. Tuesday, southeast winds 10 to 15 knots. Seas around 3 feet. Wave detail, southeast 3 feet at 6 seconds. Protected waters, a moderate chop. A chance of showers with a slight chance of thunderstorms. Tuesday night, south winds 10 to 15 knots, becoming southeast 5 to 10 knots after midnight. Seas around 3 feet. Wave detail, south 3 feet at 6 seconds. Protected waters, a moderate chop. A slight chance of showers and thunderstorms in the evening, then a chance of showers and thunderstorms after midnight. Wednesday, southeast winds around 10 knots. Seas around 3 feet. Protected waters, a light chop. A chance of showers and thunderstorms. Wednesday night, south winds 5 to 10 knots. Seas around 3 feet. Protected waters, a light chop. A chance of showers with a slight chance of thunderstorms. Thursday, south winds 5 to 10 knots. Seas around 3 feet in the morning, then 1 foot or less. Protected waters, a light chop. A chance of showers. A slight chance of thunderstorms in the morning, then a chance of thunderstorms in the afternoon. Thursday night, southwest winds 5 to 10 knots. Waves 1 foot or less. Protected waters, a light chop. A chance of showers. A chance of thunderstorms, mainly in the evening. Winds and waves higher and near thunderstorms. The coastal waters forecast for the following St. Andrews Bay waterways. Today, south winds 5 to 10 knots, becoming around 10 knots late. Protected waters, a light chop.
A slight chance of showers early this morning. A chance of showers and thunderstorms late this morning and afternoon. Tonight, southeast winds 5 to 10 knots. Protected waters, a light chop. A chance of showers and thunderstorms. Monday, southeast winds 5 to 10 knots, becoming south 10 to 15 knots in the afternoon. Protected waters, a moderate chop. Showers likely with a chance of thunderstorms. Monday night, southeast winds 5 to 10 knots. Protected waters, a light chop. A chance of showers and thunderstorms. Tuesday, southeast winds 5 to 10 knots, becoming south 10 to 15 knots in the afternoon. Protected waters, a moderate chop. A chance of showers with a slight chance of thunderstorms in the morning, then showers likely with a chance of thunderstorms in the afternoon. Tuesday night, southeast winds 5 to 10 knots. Protected waters, a light chop. A chance of thunderstorms. Showers likely, mainly in the evening. Wednesday, southeast winds 5 to 10 knots. Protected waters, a light chop. A chance of showers and thunderstorms. Wednesday night, south winds 5 to 10 knots, diminishing to around 5 knots after midnight. Protected waters, a light chop. A chance of showers. A chance of thunderstorms, mainly in the evening. Thursday, southeast winds around 5 knots, becoming southwest in the afternoon. Protected waters, a light chop. A chance of showers and thunderstorms. Thursday night, southwest winds 5 to 10 knots, diminishing to around 5 knots after midnight. Protected waters, a light chop. A chance of showers and thunderstorms. Winds and waves higher in and near thunderstorms. The Tropical Weather Outlook. For the North Atlantic, Caribbean Sea, and the Gulf of America, tropical cyclone formation is not expected during the next 7 days. The Surf Zone forecasts general outlook. Southerly flow continues into the weekend with recurrent risk slowly increasing each day into Memorial Day and early next week. Daily chances for showers and storms are forecast with the best chances during the morning hours. Tide information for Sunday, May 24, 2026. St. Mark's River entrance. Low 3:23 a.m., high 10:08 a.m., low 4:08 p.m., high 10:15 p.m. Apalachicola. Low 5:34 a.m., high 12:03 p.m., low 6:36 p.m., high 11:49 p.m. St. Andrews Bay at Panama City. Low 1:04 a.m., high 2:38 p.m. Note that the times of high and low tide are 3 minutes earlier at Shell Point than at the St. Mark's River entrance. The average water temperature at Apalachicola was 82.4 degrees. Sunrise and sunset in Tallahassee. May 24, 2026, sunrise 6:39 a.m. Eastern Daylight Time, sunset 8:30 p.m. Eastern Daylight Time. 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This broadcast originates from your National Weather Service office in Tallahassee, Florida. The latest weather and forecast information can also be accessed by calling our automated forecast line at 850-942-8851. The current time is 4:59 a.m. Eastern Daylight Time. High rip current risk in effect through late tonight. What? Dangerous rip currents. Where? Walton, Bay, Gulf, and Franklin County beaches. When? Through late tonight. Impacts. Rip currents can sweep even the best swimmers away from shore into deeper water. Swim near a lifeguard. If caught in a rip current, relax and float. Don't swim against the current. If able, swim in a direction following the shoreline. If unable to escape, face the shore and call or wave for help. These are the 4 a.m. Eastern Daylight Time conditions. At the Tallahassee Airport, it was clear. The temperature was 75 degrees. The wind was southeast at 6 miles an hour. At Florida State University, the temperature was 75 degrees. The wind was southeast at 6 miles an hour. At Apalachicola, it was mostly cloudy. The temperature was 79 degrees. The wind was southeast at 10 miles an hour. At Panama City Northwest, fog was reported. The temperature was 74 degrees. The wind was east at 5 miles an hour. At Dothan, fog was reported. The temperature was 73 degrees. The wind was east at 5 miles an hour. At Albany, it was clear. The temperature was 71 degrees. The wind was southeast at 3 miles an hour. The report from Valdosta was not available.
over the marine area as it buoys

south of Apalachicola, winds were east at 6 knots and seas were 2 feet. At the buoy south of Panama City, winds were southeast at 8 knots and seas were 2 feet. At the buoy south of Pensacola, winds were southeast at 10 knots and seas were 2 feet. The Tallahassee climate summary for yesterday, May 23, 2026. Yesterday's high temperature was 92 degrees. This high was 3 degrees above the normal high of 89. Yesterday's low temperature was 70 degrees. This low was 5 degrees above the normal low of 65. 0.01 inches of precipitation fell yesterday, which brings the monthly total to 3.83 inches. This is 1.72 inches above the normal amount of 2.11 inches for May. The total precipitation for the year now stands at 10.74 inches, which is 8.83 inches below normal. The normal high temperature for today is 89 degrees, and the normal low is 66. The record high for today is 100, which occurred in 1941, and the record low is 52, which occurred in 1892. Sunrise today is at 6:39 a.m. and sunset is at 8:30 p.m. The forecast for the local area. Today, partly sunny. A slight chance of showers this morning, then a chance of showers and thunderstorms this afternoon. Highs in the upper 80s. South winds 5 to 10 miles per hour. Chance of rain 50%. Tonight, mostly cloudy. A chance of showers and thunderstorms in the evening, then a slight chance of showers after midnight. Lows in the lower 70s. Southeast winds 5 to 10 miles per hour. Chance of rain 50%. Memorial Day, partly sunny with a chance of thunderstorms. A chance of showers in the morning, then showers likely in the afternoon. Highs in the upper 80s. Southeast winds 5 to 10 miles per hour. Chance of rain 70%. Monday night, partly cloudy with showers likely with a chance of thunderstorms in the evening, then mostly cloudy with a slight chance of showers after midnight. Lows in the lower 70s. South winds 5 to 10 miles per hour, becoming southeast after midnight. Chance of rain 70%. Tuesday, mostly cloudy in the morning, then becoming partly sunny. A chance of showers. A chance of thunderstorms in the afternoon. Highs in the upper 80s. Southeast winds 5 to 10 miles per hour. Chance of rain 50%. Tuesday night, a chance of thunderstorms in the evening. Mostly cloudy with a chance of showers. Lows in the lower 70s. Chance of rain 50%. Wednesday through Thursday night, mostly cloudy with showers likely with a chance of thunderstorms. Highs in the upper 80s. Lows in the lower 70s. Chance of rain 70%. Friday through Saturday, showers with a chance of thunderstorms. Highs in the upper 80s. Lows in the lower 70s. Chance of rain 80%. The Tropical Weather Outlook. For the North Atlantic, Caribbean Sea, and the Gulf of America, tropical cyclone formation is not expected during the next 7 days. The Surf Zone Forecast General Outlook. Southerly flow continues into the weekend with recurrent risk slowly increasing each day into Memorial Day and early next week. Daily chances for showers and storms are forecast with the best chances during the morning hours. Tide information for Sunday, May 24, 2026. St. Mark's River entrance. Low 3:23 a.m., high 10:08 a.m., low 4:08 p.m., high 10:15 p.m. Apalachicola. Low 5:34 a.m., high 12:03 p.m., low 6:36 p.m., high 11:49 p.m. St. Andrews Bay at Panama City. Low 1:04 a.m., high 2:38 p.m. Note that the times of high and low tide are 3 minutes earlier at Shell Point than at the St. Mark's River entrance. The average water temperature at Apalachicola was 82.4 degrees. Sunrise and sunset in Tallahassee. May 24, 2026, sunrise 6:39 a.m. Eastern Daylight Time, sunset 8:30 p.m. Eastern Daylight Time. 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This broadcast originates from your National Weather Service office in Tallahassee, Florida. The latest weather and forecast information can also be accessed by calling our automated forecast line at 850-942-8851. The current time is 5:06 a.m. Eastern Daylight Time. High rip current risk in effect through late tonight. What? Dangerous rip currents. Where? Walton, Bay, Gulf, and Franklin County beaches.

when through late tonight. Impacts, rip currents can sweep even the best swimmers away from shore into deeper water. Swim near a lifeguard. If caught in a rip current, relax and float. Don't swim against the current. If able, swim in a direction following the shoreline. If unable to escape, trace the shore and call or wave for help. These are the 5 a.m. Eastern Daylight Time conditions. At the Tallahassee Airport, it was clear. The temperature was 74 degrees. The wind was east at 7 miles an hour. The report from Florida State University was not available. At Apalachicola, it was mostly cloudy. The temperature was 79 degrees. The wind was southeast at 10 miles an hour. At Panama City Northwest, fog was reported. The temperature was 75 degrees. The wind was east at 7 miles an hour. At Dothan, it was cloudy. The temperature was 73 degrees. The wind was southeast at 12 miles an hour. At Albany, it was clear. The temperature was 71 degrees. The wind was south at 3 miles an hour. The report from Valdosta was not available. Over the marine area, at the buoy south of Apalachicola, winds were east at 14 knots. At the buoy south of Panama City, winds were southeast at 10 knots. At the buoy south of Pensacola, winds were southeast at 10 knots. The forecast for the local area. Today, partly sunny. A slight chance of showers this morning, then a chance of showers and thunderstorms this afternoon. Highs in the upper 80s. South winds 5 to 10 miles per hour. Chance of rain 50%. Tonight, mostly cloudy. A chance of showers and thunderstorms in the evening, then a slight chance of showers after midnight. Lows in the lower 70s. Southeast winds 5 to 10 miles per hour. Chance of rain 50%. Memorial Day, partly sunny with a chance of thunderstorms. A chance of showers in the morning, then showers likely in the afternoon. Highs in the upper 80s. Southeast winds 5 to 10 miles per hour. Chance of rain 70%. Monday night, partly cloudy with showers likely with a chance of thunderstorms in the evening, then mostly cloudy with a slight chance of showers after midnight. Lows in the lower 70s. South winds 5 to 10 miles per hour, becoming southeast after midnight. Chance of rain 70%. Tuesday, mostly cloudy in the morning, then becoming partly sunny. A chance of showers. A chance of thunderstorms in the afternoon. Highs in the upper 80s. Southeast winds 5 to 10 miles per hour. Chance of rain 50%. Tuesday night, a chance of thunderstorms in the evening. Mostly cloudy with a chance of showers. Lows in the lower 70s. Chance of rain 50%. Wednesday through Thursday night, mostly cloudy with showers likely with a chance of thunderstorms. Highs in the upper 80s. Lows in the lower 70s. Chance of rain 70%. Friday through Saturday, showers with a chance of thunderstorms. Highs in the upper 80s. Lows in the lower 70s. Chance of rain 80%. The coastal waters forecast for the following waters from Suwannee River to Apalachicola, Florida, extending from 20 to 60 nautical miles. Coastal waters from Okaloosa, Walton County line to Mexico Beach out to 20 nautical miles. Coastal waters from Mexico Beach to Apalachicola out to 20 nautical miles. Waters from Okaloosa, Walton County line to Mexico Beach 20 to 60 nautical miles. And waters from Mexico Beach to Apalachicola 20 to 60 nautical miles. Today, southeast winds 5 to 10 knots. Waves 1 foot or less. Wave detail, south 2 feet at 5 seconds. Protected waters, a light chop. A slight chance of thunderstorms this morning. A chance of showers. A chance of thunderstorms this afternoon. Tonight, southeast winds 5 to 10 knots. Waves 1 foot or less. Wave detail, south 2 feet at 4 seconds. Protected waters, a light chop. A slight chance of showers and thunderstorms. Monday, southeast winds 10 to 15 knots. Waves 1 foot or less, then around 3 feet in the afternoon. Wave detail, southeast 2 feet at 5 seconds, becoming south 3 feet at 5 seconds. Protected waters, a moderate chop. A chance of showers and thunderstorms. Monday night, southeast winds 10 to 15 knots. Seas around 3 feet. Wave detail, south 3 feet at 6 seconds. Protected waters, a moderate chop. A chance of showers with a slight chance of thunderstorms. Tuesday, southeast winds 10.

0: around 3 feet.
1: Protected waters, a light chop. A chance of showers with a slight chance of thunderstorms. Thursday, south winds 5 to 10 knots. Seas around 3 feet in the morning, then 1 foot or less. Protected waters, a light chop. A chance of showers. A slight chance of thunderstorms in the morning, then a chance of thunderstorms in the afternoon. Thursday night, southwest winds 5 to 10 knots. Waves 1 foot or less. Protected waters, a light chop. A chance of showers. A chance of thunderstorms, mainly in the evening. Winds and waves higher in and near thunderstorms. The coastal waters forecast for the following St. Andrews Bay waterways. Today, south winds 5 to 10 knots, becoming around 10 knots late. Protected waters, a light chop. A slight chance of showers early this morning, then a chance of showers and thunderstorms late this morning and afternoon. Tonight, southeast winds 5 to 10 knots. Protected waters, a light chop. A chance of showers and thunderstorms. Monday, southeast winds 5 to 10 knots, becoming south 10 to 15 knots in the afternoon. Protected waters, a moderate chop. Showers likely with a chance of thunderstorms. Monday night, southeast winds 5 to 10 knots. Protected waters, a light chop. A chance of showers and thunderstorms. Tuesday, southeast winds 5 to 10 knots, becoming south 10 to 15 knots in the afternoon. Protected waters, a moderate chop. A chance of showers with a slight chance of thunderstorms in the morning, then showers likely with a chance of thunderstorms in the afternoon. Tuesday night, southeast winds 5 to 10 knots. Protected waters, a light chop. A chance of thunderstorms. Showers likely, mainly in the evening. Wednesday, southeast winds 5 to 10 knots. Protected waters, a light chop. A chance of showers and thunderstorms. Wednesday night, south winds 5 to 10 knots, diminishing to around 5 knots after midnight. Protected waters, a light chop. A chance of showers. A chance of thunderstorms, mainly in the evening. Thursday, southeast winds around 5 knots, becoming southwest in the afternoon. Protected waters, a light chop. A chance of showers and thunderstorms. Thursday night, southwest winds 5 to 10 knots, diminishing to around 5 knots after midnight. Protected waters, a light chop. A chance of showers and thunderstorms. Winds and waves higher in and near thunderstorms. The Tropical Weather Outlook. For the North Atlantic, Caribbean Sea, and the Gulf of America, tropical cyclone formation is not expected during the next 7 days. The Surf Zone Forecast General Outlook. Southerly flow continues into the weekend with rip current risk slowly increasing each day into Memorial Day and early next week. Daily chances for showers and storms are forecast with the best chances during the morning hours. Tide information for Sunday, May 24, 2026. St. Mark's River entrance. Low 3:23 a.m., high 10:08 a.m., low 4:08 p.m., high 10:15 p.m. Apalachicola. Low 5:34 a.m., high 12:03 p.m., low 6:36 p.m., high 11:49 p.m. St. Andrews Bay at Panama City. Low 1:04 a.m., high 2:38 p.m. Note that the times of high and low tide are 3 minutes earlier at Shell Point than at the St. Mark's River entrance. The average water temperature at Apalachicola was 82.4 degrees. Sunrise and sunset in Tallahassee. May 24, 2026, sunrise 6:39 a.m. Eastern Daylight Time, sunset 8:30 p.m. Eastern Daylight Time. 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This broadcast originates from your National Weather Service office in Tallahassee, Florida. The latest weather and forecast information can also be accessed by calling our automated forecast line at 850-942-8851. The current time is 5:16 a.m. Eastern Daylight Time. High rip current risk in effect through late tonight. What? Dangerous rip currents. Where? Walton, Bay, Gulf, and Franklin County beaches. When? Through late tonight. Impacts. Rip currents can sweep even the best swimmers away from shore into deeper water. Swim near a lifeguard. If caught in a rip current, relax and float. Don't swim against the current. If able, swim in a direction following the shoreline. If unable to escape, face the shore and call or wave for help. These are the 5 a.m. Eastern Daylight Time conditions.

At the Tallahassee airport, it was clear. The temperature was 74 degrees. The wind was east at 7 miles an hour. At Florida State University, the temperature was 75 degrees. The wind was southeast at 5 miles an hour. At Apalachicola, it was partly cloudy. The temperature was 79 degrees. The wind was southeast at 9 miles an hour. At Panama City Northwest, fog was reported. The temperature was 75 degrees. The wind was east at 8 miles an hour. At Dothan, it was cloudy. The temperature was 73 degrees. The wind was southeast at 12 miles an hour. At Albany, it was clear. The temperature was 71 degrees. The wind was south at 3 miles an hour. The report from Valdosta was not available. Over the marine area, at the buoy south of Apalachicola, winds were southeast at 12 knots and seas were 2 feet. At the buoy south of Panama City, winds were southeast at 10 knots and seas were 2 feet. At the buoy south of Pensacola, winds were southeast at 10 knots and seas were 2 feet. The forecast for the local area. Today, partly sunny. A slight chance of showers this morning, then a chance of showers and thunderstorms this afternoon. Highs in the upper 80s. South winds 5 to 10 miles per hour. Chance of rain 50%. Tonight, mostly cloudy. A chance of showers and thunderstorms in the evening, then a slight chance of showers after midnight. Lows in the lower 70s. Southeast winds 5 to 10 miles per hour. Chance of rain 50%. Memorial Day, partly sunny with a chance of thunderstorms. A chance of showers in the morning, then showers likely in the afternoon. Highs in the upper 80s. Southeast winds 5 to 10 miles per hour. Chance of rain 70%. Monday night, partly cloudy with showers likely with a chance of thunderstorms in the evening, then mostly cloudy with a slight chance of showers after midnight. Lows in the lower 70s. South winds 5 to 10 miles per hour, becoming southeast after midnight. Chance of rain 70%. Tuesday, mostly cloudy in the morning, then becoming partly sunny. A chance of showers. A chance of thunderstorms in the afternoon. Highs in the upper 80s. Southeast winds 5 to 10 miles per hour. Chance of rain 50%. Tuesday night, a chance of thunderstorms in the evening. Mostly cloudy with a chance of showers. Lows in the lower 70s. Chance of rain 50%. Wednesday through Thursday night, mostly cloudy with showers likely with a chance of thunderstorms. Highs in the upper 80s. Lows in the lower 70s. Chance of rain 70%. Friday through Saturday, showers with a chance of thunderstorms. Highs in the upper 80s. Lows in the lower 70s. Chance of rain 80%. The coastal waters forecast for the following waters from Suwannee River to Apalachicola, Florida, extending from 20 to 60 nautical miles. Coastal waters from Okaloosa, Walton County line to Mexico Beach out to 20 nautical miles. Coastal waters from Mexico Beach to Apalachicola out to 20 nautical miles. Waters from Okaloosa, Walton County line to Mexico Beach 20 to 60 nautical miles. And waters from Mexico Beach to Apalachicola 20 to 60 nautical miles. Today, southeast winds 5 to 10 knots. Waves 1 foot or less. Wave detail, south 2 feet at 5 seconds. Protected waters, a light chop. A slight chance of thunderstorms this morning. A chance of showers. A chance of thunderstorms this afternoon. Tonight, southeast winds 5 to 10 knots. Waves 1 foot or less. Wave detail, south 2 feet at 4 seconds. Protected waters, a light chop. A slight chance of showers and thunderstorms. Monday, southeast winds 10 to 15 knots. Waves 1 foot or less, then around 3 feet in the afternoon. Wave detail, southeast 2 feet at 5 seconds, becoming south 3 feet at 5 seconds. Protected waters, a moderate chop. A chance of showers and thunderstorms. Monday night, southeast winds 10 to 15 knots. Seas around 3 feet. Wave detail, south 3 feet at 6 seconds. Protected waters, a moderate chop. A chance of showers with a slight chance of thunderstorms. Tuesday, southeast winds 10 to 15 knots. Seas around 3 feet. Wave detail, southeast 3 feet at 6 seconds. Protected waters, a moderate chop. A chance of showers with a slight chance of thunderstorms. Tuesday night, south winds 10 to 15 knots, becoming southeast 5 to 10 knots after midnight. Seas around 3 feet.

Wave detail, south 3 feet at 6 seconds. Protected water is a moderate drop. A slight chance of showers and thunderstorms in the evening, then a chance of showers and thunderstorms after midnight. Wednesday, southeast winds around 10 knots. Seas around 3 feet. Protected water is a light chop. A chance of showers and thunderstorms. Wednesday night, south winds 5 to 10 knots. Seas around 3 feet. Protected water is a light chop. A chance of showers with a slight chance of thunderstorms. Thursday, south winds 5 to 10 knots. Seas around 3 feet in the morning, then 1 foot or less. Protected water is a light chop. A chance of showers. A slight chance of thunderstorms in the morning, then a chance of thunderstorms in the afternoon. Thursday night, southwest winds 5 to 10 knots. Waves 1 foot or less. Protected water is a light chop. A chance of showers. A chance of thunderstorms, mainly in the evening. Winds and waves higher in and near thunderstorms. The coastal waters forecast for the following St. Andrews Bay waterways. Today, south winds 5 to 10 knots, becoming around 10 knots late. Protected waters a light chop. A slight chance of showers early this morning, then a chance of showers and thunderstorms late this morning and afternoon. Tonight, southeast winds 5 to 10 knots. Protected waters a light chop. A chance of showers and thunderstorms. Monday, southeast winds 5 to 10 knots, becoming south 10 to 15 knots in the afternoon. Protected waters a moderate chop. Showers likely with a chance of thunderstorms. Monday night, southeast winds 5 to 10 knots. Protected waters a light chop. A chance of showers and thunderstorms. Tuesday, southeast winds 5 to 10 knots, becoming south 10 to 15 knots in the afternoon. Protected waters a moderate chop. A chance of showers with a slight chance of thunderstorms in the morning, then showers likely with a chance of thunderstorms in the afternoon. Tuesday night, southeast winds 5 to 10 knots. Protected waters a light chop. A chance of thunderstorms. Showers likely, mainly in the evening. Wednesday, southeast winds 5 to 10 knots. Protected waters a light chop. A chance of showers and thunderstorms. Wednesday night, south winds 5 to 10 knots, diminishing to around 5 knots after midnight. Protected waters a light chop. A chance of showers. A chance of thunderstorms, mainly in the evening. Thursday, southeast winds around 5 knots, becoming southwest in the afternoon. Protected waters a light chop. A chance of showers and thunderstorms. Thursday night, southwest winds 5 to 10 knots, diminishing to around 5 knots after midnight. Protected waters a light chop. A chance of showers and thunderstorms. Winds and waves higher in and near thunderstorms. The Tropical Weather Outlook. For the North Atlantic, Caribbean Sea, and the Gulf of America, tropical cyclone formation is not expected during the next 7 days. The Surf Zone forecasts general outlook. Southerly flow continues into the weekend with rip current risk slowly increasing each day into Memorial Day and early next week. Daily chances for showers and storms are forecast with the best chances during the morning hours. Tide information for Sunday, May 24, 2026. St. Mark's River entrance. Low 3:23 a.m., high 10:08 a.m., low 4:08 p.m., high 10:15 p.m. Apalachicola. Low 5:34 a.m., high 12:03 p.m., low 6:36 p.m., high 11:49 p.m. St. Andrews Bay at Panama City. Low 1:04 a.m., high 2:38 p.m. Note that the times of high and low tide are 3 minutes earlier at Channel Point than at the St. Mark's River entrance. The average water temperature at Apalachicola was 82.4 degrees. Sunrise and sunset in Tallahassee. May 24, 2026, sunrise 6:39 a.m. Eastern Daylight Time, sunset 8:30 p.m. Eastern Daylight Time. 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This broadcast originates from your National Weather Service office in Tallahassee, Florida. The latest weather and forecast information can also be accessed by calling our automated forecast line at 850-942-8851. The current time is 5:27 a.m. Eastern Daylight Time. High rip current risk in effect through late tonight. What? Dangerous rip currents. Where? Walton, Bay, Gulf, and Franklin.

County beaches. When? Through late tonight. Impacts. Rip currents can sweep even the best swimmers away from shore into deeper water. Swim near a lifeguard. If caught in a rip current, relax and float. Don't swim against the current. If able, swim in a direction following the shoreline. If unable to escape, trace the shore and call or wave for help. These are the 5 a.m. Eastern Daylight Time conditions. At the Tallahassee Airport, it was clear. The temperature was 74 degrees. The wind was east at 7 miles an hour. At Florida State University, the temperature was 75 degrees. The wind was southeast at 5 miles an hour. At Apalachicola, it was partly cloudy. The temperature was 79 degrees. The wind was southeast at 9 miles an hour. At Panama City Northwest, fog was reported. The temperature was 75 degrees. The wind was east at 8 miles an hour. At Dothan, it was cloudy. The temperature was 73 degrees. The wind was southeast at 12 miles an hour. At Albany, it was clear. The temperature was 71 degrees. The wind was south at 3 miles an hour. The report from Valdosta was not available. Over the marine area, at the buoy south of Apalachicola, winds were southeast at 12 knots and seas were 2 feet. At the buoy south of Panama City, winds were southeast at 10 knots and seas were 2 feet. At the buoy south of Pensacola, winds were southeast at 10 knots and seas were 2 feet. The forecast for the local area. Today, partly sunny. A slight chance of showers this morning, then a chance of showers and thunderstorms this afternoon. Highs in the upper 80s. South winds 5 to 10 miles per hour. Chance of rain 50%. Tonight, mostly cloudy. A chance of showers and thunderstorms in the evening, then a slight chance of showers after midnight. Lows in the lower 70s. Southeast winds 5 to 10 miles per hour. Chance of rain 50%. Memorial Day, partly sunny with a chance of thunderstorms. A chance of showers in the morning, then showers likely in the afternoon. Highs in the upper 80s. Southeast winds 5 to 10 miles per hour. Chance of rain 70%. Monday night, partly cloudy with showers likely with a chance of thunderstorms in the evening, then mostly cloudy with a slight chance of showers after midnight. Lows in the lower 70s. South winds 5 to 10 miles per hour, becoming southeast after midnight. Chance of rain 70%. Tuesday, mostly cloudy in the morning, then becoming partly sunny. A chance of showers. A chance of thunderstorms in the afternoon. Highs in the upper 80s. Southeast winds 5 to 10 miles per hour. Chance of rain 50%. Tuesday night, a chance of thunderstorms in the evening. Mostly cloudy with a chance of showers. Lows in the lower 70s. Chance of rain 50%. Wednesday through Thursday night, mostly cloudy with showers likely with a chance of thunderstorms. Highs in the upper 80s. Lows in the lower 70s. Chance of rain 70%. Friday through Saturday, showers with a chance of thunderstorms. Highs in the upper 80s. Lows in the lower 70s. Chance of rain 80%. The coastal waters forecast for the following: waters from Suwannee River to Apalachicola, Florida, extending from 20 to 60 nautical miles. Coastal waters from Okaloosa-Walton County line to Mexico Beach out to 20 nautical miles. Coastal waters from Mexico Beach to Apalachicola out to 20 nautical miles. Waters from Okaloosa-Walton County line to Mexico Beach 20 to 60 nautical miles. And waters from Mexico Beach to Apalachicola 20 to 60 nautical miles. Today, southeast winds 5 to 10 knots. Waves 1 foot or less. Wave detail, south 2 feet at 5 seconds. Protected waters, a light chop. A slight chance of thunderstorms this morning. A chance of showers. A chance of thunderstorms this afternoon. Tonight, southeast winds 5 to 10 knots. Waves 1 foot or less. Wave detail, south 2 feet at 4 seconds. Protected waters, a light chop. A slight chance of showers and thunderstorms. Monday, southeast winds 10 to 15 knots. Waves 1 foot or less, then around 3 feet in the afternoon. Wave detail, southeast 2 feet at 5 seconds, becoming south 3 feet at 5 seconds. Protected waters, a moderate chop. A chance of showers and thunderstorms. Monday night, southeast winds 10 to 15 knots. Seas around 3 feet. Wave detail, south 3 feet at 6 seconds. Protected waters, a

Hardwood Shop. A chance of showers with a slight chance of thunderstorms. Tuesday, southeast winds 10 to 15 knots. Seas around 3 feet. Wave detail, southeast 3 feet at 6 seconds. Protected waters of Hardwood Shop. A chance of showers with a slight chance of thunderstorms. Tuesday night, south winds 10 to 15 knots, becoming southeast 5 to 10 knots after midnight. Seas around 3 feet. Wave detail, south 3 feet at 6 seconds. Protected waters a moderate chop. A slight chance of showers and thunderstorms in the evening, then a chance of showers and thunderstorms after midnight. Wednesday, southeast winds around 10 knots. Seas around 3 feet. Protected waters a light chop. A chance of showers and thunderstorms. Wednesday, southeast winds around 10 knots. Seas around 3 feet. Protected waters a light chop. A chance of showers and thunderstorms. Wednesday night, south winds 5 to 10 knots. Seas around 3 feet. Protected waters a light chop. A chance of showers with a slight chance of thunderstorms. Thursday, south winds 5 to 10 knots. Seas around 3 feet in the morning, then 1 foot or less. Protected waters a light chop. A chance of showers. A slight chance of thunderstorms in the morning, then a chance of thunderstorms in the afternoon. Thursday night, southwest winds 5 to 10 knots. Waves 1 foot or less. Protected waters a light chop. A chance of showers. A chance of thunderstorms, mainly in the evening. Winds and waves higher in and near thunderstorms. The Tallahassee Climate Summary for yesterday, May 23, 2026. Yesterday's high temperature was 92 degrees. This high was 3 degrees above the normal high of 89. Yesterday's low temperature was 70 degrees. This low was 5 degrees above the normal low of 65. 0.01 inches of precipitation fell yesterday, which brings the monthly total to 3.83 inches. This is 1.72 inches above the normal amount of 2.11 inches for May. The total precipitation for the year now stands at 10.74 inches, which is 8.83 inches below normal. The normal high temperature for today is 89 degrees, and the normal low is 66. The record high for today is 100, which occurred in 1941, and the record low is 52, which occurred in 1892. Sunrise today is at 6:39 a.m. and sunset is at 8:30 p.m. The coastal waters forecast for the following St. Andrews Bay waterways. Today, south winds 5 to 10 knots, becoming around 10 knots late. Protected waters a light chop. A slight chance of showers early this morning, then a chance of showers and thunderstorms late this morning and afternoon. Tonight, southeast winds 5 to 10 knots. Protected waters a light chop. A chance of showers and thunderstorms. Monday, southeast winds 5 to 10 knots, becoming south 10 to 15 knots in the afternoon. Protected waters a moderate chop. Showers likely with a chance of thunderstorms. Monday night, southeast winds 5 to 10 knots. Protected waters a light chop. A chance of showers and thunderstorms. Tuesday, southeast winds 5 to 10 knots, becoming south 10 to 15 knots in the afternoon. Protected waters a moderate chop. A chance of showers with a slight chance of thunderstorms in the morning, then showers likely with a chance of thunderstorms in the afternoon. Tuesday night, southeast winds 5 to 10 knots. Protected waters a light chop. A chance of thunderstorms. Showers likely, mainly in the evening. Wednesday, southeast winds 5 to 10 knots. Protected waters a light chop. A chance of showers and thunderstorms. Wednesday night, south winds 5 to 10 knots, diminishing to around 5 knots after midnight. Protected waters a light chop. A chance of showers. A chance of thunderstorms, mainly in the evening. Thursday, southeast winds around 5 knots, becoming southwest in the afternoon. Protected waters a light chop. A chance of showers and thunderstorms. Thursday night, southwest winds 5 to 10 knots, diminishing to around 5 knots after midnight. Protected waters a light chop. A chance of showers and thunderstorms. Winds and waves higher in and near thunderstorms. The Tropical Weather Outlook. For the North Atlantic, Caribbean Sea and the Gulf of America, tropical cyclone formation is not expected during the next 7 days. The Surf Zone Forecast General Outlook. Southerly flow continues into the weekend with rip current risk slowly increasing each day.

Memorial Day and early next week. Daily chances for showers and storms are forecast, with the best chances during the morning hours. Tide information for Sunday, May 24, 2026. St. Mark's River entrance. Low 3:23 a.m., high 10:08 a.m., low 4:08 p.m., high 10:15 p.m. Apalachicola. Low 5:34 a.m., high 12:03 p.m., low 6:36 p.m., high 11:49 p.m. St. Andrews Bay of Panama City. Low 1:04 a.m., high 2:38 p.m. Note that the times of high and low tide are 3 minutes earlier at Shell Point than at the St. Mark's River entrance. The average water temperature at Apalachicola was 82.4 degrees. Sunrise and sunset in Tallahassee. May 24, 2026, sunrise 6:39 a.m. Eastern Daylight Time, sunset 8:30 p.m. Eastern Daylight Time. 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This broadcast originates from your National Weather Service office in Tallahassee, Florida. The latest weather and forecast information can also be accessed by calling our automated forecast line at 850-942-8851. The current time is 5:38 a.m. Eastern Daylight Time. High rip current risk in effect through late tonight. What? Dangerous rip currents. Where? Walton, Bay, Gulf, and Franklin County beaches. When? Through late tonight. Impacts. Rip currents can sweep even the best swimmers away from shore into deeper water. Swim near a lifeguard. If caught in a rip current, relax and float. Don't swim against the current. If able, swim in a direction following the shoreline. If unable to escape, face the shore and call or wave for help. These are the 5 a.m. Eastern Daylight Time conditions. At the Tallahassee Airport, it was clear. The temperature was 74 degrees. The wind was east at 7 miles an hour. At Florida State University, the temperature was 75 degrees. The wind was southeast at 5 miles an hour. At Apalachicola, it was partly cloudy. The temperature was 79 degrees. The wind was southeast at 9 miles an hour. At Panama City Northwest, fog was reported. The temperature was 75 degrees. The wind was east at 8 miles an hour. At Dothan, it was cloudy. The temperature was 73 degrees. The wind was southeast at 12 miles an hour. At Albany, it was clear. The temperature was 71 degrees. The wind was south at 3 miles an hour. The report from Valdosta was not available. Over the marine area, at the buoy south of Apalachicola, winds were southeast at 12 knots and seas were 2 feet. At the buoy south of Panama City, winds were southeast at 10 knots and seas were 2 feet. At the buoy south of Pensacola, winds were southeast at 10 knots and seas were 2 feet. The forecast for the local area. Today, partly sunny. A slight chance of showers this morning, then a chance of showers and thunderstorms this afternoon. Highs in the upper 80s. South winds 5 to 10 miles per hour. Chance of rain 50%. Tonight, mostly cloudy. A chance of showers and thunderstorms in the evening, then a slight chance of showers after midnight. Lows in the lower 70s. Southeast winds 5 to 10 miles per hour. Chance of rain 50%. Memorial Day, partly sunny with a chance of thunderstorms. A chance of showers in the morning, then showers likely in the afternoon. Highs in the upper 80s. Southeast winds 5 to 10 miles per hour. Chance of rain 70%. Monday night, partly cloudy with showers likely with a chance of thunderstorms in the evening, then mostly cloudy with a slight chance of showers after midnight. Lows in the lower 70s. South winds 5 to 10 miles per hour, becoming southeast after midnight. Chance of rain 70%. Tuesday, mostly cloudy in the morning, then becoming partly sunny. A chance of showers. A chance of thunderstorms in the afternoon. Highs in the upper 80s. Southeast winds 5 to 10 miles per hour. Chance of rain 50%. Tuesday night, a chance of thunderstorms in the evening. Mostly cloudy with a chance of showers. Lows in the lower 70s. Chance of rain 50%. Wednesday through Thursday night, mostly cloudy with showers likely with a chance of thunderstorms. Highs in the upper 80s. Lows in the lower 70s. Chance of rain 70%. Friday through Saturday, showers with a chance of thunderstorms.

Highs in the upper 80s. Lows in the lower 70s. Chance of rain 80%. The coastal waters forecast for the following: waters from Suwannee River to Apalachicola, Florida, extending from 20 to 60 nautical miles. Coastal waters from Okaloosa, Walton County line to Mexico Beach out to 20 nautical miles. Coastal waters from Mexico Beach to Apalachicola out to 20 nautical miles. Waters from Okaloosa, Walton County line to Mexico Beach 20 to 60 nautical miles. And waters from Mexico Beach to Apalachicola 20 to 60 nautical miles. Today, southeast winds 5 to 10 knots. Waves 1 foot or less. Wave detail, south 2 feet at 5 seconds. Protected waters, a light chop. A slight chance of thunderstorms this morning. A chance of showers. A chance of thunderstorms this afternoon. Tonight, southeast winds 5 to 10 knots. Waves 1 foot or less. Wave detail, south 2 feet at 4 seconds. Protected waters, a light chop. A slight chance of showers and thunderstorms. Monday, southeast winds 10 to 15 knots. Waves 1 foot or less, then around 3 feet in the afternoon. Wave detail, southeast 2 feet at 5 seconds, becoming south 3 feet at 5 seconds. Protected waters, a moderate chop. A chance of showers and thunderstorms. Monday night, southeast winds 10 to 15 knots. Seas around 3 feet. Wave detail, south 3 feet at 6 seconds. Protected waters, a moderate chop. A chance of showers with a slight chance of thunderstorms. Tuesday, southeast winds 10 to 15 knots. Seas around 3 feet. Wave detail, southeast 3 feet at 6 seconds. Protected waters, a moderate chop. A chance of showers with a slight chance of thunderstorms. Tuesday night, south winds 10 to 15 knots, becoming southeast 5 to 10 knots after midnight. Seas around 3 feet. Wave detail, south 3 feet at 6 seconds. Protected waters, a moderate chop. A slight chance of showers and thunderstorms in the evening, then a chance of showers and thunderstorms after midnight. Wednesday, southeast winds around 10 knots. Seas around 3 feet. Protected waters, a light chop. A chance of showers and thunderstorms. Wednesday night, south winds 5 to 10 knots. Seas around 3 feet. Protected waters, a light chop. A chance of showers with a slight chance of thunderstorms. Thursday, south winds 5 to 10 knots. Seas around 3 feet in the morning, then 1 foot or less. Protected waters, a light chop. A chance of showers. A slight chance of thunderstorms in the morning, then a chance of thunderstorms in the afternoon. Thursday night, southwest winds 5 to 10 knots. Waves 1 foot or less. Protected waters, a light chop. A chance of showers. A chance of thunderstorms, mainly in the evening. Winds and waves higher in and near thunderstorms. The coastal waters forecast for the following St. Andrews Bay waterways. Today, south winds 5 to 10 knots, becoming around 10 knots late. Protected waters, a light chop. A slight chance of showers early this morning, then a chance of showers and thunderstorms late this morning and afternoon. Tonight, southeast winds 5 to 10 knots. Protected waters, a light chop. A chance of showers and thunderstorms. Monday, southeast winds 5 to 10 knots, becoming south 10 to 15 knots in the afternoon. Protected waters, a moderate chop. Showers likely with a chance of thunderstorms. Monday night, southeast winds 5 to 10 knots. Protected waters, a light chop. A chance of showers and thunderstorms. Tuesday, southeast winds 5 to 10 knots, becoming south 10 to 15 knots in the afternoon. Protected waters, a moderate chop. A chance of showers with a slight chance of thunderstorms in the morning, then showers likely with a chance of thunderstorms in the afternoon. Tuesday night, southeast winds 5 to 10 knots. Protected waters, a light chop. A chance of thunderstorms. Showers likely, mainly in the evening. Wednesday, southeast winds 5 to 10 knots. Protected waters, a light chop. A chance of showers and thunderstorms. Wednesday night, south winds 5 to 10 knots, diminishing to around 5 knots after midnight. Protected waters, a light chop. A chance of showers. A chance of thunderstorms, mainly in the evening. Thursday, southeast winds around 5 knots, becoming southwest in the afternoon. Protected waters, a light chop. A chance of showers and thunderstorms. Thursday night,
Southwest winds 5 to 10 knots, diminishing to around 5 knots after midnight. Protected waters a light chop. A chance of showers and thunderstorms. Winds and waves higher and near thunderstorms. The tropical weather outlook. For the North Atlantic, Caribbean Sea, and the Gulf of America, tropical cyclone formation is not expected during the next 7 days. The surf zone forecasts general outlook. Southerly flow continues into the weekend with recurrent risk slowly increasing each day into Memorial Day and early next week. Daily chances for showers and storms are forecast with the best chances during the morning hours. Tide information for Sunday, May 24, 2026. St. Mark's River entrance. Low 3:23 a.m., high 10:08 a.m., low 4:08 p.m., high 10:15 p.m. Apalachicola. Low 5:34 a.m., high 12:03 p.m., low 6:36 p.m., high 11:49 p.m. St. Andrews Bay of Panama City. Low 1:04 a.m., high 2:38 p.m. Note that the times of high and low tide are 3 minutes earlier at Channel Point than at the St. Mark's River entrance. The average water temperature at Apalachicola was 82.4 degrees. Sunrise and sunset in Tallahassee. May 24, 2026, sunrise 6:39 a.m. Eastern Daylight Time, sunset 8:30 p.m. Eastern Daylight Time. 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This broadcast originates from your National Weather Service office in Tallahassee, Florida. The latest weather and forecast information can also be accessed by calling our automated forecast line at 850-942-8851. The current time is 5:48 a.m. Eastern Daylight Time. High rip current risk in effect through late tonight. What? Dangerous rip currents. Where? Walton, Bay, Gulf, and Franklin County beaches. When? Through late tonight. Impacts. Rip currents can sweep even the best swimmers away from shore into deeper water. Swim near a lifeguard. If caught in a rip current, relax and float. Don't swim against the current. If able, swim in a direction following the shoreline. If unable to escape, face the shore and call or wave for help. These are the 5 a.m. Eastern Daylight Time conditions. At the Tallahassee Airport, it was clear. The temperature was 74 degrees. The wind was east at 7 miles an hour. At Florida State University, the temperature was 75 degrees. The wind was southeast at 5 miles an hour. At Apalachicola, it was partly cloudy. The temperature was 79 degrees. The wind was southeast at 9 miles an hour. At Panama City Northwest, fog was reported. The temperature was 75 degrees. The wind was east at 8 miles an hour. At Dothan, it was cloudy. The temperature was 73 degrees. The wind was southeast at 12 miles an hour. At Albany, it was clear. The temperature was 71 degrees. The wind was south at 3 miles an hour. The report from Valdosta was not available. Over the marine area, at the buoy south of Apalachicola, winds were southeast at 12 knots and seas were 2 feet. At the buoy south of Panama City, winds were southeast at 10 knots and seas were 2 feet. At the buoy south of Pensacola, winds were southeast at 10 knots and seas were 2 feet. The forecast for the local area. Today, partly sunny. A slight chance of showers this morning, then a chance of showers and thunderstorms this afternoon. Highs in the upper 80s. South winds 5 to 10 miles per hour. Chance of rain 50%. Tonight, mostly cloudy. A chance of showers and thunderstorms in the evening, then a slight chance of showers after midnight. Lows in the lower 70s. Southeast winds 5 to 10 miles per hour. Chance of rain 50%. Memorial Day, partly sunny with a chance of thunderstorms. A chance of showers in the morning, then showers likely in the afternoon. Highs in the upper 80s. Southeast winds 5 to 10 miles per hour. Chance of rain 70%. Monday night, partly cloudy with showers likely with a chance of thunderstorms in the evening, then mostly cloudy with a slight chance of showers after midnight. Lows in the lower 70s. South winds 5 to 10 miles per hour, becoming southeast after midnight. Chance of rain 70%. Tuesday, mostly cloudy in the morning, then becoming partly sunny. A chance of showers. A chance of thunderstorms in the afternoon. Highs in the upper 80s.
southeast winds 5 to 10 miles per hour. Chance of rain 50%.

set. Tuesday night, a chance of thunderstorms in the evening. Mostly cloudy with a chance of showers. Lows in the lower 70s. Chance of rain 50%. Wednesday through Thursday night, mostly cloudy with showers, likely with a chance of thunderstorms. Highs in the upper 80s. Lows in the lower 70s. Chance of rain 70%. Friday through Saturday, showers with a chance of thunderstorms. Highs in the upper 80s. Lows in the lower 70s. Chance of rain 80%. The coastal waters forecast for the following: waters from Suwannee River to Apalachicola, Florida, extending from 20 to 60 nautical miles. Coastal waters from Okaloosa, Walton County line to Mexico Beach out to 20 nautical miles. Coastal waters from Mexico Beach to Apalachicola out to 20 nautical miles. Waters from Okaloosa, Walton County line to Mexico Beach 20 to 60 nautical miles. And waters from Mexico Beach to Apalachicola 20 to 60 nautical miles. Today, southeast winds 5 to 10 knots. Waves 1 foot or less. Wave detail, south 2 feet at 5 seconds. Protected waters, a light shop. A slight chance of thunderstorms this morning. A chance of showers. A chance of thunderstorms this afternoon. Tonight, southeast winds 5 to 10 knots. Waves 1 foot or less. Wave detail, south 2 feet at 4 seconds. Protected waters, a light shop. A slight chance of showers and thunderstorms. Monday, southeast winds 10 to 15 knots. Waves 1 foot or less, then around 3 feet in the afternoon. Wave detail, southeast 2 feet at 5 seconds, becoming south 3 feet at 5 seconds. Protected waters, a moderate chop. A chance of showers and thunderstorms. Monday night, southeast winds 10 to 15 knots. Seas around 3 feet. Wave detail, south 3 feet at 6 seconds. Protected waters, a moderate chop. A chance of showers with a slight chance of thunderstorms. Tuesday, southeast winds 10 to 15 knots. Seas around 3 feet. Wave detail, southeast 3 feet at 6 seconds. Protected waters, a moderate chop. A chance of showers with a slight chance of thunderstorms. Tuesday night, south winds 10 to 15 knots, becoming southeast 5 to 10 knots after midnight. Seas around 3 feet. Wave detail, south 3 feet at 6 seconds. Protected waters, a moderate chop. A slight chance of showers and thunderstorms in the evening, then a chance of showers and thunderstorms after midnight. Wednesday, southeast winds around 10 knots. Seas around 3 feet. Protected waters, a light chop. A chance of showers and thunderstorms. Wednesday night, south winds 5 to 10 knots. Seas around 3 feet. Protected waters, a light chop. A chance of showers with a slight chance of thunderstorms. Thursday, south winds 5 to 10 knots. Seas around 3 feet in the morning, then 1 foot or less. Protected waters, a light chop. A chance of showers. A slight chance of thunderstorms in the morning, then a chance of thunderstorms in the afternoon. Thursday night, southwest winds 5 to 10 knots. Waves 1 foot or less. Protected waters, a light chop. A chance of showers. A chance of thunderstorms, mainly in the evening. Winds and waves higher and near thunderstorms. The coastal waters forecast for the following: St. Andrews Bay waterways. Today, south winds 5 to 10 knots, becoming around 10 knots late. Protected waters, a light chop. A slight chance of showers early this morning, then a chance of showers and thunderstorms late this morning and afternoon. Tonight, southeast winds 5 to 10 knots. Protected waters, a light chop. A chance of showers and thunderstorms. Monday, southeast winds 5 to 10 knots, becoming south 10 to 15 knots in the afternoon. Protected waters, a moderate chop. Showers likely with a chance of thunderstorms. Monday night, southeast winds 5 to 10 knots. Protected waters, a light chop. A chance of showers and thunderstorms. Tuesday, southeast winds 5 to 10 knots, becoming south 10 to 15 knots in the afternoon. Protected waters, a moderate chop. A chance of showers with a slight chance of thunderstorms in the morning, then showers likely with a chance of thunderstorms in the afternoon. Tuesday night, southeast winds 5 to 10 knots. Protected waters, a light chop. A chance of thunderstorms. Showers likely, mainly in the evening. Wednesday, southeast winds 5 to 10 knots. Protected waters, a light chop. A chance of showers and thunderstorms.
Wednesday night, south winds 5 to 10 knots, diminishing to around 5 knots after midnight. Protected waters, a light chop. A chance of showers. A chance of thunderstorms, mainly in the evening. Thursday, southeast winds around 5 knots, becoming southwest in the afternoon. Protected waters, a light chop. A chance of showers and thunderstorms. Thursday night, southwest winds 5 to 10 knots, diminishing to around 5 knots after midnight. Protected waters, a light chop. A chance of showers and thunderstorms. Winds and waves higher and near thunderstorms. The Tropical Weather Outlook. For the North Atlantic, Caribbean Sea, and the Gulf of America, tropical cyclone formation is not expected during the next 7 days. The Surf Zone Forecast. General Outlook. Southerly flow continues into the weekend with rip current risk slowly increasing each day into Memorial Day and early next week. Daily chances for showers and storms are forecast, with the best chances during the morning hours. Tide information for Sunday, May 24, 2026. St. Mark's River entrance. Low 3:23 a.m., high 10:08 a.m., low 4:08 p.m., high 10:15 p.m. Apalachicola. Low 5:34 a.m., high 12:03 p.m., low 6:36 p.m., high 11:49 p.m. St. Andrews Bay of Panama City. Low 1:04 a.m., high 2:38 p.m. Note that the times of high and low tide are 3 minutes earlier at Shell Point than at the St. Mark's River entrance. The average water temperature at Apalachicola was 82.4 degrees. Sunrise and sunset in Tallahassee. May 24, 2026, sunrise 6:39 a.m. Eastern Daylight Time, sunset 8:30 p.m. Eastern Daylight Time. 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This broadcast originates from your National Weather Service office in Tallahassee, Florida. The latest weather and forecast information can also be accessed by calling our automated forecast line at 850-942-8851. The current time is 5:59 a.m. Eastern Daylight Time. High rip current risk in effect through late tonight. What? Dangerous rip currents. Where? Walton, Bay, Gulf, and Franklin County beaches. When? Through late tonight. Impacts. Rip currents can sweep even the best swimmers away from shore into deeper water. Swim near a lifeguard. If caught in a rip current, relax and float. Don't swim against the current. If able, swim in a direction following the shoreline. If unable to escape, trace the shore and call or wave for help. These are the 5 a.m. Eastern Daylight Time conditions. At the Tallahassee Airport, it was clear. The temperature was 74 degrees. The wind was east at 7 miles an hour. At Florida State University, the temperature was 75 degrees. The wind was southeast at 5 miles an hour. At Apalachicola, it was partly cloudy. The temperature was 79 degrees. The wind was southeast at 9 miles an hour. At Panama City Northwest, fog was reported. The temperature was 75 degrees. The wind was east at 8 miles an hour. At Dothan, it was cloudy. The temperature was 73 degrees. The wind was southeast at 12 miles an hour. At Albany, it was clear. The temperature was 71 degrees. The wind was south at 3 miles an hour. The report from Valdosta was not available. Over the marine area, at the buoy south of Apalachicola, winds were southeast at 12 knots and seas were 2 feet. At the buoy south of Panama City, winds were southeast at 10 knots and seas were 2 feet. At the buoy south of Pensacola, winds were southeast at 10 knots and seas were 2 feet. The Tallahassee climate summary for yesterday, May 23, 2026. Yesterday's high temperature was 92 degrees. This high was 3 degrees above the normal high of 89. Yesterday's low temperature was 70 degrees. This low was 5 degrees above the normal low of 65. 0.01 inches of precipitation fell yesterday, which brings the monthly total to 3.83 inches. This is 1.72 inches above the normal amount of 2.11 inches for May. The total precipitation for the year now stands at 10.74 inches, which is 8.83 inches below normal. The normal high temperature for today is 89 degrees, and the normal low is 66. The record high for today is 100, which occurred in 1941, and the record low is 52, which occurred in 1892.
sunrise today is at 6:39 a.m. and

Celsius at 8:30 p.m. The forecast for the local area. Today, partly sunny. A slight chance of showers this morning, then a chance of showers and thunderstorms this afternoon. Highs in the upper 80s. South winds 5 to 10 miles per hour. Chance of rain 50%. Tonight, mostly cloudy. A chance of showers and thunderstorms in the evening, then a slight chance of showers after midnight. Lows in the lower 70s. Southeast winds 5 to 10 miles per hour. Chance of rain 50%. Memorial Day, partly sunny with a chance of thunderstorms. A chance of showers in the morning, then showers likely in the afternoon. Highs in the upper 80s. Southeast winds 5 to 10 miles per hour. Chance of rain 70%. Monday night, partly cloudy with showers likely with a chance of thunderstorms in the evening, then mostly cloudy with a slight chance of showers after midnight. Lows in the lower 70s. South winds 5 to 10 miles per hour, becoming southeast after midnight. Chance of rain 70%. Tuesday, mostly cloudy in the morning, then becoming partly sunny. A chance of showers. A chance of thunderstorms in the afternoon. Highs in the upper 80s. Southeast winds 5 to 10 miles per hour. Chance of rain 50%. Tuesday night, a chance of thunderstorms in the evening. Mostly cloudy with a chance of showers. Lows in the lower 70s. Chance of rain 50%. Wednesday through Thursday night, mostly cloudy with showers likely with a chance of thunderstorms. Highs in the upper 80s. Lows in the lower 70s. Chance of rain 70%. Friday through Saturday, showers with a chance of thunderstorms. Highs in the upper 80s. Lows in the lower 70s. Chance of rain 80%. The Tropical Weather Outlook. For the North Atlantic, Caribbean Sea, and the Gulf of America, tropical cyclone formation is not expected during the next 7 days. The Surf Zone Forecast General Outlook. Southerly flow continues into the weekend with rip current risk slowly increasing each day into Memorial Day and early next week. Daily chances for showers and storms are forecast with the best chances during the morning hours. Tide information for Sunday, May 24, 2026. St. Mark's River entrance. Low 3:23 a.m., high 10:08 a.m., low 4:08 p.m., high 10:15 p.m. Apalachicola. Low 5:34 a.m., high 12:03 p.m., low 6:36 p.m., high 11:49 p.m. St. Andrews Bay of Panama City. Low 1:04 a.m., high 2:38 p.m. Note that the times of high and low tide are 3 minutes earlier at Shell Point than at the St. Mark's River entrance. The average water temperature at Apalachicola was 82.4 degrees. Sunrise and sunset in Tallahassee. May 24, 2026. Sunrise 6:39 a.m. Eastern Daylight Time, sunset 8:30 p.m. Eastern Daylight Time. 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This broadcast originates from your National Weather Service office in Tallahassee, Florida. The latest weather and forecast information can also be accessed by calling our automated forecast line at 850-942-8851. The current time is 6:05 a.m. Eastern Daylight Time. High rip current risk in effect through late tonight. What? Dangerous rip currents. Where? Walton, Bay, Gulf, and Franklin County beaches. When? Through late tonight. Impacts. Rip currents can sweep even the best swimmers away from shore into deeper water. Swim near a lifeguard. If caught in a rip current, relax and float. Don't swim against the current. If able, swim in a direction following the shoreline. If unable to escape, trace the shore and call or wave for help. These are the 6 a.m. Eastern Daylight Time conditions. At the Tallahassee Airport, it was partly cloudy. The temperature was 73 degrees. The wind was east at 5 miles an hour. The report from Florida State University was not available. At Apalachicola, it was partly cloudy. The temperature was 79 degrees. The wind was southeast at 12 miles an hour. At Panama City Northwest, it was cloudy. The temperature was 76 degrees. The wind was east at 7 miles an hour. At Dothan, it was cloudy. The temperature was 73 degrees. The wind was southeast at 5 miles an hour. At Albany, it was clear. The temperature was 70 degrees. The wind was east.

3 miles an hour. The report from Valdosta was not available. Over the marine area, at the buoy south of Apalachicola, winds were southeast at 12 knots. At the buoy south of Panama City, winds were southeast at 10 knots. At the buoy south of Pensacola, winds were south at 19 knots. The forecast for the local area. Today, partly sunny. A slight chance of showers this morning, then a chance of showers and thunderstorms this afternoon. Highs in the upper 80s. South winds 5 to 10 miles per hour. Chance of rain 50%. Tonight, mostly cloudy. A chance of showers and thunderstorms in the evening, then a slight chance of showers after midnight. Lows in the lower 70s. Southeast winds 5 to 10 miles per hour. Chance of rain 50%. Memorial Day, partly sunny with a chance of thunderstorms. A chance of showers in the morning, then showers likely in the afternoon. Highs in the upper 80s. Southeast winds 5 to 10 miles per hour. Chance of rain 70%. Monday night, partly cloudy with showers likely with a chance of thunderstorms in the evening, then mostly cloudy with a slight chance of showers after midnight. Lows in the lower 70s. South winds 5 to 10 miles per hour, becoming southeast after midnight. Chance of rain 70%. Tuesday, mostly cloudy in the morning, then becoming partly sunny. A chance of showers. A chance of thunderstorms in the afternoon. Highs in the upper 80s. Southeast winds 5 to 10 miles per hour. Chance of rain 50%. Tuesday night, a chance of thunderstorms in the evening. Mostly cloudy with a chance of showers. Lows in the lower 70s. Chance of rain 50%. Wednesday through Thursday night, mostly cloudy with showers likely with a chance of thunderstorms. Highs in the upper 80s. Lows in the lower 70s. Chance of rain 70%. Friday through Saturday, showers with a chance of thunderstorms. Highs in the upper 80s. Lows in the lower 70s. Chance of rain 80%. The coastal waters forecast for the following: waters from Suwannee River to Apalachicola, Florida, extending from 20 to 60 nautical miles. Coastal waters from Okaloosa, Walton County line to Mexico Beach out to 20 nautical miles. Coastal waters from Mexico Beach to Apalachicola out to 20 nautical miles. Waters from Okaloosa, Walton County line to Mexico Beach 20 to 60 nautical miles. And waters from Mexico Beach to Apalachicola 20 to 60 nautical miles. Today, southeast winds 5 to 10 knots. Waves 1 foot or less. Wave detail, south 2 feet at 5 seconds. Protected waters, a light chop. A slight chance of thunderstorms this morning. A chance of showers. A chance of thunderstorms this afternoon. Tonight, southeast winds 5 to 10 knots. Waves 1 foot or less. Wave detail, south 2 feet at 4 seconds. Protected waters, a light chop. A slight chance of showers and thunderstorms. Monday, southeast winds 10 to 15 knots. Waves 1 foot or less, then around 3 feet in the afternoon. Wave detail, southeast 2 feet at 5 seconds, becoming south 3 feet at 5 seconds. Protected waters, a moderate chop. A chance of showers and thunderstorms. Monday night, southeast winds 10 to 15 knots. Seas around 3 feet. Wave detail, south 3 feet at 6 seconds. Protected waters, a moderate chop. A chance of showers with a slight chance of thunderstorms. Tuesday, southeast winds 10 to 15 knots. Seas around 3 feet. Wave detail, southeast 3 feet at 6 seconds. Protected waters, a moderate chop. A chance of showers with a slight chance of thunderstorms. Tuesday night, south winds 10 to 15 knots, becoming southeast 5 to 10 knots after midnight. Seas around 3 feet. Wave detail, south 3 feet at 6 seconds. Protected waters, a moderate chop. A slight chance of showers and thunderstorms in the evening, then a chance of showers and thunderstorms after midnight. Wednesday, southeast winds around 10 knots. Seas around 3 feet. Protected waters, a light chop. A chance of showers and thunderstorms. Wednesday night, south winds 5 to 10 knots. Seas around 3 feet. Protected waters, a light chop. A chance of showers with a slight chance of thunderstorms. Thursday, south winds 5 to 10 knots. Seas around 3 feet in the morning, then 1 foot or less. Protected waters, a light chop. A chance of showers. A slight chance of thunderstorms in the morning, then a chance of thunderstorms in the afternoon.

Monday, southeast winds 5 to 10 knots, becoming south 10 to 15 knots in the afternoon. Protected water is a moderate chop. Showers likely with a chance of thunderstorms. Monday night, southeast winds 5 to 10 knots. Protected water is a light chop. A chance of showers and thunderstorms. Tuesday, southeast winds 5 to 10 knots, becoming south 10 to 15 knots in the afternoon. Protected water is a moderate chop. A chance of showers with a slight chance of thunderstorms in the morning, then showers likely with a chance of thunderstorms in the afternoon. Tuesday night, southeast winds 5 to 10 knots. Protected water is a light chop. A chance of thunderstorms. Showers likely, mainly in the evening. Wednesday, southeast winds 5 to 10 knots. Protected water is a light chop. A chance of showers and thunderstorms. Wednesday night, south winds 5 to 10 knots, diminishing to around 5 knots after midnight. Protected water is a light chop. A chance of showers. A chance of thunderstorms, mainly in the evening. Thursday, southeast winds around 5 knots, becoming southwest in the afternoon. Protected water is a light chop. A chance of showers and thunderstorms. Thursday night, southwest winds 5 to 10 knots, diminishing to around 5 knots after midnight. Protected water is a light chop. A chance of showers and thunderstorms. Winds and waves higher and near thunderstorms. The Tropical Weather Outlook. For the North Atlantic, Caribbean Sea, and the Gulf of America, tropical cyclone formation is not expected during the next 7 days. The Surf Zone Forecast General Outlook. Southerly flow continues into the weekend with rip current risk slowly increasing each day into Memorial Day and early next week. Daily chances for showers and storms are forecast with the best chances during the morning hours. Tide information for Sunday, May 24, 2026. St. Mark's River entrance. Low 3:23 a.m., high 10:08 a.m., low 4:08 p.m., high 10:15 p.m. Apalachicola. Low 5:34 a.m., high 12:03 p.m., low 6:36 p.m., high 11:49 p.m. St. Andrews Bay at Panama City. Low 1:04 a.m., high 2:38 p.m. Note that the times of high and low tide are 3 minutes earlier at Shell Point than at the St. Mark's River entrance. The average water temperature at Apalachicola was 82.4 degrees. Sunrise and sunset in Tallahassee. May 24, 2026, sunrise 6:39 a.m. Eastern Daylight Time, sunset 8:30 p.m. Eastern Daylight Time. 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This broadcast originates from your National Weather Service office in Tallahassee, Florida. The latest weather and forecast information can also be accessed by calling our automated forecast line at 850-942-8851. The current time is 6:16 a.m. Eastern Daylight Time. High rip current risk in effect through late tonight. What? Dangerous rip currents. Where? Walton, Bay, Gulf, and Franklin County beaches. When? Through late tonight. Impacts. Rip currents can sweep even the best swimmers away from shore into deeper water. Swim near a lifeguard. If caught in a rip current, relax and float. Don't swim against the current. If able, swim in a direction following the shoreline. If unable to escape, trace the shore and call or wave for help. These are the 6 a.m. Eastern Daylight Time conditions. At the Tallahassee Airport, it was partly cloudy. The temperature was 73 degrees. The wind was east at 5 miles an hour. At Florida State University, the temperature was 75 degrees. The wind was southeast at 3 miles an hour. At Apalachicola, it was partly cloudy. The temperature was 78 degrees. The wind was southeast at 12 miles an hour. At Panama City Northwest, it was cloudy. The temperature was 76 degrees. The wind was east at 7 miles an hour. At Dothan, it was cloudy. The temperature was 73 degrees. The wind was southeast at 6 miles an hour. At Albany, it was clear. The temperature was 70 degrees. The wind was east at 3 miles an hour. The report from Valdosta was not available. Over the marine area, at the buoy south of Apalachicola, winds were southeast at 12 knots and seas were 2 feet. At the buoy south of Panama City, winds were southeast at 10 knots and seas were 2 feet. At the buoy south of Pensacola, winds were south at 27.

knots, and seas were 2 feet. The forecast for the local area. Today, partly sunny. A slight chance of showers this morning, then a chance of showers and thunderstorms this afternoon. Highs in the upper 80s. South winds 5 to 10 miles per hour. Chance of rain 50%. Tonight, mostly cloudy. A chance of showers and thunderstorms in the evening, then a slight chance of showers after midnight. Lows in the lower 70s. Southeast winds 5 to 10 miles per hour. Chance of rain 50%. Memorial Day, partly sunny with a chance of thunderstorms. A chance of showers in the morning, then showers likely in the afternoon. Highs in the upper 80s. Southeast winds 5 to 10 miles per hour. Chance of rain 70%. Monday night, partly cloudy with showers likely with a chance of thunderstorms in the evening, then mostly cloudy with a slight chance of showers after midnight. Lows in the lower 70s. South winds 5 to 10 miles per hour, becoming southeast after midnight. Chance of rain 70%. Tuesday, mostly cloudy in the morning, then becoming partly sunny. A chance of showers. A chance of thunderstorms in the afternoon. Highs in the upper 80s. Southeast winds 5 to 10 miles per hour. Chance of rain 50%. Tuesday night, a chance of thunderstorms in the evening. Mostly cloudy with a chance of showers. Lows in the lower 70s. Chance of rain 50%. Wednesday through Thursday night, mostly cloudy with showers likely with a chance of thunderstorms. Highs in the upper 80s. Lows in the lower 70s. Chance of rain 70%. Friday through Saturday, showers with a chance of thunderstorms. Highs in the upper 80s. Lows in the lower 70s. Chance of rain 80%. The coastal waters forecast for the following: waters from Suwannee River to Apalachicola, Florida, extending from 20 to 60 nautical miles. Coastal waters from Okaloosa-Walton County line to Mexico Beach out to 20 nautical miles. Coastal waters from Mexico Beach to Apalachicola out to 20 nautical miles. Waters from Okaloosa-Walton County line to Mexico Beach 20 to 60 nautical miles. And waters from Mexico Beach to Apalachicola 20 to 60 nautical miles. Today, southeast winds 5 to 10 knots. Waves 1 foot or less. Wave detail, south 2 feet at 5 seconds. Protected waters, a light chop. A slight chance of thunderstorms this morning. A chance of showers. A chance of thunderstorms this afternoon. Tonight, southeast winds 5 to 10 knots. Waves 1 foot or less. Wave detail, south 2 feet at 4 seconds. Protected waters, a light chop. A slight chance of showers and thunderstorms. Monday, southeast winds 10 to 15 knots. Waves 1 foot or less, then around 3 feet in the afternoon. Wave detail, southeast 2 feet at 5 seconds, becoming south 3 feet at 5 seconds. Protected waters, a moderate chop. A chance of showers and thunderstorms. Monday night, southeast winds 10 to 15 knots. Seas around 3 feet. Wave detail, south 3 feet at 6 seconds. Protected waters, a moderate chop. A chance of showers with a slight chance of thunderstorms. Tuesday, southeast winds 10 to 15 knots. Seas around 3 feet. Wave detail, southeast 3 feet at 6 seconds. Protected waters, a moderate chop. A chance of showers with a slight chance of thunderstorms. Tuesday night, south winds 10 to 15 knots, becoming southeast 5 to 10 knots after midnight. Seas around 3 feet. Wave detail, south 3 feet at 6 seconds. Protected waters, a moderate chop. A slight chance of showers and thunderstorms in the evening, then a chance of showers and thunderstorms after midnight. Wednesday, southeast winds around 10 knots. Seas around 3 feet. Protected waters, a light chop. A chance of showers and thunderstorms. Wednesday night, south winds 5 to 10 knots. Seas around 3 feet. Protected waters, a light chop. A chance of showers with a slight chance of thunderstorms. Thursday, south winds 5 to 10 knots. Seas around 3 feet in the morning, then 1 foot or less. Protected waters, a light chop. A chance of showers. A slight chance of thunderstorms in the morning, then a chance of thunderstorms in the afternoon. Thursday night, southwest winds 5 to 10 knots. Waves 1 foot or less. Protected waters, a light chop. A chance of showers. A chance of thunderstorms, mainly in the evening. Winds and waves higher in and near thunderstorms.

The coastal waters forecast for the following St. Andrews Bay waterways. Today, south winds 5 to 10 knots, becoming around 10 knots late. Protected waters, a light chop. A slight chance of showers early this morning, then a chance of showers and thunderstorms late this morning and afternoon. Tonight, southeast winds 5 to 10 knots. Protected waters, a light chop. A chance of showers and thunderstorms. Monday, southeast winds 5 to 10 knots, becoming south 10 to 15 knots in the afternoon. Protected waters, a moderate chop. Showers likely with a chance of thunderstorms. Monday night, southeast winds 5 to 10 knots. Protected waters, a light chop. A chance of showers and thunderstorms. Tuesday, southeast winds 5 to 10 knots, becoming south 10 to 15 knots in the afternoon. Protected waters, a moderate chop. A chance of showers with a slight chance of thunderstorms in the morning, then showers likely with a chance of thunderstorms in the afternoon. Tuesday night, southeast winds 5 to 10 knots. Protected waters, a light chop. A chance of thunderstorms. Showers likely, mainly in the evening. Wednesday, southeast winds 5 to 10 knots. Protected waters, a light chop. A chance of showers and thunderstorms. Wednesday night, south winds 5 to 10 knots, diminishing to around 5 knots after midnight. Protected waters, a light chop. A chance of showers. A chance of thunderstorms, mainly in the evening. Thursday, southeast winds around 5 knots, becoming southwest in the afternoon. Protected waters, a light chop. A chance of showers and thunderstorms. Thursday night, southwest winds 5 to 10 knots, diminishing to around 5 knots after midnight. Protected waters, a light chop. A chance of showers and thunderstorms. Winds and waves higher in and near thunderstorms. The Tropical Weather Outlook. For the North Atlantic, Caribbean Sea, and the Gulf of America, tropical cyclone formation is not expected during the next 7 days. The surf zone forecast general outlook, southerly flow continues into the weekend with recurrent risk slowly increasing each day into Memorial Day and early next week. Daily chances for showers and storms are forecast with the best chances during the morning hours. Tide information for Sunday, May 24, 2026. St. Mark's River entrance. Low 3:23 a.m., high 10:08 a.m., low 4:08 p.m., high 10:15 p.m. Apalachicola. Low 5:34 a.m., high 12:03 p.m., low 6:36 p.m., high 11:49 p.m. St. Andrews Bay at Panama City. Low 1:04 a.m., high 2:38 p.m. Note that the times of high and low tide are 3 minutes earlier at Shell Point than at the St. Mark's River entrance. The average water temperature at Apalachicola was 82.4 degrees. Sunrise and sunset in Tallahassee. May 24, 2026, sunrise 6:39 a.m. Eastern Daylight Time, sunset 8:30 p.m. Eastern Daylight Time. 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This broadcast originates from your National Weather Service office in Tallahassee, Florida. The latest weather and forecast information can also be accessed by calling our automated forecast line at 850-942-8851. The current time is 6:26 a.m. Eastern Daylight Time. High rip current risk in effect through late tonight. What? Dangerous rip currents. Where? Walton, Bay, Gulf, and Franklin County beaches. When? Through late tonight. Impacts. Rip currents can sweep even the best swimmers away from shore into deeper water. Swim near a lifeguard. If caught in a rip current, relax and float. Don't swim against the current. If able, swim in a direction following the shoreline. If unable to escape, trace the shore and call or wave for help. These are the 6 a.m. Eastern Daylight Time conditions. At the Tallahassee Airport, it was partly cloudy. The temperature was 73 degrees. The wind was east at 5 miles an hour. At Florida State University, the temperature was 75 degrees. The wind was southeast at 3 miles an hour. At Apalachicola, it was partly cloudy. The temperature was 78 degrees. The wind was southeast at 12 miles an hour. At Panama City Northwest, it was cloudy. The temperature was 76 degrees. The wind was east at 7 miles an hour. At Dothan, it was cloudy. The temperature was 73 degrees. The wind was southeast.

6 miles an hour. At Albany, it was clear. The temperature was 70 degrees. The wind was east at 3 miles an hour. The report from Valdosta was not available. Over the marine area, at the buoy south of Apalachicola, winds were southeast at 12 knots and seas were 2 feet. At the buoy south of Panama City, winds were southeast at 10 knots and seas were 2 feet. At the buoy south of Pensacola, winds were south at 27 knots and seas were 2 feet. The forecast for the local area. Today, partly sunny. A slight chance of showers this morning, then a chance of showers and thunderstorms this afternoon. Highs in the upper 80s. South winds 5 to 10 miles per hour. Chance of rain 50%. Tonight, mostly cloudy. A chance of showers and thunderstorms in the evening, then a slight chance of showers after midnight. Lows in the lower 70s. Southeast winds 5 to 10 miles per hour. Chance of rain 50%. Memorial Day, partly sunny with a chance of thunderstorms. A chance of showers in the morning, then showers likely in the afternoon. Highs in the upper 80s. Southeast winds 5 to 10 miles per hour. Chance of rain 70%. Monday night, partly cloudy with showers likely with a chance of thunderstorms in the evening, then mostly cloudy with a slight chance of showers after midnight. Lows in the lower 70s. South winds 5 to 10 miles per hour, becoming southeast after midnight. Chance of rain 70%. Tuesday, mostly cloudy in the morning, then becoming partly sunny. A chance of showers. A chance of thunderstorms in the afternoon. Highs in the upper 80s. Southeast winds 5 to 10 miles per hour. Chance of rain 50%. Tuesday night, a chance of thunderstorms in the evening. Mostly cloudy with a chance of showers. Lows in the lower 70s. Chance of rain 50%. Wednesday through Thursday night, mostly cloudy with showers likely with a chance of thunderstorms. Highs in the upper 80s. Lows in the lower 70s. Chance of rain 70%. Friday through Saturday, showers with a chance of thunderstorms. Highs in the upper 80s. Lows in the lower 70s. Chance of rain 80%. The coastal waters forecast for the following waters from Suwannee River to Apalachicola, Florida, extending from 20 to 60 nautical miles. Coastal waters from Okaloosa, Walton County line to Mexico Beach out to 20 nautical miles. Coastal waters from Mexico Beach to Apalachicola out to 20 nautical miles. Waters from Okaloosa, Walton County line to Mexico Beach 20 to 60 nautical miles. And waters from Mexico Beach to Apalachicola 20 to 60 nautical miles. Today, southeast winds 5 to 10 knots. Waves 1 foot or less. Wave detail, south 2 feet at 5 seconds. Protected waters, a light chop. A slight chance of thunderstorms this morning. A chance of showers. A chance of thunderstorms this afternoon. Tonight, southeast winds 5 to 10 knots. Waves 1 foot or less. Wave detail, south 2 feet at 4 seconds. Protected waters, a light chop. A slight chance of showers and thunderstorms. Monday, southeast winds 10 to 15 knots. Waves 1 foot or less, then around 3 feet in the afternoon. Wave detail, southeast 2 feet at 5 seconds, becoming south 3 feet at 5 seconds. Protected waters, a moderate chop. A chance of showers and thunderstorms. Monday night, southeast winds 10 to 15 knots. Seas around 3 feet. Wave detail, south 3 feet at 6 seconds. Protected waters, a moderate chop. A chance of showers with a slight chance of thunderstorms. Tuesday, southeast winds 10 to 15 knots. Seas around 3 feet. Wave detail, southeast 3 feet at 6 seconds. Protected waters, a moderate chop. A chance of showers with a slight chance of thunderstorms. Tuesday night, south winds 10 to 15 knots, becoming southeast 5 to 10 knots after midnight. Seas around 3 feet. Wave detail, south 3 feet at 6 seconds. Protected waters, a moderate chop. A slight chance of showers and thunderstorms in the evening, then a chance of showers and thunderstorms after midnight. Wednesday, southeast winds around 10 knots. Seas around 3 feet. Protected waters, a light chop. A chance of showers and thunderstorms. Wednesday night, south winds 5 to 10 knots. Seas around 3 feet. Protected waters, a light chop. A chance of showers with a slight chance of thunderstorms. Thursday, south winds 5 to 10 knots. Seas around 3 feet in the morning.

1 foot or less. Protected waters, a light shop. A chance of showers. A slight chance of thunderstorms in the morning, then a chance of thunderstorms in the afternoon. Thursday night, southwest winds 5 to 10 knots. Waves 1 foot or less. Protected waters, a light storms in the morning, then a chance of thunderstorms in the afternoon. Thursday night, southwest winds 5 to 10 knots. Waves 1 foot or less. Protected waters, a light chop. A chance of showers. A chance of thunderstorms, mainly in the evening. Winds and waves higher in and near thunderstorms. The Tallahassee climate summary for yesterday, May 23, 2026. Yesterday's high temperature was 92 degrees. This high was 3 degrees above the normal high of 89. Yesterday's low temperature was 70 degrees. This low was 5 degrees above the normal low of 65. 0.01 inches of precipitation fell yesterday, which brings the monthly total to 3.83 inches. This is 1.72 inches above the normal amount of 2.11 inches for May. The total precipitation for the year now stands at 10.74 inches, which is 8.83 inches below normal. The normal high temperature for today is 89 degrees, and the normal low is 66. The record high for today is 100, which occurred in 1941, and the record low is 52, which occurred in 1892. Sunrise today is at 6:39 a.m. and sunset is at 8:30 p.m. The coastal waters forecast for the following St. Andrews Bay waterways. Today, south winds 5 to 10 knots, becoming around 10 knots late. Protected waters, a light chop. A slight chance of showers early this morning, then a chance of showers and thunderstorms late this morning and afternoon. Tonight, southeast winds 5 to 10 knots. Protected waters, a light chop. A chance of showers and thunderstorms. Monday, southeast winds 5 to 10 knots, becoming south 10 to 15 knots in the afternoon. Protected waters, a moderate chop. Showers likely with a chance of thunderstorms. Monday night, southeast winds 5 to 10 knots. Protected waters, a light chop. A chance of showers and thunderstorms. Tuesday, southeast winds 5 to 10 knots, becoming south 10 to 15 knots in the afternoon. Protected waters, a moderate chop. A chance of showers with a slight chance of thunderstorms in the morning, then showers likely with a chance of thunderstorms in the afternoon. Tuesday night, southeast winds 5 to 10 knots. Protected waters, a light chop. A chance of thunderstorms. Showers likely, mainly in the evening. Wednesday, southeast winds 5 to 10 knots. Protected waters, a light chop. A chance of showers and thunderstorms. Wednesday night, south winds 5 to 10 knots, diminishing to around 5 knots after midnight. Protected waters, a light chop. A chance of showers. A chance of thunderstorms, mainly in the evening. Thursday, southeast winds around 5 knots, becoming southwest in the afternoon. Protected waters, a light chop. A chance of showers and thunderstorms. Thursday night, southwest winds 5 to 10 knots, diminishing to around 5 knots after midnight. Protected waters, a light chop. A chance of showers and thunderstorms. Winds and waves higher in and near thunderstorms. The tropical weather outlook. For the North Atlantic, Caribbean Sea, and the Gulf of America, tropical cyclone formation is not expected during the next 7 days. The surf zone forecasts general outlook. Southerly flow continues into the weekend with recurrent risk slowly increasing each day into Memorial Day and early next week. Daily chances for showers and storms are forecast with the best chances during the morning hours. Tide information for Sunday, May 24, 2026. St. Mark's River entrance. Low 3:23 a.m., high 10:08 a.m., low 4:08 p.m., high 10:15 p.m. Apalachicola. Low 5:34 a.m., high 12:03 p.m., low 6:36 p.m., high 11:49 p.m. St. Andrews Bay at Panama City. Low 1:04 a.m., high 2:38 p.m. Note that the times of high and low tide are 3 minutes earlier at Shell Point than at the St. Mark's River entrance. The average water temperature at Apalachicola was 82.4 degrees. Sunrise and sunset in Tallahassee. May 24, 2026, sunrise 6:39 a.m. Eastern Daylight Time, sunset 8:30 p.m. Eastern Daylight Time. 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

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The latest weather and forecast information can also be accessed by calling our automated forecast line at 850-942-8851. The current time is 6:37 a.m. Eastern Daylight Time. High rip current risk in effect through late tonight. What? Dangerous rip currents. Where? Walton, Bay, Gulf, and Franklin County beaches. When? Through late tonight. Impacts. Rip currents can sweep even the best swimmers away from shore into deeper water. Swim near a lifeguard. If caught in a rip current, relax and float. Don't swim against the current. If able, swim in a direction following the shoreline. If unable to escape, face the shore and call or wave for help. These are the 6 a.m. Eastern Daylight Time conditions. At the Tallahassee Airport, it was partly cloudy. The temperature was 73 degrees. The wind was east at 5 miles an hour. At Florida State University, the temperature was 75 degrees. The wind was southeast at 3 miles an hour. At Apalachicola, it was partly cloudy. The temperature was 78 degrees. The wind was southeast at 12 miles an hour. At Panama City Northwest, it was cloudy. The temperature was 76 degrees. The wind was east at 7 miles an hour. At Dothan, it was cloudy. The temperature was 73 degrees. The wind was southeast at 6 miles an hour. At Albany, it was clear. The temperature was 70 degrees. The wind was east at 3 miles an hour. The report from Valdosta was not available. Over the marine area, at the buoy south of Apalachicola, winds were southeast at 12 knots and seas were 2 feet. At the buoy south of Panama City, winds were southeast at 10 knots and seas were 2 feet. At the buoy south of Pensacola, winds were south at 27 knots, and seas were 2 feet. The forecast for the local area. Today, partly sunny. A slight chance of showers this morning, then a chance of showers and thunderstorms this afternoon. Highs in the upper 80s. South winds 5 to 10 miles per hour. Chance of rain 50%. Tonight, mostly cloudy. A chance of showers and thunderstorms in the evening, then a slight chance of showers after midnight. Lows in the lower 70s. Southeast winds 5 to 10 miles per hour. Chance of rain 50%. Memorial Day, partly sunny with a chance of thunderstorms. A chance of showers in the morning, then showers likely in the afternoon. Highs in the upper 80s. Southeast winds 5 to 10 miles per hour. Chance of rain 70%. Monday night, partly cloudy with showers likely with a chance of thunderstorms in the evening, then mostly cloudy with a slight chance of showers after midnight. Lows in the lower 70s. South winds 5 to 10 miles per hour, becoming southeast after midnight. Chance of rain 70%. Tuesday, mostly cloudy in the morning, then becoming partly sunny. A chance of showers. A chance of thunderstorms in the afternoon. Highs in the upper 80s. Southeast winds 5 to 10 miles per hour. Chance of rain 50%. Tuesday night, a chance of thunderstorms in the evening. Mostly cloudy with a chance of showers. Lows in the lower 70s. Chance of rain 50%. Wednesday through Thursday night, mostly cloudy with showers likely with a chance of thunderstorms. Highs in the upper 80s. Lows in the lower 70s. Chance of rain 70%. Friday through Saturday, showers with a chance of thunderstorms. Highs in the upper 80s. Lows in the lower 70s. Chance of rain 80%. The coastal waters forecast for the following: waters from Suwannee River to Apalachicola, Florida, extending from 20 to 60 nautical miles. Coastal waters from Okaloosa, Walton County line to Mexico Beach out to 20 nautical miles. Coastal waters from Mexico Beach to Apalachicola out to 20 nautical miles. Waters from Okaloosa, Walton County line to Mexico Beach 20 to 60 nautical miles. And waters from Mexico Beach to Apalachicola 20 to 60 nautical miles. Today, southeast winds 5 to 10 knots. Waves 1 foot or less. Wave detail, south 2 feet at 5 seconds. Protected waters, a light chop. A slight chance of thunderstorms this morning. A chance of showers. A chance of thunderstorms this afternoon. Tonight, southeast winds 5 to 10 knots. Waves 1 foot or less. Wave detail, south 2 feet at 4 seconds. Protected waters, a light chop. A slight chance of showers and thunderstorms.

southeast winds 10 to 15 knots. Waves 1 foot or less, then around 3 feet in the afternoon. Wave detail, southeast 2 feet at 5 seconds, becoming south 3 feet at 5 seconds. Protected waters a moderate chop. A chance of showers and thunderstorms. Monday night, southeast winds 10 to 15 knots. Seas around 3 feet. Wave detail, south 3 feet at 6 seconds. Protected waters a moderate chop. A chance of showers with a slight chance of thunderstorms. Tuesday, southeast winds 10 to 15 knots. Seas around 3 feet. Wave detail, southeast 3 feet at 6 seconds. Protected waters a moderate chop. A chance of showers with a slight chance of thunderstorms. Tuesday night, south winds 10 to 15 knots, becoming southeast 5 to 10 knots after midnight. Seas around 3 feet. Wave detail, south 3 feet at 6 seconds. Protected waters a moderate chop. A slight chance of showers and thunderstorms in the evening, then a chance of showers and thunderstorms after midnight. Wednesday, southeast winds around 10 knots. Seas around 3 feet. Protected waters a light chop. A chance of showers and thunderstorms. Wednesday night, south winds 5 to 10 knots. Seas around 3 feet. Protected waters a light chop. A chance of showers with a slight chance of thunderstorms. Thursday, south winds 5 to 10 knots. Seas around 3 feet in the morning, then 1 foot or less. Protected waters a light chop. A chance of showers. A slight chance of thunderstorms in the morning, then a chance of thunderstorms in the afternoon. Thursday night, southwest winds 5 to 10 knots. Waves 1 foot or less. Protected waters a light chop. A chance of showers. A chance of thunderstorms, mainly in the evening. Winds and waves higher in and near thunderstorms. The coastal waters forecast for the following St. Andrews Bay waterways. Today, south winds 5 to 10 knots, becoming around 10 knots late. Protected waters a light chop. A slight chance of showers early this morning, then a chance of showers and thunderstorms late this morning and afternoon. Tonight, southeast winds 5 to 10 knots. Protected waters a light chop. A chance of showers and thunderstorms. Monday, southeast winds 5 to 10 knots, becoming south 10 to 15 knots in the afternoon. Protected waters a moderate chop. Showers likely with a chance of thunderstorms. Monday night, southeast winds 5 to 10 knots. Protected waters a light chop. A chance of showers and thunderstorms. Tuesday, southeast winds 5 to 10 knots, becoming south 10 to 15 knots in the afternoon. Protected waters a moderate chop. A chance of showers with a slight chance of thunderstorms in the morning, then showers likely with a chance of thunderstorms in the afternoon. Tuesday night, southeast winds 5 to 10 knots. Protected waters a light chop. A chance of thunderstorms. Showers likely, mainly in the evening. Wednesday, southeast winds 5 to 10 knots. Protected waters a light chop. A chance of showers and thunderstorms. Wednesday night, south winds 5 to 10 knots, diminishing to around 5 knots after midnight. Protected waters a light chop. A chance of showers. A chance of thunderstorms, mainly in the evening. Thursday, southeast winds around 5 knots, becoming southwest in the afternoon. Protected waters a light chop. A chance of showers and thunderstorms. Thursday night, southwest winds 5 to 10 knots, diminishing to around 5 knots after midnight. Protected waters a light chop. A chance of showers and thunderstorms. Winds and waves higher in and near thunderstorms. The Tropical Weather Outlook. For the North Atlantic, Caribbean Sea and the Gulf of America, tropical cyclone formation is not expected during the next 7 days. The Surf Zone Forecast General Outlook. Southerly flow continues into the weekend with rip current risk slowly increasing each day into Memorial Day and early next week. Daily chances for showers and storms are forecast with the best chances during the morning hours. Tide information for Sunday, May 24, 2026. St. Mark's River entrance. Low 3:23 a.m., high 10:08 a.m., low 4:08 p.m., high 10:15 p.m. Apalachicola. Low 5:34 a.m., high 12:03 p.m., low 6:36 p.m., high 11:49 p.m. St. Andrews Bay at Panama City. Low 1:04 a.m., high 2:38 p.m.
Note that the times of high and low tide are 3 minutes earlier at Shell Point than at the St. Mark's River entrance. The average water temperature at Apalachicola was 82.4 degrees. Sunrise and sunset in Tallahassee. May 24, 2026, sunrise 6:39 a.m. Eastern Daylight Time, sunset 8:30 p.m. Eastern Daylight Time. 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This broadcast originates from your National Weather Service office in Tallahassee, Florida. The latest weather and forecast information can also be accessed by calling our automated forecast line at 850-942-8851. The current time is 6:48 a.m. Eastern Daylight Time. High rip current risk in effect through late tonight. What? Dangerous rip currents. Where? Walton, Bay, Gulf, and Franklin County beaches. When? Through late tonight. Impacts. Rip currents can sweep even the best swimmers away from shore into deeper water. Swim near a lifeguard. If caught in a rip current, relax and float. Don't swim against the current. If able, swim in a direction following the shoreline. If unable to escape, trace the shore and call or wave for help. These are the 6 a.m. Eastern Daylight Time conditions. At the Tallahassee Airport, it was partly cloudy. The temperature was 73 degrees. The wind was east at 5 miles an hour. At Florida State University, the temperature was 75 degrees. The wind was southeast at 3 miles an hour. At Apalachicola, it was partly cloudy. The temperature was 78 degrees. The wind was southeast at 12 miles an hour. At Panama City Northwest, it was cloudy. The temperature was 76 degrees. The wind was east at 7 miles an hour. At Dothan, it was cloudy. The temperature was 73 degrees. The wind was southeast at 6 miles an hour. At Albany, it was clear. The temperature was 70 degrees. The wind was east at 3 miles an hour. The report from Valdosta was not available. Over the marine area, at the buoy south of Apalachicola, winds were southeast at 12 knots and seas were 2 feet. At the buoy south of Panama City, winds were southeast at 10 knots and seas were 2 feet. At the buoy south of Pensacola, winds were south at 27 knots and seas were 2 feet. The forecast for the local area. Today, partly sunny. A slight chance of showers this morning, then a chance of showers and thunderstorms this afternoon. Highs in the upper 80s. South winds 5 to 10 miles per hour. Chance of rain 50%. Tonight, mostly cloudy. A chance of showers and thunderstorms in the evening, then a slight chance of showers after midnight. Lows in the lower 70s. Southeast winds 5 to 10 miles per hour. Chance of rain 50%. Memorial Day, partly sunny with a chance of thunderstorms. A chance of showers in the morning, then showers likely in the afternoon. Highs in the upper 80s. Southeast winds 5 to 10 miles per hour. Chance of rain 70%. Monday night, partly cloudy with showers likely with a chance of thunderstorms in the evening, then mostly cloudy with a slight chance of showers after midnight. Lows in the lower 70s. South winds 5 to 10 miles per hour, becoming southeast after midnight. Chance of rain 70%. Tuesday, mostly cloudy in the morning, then becoming partly sunny. A chance of showers. A chance of thunderstorms in the afternoon. Highs in the upper 80s. Southeast winds 5 to 10 miles per hour. Chance of rain 50%. Tuesday night, a chance of thunderstorms in the evening. Mostly cloudy with a chance of showers. Lows in the lower 70s. Chance of rain 50%. Wednesday through Thursday night, mostly cloudy with showers likely with a chance of thunderstorms. Highs in the upper 80s. Lows in the lower 70s. Chance of rain 70%. Friday through Saturday, showers with a chance of thunderstorms. Highs in the upper 80s. Lows in the lower 70s. Chance of rain 80%. The coastal waters forecast for the following: waters from Swami River to Apalachicola, Florida, extending from 20 to 60 nautical miles. Coastal waters from Okaloosa-Walton County line to Mexico Beach out to 20 nautical miles. Coastal waters from Mexico Beach to Apalachicola out to 20 nautical miles. Waters from Okaloosa-Walton County line to Mexico Beach 20 to 60 nautical miles. And waters from Mexico Beach to Apalachicola 20 to 60 nautical miles. Today,
southeast winds 5 to 10 knots. Waves 1 foot or less.

Leave detail, south 2 feet at 5 seconds. Protected waters, a light chop. A slight chance of thunderstorms this morning. A chance of showers. A chance of thunderstorms this afternoon. Tonight, southeast winds 5 to 10 knots. Waves 1 foot or less. Wave detail, south 2 feet at 4 seconds. Protected waters, a light chop. A slight chance of showers and thunderstorms. Monday, southeast winds 10 to 15 knots. Waves 1 foot or less, then around 3 feet in the afternoon. Wave detail, southeast 2 feet at 5 seconds, becoming south 3 feet at 5 seconds. Protected waters, a moderate chop. A chance of showers and thunderstorms. Monday night, southeast winds 10 to 15 knots. Seas around 3 feet. Wave detail, south 3 feet at 6 seconds. Protected waters, a moderate chop. A chance of showers with a slight chance of thunderstorms. Tuesday, southeast winds 10 to 15 knots. Seas around 3 feet. Wave detail, southeast 3 feet at 6 seconds. Protected waters, a moderate chop. A chance of showers with a slight chance of thunderstorms. Tuesday night, south winds 10 to 15 knots, becoming southeast 5 to 10 knots after midnight. Seas around 3 feet. Wave detail, south 3 feet at 6 seconds. Protected waters, a moderate chop. A slight chance of showers and thunderstorms in the evening, then a chance of showers and thunderstorms after midnight. Wednesday, southeast winds around 10 knots. Seas around 3 feet. Protected waters, a light chop. A chance of showers and thunderstorms. Wednesday night, south winds 5 to 10 knots. Seas around 3 feet. Protected waters, a light chop. A chance of showers with a slight chance of thunderstorms. Thursday, south winds 5 to 10 knots. Seas around 3 feet in the morning, then 1 foot or less. Protected waters, a light chop. A chance of showers. A slight chance of thunderstorms in the morning, then a chance of thunderstorms in the afternoon. Thursday night, southwest winds 5 to 10 knots. Waves 1 foot or less. Protected waters, a light chop. A chance of showers. A chance of thunderstorms, mainly in the evening. Winds and waves higher in and near thunderstorms. The coastal waters forecast for the following St. Andrews Bay waterways. Today, south winds 5 to 10 knots, becoming around 10 knots late. Protected waters, a light chop. A slight chance of showers early this morning, then a chance of showers and thunderstorms late this morning and afternoon. Tonight, southeast winds 5 to 10 knots. Protected waters, a light chop. A chance of showers and thunderstorms. Monday, southeast winds 5 to 10 knots, becoming south 10 to 15 knots in the afternoon. Protected waters, a moderate chop. Showers likely with a chance of thunderstorms. Monday night, southeast winds 5 to 10 knots. Protected waters, a light chop. A chance of showers and thunderstorms. Tuesday, southeast winds 5 to 10 knots, becoming south 10 to 15 knots in the afternoon. Protected waters, a moderate chop. A chance of showers with a slight chance of thunderstorms in the morning, then showers likely with a chance of thunderstorms in the afternoon. Tuesday night, southeast winds 5 to 10 knots. Protected waters, a light chop. A chance of thunderstorms. Showers likely, mainly in the evening. Wednesday, southeast winds 5 to 10 knots. Protected waters, a light chop. A chance of showers and thunderstorms. Wednesday night, south winds 5 to 10 knots, diminishing to around 5 knots after midnight. Protected waters, a light chop. A chance of showers. A chance of thunderstorms, mainly in the evening. Thursday, southeast winds around 5 knots, becoming southwest in the afternoon. Protected waters, a light chop. A chance of showers and thunderstorms. Thursday night, southwest winds 5 to 10 knots, diminishing to around 5 knots after midnight. Protected waters, a light chop. A chance of showers and thunderstorms. Winds and waves higher in and near thunderstorms. The Tropical Weather Outlook. For the North Atlantic, Caribbean Sea, and the Gulf of America, tropical cyclone formation is not expected during the next 7 days. The Surf Zone Forecast General Outlook. Southerly flow continues into the weekend with rip current risk slowly increasing each day into Memorial Day and early next week. Daily chances for showers and storms are forecast with the best chances during the morning hours. Tide information for Sunday, May 24, 2026.
St. Mark's River entrance. Low 3:23 a.m., high 10:08 a.m., low 4:08 p.m., high 10:15 p.m. Apalachicola. Low 5:34 a.m., high 12:03 p.m., low 6:36 p.m., high 11:49 p.m. St. Andrews Bay of Panama City. Low 1:04 a.m., high 2:38 p.m. Note that the times of high and low tide are 3 minutes earlier at Channel Point than at the St. Mark's River entrance. The average water temperature at Apalachicola was 82.4 degrees. Sunrise and sunset in Tallahassee. May 24, 2026, sunrise 6:39 a.m. Eastern Daylight Time, sunset 8:30 p.m. Eastern Daylight Time. 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This broadcast originates from your National Weather Service office in Tallahassee, Florida. The latest weather and forecast information can also be accessed by calling our automated forecast line at 850-942-8851. The current time is 6:58 a.m. Eastern Daylight Time. High rip current risk in effect through late tonight. What? Dangerous rip currents. Where? Walton, Bay, Gulf, and Franklin County beaches. When? Through late tonight. Impacts. Rip currents can sweep even the best swimmers away from shore into deeper water. Swim near a lifeguard. If caught in a rip current, relax and float. Don't swim against the current. If able, swim in a direction following the shoreline. If unable to escape, trace the shore and call or wave for help. These are the 6 a.m. Eastern Daylight Time conditions. At the Tallahassee Airport, it was partly cloudy. The temperature was 73 degrees. The wind was east at 5 miles an hour. At Florida State University, the temperature was 75 degrees. The wind was southeast at 3 miles an hour. At Apalachicola, it was partly cloudy. The temperature was 78 degrees. The wind was southeast at 12 miles an hour. At Panama City Northwest, it was cloudy. The temperature was 76 degrees. The wind was east at 7 miles an hour. At Dothan, it was cloudy. The temperature was 73 degrees. The wind was southeast at 6 miles an hour. At Albany, it was clear. The temperature was 70 degrees. The wind was east at 3 miles an hour. The report from Valdosta was not available. Over the marine area, at the buoy south of Apalachicola, winds were southeast at 12 knots and seas were 2 feet. At the buoy south of Panama City, winds were southeast at 10 knots and seas were 2 feet. At the buoy south of Pensacola, winds were south at 27 knots and seas were 2 feet. The forecast for the local area. Today, partly sunny. A slight chance of showers this morning, then a chance of showers and thunderstorms this afternoon. Highs in the upper 80s. South winds 5 to 10 miles per hour. Chance of rain 50%. Tonight, mostly cloudy. A chance of showers and thunderstorms in the evening, then a slight chance of showers after midnight. Lows in the lower 70s. Southeast winds 5 to 10 miles per hour. Chance of rain 50%. Memorial Day, partly sunny with a chance of thunderstorms. A chance of showers in the morning, then showers likely in the afternoon. Highs in the upper 80s. Southeast winds 5 to 10 miles per hour. Chance of rain 70%. Monday night, partly cloudy with showers likely with a chance of thunderstorms in the evening, then mostly cloudy with a slight chance of showers after midnight. Lows in the lower 70s. South winds 5 to 10 miles per hour, becoming southeast after midnight. Chance of rain 70%. Tuesday, mostly cloudy in the morning, then becoming partly sunny. A chance of showers. A chance of thunderstorms in the afternoon. Highs in the upper 80s. Southeast winds 5 to 10 miles per hour. Chance of rain 50%. Tuesday night, a chance of thunderstorms in the evening. Mostly cloudy with a chance of showers. Lows in the lower 70s. Chance of rain 50%. Wednesday through Thursday night, mostly cloudy with showers likely with a chance of thunderstorms. Highs in the upper 80s. Lows in the lower 70s. Chance of rain 70%. Friday through Saturday, showers with a chance of thunderstorms. Highs in the upper 80s. Lows in the lower 70s. Chance of rain 80%. The Tallahassee Climate Summary for yesterday, May 23, 2026.

Yesterday's high temperature was 92 degrees. This high was 3 degrees above the normal high of 89. Yesterday's low temperature was 70 degrees. This low was 5 degrees above the normal low of 65. 0.01 inches of precipitation fell yesterday, which brings the monthly total to 3.83 inches. This is 1.72 inches above the normal amount of 2.11 inches for May. The total precipitation for the year now stands at 10.74 inches, which is 8.83 inches below normal. The normal high temperature for today is 89 degrees, and the normal low is 66. The record high for today is 100, which occurred in 1941, and the record low is 52, which occurred in 1892. Sunrise today is at 6:39 a.m. and sunset is at 8:30 p.m. The surf zone forecast general outlook. Southerly flow continues into the weekend with rip current risk slowly increasing each day into Memorial Day and early next week. Daily chances for showers and storms are forecast with the best chances during the morning hours. Tide information for Sunday, May 24, 2026. St. Mark's River entrance. Low 3:23 a.m., high 10:08 a.m., low 4:08 p.m., high 10:15 p.m. Apalachicola. Low 5:34 a.m., high 12:03 p.m., low 6:36 p.m., high 11:49 p.m. St. Andrews Bay of Panama City. Low 1:04 a.m., high 2:38 p.m. Note that the times of high and low tide are 3 minutes earlier at Channel Point than at the St. Mark's River entrance. The average water temperature at Apalachicola was 82.4 degrees. Sunrise and sunset in Tallahassee. May 24, 2026, sunrise 6:39 a.m. Eastern Daylight Time, sunset 8:30 p.m. Eastern Daylight Time. 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This broadcast originates from your National Weather Service office in Tallahassee, Florida. The latest weather and forecast information can also be accessed by calling our automated forecast line at 850-942-8851. The current time is 7:04 a.m. Eastern Daylight Time. High rip current risk in effect through late tonight. What? Dangerous rip currents. Where? Walton, Bay, Gulf, and Franklin County beaches. When? Through late tonight. Impacts. Rip currents can sweep even the best swimmers away from shore into deeper water. Swim near a lifeguard. If caught in a rip current, relax and float. Don't swim against the current. If able, swim in a direction following the shoreline. If unable to escape, trace the shore and call or wave for help. These are the 7 a.m. Eastern Daylight Time conditions. At the Tallahassee Airport, fog was reported. The temperature was 72 degrees. The wind was calm. The report from Florida State University was not available. At Apalachicola, it was partly cloudy. The temperature was 78 degrees. The wind was south at 9 miles an hour. At Panama City Northwest, it was mostly cloudy. The temperature was 76 degrees. The wind was east at 5 miles an hour. At Dothan, it was partly cloudy. The temperature was 72 degrees. The wind was calm. At Albany, it was clear. The temperature was 70 degrees. The wind was calm. The report from Valdosta was not available. Over the marine area, at the buoy south of Apalachicola, winds were southeast at 12 knots. At the buoy south of Panama City, winds were southeast at 14 knots. At the buoy south of Pensacola, winds were southeast at 10 knots. The forecast for the local area. Today, partly sunny. A slight chance of showers this morning, then a chance of showers and thunderstorms this afternoon. Highs in the upper 80s. South winds 5 to 10 miles per hour. Chance of rain 50%. Tonight, mostly cloudy. A chance of showers and thunderstorms in the evening, then a slight chance of showers after midnight. Lows in the lower 70s. Southeast winds 5 to 10 miles per hour. Chance of rain 50%. Memorial Day, partly sunny with a chance of thunderstorms. A chance of showers in the morning, then showers likely in the afternoon. Highs in the upper 80s. Southeast winds 5 to 10 miles per hour. Chance of rain 70%. Monday night, partly cloudy with showers likely with a chance of thunderstorms in the evening, then mostly cloudy with a slight chance of showers after midnight. Lows in the lower 70s.

south winds 5 to 10 miles per hour, becoming southeast after midnight. Chance of rain 70%. Tuesday, mostly cloudy in the morning, then becoming partly sunny. A chance of showers. A chance of thunderstorms in the afternoon. Highs in the upper 80s. Southeast winds 5 to 10 miles per hour. Chance of rain 50%. Tuesday night, a chance of thunderstorms in the evening. Mostly cloudy with a chance of showers. Lows in the lower 70s. Chance of rain 50%. Wednesday through Thursday night, mostly cloudy with showers, likely with a chance of thunderstorms. Highs in the upper 80s. Lows in the lower 70s. Chance of rain 70%. Friday through Saturday, showers with a chance of thunderstorms. Highs in the upper 80s. Lows in the lower 70s. Chance of rain 80%. The coastal waters forecast for the following waters from Suwannee River to Apalachicola, Florida, extending from 20 to 60 nautical miles. Coastal waters from Okaloosa, Walton County line to Mexico Beach out to 20 nautical miles. Coastal waters from Mexico Beach to Apalachicola out to 20 nautical miles. Waters from Okaloosa, Walton County line to Mexico Beach 20 to 60 nautical miles. And waters from Mexico Beach to Apalachicola 20 to 60 nautical miles. Today, southeast winds 5 to 10 knots. Waves 1 foot or less. Wave detail, south 2 feet at 5 seconds. Protected waters, a light chop. A slight chance of thunderstorms this morning. A chance of showers. A chance of thunderstorms this afternoon. Tonight, southeast winds 5 to 10 knots. Waves 1 foot or less. Wave detail, south 2 feet at 4 seconds. Protected waters, a light chop. A slight chance of showers and thunderstorms. Monday, southeast winds 10 to 15 knots. Waves 1 foot or less, then around 3 feet in the afternoon. Wave detail, southeast 2 feet at 5 seconds, becoming south 3 feet at 5 seconds. Protected waters, a moderate chop. A chance of showers and thunderstorms. Monday night, southeast winds 10 to 15 knots. Seas around 3 feet. Wave detail, south 3 feet at 6 seconds. Protected waters, a moderate chop. A chance of showers with a slight chance of thunderstorms. Tuesday, southeast winds 10 to 15 knots. Seas around 3 feet. Wave detail, southeast 3 feet at 6 seconds. Protected waters, a moderate chop. A chance of showers with a slight chance of thunderstorms. Tuesday night, south winds 10 to 15 knots, becoming southeast 5 to 10 knots after midnight. Seas around 3 feet. Wave detail, south 3 feet at 6 seconds. Protected waters, a moderate chop. A slight chance of showers and thunderstorms in the evening, then a chance of showers and thunderstorms after midnight. Wednesday, southeast winds around 10 knots. Seas around 3 feet. Protected waters, a light chop. A chance of showers and thunderstorms. Wednesday night, south winds 5 to 10 knots. Seas around 3 feet. Protected waters, a light chop. A chance of showers with a slight chance of thunderstorms. Thursday, south winds 5 to 10 knots. Seas around 3 feet in the morning, then 1 foot or less. Protected waters, a light chop. A chance of showers. A slight chance of thunderstorms in the morning, then a chance of thunderstorms in the afternoon. Thursday night, southwest winds 5 to 10 knots. Waves 1 foot or less. Protected waters, a light chop. A chance of showers. A chance of thunderstorms, mainly in the evening. Winds and waves higher in and near thunderstorms. The coastal waters forecast for the following St. Andrews Bay waterways. Today, south winds 5 to 10 knots, becoming around 10 knots late. Protected waters, a light chop. A slight chance of showers early this morning, then a chance of showers and thunderstorms late this morning and afternoon. Tonight, southeast winds 5 to 10 knots. Protected waters, a light chop. A chance of showers and thunderstorms. Monday, southeast winds 5 to 10 knots, becoming south 10 to 15 knots in the afternoon. Protected waters, a moderate chop. Showers likely with a chance of thunderstorms. Monday night, southeast winds 5 to 10 knots. Protected waters, a light chop. A chance of showers and thunderstorms. Tuesday, southeast winds 5 to 10 knots, becoming south 10 to 15 knots in the afternoon. Protected waters, a moderate chop. A chance of showers with a slight chance of thunderstorms in the morning, then showers likely with a

diminishing to around 5 knots after midnight. Protected waters, a light chop. A chance of showers and thunderstorms. Winds and waves higher and near thunderstorms. The surf zone forecast general outlook. Southerly flow continues into the weekend with recurrent risk slowly increasing each day into Memorial Day and early next week. Daily chances for showers and storms are forecast with the best chances during the morning hours. Tide information for Sunday, May 24, 2026. St. Mark's River entrance. Low 3:23 a.m., high 10:08 a.m., low 4:08 p.m., high 10:15 p.m. Apalachicola. Low 5:34 a.m., high 12:03 p.m., low 6:36 p.m., high 11:49 p.m. St. Andrews Bay of Panama City. Low 1:04 a.m., high 2:38 p.m. Note that the times of high and low tide are 3 minutes earlier at Shell Point than at the St. Mark's River entrance. The average water temperature at Apalachicola was 82.4 degrees. Sunrise and sunset in Tallahassee. May 24, 2026, sunrise 6:39 a.m. Eastern Daylight Time, sunset 8:30 p.m. Eastern Daylight Time. 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This broadcast originates from your National Weather Service office in Tallahassee, Florida. The latest weather and forecast information can also be accessed by calling our automated forecast line at 850-942-8851. The current time is 7:15 a.m. Eastern Daylight Time. High rip current risk in effect through late tonight. What? Dangerous rip currents. Where? Walton, Bay, Gulf, and Franklin County beaches. When? Through late tonight. Impacts. Rip currents can sweep even the best swimmers away from shore into deeper water. Swim near a lifeguard. If caught in a rip current, relax and float. Don't swim against the current. If able, swim in a direction following the shoreline. If unable to escape, trace the shore and call or wave for help. These are the 7 a.m. Eastern Daylight Time conditions. At the Tallahassee Airport, fog was reported. The temperature was 72 degrees. The wind was calm. At Florida State University, the temperature was 75 degrees. The wind was southeast at 3 miles an hour. At Apalachicola, it was partly cloudy. The temperature was 78 degrees. The wind was south at 9 miles an hour. At Panama City Northwest, it was mostly cloudy. The temperature was 76 degrees. The wind was east at 5 miles an hour. At Dothan, it was mostly cloudy. The temperature was 72 degrees. The wind was calm. At Albany, it was clear. The temperature was 70 degrees. The wind was calm. The report from Valdosta was not available. Over the marine area, at the buoy south of Apalachicola, winds were southeast at 14 knots and seas were 2 feet. At the buoy south of Panama City, winds were southeast at 12 knots and seas were 2 feet. At the buoy south of Pensacola, winds were southeast at 14 knots and seas were 2 feet. These are the 7 a.m. Eastern Daylight Time conditions. At the Tallahassee Airport, fog was reported. The temperature was 72 degrees. The wind was calm. At Florida State University, the temperature was 75 degrees. The wind was southeast at 3 miles an hour. At Apalachicola, it was partly cloudy. The temperature was 78 degrees. The wind was south at 9 miles an hour. At Panama City Northwest, it was mostly cloudy. The temperature was 76 degrees. The wind was east at 5 miles an hour. At Dothan, it was mostly cloudy. The temperature was 72 degrees. The wind was calm. At Albany, it was clear. The temperature was 70 degrees. The wind was calm. The report from Valdosta was not available. Over the marine area, at the buoy south of Apalachicola, winds were southeast at 14 knots and seas were 2 feet. At the buoy south of Panama City, winds were southeast at 12 knots and seas were 2 feet. At the buoy south of Pensacola, winds were southeast at 14 knots and seas were 2 feet. The forecast for the local area. Today, partly sunny. A slight chance of showers this morning, then a chance of showers and thunderstorms this afternoon. Highs in the upper 80s. South winds 5 to 10 miles per hour. Chance of rain 50%. Tonight, mostly cloudy.

A chance of showers and thunderstorms in the evening. Then a slight chance of showers after midnight. Lows in the lower 70s. Southeast winds 5 to 10 miles per hour. Chance of rain 50%. Memorial Day, partly sunny with a chance of thunderstorms. A chance of showers in the morning, then showers likely in the afternoon. Highs in the upper 80s. Southeast winds 5 to 10 miles per hour. Chance of rain 70%. Monday night, partly cloudy with showers likely with a chance of thunderstorms in the evening, then mostly cloudy with a slight chance of showers after midnight. Lows in the lower 70s. South winds 5 to 10 miles per hour, becoming southeast after midnight. Chance of rain 70%. Tuesday, mostly cloudy in the morning, then becoming partly sunny. A chance of showers. A chance of thunderstorms in the afternoon. Highs in the upper 80s. Southeast winds 5 to 10 miles per hour. Chance of rain 50%. Tuesday night, a chance of thunderstorms in the evening. Mostly cloudy with a chance of showers. Lows in the lower 70s. Chance of rain 50%. Wednesday through Thursday night, mostly cloudy with showers likely with a chance of thunderstorms. Highs in the upper 80s. Lows in the lower 70s. Chance of rain 70%. Friday through Saturday, showers with a chance of thunderstorms. Highs in the upper 80s. Lows in the lower 70s. Chance of rain 80%. The coastal waters forecast for the following waters from Suwannee River to Apalachicola, Florida, extending from 20 to 60 nautical miles. Coastal waters from Okaloosa, Walton County line to Mexico Beach out to 20 nautical miles. Coastal waters from Mexico Beach to Apalachicola out to 20 nautical miles. Waters from Okaloosa, Walton County line to Mexico Beach 20 to 60 nautical miles. And waters from Mexico Beach to Apalachicola 20 to 60 nautical miles. Today, southeast winds 5 to 10 knots. Waves 1 foot or less. Wave detail, south 2 feet at 5 seconds. Protected waters, a light chop. A slight chance of thunderstorms this morning. A chance of showers. A chance of thunderstorms this afternoon. Tonight, southeast winds 5 to 10 knots. Waves 1 foot or less. Wave detail, south 2 feet at 4 seconds. Protected waters, a light chop. A slight chance of showers and thunderstorms. Monday, southeast winds 10 to 15 knots. Waves 1 foot or less, then around 3 feet in the afternoon. Wave detail, southeast 2 feet at 5 seconds, becoming south 3 feet at 5 seconds. Protected waters, a moderate chop. A chance of showers and thunderstorms. Monday night, southeast winds 10 to 15 knots. Seas around 3 feet. Wave detail, south 3 feet at 6 seconds. Protected waters, a moderate chop. A chance of showers with a slight chance of thunderstorms. Tuesday, southeast winds 10 to 15 knots. Seas around 3 feet. Wave detail, southeast 3 feet at 6 seconds. Protected waters, a moderate chop. A chance of showers with a slight chance of thunderstorms. Tuesday night, south winds 10 to 15 knots, becoming southeast 5 to 10 knots after midnight. Seas around 3 feet. Wave detail, south 3 feet at 6 seconds. Protected waters, a moderate chop. A slight chance of showers and thunderstorms in the evening, then a chance of showers and thunderstorms after midnight. Wednesday, southeast winds around 10 knots. Seas around 3 feet. Protected waters, a light chop. A chance of showers and thunderstorms. Wednesday night, south winds 5 to 10 knots. Seas around 3 feet. Protected waters, a light chop. A chance of showers with a slight chance of thunderstorms. Thursday, south winds 5 to 10 knots. Seas around 3 feet in the morning, then 1 foot or less. Protected waters, a light chop. A chance of showers. A slight chance of thunderstorms in the morning, then a chance of thunderstorms in the afternoon. Thursday night, southwest winds 5 to 10 knots. Waves 1 foot or less. Protected waters, a light chop. A chance of showers. A chance of thunderstorms, mainly in the evening. Winds and waves higher in and near thunderstorms. The coastal waters forecast for the following St. Andrews Bay waterways. Today, south winds 5 to 10 knots, becoming around 10 knots late. Protected waters, a light chop. A slight chance of showers early this morning, then a chance of showers and thunderstorms late this morning and afternoon. Tonight, southeast winds 5 to 10 knots.

protected waters, a light chop, a chance of showers and thunderstorms. Monday, southeast winds 5 to 10 knots, becoming south 10 to 15 knots in the afternoon. Protected waters, a moderate chop, showers likely with a chance of thunderstorms. Monday night, southeast winds 5 to 10 knots. Protected waters, a light chop, a chance of showers and thunderstorms. Tuesday, southeast winds 5 to 10 knots, becoming south 10 to 15 knots in the afternoon. Protected waters, a moderate chop, a chance of showers with a slight chance of thunderstorms in the morning, then showers likely with a chance of thunderstorms in the afternoon. Tuesday night, southeast winds 5 to 10 knots. Protected waters, a light chop, a chance of thunderstorms. Showers likely, mainly in the evening. Wednesday, southeast winds 5 to 10 knots. Protected waters, a light chop, a chance of showers and thunderstorms. Wednesday night, south winds 5 to 10 knots, diminishing to around 5 knots after midnight. Protected waters, a light chop, a chance of showers, a chance of thunderstorms, mainly in the evening. Thursday, southeast winds around 5 knots, becoming southwest in the afternoon. Protected waters, a light chop, a chance of showers and thunderstorms. Thursday night, southwest winds 5 to 10 knots, diminishing to around 5 knots after midnight. Protected waters, a light chop, a chance of showers and thunderstorms. Winds and waves higher and near thunderstorms. The Tropical Weather Outlook. For the North Atlantic, Caribbean Sea, and the Gulf of America, tropical cyclone formation is not expected during the next 7 days. The Surf Zone Forecast General Outlook. Southerly flow continues into the weekend with recurrent risk slowly increasing each day into Memorial Day and early next week. Daily chances for showers and storms are forecast with the best chances during the morning hours. Tide information for Sunday, May 24, 2026. St. Mark's River entrance. Low 3:23 a.m., high 10:08 a.m., low 4:08 p.m., high 10:15 p.m. Apalachicola. Low 5:34 a.m., high 12:03 p.m., low 6:36 p.m., high 11:49 p.m. St. Andrews Bay of Panama City. Low 1:04 a.m., high 2:38 p.m. Note that the times of high and low tide are 3 minutes earlier at Shell Point than at the St. Mark's River entrance. The average water temperature at Apalachicola was 82.4 degrees. Sunrise and sunset in Tallahassee. May 24, 2026, sunrise 6:39 a.m. Eastern Daylight Time, sunset 8:30 p.m. Eastern Daylight Time. 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This broadcast originates from your National Weather Service office in Tallahassee, Florida. The latest weather and forecast information can also be accessed by calling our automated forecast line at 850-942-8851. The current time is 7:26 a.m. Eastern Daylight Time. High rip current risk in effect through late tonight. What? Dangerous rip currents. Where? Walton, Bay, Gulf, and Franklin County beaches. When? Through late tonight. Impacts. Rip currents can sweep even the best swimmers away from shore into deeper water. Swim near a lifeguard. If caught in a rip current, relax and float. Don't swim against the current. If able, swim in a direction following the shoreline. If unable to escape, trace the shore and call or wave for help. These are the 7 a.m. Eastern Daylight Time conditions. At the Tallahassee Airport, fog was reported. The temperature was 72 degrees. The wind was calm. At Florida State University, the temperature was 75 degrees. The wind was southeast at 3 miles an hour. At Apalachicola, it was partly cloudy. The temperature was 78 degrees. The wind was south at 9 miles an hour. At Panama City Northwest, it was mostly cloudy. The temperature was 76 degrees. The wind was east at 5 miles an hour. At Dothan, it was mostly cloudy. The temperature was 72 degrees. The wind was calm. At Albany, it was clear. The temperature was 70 degrees. The wind was calm. The report from Valdosta was not available. Over the marine area, at the buoy south of Apalachicola, winds were southeast at 14 knots and seas were 2 feet. At the buoy south of Panama City, winds were southeast at 12 knots and seas were 2 feet.

buoys south of Pensacola, winds were southeast at 14 knots and seas were 2 feet. The forecast for the local area. Today, partly sunny. A slight chance of showers this morning, then a chance of showers and thunderstorms this afternoon. Highs in the upper 80s. South winds 5 to 10 miles per hour. Chance of rain 50%. Tonight, mostly cloudy. A chance of showers and thunderstorms in the evening, then a slight chance of showers after midnight. Lows in the lower 70s. Southeast winds 5 to 10 miles per hour. Chance of rain 50%. Memorial Day, partly sunny with a chance of thunderstorms. A chance of showers in the morning, then showers likely in the afternoon. Highs in the upper 80s. Southeast winds 5 to 10 miles per hour. Chance of rain 70%. Monday night, partly cloudy with showers likely with a chance of thunderstorms in the evening, then mostly cloudy with a slight chance of showers after midnight. Lows in the lower 70s. South winds 5 to 10 miles per hour, becoming southeast after midnight. Chance of rain 70%. Tuesday, mostly cloudy in the morning, then becoming partly sunny. A chance of showers. A chance of thunderstorms in the afternoon. Highs in the upper 80s. Southeast winds 5 to 10 miles per hour. Chance of rain 50%. Tuesday night, a chance of thunderstorms in the evening. Mostly cloudy with a chance of showers. Lows in the lower 70s. Chance of rain 50%. Wednesday through Thursday night, mostly cloudy with showers likely with a chance of thunderstorms. Highs in the upper 80s. Lows in the lower 70s. Chance of rain 70%. Friday through Saturday, showers with a chance of thunderstorms. Highs in the upper 80s. Lows in the lower 70s. Chance of rain 80%. The coastal waters forecast for the following waters from Suwannee River to Apalachicola, Florida, extending from 20 to 60 nautical miles. Coastal waters from Okaloosa, Walton County line to Mexico Beach out to 20 nautical miles. Coastal waters from Mexico Beach to Apalachicola out to 20 nautical miles. Waters from Okaloosa, Walton County line to Mexico Beach 20 to 60 nautical miles. And waters from Mexico Beach to Apalachicola 20 to 60 nautical miles. Today, southeast winds 5 to 10 knots. Waves 1 foot or less. Wave detail, south 2 feet at 5 seconds. Protected waters, a light chop. A slight chance of thunderstorms this morning. A chance of showers. A chance of thunderstorms this afternoon. Tonight, southeast winds 5 to 10 knots. Waves 1 foot or less. Wave detail, south 2 feet at 4 seconds. Protected waters, a light chop. A slight chance of showers and thunderstorms. Monday, southeast winds 10 to 15 knots. Waves 1 foot or less, then around 3 feet in the afternoon. Wave detail, southeast 2 feet at 5 seconds, becoming south 3 feet at 5 seconds. Protected waters, a moderate chop. A chance of showers and thunderstorms. Monday night, southeast winds 10 to 15 knots. Seas around 3 feet. Wave detail, south 3 feet at 6 seconds. Protected waters, a moderate chop. A chance of showers with a slight chance of thunderstorms. Tuesday, southeast winds 10 to 15 knots. Seas around 3 feet. Wave detail, southeast 3 feet at 6 seconds. Protected waters, a moderate chop. A chance of showers with a slight chance of thunderstorms. Tuesday night, south winds 10 to 15 knots, becoming southeast 5 to 10 knots after midnight. Seas around 3 feet. Wave detail, south 3 feet at 6 seconds. Protected waters, a moderate chop. A slight chance of showers and thunderstorms in the evening, then a chance of showers and thunderstorms after midnight. Wednesday, southeast winds around 10 knots. Seas around 3 feet. Protected waters, a light chop. A chance of showers and thunderstorms. Wednesday night, south winds 5 to 10 knots. Seas around 3 feet. Protected waters, a light chop. A chance of showers with a slight chance of thunderstorms. Thursday, south winds 5 to 10 knots. Seas around 3 feet in the morning, then 1 foot or less. Protected waters, a light chop. A chance of showers. A slight chance of thunderstorms in the morning, then a chance of thunderstorms in the afternoon. South winds 5 to 10 knots. Seas around 3 feet in the morning, then 1 foot or less. Protected waters, a light chop. A chance of showers. A slight chance of thunderstorms in the morning, then a chance of thunderstorms in the afternoon.

Thursday night, southwest winds 5 to 10 knots. Waves 1 foot or less. Protected waters, a light chop. A chance of showers. A chance of thunderstorms, mainly in the evening. Winds and waves higher in and near thunderstorms. The Tallahassee Climate Summary for yesterday, May 23, 2026. Yesterday's high temperature was 92 degrees. This high was 3 degrees above the normal high of 89. Yesterday's low temperature was 70 degrees. This low was 5 degrees above the normal low of 65. 0.01 inches of precipitation fell yesterday, which brings the monthly total to 3.83 inches. This is 1.72 inches above the normal amount of 2.11 inches for May. The total precipitation for the year now stands at 10.74 inches, which is 8.83 inches below normal. The normal high temperature for today is 89 degrees, and the normal low is 66. The record high for today is 100, which occurred in 1941, and the record low is 52, which occurred in 1892. Sunrise today is at 6:39 a.m. and sunset is at 8:30 p.m. The coastal waters forecast for the following St. Andrews Bay waterways. Today, south winds 5 to 10 knots, becoming around 10 knots late. Protected waters, a light chop. A slight chance of showers early this morning, then a chance of showers and thunderstorms late this morning and afternoon. Tonight, southeast winds 5 to 10 knots. Protected waters, a light chop. A chance of showers and thunderstorms. Monday, southeast winds 5 to 10 knots, becoming south 10 to 15 knots in the afternoon. Protected waters, a moderate chop. Showers likely with a chance of thunderstorms. Monday night, southeast winds 5 to 10 knots. Protected waters, a light chop. A chance of showers and thunderstorms. Tuesday, southeast winds 5 to 10 knots, becoming south 10 to 15 knots in the afternoon. Protected waters, a moderate chop. A chance of showers with a slight chance of thunderstorms in the morning, then showers likely with a chance of thunderstorms in the afternoon. Tuesday night, southeast winds 5 to 10 knots. Protected waters, a light chop. A chance of thunderstorms. Showers likely, mainly in the evening. Wednesday, southeast winds 5 to 10 knots. Protected waters, a light chop. A chance of showers and thunderstorms. Wednesday night, south winds 5 to 10 knots, diminishing to around 5 knots after midnight. Protected waters, a light chop. A chance of showers. A chance of thunderstorms, mainly in the evening. Thursday, southeast winds around 5 knots, becoming southwest in the afternoon. Protected waters, a light chop. A chance of showers and thunderstorms. Thursday night, southwest winds 5 to 10 knots, diminishing to around 5 knots after midnight. Protected waters, a light chop. A chance of showers and thunderstorms. Winds and waves higher in and near thunderstorms. The Tropical Weather Outlook. For the North Atlantic, Caribbean Sea, and the Gulf of America, tropical cyclone formation is not expected during the next 7 days. The Surf Zone forecasts general outlook. Southerly flow continues into the weekend with recurrent risk slowly increasing each day into Memorial Day and early next week. Daily chances for showers and storms are forecast with the best chances during the morning hours. Tide information for Sunday, May 24, 2026. St. Mark's River entrance. Low 3:23 a.m., high 10:08 a.m., low 4:08 p.m., high 10:15 p.m. Apalachicola. Low 5:34 a.m., high 12:03 p.m., low 6:36 p.m., high 11:49 p.m. St. Andrews Bay at Panama City. Low 1:04 a.m., high 2:38 p.m. Note that the times of high and low tide are 3 minutes earlier at Channel Point than at the St. Mark's River entrance. The average water temperature at Apalachicola was 82.4 degrees. Sunrise and sunset in Tallahassee. May 24, 2026, sunrise 6:39 a.m. Eastern Daylight Time, sunset 8:30 p.m. Eastern Daylight Time. 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This broadcast originates from your National Weather Service office in Tallahassee, Florida. The latest weather and forecast information can also be accessed by calling our automated forecast line at 850-942-8851. The current time is 7:38 a.m. Eastern Daylight Time. High rip current risk in effect.

Late tonight. What? Dangerous rip currents. Where? Walton, Bay, Gulf, and Franklin County beaches. When? Through late tonight. Impacts. Rip currents can sweep even the best swimmers away from shore into deeper water. Swim near a lifeguard. If caught in a rip current, relax and float. Don't swim against the current. If able, swim in a direction following the shoreline. If unable to escape, trace the shore and call or wave for help. These are the 7 a.m. Eastern Daylight Time conditions. At the Tallahassee Airport, fog was reported. The temperature was 72 degrees. The wind was calm. At Florida State University, the temperature was 75 degrees. The wind was southeast at 3 miles an hour. At Apalachicola, it was partly cloudy. The temperature was 78 degrees. The wind was south at 9 miles an hour. At Panama City Northwest, it was mostly cloudy. The temperature was 76 degrees. The wind was east at 5 miles an hour. At Dothan, it was mostly cloudy. The temperature was 72 degrees. The wind was calm. At Albany, it was clear. The temperature was 70 degrees. The wind was calm. The report from Valdosta was not available. Over the marine area, at the buoy south of Apalachicola, winds were southeast at 14 knots and seas were 2 feet. At the buoy south of Panama City, winds were southeast at 12 knots and seas were 2 feet. At the buoy south of Pensacola, winds were southeast at 14 knots and seas were 2 feet. The forecast for the local area. Today, partly sunny. A slight chance of showers this morning, then a chance of showers and thunderstorms this afternoon. Highs in the upper 80s. South winds 5 to 10 miles per hour. Chance of rain 50%. Tonight, mostly cloudy. A chance of showers and thunderstorms in the evening, then a slight chance of showers after midnight. Lows in the lower 70s. Southeast winds 5 to 10 miles per hour. Chance of rain 50%. Memorial Day, partly sunny with a chance of thunderstorms. A chance of showers in the morning, then showers likely in the afternoon. Highs in the upper 80s. Southeast winds 5 to 10 miles per hour. Chance of rain 70%. Monday night, partly cloudy with showers likely with a chance of thunderstorms in the evening, then mostly cloudy with a slight chance of showers after midnight. Lows in the lower 70s. South winds 5 to 10 miles per hour, becoming southeast after midnight. Chance of rain 70%. Tuesday, mostly cloudy in the morning, then becoming partly sunny. A chance of showers. A chance of thunderstorms in the afternoon. Highs in the upper 80s. Southeast winds 5 to 10 miles per hour. Chance of rain 50%. Tuesday night, a chance of thunderstorms in the evening. Mostly cloudy with a chance of showers. Lows in the lower 70s. Chance of rain 50%. Wednesday through Thursday night, mostly cloudy with showers likely with a chance of thunderstorms. Highs in the upper 80s. Lows in the lower 70s. Chance of rain 70%. Friday through Saturday, showers with a chance of thunderstorms. Highs in the upper 80s. Lows in the lower 70s. Chance of rain 80%. The coastal waters forecast for the following: waters from Suwannee River to Apalachicola, Florida, extending from 20 to 60 nautical miles. Coastal waters from Okaloosa, Walton County line to Mexico Beach out to 20 nautical miles. Coastal waters from Mexico Beach to Apalachicola out to 20 nautical miles. Waters from Okaloosa, Walton County line to Mexico Beach 20 to 60 nautical miles. And waters from Mexico Beach to Apalachicola 20 to 60 nautical miles. Today, southeast winds 5 to 10 knots. Waves 1 foot or less. Wave detail, south 2 feet at 5 seconds. Protected waters, a light shop. A slight chance of thunderstorms this morning. A chance of showers. A chance of thunderstorms this afternoon. Tonight, southeast winds 5 to 10 knots. Waves 1 foot or less. Wave detail, south 2 feet at 4 seconds. Protected waters, a light shop. A slight chance of showers and thunderstorms. Monday, southeast winds 10 to 15 knots. Waves 1 foot or less, then around 3 feet in the afternoon. Wave detail, southeast 2 feet at 5 seconds, becoming south 3 feet at 5 seconds. Protected waters, a moderate chop. A chance of showers and thunderstorms. Monday night, southeast winds 10 to 15 knots. Seas around 3 feet.

Wave detail, south 3 feet at 6 seconds. Protected waters, a moderate chop. A chance of showers with a slight chance of thunderstorms. Tuesday, southeast winds 10 to 15 knots. Seas around 3 feet. Wave detail, southeast 3 feet at 6 seconds. Protected waters, a moderate chop. A chance of showers with a slight chance of thunderstorms. Tuesday night, south winds 10 to 15 knots, becoming southeast 5 to 10 knots after midnight. Seas around 3 feet. Wave detail, south 3 feet at 6 seconds. Protected waters, a moderate chop. A slight chance of showers and thunderstorms in the evening, then a chance of showers and thunderstorms after midnight. Wednesday, southeast winds around 10 knots. Seas around 3 feet. Protected waters, a light chop. A chance of showers and thunderstorms. Wednesday night, south winds 5 to 10 knots. Seas around 3 feet. Protected waters, a light chop. A chance of showers with a slight chance of thunderstorms. Thursday, south winds 5 to 10 knots. Seas around 3 feet in the morning, then 1 foot or less. Protected waters, a light chop. A chance of showers. A slight chance of thunderstorms in the morning, then a chance of thunderstorms in the afternoon. Thursday night, southwest winds 5 to 10 knots. Waves 1 foot or less. Protected waters, a light chop. A chance of showers. A chance of thunderstorms, mainly in the evening. Winds and waves higher in and near thunderstorms. The coastal waters forecast for the following St. Andrews Bay waterways. Today, south winds 5 to 10 knots, becoming around 10 knots late. Protected waters, a light chop. A slight chance of showers early this morning, then a chance of showers and thunderstorms late this morning and afternoon. Tonight, southeast winds 5 to 10 knots. Protected waters, a light chop. A chance of showers and thunderstorms. Monday, southeast winds 5 to 10 knots, becoming south 10 to 15 knots in the afternoon. Protected waters, a moderate chop. Showers likely with a chance of thunderstorms. Monday night, southeast winds 5 to 10 knots. Protected waters, a light chop. A chance of showers and thunderstorms. Tuesday, southeast winds 5 to 10 knots, becoming south 10 to 15 knots in the afternoon. Protected waters, a moderate chop. A chance of showers with a slight chance of thunderstorms in the morning, then showers likely with a chance of thunderstorms in the afternoon. Tuesday night, southeast winds 5 to 10 knots. Protected waters, a light chop. A chance of thunderstorms. Showers likely, mainly in the evening. Wednesday, southeast winds 5 to 10 knots. Protected waters, a light chop. A chance of showers and thunderstorms. Wednesday night, south winds 5 to 10 knots, diminishing to around 5 knots after midnight. Protected waters, a light chop. A chance of showers. A chance of thunderstorms, mainly in the evening. Thursday, southeast winds around 5 knots, becoming southwest in the afternoon. Protected waters, a light chop. A chance of showers and thunderstorms. Thursday night, southwest winds 5 to 10 knots, diminishing to around 5 knots after midnight. Protected waters, a light chop. A chance of showers and thunderstorms. Winds and waves higher in and near thunderstorms. The Tropical Weather Outlook. For the North Atlantic, Caribbean Sea, and the Gulf of America, tropical cyclone formation is not expected during the next 7 days. The Surf Zone Forecast. General Outlook. Southerly flow continues into the weekend with rip current risk slowly increasing each day into Memorial Day and early next week. Daily chances for showers and storms are forecast with the best chances during the morning hours. Tide information for Sunday, May 24, 2026. St. Mark's River entrance. Low 3:23 a.m., high 10:08 a.m., low 4:08 p.m., high 10:15 p.m. Apalachicola. Low 5:34 a.m., high 12:03 p.m., low 6:36 p.m., high 11:49 p.m. St. Andrews Bay at Panama City. Low 1:04 a.m., high 2:38 p.m. Note that the times of high and low tide are 3 minutes earlier at Shell Point than at the St. Mark's River entrance. The average water temperature at Apalachicola was 82.4 degrees. Sunrise and sunset in Tallahassee. May 24, 2026, sunrise 6:39 a.m. Eastern Daylight Time, sunset 8:30 p.m. Eastern Daylight Time.
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This broadcast originates from your National Weather Service office in Tallahassee, Florida. The latest weather and forecast information can also be accessed by calling our automated forecast line at 850-942-8851. The current time is 7:48 a.m. Eastern Daylight Time. High rip current risk in effect through late tonight. What? Dangerous rip currents. Where? Walton, Bay, Gulf, and Franklin County beaches. When? Through late tonight. Impacts. Rip currents can sweep even the best swimmers away from shore into deeper water. Swim near a lifeguard. If caught in a rip current, relax and float. Don't swim against the current. If able, swim in a direction following the shoreline. If unable to escape, trace the shore and call or wave for help. These are the 7 a.m. Eastern Daylight Time conditions. At the Tallahassee Airport, fog was reported. The temperature was 72 degrees. The wind was calm. At Florida State University, the temperature was 75 degrees. The wind was southeast at 3 miles an hour. At Apalachicola, it was partly cloudy. The temperature was 78 degrees. The wind was south at 9 miles an hour. At Panama City Northwest, it was mostly cloudy. The temperature was 76 degrees. The wind was east at 5 miles an hour. At Dothan, it was mostly cloudy. The temperature was 72 degrees. The wind was calm. At Albany, it was clear. The temperature was 70 degrees. The wind was calm. The report from Valdosta was not available. Over the marine area, at the buoy south of Apalachicola, winds were southeast at 14 knots and seas were 2 feet. At the buoy south of Panama City, winds were southeast at 12 knots and seas were 2 feet. At the buoy south of Pensacola, winds were southeast at 14 knots and seas were 2 feet. The forecast for the local area. Today, partly sunny. A slight chance of showers this morning, then a chance of showers and thunderstorms this afternoon. Highs in the upper 80s. South winds 5 to 10 miles per hour. Chance of rain 50%. Tonight, mostly cloudy. A chance of showers and thunderstorms in the evening, then a slight chance of showers after midnight. Lows in the lower 70s. Southeast winds 5 to 10 miles per hour. Chance of rain 50%. Memorial Day, partly sunny with a chance of thunderstorms. A chance of showers in the morning, then showers likely in the afternoon. Highs in the upper 80s. Southeast winds 5 to 10 miles per hour. Chance of rain 70%. Monday night, partly cloudy with showers likely with a chance of thunderstorms in the evening, then mostly cloudy with a slight chance of showers after midnight. Lows in the lower 70s. South winds 5 to 10 miles per hour, becoming southeast after midnight. Chance of rain 70%. Tuesday, mostly cloudy in the morning, then becoming partly sunny. A chance of showers. A chance of thunderstorms in the afternoon. Highs in the upper 80s. Southeast winds 5 to 10 miles per hour. Chance of rain 50%. Tuesday night, a chance of thunderstorms in the evening. Mostly cloudy with a chance of showers. Lows in the lower 70s. Chance of rain 50%. Wednesday through Thursday night, mostly cloudy with showers likely with a chance of thunderstorms. Highs in the upper 80s. Lows in the lower 70s. Chance of rain 70%. Friday through Saturday, showers with a chance of thunderstorms. Highs in the upper 80s. Lows in the lower 70s. Chance of rain 80%. The coastal waters forecast for the following: waters from Suwannee River to Apalachicola, Florida, extending from 20 to 60 nautical miles. Coastal waters from Okaloosa, Walton County line to Mexico Beach out to 20 nautical miles. Coastal waters from Mexico Beach to Apalachicola out to 20 nautical miles. Waters from Okaloosa, Walton County line to Mexico Beach 20 to 60 nautical miles. And waters from Mexico Beach to Apalachicola 20 to 60 nautical miles. Today, southeast winds 5 to 10 knots. Waves 1 foot or less. Wave detail, south 2 feet at 5 seconds. Protected waters, a light chop. A slight chance of thunderstorms this morning. A chance of showers. A chance of thunderstorms this afternoon. Tonight, southeast winds 5 to 10 knots. Waves 1 foot or less. Wave detail,
South 2 feet at 4 seconds. Protected waters, a light chop. A slight chance of showers.

thunderstorms. Monday, southeast winds 10 to 15 knots. Waves 1 foot or less, then around 3 feet in the afternoon. Wave detail, southeast 2 feet at 5 seconds, becoming south 3 feet at 5 seconds. Protected waters a moderate chop. A chance of showers and thunderstorms. Monday night, southeast winds 10 to 15 knots. Seas around 3 feet. Wave detail, south 3 feet at 6 seconds. Protected waters a moderate chop. A chance of showers with a slight chance of thunderstorms. Tuesday, southeast winds 10 to 15 knots. Seas around 3 feet. Wave detail, southeast 3 feet at 6 seconds. Protected waters a moderate chop. A chance of showers with a slight chance of thunderstorms. Tuesday night, south winds 10 to 15 knots, becoming southeast 5 to 10 knots after midnight. Seas around 3 feet. Wave detail, south 3 feet at 6 seconds. Protected waters a moderate chop. A slight chance of showers and thunderstorms in the evening, then a chance of showers and thunderstorms after midnight. Wednesday, southeast winds around 10 knots. Seas around 3 feet. Protected waters a light chop. A chance of showers and thunderstorms. Wednesday night, south winds 5 to 10 knots. Seas around 3 feet. Protected waters a light chop. A chance of showers with a slight chance of thunderstorms. Thursday, south winds 5 to 10 knots. Seas around 3 feet in the morning, then 1 foot or less. Protected waters a light chop. A chance of showers. A slight chance of thunderstorms in the morning, then a chance of thunderstorms in the afternoon. Thursday night, southwest winds 5 to 10 knots. Waves 1 foot or less. Protected waters a light chop. A chance of showers. A chance of thunderstorms, mainly in the evening. Winds and waves higher in and near thunderstorms. The coastal waters forecast for the following St. Andrews Bay waterways. Today, south winds 5 to 10 knots, becoming around 10 knots late. Protected waters a light chop. A slight chance of showers early this morning, then a chance of showers and thunderstorms late this morning and afternoon. Tonight, southeast winds 5 to 10 knots. Protected waters a light chop. A chance of showers and thunderstorms. Monday, southeast winds 5 to 10 knots, becoming south 10 to 15 knots in the afternoon. Protected waters a moderate chop. Showers likely with a chance of thunderstorms. Monday night, southeast winds 5 to 10 knots. Protected waters a light chop. A chance of showers and thunderstorms. Tuesday, southeast winds 5 to 10 knots, becoming south 10 to 15 knots in the afternoon. Protected waters a moderate chop. A chance of showers with a slight chance of thunderstorms in the morning, then showers likely with a chance of thunderstorms in the afternoon. Tuesday night, southeast winds 5 to 10 knots. Protected waters a light chop. A chance of thunderstorms. Showers likely, mainly in the evening. Wednesday, southeast winds 5 to 10 knots. Protected waters a light chop. A chance of showers and thunderstorms. Wednesday night, south winds 5 to 10 knots, diminishing to around 5 knots after midnight. Protected waters a light chop. A chance of showers. A chance of thunderstorms, mainly in the evening. Thursday, southeast winds around 5 knots, becoming southwest in the afternoon. Protected waters a light chop. A chance of showers and thunderstorms. Thursday night, southwest winds 5 to 10 knots, diminishing to around 5 knots after midnight. Protected waters a light chop. A chance of showers and thunderstorms. Winds and waves higher in and near thunderstorms. The Tropical Weather Outlook. For the North Atlantic, Caribbean Sea and the Gulf of America, tropical cyclone formation is not expected during the next 7 days. The Surf Zone Forecast General Outlook. Southerly flow continues into the weekend with rip current risk slowly increasing each day into Memorial Day and early next week. Daily chances for showers and storms are forecast with the best chances during the morning hours. Tide information for Sunday, May 24, 2026. St. Mark's River entrance. Low 3:23 a.m., high 10:08 a.m., low 4:08 p.m., high 10:15 p.m. Apalachicola. Low 5:34 a.m., high 12:03 p.m., low 6:36 p.m., high 11:49 p.m. St. Andrews Bay of Panama City. Low 1:04 a.m., high 2:38 p.m.
Note that the times of high and low tide are 3 minutes earlier at Shell Point than at the St. Mark's River entrance. The average water temperature at Apalachicola was 82.4 degrees. Sunrise and sunset in Tallahassee. May 24, 2026, sunrise 6:39 a.m. Eastern Daylight Time, sunset 8:30 p.m. Eastern Daylight Time. 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This broadcast originates from your National Weather Service office in Tallahassee, Florida. The latest weather and forecast information can also be accessed by calling our automated forecast line at 850-942-8851. The current time is 7:58 a.m. Eastern Daylight Time. High rip current risk in effect through late tonight. What? Dangerous rip currents. Where? Walton, Bay, Gulf, and Franklin County beaches. When? Through late tonight. Impacts. Rip currents can sweep even the best swimmers away from shore into deeper water. Swim near a lifeguard. If caught in a rip current, relax and float. Don't swim against the current. If able, swim in a direction following the shoreline. If unable to escape, trace the shore and call or wave for help. These are the 7 a.m. Eastern Daylight Time conditions. At the Tallahassee Airport, fog was reported. The temperature was 72 degrees. The wind was calm. At Florida State University, the temperature was 75 degrees. The wind was southeast at 3 miles an hour. At Apalachicola, it was partly cloudy. The temperature was 78 degrees. The wind was south at 9 miles an hour. At Panama City Northwest, it was mostly cloudy. The temperature was 76 degrees. The wind was east at 5 miles an hour. At Dothan, it was mostly cloudy. The temperature was 72 degrees. The wind was calm. At Albany, it was clear. The temperature was 70 degrees. The wind was calm. The report from Valdosta was not available. Over the marine area, at the buoy south of Apalachicola, winds were southeast at 14 knots and seas were 2 feet. At the buoy south of Panama City, winds were southeast at 12 knots and seas were 2 feet. At the buoy south of Pensacola, winds were southeast at 14 knots and seas were 2 feet. The forecast for the local area. Today, partly sunny. A slight chance of showers this morning, then a chance of showers and thunderstorms this afternoon. Highs in the upper 80s. South winds 5 to 10 miles per hour. Chance of rain 50%. Tonight, mostly cloudy. A chance of showers and thunderstorms in the evening, then a slight chance of showers after midnight. Lows in the lower 70s. Southeast winds 5 to 10 miles per hour. Chance of rain 50%. Memorial Day, partly sunny with a chance of thunderstorms. A chance of showers in the morning, then showers likely in the afternoon. Highs in the upper 80s. Southeast winds 5 to 10 miles per hour. Chance of rain 70%. Monday night, partly cloudy with showers likely with a chance of thunderstorms in the evening, then mostly cloudy with a slight chance of showers after midnight. Lows in the lower 70s. South winds 5 to 10 miles per hour, becoming southeast after midnight. Chance of rain 70%. Tuesday, mostly cloudy in the morning, then becoming partly sunny. A chance of showers. A chance of thunderstorms in the afternoon. Highs in the upper 80s. Southeast winds 5 to 10 miles per hour. Chance of rain 50%. Tuesday night, a chance of thunderstorms in the evening. Mostly cloudy with a chance of showers. Lows in the lower 70s. Chance of rain 50%. Wednesday through Thursday night, mostly cloudy with showers likely with a chance of thunderstorms. Highs in the upper 80s. Lows in the lower 70s. Chance of rain 70%. Friday through Saturday, showers with a chance of thunderstorms. Highs in the upper 80s. Lows in the lower 70s. Chance of rain 80%. The Tallahassee Climate Summary for yesterday, May 23, 2026. Yesterday's high temperature was 92 degrees. This high was 3 degrees above the normal high of 89. Yesterday's low temperature was 70 degrees. This low was 5 degrees above the normal low of 65. 0.01 inches of precipitation fell yesterday, which brings the monthly total to 3.83 inches. This is 1.72 inches above the normal amount of 2.11 inches for May.
The total precipitation for the year

now stands at 10.74 inches, which is 8.83 inches below normal. The normal high temperature for today is 89 degrees, and the normal low is 66. The record high for today is 100, which occurred in 1941, and the record low is 52, which occurred in 1892. Sunrise today is at 6:39 a.m. and sunset is at 8:30 p.m. The Tropical Weather Outlook. For the North Atlantic, Caribbean Sea, and the Gulf of America, tropical cyclone formation is not expected during the next 7 days. The Surf Zone Forecast General Outlook. Southerly flow continues into the weekend with recurrent risks slowly increasing each day into Memorial Day and early next week. Daily chances for showers and storms are forecast with the best chances during the morning hours. Tide information for Sunday, May 24, 2026. St. Mark's River entrance. Low 3:23 a.m., high 10:08 a.m., low 4:08 p.m., high 10:15 p.m. Apalachicola. Low 5:34 a.m., high 12:03 p.m., low 6:36 p.m., high 11:49 p.m. St. Andrews Bay at Panama City. Low 1:04 a.m., high 2:38 p.m. Note that the times of high and low tide are 3 minutes earlier at Shell Point than at the St. Mark's River entrance. The average water temperature at Apalachicola was 82.4 degrees. Sunrise and sunset in Tallahassee. May 24, 2026, sunrise 6:39 a.m. Eastern Daylight Time, sunset 8:30 p.m. Eastern Daylight Time. 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This broadcast originates from your National Weather Service office in Tallahassee, Florida. The latest weather and forecast information can also be accessed by calling our automated forecast line at 850-942-8851. The current time is 8:05 a.m. Eastern Daylight Time. High rip current risk in effect through late tonight. What? Dangerous rip currents. Where? Walton, Bay, Gulf, and Franklin County beaches. When? Through late tonight. Impacts. Rip currents can sweep even the best swimmers away from shore into deeper water. Swim near a lifeguard. If caught in a rip current, relax and float. Don't swim against the current. If able, swim in a direction following the shoreline. If unable to escape, face the shore and call or wave for help. These are the 8 a.m. Eastern Daylight Time conditions. At the Tallahassee Airport, it was partly sunny. The temperature was 75 degrees. The wind was east at 9 miles an hour. The report from Florida State University was not available. At Apalachicola, it was mostly sunny. The temperature was 80 degrees. The wind was south at 8 miles an hour. At Panama City Northwest, it was partly sunny. The temperature was 78 degrees. The wind was southeast at 8 miles an hour. At Dothan, it was cloudy. The temperature was 74 degrees. The wind was southeast at 5 miles an hour. At Albany, it was mostly sunny. The temperature was 73 degrees. The wind was southeast at 7 miles an hour. The report from Valdosta was not available. Over the marine area, at the buoy south of Apalachicola, winds were southeast at 14 knots. At the buoy south of Panama City, winds were southeast at 6 knots. At the buoy south of Pensacola, winds were southeast at 16 knots. The forecast for the local area. Today, partly sunny. A slight chance of showers this morning, then a chance of showers and thunderstorms this afternoon. Highs in the upper 80s. South winds 5 to 10 miles per hour. Chance of rain 50%. Tonight, mostly cloudy. A chance of showers and thunderstorms in the evening, then a slight chance of showers after midnight. Lows in the lower 70s. Southeast winds 5 to 10 miles per hour. Chance of rain 50%. Memorial Day, partly sunny with a chance of thunderstorms. A chance of showers in the morning, then showers likely in the afternoon. Highs in the upper 80s. Southeast winds 5 to 10 miles per hour. Chance of rain 70%. Monday night, partly cloudy with showers likely with a chance of thunderstorms in the evening, then mostly cloudy with a slight chance of showers after midnight. Lows in the lower 70s. South winds 5 to 10 miles per hour, becoming southeast after midnight. Chance of rain 70%. Tuesday, mostly cloudy in the morning, then becoming partly sunny. A chance of showers.

chance of thunderstorms in the afternoon. Highs in the upper 80s. Southeast winds 5 to 10 miles per hour. Chance of rain 50%. Tuesday night, a chance of thunderstorms in the evening. Mostly cloudy with a chance of showers. Lows in the lower 70s. Chance of rain 50%. Wednesday through Thursday night, mostly cloudy with showers, likely with a chance of thunderstorms. Highs in the upper 80s. Lows in the lower 70s. Chance of rain 70%. Friday through Saturday, showers with a chance of thunderstorms. Highs in the upper 80s. Lows in the lower 70s. Chance of rain 80%. The coastal waters forecast for the following waters from Suwannee River to Apalachicola, Florida, extending from 20 to 60 nautical miles. Coastal waters from Okaloosa, Walton County line to Mexico Beach out to 20 nautical miles. Coastal waters from Mexico Beach to Apalachicola out to 20 nautical miles. Waters from Okaloosa, Walton County line to Mexico Beach 20 to 60 nautical miles. And waters from Mexico Beach to Apalachicola 20 to 60 nautical miles. Today, southeast winds 5 to 10 knots. Waves 1 foot or less. Wave detail, south 2 feet at 5 seconds. Protected waters, a light chop. A slight chance of thunderstorms this morning. A chance of showers. A chance of thunderstorms this afternoon. Tonight, southeast winds 5 to 10 knots. Waves 1 foot or less. Wave detail, south 2 feet at 4 seconds. Protected waters, a light chop. A slight chance of showers and thunderstorms. Monday, southeast winds 10 to 15 knots. Waves 1 foot or less, then around 3 feet in the afternoon. Wave detail, southeast 2 feet at 5 seconds, becoming south 3 feet at 5 seconds. Protected waters, a moderate chop. A chance of showers and thunderstorms. Monday night, southeast winds 10 to 15 knots. Seas around 3 feet. Wave detail, south 3 feet at 6 seconds. Protected waters, a moderate chop. A chance of showers with a slight chance of thunderstorms. Tuesday, southeast winds 10 to 15 knots. Seas around 3 feet. Wave detail, southeast 3 feet at 6 seconds. Protected waters, a moderate chop. A chance of showers with a slight chance of thunderstorms. Tuesday night, south winds 10 to 15 knots, becoming southeast 5 to 10 knots after midnight. Seas around 3 feet. Wave detail, south 3 feet at 6 seconds. Protected waters, a moderate chop. A slight chance of showers and thunderstorms in the evening, then a chance of showers and thunderstorms after midnight. Wednesday, southeast winds around 10 knots. Seas around 3 feet. Protected waters, a light chop. A chance of showers and thunderstorms. Wednesday night, south winds 5 to 10 knots. Seas around 3 feet. Protected waters, a light chop. A chance of showers with a slight chance of thunderstorms. Thursday, south winds 5 to 10 knots. Seas around 3 feet in the morning, then 1 foot or less. Protected waters, a light chop. A chance of showers. A slight chance of thunderstorms in the morning, then a chance of thunderstorms in the afternoon. Thursday night, southwest winds 5 to 10 knots. Waves 1 foot or less. Protected waters, a light chop. A chance of showers. A chance of thunderstorms, mainly in the evening. Winds and waves higher and near thunderstorms. The coastal waters forecast for the following St. Andrews Bay waterways. Today, south winds 5 to 10 knots, becoming around 10 knots late. Protected waters, a light chop. A slight chance of showers early this morning, then a chance of showers and thunderstorms late this morning and afternoon. Tonight, southeast winds 5 to 10 knots. Protected waters, a light chop. A chance of showers and thunderstorms. Monday, southeast winds 5 to 10 knots, becoming south 10 to 15 knots in the afternoon. Protected waters, a moderate chop. Showers likely with a chance of thunderstorms. Monday night, southeast winds 5 to 10 knots. Protected waters, a light chop. A chance of showers and thunderstorms. Tuesday, southeast winds 5 to 10 knots, becoming south 10 to 15 knots in the afternoon. Protected waters, a moderate chop. A chance of showers with a slight chance of thunderstorms in the morning, then showers likely with a chance of thunderstorms in the afternoon. Tuesday night, southeast winds 5 to 10 knots. Protected waters, a light chop. A chance of thunderstorms. Showers likely, mainly in the evening. Wednesday,

for the North Atlantic, Caribbean Sea, and the Gulf of America. Tropical cyclone formation is not expected during the next 7 days. The surf zone forecasts general outlook. Southerly flow continues into the weekend with recurrent risk slowly increasing each day into Memorial Day and early next week. Daily chances for showers and storms are forecast with the best chances during the morning hours. Tide information for Sunday, May 24, 2026. St. Mark's River entrance. Low 3:23 a.m., high 10:08 a.m., low 4:08 p.m., high 10:15 p.m. Apalachicola. Low 5:34 a.m., high 12:03 p.m., low 6:36 p.m., high 11:49 p.m. St. Andrews Bay at Panama City. Low 1:04 a.m., high 2:38 p.m. Note that the times of high and low tide are 3 minutes earlier at Shell Point than at the St. Mark's River entrance. The average water temperature at Apalachicola was 82.4 degrees. Sunrise and sunset in Tallahassee. May 24, 2026, sunrise 6:39 a.m. Eastern Daylight Time, sunset 8:30 p.m. Eastern Daylight Time. 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This broadcast originates from your National Weather Service office in Tallahassee, Florida. The latest weather and forecast information can also be accessed by calling our automated forecast line at 850-942-8851. The current time is 8:15 a.m. Eastern Daylight Time. High rip current risk in effect through late tonight. What? Dangerous rip currents. Where? Walton, Bay, Gulf, and Franklin County beaches. When? Through late tonight. Impacts. Rip currents can sweep even the best swimmers away from shore into deeper water. Swim near a lifeguard. If caught in a rip current, relax and float. Don't swim against the current. If able, swim in a direction following the shoreline. If unable to escape, trace the shore and call or wave for help. These are the 8 a.m. Eastern Daylight Time conditions. At the Tallahassee Airport, it was partly sunny. The temperature was 75 degrees. The wind was east at 9 miles an hour. At Florida State University, the temperature was 75 degrees. The wind was southeast at 2 miles an hour. At Apalachicola, it was mostly sunny. The temperature was 80 degrees. The wind was south at 8 miles an hour. At Panama City Northwest, it was partly sunny. The temperature was 78 degrees. The wind was southeast at 8 miles an hour. At Dothan, it was cloudy. The temperature was 74 degrees. The wind was variable at 3 miles an hour. At Albany, it was mostly sunny. The temperature was 73 degrees. The wind was southeast at 7 miles an hour. The report from Valdosta was not available. Over the marine area, at the buoy south of Apalachicola, winds were southeast at 16 knots and seas were 2 feet. At the buoy south of Panama City, winds were southeast at 6 knots and seas were 2 feet. At the buoy south of Pensacola, winds were southeast at 70 knots and seas were 2 feet. These are the 8 a.m. Eastern Daylight Time conditions. At the Tallahassee Airport, it was partly sunny. The temperature was 75 degrees. The wind was east at 9 miles an hour. At Florida State University, the temperature was 75 degrees. The wind was southeast at 2 miles an hour. At Apalachicola, it was mostly sunny. The temperature was 80 degrees. The wind was south at 8 miles an hour. At Panama City Northwest, it was partly sunny. The temperature was 78 degrees. The wind was southeast at 8 miles an hour. At Dothan, it was cloudy. The temperature was 74 degrees. The wind was variable at 3 miles an hour. At Albany, it was mostly sunny. The temperature was 73 degrees. The wind was southeast at 7 miles an hour. The report from Valdosta was not available. Over the marine area, at the buoy south of Apalachicola, winds were southeast at 16 knots and seas were 2 feet. At the buoy south of Panama City, winds were southeast at 6 knots and seas were 2 feet. At the buoy south of Pensacola, winds were southeast at 70 knots and seas were 2 feet. The forecast for the local area. Today, partly sunny. A slight chance of showers this morning, then a chance of showers and thunderstorms this afternoon. Highs in the upper 80s. South winds 5 to 10 miles per hour. Chance of rain 50%. Tonight, mostly

cloudy. A chance of showers and thunderstorms in the evening, then a slight chance of showers after midnight. Lows in the lower 70s. Southeast winds 5 to 10 miles per hour. Chance of rain 50%. Memorial Day, partly sunny with a chance of thunderstorms. A chance of showers in the morning, then showers likely in the afternoon. Highs in the upper 80s. Southeast winds 5 to 10 miles per hour. Chance of rain 70%. Monday night, partly cloudy with showers likely with a chance of thunderstorms in the evening, then mostly cloudy with a slight chance of showers after midnight. Lows in the lower 70s. South winds 5 to 10 miles per hour, becoming southeast after midnight. Chance of rain 70%. Tuesday, mostly cloudy in the morning, then becoming partly sunny. A chance of showers. A chance of thunderstorms in the afternoon. Highs in the upper 80s. Southeast winds 5 to 10 miles per hour. Chance of rain 50%. Tuesday night, a chance of thunderstorms in the evening. Mostly cloudy with a chance of showers. Lows in the lower 70s. Chance of rain 50%. Wednesday through Thursday night, mostly cloudy with showers likely with a chance of thunderstorms. Highs in the upper 80s. Lows in the lower 70s. Chance of rain 70%. Friday through Saturday, showers with a chance of thunderstorms. Highs in the upper 80s. Lows in the lower 70s. Chance of rain 80%. The coastal waters forecast for the following waters from Suwannee River to Apalachicola, Florida, extending from 20 to 60 nautical miles. Coastal waters from Okaloosa, Walton County line to Mexico Beach out to 20 nautical miles. Coastal waters from Mexico Beach to Apalachicola out to 20 nautical miles. Waters from Okaloosa, Walton County line to Mexico Beach 20 to 60 nautical miles. And waters from Mexico Beach to Apalachicola 20 to 60 nautical miles. Today, southeast winds 5 to 10 knots. Waves 1 foot or less. Wave detail, south 2 feet at 5 seconds. Protected waters, a light shop. A slight chance of thunderstorms this morning. A chance of showers. A chance of thunderstorms this afternoon. Tonight, southeast winds 5 to 10 knots. Waves 1 foot or less. Wave detail, south 2 feet at 4 seconds. Protected waters, a light shop. A slight chance of showers and thunderstorms. Monday, southeast winds 10 to 15 knots. Waves 1 foot or less, then around 3 feet in the afternoon. Wave detail, southeast 2 feet at 5 seconds, becoming south 3 feet at 5 seconds. Protected waters, a moderate chop. A chance of showers and thunderstorms. Monday night, southeast winds 10 to 15 knots. Seas around 3 feet. Wave detail, south 3 feet at 6 seconds. Protected waters, a moderate chop. A chance of showers with a slight chance of thunderstorms. Tuesday, southeast winds 10 to 15 knots. Seas around 3 feet. Wave detail, southeast 3 feet at 6 seconds. Protected waters, a moderate chop. A chance of showers with a slight chance of thunderstorms. Tuesday night, south winds 10 to 15 knots, becoming southeast 5 to 10 knots after midnight. Seas around 3 feet. Wave detail, south 3 feet at 6 seconds. Protected waters, a moderate chop. A slight chance of showers and thunderstorms in the evening, then a chance of showers and thunderstorms after midnight. Wednesday, southeast winds around 10 knots. Seas around 3 feet. Protected waters, a light chop. A chance of showers and thunderstorms. Wednesday night, south winds 5 to 10 knots. Seas around 3 feet. Protected waters, a light chop. A chance of showers with a slight chance of thunderstorms. Thursday, south winds 5 to 10 knots. Seas around 3 feet in the morning, then 1 foot or less. Protected waters, a light chop. A chance of showers. A slight chance of thunderstorms in the morning, then a chance of thunderstorms in the afternoon. Thursday night, southwest winds 5 to 10 knots. Waves 1 foot or less. Protected waters, a light chop. A chance of showers. A chance of thunderstorms, mainly in the evening. Winds and waves higher and near thunderstorms. The coastal waters forecast for the following St. Andrews Bay waterways. Today, south winds 5 to 10 knots, becoming around 10 knots late. Protected waters, a light chop. A slight chance of showers early this morning, then a chance of showers and thunderstorms late this morning and afternoon. Tonight, southeast winds 5 to 10 knots.

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A chance of showers and thunderstorms. Monday, southeast winds 5 to 10 knots, becoming south 10 to 15 knots in the afternoon. Protected Waters a moderate shop. Showers likely with a chance of thunderstorms. Monday night, southeast winds 5 to 10 knots. Protected Waters a light shop. A chance of showers and thunderstorms. Tuesday, southeast winds 5 to 10 knots, becoming south 10 to 15 knots in the afternoon. Protected Waters a moderate shop. A chance of showers with a slight chance of thunderstorms in the morning, then showers likely with a chance of thunderstorms in the afternoon. Tuesday night, southeast winds 5 to 10 knots. Protected Waters a light shop. A chance of thunderstorms. Showers likely, mainly in the evening. Wednesday, southeast winds 5 to 10 knots. Protected Waters a light shop. A chance of showers and thunderstorms. Wednesday night, south winds 5 to 10 knots, diminishing to around 5 knots after midnight. Protected Waters a light shop. A chance of showers. A chance of thunderstorms, mainly in the evening. Thursday, southeast winds around 5 knots, becoming southwest in the afternoon. Protected Waters a light shop. A chance of showers and thunderstorms. Thursday night, southwest winds 5 to 10 knots, diminishing to around 5 knots after midnight. Protected Waters a light shop. A chance of showers and thunderstorms. Winds and waves higher and near thunderstorms. The Tropical Weather Outlook. For the North Atlantic, Caribbean Sea, and the Gulf of America, tropical cyclone formation is not expected during the next 7 days. The Surf Zone Forecast General Outlook. Southerly flow continues into the weekend with rip current risk slowly increasing each day into Memorial Day and early next week. Daily chances for showers and storms are forecast with the best chances during the morning hours. Tide information for Sunday, May 24, 2026. St. Mark's River entrance. Low 3:23 a.m., high 10:08 a.m., low 4:08 p.m., high 10:15 p.m. Apalachicola. Low 5:34 a.m., high 12:03 p.m., low 6:36 p.m., high 11:49 p.m. St. Andrews Bay of Panama City. Low 1:04 a.m., high 2:38 p.m. Note that the times of high and low tide are 3 minutes earlier at Shell Point than at the St. Mark's River entrance. The average water temperature at Apalachicola was 82.4 degrees. Sunrise and sunset in Tallahassee. May 24, 2026, sunrise 6:39 a.m. Eastern Daylight Time, sunset 8:30 p.m. Eastern Daylight Time. 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This broadcast originates from your National Weather Service office in Tallahassee, Florida. The latest weather and forecast information can also be accessed by calling our automated forecast line at 850-942-8851. The current time is 8:27 a.m. Eastern Daylight Time. High rip current risk in effect through late tonight. What? Dangerous rip currents. Where? Walton, Bay, Gulf, and Franklin County beaches. When? Through late tonight. Impacts. Rip currents can sweep even the best swimmers away from shore into deeper water. Swim near a lifeguard. If caught in a rip current, relax and float. Don't swim against the current. If able, swim in a direction following the shoreline. If unable to escape, trace the shore and call or wave for help. These are the 8 a.m. Eastern Daylight Time conditions. At the Tallahassee Airport, it was partly sunny. The temperature was 75 degrees. The wind was east at 9 miles an hour. At Florida State University, the temperature was 75 degrees. The wind was southeast at 2 miles an hour. At Apalachicola, it was mostly sunny. The temperature was 80 degrees. The wind was south at 8 miles an hour. At Panama City Northwest, it was partly sunny. The temperature was 78 degrees. The wind was southeast at 8 miles an hour. At Dothan, it was cloudy. The temperature was 74 degrees. The wind was variable at 3 miles an hour. At Albany, it was mostly sunny. The temperature was 73 degrees. The wind was southeast at 7 miles an hour. The report from Valdosta was not available. Over the marine area, at the buoy south of Apalachicola, winds were southeast at 16 knots and seas were 2 feet. At the buoy south of Panama City, winds

were southeast at 6 knots and seas were 2 feet. At the buoy south of Pensacola, winds were southeast at 70 knots and seas were 2 feet. The forecast for the local area. Today, partly sunny. A slight chance of showers this morning, then a chance of showers and thunderstorms this afternoon. Highs in the upper 80s. South winds 5 to 10 miles per hour. Chance of rain 50%. Tonight, mostly cloudy. A chance of showers and thunderstorms in the evening, then a slight chance of showers after midnight. Lows in the lower 70s. Southeast winds 5 to 10 miles per hour. Chance of rain 50%. Memorial Day, partly sunny with a chance of thunderstorms. A chance of showers in the morning, then showers likely in the afternoon. Highs in the upper 80s. Southeast winds 5 to 10 miles per hour. Chance of rain 70%. Monday night, partly cloudy with showers likely with a chance of thunderstorms in the evening, then mostly cloudy with a slight chance of showers after midnight. Lows in the lower 70s. South winds 5 to 10 miles per hour, becoming southeast after midnight. Chance of rain 70%. Tuesday, mostly cloudy in the morning, then becoming partly sunny. A chance of showers. A chance of thunderstorms in the afternoon. Highs in the upper 80s. Southeast winds 5 to 10 miles per hour. Chance of rain 50%. Tuesday night, a chance of thunderstorms in the evening. Mostly cloudy with a chance of showers. Lows in the lower 70s. Chance of rain 50%. Wednesday through Thursday night, mostly cloudy with showers likely with a chance of thunderstorms. Highs in the upper 80s. Lows in the lower 70s. Chance of rain 70%. Friday through Saturday, showers with a chance of thunderstorms. Highs in the upper 80s. Lows in the lower 70s. Chance of rain 80%. The Tallahassee Climate Summary for yesterday, May 23, 2026. Yesterday's high temperature was 92 degrees. This high was 3 degrees above the normal high of 89. Yesterday's low temperature was 70 degrees. This low was 5 degrees above the normal low of 65. 0.01 inches of precipitation fell yesterday, which brings the monthly total to 3.83 inches. This is 1.72 inches above the normal amount of 2.11 inches for May. The total precipitation for the year now stands at 10.74 inches, which is 8.83 inches below normal. The normal high temperature for today is 89 degrees, and the normal low is 66. The record high for today is 100, which occurred in 1941, and the record low is 52, which occurred in 1892. Sunrise today is at 6:39 a.m. and sunset is at 8:30 p.m. The coastal waters forecast for the following: waters from Swanee River to Apalachicola, Florida, extending from 20 to 60 nautical miles, coastal waters from Okaloosa-Walton County line to Mexico Beach out to 20 nautical miles, coastal waters from Mexico Beach to Apalachicola out to 20 nautical miles, waters from Okaloosa-Walton County line to Mexico Beach 20 to 60 nautical miles, and waters from Mexico Beach to Apalachicola 20 to 60 nautical miles. Today, southeast winds 5 to 10 knots. Waves 1 foot or less. Wave detail, south 2 feet at 5 seconds. Protected waters, a light shop. A slight chance of thunderstorms this morning. A chance of showers. A chance of thunderstorms this afternoon. Tonight, southeast winds 5 to 10 knots. Waves 1 foot or less. Wave detail, south 2 feet at 4 seconds. Protected waters, a light shop. A slight chance of showers and thunderstorms. Monday, southeast winds 10 to 15 knots. Waves 1 foot or less, then around 3 feet in the afternoon. Wave detail, southeast 2 feet at 5 seconds, becoming south 3 feet at 5 seconds. Monday, southeast winds 10 to 15 knots. Waves 1 foot or less, then around 3 feet in the afternoon. Wave detail, southeast 2 feet at 5 seconds, becoming south 3 feet at 5 seconds. Protected waters, a moderate chop. A chance of showers and thunderstorms. Monday night, southeast winds 10 to 15 knots. Seas around 3 feet. Wave detail, south 3 feet at 6 seconds. Protected waters, a moderate chop. A chance of showers with a slight chance of thunderstorms. Tuesday, southeast winds 10 to 15 knots. Seas around 3 feet. Wave detail, southeast 3 feet at 6 seconds. Protected waters, a moderate chop. A chance of showers with a slight

Chance of thunderstorms. Tuesday night, south winds 10 to 15 knots, becoming southeast 5 to 10 knots after midnight. Seas around 3 feet. Wave detail, south 3 feet at 6 seconds. Protected waters a moderate chop. A slight chance of showers and thunderstorms in the evening, then a chance of showers and thunderstorms after midnight. Wednesday, southeast winds around 10 knots. Seas around 3 feet. Protected waters a light chop. A chance of showers and thunderstorms. Wednesday night, south winds 5 to 10 knots. Seas around 3 feet. Protected waters a light chop. A chance of showers with a slight chance of thunderstorms. Thursday, south winds 5 to 10 knots. Seas around 3 feet in the morning, then 1 foot or less. Protected waters a light chop. A chance of showers. A slight chance of thunderstorms in the morning, then a chance of thunderstorms in the afternoon. Thursday night, southwest winds 5 to 10 knots. Waves 1 foot or less. Protected waters a light chop. A chance of showers. A chance of thunderstorms, mainly in the evening. Winds and waves higher in and near thunderstorms. The coastal waters forecast for the following St. Andrews Bay waterways. Today, south winds 5 to 10 knots, becoming around 10 knots late. Protected waters a light chop. A slight chance of showers early this morning, then a chance of showers and thunderstorms late this morning and afternoon. Tonight, southeast winds 5 to 10 knots. Protected waters a light chop. A chance of showers and thunderstorms. Monday, southeast winds 5 to 10 knots, becoming south 10 to 15 knots in the afternoon. Protected waters a moderate chop. Showers likely with a chance of thunderstorms. Monday night, southeast winds 5 to 10 knots. Protected waters a light chop. A chance of showers and thunderstorms. Tuesday, southeast winds 5 to 10 knots, becoming south 10 to 15 knots in the afternoon. Protected waters a moderate chop. A chance of showers with a slight chance of thunderstorms in the morning, then showers likely with a chance of thunderstorms in the afternoon. Tuesday night, southeast winds 5 to 10 knots. Protected waters a light chop. A chance of thunderstorms. Showers likely, mainly in the evening. Wednesday, southeast winds 5 to 10 knots. Protected waters a light chop. A chance of showers and thunderstorms. Wednesday night, south winds 5 to 10 knots, diminishing to around 5 knots after midnight. Protected waters a light chop. A chance of showers. A chance of thunderstorms, mainly in the evening. Thursday, southeast winds around 5 knots, becoming southwest in the afternoon. Protected waters a light chop. A chance of showers and thunderstorms. Thursday night, southwest winds 5 to 10 knots, diminishing to around 5 knots after midnight. Protected waters a light chop. A chance of showers and thunderstorms. Winds and waves higher in and near thunderstorms. The Tropical Weather Outlook. For the North Atlantic, Caribbean Sea and the Gulf of America, tropical cyclone formation is not expected during the next 7 days. The Surf Zone Forecast General Outlook. Southerly flow continues into the weekend with rip current risk slowly increasing each day into Memorial Day and early next week. Daily chances for showers and storms are forecast with the best chances during the morning hours. Tide information for Sunday, May 24, 2026. St. Mark's River entrance. Low 3:23 a.m., high 10:08 a.m., low 4:08 p.m., high 10:15 p.m. Apalachicola. Low 5:34 a.m., high 12:03 p.m., low 6:36 p.m., high 11:49 p.m. St. Andrews Bay of Panama City. Low 1:04 a.m., high 2:38 p.m. Note that the times of high and low tide are 3 minutes earlier at Shell Point than at the St. Mark's River entrance. The average water temperature at Apalachicola was 82.4 degrees. Sunrise and sunset in Tallahassee. May 24, 2026, sunrise 6:39 a.m. Eastern Daylight Time, sunset 8:30 p.m. Eastern Daylight Time. 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The current time is 8:38 a.m. Eastern Daylight Time.

0: high rip current risk in effect through late tonight.
1: 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Dangerous rip currents.
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0: These are the 8 a.m. Eastern Daylight Time conditions. At the Tallahassee Airport, it was partly sunny. The temperature was 75 degrees. The wind was east at 9 miles an hour. At Florida State University, the temperature was 75 degrees. The wind was southeast at 2 miles an hour. At Apalachicola, it was mostly sunny. The temperature was 80 degrees. The wind was south at 8 miles an hour. At Panama City Northwest, it was partly sunny. The temperature was 78 degrees. The wind was southeast at 8 miles an hour. At Dothan, it was cloudy. The temperature was 74 degrees. The wind was variable at 3 miles an hour. At Albany, it was mostly sunny. The temperature was 73 degrees. The wind was southeast at 7 miles an hour. The report from Valdosta was not available. Over the marine area, at the buoy south of Apalachicola, winds were southeast at 16 knots and seas were 2 feet. At the buoy south of Panama City, winds were southeast at 6 knots and seas were 2 feet. At the buoy south of Pensacola, winds were southeast at 70 knots and seas were 2 feet. The forecast for the local area. Today, partly sunny. A slight chance of showers this morning, then a chance of showers and thunderstorms this afternoon. Highs in the upper 80s. South winds 5 to 10 miles per hour. Chance of rain 50%. Tonight, mostly cloudy. A chance of showers and thunderstorms in the evening, then a slight chance of showers after midnight. Lows in the lower 70s. Southeast winds 5 to 10 miles per hour. Chance of rain 50%. Memorial Day, partly sunny with a chance of thunderstorms. A chance of showers in the morning, then showers likely in the afternoon. Highs in the upper 80s. Southeast winds 5 to 10 miles per hour. Chance of rain 70%. Monday night, partly cloudy with showers likely with a chance of thunderstorms in the evening, then mostly cloudy with a slight chance of showers after midnight. Lows in the lower 70s. South winds 5 to 10 miles per hour, becoming southeast after midnight. Chance of rain 70%. Tuesday, mostly cloudy in the morning, then becoming partly sunny. A chance of showers. A chance of thunderstorms in the afternoon. Highs in the upper 80s. Southeast winds 5 to 10 miles per hour. Chance of rain 50%. Tuesday night, a chance of thunderstorms in the evening. Mostly cloudy with a chance of showers. Lows in the lower 70s. Chance of rain 50%. Wednesday through Thursday night, mostly cloudy with showers likely with a chance of thunderstorms. Highs in the upper 80s. Lows in the lower 70s. Chance of rain 70%. Friday through Saturday, showers with a chance of thunderstorms. Highs in the upper 80s. Lows in the lower 70s. Chance of rain 80%. The coastal waters forecast for the following: waters from Suwannee River to Apalachicola, Florida, extending from 20 to 60 nautical miles. Coastal waters from Okaloosa, Walton County line to Mexico Beach out to 20 nautical miles. Coastal waters from Mexico Beach to Apalachicola out to 20 nautical miles. Waters from Okaloosa, Walton County line to Mexico Beach 20 to 60 nautical miles. And waters from Mexico Beach to Apalachicola 20 to 60 nautical miles. Today, southeast winds 5 to 10 knots. Waves 1 foot or less. Wave detail, south 2 feet at 5 seconds. Protected waters, a light chop. A slight chance of thunderstorms this morning. A chance of showers. A chance of thunderstorms this afternoon. Tonight, southeast winds 5 to 10 knots. Waves 1 foot or less. Wave detail, south 2 feet at 4 seconds. Protected waters, a light chop. A slight chance of showers and thunderstorms. Monday, southeast winds 10 to 15 knots. Waves 1 foot or less, then around 3 feet in the afternoon. Wave detail, southeast 2 feet at 5 seconds, becoming south 3 feet at 5 seconds. Protected waters, a moderate chop. A chance of showers and thunderstorms.

Sunday night, southeast winds 10 to 15 knots. Seas around 3 feet. Wave detail, south 3 feet at 6 seconds. Protected waters a moderate chop. A chance of showers with a slight chance of thunderstorms. Tuesday, southeast winds 10 to 15 knots. Seas around 3 feet. Wave detail, southeast 3 feet at 6 seconds. Protected waters a moderate chop. A chance of showers with a slight chance of thunderstorms. Tuesday night, south winds 10 to 15 knots, becoming southeast 5 to 10 knots after midnight. Seas around 3 feet. Wave detail, south 3 feet at 6 seconds. Protected waters a moderate chop. A slight chance of showers and thunderstorms in the evening, then a chance of showers and thunderstorms after midnight. Wednesday, southeast winds around 10 knots. Seas around 3 feet. Protected waters a light chop. A chance of showers and thunderstorms. Wednesday night, south winds 5 to 10 knots. Seas around 3 feet. Protected waters a light chop. A chance of showers with a slight chance of thunderstorms. Thursday, south winds 5 to 10 knots. Seas around 3 feet in the morning, then 1 foot or less. Protected waters a light chop. A chance of showers. A slight chance of thunderstorms in the morning, then a chance of thunderstorms in the afternoon. Thursday night, southwest winds 5 to 10 knots. Waves 1 foot or less. Protected waters a light chop. A chance of showers. A chance of thunderstorms, mainly in the evening. Winds and waves higher in and near thunderstorms. The coastal waters forecast for the following St. Andrews Bay waterways. Today, south winds 5 to 10 knots, becoming around 10 knots late. Protected waters a light chop. A slight chance of showers early this morning, then a chance of showers and thunderstorms late this morning and afternoon. Tonight, southeast winds 5 to 10 knots. Protected waters a light chop. A chance of showers and thunderstorms. Monday, southeast winds 5 to 10 knots, becoming south 10 to 15 knots in the afternoon. Protected waters a moderate chop. Showers likely with a chance of thunderstorms. Monday night, southeast winds 5 to 10 knots. Protected waters a light chop. A chance of showers and thunderstorms. Tuesday, southeast winds 5 to 10 knots, becoming south 10 to 15 knots in the afternoon. Protected waters a moderate chop. A chance of showers with a slight chance of thunderstorms in the morning, then showers likely with a chance of thunderstorms in the afternoon. Tuesday night, southeast winds 5 to 10 knots. Protected waters a light chop. A chance of thunderstorms. Showers likely, mainly in the evening. Wednesday, southeast winds 5 to 10 knots. Protected waters a light chop. A chance of showers and thunderstorms. Wednesday night, south winds 5 to 10 knots, diminishing to around 5 knots after midnight. Protected waters a light chop. A chance of showers. A chance of thunderstorms, mainly in the evening. Thursday, southeast winds around 5 knots, becoming southwest in the afternoon. Protected waters a light chop. A chance of showers and thunderstorms. Thursday night, southwest winds 5 to 10 knots, diminishing to around 5 knots after midnight. Protected waters a light chop. A chance of showers and thunderstorms. Winds and waves higher in and near thunderstorms. The Tropical Weather Outlook. For the North Atlantic, Caribbean Sea and the Gulf of America, tropical cyclone formation is not expected during the next 7 days. The Surf Zone forecasts general outlook. Southerly flow continues into the weekend with rip current risk slowly increasing each day into Memorial Day and early next week. Daily chances for showers and storms are forecast with the best chances during the morning hours. Tide information for Sunday, May 24, 2026. St. Mark's River entrance. Low 3:23 a.m., high 10:08 a.m., low 4:08 p.m., high 10:15 p.m. Apalachicola. Low 5:34 a.m., high 12:03 p.m., low 6:36 p.m., high 11:49 p.m. St. Andrews Bay at Panama City. Low 1:04 a.m., high 2:38 p.m. Note that the times of high and low tide are 3 minutes earlier at Shell Point than at the St. Mark's River entrance. The average water temperature at Apalachicola was 82.4 degrees. Sunrise and sunset in Tallahassee. May 24, 2026. Sunrise 6:39 a.m. Eastern Daylight Time, sunset 8:30 p.m. Eastern Daylight Time.
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This broadcast originates from your National Weather Service office in Tallahassee, Florida. The latest weather and forecast information can also be accessed by calling our automated forecast line at 850-942-8851. The current time is 8:49 a.m. Eastern Daylight Time. High rip current risk in effect through late tonight. What? Dangerous rip currents. Where? Walton, Bay, Gulf, and Franklin County beaches. When? Through late tonight. Impacts. Rip currents can sweep even the best swimmers away from shore into deeper water. Swim near a lifeguard. If caught in a rip current, relax and float. Don't swim against the current. If able, swim in a direction following the shoreline. If unable to escape, face the shore and call or wave for help. These are the 8 a.m. Eastern Daylight Time conditions. At the Tallahassee Airport, it was partly sunny. The temperature was 75 degrees. The wind was east at 9 miles an hour. At Florida State University, the temperature was 75 degrees. The wind was southeast at 2 miles an hour. At Apalachicola, it was mostly sunny. The temperature was 80 degrees. The wind was south at 8 miles an hour. At Panama City Northwest, it was partly sunny. The temperature was 78 degrees. The wind was southeast at 8 miles an hour. At Dothan, it was cloudy. The temperature was 74 degrees. The wind was variable at 3 miles an hour. At Albany, it was mostly sunny. The temperature was 73 degrees. The wind was southeast at 7 miles an hour. The report from Valdosta was not available. Over the marine area, at the buoy south of Apalachicola, winds were southeast at 16 knots and seas were 2 feet. At the buoy south of Panama City, winds were southeast at 6 knots and seas were 2 feet. At the buoy south of Pensacola, winds were southeast at 70 knots and seas were 2 feet. The forecast for the local area. Today, partly sunny. A slight chance of showers this morning, then a chance of showers and thunderstorms this afternoon. Highs in the upper 80s. South winds 5 to 10 miles per hour. Chance of rain 50%. Tonight, mostly cloudy. A chance of showers and thunderstorms in the evening, then a slight chance of showers after midnight. Lows in the lower 70s. Southeast winds 5 to 10 miles per hour. Chance of rain 50%. Memorial Day, partly sunny with a chance of thunderstorms. A chance of showers in the morning, then showers likely in the afternoon. Highs in the upper 80s. Southeast winds 5 to 10 miles per hour. Chance of rain 70%. Monday night, partly cloudy with showers likely with a chance of thunderstorms in the evening, then mostly cloudy with a slight chance of showers after midnight. Lows in the lower 70s. South winds 5 to 10 miles per hour, becoming southeast after midnight. Chance of rain 70%. Tuesday, mostly cloudy in the morning, then becoming partly sunny. A chance of showers. A chance of thunderstorms in the afternoon. Highs in the upper 80s. Southeast winds 5 to 10 miles per hour. Chance of rain 50%. Tuesday night, a chance of thunderstorms in the evening. Mostly cloudy with a chance of showers. Lows in the lower 70s. Chance of rain 50%. Wednesday through Thursday night, mostly cloudy with showers likely with a chance of thunderstorms. Highs in the upper 80s. Lows in the lower 70s. Chance of rain 70%. Friday through Saturday, showers with a chance of thunderstorms. Highs in the upper 80s. Lows in the lower 70s. Chance of rain 80%. The coastal waters forecast for the following: waters from Swampy River to Apalachicola, Florida, extending from 20 to 60 nautical miles. Coastal waters from Okaloosa, Walton County line to Mexico Beach out to 20 nautical miles. Coastal waters from Mexico Beach to Apalachicola out to 20 nautical miles. Waters from Okaloosa, Walton County line to Mexico Beach 20 to 60 nautical miles. And waters from Mexico Beach to Apalachicola 20 to 60 nautical miles. Today, southeast winds 5 to 10 knots. Waves 1 foot or less. Wave detail, south 2 feet at 5 seconds. Protected waters, a light chop. A slight chance of thunderstorms this morning. A chance of showers. A chance of thunderstorms this afternoon. Tonight, southeast winds 5 to 10 knots. Waves 1 foot or less.

Wave detail, south 2 feet at 4 seconds. Protected waters, a light chop. A slight chance of showers and thunderstorms. Monday, southeast winds 10 to 15 knots. Waves 1 foot or less, then around 3 feet in the afternoon. Wave detail, southeast 2 feet at 5 seconds, becoming south 3 feet at 5 seconds. Protected waters, a moderate chop. A chance of showers and thunderstorms. Monday night, southeast winds 10 to 15 knots. Seas around 3 feet. Wave detail, south 3 feet at 6 seconds. Protected waters, a moderate chop. A chance of showers with a slight chance of thunderstorms. Tuesday, southeast winds 10 to 15 knots. Seas around 3 feet. Wave detail, southeast 3 feet at 6 seconds. Protected waters, a moderate chop. A chance of showers with a slight chance of thunderstorms. Tuesday night, south winds 10 to 15 knots, becoming southeast 5 to 10 knots after midnight. Seas around 3 feet. Wave detail, south 3 feet at 6 seconds. Protected waters, a moderate chop. A slight chance of showers and thunderstorms in the evening, then a chance of showers and thunderstorms after midnight. Wednesday, southeast winds around 10 knots. Seas around 3 feet. Protected waters, a light chop. A chance of showers and thunderstorms. Wednesday night, south winds 5 to 10 knots. Seas around 3 feet. Protected waters, a light chop. A chance of showers with a slight chance of thunderstorms. Thursday, south winds 5 to 10 knots. Seas around 3 feet in the morning, then 1 foot or less. Protected waters, a light chop. A chance of showers. A slight chance of thunderstorms in the morning, then a chance of thunderstorms in the afternoon. Thursday night, southwest winds 5 to 10 knots. Waves 1 foot or less. Protected waters, a light chop. A chance of showers. A chance of thunderstorms, mainly in the evening. Winds and waves higher in and near thunderstorms. The coastal waters forecast for the following St. Andrews Bay waterways. Today, south winds 5 to 10 knots, becoming around 10 knots late. Protected waters, a light chop. A slight chance of showers early this morning, then a chance of showers and thunderstorms late this morning and afternoon. Tonight, southeast winds 5 to 10 knots. Protected waters, a light chop. A chance of showers and thunderstorms. Monday, southeast winds 5 to 10 knots, becoming south 10 to 15 knots in the afternoon. Protected waters, a moderate chop. Showers likely with a chance of thunderstorms. Monday night, southeast winds 5 to 10 knots. Protected waters, a light chop. A chance of showers and thunderstorms. Tuesday, southeast winds 5 to 10 knots, becoming south 10 to 15 knots in the afternoon. Protected waters, a moderate chop. A chance of showers with a slight chance of thunderstorms in the morning, then showers likely with a chance of thunderstorms in the afternoon. Tuesday night, southeast winds 5 to 10 knots. Protected waters, a light chop. A chance of thunderstorms. Showers likely, mainly in the evening. Wednesday, southeast winds 5 to 10 knots. Protected waters, a light chop. A chance of showers and thunderstorms. Wednesday night, south winds 5 to 10 knots, diminishing to around 5 knots after midnight. Protected waters, a light chop. A chance of showers. A chance of thunderstorms, mainly in the evening. Thursday, southeast winds around 5 knots, becoming southwest in the afternoon. Protected waters, a light chop. A chance of showers and thunderstorms. Thursday night, southwest winds 5 to 10 knots, diminishing to around 5 knots after midnight. Protected waters, a light chop. A chance of showers and thunderstorms. Winds and waves higher in and near thunderstorms. The Tropical Weather Outlook. For the North Atlantic, Caribbean Sea, and the Gulf of America, tropical cyclone formation is not expected during the next 7 days. The Surf Zone forecasts general outlook. Southerly flow continues into the weekend with rip current risk slowly increasing each day into Memorial Day and early next week. Daily chances for showers and storms are forecast with the best chances during the morning hours. Tide information for Sunday, May 24, 2026. St. Mark's River entrance. Low 3:23 a.m., high 10:08 a.m., low 4:08 p.m., high 10:15 p.m. Apalachicola. Low 5:34 a.m., high 12:03 p.m., low 6:36 p.m., high 11:49 p.m.
St. Andrews Bay of Panama City. Low 1:04 a.m., high 2:38 p.m. Note that the times of high and low tide are 3 minutes earlier at Channel Point than at the St. Mark's River entrance. The average water temperature at Apalachicola was 82.4 degrees. Sunrise and sunset in Tallahassee. May 24, 2026, sunrise 6:39 a.m. Eastern Daylight Time, sunset 8:30 p.m. Eastern Daylight Time. 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This broadcast originates from your National Weather Service office in Tallahassee, Florida. The latest weather and forecast information can also be accessed by calling our automated forecast line at 850-942-8851. The current time is 8:59 a.m. Eastern Daylight Time. High rip current risk in effect through late tonight. What? Dangerous rip currents. Where? Walton, Bay, Gulf, and Franklin County beaches. When? Through late tonight. Impacts. Rip currents can sweep even the best swimmers away from shore into deeper water. Swim near a lifeguard. If caught in a rip current, relax and float. Don't swim against the current. If able, swim in a direction following the shoreline. If unable to escape, trace the shore and call or wave for help. These are the 8 a.m. Eastern Daylight Time conditions. At the Tallahassee Airport, it was partly sunny. The temperature was 75 degrees. The wind was east at 9 miles an hour. At Florida State University, the temperature was 75 degrees. The wind was southeast at 2 miles an hour. At Apalachicola, it was mostly sunny. The temperature was 80 degrees. The wind was south at 8 miles an hour. At Panama City Northwest, it was partly sunny. The temperature was 78 degrees. The wind was southeast at 8 miles an hour. At Dothan, it was cloudy. The temperature was 74 degrees. The wind was variable at 3 miles an hour. At Albany, it was mostly sunny. The temperature was 73 degrees. The wind was southeast at 7 miles an hour. The report from Valdosta was not available. Over the marine area, at the buoy south of Apalachicola, winds were southeast at 16 knots and seas were 2 feet. At the buoy south of Panama City, winds were southeast at 6 knots and seas were 2 feet. At the buoy south of Pensacola, winds were southeast at 70 knots, and seas were 2 feet. The Tallahassee climate summary for yesterday, May 23, 2026. Yesterday's high temperature was 92 degrees. This high was 3 degrees above the normal high of 89. Yesterday's low temperature was 70 degrees. This low was 5 degrees above the normal low of 65. 0.01 inches of precipitation fell yesterday, which brings the monthly total to 3.83 inches. This is 1.72 inches above the normal amount of 2.11 inches for May. The total precipitation for the year now stands at 10.74 inches, which is 8.83 inches below normal. The normal high temperature for today is 89 degrees, and the normal low is 66. The record high for today is 100, which occurred in 1941, and the record low is 52, which occurred in 1892. Sunrise today is at 6:39 a.m. and sunset is at 8:30 p.m. The forecast for the local area. Today, partly sunny. A slight chance of showers this morning, then a chance of showers and thunderstorms this afternoon. Highs in the upper 80s. South winds 5 to 10 miles per hour. Chance of rain 50%. Tonight, mostly cloudy. A chance of showers and thunderstorms in the evening, then a slight chance of showers after midnight. Lows in the lower 70s. Southeast winds 5 to 10 miles per hour. Chance of rain 50%. Memorial Day, partly sunny with a chance of thunderstorms. A chance of showers in the morning, then showers likely in the afternoon. Highs in the upper 80s. Southeast winds 5 to 10 miles per hour. Chance of rain 70%. Monday night, partly cloudy with showers likely with a chance of thunderstorms in the evening, then mostly cloudy with a slight chance of showers after midnight. Lows in the lower 70s. South winds 5 to 10 miles per hour, becoming southeast after midnight. Chance of rain 70%. Tuesday, mostly cloudy in the morning, then becoming partly sunny. A chance of showers. A chance of thunderstorms in the afternoon. Highs in the upper 80s. Southeast winds 5 to 10 miles per hour. Chance of rain 50%.

for set. Tuesday night, a chance of thunderstorms in the evening. Mostly cloudy with a chance of showers. Lows in the lower 70s. Chance of rain 50%. Wednesday through Thursday night, mostly cloudy with showers, likely with a chance of thunderstorms. Highs in the upper 80s. Lows in the lower 70s. Chance of rain 70%. Friday through Saturday, showers with a chance of thunderstorms. Highs in the upper 80s. Lows in the lower 70s. Chance of rain 80%. The Tropical Weather Outlook. For the North Atlantic, Caribbean Sea, and the Gulf of America, tropical cyclone formation is not expected during the next 7 days. The Surf Zone forecasts general outlook. Southerly flow continues into the weekend with recurrent risk slowly increasing each day into Memorial Day and early next week. Daily chances for showers and storms are forecast, with the best chances during the morning hours. Tide information for Sunday, May 24, 2026. St. Mark's River entrance. Low 3:23 a.m., high 10:08 a.m., low 4:08 p.m., high 10:15 p.m. Apalachicola. Low 5:34 a.m., high 12:03 p.m., low 6:36 p.m., high 11:49 p.m. St. Andrews Bay of Panama City. Low 1:04 a.m., high 2:38 p.m. Note that the times of high and low tide are 3 minutes earlier at Shell Point than at the St. Mark's River entrance. The average water temperature at Apalachicola was 82.4 degrees. Sunrise and sunset in Tallahassee. May 24, 2026, sunrise 6:39 a.m. Eastern Daylight Time, sunset 8:30 p.m. Eastern Daylight Time. 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This broadcast originates from your National Weather Service office in Tallahassee, Florida. The latest weather and forecast information can also be accessed by calling our automated forecast line at 850-942-8851. The current time is 9:05 a.m. Eastern Daylight Time. High rip current risk in effect through late tonight. What? Dangerous rip currents. Where? Walton, Bay, Gulf, and Franklin County beaches. When? Through late tonight. Impacts. Rip currents can sweep even the best swimmers away from shore into deeper water. Swim near a lifeguard. If caught in a rip current, relax and float. Don't swim against the current. If able, swim in a direction following the shoreline. If unable to escape, trace the shore and call or wave for help. These are the 9 a.m. Eastern Daylight Time conditions. At the Tallahassee Airport, it was partly sunny. The temperature was 77 degrees. The wind was east at 7 miles an hour. The report from Florida State University was not available. At Apalachicola, it was mostly sunny. The temperature was 82 degrees. The wind was south at 12 miles an hour. At Panama City Northwest, it was partly sunny. The temperature was 80 degrees. The wind was south at 12 miles an hour. At Dothan, it was cloudy. The temperature was 76 degrees. The wind was south at 10 miles an hour. At Albany, it was cloudy. The temperature was 74 degrees. The wind was south at 7 miles an hour. The report from Valdosta was not available. Over the marine area, at the buoy south of Apalachicola, winds were southeast at 14 knots. At the buoy south of Panama City, winds were southeast at 10 knots. At the buoy south of Pensacola, winds were southeast at 16 knots. The forecast for the local area. Today, partly sunny. A slight chance of showers this morning, then a chance of showers and thunderstorms this afternoon. Highs in the upper 80s. South winds 5 to 10 miles per hour. Chance of rain 50%. Tonight, mostly cloudy. A chance of showers and thunderstorms in the evening, then a slight chance of showers after midnight. Lows in the lower 70s. Southeast winds 5 to 10 miles per hour. Chance of rain 50%. Memorial Day, partly sunny with a chance of thunderstorms. A chance of showers in the morning, then showers likely in the afternoon. Highs in the upper 80s. Southeast winds 5 to 10 miles per hour. Chance of rain 70%. Monday night, partly cloudy with showers likely with a chance of thunderstorms in the evening, then mostly cloudy with a slight chance of showers after midnight. Lows in the lower 70s. South winds 5 to 10 miles per hour, becoming southeast after midnight.

chance of rain 70%. Tuesday, mostly cloudy in the morning, then becoming partly sunny. A chance of showers. A chance of thunderstorms in the afternoon. Highs in the upper 80s. Southeast winds 5 to 10 miles per hour. Chance of rain 50%. Tuesday night, a chance of thunderstorms in the evening. Mostly cloudy with a chance of showers. Lows in the lower 70s. Chance of rain 50%. Wednesday through Thursday night, mostly cloudy with showers, likely with a chance of thunderstorms. Highs in the upper 80s. Lows in the lower 70s. Chance of rain 70%. Friday through Saturday, showers with a chance of thunderstorms. Highs in the upper 80s. Lows in the lower 70s. Chance of rain 80%. The coastal waters forecast for the following waters from Suwannee River to Apalachicola, Florida, extending from 20 to 60 nautical miles. Coastal waters from Okaloosa, Walton County line to Mexico Beach out to 20 nautical miles. Coastal waters from Mexico Beach to Apalachicola out to 20 nautical miles. Waters from Okaloosa, Walton County line to Mexico Beach 20 to 60 nautical miles. And waters from Mexico Beach to Apalachicola 20 to 60 nautical miles. Today, southeast winds 5 to 10 knots. Waves 1 foot or less. Wave detail, south 2 feet at 5 seconds. Protected waters, a light chop. A slight chance of thunderstorms this morning. A chance of showers. A chance of thunderstorms this afternoon. Tonight, southeast winds 5 to 10 knots. Waves 1 foot or less. Wave detail, south 2 feet at 4 seconds. Protected waters, a light chop. A slight chance of showers and thunderstorms. Monday, southeast winds 10 to 15 knots. Waves 1 foot or less, then around 3 feet in the afternoon. Wave detail, southeast 2 feet at 5 seconds, becoming south 3 feet at 5 seconds. Protected waters, a moderate chop. A chance of showers and thunderstorms. Monday night, southeast winds 10 to 15 knots. Seas around 3 feet. Wave detail, south 3 feet at 6 seconds. Protected waters, a moderate chop. A chance of showers with a slight chance of thunderstorms. Tuesday, southeast winds 10 to 15 knots. Seas around 3 feet. Wave detail, southeast 3 feet at 6 seconds. Protected waters, a moderate chop. A chance of showers with a slight chance of thunderstorms. Tuesday night, south winds 10 to 15 knots, becoming southeast 5 to 10 knots after midnight. Seas around 3 feet. Wave detail, south 3 feet at 6 seconds. Protected waters, a moderate chop. A slight chance of showers and thunderstorms in the evening, then a chance of showers and thunderstorms after midnight. Wednesday, southeast winds around 10 knots. Seas around 3 feet. Protected waters, a light chop. A chance of showers and thunderstorms. Wednesday night, south winds 5 to 10 knots. Seas around 3 feet. Protected waters, a light chop. A chance of showers with a slight chance of thunderstorms. Thursday, south winds 5 to 10 knots. Seas around 3 feet in the morning, then 1 foot or less. Protected waters, a light chop. A chance of showers. A slight chance of thunderstorms in the morning, then a chance of thunderstorms in the afternoon. Thursday night, southwest winds 5 to 10 knots. Waves 1 foot or less. Protected waters, a light chop. A chance of showers. A chance of thunderstorms, mainly in the evening. Winds and waves higher in and near thunderstorms. The coastal waters forecast for the following St. Andrews Bay waterways. Today, south winds 5 to 10 knots, becoming around 10 knots late. Protected waters, a light chop. A slight chance of showers early this morning, then a chance of showers and thunderstorms late this morning and afternoon. Tonight, southeast winds 5 to 10 knots. Protected waters, a light chop. A chance of showers and thunderstorms. Monday, southeast winds 5 to 10 knots, becoming south 10 to 15 knots in the afternoon. Protected waters, a moderate chop. Showers likely with a chance of thunderstorms. Monday night, southeast winds 5 to 10 knots. Protected waters, a light chop. A chance of showers and thunderstorms. Tuesday, southeast winds 5 to 10 knots, becoming south 10 to 15 knots in the afternoon. Protected waters, a moderate chop. A chance of showers with a slight chance of thunderstorms in the morning, then showers likely with a chance of thunderstorms in the afternoon. Tuesday night, southeast winds 5 to 10.

winds and waves higher and near thunderstorms. The tropical weather outlook. For the North Atlantic, Caribbean Sea, and the Gulf of America, tropical cyclone formation is not expected during the next 7 days. The surf zone forecasts general outlook. Southerly flow continues into the weekend with recurrent risk slowly increasing each day into Memorial Day and early next week. Daily chances for showers and storms are forecast with the best chances during the morning hours. Tide information for Sunday, May 24, 2026. St. Mark's River entrance. Low 3:23 a.m., high 10:08 a.m., low 4:08 p.m., high 10:15 p.m. Apalachicola. Low 5:34 a.m., high 12:03 p.m., low 6:36 p.m., high 11:49 p.m. St. Andrews Bay of Panama City. Low 1:04 a.m., high 2:38 p.m. Note that the times of high and low tide are 3 minutes earlier at Shell Point than at the St. Mark's River entrance. The average water temperature at Apalachicola was 82.4 degrees. Sunrise and sunset in Tallahassee. May 24, 2026, sunrise 6:39 a.m. Eastern Daylight Time, sunset 8:30 p.m. Eastern Daylight Time. 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This broadcast originates from your National Weather Service office in Tallahassee, Florida. The latest weather and forecast information can also be accessed by calling our automated forecast line at 850-942-8851. The current time is 9:16 a.m. Eastern Daylight Time. High rip current risk in effect through late tonight. What? Dangerous rip currents. Where? Walton, Bay, Gulf, and Franklin County beaches. When? Through late tonight. Impacts. Rip currents can sweep even the best swimmers away from shore into deeper water. Swim near a lifeguard. If caught in a rip current, relax and float. Don't swim against the current. If able, swim in a direction following the shoreline. If unable to escape, trace the shore and call or wave for help. These are the 9 a.m. Eastern Daylight Time conditions. At the Tallahassee Airport, it was partly sunny. The temperature was 77 degrees. The wind was east at 7 miles an hour. At Florida State University, the temperature was 77 degrees. The wind was southeast at 6 miles an hour. At Apalachicola, it was mostly sunny. The temperature was 82 degrees. The wind was south at 12 miles an hour. At Panama City Northwest, it was cloudy. The temperature was 80 degrees. The wind was south at 12 miles an hour. At Dothan, it was cloudy. The temperature was 76 degrees. The wind was south at 10 miles an hour. At Albany, it was cloudy. The temperature was 74 degrees. The wind was south at 7 miles an hour. The report from Valdosta was not available. Over the marine area, at the buoy south of Apalachicola, winds were southeast at 14 knots and seas were 3 feet. At the buoy south of Panama City, winds were southeast at 12 knots and seas were 2 feet. At the buoy south of Pensacola, winds were southeast at 16 knots and seas were 2 feet. The forecast for the local area. Today, partly sunny. A slight chance of showers this morning, then a chance of showers and thunderstorms this afternoon. Highs in the upper 80s. South winds 5 to 10 miles per hour. Chance of rain 50%. Tonight, mostly cloudy. A chance of showers and thunderstorms in the evening, then a slight chance of showers after midnight. Lows in the lower 70s. Southeast winds 5 to 10 miles per hour. Chance of rain 50%. Memorial Day, partly sunny with a chance of thunderstorms. A chance of showers in the morning, then showers likely in the afternoon. Highs in the upper 80s. Southeast winds 5 to 10 miles per hour. Chance of rain 70%. Monday night, partly cloudy with showers likely with a chance of thunderstorms in the evening, then mostly cloudy with a slight chance of showers after midnight. Lows in the lower 70s. South winds 5 to 10 miles per hour, becoming southeast after midnight. Chance of rain 70%. Tuesday, mostly cloudy in the morning, then becoming partly sunny. A chance of showers. A chance of thunderstorms in the afternoon. Highs in the upper 80s. Southeast winds 5 to 10 miles per hour. Chance of rain 50%. Tuesday night, a chance of thunderstorms in the evening. Mostly cloudy.

with a chance of showers. Lows in the lower 70s. Chance of rain 50%. Wednesday through Thursday night, mostly cloudy with showers, likely with a chance of thunderstorms. Highs in the upper 80s. Lows in the lower 70s. Chance of rain 70%. Friday through Saturday, showers with a chance of thunderstorms. Highs in the upper 80s. Lows in the lower 70s. Chance of rain 80%. The coastal waters forecast for the following: waters from Suwannee River to Apalachicola, Florida, extending from 20 to 60 nautical miles. Coastal waters from Okaloosa, Walton County line to Mexico Beach out to 20 nautical miles. Coastal waters from Mexico Beach to Apalachicola out to 20 nautical miles. Waters from Okaloosa, Walton County line to Mexico Beach 20 to 60 nautical miles. And waters from Mexico Beach to Apalachicola 20 to 60 nautical miles. Today, southeast winds 5 to 10 knots. Waves 1 foot or less. Wave detail, south 2 feet at 5 seconds. Protected waters, a light chop. A slight chance of thunderstorms this morning. A chance of showers. A chance of thunderstorms this afternoon. Tonight, southeast winds 5 to 10 knots. Waves 1 foot or less. Wave detail, south 2 feet at 4 seconds. Protected waters, a light chop. A slight chance of showers and thunderstorms. Monday, southeast winds 10 to 15 knots. Waves 1 foot or less, then around 3 feet in the afternoon. Wave detail, southeast 2 feet at 5 seconds, becoming south 3 feet at 5 seconds. Protected waters, a moderate chop. A chance of showers and thunderstorms. Monday night, southeast winds 10 to 15 knots. Seas around 3 feet. Wave detail, south 3 feet at 6 seconds. Protected waters, a moderate chop. A chance of showers with a slight chance of thunderstorms. Tuesday, southeast winds 10 to 15 knots. Seas around 3 feet. Wave detail, southeast 3 feet at 6 seconds. Protected waters, a moderate chop. A chance of showers with a slight chance of thunderstorms. Tuesday night, south winds 10 to 15 knots, becoming southeast 5 to 10 knots after midnight. Seas around 3 feet. Wave detail, south 3 feet at 6 seconds. Protected waters, a moderate chop. A slight chance of showers and thunderstorms in the evening, then a chance of showers and thunderstorms after midnight. Wednesday, southeast winds around 10 knots. Seas around 3 feet. Protected waters, a light chop. A chance of showers and thunderstorms. Wednesday night, south winds 5 to 10 knots. Seas around 3 feet. Protected waters, a light chop. A chance of showers with a slight chance of thunderstorms. Thursday, south winds 5 to 10 knots. Seas around 3 feet in the morning, then 1 foot or less. Protected waters, a light chop. A chance of showers. A slight chance of thunderstorms in the morning, then a chance of thunderstorms in the afternoon. Thursday night, southwest winds 5 to 10 knots. Waves 1 foot or less. Protected waters, a light chop. A chance of showers. A chance of thunderstorms, mainly in the evening. Winds and waves higher in and near thunderstorms. The coastal waters forecast for the following: St. Andrews Bay waterways. Today, south winds 5 to 10 knots, becoming around 10 knots late. Protected waters, a light chop. A slight chance of showers early this morning, then a chance of showers and thunderstorms late this morning and afternoon. Tonight, southeast winds 5 to 10 knots. Protected waters, a light chop. A chance of showers and thunderstorms. Monday, southeast winds 5 to 10 knots, becoming south 10 to 15 knots in the afternoon. Protected waters, a moderate chop. Showers likely with a chance of thunderstorms. Monday night, southeast winds 5 to 10 knots. Protected waters, a light chop. A chance of showers and thunderstorms. Tuesday, southeast winds 5 to 10 knots, becoming south 10 to 15 knots in the afternoon. Protected waters, a moderate chop. A chance of showers with a slight chance of thunderstorms in the morning, then showers likely with a chance of thunderstorms in the afternoon. Tuesday night, southeast winds 5 to 10 knots. Protected waters, a light chop. A chance of thunderstorms. Showers likely, mainly in the evening. Wednesday, southeast winds 5 to 10 knots. Protected waters, a light chop. A chance of showers and thunderstorms. Wednesday night, south winds 5 to 10 knots, diminishing to around 5 knots after midnight. Protected water.

There's a light chop, a chance of showers, a chance of thunderstorms, mainly in the evening. Thursday, southeast winds around 5 knots, becoming southwest in the afternoon. Protected waters, a light chop, a chance of showers and thunderstorms. Thursday night, southwest winds 5 to 10 knots, diminishing to around 5 knots after midnight. Protected waters, a light chop, a chance of showers and thunderstorms. Winds and waves higher and near thunderstorms. The Tropical Weather Outlook. For the North Atlantic, Caribbean Sea, and the Gulf of America, tropical cyclone formation is not expected during the next 7 days. The Surf Zone Forecast. General outlook. Southerly flow continues into the weekend with recurrent risks slowly increasing each day into Memorial Day and early next week. Daily chances for showers and storms are forecast, with the best chances during the morning hours. Tide information for Sunday, May 24, 2026. St. Mark's River entrance. Low 3:23 a.m., high 10:08 a.m., low 4:08 p.m., high 10:15 p.m. Apalachicola. Low 5:34 a.m., high 12:03 p.m., low 6:36 p.m., high 11:49 p.m. St. Andrews Bay of Panama City. Low 1:04 a.m., high 2:38 p.m. Note that the times of high and low tide are 3 minutes earlier at Shell Point than at the St. Mark's River entrance. The average water temperature at Apalachicola was 82.4 degrees. Sunrise and sunset in Tallahassee. May 24, 2026, sunrise 6:39 a.m. Eastern Daylight Time, sunset 8:30 p.m. Eastern Daylight Time. 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This broadcast originates from your National Weather Service office in Tallahassee, Florida. The latest weather and forecast information can also be accessed by calling our automated forecast line at 850-942-8851. The current time is 9:26 a.m. Eastern Daylight Time. High rip current risk in effect through late tonight. What? Dangerous rip currents. Where? Walton, Bay, Gulf, and Franklin County beaches. When? Through late tonight. Impacts. Rip currents can sweep even the best swimmers away from shore into deeper water. Swim near a lifeguard. If caught in a rip current, relax and float. Don't swim against the current. If able, swim in a direction following the shoreline. If unable to escape, trace the shore and call or wave for help. These are the 9 a.m. Eastern Daylight Time conditions. At the Tallahassee Airport, it was partly sunny. The temperature was 77 degrees. The wind was east at 7 miles an hour. At Florida State University, the temperature was 77 degrees. The wind was southeast at 6 miles an hour. At Apalachicola, it was mostly sunny. The temperature was 82 degrees. The wind was south at 12 miles an hour. At Panama City Northwest, it was cloudy. The temperature was 80 degrees. The wind was south at 12 miles an hour. At Dothan, it was cloudy. The temperature was 76 degrees. The wind was south at 10 miles an hour. At Albany, it was cloudy. The temperature was 74 degrees. The wind was south at 7 miles an hour. The report from Valdosta was not available. Over the marine area, at the buoys south of Apalachicola, winds were southeast at 14 knots and seas were 3 feet. At the buoys south of Panama City, winds were southeast at 12 knots and seas were 2 feet. At the buoys south of Pensacola, winds were southeast at 16 knots and seas were 2 feet. The forecast for the local area. Today, partly sunny. A slight chance of showers this morning, then a chance of showers and thunderstorms this afternoon. Highs in the upper 80s. South winds 5 to 10 miles per hour. Chance of rain 50%. Tonight, mostly cloudy. A chance of showers and thunderstorms in the evening, then a slight chance of showers after midnight. Lows in the lower 70s. Southeast winds 5 to 10 miles per hour. Chance of rain 50%. Memorial Day, partly sunny with a chance of thunderstorms. A chance of showers in the morning, then showers likely in the afternoon. Highs in the upper 80s. Southeast winds 5 to 10 miles per hour. Chance of rain 70%. Monday night, partly cloudy with showers likely with a chance of thunderstorms in the evening, then mostly cloudy with a slight chance of showers after midnight. Lows in the lower 70s.

Winds 5 to 10 miles per hour, becoming southeast after midnight. Chance of rain 70%. Tuesday, mostly cloudy in the morning, then becoming partly sunny. A chance of showers. A chance of thunderstorms in the afternoon. Highs in the upper 80s. Southeast winds 5 to 10 miles per hour. Chance of rain 50%. Tuesday night, a chance of thunderstorms in the evening. Mostly cloudy with a chance of showers. Lows in the lower 70s. Chance of rain 50%. Wednesday through Thursday night, mostly cloudy with showers, likely with a chance of thunderstorms. Highs in the upper 80s. Lows in the lower 70s. Chance of rain 70%. Friday through Saturday, showers with a chance of thunderstorms. Highs in the upper 80s. Lows in the lower 70s. Chance of rain 80%. The coastal waters forecast for the following waters from Suwannee River to Apalachicola, Florida, extending from 20 to 60 nautical miles. Coastal waters from Okaloosa, Walton County line to Mexico Beach out to 20 nautical miles. Coastal waters from Mexico Beach to Apalachicola out to 20 nautical miles. Waters from Okaloosa, Walton County line to Mexico Beach 20 to 60 nautical miles. And waters from Mexico Beach to Apalachicola 20 to 60 nautical miles. Today, southeast winds 5 to 10 knots. Waves 1 foot or less. Wave detail, south 2 feet at 5 seconds. Protected waters, a light shop. A slight chance of thunderstorms this morning. A chance of showers. A chance of thunderstorms this afternoon. Tonight, southeast winds 5 to 10 knots. Waves 1 foot or less. Wave detail, south 2 feet at 4 seconds. Protected waters, a light shop. A slight chance of showers and thunderstorms. Monday, southeast winds 10 to 15 knots. Waves 1 foot or less, then around 3 feet in the afternoon. Wave detail, southeast 2 feet at 5 seconds, becoming south 3 feet at 5 seconds. Protected waters, a moderate chop. A chance of showers and thunderstorms. Monday night, southeast winds 10 to 15 knots. Seas around 3 feet. Wave detail, south 3 feet at 6 seconds. Protected waters, a moderate chop. A chance of showers with a slight chance of thunderstorms. Tuesday, southeast winds 10 to 15 knots. Seas around 3 feet. Wave detail, southeast 3 feet at 6 seconds. Protected waters, a moderate chop. A chance of showers with a slight chance of thunderstorms. Tuesday night, south winds 10 to 15 knots, becoming southeast 5 to 10 knots after midnight. Seas around 3 feet. Wave detail, south 3 feet at 6 seconds. Protected waters, a moderate chop. A slight chance of showers and thunderstorms in the evening, then a chance of showers and thunderstorms after midnight. Wednesday, southeast winds around 10 knots. Seas around 3 feet. Protected waters, a light chop. A chance of showers and thunderstorms. Wednesday night, south winds 5 to 10 knots. Seas around 3 feet. Protected waters, a light chop. A chance of showers with a slight chance of thunderstorms. Thursday, south winds 5 to 10 knots. Seas around 3 feet in the morning, then 1 foot or less. Protected waters, a light chop. A chance of showers with a slight chance of thunderstorms. Thursday, south winds 5 to 10 knots. Seas around 3 feet in the morning, then 1 foot or less. Protected waters, a light chop. A chance of showers. A slight chance of thunderstorms in the morning, then a chance of thunderstorms in the afternoon. Thursday night, southwest winds 5 to 10 knots. Waves 1 foot or less. Protected waters, a light chop. A chance of showers. A chance of thunderstorms, mainly in the evening. Winds and waves higher and near thunderstorms. The Tallahassee climate summary for yesterday, May 23, 2026. Yesterday's high temperature was 92 degrees. This high was 3 degrees above the normal high of 89. Yesterday's low temperature was 70 degrees. This low was 5 degrees above the normal low of 65. 0.01 inches of precipitation fell yesterday, which brings the monthly total to 3.83 inches. This is 1.72 inches above the normal amount of 2.11 inches for May. The total precipitation for the year now stands at 10.74 inches, which is 8.83 inches below normal. The normal high temperature for today is 89 degrees, and the normal low is 66. The record high for today is 100, which occurred in 1941, and the record low is 52, which occurred in

1892. Sunrise today is at 6:39 a.m. and sunset is at 8:30 p.m. The coastal waters forecast for the following St. Andrews Bay waterways. Today, south winds 5 to 10 knots, becoming around 10 knots late. Protected waters a light chop. A slight chance of showers early this morning, then a chance of showers and thunderstorms late this morning and afternoon. Tonight, southeast winds 5 to 10 knots. Protected waters a light chop. A chance of showers and thunderstorms. Monday, southeast winds 5 to 10 knots, becoming south 10 to 15 knots in the afternoon. Protected waters a moderate chop. Showers likely with a chance of thunderstorms. Monday night, southeast winds 5 to 10 knots. Protected waters a light chop. A chance of showers and thunderstorms. Tuesday, southeast winds 5 to 10 knots, becoming south 10 to 15 knots in the afternoon. Protected waters a moderate chop. A chance of showers with a slight chance of thunderstorms in the morning, then showers likely with a chance of thunderstorms in the afternoon. Tuesday night, southeast winds 5 to 10 knots. Protected waters a light chop. A chance of thunderstorms. Showers likely, mainly in the evening. Wednesday, southeast winds 5 to 10 knots. Protected waters a light chop. A chance of showers and thunderstorms. Wednesday night, south winds 5 to 10 knots, diminishing to around 5 knots after midnight. Protected waters a light chop. A chance of showers. A chance of thunderstorms, mainly in the evening. Thursday, southeast winds around 5 knots, becoming southwest in the afternoon. Protected waters a light chop. A chance of showers and thunderstorms. Thursday night, southwest winds 5 to 10 knots, diminishing to around 5 knots after midnight. Protected waters a light chop. A chance of showers and thunderstorms. Winds and waves higher in and near thunderstorms. The Tropical Weather Outlook. For the North Atlantic, Caribbean Sea, and the Gulf of America, tropical cyclone formation is not expected during the next 7 days. The Surf Zone forecasts general outlook. Southerly flow continues into the weekend with recurrent risk slowly increasing each day into Memorial Day and early next week. Daily chances for showers and storms are forecast with the best chances during the morning hours. Tide information for Sunday, May 24, 2026. St. Mark's River entrance. Low 3:23 a.m., high 10:08 a.m., low 4:08 p.m., high 10:15 p.m. Apalachicola. Low 5:34 a.m., high 12:03 p.m., low 6:36 p.m., high 11:49 p.m. St. Andrews Bay at Panama City. Low 1:04 a.m., high 2:38 p.m. Note that the times of high and low tide are 3 minutes earlier at Channel Point than at the St. Mark's River entrance. The average water temperature at Apalachicola was 82.4 degrees. Sunrise and sunset in Tallahassee. May 24, 2026, sunrise 6:39 a.m. Eastern Daylight Time, sunset 8:30 p.m. Eastern Daylight Time. 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This broadcast originates from your National Weather Service office in Tallahassee, Florida. The latest weather and forecast information can also be accessed by calling our automated forecast line at 850-942-8851. The current time is 9:38 a.m. Eastern Daylight Time. High rip current risk in effect through late tonight. What? Dangerous rip currents. Where? Walton, Bay, Gulf, and Franklin County beaches. When? Through late tonight. Impacts. Rip currents can sweep even the best swimmers away from shore into deeper water. Swim near a lifeguard. If caught in a rip current, relax and float. Don't swim against the current. If able, swim in a direction following the shoreline. If unable to escape, trace the shore and call or wave for help. These are the 9 a.m. Eastern Daylight Time conditions. At the Tallahassee Airport, it was partly sunny. The temperature was 77 degrees. The wind was east at 7 miles an hour. At Florida State University, the temperature was 77 degrees. The wind was southeast at 6 miles an hour. At Apalachicola, it was mostly sunny. The temperature was 82 degrees. The wind was south at 12 miles an hour. At Panama City Northwest, it was cloudy. The temperature was 80 degrees. The wind was south at 12 miles an hour.

Dothan, it was cloudy. The temperature was 76 degrees. The wind was out at 10 miles an hour. At Albany, it was cloudy. The temperature was 74 degrees. The wind was out at 7 miles an hour. The report from Valdosta was not available. Over the marine area, at the buoy south of Apalachicola, winds were southeast at 14 knots and seas were 3 feet. At the buoy south of Panama City, winds were southeast at 12 knots and seas were 2 feet. At the buoy south of Pensacola, winds were southeast at 60 knots and seas were 2 feet. The forecast for the local area. Today, partly sunny. A slight chance of showers this morning, then a chance of showers and thunderstorms this afternoon. Highs in the upper 80s. South winds 5 to 10 miles per hour. Chance of rain 50%. Tonight, mostly cloudy. A chance of showers and thunderstorms in the evening, then a slight chance of showers after midnight. Lows in the lower 70s. Southeast winds 5 to 10 miles per hour. Chance of rain 50%. Memorial Day, partly sunny with a chance of thunderstorms. A chance of showers in the morning, then showers likely in the afternoon. Highs in the upper 80s. Southeast winds 5 to 10 miles per hour. Chance of rain 70%. Monday night, partly cloudy with showers likely with a chance of thunderstorms in the evening, then mostly cloudy with a slight chance of showers after midnight. Lows in the lower 70s. South winds 5 to 10 miles per hour, becoming southeast after midnight. Chance of rain 70%. Tuesday, mostly cloudy in the morning, then becoming partly sunny. A chance of showers. A chance of thunderstorms in the afternoon. Highs in the upper 80s. Southeast winds 5 to 10 miles per hour. Chance of rain 50%. Tuesday night, a chance of thunderstorms in the evening. Mostly cloudy with a chance of showers. Lows in the lower 70s. Chance of rain 50%. Wednesday through Thursday night, mostly cloudy with showers likely with a chance of thunderstorms. Highs in the upper 80s. Lows in the lower 70s. Chance of rain 70%. Friday through Saturday, showers with a chance of thunderstorms. Highs in the upper 80s. Lows in the lower 70s. Chance of rain 80%. The coastal waters forecast for the following: waters from Suwannee River to Apalachicola, Florida, extending from 20 to 60 nautical miles. Coastal waters from Okaloosa-Walton County line to Mexico Beach out to 20 nautical miles. Coastal waters from Mexico Beach to Apalachicola out to 20 nautical miles. Waters from Okaloosa-Walton County line to Mexico Beach 20 to 60 nautical miles. And waters from Mexico Beach to Apalachicola 20 to 60 nautical miles. Today, southeast winds 5 to 10 knots. Waves 1 foot or less. Wave detail, south 2 feet at 5 seconds. Protected waters, a light chop. A slight chance of thunderstorms this morning. A chance of showers. A chance of thunderstorms this afternoon. Tonight, southeast winds 5 to 10 knots. Waves 1 foot or less. Wave detail, south 2 feet at 4 seconds. Protected waters, a light chop. Monday, southeast winds 10 to 15 knots. Waves 1 foot or less, then around 3 feet in the afternoon. Wave detail, southeast 2 feet at 5 seconds, becoming south 3 feet at 5 seconds. Protected waters, a moderate chop. A chance of showers and thunderstorms. Monday night, southeast winds 10 to 15 knots. Seas around 3 feet. Wave detail, south 3 feet at 6 seconds. Protected waters, a moderate chop. A chance of showers with a slight chance of thunderstorms. Tuesday, southeast winds 10 to 15 knots. Seas around 3 feet. Wave detail, southeast 3 feet at 6 seconds. Protected waters, a moderate chop. A chance of showers with a slight chance of thunderstorms. Tuesday night, south winds 10 to 15 knots, becoming southeast 5 to 10 knots after midnight. Seas around 3 feet. Wave detail, south 3 feet at 6 seconds. Protected waters, a moderate chop. A slight chance of showers and thunderstorms in the evening, then a chance of showers and thunderstorms after midnight. Wednesday, southeast winds around 10 knots. Seas around 3 feet. Protected waters, a light chop. A chance of showers and thunderstorms. Wednesday night, south winds 5 to 10 knots. Seas around 3 feet. Protected waters, a light chop. A chance of showers with a slight chance of thunderstorms.

Thursday, south winds 5 to 10 knots. Seas around 3 feet in the morning, then 1 foot or less. Protected waters, a light chop. A chance of showers. A slight chance of thunderstorms in the morning, then a chance of thunderstorms in the afternoon. Thursday night, southwest winds 5 to 10 knots. Waves 1 foot or less. Protected waters, a light chop. A chance of showers. A chance of thunderstorms, mainly in the evening. Winds and waves higher and near thunderstorms. The coastal waters forecast for the following St. Andrews Bay waterways. Today, south winds 5 to 10 knots, becoming around 10 knots late. Protected waters, a light chop. A slight chance of showers early this morning, then a chance of showers and thunderstorms late this morning and afternoon. Tonight, southeast winds 5 to 10 knots. Protected waters, a light chop. A chance of showers and thunderstorms. Monday, southeast winds 5 to 10 knots, becoming south 10 to 15 knots in the afternoon. Protected waters, a moderate chop. Showers likely with a chance of thunderstorms. Monday night, southeast winds 5 to 10 knots. Protected waters, a light chop. A chance of showers and thunderstorms. Tuesday, southeast winds 5 to 10 knots, becoming south 10 to 15 knots in the afternoon. Protected waters, a moderate chop. A chance of showers with a slight chance of thunderstorms in the morning, then showers likely with a chance of thunderstorms in the afternoon. Tuesday night, southeast winds 5 to 10 knots. Protected waters, a light chop. A chance of thunderstorms. Showers likely, mainly in the evening. Wednesday, southeast winds 5 to 10 knots. Protected waters, a light chop. A chance of showers and thunderstorms. Wednesday night, south winds 5 to 10 knots, diminishing to around 5 knots after midnight. Protected waters, a light chop. A chance of showers. A chance of thunderstorms, mainly in the evening. Thursday, southeast winds around 5 knots, becoming southwest in the afternoon. Protected waters, a light chop. A chance of showers and thunderstorms. Thursday night, southwest winds 5 to 10 knots, diminishing to around 5 knots after midnight. Protected waters, a light chop. A chance of showers and thunderstorms. Winds and waves higher and near thunderstorms. The Tropical Weather Outlook. For the North Atlantic, Caribbean Sea, and the Gulf of America, tropical cyclone formation is not expected during the next 7 days. The Surf Zone forecasts general outlook. Southerly flow continues into the weekend with recurrent risk slowly increasing each day into Memorial Day and early next week. Daily chances for showers and storms are forecast with the best chances during the morning hours. Tide information for Sunday, May 24, 2026. St. Mark's River entrance. Low 3:23 a.m., high 10:08 a.m., low 4:08 p.m., high 10:15 p.m. Apalachicola. Low 5:34 a.m., high 12:03 p.m., low 6:36 p.m., high 11:49 p.m. St. Andrews Bay at Panama City. Low 1:04 a.m., high 2:38 p.m. Note that the times of high and low tide are 3 minutes earlier at Shell Point than at the St. Mark's River entrance. The average water temperature at Apalachicola was 82.4 degrees. Sunrise and sunset in Tallahassee. May 24, 2026, sunrise 6:39 a.m. Eastern Daylight Time, sunset 8:30 p.m. Eastern Daylight Time. 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This broadcast originates from your National Weather Service office in Tallahassee, Florida. The latest weather and forecast information can also be accessed by calling our automated forecast line at 850-942-8851. The current time is 9:48 a.m. Eastern Daylight Time. High rip current risk in effect through late tonight. What? Dangerous rip currents. Where? Walton, Bay, Gulf, and Franklin County beaches. When? Through late tonight. Impacts. Rip currents can sweep even the best swimmers away from shore into deeper water. Swim near a lifeguard. If caught in a rip current, relax and float. Don't swim against the current. If able, swim in a direction following the shoreline. If unable to escape, trace the shore and call or wave for help. These are the 9 a.m. Eastern Daylight Time conditions. At the Tallahassee Airport, it was partly sunny. The temperature was 77 degrees. The wind was
was east at 7 miles an hour. At Florida State University, the temperature was 77 degrees. The wind was southeast at 6 miles an hour. At Apalachicola, it was mostly sunny. The temperature was 82 degrees. The wind was south at 12 miles an hour. At Panama City Northwest, it was cloudy. The temperature was 80 degrees. The wind was south at 12 miles an hour. At Dothan, it was cloudy. The temperature was 76 degrees. The wind was south at 10 miles an hour. At Albany, it was cloudy. The temperature was 74 degrees. The wind was south at 7 miles an hour. The report from Valdosta was not available. Over the marine area, at the buoy south of Apalachicola, winds were southeast at 14 knots and seas were 3 feet. At the buoy south of Panama City, winds were southeast at 12 knots and seas were 2 feet. At the buoy south of Pensacola, winds were southeast at 16 knots and seas were 2 feet. The forecast for the local area. Today, partly sunny. A slight chance of showers this morning, then a chance of showers and thunderstorms this afternoon. Highs in the upper 80s. South winds 5 to 10 miles per hour. Chance of rain 50%. Tonight, mostly cloudy. A chance of showers and thunderstorms in the evening, then a slight chance of showers after midnight. Lows in the lower 70s. Southeast winds 5 to 10 miles per hour. Chance of rain 50%. Memorial Day, partly sunny with a chance of thunderstorms. A chance of showers in the morning, then showers likely in the afternoon. Highs in the upper 80s. Southeast winds 5 to 10 miles per hour. Chance of rain 70%. Monday night, partly cloudy with showers likely with a chance of thunderstorms in the evening, then mostly cloudy with a slight chance of showers after midnight. Lows in the lower 70s. South winds 5 to 10 miles per hour, becoming southeast after midnight. Chance of rain 70%. Tuesday, mostly cloudy in the morning, then becoming partly sunny. A chance of showers. A chance of thunderstorms in the afternoon. Highs in the upper 80s. Southeast winds 5 to 10 miles per hour. Chance of rain 50%. Tuesday night, a chance of thunderstorms in the evening. Mostly cloudy with a chance of showers. Lows in the lower 70s. Chance of rain 50%. Wednesday through Thursday night, mostly cloudy with showers likely with a chance of thunderstorms. Highs in the upper 80s. Lows in the lower 70s. Chance of rain 70%. Friday through Saturday, showers with a chance of thunderstorms. Highs in the upper 80s. Lows in the lower 70s. Chance of rain 80%. The coastal waters forecast for the following waters from Swampy River to Apalachicola, Florida, extending from 20 to 60 nautical miles. Coastal waters from Okaloosa, Walton County line to Mexico Beach out to 20 nautical miles. Coastal waters from Mexico Beach to Apalachicola out to 20 nautical miles. Waters from Okaloosa, Walton County line to Mexico Beach 20 to 60 nautical miles. And waters from Mexico Beach to Apalachicola 20 to 60 nautical miles. Today, southeast winds 5 to 10 knots. Waves 1 foot or less. Wave detail, south 2 feet at 5 seconds. Protected waters, a light chop. A slight chance of thunderstorms this morning. A chance of showers. A chance of thunderstorms this afternoon. Tonight, southeast winds 5 to 10 knots. Waves 1 foot or less. Wave detail, south 2 feet at 4 seconds. Protected waters, a light chop. A slight chance of showers and thunderstorms. Monday, southeast winds 10 to 15 knots. Waves 1 foot or less, then around 3 feet in the afternoon. Wave detail, southeast 2 feet at 5 seconds, becoming south 3 feet at 5 seconds. Protected waters, a moderate chop. A chance of showers and thunderstorms. Monday night, southeast winds 10 to 15 knots. Seas around 3 feet. Wave detail, south 3 feet at 6 seconds. Protected waters, a moderate chop. A chance of showers with a slight chance of thunderstorms. Tuesday, southeast winds 10 to 15 knots. Seas around 3 feet. Wave detail, southeast 3 feet at 6 seconds. Protected waters, a moderate chop. A chance of showers with a slight chance of thunderstorms. Tuesday night, south winds 10 to 15 knots, becoming southeast 5 to 10 knots after midnight. Seas around 3 feet. Wave detail, south 3 feet at 6 seconds. Protected waters, a moderate chop.

A slight chance of showers and thunderstorms in the evening, then a chance of showers and thunderstorms after midnight. Wednesday, southeast winds around 10 knots. Seas around 3 feet. Protected waters a light chop. A chance of showers and thunderstorms. Wednesday night, south winds 5 to 10 knots. Seas around 3 feet. Protected waters a light chop. A chance of showers with a slight chance of thunderstorms. Thursday, south winds 5 to 10 knots. Seas around 3 feet in the morning, then 1 foot or less. Protected waters a light chop. A chance of showers. A slight chance of thunderstorms in the morning, then a chance of thunderstorms in the afternoon. Thursday night, southwest winds 5 to 10 knots. Waves 1 foot or less. Protected waters a light chop. A chance of showers. A chance of thunderstorms, mainly in the evening. Winds and waves higher in and near thunderstorms. The coastal waters forecast for the following St. Andrews Bay waterways. Today, south winds 5 to 10 knots, becoming around 10 knots late. Protected waters a light chop. A slight chance of showers early this morning, then a chance of showers and thunderstorms late this morning and afternoon. Tonight, southeast winds 5 to 10 knots. Protected waters a light chop. A chance of showers and thunderstorms. Monday, southeast winds 5 to 10 knots, becoming south 10 to 15 knots in the afternoon. Protected waters a moderate chop. Showers likely with a chance of thunderstorms. Monday night, southeast winds 5 to 10 knots. Protected waters a light chop. A chance of showers and thunderstorms. Tuesday, southeast winds 5 to 10 knots, becoming south 10 to 15 knots in the afternoon. Protected waters a moderate chop. A chance of showers with a slight chance of thunderstorms in the morning, then showers likely with a chance of thunderstorms in the afternoon. Tuesday night, southeast winds 5 to 10 knots. Protected waters a light chop. A chance of thunderstorms. Showers likely, mainly in the evening. Wednesday, southeast winds 5 to 10 knots. Protected waters a light chop. A chance of showers and thunderstorms. Wednesday night, south winds 5 to 10 knots, diminishing to around 5 knots after midnight. Protected waters a light chop. A chance of showers. A chance of thunderstorms, mainly in the evening. Thursday, southeast winds around 5 knots, becoming southwest in the afternoon. Protected waters a light chop. A chance of showers and thunderstorms. Thursday night, southwest winds 5 to 10 knots, diminishing to around 5 knots after midnight. Protected waters a light chop. A chance of showers and thunderstorms. Winds and waves higher in and near thunderstorms. The Tropical Weather Outlook. For the North Atlantic, Caribbean Sea and the Gulf of America, tropical cyclone formation is not expected during the next 7 days. The Surf Zone Forecast General Outlook. Southerly flow continues into the weekend with rip current risk slowly increasing each day into Memorial Day and early next week. Daily chances for showers and storms are forecast with the best chances during the morning hours. Tide information for Sunday, May 24, 2026. St. Mark's River entrance. Low 3:23 a.m., high 10:08 a.m., low 4:08 p.m., high 10:15 p.m. Apalachicola. Low 5:34 a.m., high 12:03 p.m., low 6:36 p.m., high 11:49 p.m. St. Andrews Bay of Panama City. Low 1:04 a.m., high 2:38 p.m. Note that the times of high and low tide are 3 minutes earlier at Shell Point than at the St. Mark's River entrance. The average water temperature at Apalachicola was 82.4 degrees. Sunrise and sunset in Tallahassee. May 24, 2026, sunrise 6:39 a.m. Eastern Daylight Time, sunset 8:30 p.m. Eastern Daylight Time. 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This broadcast originates from your National Weather Service office in Tallahassee, Florida. The latest weather and forecast information can also be accessed by calling our automated forecast line at 850-942-8851. The current time is 9:59 a.m. Eastern Daylight Time. High rip current risk in effect through late tonight. What? Dangerous rip currents. Where? Walton, Bay, Gulf, and Franklin County beaches. When? Through late tonight. Impacts. Rip currents can sweep even the best swimmers.

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If able, swim in a direction following the shoreline. If unable to escape, trace the shore and call or wave for help. These are the 9 a.m. Eastern Daylight Time conditions. At the Tallahassee Airport, it was partly sunny. The temperature was 77 degrees. The wind was east at 7 miles an hour. At Florida State University, the temperature was 77 degrees. The wind was southeast at 6 miles an hour. At Apalachicola, it was mostly sunny. The temperature was 82 degrees. The wind was south at 12 miles an hour. At Panama City Northwest, it was cloudy. The temperature was 80 degrees. The wind was south at 12 miles an hour. At Dothan, it was cloudy. The temperature was 76 degrees. The wind was south at 10 miles an hour. At Albany, it was cloudy. The temperature was 74 degrees. The wind was south at 7 miles an hour. The report from Valdosta was not available. Over the marine area, as it buoys south of Apalachicola, winds were southeast at 14 knots and seas were 3 feet. As it buoys south of Panama City, winds were southeast at 12 knots and seas were 2 feet. As it buoys south of Pensacola, winds were southeast at 60 knots and seas were 2 feet. The forecast for the local area. Today, partly sunny. A slight chance of showers this morning, then a chance of showers and thunderstorms this afternoon. Highs in the upper 80s. South winds 5 to 10 miles per hour. Chance of rain 50%. Tonight, mostly cloudy. A chance of showers and thunderstorms in the evening, then a slight chance of showers after midnight. Lows in the lower 70s. Southeast winds 5 to 10 miles per hour. Chance of rain 50%. Memorial Day, partly sunny with a chance of thunderstorms. A chance of showers in the morning, then showers likely in the afternoon. Highs in the upper 80s. Southeast winds 5 to 10 miles per hour. Chance of rain 70%. Monday night, partly cloudy with showers likely with a chance of thunderstorms in the evening, then mostly cloudy with a slight chance of showers after midnight. Lows in the lower 70s. South winds 5 to 10 miles per hour, becoming southeast after midnight. Chance of rain 70%. Tuesday, mostly cloudy in the morning, then becoming partly sunny. A chance of showers. A chance of thunderstorms in the afternoon. Highs in the upper 80s. Southeast winds 5 to 10 miles per hour. Chance of rain 50%. Tuesday night, a chance of thunderstorms in the evening. Mostly cloudy with a chance of showers. Lows in the lower 70s. Chance of rain 50%. Wednesday through Thursday night, mostly cloudy with showers likely with a chance of thunderstorms. Highs in the upper 80s. Lows in the lower 70s. Chance of rain 70%. Friday through Saturday, showers with a chance of thunderstorms. Highs in the upper 80s. Lows in the lower 70s. Chance of rain 80%. The Tallahassee climate summary for yesterday, May 23, 2026. Yesterday's high temperature was 92 degrees. This high was 3 degrees above the normal high of 89. Yesterday's low temperature was 70 degrees. This low was 5 degrees above the normal low of 65. 0.01 inches of precipitation fell yesterday, which brings the monthly total to 3.83 inches. This is 1.72 inches above the normal amount of 2.11 inches for May. The total precipitation for the year now stands at 10.74 inches, which is 8.83 inches below normal. The normal high temperature for today is 89 degrees, and the normal low is 66. The record high for today is 100, which occurred in 1941, and the record low is 52, which occurred in 1892. Sunrise today is at 6:39 a.m. and sunset is at 8:30 p.m. The Tropical Weather Outlook. For the North Atlantic, Caribbean Sea, and the Gulf of America, tropical cyclone formation is not expected during the next 7 days. The Surf Zone Forecast General Outlook. Southerly flow continues into the weekend with rip current risk slowly increasing each day into Memorial Day and early next week. Daily chances for showers and storms are forecast with the best chances during the morning hours. Tide information for Sunday, May 24, 2026. St. Mark's River entrance. Low 3:23 a.m., high 10:08 a.m., low 4:08 p.m., high 10:15 p.m.
Apalachicola. Low 5:34 a.m., high 12:03 p.m., low 6:36 p.m., high 11:49 p.m. St. Andrews Bay of Panama City. Low 1:04 a.m., high 2:38 p.m. Note that the times of high and low tide are 3 minutes earlier at Channel Point than at the St. Marks River entrance. The average water temperature at Apalachicola was 82.4 degrees. Sunrise and sunset in Tallahassee. May 24, 2026, sunrise 6:39 a.m. Eastern Daylight Time, sunset 8:30 p.m. Eastern Daylight Time. 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The latest weather and forecast information can also be accessed by calling our automated forecast line at 850-942-8851. The current time is 10:05 a.m. Eastern Daylight Time. High rip current risk in effect through late tonight. What? Dangerous rip currents. Where? Walton, Bay, Gulf, and Franklin County beaches. When? Through late tonight. Impacts. Rip currents can sweep even the best swimmers away from shore into deeper water. Swim near a lifeguard. If caught in a rip current, relax and float. Don't swim against the current. If able, swim in a direction following the shoreline. If unable to escape, trace the shore and call or wave for help. These are the 10 a.m. Eastern Daylight Time conditions. At the Tallahassee Airport, it was partly sunny. The temperature was 83 degrees. The wind was southeast at 12 miles an hour. The report from Florida State University was not available. At Apalachicola, it was mostly sunny. The temperature was 83 degrees. The wind was south at 12 miles an hour. At Panama City Northwest, it was cloudy. The temperature was 79 degrees. The wind was southeast at 6 miles an hour. At Dothan, it was cloudy. The temperature was 78 degrees. The wind was south at 10 miles an hour. At Albany, it was cloudy. The temperature was 76 degrees. The wind was southwest at 6 miles an hour. The report from Valdosta was not available. Over the marine area, at the buoy south of Apalachicola, winds were south at 12 knots. At the buoy south of Panama City, winds were southeast at 12 knots. At the buoy south of Pensacola, winds were southeast at 14 knots. The forecast for the local area. Today, partly sunny. A slight chance of showers this morning, then a chance of showers and thunderstorms this afternoon. Highs in the upper 80s. South winds 5 to 10 miles per hour. Chance of rain 50%. Tonight, mostly cloudy. A chance of showers and thunderstorms in the evening, then a slight chance of showers after midnight. Lows in the lower 70s. Southeast winds 5 to 10 miles per hour. Chance of rain 50%. Memorial Day, partly sunny with a chance of thunderstorms. A chance of showers in the morning, then showers likely in the afternoon. Highs in the upper 80s. Southeast winds 5 to 10 miles per hour. Chance of rain 70%. Monday night, partly cloudy with showers likely with a chance of thunderstorms in the evening, then mostly cloudy with a slight chance of showers after midnight. Lows in the lower 70s. South winds 5 to 10 miles per hour, becoming southeast after midnight. Chance of rain 70%. Tuesday, mostly cloudy in the morning, then becoming partly sunny. A chance of showers. A chance of thunderstorms in the afternoon. High in the upper 80s. Southeast winds 5 to 10 miles per hour. Chance of thunderstorms in the evening. Lows in the lower 70s. Chance of rain 50%. Wednesday through Thursday night, mostly cloudy with showers likely with a chance of thunderstorms. Highs in the upper 80s. Lows in the lower 70s. Chance of rain 70%. Friday through Saturday, showers with a chance of thunderstorms. Highs in the upper 80s. Lows in the lower 70s. Chance of rain 80%. The coastal waters forecast for the following waters from Suwannee River to Apalachicola, Florida, extending from 20 to 60 nautical miles. Coastal waters from Okaloosa, Walton County line to Mexico Beach out to 20 nautical miles. Coastal waters from Mexico Beach to Apalachicola out to 20 nautical miles. Waters from Okaloosa, Walton County line to Mexico.

Mexico Beach 20 to 60 nautical miles, and waters from Mexico Beach to Apalachicola 20 to 60 nautical miles. Today, southeast winds 5 to 10 knots. Waves 1 foot or less. Wave detail, south 2 feet at 5 seconds. Protected waters, a light chop. A slight chance of thunderstorms this morning. A chance of showers. A chance of thunderstorms this afternoon. Tonight, southeast winds 5 to 10 knots. Waves 1 foot or less. Wave detail, south 2 feet at 4 seconds. Protected waters, a light chop. A slight chance of showers and thunderstorms. Monday, southeast winds 10 to 15 knots. Waves 1 foot or less, then around 3 feet in the afternoon. Wave detail, southeast 2 feet at 5 seconds, becoming south 3 feet at 5 seconds. Protected waters, a moderate chop. A chance of showers and thunderstorms. Monday night, southeast winds 10 to 15 knots. Seas around 3 feet. Wave detail, south 3 feet at 6 seconds. Protected waters, a moderate chop. A chance of showers with a slight chance of thunderstorms. Tuesday, southeast winds 10 to 15 knots. Seas around 3 feet. Wave detail, southeast 3 feet at 6 seconds. Protected waters, a moderate chop. A chance of showers with a slight chance of thunderstorms. Tuesday night, south winds 10 to 15 knots, becoming southeast 5 to 10 knots after midnight. Seas around 3 feet. Wave detail, south 3 feet at 6 seconds. Protected waters, a moderate chop. A slight chance of showers and thunderstorms in the evening, then a chance of showers and thunderstorms after midnight. Wednesday, southeast winds around 10 knots. Seas around 3 feet. Protected waters, a light chop. A chance of showers and thunderstorms. Wednesday night, south winds 5 to 10 knots. Seas around 3 feet. Protected waters, a light chop. A chance of showers with a slight chance of thunderstorms. Thursday, south winds 5 to 10 knots. Seas around 3 feet in the morning, then 1 foot or less. Protected waters, a light chop. A chance of showers. A slight chance of thunderstorms in the morning, then a chance of thunderstorms in the afternoon. Thursday night, southwest winds 5 to 10 knots. Waves 1 foot or less. Protected waters, a light chop. A chance of showers. A chance of thunderstorms, mainly in the evening. Winds and waves higher in and near thunderstorms. The coastal waters forecast for the following St. Andrews Bay waterways. Today, south winds 5 to 10 knots, becoming around 10 knots late. Protected waters, a light chop. A slight chance of showers early this morning, then a chance of showers and thunderstorms late this morning and afternoon. Tonight, southeast winds 5 to 10 knots. Protected waters, a light chop. A chance of showers and thunderstorms. Monday, southeast winds 5 to 10 knots, becoming south 10 to 15 knots in the afternoon. Protected waters, a moderate chop. Showers likely with a chance of thunderstorms. Monday night, southeast winds 5 to 10 knots. Protected waters, a light chop. A chance of showers and thunderstorms. Tuesday, southeast winds 5 to 10 knots, becoming south 10 to 15 knots in the afternoon. Protected waters, a moderate chop. A chance of showers with a slight chance of thunderstorms in the morning, then showers likely with a chance of thunderstorms in the afternoon. Tuesday night, southeast winds 5 to 10 knots. Protected waters, a light chop. A chance of thunderstorms. Showers likely, mainly in the evening. Wednesday, southeast winds 5 to 10 knots. Protected waters, a light chop. A chance of showers and thunderstorms. Wednesday night, south winds 5 to 10 knots, diminishing to around 5 knots after midnight. Protected waters, a light chop. A chance of showers. A chance of thunderstorms, mainly in the evening. Thursday, southeast winds around 5 knots, becoming southwest in the afternoon. Protected waters, a light chop. A chance of showers and thunderstorms. Thursday night, southwest winds 5 to 10 knots, diminishing to around 5 knots after midnight. Protected waters, a light chop. A chance of showers and thunderstorms. Winds and waves higher in and near thunderstorms. The Tropical Weather Outlook. For the North Atlantic, Caribbean Sea and the Gulf of America, tropical cyclone formation is not expected during the next 7 days. The Surf Zone Forecast General Outlook. Southerly flow continues into the weekend with rip current risk slowly increasing.

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The latest weather and forecast information can also be accessed by calling our automated forecast line at 850-942-8851. The current time is 10:15 a.m. Eastern Daylight Time. High rip current risk in effect through late tonight. What? Dangerous rip currents. Where? Walton, Bay, Gulf, and Franklin County beaches. When? Through late tonight. Impacts. Rip currents can sweep even the best swimmers away from shore into deeper water. Swim near a lifeguard. If caught in a rip current, relax and float. Don't swim against the current. If able, swim in a direction following the shoreline. If unable to escape, trace the shore and call or wave for help. These are the 10 a.m. Eastern Daylight Time conditions. At the Tallahassee Airport, it was partly sunny. The temperature was 83 degrees. The wind was southeast at 12 miles an hour. At Florida State University, the temperature was 81 degrees. The wind was south at 8 miles an hour. At Apalachicola, it was partly sunny. The temperature was 83 degrees. The wind was south at 12 miles an hour. At Panama City Northwest, it was cloudy. The temperature was 79 degrees. The wind was southeast at 6 miles an hour. At Dothan, it was partly sunny. The temperature was 79 degrees. The wind was south at 12 miles an hour. At Albany, it was cloudy. The temperature was 76 degrees. The wind was southwest at 6 miles an hour. The report from Valdosta was not available. Over the marine area, at the buoy south of Apalachicola, winds were south at 14 knots and seas were 3 feet. At the buoy south of Panama City, winds were southeast at 10 knots and seas were 2 feet. At the buoy south of Pensacola, winds were southeast at 14 knots and seas were 2 feet. These are the 10 a.m. Eastern Daylight Time conditions. At the Tallahassee Airport, it was partly sunny. The temperature was 83 degrees. The wind was southeast at 12 miles an hour. At Florida State University, the temperature was 81 degrees. The wind was south at 8 miles an hour. At Apalachicola, it was partly sunny. The temperature was 83 degrees. The wind was south at 12 miles an hour. At Panama City Northwest, it was cloudy. The temperature was 79 degrees. The wind was southeast at 6 miles an hour. At Dothan, it was partly sunny. The temperature was 79 degrees. The wind was south at 12 miles an hour. At Albany, it was cloudy. The temperature was 76 degrees. The wind was southwest at 6 miles an hour. The report from Valdosta was not available. Over the marine area, at the buoy south of Apalachicola, winds were south at 14 knots and seas were 3 feet. At the buoy south of Panama City, winds were southeast at 10 knots and seas were 2 feet. At the buoy south of Pensacola, winds were southeast at 14 knots and seas were 2 feet. The forecast for the local area. Today, partly sunny. A slight chance of showers this morning, then a chance of showers and thunderstorms this afternoon. Highs in the upper 80s. South winds 5 to 10 miles per hour. Chance of rain 50%. Tonight, mostly cloudy. A chance of showers and thunderstorms in the evening, then a slight chance of showers after midnight. Lows in the lower 70s. Southeast winds 5 to 10 miles per hour. Chance of rain 50%. Memorial Day, partly sunny with a chance of thunderstorms. A chance of showers in the morning, then showers likely in the afternoon. Highs in the upper 80s. Southeast winds 5 to 10 miles per hour. Chance of rain 70%. Monday night, partly cloudy with showers likely with a chance of thunderstorms in the evening, then mostly cloudy with a slight chance of showers after midnight. Lows in the lower 70s. South winds 5 to 10 miles per hour, becoming southeast after midnight. Chance of rain 70%. Tuesday, mostly cloudy in the morning, then becoming partly sunny. A chance of showers. A chance of thunderstorms in the afternoon. Highs in the upper 80s. Southeast winds 5 to 10 miles per hour. Chance of rain 50%. Tuesday night, a chance of thunderstorms in the evening. Mostly cloudy with a chance of showers. Lows in the lower 70s.

chance of rain 50%. Wednesday through Thursday night, mostly cloudy with showers, likely with a chance of thunderstorms. Highs in the upper 80s. Lows in the lower 70s. Chance of rain 70%. Friday through Saturday, showers with a chance of thunderstorms. Highs in the upper 80s. Lows in the lower 70s. Chance of rain 80%. The coastal waters forecast for the following: waters from Suwannee River to Apalachicola, Florida, extending from 20 to 60 nautical miles. Coastal waters from Okaloosa, Walton County line to Mexico Beach out to 20 nautical miles. Coastal waters from Mexico Beach to Apalachicola out to 20 nautical miles. Waters from Okaloosa, Walton County line to Mexico Beach 20 to 60 nautical miles. And waters from Mexico Beach to Apalachicola 20 to 60 nautical miles. Today, southeast winds 5 to 10 knots. Waves 1 foot or less. Wave detail, south 2 feet at 5 seconds. Protected waters, a light chop. A slight chance of thunderstorms this morning. A chance of showers. A chance of thunderstorms this afternoon. Tonight, southeast winds 5 to 10 knots. Waves 1 foot or less. Wave detail, south 2 feet at 4 seconds. Protected waters, a light chop. A slight chance of showers and thunderstorms. Monday, southeast winds 10 to 15 knots. Waves 1 foot or less, then around 3 feet in the afternoon. Wave detail, southeast 2 feet at 5 seconds, becoming south 3 feet at 5 seconds. Protected waters, a moderate chop. A chance of showers and thunderstorms. Monday night, southeast winds 10 to 15 knots. Seas around 3 feet. Wave detail, south 3 feet at 6 seconds. Protected waters, a moderate chop. A chance of showers with a slight chance of thunderstorms. Tuesday, southeast winds 10 to 15 knots. Seas around 3 feet. Wave detail, southeast 3 feet at 6 seconds. Protected waters, a moderate chop. A chance of showers with a slight chance of thunderstorms. Tuesday night, south winds 10 to 15 knots, becoming southeast 5 to 10 knots after midnight. Seas around 3 feet. Wave detail, south 3 feet at 6 seconds. Protected waters, a moderate chop. A slight chance of showers and thunderstorms in the evening, then a chance of showers and thunderstorms after midnight. Wednesday, southeast winds around 10 knots. Seas around 3 feet. Protected waters, a light chop. A chance of showers and thunderstorms. Wednesday night, south winds 5 to 10 knots. Seas around 3 feet. Protected waters, a light chop. A chance of showers with a slight chance of thunderstorms. Thursday, south winds 5 to 10 knots. Seas around 3 feet in the morning, then 1 foot or less. Protected waters, a light chop. A chance of showers. A slight chance of thunderstorms in the morning, then a chance of thunderstorms in the afternoon. Thursday night, southwest winds 5 to 10 knots. Waves 1 foot or less. Protected waters, a light chop. A chance of showers. A chance of thunderstorms, mainly in the evening. Winds and waves higher and near thunderstorms. The coastal waters forecast for the following: St. Andrews Bay waterways. Today, south winds 5 to 10 knots, becoming around 10 knots late. Protected waters, a light chop. A slight chance of showers early this morning, then a chance of showers and thunderstorms late this morning and afternoon. Tonight, southeast winds 5 to 10 knots. Protected waters, a light chop. A chance of showers and thunderstorms. Monday, southeast winds 5 to 10 knots, becoming south 10 to 15 knots in the afternoon. Protected waters, a moderate chop. Showers likely with a chance of thunderstorms. Monday night, southeast winds 5 to 10 knots. Protected waters, a light chop. A chance of showers and thunderstorms. Tuesday, southeast winds 5 to 10 knots, becoming south 10 to 15 knots in the afternoon. Protected waters, a moderate chop. A chance of showers with a slight chance of thunderstorms in the morning, then showers likely with a chance of thunderstorms in the afternoon. Tuesday night, southeast winds 5 to 10 knots. Protected waters, a light chop. A chance of thunderstorms. Showers likely, mainly in the evening. Wednesday, southeast winds 5 to 10 knots. Protected waters, a light chop. A chance of showers and thunderstorms. Wednesday night, south winds 5 to 10 knots, diminishing to around 5 knots after midnight. Protected waters, a light chop. A chance of showers.
a chance of thunderstorms, mainly in the evening. Thursday, southeast winds around 5 knots, becoming southwest in the afternoon. Protected waters a light chop. A chance of showers and thunderstorms. Thursday night, southwest winds 5 to 10 knots, diminishing to around 5 knots after midnight. Protected waters a light chop. A chance of showers and thunderstorms. Winds and waves higher and near thunderstorms. The Tropical Weather Outlook. For the North Atlantic, Caribbean Sea, and the Gulf of America, tropical cyclone formation is not expected during the next 7 days. The Surf Zone Forecast General Outlook. Southerly flow continues into the weekend with rip current risk slowly increasing each day into Memorial Day and early next week. Daily chances for showers and storms are forecast with the best chances during the morning hours. Tide information for Sunday, May 24, 2026. St. Mark's River entrance. Low 3:23 a.m., high 10:08 a.m., low 4:08 p.m., high 10:15 p.m. Apalachicola. Low 5:34 a.m., high 12:03 p.m., low 6:36 p.m., high 11:49 p.m. St. Andrews Bay at Panama City. Low 1:04 a.m., high 2:38 p.m. Note that the times of high and low tide are 3 minutes earlier at Shell Point than at the St. Mark's River entrance. The average water temperature at Apalachicola was 82.4 degrees. Sunrise and sunset in Tallahassee. May 24, 2026, sunrise 6:39 a.m. Eastern Daylight Time, sunset 8:30 p.m. Eastern Daylight Time. 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This broadcast originates from your National Weather Service office in Tallahassee, Florida. The latest weather and forecast information can also be accessed by calling our automated forecast line at 850-942-8851. The current time is 10:27 a.m. Eastern Daylight Time. High rip current risk in effect through late tonight. What? Dangerous rip currents. Where? Walton, Bay, Gulf, and Franklin County beaches. When? Through late tonight. Impacts. Rip currents can sweep even the best swimmers away from shore into deeper water. Swim near a lifeguard. If caught in a rip current, relax and float. Don't swim against the current. If able, swim in a direction following the shoreline. If unable to escape, trace the shore and call or wave for help. These are the 10 a.m. Eastern Daylight Time conditions. At the Tallahassee Airport, it was partly sunny. The temperature was 83 degrees. The wind was southeast at 12 miles an hour. At Florida State University, the temperature was 81 degrees. The wind was south at 8 miles an hour. At Apalachicola, it was partly sunny. The temperature was 83 degrees. The wind was south at 12 miles an hour. At Panama City Northwest, it was cloudy. The temperature was 79 degrees. The wind was southeast at 6 miles an hour. At Dothan, it was partly sunny. The temperature was 79 degrees. The wind was south at 12 miles an hour. At Albany, it was cloudy. The temperature was 76 degrees. The wind was southwest at 6 miles an hour. The report from Valdosta was not available. Over the marine area, at the buoy south of Apalachicola, winds were south at 14 knots and seas were 3 feet. At the buoy south of Panama City, winds were southeast at 10 knots and seas were 2 feet. At the buoy south of Pensacola, winds were southeast at 14 knots and seas were 2 feet. The forecast for the local area. Today, partly sunny. A slight chance of showers this morning, then a chance of showers and thunderstorms this afternoon. Highs in the upper 80s. South winds 5 to 10 miles per hour. Chance of rain 50%. Tonight, mostly cloudy. A chance of showers and thunderstorms in the evening, then a slight chance of showers after midnight. Lows in the lower 70s. Southeast winds 5 to 10 miles per hour. Chance of rain 50%. Memorial Day, partly sunny with a chance of thunderstorms. A chance of showers in the morning, then showers likely in the afternoon. Highs in the upper 80s. Southeast winds 5 to 10 miles per hour. Chance of rain 70%. Monday night, partly cloudy with showers likely with a chance of thunderstorms in the evening, then mostly cloudy with a slight chance of showers after midnight. Lows in the lower 70s. South winds 5 to 10 miles per hour,
becoming southeast after midnight.

chance of rain 70%. Tuesday, mostly cloudy in the morning, then becoming partly sunny. A chance of showers. A chance of thunderstorms in the afternoon. Highs in the upper 80s. Southeast winds 5 to 10 miles per hour. Chance of rain 50%. Tuesday night, a chance of thunderstorms in the evening. Mostly cloudy with a chance of showers. Lows in the lower 70s. Chance of rain 50%. Wednesday through Thursday night, mostly cloudy with showers, likely with a chance of thunderstorms. Highs in the upper 80s. Lows in the lower 70s. Chance of rain 70%. Friday through Saturday, showers with a chance of thunderstorms. Highs in the upper 80s. Lows in the lower 70s. Chance of rain 80%. The Tallahassee Climate Summary for yesterday, May 23, 2026. Yesterday's high temperature was 92 degrees. This high was 3 degrees above the normal high of 89. Yesterday's low temperature was 70 degrees. This low was 5 degrees above the normal low of 65. 0.01 inches of precipitation fell yesterday, which brings the monthly total to 3.83 inches. This is 1.72 inches above the normal amount of 2.11 inches for May. The total precipitation for the year now stands at 10.74 inches, which is 8.83 inches below normal. The normal high temperature for today is 89 degrees, and the normal low is 66. The record high for today is 100, which occurred in 1941, and the record low is 52, which occurred in 1892. Sunrise today is at 6:39 a.m. and sunset is at 8:30 p.m. The coastal waters forecast for the following: waters from Suwannee River to Apalachicola, Florida, extending from 20 to 60 nautical miles. Coastal waters from Okaloosa-Walton County line to Mexico Beach out to 20 nautical miles. Coastal waters from Mexico Beach to Apalachicola out to 20 nautical miles. Waters from Okaloosa-Walton County line to Mexico Beach 20 to 60 nautical miles. And waters from Mexico Beach to Apalachicola 20 to 60 nautical miles. Today, southeast winds 5 to 10 knots. Waves 1 foot or less. Wave detail, south 2 feet at 5 seconds. Protected waters, a light shop. A slight chance of thunderstorms this morning. A chance of showers. A chance of thunderstorms this afternoon. Tonight, southeast winds 5 to 10 knots. Waves 1 foot or less. Wave detail, south 2 feet at 4 seconds. Protected waters, a light shop. A slight chance of showers and thunderstorms. Southeast winds 5 to 10 knots. Waves 1 foot or less. Wave detail, south 2 feet at 4 seconds. Protected waters, a light shop. A slight chance of showers and thunderstorms. Monday, southeast winds 10 to 15 knots. Waves 1 foot or less, then around 3 feet in the afternoon. Wave detail, southeast 2 feet at 5 seconds, becoming south 3 feet at 5 seconds. Protected waters, a moderate shop. A chance of showers and thunderstorms. Monday night, southeast winds 10 to 15 knots. Seas around 3 feet. Wave detail, south 3 feet at 6 seconds. Protected waters, a moderate chop. A chance of showers with a slight chance of thunderstorms. Tuesday, southeast winds 10 to 15 knots. Seas around 3 feet. Wave detail, southeast 3 feet at 6 seconds. Protected waters, a moderate chop. A chance of showers with a slight chance of thunderstorms. Tuesday night, south winds 10 to 15 knots, becoming southeast 5 to 10 knots after midnight. Seas around 3 feet. Wave detail, south 3 feet at 6 seconds. Protected waters, a moderate chop. A slight chance of showers and thunderstorms in the evening, then a chance of showers and thunderstorms after midnight. Wednesday, southeast winds around 10 knots. Seas around 3 feet. Protected waters, a light chop. A chance of showers and thunderstorms. Wednesday night, south winds 5 to 10 knots. Seas around 3 feet. Protected waters, a light chop. A chance of showers with a slight chance of thunderstorms. Thursday, south winds 5 to 10 knots. Seas around 3 feet in the morning, then 1 foot or less. Protected waters, a light chop. A chance of showers. A slight chance of thunderstorms in the morning, then a chance of thunderstorms in the afternoon. Thursday night, southwest winds 5 to 10 knots. Waves 1 foot or less. Protected waters, a light chop. A chance of showers. A chance of thunderstorms, mainly in the evening.

winds and waves higher and near thunderstorms. The coastal waters forecast for the following St. Andrews Bay waterways. Today, south winds 5 to 10 knots, becoming around 10 knots late. Protected waters, a light shop. A slight chance of showers early this morning, then a chance of showers and thunderstorms late this morning and afternoon. Tonight, southeast winds 5 to 10 knots. Protected waters, a light shop. A chance of showers and thunderstorms. Monday, southeast winds 5 to 10 knots, becoming south 10 to 15 knots in the afternoon. Protected waters, a moderate chop. Showers likely with a chance of thunderstorms. Monday night, southeast winds 5 to 10 knots. Protected waters, a light chop. A chance of showers and thunderstorms. Tuesday, southeast winds 5 to 10 knots, becoming south 10 to 15 knots in the afternoon. Protected waters, a moderate chop. A chance of showers with a slight chance of thunderstorms in the morning, then showers likely with a chance of thunderstorms in the afternoon. Tuesday night, southeast winds 5 to 10 knots. Protected waters, a light chop. A chance of thunderstorms. Showers likely, mainly in the evening. Wednesday, southeast winds 5 to 10 knots. Protected waters, a light chop. A chance of showers and thunderstorms. Wednesday night, south winds 5 to 10 knots, diminishing to around 5 knots after midnight. Protected waters, a light chop. A chance of showers. A chance of thunderstorms, mainly in the evening. Thursday, southeast winds around 5 knots, becoming southwest in the afternoon. Protected waters, a light chop. A chance of showers and thunderstorms. Thursday night, southwest winds 5 to 10 knots, diminishing to around 5 knots after midnight. Protected waters, a light chop. A chance of showers and thunderstorms. Winds and waves higher and near thunderstorms. The Tropical Weather Outlook. For the North Atlantic, Caribbean Sea, and the Gulf of America, tropical cyclone formation is not expected during the next 7 days. The Surf Zone Forecast General Outlook. Southerly flow continues into the weekend with recurrent risk slowly increasing each day into Memorial Day and early next week. Daily chances for showers and storms are forecast with the best chances during the morning hours. Tide information for Sunday, May 24, 2026. St. Mark's River entrance. Low 3:23 a.m., high 10:08 a.m., low 4:08 p.m., high 10:15 p.m. Apalachicola. Low 5:34 a.m., high 12:03 p.m., low 6:36 p.m., high 11:49 p.m. St. Andrews Bay at Panama City. Low 1:04 a.m., high 2:38 p.m. Note that the times of high and low tide are 3 minutes earlier at Channel Point than at the St. Mark's River entrance. The average water temperature at Apalachicola was 82.4 degrees. Sunrise and sunset in Tallahassee. May 24, 2026, sunrise 6:39 a.m. Eastern Daylight Time, sunset 8:30 p.m. Eastern Daylight Time. 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This broadcast originates from your National Weather Service office in Tallahassee, Florida. The latest weather and forecast information can also be accessed by calling our automated forecast line at 850-942-8851. The current time is 10:38 a.m. Eastern Daylight Time. High rip current risk in effect through late tonight. What? Dangerous rip currents. Where? Walton, Bay, Gulf, and Franklin County beaches. When? Through late tonight. Impacts. Rip currents can sweep even the best swimmers away from shore into deeper water. Swim near a lifeguard. If caught in a rip current, relax and float. Don't swim against the current. If able, swim in a direction following the shoreline. If unable to escape, face the shore and call or wave for help. These are the 10 a.m. Eastern Daylight Time conditions. At the Tallahassee Airport, it was partly sunny. The temperature was 83 degrees. The wind was southeast at 12 miles an hour. At Florida State University, the temperature was 81 degrees. The wind was south at 8 miles an hour. At Apalachicola, it was partly sunny. The temperature was 83 degrees. The wind was south at 12 miles an hour. At Panama City Northwest, it was cloudy. The temperature was 79 degrees. The wind was southeast at 6 miles an hour. At Dothan, it was partly sunny. The temperature was 70.

9 degrees. The wind was south at 12 miles an hour. At Albany, it was cloudy. The temperature was 76 degrees. The wind was southwest at 6 miles an hour. The report from Valdosta was not available. Over the marine area, at the buoy south of Apalachicola, winds were south at 14 knots and seas were 3 feet. At the buoy south of Panama City, winds were southeast at 10 knots and seas were 2 feet. At the buoy south of Pensacola, winds were southeast at 14 knots and seas were 2 feet. The forecast for the local area. Today, partly sunny. A slight chance of showers this morning, then a chance of showers and thunderstorms this afternoon. Highs in the upper 80s. South winds 5 to 10 miles per hour. Chance of rain 50%. Tonight, mostly cloudy. A chance of showers and thunderstorms in the evening, then a slight chance of showers after midnight. Lows in the lower 70s. Southeast winds 5 to 10 miles per hour. Chance of rain 50%. Memorial Day, partly sunny with a chance of thunderstorms. A chance of showers in the morning, then showers likely in the afternoon. Highs in the upper 80s. Southeast winds 5 to 10 miles per hour. Chance of rain 70%. Monday night, partly cloudy with showers likely with a chance of thunderstorms in the evening, then mostly cloudy with a slight chance of showers after midnight. Lows in the lower 70s. South winds 5 to 10 miles per hour, becoming southeast after midnight. Chance of rain 70%. Tuesday, mostly cloudy in the morning, then becoming partly sunny. A chance of showers. A chance of thunderstorms in the afternoon. Highs in the upper 80s. Southeast winds 5 to 10 miles per hour. Chance of rain 50%. Tuesday night, a chance of thunderstorms in the evening. Mostly cloudy with a chance of showers. Lows in the lower 70s. Chance of rain 50%. Wednesday through Thursday night, mostly cloudy with showers likely with a chance of thunderstorms. Highs in the upper 80s. Lows in the lower 70s. Chance of rain 70%. Friday through Saturday, showers with a chance of thunderstorms. Highs in the upper 80s. Lows in the lower 70s. Chance of rain 80%. The coastal waters forecast for the following waters from Suwannee River to Apalachicola, Florida, extending from 20 to 60 nautical miles. Coastal waters from Okaloosa, Walton County line to Mexico Beach out to 20 nautical miles. Coastal waters from Mexico Beach to Apalachicola out to 20 nautical miles. Waters from Okaloosa, Walton County line to Mexico Beach 20 to 60 nautical miles. And waters from Mexico Beach to Apalachicola 20 to 60 nautical miles. Rest of today, south winds around 10 knots. Waves 1 foot or less. Wave detail, south 2 feet at 4 seconds. Protected waters, a light shop. A slight chance of showers and thunderstorms late this morning, then a chance of showers and thunderstorms this afternoon. Tonight, southeast winds 5 to 10 knots. Waves 1 foot or less. Wave detail, south 2 feet at 4 seconds. Protected waters, a light shop. A slight chance of showers and thunderstorms. Monday, southeast winds 10 to 15 knots. Waves 1 foot or less, then around 3 feet in the afternoon. Wave detail, southeast 2 feet at 5 seconds, becoming south 3 feet at 5 seconds. Protected waters, a moderate chop. A chance of showers and thunderstorms. Monday night, southeast winds 10 to 15 knots. Seas around 3 feet. Wave detail, south 3 feet at 6 seconds. Protected waters, a moderate chop. A chance of showers with a slight chance of thunderstorms. Tuesday, southeast winds 10 to 15 knots. Seas around 3 feet. Wave detail, southeast 3 feet at 6 seconds. Protected waters, a moderate chop. A chance of showers with a slight chance of thunderstorms. Tuesday night, south winds 10 to 15 knots, becoming southeast 5 to 10 knots after midnight. Seas around 3 feet. Wave detail, south 3 feet at 6 seconds. Protected waters, a moderate chop. A slight chance of showers and thunderstorms in the evening, then a chance of showers and thunderstorms after midnight. Wednesday, southeast winds around 10 knots. Seas around 3 feet. Protected waters, a light chop. A chance of showers and thunderstorms. Wednesday night, south winds 5 to 10 knots. Seas around 3 feet. Protected waters, a light chop. A chance of showers with a slight chance of thunderstorms. Thursday, south winds 5 to 10 knots.

seas around 3 feet in the morning, then 1 foot or less. Protected waters, a light shop. A chance of showers. A slight chance of thunderstorms in the morning, then a chance of thunderstorms in the afternoon. Thursday night, southwest winds 5 to 10 knots. Waves 1 foot or less. Protected waters, a light shop. A chance of showers. A chance of thunderstorms, mainly in the evening. Winds and waves higher and near thunderstorms. The coastal waters forecast for the following St. Andrews Bay waterways. Rest of today, south winds 5 to 10 knots. Protected waters, a light shop. A chance of showers and thunderstorms. Tonight, southeast winds 5 to 10 knots. Protected waters, a light shop. A chance of showers and thunderstorms. Monday, southeast winds 5 to 10 knots, becoming south 10 to 15 knots in the afternoon. Protected waters, a moderate shop. Showers likely with a chance of thunderstorms. Monday night, southeast winds 5 to 10 knots. Protected waters, a light shop. A chance of showers and thunderstorms. Tuesday, southeast winds 5 to 10 knots, becoming south 10 to 15 knots in the afternoon. Protected waters, a moderate shop. A chance of showers with a slight chance of thunderstorms in the morning, then showers likely with a chance of thunderstorms in the afternoon. Tuesday night, southeast winds 5 to 10 knots. Protected waters, a light shop. A chance of thunderstorms. Showers likely, mainly in the evening. Wednesday, southeast winds 5 to 10 knots. Protected waters, a light shop. A chance of showers and thunderstorms. Wednesday night, south winds 5 to 10 knots, diminishing to around 5 knots after midnight. Protected waters, a light shop. A chance of showers. A chance of thunderstorms, mainly in the evening. Thursday, southeast winds around 5 knots, becoming southwest in the afternoon. Protected waters, a light shop. A chance of showers and thunderstorms. Thursday night, southwest winds 5 to 10 knots, diminishing to around 5 knots after midnight. Protected waters, a light shop. A chance of showers and thunderstorms. Winds and waves higher and near thunderstorms. The Tropical Weather Outlook. For the North Atlantic, Caribbean Sea, and the Gulf of America, tropical cyclone formation is not expected during the next 7 days. The Surf Zone Forecast General Outlook. Southerly flow continues into the weekend with recurrent risk slowly increasing each day into Memorial Day and early next week. Daily chances for showers and storms are forecast with the best chances during the morning hours. Tide information for Sunday, May 24, 2026. St. Mark's River entrance. Low 3:23 a.m., high 10:08 a.m., low 4:08 p.m., high 10:15 p.m. Apalachicola. Low 5:34 a.m., high 12:03 p.m., low 6:36 p.m., high 11:49 p.m. St. Andrews Bay at Panama City. Low 1:04 a.m., high 2:38 p.m. Note that the times of high and low tide are 3 minutes earlier at Shell Point than at the St. Mark's River entrance. The average water temperature at Apalachicola was 82.4 degrees. Sunrise and sunset in Tallahassee. May 24, 2026, sunrise 6:39 a.m. Eastern Daylight Time, sunset 8:30 p.m. Eastern Daylight Time. 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This broadcast originates from your National Weather Service office in Tallahassee, Florida. The latest weather and forecast information can also be accessed by calling our automated forecast line at 850-942-8851. The current time is 10:49 a.m. Eastern Daylight Time. High risk current risk in effect through late tonight. What? Dangerous risk current. Where? Walton, Bay, Gulf, and Franklin County beaches. When? Through late tonight. Impacts. Rip currents can sweep even the best swimmers away from shore into deeper water. Swim near a lifeguard. If caught in a rip current, relax and float. Don't swim against the current. If able, swim in a direction following the shoreline. If unable to escape, trace the shore and call or wave for help. These are the 10 a.m. Eastern Daylight Time conditions. At the Tallahassee Airport, it was partly sunny. The temperature was 83 degrees. The wind was southeast at 12 miles an hour. At Florida State University, the temperature was 81 degrees.
The wind was south at 8 miles an hour. At Apalachicola, it was partly sunny. The temperature was 83 degrees. The wind was south at 12 miles an hour. At Panama City Northwest, it was cloudy. The temperature was 79 degrees. The wind was southeast at 6 miles an hour. At Dothan, it was partly sunny. The temperature was 79 degrees. The wind was south at 12 miles an hour. At Albany, it was cloudy. The temperature was 76 degrees. The wind was southwest at 6 miles an hour. The report from Valdosta was not available. Over the marine area, at the buoy south of Apalachicola, winds were south at 14 knots and seas were 3 feet. At the buoy south of Pensacola, winds were southeast at 10 knots and seas were 2 feet. At the buoy south of Pensacola, winds were southeast at 14 knots and seas were 2 feet. The forecast for the local area. Today, partly sunny. A slight chance of showers this morning. A slight chance of showers and thunderstorms this afternoon. Highs in the upper 80s. South winds 5 to 10 miles per hour. Chance of rain 50%. Tonight, mostly cloudy. A chance of showers and thunderstorms in the evening, then a slight chance of showers after midnight. Lows in the lower 70s. Southeast winds 5 to 10 miles per hour. Chance of rain 50%. Memorial Day, partly sunny with a chance of thunderstorms. A chance of showers in the morning, then showers likely in the afternoon. Highs in the upper 80s. Southeast winds 5 to 10 miles per hour. Chance of rain 70%. Monday night, partly cloudy with showers likely with a chance of thunderstorms in the evening, then mostly cloudy with a slight chance of showers after midnight. Lows in the lower 70s. South winds 5 to 10 miles per hour, becoming southeast after midnight. Chance of rain 70%. Tuesday, mostly cloudy in the morning, then becoming partly sunny. A chance of showers. A chance of thunderstorms in the afternoon. Highs in the upper 80s. Southeast winds 5 to 10 miles per hour. Chance of rain 50%. Tuesday night, a chance of thunderstorms in the evening. Mostly cloudy with a chance of showers. Lows in the lower 70s. Chance of rain 50%. Wednesday through Thursday night, mostly cloudy with showers likely with a chance of thunderstorms. Highs in the upper 80s. Lows in the lower 70s. Chance of rain 70%. Friday through Saturday, showers with a chance of thunderstorms. Highs in the upper 80s. Lows in the lower 70s. Chance of rain 80%. The coastal waters forecast for the following: waters from Suwannee River to Apalachicola, Florida, extending from 20 to 60 nautical miles. Coastal waters from Okaloosa, Walton County line to Mexico Beach out to 20 nautical miles. Coastal waters from Mexico Beach to Apalachicola out to 20 nautical miles. Waters from Okaloosa, Walton County line to Mexico Beach 20 to 60 nautical miles. And waters from Mexico Beach to Apalachicola 20 to 60 nautical miles. Rest of today, south winds around 10 knots. Waves 1 foot or less. Wave detail, south 2 feet at 4 seconds. Protected waters, a light shop. A slight chance of showers and thunderstorms late this morning, then a chance of showers and thunderstorms this afternoon. Tonight, southeast winds 5 to 10 knots. Waves 1 foot or less. Wave detail, south 2 feet at 4 seconds. Protected waters, a light shop. A slight chance of showers and thunderstorms. Monday, southeast winds 10 to 15 knots. Waves 1 foot or less, then around 3 feet in the afternoon. Wave detail, southeast 2 feet at 5 seconds, becoming south 3 feet at 5 seconds. Protected waters, a moderate chop. A chance of showers and thunderstorms. Monday night, southeast winds 10 to 15 knots. Seas around 3 feet. Wave detail, south 3 feet at 6 seconds. Protected waters, a moderate chop. A chance of showers with a slight chance of thunderstorms. Tuesday, southeast winds 10 to 15 knots. Seas around 3 feet. Wave detail, southeast 3 feet at 6 seconds. Protected waters, a moderate chop. A chance of showers with a slight chance of thunderstorms. Tuesday night, south winds 10 to 15 knots, becoming southeast 5 to 10 knots after midnight. Seas around 3 feet. Wave detail, south 3 feet at 6 seconds. Protected waters, a moderate chop. A slight chance of showers and thunderstorms in the evening, then a chance of showers and thunderstorms after midnight. Wednesday,
Southeast winds around 10 knots.

seas around 3 feet. Protected waters, a light chop. A chance of showers and thunderstorms. Wednesday night, south winds 5 to 10 knots. Seas around 3 feet. Protected waters, a light chop. A chance of showers with a slight chance of thunderstorms. Thursday, south winds 5 to 10 knots. Seas around 3 feet in the morning, then 1 foot or less. Protected waters, a light chop. A chance of showers. A slight chance of thunderstorms in the morning, then a chance of thunderstorms in the afternoon. Thursday night, southwest winds 5 to 10 knots. Waves 1 foot or less. Protected waters, a light chop. A chance of showers. A chance of thunderstorms, mainly in the evening. Winds and waves higher in and near thunderstorms. The coastal waters forecast for the following St. Andrews Bay waterways. Rest of today, south winds 5 to 10 knots. Protected waters, a light chop. A chance of showers and thunderstorms. Tonight, southeast winds 5 to 10 knots. Protected waters, a light chop. A chance of showers and thunderstorms. Monday, southeast winds 5 to 10 knots, becoming south 10 to 15 knots in the afternoon. Protected waters, a moderate chop. Showers likely with a chance of thunderstorms. Monday night, southeast winds 5 to 10 knots. Protected waters, a light chop. A chance of showers and thunderstorms. Tuesday, southeast winds 5 to 10 knots, becoming south 10 to 15 knots in the afternoon. Protected waters, a moderate chop. A chance of showers with a slight chance of thunderstorms in the morning, then showers likely with a chance of thunderstorms in the afternoon. Tuesday night, southeast winds 5 to 10 knots. Protected waters, a light chop. A chance of thunderstorms. Showers likely, mainly in the evening. Wednesday, southeast winds 5 to 10 knots. Protected waters, a light chop. A chance of showers and thunderstorms. Wednesday night, south winds 5 to 10 knots, diminishing to around 5 knots after midnight. Protected waters, a light chop. A chance of showers. A chance of thunderstorms, mainly in the evening. Thursday, southeast winds around 5 knots, becoming southwest in the afternoon. Protected waters, a light chop. A chance of showers and thunderstorms. Thursday night, southwest winds 5 to 10 knots, diminishing to around 5 knots after midnight. Protected waters, a light chop. A chance of showers and thunderstorms. Winds and waves higher in and near thunderstorms. The Tropical Weather Outlook. For the North Atlantic, Caribbean Sea, and the Gulf of America, tropical cyclone formation is not expected during the next 7 days. The Surf Zone forecasts general outlook. Southerly flow continues into the weekend with rip current risk slowly increasing each day into Memorial Day and early next week. Daily chances for showers and storms are forecast with the best chances during the morning hours. Tide information for Sunday, May 24, 2026. St. Mark's River entrance. Low 3:23 a.m., high 10:08 a.m., low 4:08 p.m., high 10:15 p.m. Apalachicola. Low 5:34 a.m., high 12:03 p.m., low 6:36 p.m., high 11:49 p.m. St. Andrews Bay of Panama City. Low 1:04 a.m., high 2:38 p.m. Note that the times of high and low tide are 3 minutes earlier at Shell Point than at the St. Mark's River entrance. The average water temperature at Apalachicola was 82.4 degrees. Sunrise and sunset in Tallahassee. May 24, 2026, sunrise 6:39 a.m. Eastern Daylight Time, sunset 8:30 p.m. Eastern Daylight Time. 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This broadcast originates from the National Weather Service, Tallahassee, Florida. The latest weather can also be accessed by calling our automated forecast line at 850-942-8851. The current time is 10:59 a.m. Eastern Daylight Time. High rip current risk in effect through late tonight. What? Dangerous rip currents. Where? Walton, Bay, Gulf, and Franklin County beaches. When? Through late tonight. Impacts. Rip currents can sweep even the best swimmers away from shore into deeper water. Swim near a lifeguard. If caught in a rip current, relax and float. Don't swim against the current. If able, swim in a direction following the shoreline. If unable to escape,

face the shore and call or wave for help. These are the 10 a.m. Eastern Daylight Time conditions. At the Tallahassee Airport, it was partly sunny. The temperature was 83 degrees. The wind was southeast at 12 miles an hour. At Florida State University, the temperature was 81 degrees. The wind was south at 8 miles an hour. At Apalachicola, it was partly sunny. The temperature was 83 degrees. The wind was south at 12 miles an hour. At Panama City Northwest, it was cloudy. The temperature was 79 degrees. The wind was southeast at 6 miles an hour. At Dothan, it was partly sunny. The temperature was 79 degrees. The wind was south at 12 miles an hour. At Albany, it was cloudy. The temperature was 76 degrees. The wind was southwest at 6 miles an hour. The report from Valdosta was not available. Over the marine area, at the buoy south of Apalachicola, winds were south at 14 knots and seas were 3 feet. At the buoy south of Panama City, winds were southeast at 10 knots and seas were 2 feet. At the buoy south of Pensacola, winds were southeast at 14 knots and seas were 2 feet. The Tallahassee climate summary for yesterday, May 23, 2026. Yesterday's high temperature was 92 degrees. This high was 3 degrees above the normal high of 89. Yesterday's low temperature was 70 degrees. This low was 5 degrees above the normal low of 65. 0.01 inches of precipitation fell yesterday, which brings the monthly total to 3.83 inches. This is 1.72 inches above the normal amount of 2.11 inches for May. The total precipitation for the year now stands at 10.74 inches, which is 8.83 inches below normal. The normal high temperature for today is 89 degrees, and the normal low is 66. The record high for today is 100, which occurred in 1941, and the record low is 52, which occurred in 1892. Sunrise today is at 6:39 a.m. and sunset is at 8:30 p.m. The forecast for the local area. Today, partly sunny. A slight chance of showers this morning, then a chance of showers and thunderstorms this afternoon. Highs in the upper 80s. South winds 5 to 10 miles per hour. Chance of rain 50%. Tonight, mostly cloudy. A chance of showers and thunderstorms in the evening, then a slight chance of showers after midnight. Lows in the lower 70s. Southeast winds 5 to 10 miles per hour. Chance of rain 50%. Memorial Day, partly sunny with a chance of thunderstorms. A chance of showers in the morning, then showers likely in the afternoon. Highs in the upper 80s. Southeast winds 5 to 10 miles per hour. Chance of rain 70%. Monday night, partly cloudy with showers likely with a chance of thunderstorms in the evening, then mostly cloudy with a slight chance of showers after midnight. Lows in the lower 70s. South winds 5 to 10 miles per hour, becoming southeast after midnight. Chance of rain 70%. Tuesday, mostly cloudy in the morning, then becoming partly sunny. A chance of showers. A chance of thunderstorms in the afternoon. Highs in the upper 80s. Southeast winds 5 to 10 miles per hour. Chance of rain 50%. Tuesday night, a chance of thunderstorms in the evening. Mostly cloudy with a chance of showers. Lows in the lower 70s. Chance of rain 50%. Wednesday through Thursday night, mostly cloudy with showers likely with a chance of thunderstorms. Highs in the upper 80s. Lows in the lower 70s. Chance of rain 70%. Friday through Saturday, showers with a chance of thunderstorms. Highs in the upper 80s. Lows in the lower 70s. Chance of rain 80%. The Tropical Weather Outlook. For the North Atlantic, Caribbean Sea, and the Gulf of America, tropical cyclone formation is not expected during the next 7 days. The Surf Zone Forecast General Outlook. Southerly flow continues into the weekend with rip current risk slowly increasing each day into Memorial Day and early next week. Daily chances for showers and storms are forecast with the best chances during the morning hours. Tide information for Sunday, May 24, 2026. St. Mark's River entrance. Low 3:23 a.m., high 10:08 a.m., low 4:08 p.m., high 10:15 p.m. Apalachicola. Low 5:34 a.m., high 12:03 p.m., low 6:36 p.m., high 11:49 p.m. St. Andrews Bay at Panama City. Low 1:04 a.m., high 2:38 p.m.
p.m. Note that the times of high and low tide are 3 minutes earlier at Shell Point than at the St. Mark's River entrance. The average water temperature at Apalachicola was 82.4 degrees. Sunrise and sunset in Tallahassee. May 24, 2026, sunrise 6:39 a.m. Eastern Daylight Time, sunset 8:30 p.m. Eastern Daylight Time. 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This broadcast originates from your National Weather Service office in Tallahassee, Florida. The latest weather and forecast information can also be accessed by calling our automated forecast line at 850-942-8851. The current time is 11:05 a.m. Eastern Daylight Time. High rip current risk in effect through late tonight. What? Dangerous rip currents. Where? Walton, Bay, Gulf, and Franklin County beaches. When? Through late tonight. Impacts. Rip currents can sweep even the best swimmers away from shore into deeper water. Swim near a lifeguard. Get caught in the rip current, relax and float. Don't swim against the current. Direction following the shoreline. If unable to escape, face the shoreline. These are the 11 a.m. Eastern Daylight Time conditions. At the Tallahassee Airport, it was partly sunny. The temperature was 87 degrees. The wind was south at 10 miles an hour. The report from Florida State University was not available. At Apalachicola, it was partly sunny. The temperature was 83 degrees. The wind was south at 12 miles an hour. At Panama City Northwest, it was cloudy. The temperature was 81 degrees. The wind was southeast at 8 miles an hour. At Dothan, it was partly sunny. The temperature was 80 degrees. The wind was south at 13 miles an hour. At Albany, it was partly sunny. The temperature was 78 degrees. The wind was south at 5 miles an hour. The report from Valdosta was not available. Over the marine area, at the buoy south of Apalachicola, winds were southeast at 12 knots. At the buoy south of Panama City, winds were southeast at 10 knots. At the buoy south of Pensacola, winds were southeast at 12 knots. The forecast for the local area. Today, partly sunny. A slight chance of showers this morning, then a chance of showers and thunderstorms this afternoon. Highs in the upper 80s. South winds 5 to 10 miles per hour. Chance of rain 50%. Tonight, mostly cloudy. A chance of showers and thunderstorms in the evening, then a slight chance of showers after midnight. Lows in the lower 70s. Southeast winds 5 to 10 miles per hour. Chance of rain 50%. Memorial Day, partly sunny with a chance of thunderstorms. A chance of showers in the morning, then showers likely in the afternoon. Highs in the upper 80s. Southeast winds 5 to 10 miles per hour. Chance of rain 70%. Monday night, partly cloudy with showers likely with a chance of thunderstorms in the evening, then mostly cloudy with a slight chance of showers after midnight. Lows in the lower 70s. South winds 5 to 10 miles per hour, becoming southeast after midnight. Chance of rain 70%. Tuesday, mostly cloudy in the morning, then becoming partly sunny. A chance of showers. A chance of thunderstorms in the afternoon. Highs in the upper 80s. Southeast winds 5 to 10 miles per hour. Chance of rain 50%. Tuesday night, a chance of thunderstorms in the evening. Mostly cloudy with a chance of showers. Lows in the lower 70s. Chance of rain 50%. Wednesday through Thursday night, mostly cloudy with showers likely with a chance of thunderstorms. Highs in the upper 80s. Lows in the lower 70s. Chance of rain 70%. Friday through Saturday, showers with a chance of thunderstorms. Highs in the upper 80s. Lows in the lower 70s. Chance of rain 80%. The coastal waters forecast. For the following, waters from Suwannee River to Apalachicola, Florida, extending from 20 to 60 nautical miles, coastal waters from Okaloosa-Walton County line to Mexico Beach out to 20 nautical miles, coastal waters from Mexico Beach to Apalachicola out to 20 nautical miles, waters from Okaloosa-Walton County line to Mexico Beach 20 to 60 nautical miles, and waters from Mexico Beach to Apalachicola 20 to 60 nautical miles. Rest of today, south winds around 10 knots. Waves 1 foot or less. Wave detail, south 2 feet at 4.

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Protected water is a light shop. A slight chance of showers and thunderstorms late this morning, then a chance of showers and thunderstorms this afternoon. Tonight, southeast winds 5 to 10 knots. Wave 1 foot or less. Wave detail, south 2 feet at 4 seconds. Protected water is a light shop. A slight chance of showers and thunderstorms. Monday, southeast winds 10 to 15 knots. Waves 1 foot or less, then around 3 feet in the afternoon. Wave detail, southeast 2 feet at 5 seconds, becoming south 3 feet at 5 seconds. Protected water is a moderate chop. A chance of showers and thunderstorms. Monday night, southeast winds 10 to 15 knots. Seas around 3 feet. Wave detail, south 3 feet at 6 seconds. Protected water is a moderate chop. A chance of showers with a slight chance of thunderstorms. Tuesday, southeast winds 10 to 15 knots. Seas around 3 feet. Wave detail, southeast 3 feet at 6 seconds. Protected water is a moderate chop. A chance of showers with a slight chance of thunderstorms. Tuesday night, south winds 10 to 15 knots, becoming southeast 5 to 10 knots after midnight. Seas around 3 feet. Wave detail, south 3 feet at 6 seconds. Protected water is a moderate chop. A slight chance of showers and thunderstorms in the evening, then a chance of showers and thunderstorms after midnight. Wednesday, southeast winds around 10 knots. Seas around 3 feet. Protected water is a light chop. A chance of showers and thunderstorms. Wednesday night, south winds 5 to 10 knots. Seas around 3 feet. Protected water is a light chop. A chance of showers with a slight chance of thunderstorms. Thursday, south winds 5 to 10 knots. Seas around 3 feet in the morning, then 1 foot or less. Protected water is a light chop. A chance of showers. A slight chance of thunderstorms in the morning, then a chance of thunderstorms in the afternoon. Thursday night, southwest winds 5 to 10 knots. Waves 1 foot or less. Protected water is a light chop. A chance of showers. A chance of thunderstorms, mainly in the evening. Winds and waves higher in and near thunderstorms. The coastal waters forecast for the following St. Andrews Bay waterways. Rest of today, south winds 5 to 10 knots. Protected water is a light chop. A chance of showers and thunderstorms. Tonight, southeast winds 5 to 10 knots. Protected water is a light chop. A chance of showers and thunderstorms. Monday, southeast winds 5 to 10 knots, becoming south 10 to 15 knots in the afternoon. Protected water is a moderate chop. Showers likely with a chance of thunderstorms. Monday night, southeast winds 5 to 10 knots. Protected water is a light chop. A chance of showers and thunderstorms. Tuesday, southeast winds 5 to 10 knots, becoming south 10 to 15 knots in the afternoon. Protected water is a moderate chop. A chance of showers with a slight chance of thunderstorms in the morning, then showers likely with a chance of thunderstorms in the afternoon. Tuesday night, southeast winds 5 to 10 knots. Protected water is a light chop. A chance of thunderstorms. Showers likely, mainly in the evening. Wednesday, southeast winds 5 to 10 knots. Protected water is a light chop. A chance of showers and thunderstorms. Wednesday night, south winds 5 to 10 knots, diminishing to around 5 knots after midnight. Protected water is a light chop. A chance of showers. A chance of thunderstorms, mainly in the evening. Thursday, southeast winds around 5 knots, becoming southwest in the afternoon. Protected water is a light chop. A chance of showers and thunderstorms. Thursday night, southwest winds 5 to 10 knots, diminishing to around 5 knots after midnight. Protected water is a light chop. A chance of showers and thunderstorms. Winds and waves higher in and near thunderstorms. The Tropical Weather Outlook. For the North Atlantic, Caribbean Sea, and the Gulf of America, tropical cyclone formation is not expected during the next 7 days. The Surf Zone forecasts general outlook. Southerly flow continues into the weekend with rip current risk slowly increasing each day into Memorial Day and early next week. Daily chances for showers and storms are forecast with the best chances during the morning hours. Tide information for Sunday, May 24, 2026. St. Mark's River entrance. Low 3:23 a.m., high 10:08 a.m., low 4:08 p.m.

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The latest weather and forecast information can also be accessed by calling our automated forecast line at 850-942-8851. The current time is 11:16 a.m. Eastern Daylight Time. High rip current risk in effect through late tonight. What? Dangerous rip currents. Where? Walton, Bay, Gulf, and Franklin County beaches. When? Through late tonight. Impacts. Rip currents can sweep even the best swimmers away from shore into deeper water. Swim near a lifeguard. If caught in a rip current, relax and float. Don't swim against the current. If able, swim in a direction following the shoreline. If unable to escape, trace the shore and call or wave for help. These are the 11 a.m. Eastern Daylight Time conditions. At the Tallahassee Airport, it was partly sunny. The temperature was 87 degrees. The wind was south at 10 miles an hour. At Florida State University, the temperature was 84 degrees. The wind was south at 8 miles an hour. At Apalachicola, it was partly sunny. The temperature was 83 degrees. The wind was south at 10 miles an hour. At Panama City Northwest, it was cloudy. The temperature was 81 degrees. The wind was southeast at 8 miles an hour. At Dothan, it was cloudy. The temperature was 79 degrees. The wind was south at 15 miles an hour. At Albany, it was partly sunny. The temperature was 78 degrees. The wind was south at 5 miles an hour. The report from Valdosta was not available. Over the marine area, at the buoy south of Apalachicola, winds were south at 12 knots and seas were 3 feet. At the buoy south of Panama City, winds were southeast at 10 knots and seas were 2 feet. At the buoy south of Pensacola, winds were south at 10 knots and seas were 2 feet. The forecast for the local area. Today, partly sunny. A slight chance of showers this morning, then a chance of showers and thunderstorms this afternoon. Highs in the upper 80s. South winds 5 to 10 miles per hour. Chance of rain 50%. Tonight, mostly cloudy. A chance of showers and thunderstorms in the evening, then a slight chance of showers after midnight. Lows in the lower 70s. Southeast winds 5 to 10 miles per hour. Chance of rain 50%. Memorial Day, partly sunny with a chance of thunderstorms. A chance of showers in the morning, then showers likely in the afternoon. Highs in the upper 80s. Southeast winds 5 to 10 miles per hour. Chance of rain 70%. Monday night, partly cloudy with showers likely with a chance of thunderstorms in the evening, then mostly cloudy with a slight chance of showers after midnight. Lows in the lower 70s. South winds 5 to 10 miles per hour, becoming southeast after midnight. Chance of rain 70%. Tuesday, mostly cloudy in the morning, then becoming partly sunny. A chance of showers. A chance of thunderstorms in the afternoon. Highs in the upper 80s. Southeast winds 5 to 10 miles per hour. Chance of rain 50%. Tuesday night, a chance of thunderstorms in the evening. Mostly cloudy with a chance of showers. Lows in the lower 70s. Chance of rain 50%. Wednesday through Thursday night, mostly cloudy with showers likely with a chance of thunderstorms. Highs in the upper 80s. Lows in the lower 70s. Chance of rain 70%. Friday through Saturday, showers with a chance of thunderstorms. Highs in the upper 80s. Lows in the lower 70s. Chance of rain 80%. The coastal waters forecast for the following waters from Suwannee River to Apalachicola, Florida, extending from 20 to 60 nautical miles. Coastal waters from Okaloosa, Walton County line to Mexico Beach out to 20 nautical miles. Coastal waters from Mexico Beach to Apalachicola out to 20 nautical miles. Waters from Okaloosa, Walton County line to Mexico Beach 20 to 60 nautical miles. And waters from Mexico Beach to Apalachicola 20 to 60 nautical miles. Rest of today, south winds around 10 knots. Waves 1 foot or less. Wave detail, south 2 feet at 4 seconds. Protected waters, a light shop. A slight chance of showers and thunderstorms late this morning, then a chance of showers and thunderstorms this afternoon. Tonight, southeast winds 5 to 10 knots. Waves 1 foot or less. Wave detail, south 2 feet at 4 seconds. Protected waters, a light shop. A slight chance of showers and thunderstorms. Monday, southeast winds 10 to 15.

knots. Waves 1 foot or less, then around 3 feet in the afternoon. Wave detail, southeast 2 feet at 5 seconds, becoming south 3 feet at 5 seconds. Protected water is a moderate chop. A chance of showers and thunderstorms. Monday night, southeast winds 10 to 15 knots. Seas around 3 feet. Wave detail, south 3 feet at 6 seconds. Protected water is a moderate chop. A chance of showers with a slight chance of thunderstorms. Tuesday, southeast winds 10 to 15 knots. Seas around 3 feet. Wave detail, southeast 3 feet at 6 seconds. Protected water is a moderate chop. A chance of showers with a slight chance of thunderstorms. Tuesday night, south winds 10 to 15 knots, becoming southeast 5 to 10 knots after midnight. Seas around 3 feet. Wave detail, south 3 feet at 6 seconds. Protected water is a moderate chop. A slight chance of showers and thunderstorms in the evening, then a chance of showers and thunderstorms after midnight. Wednesday, southeast winds around 10 knots. Seas around 3 feet. Protected water is a light chop. A chance of showers and thunderstorms. Wednesday night, south winds 5 to 10 knots. Seas around 3 feet. Protected water is a light chop. A chance of showers and thunderstorms. Thursday, south winds 5 to 10 knots. Seas around 3 feet in the morning, then 1 foot or less. Protected water is a light chop. A chance of showers. A slight chance of thunderstorms in the morning, then a chance of thunderstorms in the afternoon. Thursday night, southwest winds 5 to 10 knots. Waves 1 foot or less. Protected water is a light chop. A chance of showers. A chance of thunderstorms, mainly in the evening. Winds and waves higher in and near thunderstorms. The coastal waters forecast for the following St. Andrews Bay waterways. Rest of today, south winds 5 to 10 knots. Protected water is a light chop. A chance of showers and thunderstorms. Tonight, southeast winds 5 to 10 knots. Protected water is a light chop. A chance of showers and thunderstorms. Monday, southeast winds 5 to 10 knots, becoming south 10 to 15 knots in the afternoon. Protected water is a moderate chop. Showers likely with a chance of thunderstorms. Monday night, southeast winds 5 to 10 knots. Protected water is a light chop. A chance of showers and thunderstorms. Tuesday, southeast winds 5 to 10 knots, becoming south 10 to 15 knots in the afternoon. Protected water is a moderate chop. A chance of showers with a slight chance of thunderstorms in the morning, then showers likely with a chance of thunderstorms in the afternoon. Tuesday night, southeast winds 5 to 10 knots. Protected water is a light chop. A chance of thunderstorms. Showers likely, mainly in the evening. Wednesday, southeast winds 5 to 10 knots. Protected water is a light chop. A chance of showers and thunderstorms. Wednesday night, south winds 5 to 10 knots, diminishing to around 5 knots after midnight. Protected water is a light chop. A chance of showers. A chance of thunderstorms, mainly in the evening. Thursday, southeast winds around 5 knots, becoming southwest in the afternoon. Protected water is a light chop. And thunderstorms. Thursday night, southwest winds diminishing to around 5 knots after midnight. Protected water is a light chop. A chance of showers and thunderstorms. Winds and waves higher in and near thunderstorms. The tropical weather outlook. For the North Atlantic, Caribbean Sea, and the Gulf of America, tropical cyclone formation is not expected during the next 7 days. The surf zone forecast general outlook. Southerly flow continues into the weekend with recurrent risk slowly increasing each day into Memorial Day and early next week. Daily chances for showers and storms are forecast with the best chances during the morning hours. Tide information for Sunday, May 24, 2026. St. Mark's River entrance. Low 3:23 a.m., high 10:08 a.m., low 4:08 p.m., high 10:15 p.m. Apalachicola. Low 5:34 a.m., high 12:03 p.m., low 6:36 p.m., high 11:49 p.m. St. Andrews Bay, low 4 a.m., high 2:38 p.m. Note that the time of high and low tide are 3 minutes earlier at Channel Point than at the St. Mark's River entrance. The average water temperature at Apalachicola was 82.4 degrees.

sunrise and sunset in Tallahassee. May 24th, 2026, sunrise 6:39 a.m. Eastern Daylight Time, sunset 8:30 p.m. Eastern Daylight Time. 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This broadcast originates from your National Weather Service office in Tallahassee, Florida. The latest weather and forecast information can also be accessed by calling our automated forecast line at 850-942-8851. The current time is 11:26 a.m. Eastern Daylight Time. High rip current risk in effect through late tonight. What? Dangerous rip currents. Where? Walton, Bay, Gulf, and Franklin County beaches. When? Through late tonight. Impacts. Rip currents can sweep even the best swimmers away from shore into deeper water. Swim near a lifeguard. If caught in a rip current, relax and float. Don't swim against the current. If able, swim in a direction following the shoreline. If unable to escape, face the shore and call or wave for help. These are the 11 a.m. Eastern Daylight Time conditions. At the Tallahassee Airport, it was partly sunny. The temperature was 87 degrees. The wind was south at 10 miles an hour. At Florida State University, the temperature was 84 degrees. The wind was south at 8 miles an hour. At Apalachicola, it was partly sunny. The temperature was 83 degrees. The wind was south at 10 miles an hour. At Panama City Northwest, it was cloudy. The temperature was 81 degrees. The wind was southeast at 8 miles an hour. At Dothan, it was cloudy. The temperature was 79 degrees. The wind was south at 15 miles an hour. At Albany, it was partly sunny. The temperature was 78 degrees. The wind was south at 5 miles an hour. The report from Valdosta was not available. Over the marine area, at the buoy south of Apalachicola, winds were south at 12 knots and seas were 3 feet. At the buoy south of Panama City, winds were southeast at 10 knots and seas were 2 feet. At the buoy south of Pensacola, winds were south at 10 knots and seas were 2 feet. The forecast for the local area. Today, partly sunny. A slight chance of showers this morning, then a chance of showers and thunderstorms this afternoon. Highs in the upper 80s. South winds 5 to 10 miles per hour. Chance of rain 50%. Tonight, mostly cloudy. A chance of showers and thunderstorms in the evening, then a slight chance of showers after midnight. Lows in the lower 70s. Southeast winds 5 to 10 miles per hour. Chance of rain 50%. Memorial Day, partly sunny with a chance of thunderstorms. A chance of showers in the morning, then showers likely in the afternoon. Highs in the upper 80s. Southeast winds 5 to 10 miles per hour. Chance of rain 70%. Monday night, partly cloudy with showers likely with a chance of thunderstorms in the evening, then mostly cloudy with a slight chance of showers after midnight. Lows in the lower 70s. South winds 5 to 10 miles per hour, becoming southeast after midnight. Chance of rain 70%. Tuesday, mostly cloudy in the morning, then becoming partly sunny. A chance of showers. A chance of thunderstorms in the afternoon. Highs in the upper 80s. Southeast winds 5 to 10 miles per hour. Chance of rain 50%. Tuesday night, a chance of thunderstorms in the evening. Mostly cloudy with a chance of showers. Lows in the lower 70s. Chance of rain 50%. Wednesday through Thursday night, mostly cloudy with showers likely with a chance of thunderstorms. Highs in the upper 80s. Lows in the lower 70s. Chance of rain 70%. Friday through Saturday, showers with a chance of thunderstorms. Highs in the upper 80s. Lows in the lower 70s. Chance of rain 80%. The coastal waters forecast for the following: waters from Swampy River to Apalachicola, Florida, extending from 20 to 60 nautical miles. Coastal waters from Okaloosa, Walton County line to Mexico Beach out to 20 nautical miles. Coastal waters from Mexico Beach to Apalachicola out to 20 nautical miles. Waters from Okaloosa, Walton County line to Mexico Beach 20 to 60 nautical miles. And waters from Mexico Beach to Apalachicola 20 to 60 nautical miles. Rest of today, south winds around 10 knots. Waves 1 foot or less. Wave detail, south 2 feet at 4 seconds. Protected waters, a light chop. A slight chance of showers and thunderstorms.

late this morning, then a chance of showers and thunderstorms this afternoon. Tonight, southeast winds 5 to 10 knots. Waves 1 foot or less. Wave detail, south 2 feet at 4 seconds. Protected waters, a light chop. A slight chance of showers and thunderstorms. Monday, southeast winds 10 to 15 knots. Waves 1 foot or less, then around 3 feet in the afternoon. Wave detail, southeast 2 feet at 5 seconds, becoming south 3 feet at 5 seconds. Protected waters, a moderate chop. A chance of showers and thunderstorms. Monday night, southeast winds 10 to 15 knots. Seas around 3 feet. Wave detail, south 3 feet at 6 seconds. Protected waters, a moderate chop. A chance of showers with a slight chance of thunderstorms. Tuesday, southeast winds 10 to 15 knots. Seas around 3 feet. Wave detail, southeast 3 feet at 6 seconds. Protected waters, a moderate chop. A chance of showers with a slight chance of thunderstorms. Tuesday night, south winds 10 to 15 knots, becoming southeast 5 to 10 knots after midnight. Seas around 3 feet. Wave detail, south 3 feet at 6 seconds. Protected waters, a moderate chop. A slight chance of showers and thunderstorms in the evening, then a chance of showers and thunderstorms after midnight. Wednesday, southeast winds around 10 knots. Seas around 3 feet. Protected waters, a light chop. A chance of showers and thunderstorms. Wednesday night, south winds 5 to 10 knots. Seas around 3 feet. Protected waters, a light chop. A chance of showers with a slight chance of thunderstorms. Thursday, south winds 5 to 10 knots. Seas around 3 feet in the morning, then 1 foot or less. Protected waters, a light chop. A chance of showers. A slight chance of thunderstorms in the morning, then a chance of thunderstorms in the afternoon. Thursday night, southwest winds 5 to 10 knots. Waves 1 foot or chance of thunderstorms in the morning, then a chance of thunderstorms in the afternoon. Thursday night, southwest winds 5 to 10 knots. Waves 1 foot or less. Protected waters, a light chop. A chance of showers. A chance of thunderstorms, mainly in the evening. Winds and waves higher in and near thunderstorms. The Tallahassee Climate Summary for yesterday, May 23, 2026. Yesterday's high temperature was 92 degrees. This high was 3 degrees above the normal high of 89. Yesterday's low temperature was 70 degrees. This low was 5 degrees above the normal low of 65. 0.01 inches of precipitation fell yesterday, which brings the monthly total to 3.83 inches. This is 1.72 inches above the normal amount of 2.11 inches for May. The total precipitation for the year now stands at 10.74 inches, which is 8.83 inches below normal. The normal high temperature for today is 89 degrees, and the normal low is 66. The record high for today is 100, which occurred in 1941, and the record low is 52, which occurred in 1892. Sunrise today is at 6:39 a.m. and sunset is at 8:30 p.m. The coastal waters forecast for the following St. Andrews Bay waterways. Rest of today, south winds 5 to 10 knots. Protected waters, a light chop. A chance of showers and thunderstorms. Tonight, southeast winds 5 to 10 knots. Protected waters, a light chop. A chance of showers and thunderstorms. Monday, southeast winds 5 to 10 knots, becoming south 10 to 15 knots in the afternoon. Protected waters, a moderate chop. Showers likely with a chance of thunderstorms. Monday night, southeast winds 5 to 10 knots. Protected waters, a light chop. A chance of showers and thunderstorms. Tuesday, southeast winds 5 to 10 knots, becoming south 10 to 15 knots in the afternoon. Protected waters, a moderate chop. A chance of showers with a slight chance of thunderstorms in the morning, then showers likely with a chance of thunderstorms in the afternoon. Tuesday night, southeast winds 5 to 10 knots. Protected waters, a light chop. A chance of thunderstorms. Showers likely, mainly in the evening. Wednesday, southeast winds 5 to 10 knots. Protected waters, a light chop. A chance of showers and thunderstorms. Wednesday night, south winds 5 to 10 knots, diminishing to around 5 knots after midnight. Protected waters, a light chop. A chance of showers. A chance of thunderstorms, mainly in the evening. Thursday, southeast.

around the 5 knots, becoming southwest in the afternoon. Protected waters, a light chop. A chance of showers and thunderstorms. Thursday night, southwest winds 5 to 10 knots, diminishing to around 5 knots after midnight. Protected waters, a light chop. A chance of showers and thunderstorms. Winds and waves higher and near thunderstorms. The Tropical Weather Outlook. For the North Atlantic, Caribbean Sea, and the Gulf of America, tropical cyclone formation is not expected during the next 7 days. The Surf Zone Forecast General Outlook. Southerly flow continues into the weekend with recurrent risk slowly increasing each day into Memorial Day and early next week. Daily chances for showers and storms are forecast with the best chances during the morning hours. Tide information for Sunday, May 24, 2026. St. Mark's River entrance. Low 3:23 a.m., high 10:08 a.m., low 4:08 p.m., high 10:15 p.m. Apalachicola. Low 5:34 a.m., high 12:03 p.m., low 6:36 p.m., high 11:49 p.m. St. Andrews Bay at Panama City. Low 1:04 a.m., high 2:38 p.m. Note that the times of high and low tide are 3 minutes earlier at Channel Point than at the St. Mark's River entrance. The average water temperature at Apalachicola was 82.4 degrees. Sunrise and sunset in Tallahassee. May 24, 2026, sunrise 6:39 a.m. Eastern Daylight Time, sunset 8:30 p.m. Eastern Daylight Time. 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This broadcast originates from your National Weather Service office in Tallahassee, Florida. The latest weather and forecast information can also be accessed by calling our automated forecast line at 850-942-8851. The current time is 11:37 a.m. Eastern Daylight Time. High rip current risk in effect through late tonight. What? Dangerous rip currents. Where? Walton, Bay, Gulf, and Franklin County beaches. When? Through late tonight. Impacts. Rip currents can sweep even the best swimmers away from shore into deeper water. Swim near a lifeguard. If caught in a rip current, relax and float. Don't swim against the current. If able, swim in a direction following the shoreline. If unable to escape, face the shore and call or wave for help. These are the 11 a.m. Eastern Daylight Time conditions. At the Tallahassee Airport, it was partly sunny. The temperature was 87 degrees. The wind was south at 10 miles an hour. At Florida State University, the temperature was 84 degrees. The wind was south at 8 miles an hour. At Apalachicola, it was partly sunny. The temperature was 83 degrees. The wind was south at 10 miles an hour. At Panama City Northwest, it was cloudy. The temperature was 81 degrees. The wind was southeast at 8 miles an hour. At Dothan, it was cloudy. The temperature was 79 degrees. The wind was south at 15 miles an hour. At Albany, it was partly sunny. The temperature was 78 degrees. The wind was south at 5 miles an hour. The report from Valdosta was not available. Over the marine area, at the buoy south of Apalachicola, winds were south at 12 knots and seas were 3 feet. At the buoy south of Panama City, winds were southeast at 10 knots and seas were 2 feet. At the buoy south of Pensacola, winds were south at 10 knots and seas were 2 feet. The forecast for the local area. Today, partly sunny. A slight chance of showers this morning, then a chance of showers and thunderstorms this afternoon. Highs in the upper 80s. South winds 5 to 10 miles per hour. Chance of rain 50%. Tonight, mostly cloudy. A chance of showers and thunderstorms in the evening, then a slight chance of showers after midnight. Lows in the lower 70s. Southeast winds 5 to 10 miles per hour. Chance of rain 50%. Memorial Day, partly sunny with a chance of thunderstorms. A chance of showers in the morning, then showers likely in the afternoon. Highs in the upper 80s. Southeast winds 5 to 10 miles per hour. Chance of rain 70%. Monday night, partly cloudy with showers likely with a chance of thunderstorms in the evening, then mostly cloudy with a slight chance of showers after midnight. Lows in the lower 70s. South winds 5 to 10 miles per hour, becoming southeast after midnight. Chance of rain 70%. Tuesday, mostly cloudy in the morning,

then becoming partly sunny. A chance of showers. A chance of thunderstorms in the afternoon. Highs in the upper 80s. Southeast winds 5 to 10 miles per hour. Chance of rain 50%. Tuesday night, a chance of thunderstorms in the evening. Mostly cloudy with a chance of showers. Lows in the lower 70s. Chance of rain 50%. Wednesday through Thursday night, mostly cloudy with showers, likely with a chance of thunderstorms. Highs in the upper 80s. Lows in the lower 70s. Chance of rain 70%. Friday through Saturday, showers with a chance of thunderstorms. Highs in the upper 80s. Lows in the lower 70s. Chance of rain 80%. The coastal waters forecast for the following: waters from Suwannee River to Apalachicola, Florida, extending from 20 to 60 nautical miles. Coastal waters from Okaloosa, Walton County line to Mexico Beach out to 20 nautical miles. Coastal waters from Mexico Beach to Apalachicola out to 20 nautical miles. Waters from Okaloosa, Walton County line to Mexico Beach 20 to 60 nautical miles. And waters from Mexico Beach to Apalachicola 20 to 60 nautical miles. Rest of today, south winds around 10 knots. Waves 1 foot or less. Wave detail, south 2 feet at 4 seconds. Protected waters, a light shop. A slight chance of showers and thunderstorms late this morning, then a chance of showers and thunderstorms this afternoon. Tonight, southeast winds 5 to 10 knots. Waves 1 foot or less. Wave detail, south 2 feet at 4 seconds. Protected waters, a light shop. A slight chance of showers and thunderstorms. Monday, southeast winds 10 to 15 knots. Waves 1 foot or less, then around 3 feet in the afternoon. Wave detail, southeast 2 feet at 5 seconds, becoming south 3 feet at 5 seconds. Protected waters, a moderate chop. A chance of showers and thunderstorms. Monday night, southeast winds 10 to 15 knots. Seas around 3 feet. Wave detail, south 3 feet at 6 seconds. Protected waters, a moderate chop. Showers with a slight chance of thunderstorms. Tuesday, southeast winds 10 to 15 knots. Seas around 3 feet. Wave detail, southeast 3 feet at 6 seconds. Protected waters, a moderate chop. A chance of showers with a slight chance of thunderstorms. Tuesday night, south winds 10 to 15 knots, becoming southeast 5 to 10 knots after midnight. Seas around 3 feet. Wave detail, south 3 feet at 6 seconds. Protected waters, a moderate chop. A slight chance of showers and thunderstorms in the evening, then a chance of showers and thunderstorms after midnight. Wednesday, southeast winds around 10 knots. Seas around 3 feet. Protected waters, a light chop. A chance of showers and thunderstorms. Wednesday night, south winds 5 to 10 knots. Seas around 3 feet. Protected waters, a light chop. A chance of showers with a slight chance of thunderstorms. Thursday, south winds 5 to 10 knots. Seas around 3 feet in the morning, then 1 foot or less. Protected waters, a light chop. A chance of showers. A slight chance of thunderstorms in the morning, then a chance of thunderstorms in the afternoon. Thursday night, southwest winds 5 to 10 knots. Waves 1 foot or less. Protected waters, a light chop. A chance of showers. A chance of thunderstorms, mainly in the evening. Winds and waves higher and near thunderstorms. The coastal waters forecast for the following: St. Andrews Bay waterways. Rest of today, south winds 5 to 10 knots. Protected waters, a light chop. A chance of showers and thunderstorms. Tonight, southeast winds 5 to 10 knots. Protected waters, a light chop. A chance of showers and thunderstorms. Monday, southeast winds 5 to 10 knots, becoming south 10 to 15 knots in the afternoon. Protected waters, a moderate chop. Showers likely with a chance of thunderstorms. Monday night, southeast winds 5 to 10 knots. Protected waters, a light chop. A chance of showers and thunderstorms. Tuesday, southeast winds 5 to 10 knots, becoming south 10 to 15 knots in the afternoon. Protected waters, a moderate chop. A chance of showers with a slight chance of thunderstorms in the morning, then showers likely with a chance of thunderstorms in the afternoon. Tuesday night, southeast winds 5 to 10 knots. Protected waters, a light chop. A chance of thunderstorms. Showers likely, mainly in the evening. Wednesday, southeast winds 5 to 10 knots.

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A chance of showers and thunderstorms. Wednesday night, south winds 5 to 10 knots, diminishing to around 5 knots after midnight. Protected Waters Light Shop. A chance of showers. A chance of thunderstorms, mainly in the evening. Thursday, southeast winds around 5 knots, becoming southwest in the afternoon. Protected Waters Light Shop. A chance of showers and thunderstorms. Thursday night, southwest winds 5 to 10 knots, diminishing to around 5 knots after midnight. Protected Waters Light Shop. A chance of showers and thunderstorms. Winds and waves higher in and near thunderstorms. The Tropical Weather Outlook. For the North Atlantic, Caribbean Sea, and the Gulf of America, tropical cyclone formation is not expected during the next 7 days. The Surf Zone forecasts general outlook. Southerly flow continues into the weekend with recurrent risk slowly increasing each day into Memorial Day and early next week. Daily chances for showers and storms are forecast with the best chances during the morning hours. Tide information for Sunday, May 24, 2026. St. Mark's River entrance. Low 3:23 a.m., high 10:08 a.m., low 4:08 p.m., high 10:15 p.m. Apalachicola. Low 5:34 a.m., high 12:03 p.m., low 6:36 p.m., high 11:49 p.m. St. Andrews Bay at Panama City. Low 1:04 a.m., high 2:38 p.m. Note that the times of high and low tide are 3 minutes earlier at Channel Point than at the St. Mark's River entrance. The average water temperature at Apalachicola was 82.4 degrees. Sunrise and sunset in Tallahassee. May 24, 2026, sunrise 6:39 a.m. Eastern Daylight Time, sunset 8:30 p.m. Eastern Daylight Time. 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This broadcast originates from your National Weather Service office in Tallahassee, Florida. The latest weather and forecast information can also be accessed by calling our automated forecast line at 850-942-8851. The current time is 11:48 a.m. Eastern Daylight Time. High rip current risk in effect through late tonight. What? Dangerous rip currents. Where? Walton, Bay, Gulf, and Franklin County beaches. When? Through late tonight. Impacts. Rip currents can sweep even the best swimmers away from shore into deeper water. Swim near a lifeguard. If caught in a rip current, relax and float. Don't swim against the current. If able, swim in a direction following the shoreline. If unable to escape, face the shore and call or wave for help. These are the 11 a.m. Eastern Daylight Time conditions. At the Tallahassee Airport, it was partly sunny. The temperature was 87 degrees. The wind was south at 10 miles an hour. At Florida State University, the temperature was 84 degrees. The wind was south at 8 miles an hour. At Apalachicola, it was partly sunny. The temperature was 83 degrees. The wind was south at 10 miles an hour. At Panama City Northwest, it was cloudy. The temperature was 81 degrees. The wind was southeast at 8 miles an hour. At Dothan, it was cloudy. The temperature was 79 degrees. The wind was south at 15 miles an hour. At Albany, it was partly sunny. The temperature was 78 degrees. The wind was south at 5 miles an hour. The report from Valdosta was not available. Over the marine area, at the buoy south of Apalachicola, winds were south at 12 knots and seas were 3 feet. At the buoy south of Panama City, winds were southeast at 10 knots and seas were 2 feet. At the buoy south of Pensacola, winds were south at 10 knots, and seas were 2 feet. The forecast for the local area. Today, partly sunny. A slight chance of showers this morning, then a chance of showers and thunderstorms this afternoon. Highs in the upper 80s. South winds 5 to 10 miles per hour. Chance of rain 50%. Tonight, mostly cloudy. A chance of showers and thunderstorms in the evening, then a slight chance of showers after midnight. Lows in the lower 70s. Southeast winds 5 to 10 miles per hour. Chance of rain 50%. Memorial Day, partly sunny with a chance of thunderstorms. A chance of showers in the morning, then showers likely in the afternoon. Highs in the upper 80s. Southeast winds 5 to 10 miles per hour. Chance of rain 70%.

set. Monday night, partly cloudy with showers, likely with a chance of thunderstorms in the evening, then mostly cloudy with a slight chance of showers after midnight. Lows in the lower 70s. South winds 5 to 10 miles per hour, becoming southeast half. Chance of rain 70%. Tuesday, mostly cloudy in the morning, then becoming partly sunny. A chance of showers. A chance of thunderstorms in the afternoon. Highs in the upper 80s. Southeast winds 5 to 10 miles per hour. Chance of rain 50%. Tuesday night, a chance of thunderstorms in the evening. Mostly cloudy with a chance of showers. Lows in the lower 70s. Chance of rain 50%. Wednesday through Thursday night, mostly cloudy with a chance of thunderstorms. Highs in the upper 80s. Lows in the lower 70s. Chance of rain 70%. Friday through Saturday, showers with a chance of thunderstorms. Highs in the upper 80s. Lows in the lower 70s. Chance of rain 80%. The coastal waters forecast for the following waters from Swami River to Apalachicola, Florida, extending from 20 to 60 nautical miles. Coastal waters from Okaloosa, Walton County line to Mexico Beach out to 20 nautical miles. Coastal waters from Mexico Beach to Apalachicola out to 20 nautical miles. Waters from Okaloosa, Walton County line to Mexico Beach 20 to 60 nautical miles. And waters from Mexico Beach to Apalachicola 20 to 60 nautical miles. West of today, south winds around 10 knots. Waves 1 foot or less. Wave detail, south 2 feet at 4 seconds. Protected waters, a light chop. A slight chance of showers and thunderstorms this morning, then a chance of showers and thunderstorms this afternoon. Tonight, southeast winds 5 to 10 knots. Waves 1 foot or less. Wave detail, south 2 feet at 4 seconds. Protected waters, a light chop. A slight chance of showers and thunderstorms. Monday, southeast winds 10 to 15 knots. Waves 1 foot or less, then around 3 feet in the afternoon. Wave detail, southeast 2 feet at 5 seconds, becoming south 3 feet at 5 seconds. Protected waters, a moderate chop. A chance of showers and thunderstorms. Monday night, southeast winds 10 to 15 knots. Seas around 3 feet. Wave detail, south 3 feet at 6 seconds. Protected waters, a moderate chop. A chance of showers with a slight chance of thunderstorms. Tuesday, southeast winds 10 to 15 knots. Seas around 3 feet. Wave detail, southeast 3 feet at 6 seconds. Protected waters, a moderate chop. A chance of showers with a slight chance of thunderstorms. Tuesday night, south winds 10 to 15 knots, becoming southeast 5 to 10 knots after midnight. Seas around 3 feet. Wave detail, south 3 feet at 6 seconds. Protected waters, a moderate chop. A slight chance of showers and thunderstorms in the evening, then a chance of showers and thunderstorms after midnight. Wednesday, southeast winds around 10 knots. Seas around 3 feet. Protected waters, a light chop. A chance of showers and thunderstorms. Wednesday night, south winds 5 to 10 knots. Seas around 3 feet. Protected waters, a light chop. A chance of showers with a slight chance of thunderstorms. Thursday, south winds 5 to 10 knots. Seas around 3 feet in the morning, then 1 foot or less. Protected waters, a light chop. A chance of showers. A slight chance of thunderstorms in the morning, then a chance of thunderstorms in the afternoon. Thursday night, southwest winds 5 to 10 knots. Waves 1 foot or less. Protected waters, a light chop. A chance of showers. A chance of thunderstorms, mainly in the evening. Winds and waves higher and near thunderstorms. The coastal waters forecast for the following St. Andrews Bay waterways. Rest of today, south winds 5 to 10 knots. Protected waters, a light chop. A chance of showers and thunderstorms. Tonight, southeast winds 5 to 10 knots. Protected waters, a light chop. A chance of showers and thunderstorms. Monday, southeast winds 5 to 10 knots, becoming south 10 to 15 knots in the afternoon. Protected waters, a moderate chop. Showers likely with a chance of thunderstorms. Monday night, southeast winds 5 to 10 knots. Protected waters, a light chop. A chance of showers and thunderstorms. Tuesday, southeast winds 5 to 10 knots, becoming south 10 to 15 knots in the afternoon. Protected waters, a moderate chop.

a chance of showers with a slight chance of thunderstorms in the morning, then showers likely with a chance of thunderstorms in the afternoon. Tuesday night, southeast winds 5 to 10 knots. Protected waters, a light shot. A chance of thunderstorms. Showers likely, mainly in the evening. Wednesday, southeast winds 5 to 10 knots. Protected waters, a light shot. A chance of showers and thunderstorms. Wednesday night, south winds 5 to 10 knots, diminishing to around 5 knots after midnight. Protected waters, a light shot. A chance of showers. A chance of thunderstorms, mainly in the evening. Thursday, southeast winds around 5 knots, becoming southwest in the afternoon. Protected waters, a light shot. A chance of showers and thunderstorms. Thursday night, southwest winds 5 to 10 knots, diminishing to around 5 knots after midnight. Protected waters, a light shot. A chance of showers and thunderstorms. Winds and waves higher and near thunderstorms. The Tropical Weather Outlook. For the North Atlantic, Caribbean Sea, and the Gulf of America, tropical cyclone formation is not expected during the next 7 days. The Surf Zone forecasts general outlook. Southerly flow continues into the weekend with recurrent risk slowly increasing each day into Memorial Day and early next week. Daily chances for showers and storms are forecast with the best chances during the morning hours. Tide information for Sunday, May 24, 2026. St. Marks River entrance. Low 3:23 a.m., high 10:08 a.m., low 4:08 p.m., high 10:15 p.m. Apalachicola. Low 5:34 a.m., high 12:03 p.m., low 6:36 p.m., high 11:49 p.m. St. Andrews Bay of Panama City. Low 1:04 a.m., high 2:38 p.m. Note that the times of high and low tide are 3 minutes earlier at Channel Point than at the St. Marks River entrance. The average water temperature at Apalachicola was 82.4 degrees. Sunrise and sunset in Tallahassee. May 24, 2026, sunrise 6:39 a.m. Eastern Daylight Time, sunset 8:30 p.m. Eastern Daylight Time. 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This broadcast originates from your National Weather Service office in Tallahassee, Florida. The latest weather and forecast information can also be accessed by calling our automated forecast line at 850-942-8851. The current time is 11:58 a.m. Eastern Daylight Time. High rip current risk in effect through late tonight. What? Dangerous rip currents. Where? Walton, Bay, Gulf, and Franklin County beaches. When? Through late tonight. Impacts. Rip currents can sweep even the best swimmers away from shore into deeper water. Swim near a lifeguard. If caught in a rip current, relax and float. Don't swim against the current. If able, swim in a direction following the shoreline. If unable to escape, face the shore and call or wave for help. These are the 11 a.m. Eastern Daylight Time conditions. At the Tallahassee Airport, it was partly sunny. The temperature was 87 degrees. The wind was south at 10 miles an hour. At Florida State University, the temperature was 84 degrees. The wind was south at 8 miles an hour. At Apalachicola, it was partly sunny. The temperature was 83 degrees. The wind was south at 10 miles an hour. At Panama City Northwest, it was cloudy. The temperature was 81 degrees. The wind was southeast at 8 miles an hour. At Dothan, it was cloudy. The temperature was 79 degrees. The wind was south at 15 miles an hour. At Albany, it was partly sunny. The temperature was 78 degrees. The wind was south at 5 miles an hour. The report from Valdosta was not available. Over the marine area, at the buoy south of Apalachicola, winds were south at 12 knots and seas were 3 feet. At the buoy south of Panama City, winds were southeast at 10 knots and seas were 2 feet. At the buoy south of Pensacola, winds were south at 10 knots and seas were 2 feet. The forecast for the local area. Today, partly sunny. A slight chance of showers this morning, then a chance of showers and thunderstorms this afternoon. Highs in the upper 80s. South winds 5 to 10 miles per hour. Chance of rain 50%. Tonight, mostly cloudy. A chance of showers and thunderstorms in the evening, then a slight chance of showers after midnight. Lows in the lower 70s.

southeast winds 5 to 10 miles per hour. Chance of rain 50%. Memorial Day, partly sunny with a chance of thunderstorms. A chance of showers in the morning, then showers likely in the afternoon. Highs in the upper 80s. Southeast winds 5 to 10 miles per hour. Chance of rain 70%. Monday night, partly cloudy with showers likely with a chance of thunderstorms in the evening, then mostly cloudy with a slight chance of showers after midnight. Lows in the lower 70s. South winds 5 to 10 miles per hour, becoming southeast after midnight. Chance of rain 70%. Tuesday, mostly cloudy in the morning, then becoming partly sunny. A chance of showers. A chance of thunderstorms in the afternoon. Highs in the upper 80s. Southeast winds 5 to 10 miles per hour. Chance of rain 50%. Tuesday night, a chance of thunderstorms in the evening. Mostly cloudy with a chance of showers. Lows in the lower 70s. Chance of rain 50%. Wednesday through Thursday night, mostly cloudy with showers likely with a chance of thunderstorms. Highs in the upper 80s. Lows in the lower 70s. Chance of rain 70%. Friday through Saturday, showers with a chance of thunderstorms. Highs in the upper 80s. Lows in the lower 70s. Chance of rain 80%. The Tallahassee Climate Summary for yesterday, May 23, 2026. Yesterday's high temperature was 92 degrees. This high was 3 degrees above the normal high of 89. Yesterday's low temperature was 70 degrees. This low was 5 degrees above the normal low of 65. 0.01 inches of precipitation fell yesterday, which brings the monthly total to 3.83 inches. This is 1.72 inches above the normal amount of 2.11 inches for May. The total precipitation for the year now stands at 10.74 inches, which is 8.83 inches below normal. The normal high temperature for today is 89 degrees, and the normal low is 66. The record high for today is 100, which occurred in 1941, and the record low is 52, which occurred in 1892. Sunrise today is at 6:39 a.m. and sunset is at 8:30 p.m. The coastal waters forecast for the following: waters from Suwannee River to Apalachicola, Florida, extending from 20 to 60 nautical miles, coastal waters from Okaloosa-Walton County line to Mexico Beach out to 20 nautical miles, coastal waters from Mexico Beach to Apalachicola out to 20 nautical miles, waters from Okaloosa-Walton County line to Mexico Beach 20 to 60 nautical miles, and waters from Mexico Beach to Apalachicola 20 to 60 nautical miles. Rest of today, south winds around 10 knots. Waves 1 foot or less. Wave detail, south 2 feet at 4 seconds. Protected waters, a light shop. A slight chance of showers and thunderstorms late this morning, then a chance of showers and thunderstorms this afternoon. Tonight, southeast winds 5 to 10 knots. Waves 1 foot or less. Wave detail, south 2 feet at 4 seconds. Protected waters, a light shop. A slight chance of showers and thunderstorms. Monday, southeast winds 10 to 15 knots. Waves 1 foot or less, then around 3 feet in the afternoon. Wave detail, southeast 2 feet at 5 seconds, becoming south 3 feet at 5 seconds. Protected waters, a moderate chop. A chance of showers and thunderstorms. Monday night, southeast winds 10 to 15 knots. Seas around 3 feet. Wave detail, south 3 feet at 6 seconds. Protected waters, a moderate chop. A chance of showers with a slight chance of thunderstorms. Tuesday, southeast winds 10 to 15 knots. Seas around 3 feet. Wave detail, southeast 3 feet at 6 seconds. Protected waters, a moderate chop. A chance of showers with a slight chance of thunderstorms. Tuesday night, south winds 10 to 15 knots, becoming southeast 5 to 10 knots after midnight. Seas around 3 feet. Wave detail, south 3 feet at 6 seconds. Protected waters, a moderate chop. A slight chance of showers and thunderstorms in the evening, then a chance of showers and thunderstorms after midnight. Wednesday, southeast winds around 10 knots. Seas around 3 feet. Protected waters, a light chop. A chance of showers and thunderstorms. Wednesday night, south winds 5 to 10 knots. Seas around 3 feet. Protected waters, a light chop. A chance of showers with a slight chance of thunderstorms. Thursday, south winds 5 to 10 knots. Seas around 3 feet in the morning, then 1 foot or less.
protected waters, a light chop. A chance of showers. A slight chance of thunderstorms in the morning, then a chance of thunderstorms in the afternoon. Thursday night, southwest winds 5 to 10 knots. Waves 1 foot or less. Protected waters, a light chop. A chance of thunderstorms, mainly in the evening. Winds and waves higher in the near thunderstorms. The tropical weather outlook. For the North Atlantic, Caribbean Sea, and the Gulf of America, tropical cyclone formation is not expected during the next 7 days. The surf zone forecast general outlook. Southerly flow continues into the weekend with recurrent risks, slowly increasing each day into Memorial Day and early next week. Daily chances for showers and storms are forecast, with the best chances during the morning hours. Tide information for Sunday, May 24, 2026. St. Mark's River entrance. Low 3:23 a.m., high 10:08 a.m., low 4:08 p.m., high 10:15 p.m. Apalachicola. Low 5:34 a.m., high 12:03 p.m., low 6:36 p.m., high 11:49 p.m. St. Andrews Bay of Panama City. Low 1:04 a.m., high 2:38 p.m. Note that the times of high and low tide are 3 minutes earlier at Shell Point than at the St. Mark's River entrance. The average water temperature at Apalachicola was 82.4 degrees. Sunrise and sunset in Tallahassee. May 24, 2026, sunrise 6:39 a.m. Eastern Daylight Time, sunset 8:30 p.m. Eastern Daylight Time. 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This broadcast originates from your National Weather Service office in Tallahassee, Florida. The latest weather and forecast information can also be accessed by calling our automated forecast line at 850-942-8851. The current time is 12:07 p.m. Eastern Daylight Time. High rip current risk in effect through late tonight. What? Dangerous rip currents. Where? Walton, Bay, Gulf. When? Through late tonight. Impact. Rip currents can sweep even the best swimmers away from shore into deeper water. Swim near a lifeguard. If caught in a rip current, relax and float. Don't swim against the current. If able, swim in a direction following the shoreline. If unable to escape, trace the shore and call or wave for help. These are the noon Eastern Daylight Time conditions. At the Tallahassee Airport, it was partly sunny. The temperature was 90 degrees. The wind was south at 10 miles an hour. The report from Florida State University was not available. At Apalachicola, it was partly sunny. The temperature was 83 degrees. The wind was south at 8 miles an hour. At Panama City Northwest, it was cloudy. The temperature was 83 degrees. The wind was southeast at 13 miles an hour. At Dothan, it was cloudy. The temperature was 76 degrees. The wind was south at 9 miles an hour. At Albany, it was cloudy. The temperature was 80 degrees. The wind was southwest at 6 miles an hour. The report from Valdosta was not available. Over the marine area, at the buoys south of Apalachicola, winds were southeast at 14 knots. At the buoys south of Panama City, winds were southeast at 8 knots. At the buoys south of Pensacola, winds were south at 8 knots. The forecast for the local area. Today, partly sunny. A slight chance of showers this morning, then a chance of showers and thunderstorms this afternoon. Highs in the upper 80s. South winds 5 to 10 miles per hour. Chance of rain 50%. Tonight, mostly cloudy. A chance of showers and thunderstorms in the evening, then a slight chance of showers after midnight. Lows in the lower 70s. Southeast winds 5 to 10 miles per hour. Chance of rain 50%. Memorial Day, partly sunny with a chance of thunderstorms. A chance of showers in the morning, then showers likely in the afternoon. Highs in the upper 80s. Southeast winds 5 to 10 miles per hour. Chance of rain 70%. Monday night, partly cloudy with showers likely with a chance of thunderstorms in the evening, then mostly cloudy with a slight chance of showers after midnight. Lows in the lower 70s. South winds 5 to 10 miles per hour, becoming southeast after midnight. Chance of rain 70%. Tuesday, mostly cloudy in the morning, then becoming partly sunny. A chance of

showers. A chance of thunderstorms in the afternoon. Highs in the upper 80s. Southeast winds 5 to 10 miles per hour. Chance of rain 50%. Tuesday night, a chance of thunderstorms in the evening. Mostly cloudy with a chance of showers. Lows in the lower 70s. Chance of rain 50%. Wednesday through Thursday night, mostly cloudy with showers, likely with a chance of thunderstorms. Highs in the upper 80s. Lows in the lower 70s. Chance of rain 70%. Friday through Saturday, showers with a chance of thunderstorms. Highs in the upper 80s. Lows in the lower 70s. Chance of rain 80%. The coastal waters forecast for the following: waters from Suwannee River to Apalachicola, Florida, extending from 20 to 60 nautical miles. Coastal waters from Okaloosa, Walton County line to Mexico Beach out to 20 nautical miles. Coastal waters from Mexico Beach to Apalachicola out to 20 nautical miles. Waters from Okaloosa, Walton County line to Mexico Beach 20 to 60 nautical miles. And waters from Mexico Beach to Apalachicola 20 to 60 nautical miles. Rest of today, south winds around 10 knots. Waves 1 foot or less. Wave detail, south 2 feet at 4 seconds. Protected waters, a light chop. A slight chance of showers and thunderstorms late this morning, then a chance of showers and thunderstorms this afternoon. Tonight, southeast winds 5 to 10 knots. Waves 1 foot or less. Wave detail, south 2 feet at 4 seconds. Protected waters, a light chop. A slight chance of showers and thunderstorms. Monday, southeast winds 10 to 15 knots. Waves 1 foot or less, then around 3 feet in the afternoon. Wave detail, southeast 2 feet at 5 seconds, becoming south 3 feet at 5 seconds. Protected waters, a moderate chop. A chance of showers and thunderstorms. Monday night, southeast winds 10 to 15 knots. Seas around 3 feet. Wave detail, south 3 feet at 6 seconds. Protected waters, a moderate chop. A chance of showers with a slight chance of thunderstorms. Tuesday, southeast winds 10 to 15 knots. Seas around 3 feet. Wave detail, southeast 3 feet at 6 seconds. Protected waters, a moderate chop. A chance of showers with a slight chance of thunderstorms. Tuesday night, south winds 10 to 15 knots, becoming southeast 5 to 10 knots after midnight. Seas around 3 feet. Wave detail, south 3 feet at 6 seconds. Protected waters, a moderate chop. A slight chance of showers and thunderstorms in the evening, then a chance of showers and thunderstorms after midnight. Wednesday, southeast winds around 10 knots. Seas around 3 feet. Protected waters, a light chop. A chance of showers and thunderstorms. Wednesday night, south winds 5 to 10 knots. Seas around 3 feet. Protected waters, a light chop. A chance of showers with a slight chance of thunderstorms. Thursday, south winds 5 to 10 knots. Seas around 3 feet in the morning, then 1 foot or less. Protected waters, a light chop. A chance of showers. A slight chance of thunderstorms in the morning, then a chance of thunderstorms in the afternoon. Thursday night, southwest winds 5 to 10 knots. Waves 1 foot or less. Protected waters, a light chop. A chance of showers. A chance of thunderstorms, mainly in the evening. Winds and waves higher in and near thunderstorms. The coastal waters forecast for the following: St. Andrews Bay waterways. Rest of today, south winds 5 to 10 knots. Protected waters, a light chop. A chance of showers and thunderstorms. Tonight, southeast winds 5 to 10 knots. Protected waters, a light chop. A chance of showers and thunderstorms. Monday, southeast winds 5 to 10 knots, becoming south 10 to 15 knots in the afternoon. Protected waters, a moderate chop. Showers likely with a chance of thunderstorms. Monday night, southeast winds 5 to 10 knots. Protected waters, a light chop. A chance of showers and thunderstorms. Tuesday, southeast winds 5 to 10 knots, becoming south 10 to 15 knots in the afternoon. Protected waters, a moderate chop. A chance of showers with a slight chance of thunderstorms in the morning, then showers likely with a chance of thunderstorms in the afternoon. Tuesday night, southeast winds 5 to 10 knots. Protected waters, a light chop. A chance of thunderstorms. Showers likely, mainly in the evening. Wednesday, southeast winds 5 to 10 knots. Protected waters, a light chop.

General outlook. Southerly flow continues into the weekend with recurrent risk slowly increasing each day into Memorial Day and early next week. Daily chances for showers and storms are forecast with the best chances during the morning hours. Tide information for Sunday, May 24, 2026. St. Mark's River entrance. Low 3:23 a.m., high 10:08 a.m., low 4:08 p.m., high 10:15 p.m. Apalachicola. Low 5:34 a.m., high 12:03 p.m., low 6:36 p.m., high 11:49 p.m. St. Andrews Bay at Panama City. Low 1:04 a.m., high 2:38 p.m. Note that the times of high and low tide are 3 minutes earlier at Channel Point than at the St. Mark's River entrance. The average water temperature at Apalachicola was 82.4 degrees. Sunrise and sunset in Tallahassee. May 24, 2026, sunrise 6:39 a.m. Eastern Daylight Time, sunset 8:30 p.m. Eastern Daylight Time. 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This broadcast originates from your National Weather Service office in Tallahassee, Florida. The latest weather and forecast information can also be accessed by calling our automated forecast line at 850-942-8851. The current time is 12:18 p.m. Eastern Daylight Time. High rip current risk in effect through late tonight. What? Dangerous rip currents. Where? Walton, Bay, Gulf, and Franklin County beaches. When? Through late tonight. Impacts. Rip currents can sweep even the best swimmers away from shore into deeper water. Swim near a lifeguard. If caught in a rip current, relax and float. Don't swim against the current. If able, swim in a direction following the shoreline. If unable to escape, trace the shore and call or wave for help. These are the noon Eastern Daylight Time conditions. At the Tallahassee Airport, it was partly sunny. The temperature was 90 degrees. The wind was south at 10 miles an hour. At Florida State University, the temperature was 86 degrees. The wind was south at 10 miles an hour. At Apalachicola, it was partly sunny. The temperature was 83 degrees. The wind was south at 8 miles an hour. At Panama City Northwest, it was partly sunny. The temperature was 83 degrees. The wind was southeast at 13 miles an hour. At Dothan, it was cloudy. The temperature was 76 degrees. The wind was south at 9 miles an hour. At Albany, it was cloudy. The temperature was 80 degrees. The wind was southwest at 6 miles an hour. The report from Valdosta was not available. Over the marine area, at the buoy south of Apalachicola, winds were southeast at 14 knots and seas were 3 feet. At the buoy south of Panama City, winds were east at 6 knots and seas were 2 feet. At the buoy south of Apalachicola, winds were southeast at 8 knots and seas were 2 feet. The forecast for the local area. Today, partly sunny. A slight chance of showers this morning, then a chance of showers and thunderstorms this afternoon. Highs in the upper 80s. South winds 5 to 10 miles per hour. Chance of rain 50%. Tonight, mostly cloudy. A chance of showers and thunderstorms in the evening, then a slight chance of showers after midnight. Lows in the lower 70s. Southeast winds 5 to 10 miles per hour. Chance of rain 50%. Memorial Day, partly sunny with a chance of thunderstorms. A chance of showers in the morning, then showers likely in the afternoon. Highs in the upper 80s. Southeast winds 5 to 10 miles per hour. Chance of rain 70%. Monday night, partly cloudy with showers likely with a chance of thunderstorms in the evening, then mostly cloudy with a slight chance of showers after midnight. Lows in the lower 70s. South winds 5 to 10 miles per hour, becoming southeast after midnight. Chance of rain 70%. Tuesday, mostly cloudy in the morning, then becoming partly sunny. Thunderstorms in the afternoon. Highs in the upper 80s. Southeast winds 5 to 10 miles per hour. Chance of rain 50%. Tuesday night, a chance of thunderstorms in the evening. Mostly cloudy with a chance of showers. Lows in the lower 70s. Chance of rain 50%. Wednesday through Thursday night, mostly cloudy with showers likely with a chance of thunderstorms. Highs in the upper 80s. Lows in the lower 70s. Chance of rain 70%.

Friday through Saturday, showers with a chance of thunderstorms. Highs in the upper 80s. Lows in the lower 70s. Chance of rain 80%. The coastal waters forecast for the following. Waters from Swampy River to Apalachicola, Florida, extending from 20 to 60 nautical miles. Coastal waters from Okaloosa, Walton County line to Mexico Beach out to 20 nautical miles. Coastal waters from Mexico Beach to Apalachicola out to 20 nautical miles. Waters from Okaloosa, Walton County line to Mexico Beach 20 to 60 nautical miles. And waters from Mexico Beach to Apalachicola 20 to 60 nautical miles. Rest of today, south winds around 10 knots. Waves 1 foot or less. Wave detail, south 2 feet at 4 seconds. Protected waters, a light shot. A slight chance of showers and thunderstorms late this morning, then a chance of showers and thunderstorms this afternoon. Tonight, southeast winds 5 to 10 knots. Waves 1 foot or less. Wave detail, south 2 feet at 4 seconds. Protected waters, a light shot. A slight chance of showers and thunderstorms. Monday, southeast winds 10 to 15 knots. Waves 1 foot or less, then around 3 feet in the afternoon. Wave detail, southeast 2 feet at 5 seconds, becoming south 3 feet at 5 seconds. Protected waters, a moderate chop. A chance of showers and thunderstorms. Monday night, southeast winds 10 to 15 knots. Seas around 3 feet. Wave detail, south 3 feet at 6 seconds. Protected waters, a moderate chop. A chance of showers with a slight chance of thunderstorms. Tuesday, southeast winds 10 to 15 knots. Seas around 3 feet. Wave detail, southeast 3 feet at 6 seconds. Protected waters, a moderate chop. A chance of showers with a slight chance of thunderstorms. Tuesday night, south winds 10 to 15 knots, becoming southeast 5 to 10 knots after midnight. Seas around 3 feet. Wave detail, south 3 feet at 6 seconds. Protected waters, a moderate chop. A slight chance of showers and thunderstorms in the evening, then a chance of showers and thunderstorms after midnight. Wednesday, southeast winds around 10 knots. Seas around 3 feet. Protected waters, a light chop. A chance of showers and thunderstorms. Wednesday night, south winds 5 to 10 knots. Seas around 3 feet. Protected waters, a light chop. A chance of showers with a slight chance of thunderstorms. Thursday, south winds 5 to 10 knots. Seas around 3 feet in the morning, then 1 foot or less. Protected waters, a light chop. A chance of showers. A slight chance of thunderstorms in the morning, then a chance of thunderstorms in the afternoon. Thursday night, southwest winds 5 to 10 knots. Waves 1 foot or less. Protected waters, a light chop. A chance of showers. A chance of thunderstorms, mainly in the evening. Winds and waves higher in and near thunderstorms. The coastal waters forecast for the following St. Andrews Bay waterways. Rest of today, south winds 5 to 10 knots. Protected waters, a light chop. A chance of showers and thunderstorms. Tonight, southeast winds 5 to 10 knots. Protected waters, a light chop. A chance of showers and thunderstorms. Monday, southeast winds 5 to 10 knots, becoming south 10 to 15 knots in the afternoon. Protected waters, a moderate chop. Showers likely with a chance of thunderstorms. Monday night, southeast winds 5 to 10 knots. Protected waters, a light chop. A chance of showers and thunderstorms. Tuesday, southeast winds 5 to 10 knots, becoming south 10 to 15 knots in the afternoon. Protected waters, a moderate chop. A chance of showers with a slight chance of thunderstorms in the morning, then showers likely with a chance of thunderstorms in the afternoon. Tuesday night, southeast winds 5 to 10 knots. Protected waters, a light chop. A chance of thunderstorms. Showers likely, mainly in the evening. Wednesday, southeast winds 5 to 10 knots. Protected waters, a light chop. A chance of showers and thunderstorms. Wednesday night, south winds 5 to 10 knots, diminishing to around 5 knots after midnight. Protected waters, a light chop. A chance of showers. A chance of thunderstorms, mainly in the evening. Thursday, southeast winds around 5 knots, becoming southwest in the afternoon. Protected waters, a light chop. A chance of showers and thunderstorms. Thursday night, southwest winds 5 to 10 knots, diminishing to around 5 knots after midnight.

Protected waters, a light shop, a chance of showers and thunderstorms. Winds and waves higher and near thunderstorms. The tropical weather outlook. For the North Atlantic, Caribbean Sea, and the Gulf of America, tropical cyclone formation is not expected during the next 7 days. The surf zone forecast, general outlook, southerly flow continues into the weekend with recurrent risk slowly increasing each day into Memorial Day and early next week. Daily chances for showers and storms are forecast with the best chances during the morning hours. Tide information for Sunday, May 24, 2026. St. Mark's River entrance. Low 3:23 a.m., high 10:08 a.m., low 4:08 p.m., high 10:15 p.m. Apalachicola. Low 5:34 a.m., high 12:03 p.m., low 6:36 p.m., high 11:49 p.m. St. Andrews Bay of Panama City. Low 1:04 a.m., high 2:38 p.m. Note that the times of high and low tide are 3 minutes earlier at Shell Point than at the St. Mark's River entrance. The average water temperature at Apalachicola was 82.4 degrees. Sunrise and sunset in Tallahassee. May 24, 2026, sunrise 6:39 a.m. Eastern Daylight Time, sunset 8:30 p.m. Eastern Daylight Time. 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This broadcast originates from your National Weather Service office in Tallahassee, Florida. The latest weather and forecast information can also be accessed by calling our automated forecast line at 850-942-8851. The current time is 12:28 p.m. Eastern Daylight Time. High rip current risk in effect through late tonight. What? Dangerous rip currents. Where? Walton, Bay, Gulf, and Franklin County beaches. When? Through late tonight. Impacts. Rip currents can sweep even the best swimmers away from shore into deeper water. Swim near a lifeguard. If caught in a rip current, relax and float. Don't swim against the current. If able, swim in a direction following the shoreline. If unable to escape, trace the shore and call or wave for help. These are the noon Eastern Daylight Time conditions. At the Tallahassee Airport, it was partly sunny. The temperature was 90 degrees. The wind was south at 10 miles an hour. At Florida State University, the temperature was 86 degrees. The wind was south at 10 miles an hour. At Apalachicola, it was partly sunny. The temperature was 83 degrees. The wind was south at 8 miles an hour. At Panama City Northwest, it was partly sunny. The temperature was 83 degrees. The wind was southeast at 13 miles an hour. At Dothan, it was cloudy. The temperature was 76 degrees. The wind was south at 9 miles an hour. At Albany, it was cloudy. The temperature was 80 degrees. The wind was southwest at 6 miles an hour. The report from Valdosta was not available. Over the marine area, at the buoy south of Tampa, the winds were southeast at 14 knots and seas were 3 feet. The winds were east at 6 knots and seas were 2 feet. At the buoy south of Pensacola, winds were southeast at 8 knots and seas were 2 feet. The forecast for the local area. Today, partly sunny. A slight chance of showers this morning, then a chance of showers and thunderstorms this afternoon. Highs in the upper 80s. South winds 5 to 10 miles per hour. Chance of rain 50%. Tonight, mostly cloudy. A chance of showers and thunderstorms in the evening, then a slight chance of showers after midnight. Lows in the lower 70s. Southeast winds 5 to 10 miles per hour. Chance of rain 50%. Memorial Day, partly sunny with a chance of thunderstorms. A chance of showers in the morning, then showers likely in the afternoon. Highs in the upper 80s. Southeast winds 5 to 10 miles per hour. Chance of rain 70%. Monday night, partly cloudy with showers likely with a chance of thunderstorms in the evening, then mostly cloudy with a slight chance of showers after midnight. Lows in the lower 70s. South winds 5 to 10 miles per hour, becoming southeast after midnight. Chance of rain 70%. Tuesday, mostly cloudy in the morning, then becoming partly sunny. A chance of showers. A chance of thunderstorms in the afternoon. Highs in the upper 80s. Southeast winds 5 to 10 miles per hour. Chance of rain 50%. Tuesday night,

thunderstorms in the evening. Mostly cloudy with a chance of showers. Lows in the lower 70s. Chance of rain 50%. Wednesday through Thursday night, mostly cloudy with showers, likely with a chance of thunderstorms. Highs in the upper 80s. Lows in the lower 70s. Chance of rain 70%. Friday through Saturday, showers with a chance of thunderstorms. Highs in the upper 80s. Lows in the lower 70s. Chance of rain 80%. The Tallahassee climate summary for yesterday, May 23, 2026. Yesterday's high temperature was 92 degrees. This high was 3 degrees above the normal high of 89. Yesterday's low temperature was 70 degrees. This low was 5 degrees above the normal low of 65. 0.01 inches of precipitation fell yesterday, which brings the monthly total to 3.83 inches. This is 1.72 inches above the normal amount of 2.11 inches for May. The total precipitation for the year now stands at 10.74 inches, which is 8.83 inches below normal. The normal high temperature for today is 89 degrees, and the normal low is 66. The record high for today is 100, which occurred in 1941, and the record low is 52, which occurred in 1892. Sunrise today is at 6:39 a.m. and sunset is at 8:30 p.m. The coastal occurred in 1941, and the record low is 52, which occurred in 1892. Sunrise today is at 6:39 a.m. and sunset is at 8:30 p.m. The coastal waters forecast for the following: waters from Suwannee River to Apalachicola, Florida, extending from 20 to 60 nautical miles. Coastal waters from Okaloosa, Walton County line to Mexico Beach out to 20 nautical miles. Coastal waters from Mexico Beach to Apalachicola out to 20 nautical miles. Waters from Okaloosa, Walton County line to Mexico Beach 20 to 60 nautical miles. And waters from Mexico Beach to Apalachicola 20 to 60 nautical miles. Rest of today, south winds around 10 knots. Waves 1 foot or less. Wave detail, south 2 feet at 4 seconds. Protected waters, a light chop. A slight chance of showers and thunderstorms late this morning, then a chance of showers and thunderstorms this afternoon. Tonight, southeast winds 5 to 10 knots. Waves 1 foot or less. Wave detail, south 2 feet at 4 seconds. Protected waters, a light chop. A slight chance of showers and thunderstorms. Monday, southeast winds 10 to 15 knots. Waves 1 foot or less, then around 3 feet in the afternoon. Wave detail, southeast 2 feet at 5 seconds, becoming south 3 feet at 5 seconds. Protected waters, a moderate chop. A chance of showers and thunderstorms. Monday night, southeast winds 10 to 15 knots. Seas around 3 feet. Wave detail, south 3 feet at 6 seconds. Protected waters, a moderate chop. A chance of showers with a slight chance of thunderstorms. Tuesday, southeast winds 10 to 15 knots. Seas around 3 feet. Wave detail, southeast 3 feet at 6 seconds. Protected waters, a moderate chop. A chance of showers with a slight chance of thunderstorms. Tuesday night, south winds 10 to 15 knots, becoming southeast 5 to 10 knots after midnight. Seas around 3 feet. Wave detail, south 3 feet at 6 seconds. Protected waters, a moderate chop. A slight chance of showers and thunderstorms in the evening, then a chance of showers and thunderstorms after midnight. Wednesday, southeast winds around 10 knots. Seas around 3 feet. Protected waters, a light chop. A chance of showers and thunderstorms. Wednesday night, south winds 5 to 10 knots. Seas around 3 feet. Protected waters, a light chop. A chance of showers with a slight chance of thunderstorms. Thursday, south winds 5 to 10 knots. Seas around 3 feet in the morning, then 1 foot or less. Protected waters, a light chop. A chance of showers. A slight chance of thunderstorms in the morning, then a chance of thunderstorms in the afternoon. Thursday night, southwest winds 5 to 10 knots. Waves 1 foot or less. Protected waters, a light chop. A chance of showers. A chance of thunderstorms, mainly in the evening. Winds and waves higher in and near thunderstorms. The coastal waters forecast for the following: St. Andrews Bay waterways. Rest of today, south winds 5 to 10 knots. Protected waters, a light chop. A chance of showers and thunderstorms. Tonight, southeast winds 5 to 10 knots. Protected waters.

There's a light shop, a chance of showers and thunderstorms. Monday, southeast winds 5 to 10 knots, becoming south 10 to 15 knots in the afternoon. Protected water is a moderate shot. Showers likely with a chance of thunderstorms. Monday night, southeast winds 5 to 10 knots. Protected water is a light shot. A chance of showers and thunderstorms. Tuesday, southeast winds 5 to 10 knots, becoming south 10 to 15 knots in the afternoon. Protected water is a moderate shot. A chance of showers with a slight chance of thunderstorms in the morning, then showers likely with a chance of thunderstorms in the afternoon. Tuesday night, southeast winds 5 to 10 knots. Protected water is a light shot. A chance of thunderstorms. Showers likely, mainly in the evening. Wednesday, southeast winds 5 to 10 knots. Protected water is a light shot. A chance of showers and thunderstorms. Wednesday night, south winds 5 to 10 knots, diminishing to around 5 knots after midnight. Protected water is a light shot. A chance of showers. A chance of thunderstorms, mainly in the evening. Thursday, southeast winds around 5 knots, becoming southwest in the afternoon. Protected water is a light shot. A chance of showers and thunderstorms. Thursday night, southwest winds 5 to 10 knots, diminishing to around 5 knots after midnight. Protected water is a light shot. A chance of showers and thunderstorms. Winds and waves higher and near thunderstorms. The Tropical Weather Outlook. For the North Atlantic, Caribbean Sea, and the Gulf of America, tropical cyclone formation is not expected during the next 7 days. Tide information for Sunday, May 24, 2026. St. Mark's River entrance. Low 3:23 a.m., high 10:08 a.m., low 4:08 p.m., high 10:15 p.m. Apalachicola. Low 5:34 a.m., high 12:03 p.m., low 6:36 p.m., high 11:49 p.m. St. Andrews Bay at Panama City. Low 1:04 a.m., high 2:38 p.m. Note that the times of high and low tide are 3 minutes earlier at Channel Point than at the St. Mark's River entrance. The average water temperature at Apalachicola was 82.4 degrees. Sunrise and sunset in Tallahassee. May 24, 2026, sunrise 6:39 a.m. Eastern Daylight Time, sunset 8:30 p.m. Eastern Daylight Time. 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This broadcast originates from your National Weather Service office in Tallahassee, Florida. The latest weather and forecast information can also be accessed by calling our automated forecast line at 850-942-8851. The current time is 12:39 p.m. Eastern Daylight Time. High rip current risk in effect through late tonight. What? Dangerous rip currents. Where? Walton, Bay, Gulf, and Franklin County beaches. When? Through late tonight. Impacts. Rip currents can sweep even the best swimmers away from shore into deeper water. Swim near a lifeguard. If caught in a rip current, relax and float. Don't swim against the current. If able, swim in a direction following the shoreline. If unable to escape, trace the shore and call or wave for help. These are the noon Eastern Daylight Time conditions. At the Tallahassee Airport, it was partly sunny. The temperature was 90 degrees. The wind was south at 10 miles an hour. At Florida State University, the temperature was 86 degrees. The wind was south at 10 miles an hour. At Apalachicola, it was partly sunny. The temperature was 83 degrees. The wind was south at 8 miles an hour. At Panama City Northwest, it was partly sunny. The temperature was 83 degrees. The wind was southeast at 13 miles an hour. At Dothan, it was cloudy. The temperature was 76 degrees. The wind was south at 9 miles an hour. At Albany, it was cloudy. The temperature was 80 degrees. The wind was southwest at 6 miles an hour. The report from Valdosta was not available. Over the marine area, at the buoy south of Apalachicola, winds were southeast at 14 knots and seas were 3 feet. At the buoy south of Panama City, winds were east at 6 knots and seas were 2 feet. At the buoy south of Pensacola, winds were southeast at 8 knots and seas were 2 feet. The forecast for the local area. Today, partly sunny. A slight chance of showers this morning, then a chance of showers and thunderstorms this afternoon.

Highs in the upper 80s. South winds 5 to 10 miles per hour. Chance of rain 50%. Tonight, mostly cloudy. A chance of showers and thunderstorms in the evening, then a slight chance of showers after midnight. Lows in the lower 70s. Southeast winds 5 to 10 miles per hour. Chance of rain 50%. Memorial Day, partly sunny with a chance of thunderstorms. A chance of showers in the morning, then showers likely in the afternoon. Highs in the upper 80s. Southeast winds 5 to 10 miles per hour. Chance of rain 70%. Monday night, partly cloudy with showers likely with a chance of thunderstorms in the evening, then mostly cloudy with a slight chance of showers after midnight. Lows in the lower 70s. South winds 5 to 10 miles per hour, becoming southeast after midnight. Chance of rain 70%. Tuesday, mostly cloudy in the morning, then becoming partly sunny. A chance of showers. A chance of thunderstorms in the afternoon. Highs in the upper 80s. Southeast winds 5 to 10 miles per hour. Chance of rain 50%. Tuesday night, a chance of thunderstorms in the evening. Mostly cloudy with a chance of showers. Lows in the lower 70s. Chance of rain 50%. Wednesday through Thursday night, mostly cloudy with showers likely with a chance of thunderstorms. Highs in the upper 80s. Lows in the lower 70s. Chance of rain 70%. Friday through Saturday, showers with a chance of thunderstorms. Highs in the upper 80s. Lows in the lower 70s. Chance of rain 80%. The coastal waters forecast for the following waters from Suwannee River to Apalachicola, Florida, extending from 20 to 60 nautical miles. Coastal waters from Okaloosa, Walton County line to Mexico Beach out to 20 nautical miles. Coastal waters from Mexico Beach to Apalachicola out to 20 nautical miles. Waters from Okaloosa, Walton County line to Mexico Beach 20 to 60 nautical miles. And waters from Mexico Beach to Apalachicola 20 to 60 nautical miles. Rest of today, south winds around 10 knots. Waves 1 foot or less. Wave detail, south 2 feet at 4 seconds. Protected waters a light chop. A slight chance of showers and thunderstorms late this morning, then a chance of showers and thunderstorms this afternoon. Tonight, southeast winds 5 to 10 knots. Waves 1 foot or less. Wave detail, south 2 feet at 4 seconds. Protected waters a light chop. A slight chance of showers and thunderstorms. Monday, southeast winds 10 to 15 knots. Waves 1 foot or less, then around 3 feet in the afternoon. Wave detail, southeast 2 feet at 5 seconds, becoming south 3 feet at 5 seconds. Protected waters a moderate chop. A chance of showers and thunderstorms. Monday night, southeast winds 10 to 15 knots. Seas around 3 feet. Wave detail, south 3 feet at 6 seconds. Protected waters a moderate chop. A chance of showers with a slight chance of thunderstorms. Tuesday, southeast winds 10 to 15 knots. Seas around 3 feet. Wave detail, southeast 3 feet at 6 seconds. Protected waters a moderate chop. A chance of showers with a slight chance of thunderstorms. Tuesday night, south winds 10 to 15 knots, becoming southeast 5 to 10 knots after midnight. Seas around 3 feet. Wave detail, south 3 feet at 6 seconds. Protected waters a moderate chop. A slight chance of showers and thunderstorms in the evening, then a chance of showers and thunderstorms after midnight. Wednesday, southeast winds around 10 knots. Seas around 3 feet. Protected waters a light chop. A chance of showers and thunderstorms. Wednesday night, south winds 5 to 10 knots. Seas around 3 feet. Protected waters a light chop. A chance of showers with a slight chance of thunderstorms. Thursday, south winds 5 to 10 knots. Seas around 3 feet in the morning, then 1 foot or less. Protected waters a light chop. A chance of showers. A slight chance of thunderstorms in the morning, then a chance of thunderstorms in the afternoon. Thursday night, southwest winds 5 to 10 knots. Waves 1 foot or less. Protected waters a light chop. A chance of showers. A chance of thunderstorms, mainly in the evening. Winds and waves higher and near thunderstorms. The coastal waters forecast for the following St. Andrews Bay waterways. Rest of today, south winds 5 to 10 knots. Protected waters a light chop. A chance of showers and thunderstorms.

storms. Tonight, southeast winds 5 to 10 knots. Protected waters, a light shop. A chance of showers and thunderstorms. Monday, southeast winds 5 to 10 knots, becoming south 10 to 15 knots in the afternoon. Protected waters, a moderate chop. Showers likely with a chance of thunderstorms. Monday night, southeast winds 5 to 10 knots. Protected waters, a light chop. A chance of showers and thunderstorms. Tuesday, southeast winds 5 to 10 knots, becoming south 10 to 15 knots in the afternoon. Protected waters, a moderate chop. A chance of showers with a slight chance of thunderstorms in the morning, then showers likely with a chance of thunderstorms in the afternoon. Tuesday night, southeast winds 5 to 10 knots. Protected waters, a light chop. A chance of thunderstorms. Showers likely, mainly in the evening. Wednesday, southeast winds 5 to 10 knots. Protected waters, a light chop. A chance of showers and thunderstorms. Wednesday night, south winds 5 to 10 knots, diminishing to around 5 knots after midnight. Protected waters, a light chop. A chance of showers. A chance of thunderstorms, mainly in the evening. Thursday, southeast winds around 5 knots, becoming southwest in the afternoon. Protected waters, a light chop. A chance of showers and thunderstorms. Thursday night, southwest winds 5 to 10 knots, diminishing to around 5 knots after midnight. Protected waters, a light chop. A chance of showers and thunderstorms. Winds and waves higher in and near thunderstorms. Tropical weather outlook. For the North Atlantic, Caribbean Sea, and the Gulf of America, tropical cyclone formation is not expected during the next 7 days. Tide information for Sunday, May 24, 2026. St. Mark's River entrance. Low 3:23 a.m., high 10:08 a.m., low 4:08 p.m., high 10:15 p.m. Apalachicola. Low 5:34 a.m., high 12:03 p.m., low 6:36 p.m., high 11:49 p.m. St. Andrews Bay at Panama City. Low 1:04 a.m., high 2:38 p.m. Note that the times of high and low tide are 3 minutes earlier at Channel Point than at the St. Mark's River entrance. The average water temperature at Apalachicola was 82.4 degrees. Sunrise and sunset in Tallahassee. May 24, 2026, sunrise 6:39 a.m. Eastern Daylight Time, sunset 8:30 p.m. Eastern Daylight Time. 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This broadcast originates from your National Weather Service office in Tallahassee, Florida. The latest weather and forecast information can also be accessed by calling our automated forecast line at 850-942-8851. The current time is 12:49 p.m. Eastern Daylight Time. High rip current risk in effect through late tonight. What? Dangerous rip currents. Where? Walton, Bay, Gulf, and Franklin County beaches. When? Through late tonight. Impacts. Rip currents can sweep even the best swimmers away from shore into deeper water. Swim near a lifeguard. If caught in a rip current, relax and float. Don't swim against the current. If able, swim in a direction following the shoreline. If unable to escape, face the shore and call or wave for help. These are the noon Eastern Daylight Time conditions. At the Tallahassee Airport, it was partly sunny. The temperature was 90 degrees. The wind was out at 10 miles an hour. At Florida State University, the temperature was 86 degrees. The wind was out at 10 miles an hour. At Apalachicola, it was partly sunny. The temperature was 83 degrees. The wind was out at 8 miles an hour. At Panama City Northwest, it was partly sunny. The temperature was 83 degrees. The wind was southeast at 13 miles an hour. At Dothan, it was cloudy. The temperature was 76 degrees. The wind was out at 9 miles an hour. At Albany, it was cloudy. The temperature was 80 degrees. The wind was southwest at 6 miles an hour. The report from Valdosta was not available. Over the marine area, at the buoys south of Apalachicola, winds were southeast at 14 knots and seas were 3 feet. At the buoys south of Panama City, winds were east at 6 knots and seas were 2 feet. At the buoys south of Pensacola, winds were southeast at 8 knots and seas were 2 feet. The forecast for the local area. Today, partly

sunny. A slight chance of showers this morning, then a chance of showers and thunderstorms this afternoon. Highs in the upper 80s. South winds 5 to 10 miles per hour. Chance of rain 50%. Tonight, mostly cloudy. A chance of showers and thunderstorms in the evening, then a slight chance of showers after midnight. Lows in the lower 70s. Southeast winds 5 to 10 miles per hour. Chance of rain 50%. Memorial Day, partly sunny with a chance of thunderstorms. A chance of showers in the morning, then showers likely in the afternoon. Highs in the upper 80s. Southeast winds 5 to 10 miles per hour. Chance of rain 70%. Monday night, partly cloudy with showers likely with a chance of thunderstorms in the evening, then mostly cloudy with a slight chance of showers after midnight. Lows in the lower 70s. South winds 5 to 10 miles per hour, becoming southeast after midnight. Chance of rain 70%. Tuesday, mostly cloudy in the morning, then becoming partly sunny. A chance of showers. A chance of thunderstorms in the afternoon. Highs in the upper 80s. Southeast winds 5 to 10 miles per hour. Chance of rain 50%. Tuesday night, a chance of thunderstorms in the evening. Mostly cloudy with a chance of showers. Lows in the lower 70s. Chance of rain 50%. Wednesday through Thursday night, mostly cloudy with showers likely with a chance of thunderstorms. Highs in the upper 80s. Lows in the lower 70s. Chance of rain 70%. Friday through Saturday, showers with a chance of thunderstorms. Highs in the upper 80s. Lows in the lower 70s. Chance of rain 80%. The coastal waters forecast for the following: waters from Suwannee River to Apalachicola, Florida, extending from 20 to 60 nautical miles. Coastal waters from Okaloosa, Walton County line to Mexico Beach out to 20 nautical miles. Coastal waters from Mexico Beach to Apalachicola out to 20 nautical miles. Waters from Okaloosa, Walton County line to Mexico Beach 20 to 60 nautical miles. And waters from Mexico Beach to Apalachicola 20 to 60 nautical miles. Rest of today, south winds around 10 knots. Waves 1 foot or less. Wave detail, south 2 feet at 4 seconds. Protected waters, a light chop. A slight chance of showers and thunderstorms late this morning, then a chance of showers and thunderstorms this afternoon. Tonight, southeast winds 5 to 10 knots. Waves 1 foot or less. Wave detail, south 2 feet at 4 seconds. Protected waters, a light chop. A slight chance of showers and thunderstorms. Monday, southeast winds 10 to 15 knots. Waves 1 foot or less, then around 3 feet in the afternoon. Wave detail, southeast 2 feet at 5 seconds, becoming south 3 feet at 5 seconds. Protected waters, a moderate chop. A chance of showers and thunderstorms. Monday night, southeast winds 10 to 15 knots. Seas around 3 feet. Wave detail, south 3 feet at 6 seconds. Protected waters, a moderate chop. A chance of showers with a slight chance of thunderstorms. Tuesday, southeast winds 10 to 15 knots. Seas around 3 feet. Wave detail, southeast 3 feet at 6 seconds. Protected waters, a moderate chop. A chance of showers with a slight chance of thunderstorms. Tuesday night, south winds 10 to 15 knots, becoming southeast 5 to 10 knots after midnight. Seas around 3 feet. Wave detail, south 3 feet at 6 seconds. Protected waters, a moderate chop. A slight chance of showers and thunderstorms in the evening, then a chance of showers and thunderstorms after midnight. Wednesday, southeast winds around 10 knots. Seas around 3 feet. Protected waters, a light chop. A chance of showers and thunderstorms. Wednesday night, south winds 5 to 10 knots. Seas around 3 feet. Protected waters, a light chop. A chance of showers with a slight chance of thunderstorms. Thursday, south winds 5 to 10 knots. Seas around 3 feet in the morning, then 1 foot or less. Protected waters, a light chop. A chance of showers. A slight chance of thunderstorms in the morning, then a chance of thunderstorms in the afternoon. Thursday night, southwest winds 5 to 10 knots. Waves 1 foot or less. Protected waters, a light chop. A chance of showers. A chance of thunderstorms, mainly in the evening. Winds and waves higher and near thunderstorms. The coastal waters forecast for the following: St. Andrews Bay waterways. West of today, south wind.

5 to 10 knots. Protected waters, a light shop. A chance of showers and thunderstorms. Tonight, southeast winds 5 to 10 knots. Protected waters, a light shop. A chance of showers and thunderstorms. Monday, southeast winds 5 to 10 knots, becoming south 10 to 15 knots in the afternoon. Protected waters, a moderate shop. Showers likely with a chance of thunderstorms. Monday night, southeast winds 5 to 10 knots. Protected waters, a light shop. A chance of showers and thunderstorms. Tuesday, southeast winds 5 to 10 knots, becoming south 10 to 15 knots in the afternoon. Protected waters, a moderate shop. A chance of showers with a slight chance of thunderstorms in the morning, then showers likely with a chance of thunderstorms in the afternoon. Tuesday night, southeast winds 5 to 10 knots. Protected waters, a light shop. A chance of thunderstorms. Showers likely, mainly in the evening. Wednesday, southeast winds 5 to 10 knots. Protected waters, a light shop. A chance of showers and thunderstorms. Wednesday night, south winds 5 to 10 knots, diminishing to around 5 knots after midnight. Protected waters, a light shop. A chance of showers. A chance of thunderstorms, mainly in the evening. Thursday, southeast winds around 5 knots, becoming southwest in the afternoon. Protected waters, a light shop. A chance of showers and thunderstorms. Thursday night, southwest winds 5 to 10 knots, diminishing to around 5 knots after midnight. Protected waters, a light shop. A chance of showers and thunderstorms. Winds and waves higher and near thunderstorms. The Tropical Weather Outlook. For the North Atlantic, Caribbean Sea, and the Gulf of America, tropical cyclone formation is not expected during the next 7 days. Tide information for Sunday, May 24, 2026. St. Mark's River entrance. Low 3:23 a.m., high 10:08 a.m., low 4:08 p.m., high 10:15 p.m. Apalachicola. Low 5:34 a.m., high 12:03 p.m., low 6:36 p.m., high 11:49 p.m. St. Andrews Bay of Panama City. Low 1:04 a.m., high 2:38 p.m. Note that the times of high and low tide are 3 minutes earlier at Shell Point than at the St. Mark's River entrance. The average water temperature at Apalachicola was 82.4 degrees. Sunrise and sunset in Tallahassee. May 24, 2026, sunrise 6:39 a.m. Eastern Daylight Time, sunset 8:30 p.m. Eastern Daylight Time. 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This broadcast originates from your National Weather Service office in Tallahassee, Florida. The latest weather and forecast information can also be accessed by calling our automated forecast line at 850-942-8851. The current time is 12:59 p.m. Eastern Daylight Time. High rip current risk in effect through late tonight. What? Dangerous rip currents. Where? Walton, Bay, Gulf, and Franklin County beaches. When? Through late tonight. Impacts, rip currents can sweep even the best swimmers away from shore into deeper water. Swim near a lifeguard. If caught in a rip current, relax and float. Don't swim against the current. If able, swim in a direction following the shoreline. If unable to escape, trace the shore and call or wave for help. These are the noon Eastern Daylight Time conditions. At the Tallahassee Airport, it was partly sunny. The temperature was 90 degrees. The wind was south at 10 miles an hour. At Florida State University, the temperature was 86 degrees. The wind was south at 10 miles an hour. At Apalachicola, it was partly sunny. The temperature was 83 degrees. The wind was south at 8 miles an hour. At Panama City Northwest, it was partly sunny. The temperature was 83 degrees. The wind was southeast at 13 miles an hour. At Dothan, it was cloudy. The temperature was 76 degrees. The wind was south at 9 miles an hour. At Albany, it was cloudy. The temperature was 80 degrees. The wind was southwest at 6 miles an hour. The report from Valdosta was not available. Over the marine area, at the buoy south of Apalachicola, winds were southeast at 14 knots and seas were 3 feet. At the buoy south of Panama City, winds were east at 6 knots and seas were 2 feet. At the buoy south of Pensacola, winds were southeast at 8 knots and seas were
2 feet. The Tallahassee Climate Summary for yesterday, May 23, 2026. Yesterday's high temperature was 92 degrees. This high was 3 degrees above the normal high of 89. Yesterday's low temperature was 70 degrees. This low was 5 degrees above the normal low of 65. 0.01 inches of precipitation fell yesterday, which brings the monthly total to 3.83 inches. This is 1.72 inches above the normal amount of 2.11 inches for May. The total precipitation for the year now stands at 10.74 inches, which is 8.83 inches below normal. The normal high temperature for today is 89 degrees, and the normal low is 66. The record high for today is 100, which occurred in 1941, and the record low is 52, which occurred in 1892. Sunrise today is at 6:39 a.m. and sunset is at 8:30 p.m. The forecast for the local area. Today, partly sunny. A slight chance of showers this morning, then a chance of showers and thunderstorms this afternoon. Highs in the upper 80s. South winds 5 to 10 miles per hour. Chance of rain 50%. Tonight, mostly cloudy. A chance of showers and thunderstorms in the evening, then a slight chance of showers after midnight. Lows in the lower 70s. Southeast winds 5 to 10 miles per hour. Chance of rain 50%. Memorial Day, partly sunny with a chance of thunderstorms. A chance of showers in the morning, then showers likely in the afternoon. Highs in the upper 80s. Southeast winds 5 to 10 miles per hour. Chance of rain 70%. Monday night, partly cloudy with showers likely with a chance of thunderstorms in the evening, then mostly cloudy with a slight chance of showers after midnight. Lows in the lower 70s. South winds 5 to 10 miles per hour, becoming southeast after midnight. Chance of rain 70%. Tuesday, mostly cloudy in the morning, then becoming partly sunny. A chance of showers. A chance of thunderstorms in the afternoon. Highs in the upper 80s. Southeast winds 5 to 10 miles per hour. Chance of rain 50%. Tuesday night, a chance of thunderstorms in the evening. Mostly cloudy with a chance of showers. Lows in the lower 70s. Chance of rain 50%. Wednesday through Thursday night, mostly cloudy with showers likely with a chance of thunderstorms. Highs in the upper 80s. Lows in the lower 70s. Chance of rain 70%. Friday through Saturday, showers with a chance of thunderstorms. Highs in the upper 80s. Lows in the lower 70s. Chance of rain 80%. The Tropical Weather Outlook. For the North Atlantic, Caribbean Sea, and the Gulf of America, tropical cyclone formation is not expected during the next 7 days. Tide information for Sunday, May 24, 2026. St. Mark's River entrance. Low 3:23 a.m., high 10:08 a.m., low 4:08 p.m., high 10:15 p.m. Apalachicola. Low 5:34 a.m., high 12:03 p.m., low 6:36 p.m., high 11:49 p.m. St. Andrews Bay at Panama City. Low 1:04 a.m., high 2:38 p.m. Note that the times of high and low tide are 3 minutes earlier at Shell Point than at the St. Mark's River entrance. The average water temperature at Apalachicola was 82.4 degrees. Sunrise and sunset in Tallahassee. May 24, 2026, sunrise 6:39 a.m. Eastern Daylight Time, sunset 8:30 p.m. Eastern Daylight Time. 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This broadcast originates from your National Weather Service office in Tallahassee, Florida. The latest weather and forecast information can also be accessed by calling our automated forecast line at 850-942-8851. The current time is 1:05 p.m. Eastern Daylight Time. High rip current risk in effect through late tonight. What? Dangerous rip currents. Where? Walton, Bay, Gulf, and Franklin County beaches. When? Through late tonight. Impacts. Rip currents can sweep even the best swimmers away from shore into deeper water. Swim near a lifeguard. If caught in a rip current, relax and float. Don't swim against the current. If able, swim in a direction following the shoreline. If unable to escape, face the shore and call or wave for help. These are the 1 p.m. Eastern Daylight Time conditions. At the Tallahassee Airport, it was partly sunny.

The temperature was 91 degrees. The wind was south at 8 miles an hour. The report from Florida State University was not available. At Apalachicola, it was partly sunny. The temperature was 83 degrees. The wind was southeast at 9 miles an hour. At Panama City Northwest, it was partly sunny. The temperature was 86 degrees. The wind was south at 13 miles an hour. At Dothan, it was cloudy. The temperature was 79 degrees. The wind was south at 7 miles an hour. At Albany, it was partly sunny. The temperature was 84 degrees. The wind was south at 5 miles an hour. The report from Valdosta was not available. Over the marine area, at the buoy south of Apalachicola, winds were southeast at 14 knots. At the buoy south of Panama City, winds were southeast at 8 knots. At the buoy south of Pensacola, winds were south at 8 knots. The forecast for the local area. Today, partly sunny. A slight chance of showers this morning, then a chance of showers and thunderstorms this afternoon. Highs in the upper 80s. South winds 5 to 10 miles per hour. Chance of rain 50%. Tonight, mostly cloudy. A chance of showers and thunderstorms in the evening, then a slight chance of showers after midnight. Lows in the lower 70s. Southeast winds 5 to 10 miles per hour. Chance of rain 50%. Memorial Day, partly sunny with a chance of thunderstorms. A chance of showers in the morning, then showers likely in the afternoon. Highs in the upper 80s. Southeast winds 5 to 10 miles per hour. Chance of rain 70%. Monday night, partly cloudy with showers likely with a chance of thunderstorms in the evening, then mostly cloudy with a slight chance of showers after midnight. Lows in the lower 70s. South winds 5 to 10 miles per hour, becoming southeast after midnight. Chance of rain 70%. Tuesday, mostly cloudy in the morning, then becoming partly sunny. A chance of showers. A chance of thunderstorms in the afternoon. Highs in the upper 80s. Southeast winds 5 to 10 miles per hour. Chance of rain 50%. Tuesday night, a chance of thunderstorms in the evening. Mostly cloudy with a chance of showers. Lows in the lower 70s. Chance of rain 50%. Wednesday through Thursday night, mostly cloudy with showers likely with a chance of thunderstorms. Highs in the upper 80s. Lows in the lower 70s. Chance of rain 70%. Friday through Saturday, showers with a chance of thunderstorms. Highs in the upper 80s. Lows in the lower 70s. Chance of rain 80%. The coastal waters forecast for the following: waters from Swanee River to Apalachicola, Florida, extending from 20 to 60 nautical miles. Coastal waters from Okaloosa, Walton County line to Mexico Beach out to 20 nautical miles. Coastal waters from Mexico Beach to Apalachicola out to 20 nautical miles. Waters from Okaloosa, Walton County line to Mexico Beach 20 to 60 nautical miles. And waters from Mexico Beach to Apalachicola 20 to 60 nautical miles. Rest of today, south winds around 10 knots. Waves 1 foot or less. Wave detail, south 2 feet at 4 seconds. Protected waters, a light chop. A slight chance of showers and thunderstorms late this morning, then a chance of showers and thunderstorms this afternoon. Tonight, southeast winds 5 to 10 knots. Waves 1 foot or less. Wave detail, south 2 feet at 4 seconds. Protected waters, a light chop. A slight chance of showers and thunderstorms. Monday, southeast winds 10 to 15 knots. Waves 1 foot or less, then around 3 feet in the afternoon. Wave detail, southeast 2 feet at 5 seconds, becoming south 3 feet at 5 seconds. Protected waters, a moderate chop. A chance of showers and thunderstorms. Monday night, southeast winds 10 to 15 knots. Seas around 3 feet. Wave detail, south 3 feet at 6 seconds. Protected waters, a moderate chop. A chance of showers with a slight chance of thunderstorms. Tuesday, southeast winds 10 to 15 knots. Seas around 3 feet. Wave detail, southeast 3 feet at 6 seconds. Protected waters, a moderate chop. A chance of showers with a slight chance of thunderstorms. Tuesday night, south winds 10 to 15 knots, becoming southeast 5 to 10 knots after midnight. Seas around 3 feet. Wave detail, south 3 feet at 6 seconds. Protected waters, a moderate chop. A slight chance of showers and thunderstorms in the evening, then a chance of

showers and thunderstorms after midnight. Wednesday, southeast winds around 10 knots. Seas around 3 feet. Protected waters a light chop. A chance of showers and thunderstorms. Wednesday night, south winds 5 to 10 knots. Seas around 3 feet. Protected waters a light chop. A chance of showers with a slight chance of thunderstorms. Thursday, south winds 5 to 10 knots. Seas around 3 feet in the morning, then 1 foot or less. Protected waters a light chop. A chance of showers. A slight chance of thunderstorms in the morning, then a chance of thunderstorms in the afternoon. Thursday night, southwest winds 5 to 10 knots. Waves 1 foot or less. Protected waters a light chop. A chance of showers. A chance of thunderstorms, mainly in the evening. Winds and waves higher and near thunderstorms. The coastal waters forecast for the following St. Andrews Bay waterways. Rest of today, south winds 5 to 10 knots. Protected waters a light chop. A chance of showers and thunderstorms. Tonight, southeast winds 5 to 10 knots. Protected waters a light chop. A chance of showers and thunderstorms. Monday, southeast winds 5 to 10 knots, becoming south 10 to 15 knots in the afternoon. Protected waters a moderate chop. Showers likely with a chance of thunderstorms. Monday night, southeast winds 5 to 10 knots. Protected waters a light chop. A chance of showers and thunderstorms. Tuesday, southeast winds 5 to 10 knots, becoming south 10 to 15 knots in the afternoon. Protected waters a moderate chop. A chance of showers with a slight chance of thunderstorms in the morning, then showers likely with a chance of thunderstorms in the afternoon. Tuesday night, southeast winds 5 to 10 knots. Protected waters a light chop. A chance of thunderstorms. Showers likely, mainly in the evening. Wednesday, southeast winds 5 to 10 knots. Protected waters a light chop. A chance of showers and thunderstorms. Wednesday night, south winds 5 to 10 knots, diminishing to around 5 knots after midnight. Protected waters a light chop. A chance of showers. A chance of thunderstorms, mainly in the evening. Thursday, southeast winds around 5 knots, becoming southwest in the afternoon. Protected waters a light chop. A chance of showers and thunderstorms. Thursday night, southwest winds 5 to 10 knots, diminishing to around 5 knots after midnight. Protected waters a light chop. A chance of showers and thunderstorms. Winds and waves higher and near thunderstorms. The Tropical Weather Outlook. For the North Atlantic, Caribbean Sea and the Gulf of America, tropical cyclone formation is not expected during the next 7 days. Tide information for Sunday, May 24, 2026. St. Mark's River entrance. Low 3:23 a.m., high 10:08 a.m., low 4:08 p.m., high 10:15 p.m. Apalachicola. Low 5:34 a.m., high 12:03 p.m., low 6:36 p.m., high 11:49 p.m. St. Andrews Bay at Panama City. Low 1:04 a.m., high 2:38 p.m. Note that the times of high and low tide are 3 minutes earlier at Shell Point than at the St. Mark's River entrance. The average water temperature at Apalachicola was 82.4 degrees. Sunrise and sunset in Tallahassee. May 24, 2026, sunrise 6:39 a.m. Eastern Daylight Time, sunset 8:30 p.m. Eastern Daylight Time. 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This broadcast originates from your National Weather Service office in Tallahassee, Florida. The latest weather and forecast information can also be accessed by calling our automated forecast line at 850-942-8851. The current time is 1:15 p.m. Eastern Daylight Time. High rip current risk in effect through late tonight. What? Dangerous rip currents. Where? Walton, Bay, Gulf, and Franklin County beaches. When? Through late tonight. If caught in a rip current, relax and float. Don't swim against the current. If able, swim in a direction following the shoreline. If unable to escape, trace the shore and call or wave for help. These are the 1 p.m. Eastern Daylight Time conditions. At the Tallahassee Airport, it was mostly sunny.

and falling. The report from Valdosta was not available. Over the marine area, at the buoy south of Apalachicola, winds were southeast at 16 knots and seas were 3 feet. At the buoy south of Panama City, winds were southeast at 8 knots. At the buoy south of Pensacola, winds were south at 8 knots and seas were 2 feet. These are the 1 p.m. Eastern Daylight Time conditions. At the Tallahassee Airport, it was mostly sunny. The temperature was 91 degrees. The wind was south at 8 miles an hour. At Florida State University, the temperature was 88 degrees. The wind was south at 6 miles an hour. At Apalachicola, it was partly sunny. The temperature was 83 degrees. The wind was southeast at 9 miles an hour. At Panama City Northwest, it was mostly sunny. The temperature was 86 degrees. The wind was south at 13 miles an hour. At Dothan, it was partly sunny. The temperature was 79 degrees. The wind was south at 7 miles an hour. At Albany, it was partly sunny. Visibility 10 miles. Temperature was 84 degrees, dew point 73. And the pressure was 30.10 inches and falling. The report from Valdosta was not available. Over the marine area, at the buoy south of Apalachicola, winds were southeast at 16 knots and seas were 3 feet. At the buoy south of Panama City, winds were south at 8 knots and seas were 2 feet. At the buoy south of Pensacola, winds were south at 8 knots and seas were 2 feet. The forecast for the local area. Today, partly sunny. A slight chance of showers this morning, then a chance of showers and thunderstorms this afternoon. Highs in the upper 80s. South winds 5 to 10 miles per hour. Chance of rain 50%. Tonight, mostly cloudy. A chance of showers and thunderstorms in the evening, then a slight chance of showers after midnight. Lows in the lower 70s. Southeast winds 5 to 10 miles per hour. Chance of rain 50%. Memorial Day, partly sunny with a chance of thunderstorms. A chance of showers in the morning, then showers likely in the afternoon. Highs in the upper 80s. Southeast winds 5 to 10 miles per hour. Chance of rain 70%. Monday night, partly cloudy with showers likely with a chance of thunderstorms in the evening, then mostly cloudy with a slight chance of showers after midnight. Lows in the lower 70s. South winds 5 to 10 miles per hour, becoming southeast after midnight. Chance of rain 70%. Tuesday, mostly cloudy in the morning, then becoming partly sunny. A chance of showers. A chance of thunderstorms in the afternoon. Highs in the upper 80s. Southeast winds 5 to 10 miles per hour. Chance of rain 50%. Tuesday night, a chance of thunderstorms in the evening. Mostly cloudy with a chance of showers. Lows in the lower 70s. Chance of rain 50%. Wednesday through Thursday night, mostly cloudy with showers likely with a chance of thunderstorms. Highs in the upper 80s. Lows in the lower 70s. Chance of rain 70%. Friday through Saturday, showers with a chance of thunderstorms. Highs in the upper 80s. Lows in the lower 70s. Chance of rain 80%. The coastal waters forecast for the following: waters from Swami River to Apalachicola, Florida, extending from 20 to 60 nautical miles. Coastal waters from Okaloosa, Walton County line to Mexico Beach out to 20 nautical miles. Coastal waters from Mexico Beach to Apalachicola out to 20 nautical miles. Waters from Okaloosa, Walton County line to Mexico Beach 20 to 60 nautical miles. And waters from Mexico Beach to Apalachicola 20 to 60 nautical miles. Rest of today, south winds around 10 knots. Waves 1 foot or less. Wave detail, south 2 feet at 4 seconds. Protected waters, a light chop. A slight chance of showers and thunderstorms late this morning, then a chance of showers and thunderstorms this afternoon. Tonight, southeast winds 5 to 10 knots. Waves 1 foot or less. Wave detail, south 2 feet at 4 seconds. Protected waters, a light chop. A slight chance of showers and thunderstorms. Monday, southeast winds 10 to 15 knots. Waves 1 foot or less, then around 3 feet in the afternoon. Wave detail, southeast 2 feet at 5 seconds, becoming south 3 feet at 5 seconds. Protected waters, a moderate chop. A chance of showers and thunderstorms. Monday night, southeast winds 10 to 15 knots. Seas around 3 feet. Wave detail, south 3 feet at 6 seconds.

Protected water is a marvel of chop. A chance of showers with a slight chance of thunderstorms. Tuesday, southeast winds 10 to 15 knots. Seas around 3 feet. Wave detail, southeast 3 feet at 6 seconds. Protected water is a moderate chop. A chance of showers with a slight chance of thunderstorms. Tuesday night, south winds 10 to 15 knots, becoming southeast 5 to 10 knots after midnight. Seas around 3 feet. Wave detail, south 3 feet at 6 seconds. Protected water is a moderate chop. A slight chance of showers and thunderstorms in the evening, then a chance of showers and thunderstorms after midnight. Wednesday, southeast winds around 10 knots. Seas around 3 feet. Protected water is a light chop. A chance of showers and thunderstorms. Wednesday night, south winds 5 to 10 knots. Seas around 3 feet. Protected water is a light chop. A chance of showers with a slight chance of thunderstorms. Thursday, south winds 5 to 10 knots. Seas around 3 feet in the morning, then 1 foot or less. Protected water is a light chop. A chance of showers. A slight chance of thunderstorms in the morning, then a chance of thunderstorms in the afternoon. Thursday night, southwest winds 5 to 10 knots. Waves 1 foot or less. Protected water is a light chop. A chance of showers. A chance of thunderstorms, mainly in the evening. Winds can wave higher and near thunderstorms. The coastal waters forecast for the following St. Andrews Bay waterways. West of today, south winds 5 to 10 knots. Protected waters a light chop. A chance of showers and thunderstorms. Tonight, southeast winds 5 to 10 knots. Protected waters a light chop. A chance of showers and thunderstorms. Monday, southeast winds 5 to 10 knots, becoming south 10 to 15 knots in the afternoon. Protected waters a moderate chop. Showers likely with a chance of thunderstorms. Monday night, southeast winds 5 to 10 knots. Protected waters a light chop. A chance of showers and thunderstorms. Tuesday, southeast winds 5 to 10 knots, becoming south 10 to 15 knots in the afternoon. Protected waters a moderate chop. A chance of showers with a slight chance of thunderstorms in the morning, then showers likely with a chance of thunderstorms in the afternoon. Tuesday night, southeast winds 5 to 10 knots. Protected waters a light chop. A chance of thunderstorms. Showers likely, mainly in the evening. Wednesday, southeast winds 5 to 10 knots. Protected waters a light chop. A chance of showers and thunderstorms. Wednesday night, south winds 5 to 10 knots, diminishing to around 5 knots after midnight. Protected waters a light chop. A chance of showers. A chance of thunderstorms, mainly in the evening. Thursday, southeast winds around 5 knots, becoming southwest in the afternoon. Protected waters a light chop. A chance of showers and thunderstorms. Thursday night, southwest winds 5 to 10 knots, diminishing to around 5 knots after midnight. Protected waters a light chop. A chance of showers and thunderstorms. Winds and waves higher and near thunderstorms. The Tropical Weather Outlook. For the North Atlantic, Caribbean Sea, and the Gulf of America, tropical cyclone formation is not expected during the next 7 days. The Surf Zone forecasts general outlook. Southerly flow continues into the weekend with rip current risk slowly increasing each day into Memorial Day and early next week. Daily chances for showers and storms are forecast with the best chances during the morning hours. Based on communication with area beach officials, the following flags are flying at area beaches: Walton, Red Bay, Red State Park Gulf Beaches, Red West Facing Gulf Beaches, Red South Facing Gulf Beaches, Red Franklin, Red. Tide information for Sunday, May 24, 2026. St. Mark's River entrance. Low 3:23 a.m., high 10:08 a.m., low 4:08 p.m., high 10:15 p.m. Apalachicola. Low 5:34 a.m., high 12:03 p.m., low 6:36 p.m., high 11:49 p.m. St. Andrews Bay of Panama City. Low 1:04 a.m., high 2:38 p.m. Note that the times of high and low tide are 3 minutes earlier at Shell Point than at the St. Mark's River entrance. The average water temperature at Apalachicola was 82.4 degrees. Sunrise and sunset in Tallahassee. May 24, 2026, sunrise 6:39 a.m. Eastern Daylight Time, sunset 8:30 p.m. Eastern Daylight Time.
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This broadcast originates from your National Weather Service office in Tallahassee, Florida. The latest weather and forecast information can also be accessed by calling our automated forecast line at 850-942-8851. The current time is 1:27 p.m. Eastern Daylight Time. High rip current risk in effect through late tonight. What? Dangerous rip currents. Where? Walton, Bay, Gulf, and Franklin County beaches. When? Through late tonight. Impacts. Rip currents can sweep even the best swimmers away from shore into deeper water. Swim near a lifeguard. If caught in a rip current, relax and float. Don't swim against the current. If able, swim in a direction following the shoreline. If unable to escape, trace the shore and call or wave for help. These are the 1 p.m. Eastern Daylight Time conditions. At the Tallahassee Airport, it was mostly sunny. The temperature was 91 degrees. The wind was south at 8 miles an hour. At Florida State University, the temperature was 88 degrees. The wind was south at 6 miles an hour. At Apalachicola, it was partly sunny. The temperature was 83 degrees. The wind was southeast at 9 miles an hour. At Panama City Northwest, it was mostly sunny. The temperature was 86 degrees. The wind was south at 13 miles an hour. At Dothan, it was partly sunny. The temperature was 79 degrees. The wind was south at 7 miles an hour. At Albany, it was partly sunny. Visibility 10 miles. Temperature was 84 degrees, dew point 73. And the pressure was 30.10 inches and falling. The report from Valdosta was not available. Over the marine area, at the buoy south of Apalachicola, winds were southeast at 16 knots and seas were 3 feet. At the buoy south of Panama City, winds were south at 8 knots and seas were 2 feet. At the buoy south of Pensacola, winds were south at 8 knots and seas were 2 feet. The forecast for the local area. Today, partly sunny. A slight chance of showers this morning, then a chance of showers and thunderstorms this afternoon. Highs in the upper 80s. South winds 5 to 10 miles per hour. Chance of rain 50%. Tonight, mostly cloudy. A chance of showers and thunderstorms in the evening, then a slight chance of showers after midnight. Lows in the lower 70s. Southeast winds 5 to 10 miles per hour. Chance of rain 50%. Memorial Day, partly sunny with a chance of thunderstorms. A chance of showers in the morning, then showers likely in the afternoon. Highs in the upper 80s. Southeast winds 5 to 10 miles per hour. Chance of rain 70%. Monday night, partly cloudy with showers likely with a chance of thunderstorms in the evening, then mostly cloudy with a slight chance of showers after midnight. Lows in the lower 70s. South winds 5 to 10 miles per hour, becoming southeast after midnight. Chance of rain 70%. Tuesday, mostly cloudy in the morning, then becoming partly sunny. A chance of showers. A chance of thunderstorms in the afternoon. Highs in the upper 80s. Southeast winds 5 to 10 miles per hour. Chance of rain 50%. Tuesday night, a chance of thunderstorms in the evening. Mostly cloudy with a chance of showers. Lows in the lower 70s. Chance of rain 50%. Wednesday through Thursday night, mostly cloudy with showers likely with a chance of thunderstorms. Highs in the upper 80s. Lows in the lower 70s. Chance of rain 70%. Friday through Saturday, showers with a chance of thunderstorms. Highs in the upper 80s. Lows in the lower 70s. Chance of rain 80%. The Tallahassee Climate Summary for yesterday, May 23, 2026. Yesterday's high temperature was 92 degrees. This high was 3 degrees above the normal high of 89. Yesterday's low temperature was 70 degrees. This low was 5 degrees above the normal low of 65. 0.01 inches of precipitation fell yesterday, which brings the monthly total to 3.83 inches. This is 1.72 inches above the normal amount of 2.11 inches for May. The total precipitation for the year now stands at 10.74 inches, which is 8.83 inches below normal. The normal high temperature for today is 89 degrees, and the normal low is 66. The record high for today is 100, which occurred

1941 and the record low is 52, which occurred in 1892. Sunrise today is at 6:39 a.m. and sunset is at 8:30 p.m. The coastal waters forecast for the following: waters from Suwannee River to Apalachicola, Florida, extending from 20 to 60 nautical miles. Coastal waters from Okaloosa-Walton County line to Mexico Beach out to 20 nautical miles. Coastal waters from Mexico Beach to Apalachicola out to 20 nautical miles. Waters from Okaloosa-Walton County line to Mexico Beach 20 to 60 nautical miles. And waters from Mexico Beach to Apalachicola 20 to 60 nautical miles. Rest of today, south winds around 10 knots. Waves 1 foot or less. Wave detail, south 2 feet at 4 seconds. Protected waters, a light shop. A slight chance of showers and thunderstorms late this morning, then a chance 10 knots. Waves 1 foot or less. Wave detail, south 2 feet at 4 seconds. Protected waters, a light shop. A slight chance of showers and thunderstorms late this morning, then a chance of showers and thunderstorms this afternoon. Tonight, southeast winds 5 to 10 knots. Waves 1 foot or less. Wave detail, south 2 feet at 4 seconds. Protected waters, a slight chance of showers and thunderstorms. Monday, southeast winds 10 to 15 knots. Waves 1 foot or less, then around 3 feet. Wave detail, southeast 2 feet at 5 seconds, becoming south 3 feet at 5 seconds. Protected waters, a moderate chop. A chance of showers and thunderstorms. Monday night, southeast winds 10 to 15 knots. Seas around 3 feet. Wave detail, south 3 feet at 6 seconds. Protected waters, a moderate chop. A chance of showers with a slight chance of thunderstorms. Tuesday, southeast winds 10 to 15 knots. Seas around 3 feet. Wave detail, southeast 3 feet at 6 seconds. Protected waters, a moderate chop. A chance of showers with a slight chance of thunderstorms. Tuesday night, south winds 10 to 15 knots, becoming southeast 5 to 10 knots after midnight. Seas around 3 feet. Wave detail, south 3 feet at 6 seconds. Protected waters, a moderate chop. A slight chance of showers and thunderstorms in the evening, then a chance of showers and thunderstorms after midnight. Wednesday, southeast winds around 10 knots. Seas around 3 feet. Protected waters, a light chop. A chance of showers and thunderstorms. Wednesday night, south winds 5 to 10 knots. Seas around 3 feet. Protected waters, a light chop. A chance of showers with a slight chance of thunderstorms. Thursday, south winds 5 to 10 knots. Seas around 3 feet in the morning, then 1 foot or less. Protected waters, a light chop. A chance of showers. A slight chance of thunderstorms in the morning, then a chance of thunderstorms in the afternoon. Thursday night, southwest winds 5 to 10 knots. Waves 1 foot or less. Protected waters, a light chop. A chance of showers. A chance of thunderstorms, mainly in the evening. Winds and waves higher in and near thunderstorms. The coastal waters forecast for the following St. Andrews Bay waterways. Rest of today, south winds 5 to 10 knots. Protected waters, a light chop. A chance of showers and thunderstorms. Tonight, southeast winds 5 to 10 knots. Protected waters, a light chop. A chance of showers and thunderstorms. Monday, southeast winds 5 to 10 knots, becoming south 10 to 15 knots in the afternoon. Protected waters, a moderate chop. Shower likely with a chance of thunderstorms. Monday night, southeast winds 5 to 10 knots. Protected waters, a light chop. A chance of showers and thunderstorms. Tuesday, southeast winds 5 to 10 knots, becoming south 10 to 15 knots in the afternoon. Protected waters, a moderate chop. A chance of showers with a slight chance of thunderstorms in the morning, then showers likely with a chance of thunderstorms in the afternoon. Tuesday night, southeast winds 5 to 10 knots. Protected waters, a light chop. A chance of thunderstorms. Showers likely, mainly in the evening. Wednesday, southeast winds 5 to 10 knots. Protected waters, a light chop. A chance of showers and thunderstorms. Wednesday night, south winds 5 to 10 knots, diminishing to around 5 knots after midnight. Protected waters, a light chop. A chance of showers. A chance of thunderstorms, mainly in the evening. Thursday, southeast winds around 5 knots, becoming southwest.

the afternoon. Protected waters, a light shop. A chance of showers and thunderstorms. Thursday night, southwest winds 5 to 10 knots, diminishing to around 5 knots after midnight. Protected waters, a light shop. A chance of showers and thunderstorms. Winds and waves higher and near thunderstorms. The Tropical Weather Outlook. For the North Atlantic, Caribbean Sea, and the Gulf of America, tropical cyclone formation is not expected during the next 7 days. The Surf Zone Forecast General Outlook. Southerly flow continues into the weekend with recurrent risk slowly increasing each day into Memorial Day and early next week. Daily chances for showers and storms are forecast with the best chances during the morning hours. Based on communication with area and beach officials, the following flags are flying at area beaches: Walton, Red Bay, Red State Park Gulf Beaches, Red West Facing Gulf Beaches, Red South Facing Gulf Beaches, Red Franklin, Red. Tide information for Sunday, May 24, 2026. St. Mark's River entrance. Low 3:23 a.m., high 10:08 a.m., low 4:08 p.m., high 10:15 p.m. Apalachicola. Low 5:34 a.m., high 12:03 p.m., low 6:36 p.m., high 11:49 p.m. St. Andrews Bay at Panama City. Low 1:04 a.m., high 2:38 p.m. Note that the times of high and low tide are 3 minutes earlier at Channel Point than at the St. Mark's River entrance. The average water temperature at Apalachicola was 82.4 degrees. Sunrise and sunset in Tallahassee. May 24, 2026. Sunrise 6:39 a.m. Eastern Daylight Time, sunset 8:30 p.m. Eastern Daylight Time. 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This broadcast originates from your National Weather Service office in Tallahassee, Florida. The latest weather and forecast information can also be accessed by calling our automated forecast line at 850-942-8851. The current time is 1:39 p.m. Eastern Daylight Time. High rip current risk in effect through late tonight. What? Dangerous rip currents. Where? Walton, Bay, Gulf, and Franklin County beaches. When? Through late tonight. Impacts. Rip currents can sweep even the best swimmers away from shore into deeper water. Swim near a lifeguard. If caught in a rip current, relax and float. Don't swim against the current. If able, swim in the direction following the shoreline. If unable to escape, trace the shore and call or wave for help. These are the 1 p.m. Eastern Daylight Time conditions. At the Tallahassee Airport, it was mostly sunny. The temperature was 91 degrees. The wind was south at 8 miles an hour. At Florida State University, the temperature was 88 degrees. It was partly sunny. The temperature was 83 degrees. At 9 miles an hour. At Panama City Northwest, it was mostly sunny. The temperature was 86 degrees. The wind was south at 13 miles an hour. At Dothan, it was partly sunny. The temperature was 79 degrees. The wind at Albany. It was partly sunny. Visibility 10 miles. Temperature was 84 degrees, dew point 73. And the pressure was 30.10 inches and falling. The report from Valdosta was not available. Over the marine area, at the buoy south of Apalachicola, winds were southeast at 16 knots and seas were 3 feet. At the buoy south of Panama City, winds were south at 8 knots, and seas were 2 feet. At the buoy south of Pensacola, winds were south at 8 knots, and seas were 2 feet. The forecast for the local area. Today, partly sunny. A slight chance of showers this morning, then a chance of showers and thunderstorms. In the upper 80s. Chance of rain 50%. Tonight, mostly cloudy. A chance of showers and thunderstorms in the evening, then a slight chance of showers after midnight. Lows in the lower 70s. Southeast winds 5 to 10 miles per hour. Chance of rain 50%. Memorial Day, partly sunny with a chance of showers, then showers likely in the afternoon. Southeast winds 5 to 10 miles per hour. Chance of rain 70%. Monday night, partly cloudy with showers likely with a chance

thunderstorms in the evening, then mostly cloudy with a slight chance of showers after midnight. Lows in the lower 70s. South winds 5 to 10 miles per hour, becoming southeast after midnight. Chance of rain 70%. Tuesday, mostly cloudy in the morning, then becoming partly sunny. A chance of showers. A chance of thunderstorms in the afternoon. Highs in the upper 80s. Southeast winds 5 to 10 miles per hour. Chance of rain 50%. Tuesday night, a chance of thunderstorms in the evening. Mostly cloudy with a chance of showers. Lows in the lower 70s. Chance of rain 50%. Wednesday through Thursday night, mostly cloudy with showers, likely with a chance of thunderstorms. Highs in the upper 80s. Lows in the lower 70s. Chance of rain 70%. Friday through Saturday, showers with a chance of thunderstorms. Highs in the upper 80s. Lows in the lower 70s. Chance of rain 80%. The coastal waters forecast for the following waters from Suwannee River to Apalachicola, Florida, extending from 20 to 60 nautical miles. Coastal waters from Okaloosa, Walton County line to Mexico Beach out to 20 nautical miles. Coastal waters from Mexico Beach to Apalachicola out to 20 nautical miles. Waters from Okaloosa, Walton County line to Mexico Beach 20 to 60 nautical miles. And waters from Mexico Beach to Apalachicola 20 to 60 nautical miles. Rest of today, south winds around 10 knots. Wave 1 foot or less. Wave detail, south 2 feet at 4 seconds. Protected waters, a light chop. A slight chance of showers and thunderstorms late this morning, then a chance of showers and thunderstorms this afternoon. Tonight, southeast winds 5 to 10 knots. Wave 1 foot or less. Wave detail, south 2 feet at 4 seconds. Protected waters, a light chop. A slight chance of showers and thunderstorms. Monday, southeast winds 10 to 15 knots. Waves 1 foot or less, then around 3 feet in the afternoon. Wave detail, southeast 2 feet at 5 seconds, becoming south 3 feet at 5 seconds. Protected waters, a moderate chop. A chance of showers and thunderstorms. Monday night, southeast winds 10 to 15 knots. Seas around 3 feet. Wave detail, south 3 feet at 6 seconds. Protected waters, a moderate chop. A chance of showers with a slight chance of thunderstorms. Tuesday, southeast winds 10 to 15 knots. Seas around 3 feet. Wave detail, southeast 3 feet at 6 seconds. Protected waters, a moderate chop. A chance of showers with a slight chance of thunderstorms. Tuesday night, south winds 10 to 15 knots, becoming southeast 5 to 10 knots after midnight. Seas around 3 feet. Wave detail, south 3 feet at 6 seconds. Protected waters, a moderate chop. A slight chance of showers and thunderstorms in the evening, then a chance of showers and thunderstorms after midnight. Wednesday, southeast winds around 10 knots. Waters, a light chop. A chance of showers and thunderstorms. Wednesday night, south winds 5 to 10 knots. Seas around 3 feet. Protected waters, a light chop. A chance of showers with a slight chance of thunderstorms. Thursday, south winds 5 to 10 knots. Seas around 3 feet in the morning, then 1 foot or less. Protected waters, a light chop. A chance of showers. A slight chance of thunderstorms in the morning, then a chance of thunderstorms in the afternoon. Thursday night, southwest winds 5 to 10 knots. Waves 1 foot or less. Protected waters, a light chop. A chance of showers. A chance of thunderstorms, mainly in the evening. Winds and waves higher and near thunderstorms. The coastal waters forecast for the following St. Andrews Bay waterways. Rest of today, south winds 5 to 10 knots. Protected waters, a light chop. A chance of showers and thunderstorms. Tonight, southeast winds 5 to 10 knots. Protected waters, a light chop. A chance of showers and thunderstorms. Monday, southeast winds 5 to 10 knots, becoming south 10 to 15 knots in the afternoon. Protected waters, a moderate chop. Showers likely with a chance of thunderstorms. Monday night, southeast winds 5 to 10 knots. Protected waters, a light chop. A chance of showers and thunderstorms. Tuesday, southeast winds 5 to 10 knots, becoming south 10 to 15 knots in the afternoon. Protected waters, a moderate chop.
a chance of showers with a slight chance of thunderstorms in the morning, then showers likely with a chance of thunderstorms in the afternoon. Tuesday night, southeast winds 5 to 10 knots. Protected waters, a light chop. A chance of thunderstorms. Showers likely, mainly in the evening. Wednesday, southeast winds 5 to 10 knots. Protected waters, a light chop. A chance of showers and thunderstorms. Wednesday night, south winds 5 to 10 knots, diminishing to around 5 knots after midnight. Protected waters, a light chop. A chance of showers. A chance of thunderstorms, mainly in the evening. Thursday, southeast winds around 5 knots, becoming southwest in the afternoon. Protected waters, a light chop. A chance of showers and thunderstorms. Thursday night, southwest winds 5 to 10 knots, diminishing to around 5 knots after midnight. Protected waters, a light chop. A chance of showers and thunderstorms. Winds and waves higher and near thunderstorms. The Tropical Weather Outlook. For the North Atlantic, Caribbean Sea, and the Gulf of America, tropical cyclone formation is not expected during the next 7 days. The Surf Zone Forecast General Outlook. Southerly flow continues into the weekend with rip current risk slowly increasing each day into Memorial Day and early next week. Daily chances for showers and storms are forecast with the best chances during the morning hours. Based on communication with area beach officials, the following flags are flying at area beaches: Walton, Red Bay, Red State Park Gulf Beaches, Red West Facing Gulf Beaches, Red South Facing Gulf Beaches, Red Franklin, Red. Tide information for Sunday, May 24, 2026. St. Mark's River entrance. Low 3:23 a.m., high 10:08 a.m., low 4:08 p.m., high 10:15 p.m. Apalachicola. Low 5:34 a.m., high 12:03 p.m., low 6:36 p.m., high 11:49 p.m. St. Andrews Bay at Panama City. Low 1:04 a.m., high 2:38 p.m. Note that the times of high and low tide are 3 minutes earlier at Shell Point than at the St. Mark's River entrance. The average water temperature at Apalachicola was 82.4 degrees. Sunrise and sunset in Tallahassee. May 24, 2026, sunrise 6:39 a.m. Eastern Daylight Time, sunset 8:30 p.m. Eastern Daylight Time. 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This broadcast originates from your National Weather Service office in Tallahassee, Florida. The latest weather and forecast information can also be accessed by calling our automated forecast line at 850-942-8851. The current time is 1:49 p.m. Eastern Daylight Time. High rip current risk in effect through late tonight. What? Dangerous rip currents. Where? Walton, Bay, Gulf, and Franklin County beaches. When? Through late tonight. Impacts. Rip currents can sweep even the best swimmers away from shore into deeper water. Lifeguard. If caught in a rip current, relax and float. Don't swim against the current. If able, swim in a direction following the shoreline. If unable to escape, face the shore and call or wave for help. These are the 1 p.m. Eastern Daylight Time conditions. At the Tallahassee Airport, it was mostly sunny. The temperature was 91 degrees. The wind was south at 8 miles an hour. At Florida State University, the temperature was 88 degrees. The wind was south at 6 miles an hour. At Apalachicola, it was partly sunny. The temperature was 83 degrees. The wind was southeast at 9 miles an hour. At Panama City Northwest, it was mostly sunny. The temperature was 86 degrees. The wind was south at 13 miles an hour. At Dothan, it was partly sunny. The temperature was 79 degrees. The wind was south at 7 miles an hour. At Albany, it was partly sunny. Visibility 10 miles. Temperature was 84 degrees, dew point 73. And the pressure was 30.10 inches and falling. The report from Valdosta was not available. Over the marine area, at the buoy south of Apalachicola, winds were southeast at 16 knots and seas were 3 feet. At the buoy south of Panama City, winds were south at 8 knots, and seas were 2 feet. At the buoy south of Pensacola, winds were south at 8 knots, and seas were 2 feet. The forecast for the local area. Today, partly sunny.
A slight chance of showers this morning, then a chance of showers and thunderstorms this afternoon. Highs in the upper

south winds 5 to 10 miles per hour. Chance of rain 50%. Tonight, mostly cloudy. A chance of showers and thunderstorms in the evening, then a slight chance of showers after midnight. Lows in the lower 70s. Southeast winds 5 to 10 miles per hour. Chance of rain 50%. Memorial Day, partly sunny with a chance of thunderstorms. A chance of showers in the morning, then showers likely in the afternoon. Highs in the upper 80s. Southeast winds 5 to 10 miles per hour. Chance of rain 70%. Monday night, partly cloudy with showers likely with a chance of thunderstorms in the evening, then mostly cloudy with a slight chance of showers after midnight. Lows in the lower 70s. South winds 5 to 10 miles per hour, becoming southeast after midnight. Chance of rain 70%. Tuesday, mostly cloudy in the morning, then becoming partly sunny. A chance of showers. A chance of thunderstorms in the afternoon. Highs in the upper 80s. Southeast winds 5 to 10 miles per hour. Chance of rain 50%. Tuesday night, a chance of thunderstorms in the evening. Mostly cloudy with a chance of showers. Lows in the lower 70s. Chance of rain 50%. Wednesday through Thursday night, mostly cloudy with showers likely with a chance of thunderstorms. Highs in the upper 80s. Lows in the lower 70s. Chance of rain 70%. Friday through Saturday, showers with a chance of thunderstorms. Highs in the upper 80s. Lows in the lower 70s. Chance of rain 80%. The coastal waters forecast for the following: waters from Swanee River to Apalachicola, Florida, extending from 20 to 60 nautical miles. Coastal waters from Okaloosa, Walton County line to Mexico Beach out to 20 nautical miles. Coastal waters from Mexico Beach to Apalachicola out to 20 nautical miles. Waters from Okaloosa, Walton County line to Mexico Beach 20 to 60 nautical miles. And waters from Mexico Beach to Apalachicola 20 to 60 nautical miles. Rest of today, south winds around 10 knots. Waves 1 foot or less. Wave detail, south 2 feet at 4 seconds. Protected waters, a light chop. A slight chance of showers and thunderstorms late this morning, then a chance of showers and thunderstorms this afternoon. Tonight, southeast winds 5 to 10 knots. Waves 1 foot or less. Wave detail, south 2 feet at 4 seconds. Protected waters, a light chop. A slight chance of showers and thunderstorms. Monday, southeast winds 10 to 15 knots. Waves 1 foot or less, then around 3 feet in the afternoon. Wave detail, southeast 2 feet at 5 seconds, becoming south 3 feet at 5 seconds. Protected waters, a moderate chop. A chance of showers and thunderstorms. Monday night, southeast winds 10 to 15 knots. Seas around 3 feet. Wave detail, south 3 feet at 6 seconds. Protected waters, a moderate chop. A chance of showers with a slight chance of thunderstorms. Tuesday, southeast winds 10 to 15 knots. Seas around 3 feet. Wave detail, southeast 3 feet at 6 seconds. Protected waters, a moderate chop. A chance of showers with a slight chance of thunderstorms. Tuesday night, south winds 10 to 15 knots, becoming southeast 5 to 10 knots after midnight. Seas around 3 feet. Wave detail, south 3 feet at 6 seconds. Protected waters, a moderate chop. A slight chance of showers and thunderstorms in the evening, then a chance of showers and thunderstorms after midnight. Wednesday, southeast winds around 10 knots. Seas around 3 feet. Protected waters, a light chop. A chance of showers and thunderstorms. Wednesday night, south winds 5 to 10 knots. Seas around 3 feet. Protected waters, a light chop. A chance of showers with a slight chance of thunderstorms. Thursday, south winds 5 to 10 knots. Seas around 3 feet in the morning, then 1 foot or less. Protected waters, a light chop. A chance of showers. A slight chance of thunderstorms in the morning. In the afternoon. Thursday night, southwest winds 5 to 10 knots. Waves 1 foot or less. Protected waters, a light chop. A chance of showers. A chance of thunderstorms, mainly in the evening. Winds and waves higher and near thunderstorms. The coastal waters forecast for the following: St. Andrews Bay waterways. Rest of today, south winds 5 to 10 knots. Protected waters, a light chop. A chance of showers and thunderstorms. Tonight,

southeast winds 5 to 10 knots. Protected waters, a light chop. A chance of showers and thunderstorms. Monday, southeast winds 5 to 10 knots, becoming south 10 to 15 knots in the afternoon. Protected waters, a moderate chop. Showers likely with a chance of thunderstorms. Monday night, southeast winds 5 to 10 knots. Protected waters, a light chop. A chance of showers and thunderstorms. Tuesday, southeast winds 5 to 10 knots, becoming south 10 to 15 knots in the afternoon. Protected waters, a moderate chop. A chance of showers with a slight chance of thunderstorms in the morning, then showers likely with a chance of thunderstorms in the afternoon. Tuesday night, southeast winds 5 to 10 knots. Protected waters, a light chop. A chance of thunderstorms. Showers likely, mainly in the evening. Wednesday, southeast winds 5 to 10 knots. Protected waters, a light chop. A chance of showers and thunderstorms. Wednesday night, south winds 5 to 10 knots, diminishing to around 5 knots after midnight. Protected waters, a light chop. A chance of showers. A chance of thunderstorms, mainly in the evening. Thursday, southeast winds around 5 knots, becoming southwest in the afternoon. Protected waters, a light chop. A chance of showers and thunderstorms. Thursday night, southwest winds 5 to 10 knots, diminishing to around 5 knots after midnight. Protected waters, a light chop. A chance of showers and thunderstorms. Winds and waves higher and near thunderstorms. The Tropical Weather Outlook. For the North Atlantic, Caribbean Sea, and the Gulf of America, tropical cyclone formation is not expected during the next 7 days. The surf zone forecasts general outlook. Southerly flow continues into the weekend with recurrent risk slowly increasing each day into Memorial Day and early next week. Daily chances for showers and storms are forecast with the best chances during the morning hours. Based on communication with area beach officials, the following flags are flying at area beaches: Walton, Red Bay, Red State Park Gulf Beaches, Red West Facing Gulf Beaches, Red South Facing Gulf Beaches, Red Franklin, Red. Tide information for Sunday, May 24, 2026. St. Mark's River entrance. Low 3:23 a.m., high 10:08 a.m., low 4:08 p.m., high 10:15 p.m. Apalachicola. Low 5:34 a.m., high 12:03 p.m., low 6:36 p.m., high 11:49 p.m. St. Andrews Bay at Panama City. Low 1:04 a.m., high 2:38 p.m. Note that the times of high and low tide are 3 minutes earlier at Shell Point than at the St. Mark's River entrance. The average water temperature in Apalachicola was 82.4 degrees. Sunrise and sunset in Tallahassee. May 24, 2026, sunrise 6:39 a.m. Eastern Daylight Time, sunset 8:30 p.m. Eastern Daylight Time. 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This broadcast originates from your National Weather Service office in Tallahassee, Florida. The latest weather and forecast information can also be accessed by calling our automated forecast line at 850-942-8851. The current time is 2 p.m. Eastern Daylight Time. High rip current risk in effect through late tonight. What? Dangerous rip currents. Where? Walton, Bay, Gulf, and Franklin County beaches. When? Through late tonight. Impacts. Rip currents can sweep even the best swimmers away from shore into deeper water. Swim near a lifeguard. If caught in a rip current, relax and float. Don't swim against the current. If able, swim in a direction following the shoreline. If unable to escape, face the shore and call or wave for help. The Tallahassee climate summary for yesterday, May 23, 2026. Yesterday's high temperature was 92 degrees. This high was 3 degrees above the normal high of 89. Yesterday's low temperature was 70 degrees. This low was 5 degrees above the normal low of 65. 0.01 inches of precipitation fell yesterday, which brings the monthly total to 3.83 inches. This is 1.72 inches above the normal amount of 2.11 inches for May. The total precipitation for the year now stands at 10.74 inches, which is 8.83 inches below normal. The normal high temperature for today is 89 degrees, and the normal low is 66. The record high for today is 100, which occurred in 1941, and the record low is 52, which occurred in 1841.

92. Sunrise today is at 6:39 a.m. and sunset is at 8:30 p.m. These are the 1 p.m. Eastern Daylight Time conditions. At the Tallahassee Airport, it was mostly sunny. The temperature was 91 degrees. The wind was south at 8 miles an hour. At Florida State University, the temperature was 88 degrees. The wind was south at 6 miles an hour. At Apalachicola, it was partly sunny. The temperature was 83 degrees. The wind was southeast at 9 miles an hour. At Panama City Northwest, it was mostly sunny. The temperature was 86 degrees. The wind was south at 13 miles an hour. At Dothan, it was partly sunny. The temperature was 79 degrees. The wind was south at 7 miles an hour. At Albany, it was partly sunny. Visibility 10 miles. Temperature was 84 degrees, dew point 73. And the pressure was 30.10 inches and falling. The report from Valdosta was not available. Over the marine area, Apalachicola winds were southeast at 16 knots and seas were 3 feet. At the buoy south of Panama City, winds were south at 8 knots and seas were 2 feet. At the buoy south of Pensacola, winds were south at 8 knots and seas were 2 feet. The tropical weather outlook. For the North Atlantic, Caribbean Sea, and the Gulf of America, tropical cyclone formation is not expected during the next 7 days. The surf zone forecast general outlook. Southerly flow continues into the weekend with recurrent risk slowly increasing each day into Memorial Day and early next week. Daily chances for showers and storms are forecast with the best chances during the morning hours. Based on communication with area beach officials, the following flags are flying at area beaches: Walton, Red Bay, Red State Park Gulf Beaches, Red West Facing Gulf Beaches, Red South Facing Gulf Beaches, Red Franklin, Red. Tide information for Sunday, May 24, 2026. St. Mark's River entrance. Low 3:23 a.m., high 10:08 a.m., low 4:08 p.m., high 10:15 p.m. Apalachicola. Low 5:34 a.m., high 12:03 p.m., low 6:36 p.m., high 11:49 p.m. St. Andrews Bay at Panama City. Low 1:04 a.m., high 2:38 p.m. Note that the time is pointing at the St. Mark's River entrance. Water temperature at Apalachicola was 82.4 degrees. Sunrise and sunset in Tallahassee. May 24, 2026, sunrise 6:39 a.m. Eastern Daylight Time, sunset 8:30 p.m. Eastern Daylight Time. 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This broadcast originates from your National Weather Service office in Tallahassee, Florida. The latest weather and forecast information can also be accessed by calling our automated forecast line at 850-942-8851. The current time is 2:05 p.m. Eastern Daylight Time. High rip current risk in effect through late tonight. What? Dangerous rip currents. Where? Walton, Bay, Gulf, and Franklin County beaches. When? Through late tonight. Impacts. Rip currents can sweep even the best swimmers away from shore into deeper water. Swim near a lifeguard. If caught in a rip current, relax and float. Don't swim against the current. If able, swim in a direction following the shoreline. If unable to escape, face the shore and call or wave for help. These are the 2 p.m. Eastern Daylight Time conditions. At the Tallahassee Airport, light rain was falling. The temperature was 87 degrees. The wind was out. The was not available. At Apalachicola, it was partly sunny. The temperature was 85 degrees. The wind was south at 13 miles an hour. At Panama City Northwest, it was partly sunny. The temperature was 85 degrees. The wind was southeast at 10 miles an hour. At Dothan, it was partly sunny. The temperature was 82 degrees. The wind was south at 10 miles an hour. At Albany, it was partly sunny. The temperature was 83 degrees. The wind was southeast at 6 miles an hour. The report from Valdosta was not available. Over the marine area, at the buoy south of Apalachicola, winds were southeast at 16 knots. At the buoy south of Panama City, winds were south at 6 knots.
At the buoy south of Pensacola, winds were south at 6 knots. The forecast for the local area. Today, partly sunny. A slight chance of showers this morning, then a chance of showers and thunderstorms this afternoon. Highs in the upper 80s. South winds 5 to 10 miles per hour. Chance of rain 50%. Tonight, mostly cloudy. A chance of showers and thunderstorms in the evening, then a slight chance of showers after midnight. Lows in the lower 70s. Southeast winds 5 to 10 miles per hour. Chance of rain 50%. Memorial Day, partly sunny with a chance of thunderstorms. A chance of showers in the morning, then showers likely in the afternoon. Highs in the upper 80s. Southeast winds 5 to 10 miles per hour. Chance of rain 70%. Monday night, partly cloudy with showers likely with a chance of thunderstorms in the evening, then mostly cloudy with a slight chance of showers after midnight. Lows in the lower 70s. South winds 5 to 10 miles per hour, becoming southeast after midnight. Chance of rain 70%. Tuesday, mostly cloudy in the morning, then becoming partly sunny. A chance of showers. A chance of thunderstorms in the afternoon. Highs in the upper 80s. Southeast winds 5 to 10 miles per hour. Chance of rain 50%. Tuesday night, a chance of thunderstorms in the evening. Mostly cloudy with a chance of showers. Lows in the lower 70s. Chance of rain 50%. Wednesday through Thursday night, mostly cloudy with showers likely with a chance of thunderstorms. Highs in the upper 80s. Lows in the lower 70s. Chance of rain 70%. Friday through Saturday, showers with a chance of thunderstorms. Highs in the upper 80s. Lows in the lower 70s. The coastal waters forecast for the following. Waters from Swansea River to Apalachicola, Florida, extending from 20 to 60 nautical miles. Coastal waters from Okaloosa, Walton County line to Mexico Beach out to 20 nautical miles. Coastal waters from Mexico Beach to Apalachicola out to 20 nautical miles. Waters from Okaloosa, Walton County line to Mexico Beach 20 to 60 nautical miles. And waters from Mexico Beach to Apalachicola 20 to 60 nautical miles. Rest of today, south winds around 10 knots. Waves 1 foot or less. Wave detail, south 2 feet at 4 seconds. Protected waters, a light chop. A slight chance of showers and thunderstorms late this morning, then a chance of showers and thunderstorms this afternoon. Tonight, southeast winds 5 to 10 knots. Waves 1 foot or less. Wave detail, south 2 feet at 4 seconds. Protected waters, a light chop. A slight chance of showers and thunderstorms. Monday, southeast winds 10 to 15 knots. Waves 1 foot or less, then around 3 feet in the afternoon. Wave detail, southeast 2 feet at 5 seconds, becoming south 3 feet at 5 seconds. Protected waters, a moderate chop. A chance of showers and thunderstorms. Monday night, southeast winds 10 to 15 knots. Seas around 3 feet. Wave detail, south 3 feet at 6 seconds. Protected waters, a moderate chop. A chance of showers with a slight chance of thunderstorms. Tuesday, southeast winds 10 to 15 knots. Seas around 3 feet. Wave detail, southeast winds 6 seconds. Moderate chop. A chance of showers with a slight chance of thunderstorms. Tuesday night, south winds 10 to 15 knots, becoming southeast 5 to 10 knots after midnight. Seas around 3 feet. Wave detail, south 3 feet at 6 seconds. Protected waters, a moderate chop. A slight chance of showers and thunderstorms in the evening, then a chance of showers and thunderstorms after midnight. Wednesday, southeast winds around 10 knots. Seas around 3 feet. Protected waters, a light chop. A chance of showers and thunderstorms. Wednesday night, south winds 5 to 10 knots. Seas around 3 feet. Protected waters, a light chop. A chance of showers with a slight chance of thunderstorms. Thursday, south winds 5 to 10 knots. Seas around 3 feet in the morning, then 1 foot or less. Protected waters, a light chop. A chance of showers. A slight chance of thunderstorms in the morning, then a chance of thunderstorms in the afternoon. Thursday night, southwest winds 5 to 10 knots. Waves 1 foot or less. Protected waters, a light chop. A chance of showers. A chance of thunderstorms, mainly in the evening.
winds and waves higher and near thunderstorms. The coastal waters

forecast for the following St. Andrews Bay waterways. Rest of today, south winds 5 to 10 knots. Protected waters, a light chop. A chance of showers and thunderstorms. Tonight, southeast winds 5 to 10 knots. Protected waters, a light chop. A chance of showers and thunderstorms. Monday, southeast winds 5 to 10 knots, becoming south 10 to 15 knots in the afternoon. Protected waters, a moderate chop. Showers likely with a chance of thunderstorms. Monday night, southeast winds 5 to 10 knots. Protected waters, a light chop. A chance of showers and thunderstorms. Southeast winds 5 to 10 knots, becoming south 10 to 15 knots in the afternoon. Protected waters, a moderate chop. A chance of showers with a slight chance of thunderstorms in the morning. Gun showers, a chance of thunderstorms in the afternoon. Tuesday night, southeast winds 5 to 10 knots. Protected waters, a light chop. A chance of thunderstorms. Showers likely, mainly in the evening. Wednesday, southeast winds 5 to 10 knots. Protected waters, a light chop. A chance of showers and thunderstorms. Wednesday night, south winds 5 to 10 knots, diminishing to around 5 knots after midnight. Protected waters, a light chop. A chance of showers. A chance of thunderstorms, mainly in the evening. Thursday, southeast winds around 5 knots, becoming southwest in the afternoon. Protected waters, a light chop. A chance of showers and thunderstorms. Thursday night, southwest winds 5 to 10 knots, diminishing to around 5 knots after midnight. Protected waters, a light chop. A chance of showers and thunderstorms. Winds and waves higher in and near thunderstorms. The Tropical Weather Outlook. For the North Atlantic, Caribbean Sea, and the Gulf of America, tropical cyclone formation is not expected during the next 7 days. The Surf Zone Forecast. General Outlook. Southerly flow continues into the weekend with rip current risk slowly increasing each day into Memorial Day and early next week. Daily chances for showers and storms are forecast with the best chances during the morning hours. Based on communication with area beach officials, the following flags are flying at area beaches: Walton, Red Bay, Red State Park Gulf Beaches, Red West Facing Gulf Beaches, Red South Facing Gulf Beaches, Red Franklin, Red. Tide information for Sunday, May 24, 2026. St. Marks River entrance. Low 3:23 a.m., high 10:08 a.m., low 4:08 p.m., high 10:15 p.m. Apalachicola. Low 5:34 a.m., high 12:03 p.m., low 6:36 p.m., high 11:49 p.m. St. Andrews Bay of Panama City. Low 1:04 a.m., high 2:38 p.m. Note that the times of high and low tide are 3 minutes earlier at Shell Point than at the St. Marks River entrance. The average water temperature at Apalachicola was 82.4 degrees. Sunrise and sunset in Tallahassee. May 24, 2026. Sunrise 6:39 a.m. Eastern Daylight Time, sunset 8:30 p.m. Eastern Daylight Time. 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This broadcast originates from your National Weather Service office in Tallahassee, Florida. The latest weather and forecast information can also be accessed by calling our automated forecast line at 850-942-8851. The current time is 2:15 p.m. Eastern Daylight Time. High rip current risk in effect through late tonight. What? Dangerous rip currents. Where? Walton, Bay, Gulf, and Franklin County beaches. When? Through late tonight. Impacts. Rip currents can sweep even the best swimmers away from shore into deeper water. Swim near a lifeguard. If caught in a rip current, relax and float. Don't swim against the current. If able, swim in a direction following the shoreline. If unable to escape, trace the shore and call or wave for help. These are the 2 p.m. Eastern Daylight Time conditions. At the Tallahassee Airport, light rain was falling. The temperature was 87 degrees. The wind was south at 13 miles an hour. At Florida State University, the temperature was 86 degrees. The wind was south at 7 miles an hour. At Apalachicola, it was mostly sunny. The temperature was 85 degrees. The wind was south at 13 miles an hour. At Panama City Northwest, it was partly sunny. The temperature was 85 degrees. The wind was southeast at 10 miles

A slight chance of showers this morning, then a chance of showers and thunderstorms this afternoon. Highs in the upper 80s. South winds 5 to 10 miles per hour. Chance of rain 50%. Tonight, mostly cloudy. A chance of showers and thunderstorms in the evening, then a slight chance of showers after midnight. Lows in the lower 70s. Southeast winds 5 to 10 miles per hour. Chance of rain 50%. Memorial Day, partly sunny with a chance of thunderstorms. A chance of showers in the morning, then showers likely in the afternoon. Highs in the upper 80s. Southeast winds 5 to 10 miles per hour. Chance of rain 70%. Monday night, partly cloudy with showers likely with a chance of thunderstorms in the evening, then mostly cloudy with a slight chance of showers after midnight. Lows in the lower 70s. South winds 5 to 10 miles per hour, becoming southeast after midnight. Chance of rain 70%. Tuesday, mostly cloudy in the morning, then becoming partly sunny. A chance of showers. A chance of thunderstorms in the afternoon. Highs in the upper 80s. Southeast winds 5 to 10 miles per hour. Chance of rain 50%. Tuesday night, a chance of thunderstorms in the evening. Mostly cloudy with a chance of showers. Lows in the lower 70s. Chance of rain 50%. Wednesday through Thursday night, mostly cloudy with showers likely with a chance of thunderstorms. Highs in the upper 80s. Lows in the lower 70s. Chance of rain 70%. Friday through Saturday, showers with a chance of thunderstorms. Highs in the upper 80s. Lows in the lower 70s. Chance of rain 80%. The coastal waters forecast for the following waters from Suwannee River to Apalachicola, Florida, extending from 20 to 60 nautical miles. Coastal waters from Okaloosa, Walton County line to Mexico Beach out to 20 nautical miles. Coastal waters from Mexico Beach to Apalachicola out to 20 nautical miles. Waters from Okaloosa, Walton County line to Mexico Beach 20 to 60 nautical miles. And waters from Mexico Beach to Apalachicola 20 to 60 nautical miles. Rest of today, south winds around 10 knots. Waves 1 foot or less. Wave detail, south 2 feet at 4 seconds. Protected waters, a light shop. A slight chance of showers and thunderstorms late this morning, then a chance of showers and thunderstorms this afternoon. Tonight, southeast winds 5 to 10 knots. Waves 1 foot or less. Wave detail, south 2 feet at 4 seconds. Protected waters, a light shop. A slight chance of showers and thunderstorms. Monday, southeast winds 10 to 15 knots. Waves 1 foot or less, then around 3 feet in the afternoon. Wave detail, southeast 2 feet at 5 seconds, becoming south 3 feet at 5 seconds. Protected waters, a moderate chop. A chance of showers and thunderstorms. Monday night, southeast winds 10 to 15 knots. Seas around 3 feet. Wave detail, south 3 feet at 6 seconds. Protected waters, a moderate chop. A chance of showers with a slight chance of thunderstorms. Tuesday, southeast winds 10 to 15 knots. Seas around 3 feet. Wave detail, southeast 3 feet at 6 seconds. Protected waters, a moderate chop. A chance of showers with a slight chance of thunderstorms. Tuesday night, south winds 10 to 15 knots, becoming southeast 5 to 10 knots after midnight. Seas around 3 feet. Wave detail, south 3 feet at 6 seconds. Protected waters, a moderate chop. A slight chance of showers and thunderstorms in the evening, then a chance of showers and thunderstorms after midnight. Wednesday, southeast winds around 10 knots. Seas around 3 feet. Protected waters, a light chop. A chance of showers and thunderstorms. Wednesday night, south winds 5 to 10 knots. Seas around 3 feet. Protected waters, a light chop. A chance of showers with a slight chance of thunderstorms. Thursday, south winds 5 to 10 knots. Seas around 3 feet in the morning, then 1 foot or less. Protected waters, a light chop. A chance of showers. A slight chance of thunderstorms in the morning, then a chance of thunderstorms in the afternoon. Thursday night, southwest winds 5 to 10 knots. Waves 1 foot or less. Protected waters, a light chop. A chance of showers. A chance of thunderstorms, mainly in the evening. Winds and waves higher in and near thunderstorms. The coastal waters forecast for the following St. Andrews Bay waterways. Rest of today, south winds 5 to 10 knots.

Protected waters, a light chop, a chance of showers and thunderstorms. Tonight, southeast winds 5 to 10 knots. Protected waters, a light chop, a chance of showers and thunderstorms. Monday, southeast winds 5 to 10 knots, becoming south 10 to 15 knots in the afternoon. Protected waters, a moderate chop, showers likely with a chance of thunderstorms. Monday night, southeast winds 5 to 10 knots. Protected waters, a light chop, a chance of showers and thunderstorms. Tuesday, southeast winds 5 to 10 knots, becoming south 10 to 15 knots in the afternoon. Protected waters, a moderate chop, a chance of showers with a slight chance of thunderstorms in the morning, then showers likely with a chance of thunderstorms in the afternoon. Tuesday night, southeast winds 5 to 10 knots. Protected waters, a light chop, a chance of thunderstorms. Showers likely, mainly in the evening. Wednesday, southeast winds 5 to 10 knots. Protected waters, a light chop, a chance of showers and thunderstorms. Wednesday night, south winds 5 to 10 knots, diminishing to around 5 knots after midnight. Protected waters, a light chop, a chance of showers, a chance of thunderstorms, mainly in the evening. Thursday, southeast winds around 5 knots, becoming southwest in the afternoon. Protected waters, a light chop, a chance of showers and thunderstorms. Thursday night, southwest winds 5 to 10 knots, diminishing to around 5 knots after midnight. Protected waters, a light chop, a chance of showers and thunderstorms. Winds and wave higher and near thunderstorms. The Tropical Weather Outlook. For the North Atlantic, Caribbean Sea and the Gulf of America, tropical cyclone formation is not expected during the next 7 days. The Surf Zone Forecast General Outlook. Southerly flow continues into the weekend with recurrent risk slowly increasing each day into Memorial Day and early next week. Daily chances for showers and storms are forecast with the best chances during the morning hours. Based on communication with area beach officials, the following flags are flying at area beaches: Walton, Red Bay, Red State Park Gulf Beaches, Red West Facing Gulf Beaches, Red South Facing Gulf Beaches, Red Franklin, Red. Tide information for Sunday, May 24, 2026. St. Mark's River entrance. Low 3:23 a.m., high 10:08 a.m., low 4:08 p.m., high 10:15 p.m. Apalachicola. Low 5:34 a.m., high 12:03 p.m., low 6:36 p.m., high 11:49 p.m. St. Andrews Bay at Panama City. Low 1:04 a.m., high 2:38 p.m. Note that the times of high and low tide are 3 minutes earlier at Shell Point than at the St. Mark's River entrance. The average water temperature at Apalachicola was 82.4 degrees. Sunrise and sunset in Tallahassee. May 24, 2026, sunrise 6:39 a.m. Eastern Daylight Time, sunset 8:30 p.m. Eastern Daylight Time. 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This broadcast originates from your National Weather Service office in Tallahassee, Florida. The latest weather and forecast information can also be accessed by calling our automated forecast line at 850-942-8851. The current time is 2:26 p.m. Eastern Daylight Time. High rip current risk in effect through late tonight. What? Dangerous rip currents. Where? Walton, Bay, Gulf, and Franklin County beaches. When? Through late tonight. Impacts. Rip currents can sweep even the best swimmers away from shore into deeper water. Swim near a lifeguard. If caught in a rip current, relax and float. Don't swim against the current. If able, swim in a direction following the shoreline. If unable to escape, face the shore and call or wave for help. These are the 2 p.m. Eastern Daylight Time conditions. At the Tallahassee Airport, light rain was falling. The temperature was 87 degrees. The wind was south at 13 miles an hour. At Florida State University, the temperature was 86 degrees. The wind was south at 7 miles an hour. At Apalachicola, it was mostly sunny. The temperature was 85 degrees. The wind was south at 13 miles an hour. At Panama City Northwest, it was partly sunny. The temperature was 85 degrees. The wind was southeast at 10 miles an hour. At Dothan, it was cloudy. The temperature was 82 degrees. The wind was

Now at 10 miles an hour. At Albany, it was partly sunny. The temperature was 83 degrees. The wind was southeast at 6 miles an hour. At Valdosta, light rain was falling. Visibility 10 miles. Temperature was 86 degrees, dew point 72. And the pressure was 30.02 inches. Over the marine area, at the buoy south of Apalachicola, winds were southeast at 14 knots and seas were 3 feet. At the buoy south of Panama City, winds were southeast at 8 knots and seas were 2 feet. At the buoy south of Pensacola, winds were south at 4 knots and seas were 2 feet. The forecast for the local area. Tonight, mostly cloudy. A chance of showers and thunderstorms, mainly this evening. Lows in the lower 70s. South winds 5 to 10 miles per hour, becoming southeast after midnight. Chance of rain 40%. Memorial Day, partly sunny. A chance of showers and thunderstorms in the morning, then showers and thunderstorms in the afternoon. Some thunderstorms may produce gusty winds and heavy rainfall. Highs in the mid-80s. South winds 5 to 10 miles per hour. Chance of rain 80%. Monday night, partly cloudy with a chance of showers and thunderstorms in the evening, then mostly cloudy after midnight. Some thunderstorms may produce gusty winds and heavy rainfall in the evening. Lows in the lower 70s. Southeast winds around 5 miles per hour. Chance of rain 50%. Tuesday, showers likely. Thunderstorms likely. Some thunderstorms may produce gusty winds and heavy rainfall in the afternoon. Highs in the upper 80s. Southeast winds 5 to 10 miles per hour, becoming south with gusts up to 20 miles per hour in the afternoon. Chance of rain 70%. Tuesday night, mostly cloudy. Showers and thunderstorms likely, mainly in the evening. Some thunderstorms may produce gusty winds and heavy rainfall in the evening. Lows in the lower 70s. South winds 5 to 10 miles per hour, becoming southeast after midnight. Chance of rain 70%. Wednesday, partly sunny. A chance of showers and thunderstorms in the morning, then showers and thunderstorms likely in the afternoon. Highs in the upper 80s. Chance of rain 70%. Wednesday night, mostly cloudy with showers and thunderstorms likely in the evening, then partly cloudy after midnight. Lows in the lower 70s. Chance of rain 70%. Thursday through Saturday, showers likely with a chance of thunderstorms. Highs in the upper 80s. Lows in the lower 70s. Chance of rain 70%. Saturday night, mostly cloudy with showers likely with a chance of thunderstorms in the evening, then partly cloudy with a chance of showers with a slight chance of thunderstorms after midnight. Lows around 70. Chance of rain 70%. Sunday, partly sunny. A chance of showers with a slight chance of thunderstorms in the morning, then showers likely with a chance of thunderstorms in the afternoon. Highs in the mid-80s. Chance of rain 70%. The Tallahassee Climate Summary for yesterday, May 23, 2026. Yesterday's high temperature was 92 degrees. This high was 3 degrees above the normal high of 89. Yesterday's low temperature was 70 degrees. This low was 5 degrees above the normal low of 65. 0.01 inches of precipitation fell yesterday, which brings the monthly total to 3.83 inches. This is 1.72 inches above the normal amount of 2.11 inches for May. The total precipitation for the year now stands at 10.74 inches, which is 8.83 inches below normal. The normal high temperature for today is 89 degrees, and the normal low is 66. The record high for today is 100, which occurred in 1941, and the record low is 52, which occurred in 1892. Sunrise today is at 6:39 a.m. and sunset is at 8:30 p.m. The coastal waters forecast for the following: waters from Suwannee River to Apalachicola, Florida, extending from 20 to 60 nautical miles, coastal waters from Okaloosa-Walton County line to Mexico Beach out to 20 nautical miles, coastal waters from Mexico Beach to Apalachicola out to 20 nautical miles, waters from Okaloosa-Walton County line to Mexico Beach 20 to 60 nautical miles, and waters from Mexico Beach to Apalachicola 20 to 60 nautical miles. Rest of today, south winds around 10 knots. Waves 1 foot or less. Wave detail, south 2 feet at 4 seconds. Protected waters, a light chop.
A slight chance of showers and thunderstorms late this morning, then a chance of showers and thunderstorms this afternoon.

tonight, southeast winds 5 to 10 knots. Waves 1 foot or less. Wave detail, south 2 feet at 4 seconds. Protected waters a light chop. Tonight, southeast winds 5 to 10 knots. Waves 1 foot or less. Wave detail, south 2 feet at 4 seconds. Protected waters a light chop. A slight chance of showers and thunderstorms. Monday, southeast winds 10 to 15 knots. Waves 1 foot or less, then around 3 feet in the afternoon. Wave detail, southeast 2 feet at 5 seconds, becoming south 3 feet at 5 seconds. Protected waters a moderate chop. A chance of showers and thunderstorms. Monday night, southeast winds 10 to 15 knots. Seas around 3 feet. Wave detail, south 3 feet at 6 seconds. Protected waters a moderate chop. A chance of showers with a slight chance of thunderstorms. Tuesday, southeast winds 10 to 15 knots. Seas around 3 feet. Wave detail, southeast 3 feet at 6 seconds. Protected waters a moderate chop. A chance of showers with a slight chance of thunderstorms. Tuesday night, south winds 10 to 15 knots, becoming southeast 5 to 10 knots after midnight. Seas around 3 feet. Wave detail, south 3 feet at 6 seconds. Protected waters a moderate chop. A slight chance of showers and thunderstorms in the evening, then a chance of showers and thunderstorms after midnight. Wednesday, southeast winds around 10 knots. Seas around 3 feet. Protected waters a light chop. A chance of showers and thunderstorms. Wednesday night, south winds 5 to 10 knots. Seas around 3 feet. Protected waters a light chop. A chance of showers with a slight chance of thunderstorms. Thursday, south winds 5 to 10 knots. Seas around 3 feet in the morning, then 1 foot or less. Protected waters a light chop. A chance of showers. A slight chance of thunderstorms in the morning, then a chance of thunderstorms in the afternoon. Thursday night, southwest winds 5 to 10 knots. Waves 1 foot or less. Protected waters a light chop. A chance of showers. A chance of thunderstorms, mainly in the evening. Winds and waves higher and near thunderstorms. The coastal waters forecast for the following St. Andrews Bay waterways. Rest of today, south winds 5 to 10 knots. Protected waters a light chop. A chance of showers and thunderstorms. Tonight, southeast winds 5 to 10 knots. Protected waters a light chop. A chance of showers and thunderstorms. Monday, southeast winds 5 to 10 knots, becoming south 10 to 15 knots in the afternoon. Protected waters a moderate chop. Showers likely with a chance of thunderstorms. Monday night, southeast winds 5 to 10 knots. Protected waters a light chop. A chance of showers and thunderstorms. Tuesday, southeast winds 5 to 10 knots, becoming south 10 to 15 knots in the afternoon. Protected waters a moderate chop. A chance of showers with a slight chance of thunderstorms in the morning, then showers likely with a chance of thunderstorms in the afternoon. Tuesday night, southeast winds 5 to 10 knots. Protected waters a light chop. A chance of thunderstorms. Showers likely, mainly in the evening. Wednesday, southeast winds 5 to 10 knots. Protected waters a light chop. A chance of showers and thunderstorms. Wednesday night, south winds 5 to 10 knots, diminishing to around 5 knots after midnight. Protected waters a light chop. A chance of showers. A chance of thunderstorms, mainly in the evening. Thursday, southeast winds around 5 knots, becoming southwest in the afternoon. Protected waters a light chop. A chance of showers and thunderstorms. Thursday night, southwest winds 5 to 10 knots, diminishing to around 5 knots after midnight. Protected waters a light chop. A chance of showers and thunderstorms. Winds and waves higher and near thunderstorms. The Tropical Weather Outlook. For the North Atlantic, Caribbean Sea and the Gulf of America, tropical cyclone formation is not expected during the next 7 days. The Surf Zone Forecast General Outlook. Southerly flow continues into the weekend with recurrent risk slowly increasing each day into Memorial Day and early next week. Daily chances for showers and storms are forecast with the best chances during the morning hours. Based on communication with area beach officials, the following flags are flying at area beaches: Walton, Red Bay, Red State Park Gulf Beaches, Red West Facing Gulf Beaches.

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Tide information for Sunday, May 24th, 2026. St. Mark's River entrance. Low 3:23 a.m., high 10:08 a.m., low 4:08 p.m., high 10:15 p.m. Apalachicola. Low 5:34 a.m., high 12:03 p.m., low 6:36 p.m., high 11:49 p.m. St. Andrews Bay at Panama City. Low 1:04 a.m., high 2:38 p.m. Note that the times of high and low tide are 3 minutes earlier at Shell Point than at the St. Mark's River entrance. The average water temperature at Apalachicola was 82.4 degrees. Sunrise and sunset in Tallahassee. May 24, 2026, sunrise 6:39 a.m. Eastern Daylight Time, sunset 8:30 p.m. Eastern Daylight Time. 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This broadcast originates from your National Weather Service office in Tallahassee, Florida. The latest weather and forecast information can also be accessed by calling our automated forecast line at 850-942-8851. The current time is 2:39 p.m. Eastern Daylight Time. High rip current risk in effect through late tonight. What? Dangerous rip currents. Where? Walton, Bay, Gulf, and Franklin County beaches. When? Through late tonight. Impacts. Rip currents can sweep even the best swimmers away from shore into deeper water. Swim near a lifeguard. If caught in a rip current, relax and float. Don't swim against the current. If able, swim in a direction following the shoreline. If unable to escape, face the shore and call or wave for help. These are the 2 p.m. Eastern Daylight Time conditions. At the Tallahassee Airport, light rain was falling. The temperature was 87 degrees. The wind was south at 13 miles an hour. At Florida State University, the temperature was 86 degrees. The wind was south at 7 miles an hour. At Apalachicola, it was mostly sunny. The temperature was 85 degrees. The wind was south at 13 miles an hour. At Panama City Northwest, it was partly sunny. The temperature was 85 degrees. The wind was southeast at 10 miles an hour. At Dothan, it was cloudy. The temperature was 82 degrees. The wind was south at 10 miles an hour. At Albany, it was partly sunny. The temperature was 83 degrees. The wind was southeast at 6 miles an hour. At Valdosta, light rain was falling. Visibility 10 miles. Temperature was 86 degrees, dew point 72. And the pressure was 30.02 inches. Over the marine area, at the buoy south of Apalachicola, winds were southeast at 14 knots and seas were 3 feet. At the buoy south of Panama City, winds were southeast at 8 knots and seas were 2 feet. At the buoy south of Pensacola, winds were south at 4 knots and seas were 2 feet. The forecast for the local area. Tonight, mostly cloudy. A chance of showers and thunderstorms, mainly this evening. Lows in the lower 70s. South winds 5 to 10 miles per hour, becoming southeast after midnight. Chance of rain 40%. Memorial Day, partly sunny. A chance of showers and thunderstorms in the morning, then showers and thunderstorms in the afternoon. Some thunderstorms may produce gusty winds and heavy rainfall. Highs in the mid-80s. South winds 5 to 10 miles per hour. Chance of rain 80%. Monday night, partly cloudy with a chance of showers and thunderstorms in the evening, then mostly cloudy after midnight. Some thunderstorms may produce gusty winds and heavy rainfall in the evening. Lows in the lower 70s. Southeast winds around 5 miles per hour. Chance of rain 50%. Tuesday, showers likely. Thunderstorms likely. Some thunderstorms may produce gusty winds and heavy rainfall in the afternoon. Highs in the upper 80s. Southeast winds 5 to 10 miles per hour, becoming south with gusts up to 20 miles per hour in the afternoon. Chance of rain 70%. Tuesday night, mostly cloudy. Showers and thunderstorms likely, mainly in the evening. Some thunderstorms may produce gusty winds and heavy rainfall in the evening. Lows in the lower 70s. South winds 5 to 10 miles per hour, becoming southeast after midnight. Chance of rain 70%. Wednesday, partly sunny. A chance of showers and thunderstorms in the morning.

showers and thunderstorms likely in the afternoon. Highs in the upper 80s. Chance of rain 70%. Wednesday night, mostly cloudy with showers and thunderstorms likely in the evening, then partly cloudy after midnight. Lows in the lower 70s. Chance of rain 70%. Thursday through Saturday, showers likely with a chance of thunderstorms. Highs in the upper 80s. Lows in the lower 70s. Chance of rain 70%. Saturday night, mostly cloudy with showers likely with a chance of thunderstorms in the evening, then partly cloudy with a chance of showers with a slight chance of thunderstorms after midnight. Lows around 70. Chance of rain 70%. Sunday, partly sunny. A chance of showers with a slight chance of thunderstorms in the morning, then showers likely with a chance of thunderstorms in the afternoon. Highs in the mid-80s. Chance of rain 70%. The coastal waters forecast for the following: waters from Suwannee River to Apalachicola, Florida, extending from 20 to 60 nautical miles. Coastal waters from Okaloosa-Walton County line to Mexico Beach out to 20 nautical miles. Coastal waters from Mexico Beach to Apalachicola out to 20 nautical miles. Waters from Okaloosa-Walton County line to Mexico Beach 20 to 60 nautical miles. And waters from Mexico Beach to Apalachicola 20 to 60 nautical miles. West of today, south winds around 10 knots. Waves 1 foot or less. Wave detail, south 2 feet at 4 seconds. Protected waters, a light chop. A slight chance of showers and thunderstorms late this morning, then a chance of showers and thunderstorms this afternoon. Tonight, southeast winds 5 to 10 knots. Waves 1 foot or less. Wave detail, south 2 feet at 4 seconds. Protected waters, a light chop. A slight chance of showers and thunderstorms. Monday, southeast winds 10 to 15 knots. Waves 1 foot or less, then around 3 feet in the afternoon. Wave detail, southeast 2 feet at 5 seconds, becoming south 3 feet at 5 seconds. Protected waters, a moderate chop. A chance of showers and thunderstorms. Monday night, southeast winds 10 to 15 knots. Seas around 3 feet. Wave detail, south 3 feet at 6 seconds. Protected waters, a moderate chop. A chance of showers with a slight chance of thunderstorms. Tuesday, southeast winds 10 to 15 knots. Seas around 3 feet. Wave detail, southeast 3 feet at 6 seconds. Protected waters, a moderate chop. A chance of showers with a slight chance of thunderstorms. Tuesday night, south winds 10 to 15 knots, becoming southeast 5 to 10 knots after midnight. Seas around 3 feet. Wave detail, south 3 feet at 6 seconds. Protected waters, a moderate chop. A slight chance of showers and thunderstorms in the evening, then a chance of showers and thunderstorms after midnight. Wednesday, southeast winds around 10 knots. Seas around 3 feet. Protected waters, a light chop. A chance of showers and thunderstorms. Wednesday night, south winds 5 to 10 knots. Seas around 3 feet. Protected waters, a light chop. A chance of showers with a slight chance of thunderstorms. Thursday, south winds 5 to 10 knots. Seas around 3 feet in the morning, then 1 foot or less. Protected waters, a light chop. A chance of showers. A slight chance of thunderstorms in the morning, then a chance of thunderstorms in the afternoon. Thursday night, southwest winds 5 to 10 knots. Waves 1 foot or less. Protected waters, a light chop. A chance of showers. A chance of thunderstorms, mainly in the evening. Winds and waves higher and near thunderstorms. The coastal waters forecast for the following: St. Andrews Bay waterways. Rest of today, south winds 5 to 10 knots. Protected waters, a light chop. A chance of showers and thunderstorms. Tonight, southeast winds 5 to 10 knots. Protected waters, a light chop. A chance of showers and thunderstorms. Monday, southeast winds 5 to 10 knots, becoming south 10 to 15 knots in the afternoon. Protected waters, a moderate chop. Showers likely with a chance of thunderstorms. Monday night, southeast winds 5 to 10 knots. Protected waters, a light chop. A chance of showers and thunderstorms. Tuesday, southeast winds 5 to 10 knots, becoming south 10 to 15 knots in the afternoon. Protected waters, a moderate chop. A chance of showers with a slight chance of thunderstorms in the morning, then showers likely with a chance of thunderstorms in the afternoon. Tuesday night, southeast winds 5 to 10 knots.
protected waters a light shop. A chance of thunderstorms. Showers likely mainly in the evening. Wednesday, southeast winds 5 to 10 knots. Protected waters a light shop. A chance of showers and thunderstorms. Wednesday night, south winds 5 to 10 knots, diminishing to around 5 knots after midnight. Protected waters a light shop. A chance of showers. A chance of thunderstorms, mainly in the evening. Thursday, southeast winds around 5 knots, becoming southwest in the afternoon. Protected waters a light shop. A chance of showers and thunderstorms. Thursday night, southwest winds 5 to 10 knots, diminishing to around 5 knots after midnight. Protected waters a light shop. A chance of showers and thunderstorms. Winds and waves higher in and near thunderstorms. The Tropical Weather Outlook. For the North Atlantic, Caribbean Sea, and the Gulf of America, tropical cyclone formation is not expected during the next 7 days. The Surf Zone forecasts general outlook. Southerly flow continues into the weekend with recurrent risk slowly increasing each day into Memorial Day and early next week. Daily chances for showers and storms are forecast with the best chances during the morning hours. Based on communication with area beach officials, the following flags are flying at area beaches: Walton, Red Bay, Red State Park Gulf Beaches, Red West Facing Gulf Beaches, Red South Facing Gulf Beaches, Red Franklin, Red. Tide information for Sunday, May 24, 2026. St. Mark's River entrance. Low 3:23 a.m., high 10:08 a.m., low 4:08 p.m., high 10:15 p.m. Apalachicola. Low 5:34 a.m., high 12:03 p.m., low 6:36 p.m., high 11:49 p.m. Panama City. Low 1:04 a.m., high 2:38 p.m. Note that the times of high and low tide are 3 minutes earlier at Shell Point than at the St. Mark's River entrance. The average water temperature at Apalachicola was 82.4 degrees. Sunrise and sunset in Tallahassee. May 24, 2026, sunrise 6:39 a.m. Eastern Daylight Time, sunset 8:30 p.m. Eastern Daylight Time. 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This broadcast originates from your National Weather Service office in Tallahassee, Florida. The latest weather and forecast information can also be accessed by calling our automated forecast line at 850-942-8851. The current time is 2:50 p.m. Eastern Daylight Time. High rip current risk in effect through late tonight. What? Dangerous rip currents. Where? Walton, Bay, Gulf, and Franklin County beaches. When? Through late tonight. Impacts. Rip currents can sweep even the best swimmers away from shore into deeper water. Swim near a lifeguard. If caught in a rip current, relax and float. Don't swim against the current. If able, swim in a direction following the shoreline. If unable to escape, face the shore and call or wave for help. These are the 2 p.m. Eastern Daylight Time conditions. At the Tallahassee Airport, light rain was falling. The temperature was 87 degrees. The wind was south at 13 miles an hour. At Florida State University, the temperature was 86 degrees. The wind was south at 7 miles an hour. At Apalachicola, it was mostly sunny. The temperature was 85 degrees. The wind was south at 13 miles an hour. At Panama City Northwest, it was partly sunny. The temperature was 85 degrees. The wind was southeast at 10 miles an hour. At Dothan, it was cloudy. The temperature was 82 degrees. The wind was south at 10 miles an hour. At Albany, it was partly sunny. The temperature was 83 degrees. The wind was southeast at 6 miles an hour. At Valdosta, light rain was falling. Visibility 10 miles. Temperature was 86 degrees, dew point 72. And the pressure was 30.02 inches. Over the marine area, at the buoy south of Apalachicola, winds were southeast at 14 knots and seas were 3 feet. At the buoy south of Panama City, winds were southeast at 8 knots and seas were 2 feet. At the buoy south of Pensacola, winds were south at 4 knots and seas were 2 feet. The forecast for the local area. Tonight, mostly cloudy. A chance of showers and thunderstorms, mainly this evening. Lows in the lower 70s. South winds 5 to 10.

miles per hour, becoming southeast after midnight. Chance of rain 40%. Memorial Day, partly sunny. A chance of showers and thunderstorms in the morning, then showers and thunderstorms in the afternoon. Some thunderstorms may produce gusty winds and heavy rainfall. Highs in the mid-80s. South winds 5 to 10 miles per hour. Chance of rain 80%. Monday night, partly cloudy with a chance of showers and thunderstorms in the evening, then mostly cloudy after midnight. Some thunderstorms may produce gusty winds and heavy rainfall in the evening. Lows in the lower 70s. Southeast winds around 5 miles per hour. Chance of rain 50%. Tuesday, showers likely. Thunderstorms likely. Some thunderstorms may produce gusty winds and heavy rainfall in the afternoon. Highs in the upper 80s. Southeast winds 5 to 10 miles per hour, becoming south with gusts up to 20 miles per hour in the afternoon. Chance of rain 70%. Tuesday night, mostly cloudy. Showers and thunderstorms likely, mainly in the evening. Some thunderstorms may produce gusty winds and heavy rainfall in the evening. Lows in the lower 70s. South winds 5 to 10 miles per hour, becoming southeast after midnight. Chance of rain 70%. Wednesday, partly sunny. A chance of showers and thunderstorms in the morning, then showers and thunderstorms likely in the afternoon. Highs in the upper 80s. Chance of rain 70%. Wednesday night, mostly cloudy with showers and thunderstorms likely in the evening, then partly cloudy after midnight. Lows in the lower 70s. Chance of rain 70%. Thursday through Saturday, showers likely with a chance of thunderstorms. Highs in the upper 80s. Lows in the lower 70s. Chance of rain 70%. Saturday night, mostly cloudy with showers likely with a chance of thunderstorms in the evening, then partly cloudy with a chance of showers with a slight chance of thunderstorms after midnight. Lows around 70. Chance of rain 70%. Sunday, partly sunny. A chance of showers with a slight chance of thunderstorms in the morning, then showers likely with a chance of thunderstorms in the afternoon. Highs in the mid-80s. Chance of rain 70%. The coastal waters forecast for the following: waters from Suwannee River to Apalachicola, Florida, extending from 20 to 60 nautical miles. Coastal waters from Okaloosa, Walton County line to Mexico Beach out to 20 nautical miles. Coastal waters from Mexico Beach to Apalachicola out to 20 nautical miles. Waters from Okaloosa, Walton County line to Mexico Beach 20 to 60 nautical miles. And waters from Mexico Beach to Apalachicola 20 to 60 nautical miles. Rest of today, south winds around 10 knots. Waves 1 foot or less. Wave detail, south 2 feet at 4 seconds. Protected waters, a light chop. A slight chance of showers and thunderstorms late this morning, then a chance of showers and thunderstorms this afternoon. Tonight, southeast winds 5 to 10 knots. Waves 1 foot or less. Wave detail, south 2 feet at 4 seconds. Protected waters, a light chop. A slight chance of showers and thunderstorms. Monday, southeast winds 10 to 15 knots. Waves 1 foot or less, then around 3 feet in the afternoon. Wave detail, southeast 2 feet at 5 seconds, becoming south 3 feet at 5 seconds. Protected waters, a moderate chop. A chance of showers and thunderstorms. Monday night, southeast winds 10 to 15 knots. Seas around 3 feet. Wave detail, south 3 feet at 6 seconds. Protected waters, a moderate chop. A chance of showers with a slight chance of thunderstorms. Tuesday, southeast winds 10 to 15 knots. Seas around 3 feet. Wave detail, southeast 3 feet at 6 seconds. Protected waters, a moderate chop. A chance of showers with a slight chance of thunderstorms. Tuesday night, south winds 10 to 15 knots, becoming southeast 5 to 10 knots after midnight. Seas around 3 feet. Wave detail, south 3 feet at 6 seconds. Protected waters, a moderate chop. A slight chance of showers and thunderstorms in the evening, then a chance of showers and thunderstorms after midnight. Wednesday, southeast winds around 10 knots. Seas around 3 feet. Protected waters, a light chop. A chance of showers and thunderstorms. Wednesday night, south winds 5 to 10 knots. Seas around 3 feet. Protected waters, a light chop. A chance of showers with a slight chance of thunderstorms. Thursday, south winds 5 to 10 knots. Seas around 3 feet.

the morning, then 1 foot or less. Protected water is a light shop. A chance of showers. A slight chance of thunderstorms in the morning, then a chance of thunderstorms in the afternoon. Thursday night, southwest winds 5 to 10 knots. Waves 1 foot or less. Protected water is a light shop. A chance of showers. A chance of thunderstorms, mainly in the evening. Winds and waves higher and near thunderstorms. The coastal waters forecast for the following St. Andrews Bay waterways. Rest of today, south winds 5 to 10 knots. Protected water is a light shop. A chance of showers and thunderstorms. Tonight, southeast winds 5 to 10 knots. Protected water is a light shop. A chance of showers and thunderstorms. Monday, southeast winds 5 to 10 knots, becoming south 10 to 15 knots in the afternoon. Protected water is a moderate shop. Showers likely with a chance of thunderstorms. Monday night, southeast winds 5 to 10 knots. Protected water is a light shop. A chance of showers and thunderstorms. Tuesday, southeast winds 5 to 10 knots, becoming south 10 to 15 knots in the afternoon. Protected water is a moderate shop. A chance of showers with a slight chance of thunderstorms in the morning, then showers likely with a chance of thunderstorms in the afternoon. Tuesday night, southeast winds 5 to 10 knots. Protected water is a light shop. A chance of thunderstorms. Showers likely, mainly in the evening. Wednesday, southeast winds 5 to 10 knots. Protected water is a light shop. A chance of showers and thunderstorms. Wednesday night, south winds 5 to 10 knots, diminishing to around 5 knots after midnight. Protected water is a light shop. A chance of showers. A chance of thunderstorms, mainly in the evening. Thursday, southeast winds around 5 knots, becoming southwest in the afternoon. Protected water is a light shop. A chance of showers and thunderstorms. Thursday night, southwest winds 5 to 10 knots, diminishing to around 5 knots after midnight. Protected water is a light shop. A chance of showers and thunderstorms. Winds and waves higher and near thunderstorms. The Tropical Weather Outlook. For the North Atlantic, Caribbean Sea, and the Gulf of America, tropical cyclone formation is not expected during the next 7 days. The Surf Zone Forecast General Outlook. Southerly flow continues into the weekend with recurrent risk slowly increasing each day into Memorial Day and early next week. Daily chances for showers and storms are forecast with the best chances during the morning hours. Based on communication with area beach officials, the following flags are flying at area beaches: Walton, Red Bay, Red State Park Gulf Beaches, Red West Facing Gulf Beaches, Red South Facing Gulf Beaches, Red Franklin, Red. Tide information for Sunday, May 24, 2026. St. Mark's River entrance. Low 3:23 a.m., high 10:08 a.m., low 4:08 p.m., high 10:15 p.m. Apalachicola. Low 5:34 a.m., high 12:03 p.m., low 6:36 p.m., high 11:49 p.m. St. Andrews Bay at Panama City. Low 1:04 a.m., high 2:38 p.m. Note that the times of high and low tide are 3 minutes earlier at Shell Point than at the St. Mark's River entrance. The average water temperature at Apalachicola was 82.4 degrees. Sunrise and sunset in Tallahassee. May 24, 2026, sunrise 6:39 a.m. Eastern Daylight Time, sunset 8:30 p.m. Eastern Daylight Time. 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This broadcast originates from your National Weather Service office in Tallahassee, Florida. The latest weather and forecast information can also be accessed by calling our automated forecast line at 850-942-8851. The current time is 3:02 p.m. Eastern Daylight Time. High rip current risk in effect through late tonight. What? Dangerous rip currents. Where? Walton, Bay, Gulf, and Franklin County beaches. When? Through late tonight. Impacts. Rip currents can sweep even the best swimmers away from shore into deeper water. Swim near a lifeguard. If caught in a rip current, relax and float. Don't swim against the current. If able, swim in a direction following the shoreline. If unable to escape, face the shore and call or wave for help. These are the 2 p.m. Eastern Daylight Time conditions. At the Tallahassee Airport, light rain was falling.

The temperature was 87 degrees. The wind was south at 13 miles an hour. At Florida State University, the temperature was 86 degrees. The wind was south at 7 miles an hour. At Apalachicola, it was mostly sunny. The temperature was 85 degrees. The wind was south at 13 miles an hour. At Panama City Northwest, it was partly sunny. The temperature was 85 degrees. The wind was southeast at 10 miles an hour. At Dothan, it was cloudy. The temperature was 82 degrees. The wind was south at 10 miles an hour. At Albany, it was partly sunny. The temperature was 83 degrees. The wind was southeast at 6 miles an hour. At Valdosta, light rain was falling. Visibility 10 miles. Temperature was 86 degrees, dew point 72. And the pressure was 30.02 inches. Over the marine area, at the buoy south of Apalachicola, winds were southeast at 14 knots and seas were 3 feet. At the buoy south of Panama City, winds were southeast at 8 knots and seas were 2 feet. At the buoy south of Pensacola, winds were south at 4 knots and seas were 2 feet. These are the 3 p.m. Eastern Daylight. At the Tallahassee Airport, thunder was reported. The temperature was 85 degrees. The wind was southeast at 15 miles an hour. The report from Florida State University was not available. At Apalachicola, it was cloudy. The temperature was 84 degrees. The wind was south at 14 miles an hour. At Panama City Northwest, it was mostly sunny. The temperature was 86 degrees. The wind was south at 13 miles an hour. At Dothan, it was cloudy. The temperature was 85 degrees. The wind was west at 8 miles an hour. At Albany, it was partly sunny. The temperature was 83 degrees. The wind was calm. The report from Valdosta was not available. Over the marine area, at the buoy south of Apalachicola, winds were southeast at 12 knots. At the buoy south of Panama City, winds were southeast at 8 knots. At the buoy south of Pensacola, winds were southwest at 6 knots. The forecast for the local area. Tonight, mostly cloudy. A chance of showers and thunderstorms, mainly this evening. Lows in the lower 70s. South winds 5 to 10 miles per hour, becoming southeast after midnight. Chance of rain 40%. Memorial Day, partly sunny. A chance of showers and thunderstorms in the morning, then showers and thunderstorms in the afternoon. Some thunderstorms may produce gusty winds and heavy rainfall. Highs in the mid-80s. South winds 5 to 10 miles per hour. Chance of rain 80%. Monday night, partly cloudy with a chance of showers and thunderstorms in the evening, then mostly cloudy after midnight. Some thunderstorms may produce gusty winds and heavy rainfall in the evening. Lows in the lower 70s. Southeast winds around 5 miles per hour. Chance of rain 50%. Tuesday, showers likely. Thunderstorms likely. Some thunderstorms may produce gusty winds and heavy rainfall in the afternoon. Highs in the upper 80s. Southeast winds 5 to 10 miles per hour, becoming south with gusts up to 20 miles per hour in the afternoon. Chance of rain 70%. Tuesday night, mostly cloudy. Showers and thunderstorms likely, mainly in the evening. Some thunderstorms may produce gusty winds and heavy rainfall in the evening. Lows in the lower 70s. South winds 5 to 10 miles per hour, becoming southeast after midnight. Chance of rain 70%. Wednesday, partly sunny. A chance of showers and thunderstorms in the morning, then showers and thunderstorms likely in the afternoon. Highs in the upper 80s. Chance of rain 70%. Wednesday night, mostly cloudy with showers and thunderstorms likely in the evening, then partly cloudy after midnight. Lows in the lower 70s. Chance of rain 70%. Thursday through Saturday, showers with a chance of thunderstorms. Highs in the upper 80s. Lows in the lower 70s. Chance of rain 70%. Saturday night, mostly cloudy with showers likely with a chance of thunderstorms in the evening, then partly cloudy with a chance of showers with a slight chance of thunderstorms after midnight. Lows around 70. Chance of rain 70%. Sunday, partly sunny. A chance of showers with a slight chance of thunderstorms in the morning, then showers likely with a chance of thunderstorms in the afternoon. Highs in the mid-80s.
chance of rain 70%. The coastal waters forecast for the following: waters from Swanee River to Apalachicola, Florida, extending from 20 to 60 nautical miles. Coastal waters from Okaloosa-Walton County line to Mexico Beach out to 20 nautical miles. Coastal waters from Mexico Beach to Apalachicola out to 20 nautical miles. Waters from Okaloosa-Walton County line to Mexico Beach 20 to 60 nautical miles. And waters from Mexico Beach to Apalachicola 20 to 60 nautical miles. Rest of today, south winds around 10 knots. Waves 1 foot or less. Wave detail, south 2 feet at 4 seconds. Protected waters, a light chop. A slight chance of showers and thunderstorms late this morning, then a chance of showers and thunderstorms this afternoon. Tonight, southeast winds 5 to 10 knots. Waves 1 foot or less. Wave detail, south 2 feet at 4 seconds. Protected waters, a light chop. A slight chance of showers and thunderstorms. Monday, southeast winds 10 to 15 knots. Waves 1 foot or less, then around 3 feet in the afternoon. Wave detail, southeast 2 feet at 5 seconds, becoming south 3 feet at 5 seconds. Protected waters, a moderate chop. A chance of showers and thunderstorms. Monday night, southeast winds 10 to 15 knots. Seas around 3 feet. Wave detail, south 3 feet at 6 seconds. Protected waters, a moderate chop. A chance of showers with a slight chance of thunderstorms. Tuesday, southeast winds 10 to 15 knots. Seas around 3 feet. Wave detail, southeast 3 feet at 6 seconds. Protected waters, a moderate chop. A chance of showers with a slight chance of thunderstorms. Tuesday night, south winds 10 to 15 knots, becoming southeast 5 to 10 knots after midnight. Seas around 3 feet. Wave detail, south 3 feet at 6 seconds. Protected waters, a moderate chop. A slight chance of showers and thunderstorms in the evening, then a chance of showers and thunderstorms after midnight. Wednesday, southeast winds around 10 knots. Seas around 3 feet. Protected waters, a light chop. A chance of showers and thunderstorms. Wednesday night, south winds 5 to 10 knots. Seas around 3 feet. Protected waters, a light chop. A chance of showers with a slight chance of thunderstorms. Thursday, south winds 5 to 10 knots. Seas around 3 feet in the morning, then 1 foot or less. Protected waters, a light chop. A chance of showers. A slight chance of thunderstorms in the morning, then a chance of thunderstorms in the afternoon. Thursday night, southwest winds 5 to 10 knots. Waves 1 foot or less. Protected waters, a light chop. A chance of showers. A chance of thunderstorms, mainly in the evening. Winds and waves higher and near thunderstorms. The coastal waters forecast for the following: St. Andrews Bay waterways. Rest of today, south winds 5 to 10 knots. Protected waters, a light chop. A chance of showers and thunderstorms. Tonight, southeast winds 5 to 10 knots. Protected waters, a light chop. A chance of showers and thunderstorms. Monday, southeast winds 5 to 10 knots, becoming south 10 to 15 knots in the afternoon. Protected waters, a moderate chop. Showers likely with a chance of thunderstorms. Monday night, southeast winds 5 to 10 knots. Protected waters, a light chop. A chance of showers and thunderstorms. Tuesday, southeast winds 5 to 10 knots, becoming south 10 to 15 knots in the afternoon. Protected waters, a moderate chop. A chance of showers with a slight chance of thunderstorms in the morning, then showers likely with a chance of thunderstorms in the afternoon. Tuesday night, southeast winds 5 to 10 knots. Protected waters, a light chop. A chance of thunderstorms. Showers likely, mainly in the evening. Wednesday, southeast winds 5 to 10 knots. The following broadcast is a special weather statement issued by the National Weather Service in Tallahassee, Florida. Strong thunderstorms will impact eastern Jackson and central Calhoun counties in the panhandle of Florida, Gadsden and central Liberty counties in Big Bend, Florida, Decatur, Grady, Miller, Mitchell and central Baker counties in southwestern Georgia, northwestern Thomas County in Georgia, and Seminole counties in southwestern Georgia through 4 p.m. Eastern Daylight Time, or 3 p.m. Central Daylight Time. At 3:11 p.m. Eastern Daylight Time, or 2:11 p.m. Central Daylight Time, Doppler radar was tracking strong thunderstorms along a line extending from 11 miles southwest of Newton to 9 miles east of Blountstown. Movement was northeast at 20.

at miles per hour. Hazard, wind gusts up to 40 miles per hour. Source, radar indicated. Impact, gusty winds could knock down tree limbs and blow around unsecured objects. Locations impacted include Colquitt, Newton, Quincy, Havana, Lunstown, Pelham, Bainbridge, Midway, Donaldsonville, Cairo, Camilla, Occoquan, Wigan, Chattahoochee, Greensboro, West Bainbridge, Orange, Sneeds, Gretna, and Bristol. If outdoors, consider seeking shelter inside a building. The coastal waters forecast for the following St. Andrews Bay waterways. West of today, south winds 5 to 10 knots. Protected waters a light shop. A chance of showers and thunderstorms. Tonight, southeast winds 5 to 10 knots. Protected waters a light shop. A chance of showers and thunderstorms. Monday, southeast winds 5 to 10 knots, becoming south 10 to 15 knots in the afternoon. Protected waters a moderate chop. Showers likely with a chance of thunderstorms. Monday night, southeast winds 5 to 10 knots. Protected waters a light chop. A chance of showers and thunderstorms. Tuesday, southeast winds 5 to 10 knots, becoming south 10 to 15 knots in the afternoon. Protected waters a moderate chop. A chance of showers with a slight chance of thunderstorms in the morning, then showers likely with a chance of thunderstorms in the afternoon. Tuesday night, southeast winds 5 to 10 knots. Protected waters a light chop. A chance of thunderstorms. Showers likely, mainly in the evening. Wednesday, southeast winds 5 to 10 knots. Protected waters a light chop. A chance of showers and thunderstorms. Wednesday night, south winds 5 to 10 knots, diminishing to around 5 knots after midnight. Protected waters a light chop. A chance of showers. A chance of thunderstorms, mainly in the evening. Thursday, southeast winds around 5 knots, becoming southwest in the afternoon. Protected waters a light chop. A chance of showers and thunderstorms. Thursday night, southwest winds 5 to 10 knots, diminishing to around 5 knots after midnight. Protected waters a light chop. A chance of showers and thunderstorms. Winds and waves higher and near thunderstorms. The Tropical Weather Outlook. For the North Atlantic, Caribbean Sea, and the Gulf of America, tropical cyclone formation is not expected during the next 7 days. The Surf Zone Forecast General Outlook. Southerly flow continues into the weekend with rip current risk slowly increasing each day into Memorial Day and early next week. Daily chances for showers and storms are forecast with the best chances during the morning hours. Based on communication with area beach officials, the following flags are flying at area beaches: Walton, Red Bay, Red State Park Gulf Beaches, Red West Facing Gulf Beaches, Red South Facing Gulf Beaches, Red Franklin, Red. Tide information for Sunday, May 24, 2026. St. Mark's River entrance. Low 3:23 a.m., high 10:08 a.m., low 4:08 p.m., high 10:15 p.m. Apalachicola. Low 5:34 a.m., high 12:03 p.m., low 6:36 p.m., high 11:49 p.m. St. Andrews Bay at Panama City. Low 1:04 a.m., high 2:38 p.m. Note that the times of high and low tide are 3 minutes earlier at Channel Point than at the St. Mark's River entrance. The average water temperature at Apalachicola was 82.4 degrees. Sunrise and sunset in Tallahassee. May 24, 2026, sunrise 6:39 a.m. Eastern Daylight Time, sunset 8:30 p.m. Eastern Daylight Time. 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This broadcast originates from your National Weather Service office in Tallahassee, Florida. The latest weather and forecast information can also be accessed by calling our automated forecast line at 850-942-8851. The current time is 3:17 p.m. Eastern Daylight Time. High rip current risk in effect through late tonight. What? Dangerous rip currents. Where? Walton, Bay, Gulf, and Franklin County beaches. When? Through late tonight. Impacts. Rip currents can sweep even the best swimmers away from shore into deeper water. Swim near a lifeguard. If caught in a rip current, relax and float. 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If able, swim in a direction following the shoreline. If unable to escape, trace the shore and call or wave for help. The following broadcast

Contacted include Colquitt, Newton, Quincy, Havana, Lawrencetown, Pelham, Bainbridge, Midway, Donaldsonville, Cairo, Camilla, Occlutney, Wigan, Chattahoochee, Greensboro, West Bainbridge, Orange, Sneed, Gretna, and Bristol. If outdoors, consider seeking shelter inside a building. These are the 3 p.m. Eastern Daylight Time conditions. At the Tallahassee Airport, thunder was reported. The temperature was 85 degrees. The wind was southeast at 15 miles an hour. At Florida State University, the temperature was 86 degrees. The wind was south at 8 miles an hour. At Apalachicola, it was cloudy. The temperature was 83 degrees. The wind was south at 15 miles an hour. At Panama City Northwest, it was partly sunny. The temperature was 86 degrees. The wind was south at 13 miles an hour. At Dothan, it was partly sunny. The temperature was 85 degrees. The wind was west at 8 miles an hour. At Albany, it was partly sunny. The temperature was 83 degrees. The wind was calm. At Valdosta, light rain was falling. The temperature was 79 degrees. The wind was east at 9 miles an hour. Over the marine area, at the buoys south of Apalachicola, winds were southeast at 12 knots and seas were 3 feet. At the buoys south of Panama City, winds were southeast at 8 knots and seas were 3 feet. At the buoys south of Pensacola, winds were southwest at 10 knots and seas were 2 feet. The forecast for the local area. Tonight, mostly cloudy. A chance of showers and thunderstorms, mainly this evening. Lows in the lower 70s. South winds 5 to 10 miles per hour, becoming southeast after midnight. Chance of rain 40%. Memorial Day, partly sunny. A chance of showers and thunderstorms in the morning, then showers and thunderstorms in the afternoon. Some thunderstorms may produce gusty winds and heavy rainfall. Highs in the mid-80s. South winds 5 to 10 miles per hour. Chance of rain 80%. Monday night, partly cloudy with a chance of showers and thunderstorms in the evening, then mostly cloudy after midnight. Some thunderstorms may produce gusty winds and heavy rainfall in the evening. Lows in the lower 70s. Southeast winds around 5 miles per hour. Chance of rain 50%. Tuesday, showers likely. Thunderstorms likely. Some thunderstorms may produce gusty winds and heavy rainfall in the afternoon. Highs in the upper 80s. Southeast winds 5 to 10 miles per hour, becoming south with gusts up to 20 miles per hour in the afternoon. Chance of rain 70%. Tuesday night, mostly cloudy. Showers and thunderstorms likely, mainly in the evening. Some thunderstorms may produce gusty winds and heavy rainfall in the evening. Lows in the lower 70s. South winds 5 to 10 miles per hour, becoming southeast after midnight. Chance of rain 70%. Wednesday, partly sunny. A chance of showers and thunderstorms in the morning, then showers and thunderstorms likely in the afternoon. Highs in the upper 80s. Chance of rain 70%. Wednesday night, mostly cloudy with showers and thunderstorms likely in the evening, then partly cloudy after midnight. Lows in the lower 70s. Chance of rain 70%. Thursday through Saturday, showers likely with a chance of thunderstorms. Highs in the upper 80s. Lows in the lower 70s. Chance of rain 70%. Saturday night, mostly cloudy with showers likely with a chance of thunderstorms in the evening, then partly cloudy with a chance of showers with a slight chance of thunderstorms after midnight. Lows around 70. Chance of rain 70%. Sunday, partly sunny. A chance of showers with a slight chance of thunderstorms in the morning, then showers likely with a chance of thunderstorms in the afternoon. Highs in the mid-80s. Chance of rain 70%. The coastal waters forecast for the following: waters from Suwannee River to Apalachicola, Florida, extending from 20 to 60 nautical miles. Coastal waters from Okaloosa, Walton County line to Mexico Beach out to 20 nautical miles. Coastal waters from Mexico Beach to Apalachicola out to 20 nautical miles. Waters from Okaloosa, Walton County line to Mexico Beach 20 to 60 nautical miles. And waters from Mexico Beach to Apalachicola 20 to 60 nautical miles. Rest of today, south winds around 10 knots. Waves 1 foot or less. Wave detail, south 2 feet at 4 seconds. Protected waters, a light chop. A slight chance of showers and thunderstorms late this morning, then a chance of showers and thunderstorms.

Storms this afternoon. Tonight, southeast winds 5 to 10 knots. Waves 1 foot or less. Wave detail, south 2 feet at 4 seconds. Protected waters, a light chop. A slight chance of showers and thunderstorms. Monday, southeast winds 10 to 15 knots. Waves 1 foot or less, then around 3 feet in the afternoon. Wave detail, southeast 2 feet at 5 seconds, becoming south 3 feet at 5 seconds. Protected waters, a moderate chop. A chance of showers and thunderstorms. Monday night, southeast winds 10 to 15 knots. Seas around 3 feet. Wave detail, south 3 feet at 6 seconds. Protected waters, a moderate chop. A chance of showers with a slight chance of thunderstorms. Tuesday, southeast winds 10 to 15 knots. Seas around 3 feet. Wave detail, southeast 3 feet at 6 seconds. Protected waters, a moderate chop. Tuesday night, south winds 10 to 15 knots, becoming southeast 5 to 10 knots after midnight. Seas around 3 feet. Wave detail.

National Weather Service in Tallahassee has issued a severe thunderstorm warning for northeastern Decatur County in southwestern Georgia, northwestern Grady County in southwestern Georgia, eastern Merritt County in southwestern Georgia, southwestern Mitchell County in southwestern Georgia, southwestern Baker County in southwestern Georgia, until 4:30 p.m. Eastern Daylight Time. At 3:24 p.m. Eastern Daylight Time, a severe thunderstorm was located over Bainbridge, moving north at 15 miles per hour. Hazard, 60 miles per hour wind gusts and penny-size hail. Source, radar indicated. Expect damage to roofs, siding, and trees. Locations impacted include Bainbridge, Wigan, West Bainbridge, Climax, Vada, Hanover, Osmeck, Babcock, Hopeful, Hoggard Mill, Eldorado, Decatur Company Airport, Steinheim Store, Harold Still, Hankinstown, Newsville, Brandsville, Cooktown, and Bellevue. For your protection, move to an interior room on the lowest floor of a building. Repeating, a severe thunderstorm warning has been issued until 4:30 p.m. Eastern Daylight Time for the following counties in Georgia, Decatur, and Grady. 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This broadcast originates from your National Weather Service office in Tallahassee, Florida. The latest weather and forecast information can also be accessed by calling our automated forecast line at 850-942-8851. The National Weather Service in Tallahassee has issued a severe thunderstorm warning for northeastern Decatur County in southwestern Georgia, northwestern Grady County in southwestern Georgia, eastern Merritt County in southwestern Georgia, southwestern Mitchell County in southwestern Georgia, southwestern Baker County in southwestern Georgia, until 4:30 p.m. Eastern Daylight Time. At 3:24 p.m. Eastern Daylight Time, a severe thunderstorm was located over Bainbridge, moving north at 15 miles per hour. Hazard, 60 miles per hour wind gusts and penny-size hail. Source, radar indicated. Impact, expect damage to roofs, siding, and trees. Locations impacted include Bainbridge, Wigan, West Bainbridge, Climax, Vada, Hanover, Osmeck, Babcock, Hopeful, Hoggard Mill, Eldorado, Decatur Company Airport, Steinheim Store, Harold Still, Hankinstown, Newsville, Brandsville, Cooktown, and Bellevue. 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Repeating, a severe thunderstorm warning has been issued until 4:30 p.m. Eastern Daylight Time for the following counties in Georgia, Decatur, and Grady. The following broadcast is a special weather statement issued by the National Weather Service in Tallahassee, Florida. Strong thunderstorms will impact eastern Jackson and central Calhoun counties in the Panhandle of Florida, Gadsden and central Liberty counties in Big Bend, Florida, Decatur, Grady, Miller, Mitchell and central Baker counties in southwestern Georgia, northwestern Thomas County in Georgia, and Seminole counties in southwestern Georgia through 4 p.m. Eastern Daylight Time or 3 p.m. Central Daylight 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At 3:11 p.m. Eastern Daylight Time, or 2:11 p.m. Central Daylight Time, Doppler radar was tracking strong thunderstorms along a line extending from 11.

7 miles southwest of Newton to 9 miles east of Blountstown. Movement was northeast at 25 miles per hour. Hazard, wind gusts up to 40 miles per hour. Source, radar indicated. Impact, gusty winds could knock down tree limbs and blow around unsecured objects. Locations impacted include Colquitt, Newton, Quincy, Havana, Blountstown, Pelham, Bainbridge, Midway, Donaldsonville, Cairo, Camilla, Occoquan, Lincoln, Chattahoochee, Greensboro, West Bainbridge, Orange, Gretna, and Bristol. If outdoors, consider seeking shelter inside a building. These are the 3 p.m. Eastern Daylight Time conditions. At the Tallahassee Airport, thunder was reported. The temperature was 85 degrees. The wind was southeast at 15 miles an hour. At Florida State University, the temperature was 86 degrees. The wind was south at 8 miles an hour. At Apalachicola, it was cloudy. The temperature was 83 degrees. The wind was south at 15 miles an hour. At Panama City Northwest, it was partly sunny. The temperature was 86 degrees. The wind was south at 13 miles an hour. At Dothan, it was partly sunny. The temperature was 85 degrees. The wind was west at 8 miles an hour. At Albany, it was partly sunny. The temperature was 83 degrees. The wind was calm. At Valdosta, the temperature was 79 degrees. The wind was east at 9 miles an hour. The current time is 3:30 p.m. Eastern Daylight Time. 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The latest weather and forecast information can also be accessed by calling our automated forecast line at 850-942-8851. The National Weather Service in Tallahassee has issued a severe thunderstorm warning for northeastern Decatur County in southwestern Georgia, northwestern Grady County in southwestern Georgia, eastern Merritt County in southwestern Georgia, southwestern Mitchell County in southwestern Georgia, southwestern Baker County in southwestern Georgia, until 4:30 p.m. Eastern Daylight Time. At 3:24 p.m. Eastern Daylight Time, a severe thunderstorm was located over Bainbridge, moving north at 15 miles per hour. Hazard, 60 miles per hour wind gusts and penny-sized hail. Source, radar indicated. Impact, expect damage to roof, siding, and trees. Locations impacted include Bainbridge, Wigan, West Bainbridge, Climax, Vada, Hanover, Osmeck, Babcock, Hopeful, Hoggard Mill, El Dorado, Decatur Company Airport, Steinheim Store, Harold Still, Hankinstown, Newsville, Branchville, Cooktown, and Bellevue. For your protection, move to an interior room on the lowest floor of a building. Repeating, a severe thunderstorm warning has been issued until 4:30 p.m. Eastern Daylight Time for the following counties in Georgia, Decatur, and Grady. The following broadcast is a special weather statement issued by the National Weather Service in Tallahassee, Florida. Strong thunderstorms will impact eastern Jackson and central Calhoun counties in the panhandle of Florida, Gadsden and central Liberty counties in Big Bend, Florida, Decatur, Grady, Miller, Mitchell and central Baker counties in southwestern Georgia, northwestern Thomas County in Georgia, and Seminole counties in southwestern Georgia through 4 p.m. Eastern Daylight Time or 3 p.m. Central Daylight Time. At 3:11 p.m. Eastern Daylight Time, or 2:11 p.m. Central Daylight Time, Doppler radar was tracking strong thunderstorms along a line extending from 11 miles southwest of Newton to 9 miles east of Blountstown. Movement was northeast at 25 miles per hour. Hazard, wind gusts up to 40 miles per hour. Source, radar indicated. Impact, gusty winds could knock down tree limbs and blow around unsecured objects. Locations impacted include Colquitt, Newton, Quincy, Havana, Blountstown, Pelham, Bainbridge, Midway, Donaldsonville, Cairo, Camilla, Occoquan, Wigan. Locations impacted include Colquitt, Newton, Quincy, Havana, Blountstown, Pelham, Bainbridge, Midway, Donaldsonville, Cairo, Camilla, Occoquan, Wigan, Chattahoochee, Greensboro, West Bainbridge, Orange, Sneeds, Gretna, and Bristol. If outdoors, consider seeking shelter inside a building. These are the 3 p.m. Eastern Daylight Time conditions. At the Tallahassee Airport, thunder was reported. The temperature was 85 degrees. The wind was southeast at 15 miles an hour.

A Florida State University, the temperature was 86 degrees. The wind was south at 8 miles an hour. At Apalachicola, it was cloudy. The temperature was 83 degrees. The wind was south at 15 miles an hour. At Panama City Northwest, it was partly sunny. The temperature was 86 degrees. The wind was south at 13 miles an hour. At Dothan, it was partly sunny. The temperature was 85 degrees. The wind was west at 8 miles an hour. At Albany, it was partly sunny. The temperature was 83 degrees. The wind was calm. At Valdosta, light rain was falling. The temperature was 79 degrees. The wind was east at 9 miles an hour. The current time is 3:34 p.m. Eastern Daylight Time. 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The latest weather and forecast information can also be accessed by calling our automated forecast line at 850-942-8851. The National Weather Service in Tallahassee has issued a severe thunderstorm warning for northeastern Decatur County in southwestern Georgia, northwestern Grady County in southwestern Georgia, eastern Merritt County in southwestern Georgia, southwestern Mitchell County in southwestern Georgia, southwestern Baker County in southwestern Georgia, until 4:30 p.m. Eastern Daylight Time. At 3:24 p.m. Eastern Daylight Time, a severe thunderstorm was located over Bainbridge, moving north at 15 miles per hour. Hazard, 60 miles per hour wind gusts and penny-size hail. Source, radar indicated. Impact, expect damage to roofs, siding, and trees. Locations impacted include Bainbridge, West Bainbridge, Climax, Vada, Hanover, Osmetic, Babcock, Hopeful, Hoggard Mill, El Dorado, Decatur Company Airport, Steinheim Store, Harold Still, Hankinstown, Newsville, Branchville, Cooktown, and Bellevue. For your protection, move to an interior room on the lowest floor of a building. Repeating, a severe thunderstorm warning has been issued until 4:30 p.m. Eastern Daylight Time for the following counties in Georgia, Decatur, and Grady. The following broadcast is a special weather statement issued by the National Weather Service in Tallahassee, Florida. Strong thunderstorms will impact eastern Jackson and central Calhoun counties in the Panhandle of Florida, Gadsden and central Liberty counties in Big Bend, Florida, Decatur, Grady, Miller, Mitchell and central Baker counties in southwestern Georgia, northwestern Thomas County in Georgia, and Seminole counties in southwestern Georgia through 4 p.m. Eastern Daylight Time or 3 p.m. Central Daylight 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At 3:11 p.m. Eastern Daylight Time, or 2:11 p.m. Central Daylight Time, Doppler radar was tracking strong thunderstorms along a line extending from 11 miles southwest of Newton to 9 miles east of Blountstown. Movement was northeast at 25 miles per hour. Hazard, wind gusts up to 40 miles per hour. Source, radar indicated. Impact, gusty winds could knock down tree limbs and blow around unsecured objects. Locations impacted include Colquitt, Newton, Quincy, Havana, Blountstown, Pelham, Bainbridge, Midway, Donaldsonville, Cairo, Camilla, Occlockney, Wigan, Chattahoochee, Greensboro, West Bainbridge, Orange, Sneeds, Gretna, and Bristol. If outdoors, consider seeking shelter inside a building. These are the 3 p.m. Eastern Daylight Time conditions. At the Tallahassee Airport, thunder was reported. The temperature was 85 degrees. The wind was southeast at 15 miles an hour. At Florida State University, the temperature was 86 degrees. The wind was south at 8 miles an hour. At Apalachicola, it was cloudy. The temperature was 83 degrees. The wind was south at 15 miles an hour. At Panama City Northwest, it was partly sunny. The temperature was 86 degrees. The wind was south at 13 miles an hour. At Dothan, it was partly sunny. The temperature was 85 degrees. The wind was west at 8 miles an hour. At Albany, it was partly sunny. The temperature was 83 degrees. The wind was calm. At Valdosta, light rain was falling. The temperature was 79 degrees. The wind was east at 9 miles an hour. The current time is 3:38 p.m. Eastern Daylight Time. 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
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The latest weather and forecast information can also be accessed by calling our automated forecast line at 850-942-8851. The National Weather Service in Tallahassee has issued a severe thunderstorm warning for northeastern Decatur County in southwestern Georgia, northwestern Grady County in southwestern Georgia, eastern Millet County in southwestern Georgia, southwestern Mitchell County in southwestern Georgia, southwestern Baker County in southwestern Georgia, until 4:30 p.m. Eastern Daylight Time. At 3:24 p.m. Eastern Daylight Time, a severe thunderstorm was located over Bainbridge, moving north at 15 miles per hour. Hazard, 60 miles per hour wind gusts and penny-size hail. Source, radar indicated. Impact, expect damage to roofs, siding, and trees. Locations impacted include Bainbridge, Wigan, West Bainbridge, Climax, Vada, Hanover, Osmeck, Babcock, Hopeful, Hoggard Mill, El Dorado, Decatur Company Airport, Steinheim's Store, Harold Still, McKinstown, Mimsville, Branchville, Cooktown, and Bellevue. For your protection, move to an interior room on the lowest floor of a building. Repeating, a severe thunderstorm warning has been issued until 4:30 p.m. Eastern Daylight Time for the following counties in Georgia, Decatur, and Grady. The following broadcast is a special weather statement issued by the National Weather Service in Tallahassee, Florida. Strong thunderstorms will impact eastern Jackson and central Calhoun counties in the Panhandle of Florida, Gadsden and central Liberty counties in Big Bend, Florida, Decatur, Grady, Miller, Mitchell and central Baker counties in southwestern Georgia, northwestern Thomas County in Georgia, and Seminole counties in southwestern Georgia through 4 p.m. Eastern Daylight Time or 3 p.m. Central Daylight 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At 3:11 p.m. Eastern Daylight Time, or 2:11 p.m. Central Daylight Time, Doppler radar was tracking strong thunderstorms along a line extending from 11 miles southwest of Newton to 9 miles east of Blunchtown. Movement was northeast at 25 miles per hour. Hazard, wind gusts up to 40 miles per hour. Source, radar indicated. Impact, gusty winds could knock down tree limbs and blow around unsecured objects. Locations impacted include Colquitt, Newton, Quincy, Havana, Blunstown, Pelham, Bainbridge, Midway, Donaldsonville, Cairo, Camilla, Occlocknee, Wigan, Chattahoochee, Greensboro, West Bainbridge, Orange, Sneeds, Gretna, and Bristol. If outdoors, consider seeking shelter inside a building. These are the 3 p.m. Eastern Daylight Time conditions. At the Tallahassee Airport, thunder was reported. The temperature was 85 degrees. The wind was southeast at 15 miles an hour. At Florida State University, the temperature was 86 degrees. The wind was south at 8 miles an hour. At Apalachicola, it was cloudy. The temperature was 83 degrees. The wind was south at 15 miles an hour. At Panama City Northwest, it was partly sunny. The temperature was 86 degrees. The wind was south at 13 miles an hour. At Dothan, it was partly sunny. The temperature was 85 degrees. The wind was west at 8 miles an hour. At Albany, it was partly sunny. The temperature was 83 degrees. The wind was calm. At Valdosta, light rain was falling. The temperature was 79 degrees. The wind was east at 9 miles an hour. The current time is 3:42 p.m. Eastern Daylight Time. 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The latest weather and forecast information can also be accessed by calling our automated forecast line at 850-942-8851. The National Weather Service in Tallahassee has issued a severe thunderstorm warning for northeastern Decatur County in southwestern, northwestern Grady County in southwestern Georgia, eastern Millet County in southwestern Georgia, southwestern Mitchell County in southwestern Georgia, southwestern Baker County in southwestern Georgia, until 4:30 p.m. Eastern Daylight Time. At 3:24 p.m. Eastern Daylight Time, a severe thunderstorm was located over Bainbridge, moving north at 15 miles per hour. Hazard, 60 miles per hour wind gusts and penny-size hail. Source, radar indicated. Impact, expect damage to roofs, siding, and trees. Locations impacted include Bainbridge, Wigan, West Bainbridge, Climax, Vada, Hanover, Osmeck, Babcock,

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Repeating, a severe thunderstorm warning has been issued until 4:30 p.m. Eastern Daylight Time for the following counties in Georgia, Decatur, and Grady. The following broadcast is a special weather statement issued by the National Weather Service in Tallahassee, Florida. Strong thunderstorms will impact eastern Jackson and central Calhoun counties in the Panhandle of Florida, Gadsden and central Liberty counties in Big Bend, Florida, Decatur, Grady, Miller, Mitchell and central Baker counties in southwestern Georgia, northwestern Georgia, and Seminole counties in southwestern Georgia through 4 p.m. Eastern Daylight Time or 3 p.m. Central Daylight Time. At 3:11 p.m. Eastern Daylight Time, or 2:11 p.m. Central Daylight Time, Doppler radar was tracking strong thunderstorms along a line extending from 11 miles southwest of Newton to 9 miles east of Blunchtown. Movement was northeast at 25 miles per hour. Hazard, wind gusts up to 40 miles per hour. Source, radar indicated. Impact, gusty winds could knock down tree limbs and blow around unsecured objects. Locations impacted include Colquitt, Newton, Quincy, Havana, Blunstown, Pelham, Bainbridge, Midway, Donaldsonville, Cairo, Camilla, Occlockney, Wiggum, Chattahoochee, Greensboro, West Bainbridge, Orange, Snead, Gretna, and Bristol. If outdoors, consider seeking shelter inside a building. These are the 3 p.m. Eastern Daylight Time conditions. At the Tallahassee Airport, thunder was reported. The temperature was 85 degrees. The wind was southeast at 15 miles an hour. At Florida State University, the temperature was 86 degrees. The wind was south at 8 miles an hour. At Apalachicola, it was cloudy. The temperature was 83 degrees. The wind was south at 15 miles an hour. At Panama City Northwest, it was partly sunny. The temperature was 86 degrees. The wind was south at 13 miles an hour. At Dothan, it was partly sunny. The temperature was 85 degrees. The wind was west at 8 miles an hour. At Albany, it was partly sunny. The temperature was 83 degrees. The wind was calm. At Valdosta, light rain was falling. The temperature was 79 degrees. The wind was east at 9 miles an hour. The current time is 3:46 p.m. Eastern Daylight Time. 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The latest weather and forecast information can also be accessed by calling our automated forecast line at 850-942-8851. The National Weather Service in Tallahassee has issued a severe thunderstorm warning for northeastern Decatur County in southwestern Georgia, northwestern Grady County in southwestern Georgia, eastern Merritt County in southwestern Georgia, southwestern Mitchell County in southwestern Georgia, southwestern Baker County in southwestern Georgia, until 4:30 p.m. Eastern Daylight Time. At 3:24 p.m. Eastern Daylight Time, a severe thunderstorm was located over Bainbridge, moving north at 15 miles per hour. Hazard, 60 miles per hour in gusts and penny-sized hail. Source, radar indicated. Impact, expect damage to roofs, siding, and trees. Locations impacted include Bainbridge, Wiggum, West Bainbridge, Climax, Vada, Hanover, Offmeck, Babcock, Hopeful, Ogden Mill, El Dorado, Decatur Company Airport, Steinbrim Store, Harrellsville, McKinstown, Newsville, Branchville, Cooktown, and Bellevue. For your protection, move to an interior room on the lowest floor of a building. Repeating, a severe thunderstorm warning has been issued until 4:30 p.m. Eastern Daylight Time for the following counties in Georgia, Decatur, and Grady. The following broadcast is a special weather statement issued by the National Weather Service in Tallahassee, Florida. Strong thunderstorms will impact eastern Jackson and central Calhoun counties in the Panhandle of Florida, Gadsden and central Liberty counties in Big Bend, Florida, Decatur, Grady, Miller, Mitchell and central Baker counties in southwestern Georgia, northwestern Thomas County in Georgia, and Seminole counties in southwestern Georgia through 4 p.m. Eastern Daylight Time or 3 p.m. Central Daylight Time.
at 3:11 p.m. Eastern Daylight Time or 2:11 p.m. Central Daylight Time, Doppler radar was tracking strong thunderstorms along a line extending from 11 miles southwest of Newton to 9 miles east of Blunchtown. Movement was northeast at 25 miles per hour. Hazard, wind gusts up to 40 miles per hour. Source, radar indicated. Impact, gusty winds could knock down tree limbs and blow around unsecured objects. Locations impacted include Colquitt, Newton, Quincy, Havana, Blunchtown, Pelham, Bainbridge, Midway, Donaldsonville, Cairo, Camilla, Occlockney, Wigan, Chattahoochee, Greensboro, West Bainbridge, Orange, Sneed, Gretna, and Bristol. If outdoors, consider seeking shelter inside a building. These are the 3 p.m. Eastern Daylight Time conditions. At the Tallahassee Airport, thunder was reported. The temperature was 85 degrees. The wind was southeast at 15 miles an hour. At Florida State University, the temperature was 86 degrees. The wind was south at 8 miles an hour. At Apalachicola, it was cloudy. The temperature was 83 degrees. The wind was south at 15 miles an hour. At Panama City Northwest, it was partly sunny. The temperature was 86 degrees. The wind was south at 13 miles an hour. At Dothan, it was partly sunny. The temperature was 85 degrees. The wind was west at 8 miles an hour. At Albany, it was partly sunny. The temperature was 83 degrees. The wind was calm. At Valdosta, light rain was falling. The temperature was 79 degrees. The wind was east at 9 miles an hour. The current time is 3:50 p.m. Eastern Daylight Time. 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The latest weather and forecast information can also be accessed by calling our automated forecast line at 850-942-8851. The National Weather Service in Tallahassee has issued a severe thunderstorm warning for northeastern Decatur County in southwestern Georgia, northwestern Grady County in southwestern Georgia, eastern Miller County in southwestern Georgia, southwestern Mitchell County in southwestern Georgia, southwestern Baker County in southwestern Georgia, until 4:30 p.m. Eastern Daylight Time. At 3:24 p.m. Eastern Daylight Time, a severe thunderstorm was located over Bainbridge, moving north at 15 miles per hour. Hazard, 60 miles per hour wind gusts and penny-size hail. Source, radar indicated. Impact, expect damage to roofs, siding, and trees. Locations impacted include Bainbridge, Wigan, West Bainbridge, Climax, Vada, Hanover, Osmeck, Babcock, Hopeful, Hoggard Mill, El Dorado, Decatur Company Airport, Steingrim Store, Harold Still, McKinstown, Newsville, Branchville, Cooktown, and Bellevue. For your protection, move to an interior room on the lowest floor of a building. Repeating, a severe thunderstorm warning has been issued until 4:30 p.m. Eastern Daylight Time for the following counties in Georgia, Decatur, and Grady. The following broadcast is a special weather statement issued by the National Weather Service in Tallahassee, Florida. Strong thunderstorms will impact eastern Jackson and central Calhoun counties in the Panhandle of Florida, Gadsden and central Liberty counties in Big Bend, Florida, Decatur, Grady. Flood advisory in effect until 7 p.m. Eastern Daylight Time or 6 p.m. Central Daylight Time this evening. What? Flooding caused by excessive rainfall is expected. Where? Portions of Florida, including the following counties, Calhoun, Gadsden, Jackson and Liberty and southwest Georgia, including the following counties, Baker, Decatur, Grady, Miller, Mitchell and Seminole. When? Until 7 p.m. Eastern Daylight Time or 6 p.m. Central Daylight Time. Impacts, minor flooding in low-lying and poor drainage areas. Additional details, at 3:51 p.m. Eastern Daylight Time or 2:51 p.m. Central Daylight Time, Doppler radar indicated heavy rain due to thunderstorms. Minor flooding is ongoing or expected to begin shortly in the advisory area. Between 1.5 and 2.5 inches of rain have fallen. Additional rainfall amounts of 1 to 3 inches are expected over the area. This additional rain will result in minor flooding. Some locations that will experience flooding include Tallahassee, Newton, Bainbridge, Quincy, Havana, Midway, Cairo, Camilla, Blunchtown, Wigan, West Bainbridge, Chattahoochee, Greensboro, Sneed, Gretna, Bristol, Attapulgas, Climax,
Brinson and Fowltown. http://www.weather.gov/safety/flood turnaround. Don't

ground when encountering flooded roads. Most flood deaths occur in vehicles. The severe thunderstorm warning for northeastern Decatur and northwestern Grady counties is canceled. The severe thunderstorm which prompted the warning has moved out of the warned area. Therefore, the warning has been canceled. The following broadcast is a special weather statement issued by the National Weather Service in Tallahassee, Florida. A strong thunderstorm will impact Cook, South Central Berrien, Northwestern Lowndes, Northwestern Brooks, and Southeastern Colquitt counties through 4:30 p.m. Eastern Daylight Time. At 3:53 p.m. Eastern Daylight Time, Doppler radar was tracking a strong thunderstorm over Hayhira, or 10 miles northwest of Valdosta, moving north at 20 miles per hour. Hazard, wind gusts up to 40 miles per hour. Source, radar indicated. Impact, gusty winds could knock down tree limbs and blow around unsecured objects. Locations impacted include Nashville, Adel, Valdosta, Hayhira, Sparks, Morven, Berlin, Cecil, Tlemcen, Reed Bingham State Park, New Lois, Massey, Greggs, Flatford, Wagon Wheel, Cottle, Cook Company Airport, Barney, Cool Spring, and Pinnaboro. If outdoors, consider seeking shelter inside a building. The following broadcast is a special weather statement issued by the National Weather Service in Tallahassee, Florida. Strong thunderstorms will impact eastern Jackson and central Calhoun counties in the Panhandle of Florida, Gadsden and central Liberty counties in Big Bend, Florida, Decatur, Grady, Miller, Mitchell and central Baker counties in southwestern Georgia, northwestern Thomas County in Georgia, and Seminole counties in southwestern Georgia through 4 p.m. Eastern Daylight Time, or 3 p.m. Central Daylight Time. At 3:11 p.m. Eastern Daylight Time, or 2:11 p.m. Central Daylight Time, Doppler radar was tracking strong thunderstorms along a line extending from 11 miles southwest of Newton to 9 miles east of Blunchtown. Movement was northeast at 25 miles per hour. Hazard, wind gusts up to 40 miles per hour. Source, radar indicated. Impact, gusty winds could knock down tree limbs and blow around unsecured objects. Locations impacted include Colquitt, Newton, Quincy, Havana, Blunchtown, Pelham, Bainbridge, Newport, Donaldsonville, Kiro, Camilla, Occoquan, Wigan, Chattahoochee, Greensboro, West Bainbridge, Orange, Snead, Gretna, and Bristol. If outdoors, consider seeking shelter inside a building. The following broadcast is a special weather statement issued by the National Weather Service in Tallahassee, Florida. A strong thunderstorm will impact Cook, South Central Berrien, Northwestern Lowndes, Northwestern Brooks, and Southeastern Colquitt counties through 4:30 p.m. Eastern Daylight Time. At 3:53 p.m. Eastern Daylight Time, Doppler radar was tracking a strong thunderstorm over Hayhira, or 10 miles northwest of Valdosta, moving north at 20 miles per hour. Hazard, wind gusts up to 40 miles per hour. Source, radar indicated. Impact, gusty winds could knock down tree limbs and blow around unsecured objects. Locations impacted include Nashville, Adel, Valdosta, Hayhira, Sparks, Morven, Berlin, Cecil, Tlemcen, Reed Bingham State Park, New Lois, Massey, Greggs, Flatford, Wagon Wheel, Cottle, Cook Company Airport, Barney, Cool Spring, and Pinnaboro. If outdoors, consider seeking shelter inside a building. These are the 3 p.m. Eastern Daylight Time conditions. At the Tallahassee Airport, thunder was reported. The temperature was 85 degrees. The wind was southeast at 15 miles an hour. At Florida State University, the temperature was 86 degrees. The wind was south at 8 miles an hour. At Apalachicola, it was cloudy. The temperature was 83 degrees. The wind was south at 15 miles an hour. At Panama City Northwest, it was partly sunny. The temperature was 86 degrees. The wind was south at 13 miles an hour. At Dothan, it was partly sunny. The temperature was 85 degrees. The wind was west at 8 miles an hour. At Albany, it was partly sunny. The temperature was 83 degrees. The wind was calm. At Valdosta, light rain was falling. The temperature was 79 degrees. The wind was east at 9 miles an hour. The current time is 3:58 p.m. Eastern Daylight Time. 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

Our automated forecast line at 850-942-8851. The severe thunderstorm warning for northeastern Decatur and northwestern Grady counties is canceled. The severe thunderstorm which prompted the warning has moved out of the warned area. Therefore, the warning has been canceled. The following broadcast is a special weather statement issued by the National Weather Service in Tallahassee, Florida. Strong thunderstorms will impact eastern Jackson and central Calhoun counties in the panhandle of Florida, Gadsden and central Liberty counties in Big Bend, Florida, Decatur, Grady, Miller, Mitchell and central Baker counties in southwestern Georgia, northwestern Thomas County in Georgia, and Seminole County in southwestern Georgia through 4 p.m. Eastern Daylight Time or 3 p.m. Central Daylight Time. 11 p.m. Eastern Daylight Time, or 2:11 p.m. Central Daylight Time. The radar was tracking strong thunderstorms along a line extending from 11 miles southwest of Newton to 9 miles east of Blountstown. Movement was northeast at 25 miles per hour. Hazard, wind gusts up to 40 miles per hour. Source, radar indicated. Impact, gusty winds could knock down tree limbs and blow around unsecured objects. Locations impacted include Colquitt, Newton, Quincy, Havana, Blountstown, Pelham, Bainbridge, Midway, Donaldsonville, Cairo, Camilla, Occoquan, Wiggum, Chattahoochee, Greensboro, West Bainbridge, Orange, Sneeds, Gretna, and Bristol. If outdoors, consider seeking shelter inside a building. The following broadcast is a special weather statement issued by the National Weather Service in Tallahassee, Florida. A strong thunderstorm will impact Cook, South Central Berrien, Northwestern Lowndes, Northwestern Brooks, and Southeastern Colquitt counties through 4:30 p.m. Eastern Daylight Time. At 3:53 p.m. Eastern Daylight Time, Doppler radar was tracking a strong thunderstorm over Hayhira, or 10 miles northwest of Valdosta, moving north at 20 miles per hour. Hazard, wind gusts up to 40 miles per hour. Source, radar indicated. Impact, gusty winds could knock down tree limbs and blow around unsecured objects. Locations impacted include Nashville, Adel, Valdosta, Hayhira, Sparks, Morven, Berlin, Cecil, Hillenton, Reed Brigham State Park, New Lois, Massey, Greggs, Flat 4, Wagon Wheel, Cottle, Cook Company Airport, Barney, Cool Spring, and Pinnaboro. If outdoors, consider seeking shelter inside a building. These are the 3 p.m. Eastern Daylight Time conditions. At the Tallahassee Airport, thunder was reported. The temperature was 85 degrees. The wind was southeast at 15 miles an hour. At Florida State University, the temperature was 86 degrees. The wind was south at 8 miles an hour. At Apalachicola, it was cloudy. The temperature was 83 degrees. The wind was south at 15 miles an hour. At Panama City Northwest, it was partly sunny. The temperature was 86 degrees. The wind was south at 13 miles an hour. At Dothan, it was partly sunny. The temperature was 85 degrees. The wind was west at 8 miles an hour. At Albany, it was partly sunny. The temperature was 83 degrees. The wind was calm. At Valdosta, light rain was falling. The temperature was 79 degrees. The wind was east at 9 miles an hour. The current time is 4:02 p.m. Eastern Daylight Time. 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The latest weather and forecast information can also be accessed by calling our automated forecast line at 850-942-8851. The severe thunderstorm warning for northeastern Decatur and northwestern Grady counties is canceled. The severe thunderstorm which prompted the warning has moved out of the warned area. Therefore, the warning has been canceled. The following broadcast is a special weather statement issued by the National Weather Service in Tallahassee, Florida. A strong thunderstorm will impact Cook, South Central Berrien, Northwestern Lowndes, Northwestern Brooks, and Southeastern Colquitt counties through 4:30 p.m. Eastern Daylight Time. At 3:53 p.m. Eastern Daylight Time, Doppler radar was tracking a strong thunderstorm over Hayhira, or 10 miles northwest of Valdosta, moving north at 20 miles per hour. Hazard, wind gusts up to 40 miles per hour. Source, radar indicated. Impact, gusty winds could knock down tree limbs and blow around unsecured objects. Locations impacted include Nashville,
Adele, Valdosta, Hayes.

Myra, Barks, Morven, Berlin, Cecil, Hillenton, Reed, Bingham State Park, New Lois, Massey, Greggs, Flat Ford, Wagon Wheel, Cottle, Cook Company Airport, Barney, Cruel Spring, and Pinnaboro. If outdoors, consider seeking shelter inside a building. These are the 3 p.m. Eastern Daylight Time conditions. At the Tallahassee Airport, thunder was reported. The temperature was 85 degrees. The wind was southeast at 15 miles an hour. At Florida State University, the temperature was 86 degrees. The wind was south at 8 miles an hour. At Apalachicola, it was cloudy. The temperature was 83 degrees. The wind was south at 15 miles an hour. At Panama City Northwest, it was partly sunny. The temperature was 86 degrees. The wind was south at 13 miles an hour. At Dothan, it was partly sunny. The temperature was 85 degrees. The wind was west at 8 miles an hour. At Albany, it was partly sunny. The temperature was 83 degrees. The wind was calm. At Valdosta, light rain was falling. The temperature was 79 degrees. The wind was east at 9 miles an hour. These are the 4 p.m. Eastern Daylight Time conditions. At the Tallahassee Airport, it was partly sunny. The temperature was 85 degrees. The wind was south at 13 miles an hour. The report from Florida State University was not available. At Apalachicola, it was partly sunny. The temperature was 84 degrees. The wind was south at 17 miles an hour. At Panama City Northwest, it was partly sunny. The temperature was 85 degrees. The wind was south at 13 miles an hour. At Dothan, a thunderstorm was reported. The temperature was 73 degrees. The wind was east at 8 miles an hour. At Albany, it was partly sunny. The temperature was 88 degrees. The wind was northeast at 5 miles an hour. At Valdosta, it was partly sunny. The temperature was 81 degrees. The wind was south at 12 miles an hour. The current time is 4:05 p.m. Eastern Daylight Time. 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The latest weather and forecast information can also be accessed by calling our automated forecast line at 850-942-8851. The severe thunderstorm warning for northeastern Decatur and northwestern Grady counties is canceled. The severe thunderstorm which prompted the warning has moved out of the warned area. Therefore, the warning has been canceled. The following broadcast is a special weather statement issued by the National Weather Service in Tallahassee, Florida. A strong thunderstorm will impact Cook, South Central Berrien, Northwestern Lowndes, Northwestern Brooks, and Southeastern Colquitt counties through 4:30 p.m. Eastern Daylight Time. At 3:53 p.m. Eastern Daylight Time, Doppler radar was tracking a strong thunderstorm over Hayhira, or 10 miles northwest of Valdosta, moving north at 20 miles per hour. Hazard, wind gusts up to 40 miles per hour. Source, radar indicated. Impact, gusty winds could knock down tree limbs and blow around unsecured objects. Locations impacted include Nashville, Adel, Valdosta, Hayhira, Sparks, Morven, Berlin, Cecil, Hillenton, Reed, Bingham State Park, New Lois, Massey, Greggs, Flat Ford, Wagon Wheel, Cottle, Cook Company Airport, Barney, Cruel Spring, and Pinnaboro. If outdoors, consider seeking shelter inside a building. These are the 4 p.m. Eastern Daylight Time conditions. At the Tallahassee Airport, it was partly sunny. The temperature was 85 degrees. The wind was south at 13 miles an hour. The report from Florida State University was not available. At Apalachicola, it was partly sunny. The temperature was 84 degrees. The wind was south at 17 miles an hour. At Panama City Northwest, it was partly sunny. The temperature was 85 degrees. The wind was south at 13 miles an hour. At Dothan, a thunderstorm was reported. The temperature was 73 degrees. The wind was east at 8 miles an hour. At Albany, it was partly sunny. The temperature was 88 degrees. The wind was northeast at 5 miles an hour. At Valdosta, it was partly sunny. The temperature was 81 degrees. The wind was south at 12 miles an hour. The current time is 4:08 p.m. Eastern Daylight Time.

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The latest weather and forecast information can also be accessed by calling our automated forecast line at 850-942-8851. The severe thunderstorm warning for northeastern Decatur and northwestern Grady counties is canceled. The severe thunderstorm which prompted the warning has moved out of the warned area. Therefore, the warning has been canceled. The following broadcast is a special weather statement issued by the National Weather Service in Tallahassee, Florida. A strong thunderstorm will impact Cook, South Central Berrien, Northwestern Lowndes, Northwestern Brooks, and Southeastern Colquitt counties through 4:30 p.m. Eastern Daylight Time. At 3:53 p.m. Eastern Daylight Time, Doppler radar was tracking a strong thunderstorm over Hayhira, or 10 miles northwest of Valdosta, moving north at 20 miles per hour. Hazard, wind gusts up to 40 miles per hour. Source, radar indicated. Impact, gusty winds could knock down tree limbs and blow around unsecured objects. Locations impacted include Nashville, Adel, Valdosta, Hayhira, Sparks, Morven, Berlin, Cecil, Hillenton, Reed Brigham State Park, New Lois, Massey, Greggs, Flat Ford, Wagon Wheel, Cottle, Cook Company Airport, Barney, Cool Spring, and Timboro. If outdoors, consider seeking shelter inside a building. These are the 4 p.m. Eastern Daylight Time conditions. At the Tallahassee Airport, it was partly sunny. The temperature was 85 degrees. The wind was south at 13 miles an hour. The report from Florida State University was not available. At Apalachicola, it was partly sunny. The temperature was 84 degrees. The wind was south at 17 miles an hour. At Panama City Northwest, it was partly sunny. The temperature was 85 degrees. The wind was south at 13 miles an hour. At Dothan, a thunderstorm was reported. The temperature was 73 degrees. The wind was east at 8 miles an hour. At Albany, it was partly sunny. The temperature was 88 degrees. The wind was northeast at 5 miles an hour. At Valdosta, it was partly sunny. The temperature was 81 degrees. The wind was south at 12 miles an hour. The current time is 4:11 p.m. Eastern Daylight Time. 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The latest weather and forecast information can also be accessed by calling our automated forecast line at 850-942-8851. The severe thunderstorm warning for northeastern Decatur and northwestern Grady counties is canceled. The severe thunderstorm which prompted the warning has moved out of the warned area. Therefore, the warning has been canceled. The following broadcast is a special weather statement issued by the National Weather Service in Tallahassee, Florida. A strong thunderstorm will impact Cook, South Central Berrien, Northwestern Lowndes, Northwestern Brooks, and Southeastern Colquitt counties through 4:30 p.m. Eastern Daylight Time. At 3:53 p.m. Eastern Daylight Time, Doppler radar was tracking a strong thunderstorm over Hayhira, or 10 miles northwest of Valdosta, moving north at 20 miles per hour. Hazard, wind gusts up to 40 miles per hour. Source, radar indicated. Impact, gusty winds could knock down tree limbs and blow around unsecured objects. Locations impacted include Nashville, Adel, Valdosta, Hayhira, Sparks, Morven, Berlin, Cecil, Hillenton, Reed Brigham State Park, New Lois, Massey, Greggs, Flat Ford, Wagon Wheel, Airport, Barney, Cool Spring, and Timboro. If outdoors, consider seeking shelter inside a building. These are the 4 p.m. Eastern Daylight Time conditions. At the Tallahassee Airport, it was partly sunny. The temperature was 85 degrees. The wind was south at 13 miles an hour. At Florida State University, the temperature was 84 degrees. The wind was south at 12 miles an hour. At Apalachicola, it was partly sunny. The temperature was 84 degrees. The wind was south at 17 miles an hour. At Panama City Northwest, it was partly sunny. The temperature was 85 degrees. The wind was south at 13 miles an hour. At Dothan, it was partly sunny. The temperature was 74 degrees.

The wind was east at 3 miles an hour. In Albany, it was partly sunny. The temperature was 88 degrees. It was northeast at 5 miles an hour. At Valdosta, it was partly sunny. The temperature was 81 degrees. The wind was south at 12 miles an hour. The current time is 4:13 p.m. Eastern Daylight Time. 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The latest weather and forecast information can also be accessed by calling our automated forecast line at 850-942-8851. The severe thunderstorm warning for northeastern Decatur and northwestern Grady counties is canceled. The severe thunderstorm which prompted the warning has moved out of the warned area. Therefore, the warning has been canceled. The following broadcast is a special weather statement issued by the National Weather Service in Tallahassee, Florida. A strong thunderstorm will impact Cook, South Central Berrien, Northwestern Lowndes, Northwestern Brooks, and Southeastern Colquitt counties through 4:30 p.m. Eastern Daylight Time. At 3:53 p.m. Eastern Daylight Time, Doppler radar was tracking a strong thunderstorm over Tejera, or 10 miles northwest of Valdosta, moving north at 20 miles per hour. Hazard, wind gusts up to 40 miles per hour. Source, radar indicated. Impact, gusty winds could knock down tree limbs and blow around unsecured objects. Locations impacted include Nashville, Adel, Valdosta, Tejera, Sparks, Morven, Berlin, Cecil, Hillenton, Reed Bingham State Park, New Lois, Massey, Greggs, Flat Ford, Wagon Wheel, Cottle, Cook Company Airport, Barney, Cool Spring, and Pinnaburo. If outdoors, consider seeking shelter inside a building. These are the 4 p.m. conditions. At the Tallahassee Airport, it was partly sunny. The temperature was 85 degrees. The wind was south at 13 miles an hour. At Florida State University, the temperature was 84 degrees. The wind was south at 12 miles an hour. At Apalachicola, it was partly sunny. The temperature was 84 degrees. The wind was south at 17 miles an hour. At Panama City Northwest, it was partly sunny. The temperature was 85 degrees. The wind was south at 13 miles an hour. At Dothan, it was partly sunny. The temperature was 74 degrees. The wind was east at 3 miles an hour. At Albany, it was partly sunny. The temperature was 88 degrees. The wind was northeast at 5 miles an hour. At Valdosta, it was partly sunny. The temperature was 81 degrees. The wind was south at 12 miles an hour. The current time is 4:16 p.m. Eastern Daylight Time. 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The latest weather and forecast information can also be accessed by calling our automated forecast line at 850-942-8851. The severe thunderstorm warning for northeastern Decatur and northwestern Grady counties is canceled. The severe thunderstorm which prompted the warning has moved out of the warned area. Therefore, the warning has been canceled. The following broadcast is a special weather statement issued by the National Weather Service in Tallahassee, Florida. A strong thunderstorm will impact Cook, South Central Berrien, Northwestern Lowndes, Northwestern Brooks, and Southeastern Colquitt counties through 4:30 p.m. Eastern Daylight Time. At 3:53 p.m. Eastern Daylight Time, Doppler radar was tracking a strong thunderstorm over Tejera, or 10 miles northwest of Valdosta, moving north at 20 miles per hour. Hazard, wind gusts up to 40 miles per hour. Source, radar indicated. Impact, gusty winds could knock down tree limbs and blow around unsecured objects. Locations impacted include Nashville, Adel, Valdosta, Tejera, Sparks, Morven, Berlin, Cecil, Hillenton, Reed Bingham State Park, New Lois, Massey, Greggs, Flat Ford, Wagon Wheel, Cottle, Cook Company Airport, Barney, Cool Spring, and Pinnaburo. If outdoors, consider seeking shelter inside a building. These are the 4 p.m. Eastern Daylight Time conditions. At the Tallahassee Airport, it was partly sunny. The temperature was 85 degrees. The wind was south at 13 miles an hour. At Florida State University, the temperature was

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The latest weather and forecast information can also be accessed by calling our automated forecast line at 850-942-8851. The severe thunderstorm warning for northeastern Decatur and northwestern Grady counties is canceled. The severe thunderstorm which prompted the warning has moved out of the warned area. Therefore, the warning has been canceled. The following broadcast is a special weather statement issued by the National Weather Service in Tallahassee, Florida. A strong thunderstorm will impact Cook, South Central Berrien, Northwestern Lowndes, Northwestern Brooks, and Southeastern Colquitt counties through 4:30 p.m. Eastern Daylight Time. At 3:53 p.m. Eastern Daylight Time, Doppler radar was tracking a strong thunderstorm over Hayhira, or 10 miles northwest of Valdosta, moving north at 20 miles per hour. Hazard, wind gusts up to 40 miles per hour. Source, radar indicated. Impact, gusty winds could knock down tree limbs and blow around unsecured objects. Locations impacted include Nashville, Adel, Valdosta, Hayhira, Sparks, Morven, Berlin, Cecil, Hillenton, Reed Bingham State Park, New Lois, Massey, Greggs, Flat Ford, Wagon Wheel, Cottle, Cook Company Airport, Barney, Cool Spring, and Pinnaburo. If outdoors, consider seeking shelter inside a building. These are the 4 p.m. Eastern Daylight Time conditions. At the Tallahassee Airport, it was partly sunny. The temperature was 85 degrees. The wind was south at 13 miles an hour. At Florida State University, the temperature was 84 degrees. The wind was south at 12 miles an hour. At Apalachicola, it was partly sunny. The temperature was 84 degrees. The wind was south at 15 miles an hour. At Panama City Northwest, it was partly sunny. The temperature was 85 degrees. The wind was south at 13 miles an hour. At Dothan, it was partly sunny. The temperature was 74 degrees. The wind was east at 3 miles an hour. At Albany, it was partly sunny. The temperature was 86 degrees. The wind was calm. At Valdosta, it was partly sunny. The temperature was 81 degrees. The wind was south at 12 miles an hour. The current time is 4:21 p.m. Eastern Daylight Time. 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The latest weather and forecast information can also be accessed by calling our automated forecast line at 850-942-8851. The severe thunderstorm warning for northeastern Decatur and northwestern Grady counties is canceled. The severe thunderstorm which prompted the warning has moved out of the warned area. Therefore, the warning has been canceled. The following broadcast is a special weather statement issued by the National Weather Service. A strong thunderstorm will impact Cook, South Central Berrien, Northwestern Lowndes, Northwestern Brooks, and Southeastern Colquitt counties through 4:30 p.m. Eastern Daylight Time. At 3:53 p.m. Eastern Daylight Time, Doppler radar was tracking a strong thunderstorm over Hayhira, or 10 miles northwest of Valdosta, moving north at 20 miles per hour. Hazard, wind gusts up to 40 miles per hour. Source, radar indicated. Impact, gusty winds could knock down tree limbs and blow around unsecured objects. Locations impacted include Nashville, Adel, Valdosta, Hayhira, Sparks, Morven, Berlin, Cecil, Hillenton, Reed Bingham State Park, New Lois, Massey, Greggs, Flat Ford, Wagon Wheel, Cottle, Cook Company Airport, Barney, Cool Spring, and Pinnaburo. If outdoors, consider seeking shelter inside a building. These are the 4 p.m. Eastern Daylight Time conditions. At the Tallahassee Airport, it was partly sunny. The temperature was 85 degrees. The wind was south at 13 miles an hour. At Florida State University, the temperature was 84 degrees. The wind was south at 12 miles an hour. At Apalachicola, it was partly sunny. The temperature was 84 degrees. The wind was south at 15 miles an hour. At Panama City Northwest, it was partly sunny. The temperature was 85 degrees. The wind was south at 30.

18 miles an hour. At Dothan, it was partly sunny. The temperature was 74 degrees. The wind was east at 3 miles an hour. At Albany, it was partly sunny. The temperature was 86 degrees. The wind was calm. At Valdosta, it was partly sunny. The temperature was 81 degrees. The wind was south at 12 miles an hour. The current time is 4:24 p.m. Eastern Daylight Time. 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The latest weather and forecast information can also be accessed by calling our automated forecast line at 850-942-8851. The severe thunderstorm warning for northeastern Decatur and northwestern Grady counties is canceled. The severe thunderstorm which prompted the warning has moved out of the warned area. Therefore, the warning has been canceled. The following broadcast is a special weather statement issued by the National Weather Service in Tallahassee, Florida. A strong thunderstorm will impact Cook, south-central Berrien, northwestern Lowndes, northwestern Brooks, and southeastern Colquitt counties through 4:30 p.m. Eastern Daylight Time. At 3:53 p.m. Eastern Daylight Time, Doppler radar was tracking a strong thunderstorm over Hayhira, or 10 miles northwest of Valdosta, moving north at 20 miles per hour. Hazard, wind gusts up to 40 miles per hour. Source, radar indicated. Impact, gusty winds could knock down tree limbs and blow around unsecured objects. Locations impacted include Nashville, Adel, Valdosta, Hayhira, Sparks, Morven, Berlin, Cecil, Hillenton, Reed Bingham State Park, New Lois, Massey, Greggs, Flatford, Wagon Wheel, Cottle, Cook Company Airport, Barney, Cool Springs, and Pinnaboro. If outdoors, consider seeking shelter inside a building. These are the 4 p.m. Eastern Daylight Time conditions. At the Tallahassee Airport, it was partly sunny. The temperature was 85 degrees. The wind was south at 13 miles an hour. At Florida State University, the temperature was 84 degrees. The wind was south at 12 miles an hour. At Apalachicola, it was partly sunny. The temperature was 84 degrees. The wind was south at 15 miles an hour. At Panama City Northwest, it was partly sunny. The temperature was 85 degrees. The wind was south at 13 miles an hour. At Dothan, it was partly sunny. The temperature was 74 degrees. The wind was east at 3 miles an hour. At Albany, it was partly sunny. The temperature was 86 degrees. The wind was calm. At Valdosta, it was partly sunny. The temperature was 81 degrees. The wind was south at 12 miles an hour. The current time is 4:27 p.m. Eastern Daylight Time. 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The latest weather and forecast information can also be accessed by calling our automated forecast line at 850-942-8851. The severe thunderstorm warning for northeastern Decatur and northwestern Grady counties is canceled. The severe thunderstorm which prompted the warning has moved out of the warned area. Therefore, the warning has been canceled. The following broadcast is a special weather statement issued by the National Weather Service in Tallahassee, Florida. A strong thunderstorm will impact Cook, south-central Berrien, northwestern Lowndes, northwestern Brooks, and southeastern Colquitt counties through 4:30 p.m. Eastern Daylight Time. At 3:53 p.m. Eastern Daylight Time, Doppler radar was tracking a strong thunderstorm over Hayhira, or 10 miles northwest of Valdosta, moving north at 20 miles per hour. Hazard, wind gusts up to 40 miles per hour. Source, radar indicated. Impact, gusty winds could knock down tree limbs and blow around unsecured objects. Locations impacted include Nashville, Adel, Valdosta, Hayhira, Sparks, Morven, Berlin, Cecil, Hillenton, Reed Bingham State Park, New Lois, Massey, Greggs, Flatford, Wagon Wheel, Cottle, Cook Company Airport, Barney, Cool Spring, and Pinnaboro. If outdoors, consider seeking shelter inside a building. These are the 4 p.m. Eastern Daylight Time conditions. At the Tallahassee Airport, it was partly sunny. The temperature was 85 degrees. The wind was south.

13 miles an hour. At Florida State University, the temperature was 84 degrees. The wind was south at 12 miles an hour. At Apalachicola, it was partly sunny. The temperature was 84 degrees. The wind was south at 15 miles an hour. At Panama City Northwest, it was partly sunny. The temperature was 85 degrees. The wind was south at 13 miles an hour. At Dothan, it was partly sunny. The temperature was 74 degrees. The wind was east at 3 miles an hour. At Albany, it was partly sunny. The temperature was 86 degrees. The wind was calm. At Valdosta, it was partly sunny. The temperature was 81 degrees. The wind was south at 12 miles an hour. The current time is 4:30 p.m. Eastern Daylight Time. 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The latest weather and forecast information can also be accessed by calling our automated forecast line at 850-942-8851. The severe thunderstorm warning for northeastern Decatur and northwestern Grady counties is canceled. The severe thunderstorm which prompted the warning has moved out of the warned area. Therefore, the warning has been canceled. These are the 4 p.m. Eastern Daylight Time conditions. At the Tallahassee Airport, it was partly sunny. The temperature was 85 degrees. The wind was south at 13 miles an hour. At Florida State University, the temperature was 84 degrees. The wind was south at 12 miles an hour. At Apalachicola, it was partly sunny. The temperature was 84 degrees. The wind was south at 15 miles an hour. At Panama City Northwest, it was partly sunny. The temperature was 85 degrees. The wind was south at 13 miles an hour. At Dothan, it was partly sunny. The temperature was 74 degrees. The wind was east at 3 miles an hour. At Albany, it was partly sunny. The temperature was 86 degrees. The wind was calm. At Valdosta, it was partly sunny. The temperature was 81 degrees. The wind was south at 12 miles an hour. The current time is 4:31 p.m. Eastern Daylight Time. 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The latest weather and forecast information can also be accessed by calling our automated forecast line at 850-942-8851. Tide information for Sunday, May 24, 2026. St. Mark's River entrance. Low 3:23 a.m., high 10:08 a.m., low 4:08 p.m., high 10:15 p.m. Apalachicola. Low 5:34 a.m., high 12:03 p.m., low 6:36 p.m., high 11:49 p.m. St. Andrews Bay at Panama City. Low 1:04 a.m., high 2:38 p.m. Note that the times of high and low tide are 3 minutes earlier at Shell Point than at the St. Marks River entrance. The average water temperature at Apalachicola was 82.4 degrees. Sunrise and sunset in Tallahassee. May 24, 2026, sunrise 6:39 a.m. Eastern Daylight Time, sunset 8:30 p.m. Eastern Daylight Time. 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Sunrise 6:39 a.m. Eastern Daylight Time, sunset 8:30 p.m. Eastern Daylight Time. 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The latest weather and forecast information can also be accessed by calling our automated forecast line at 850-942-8851. The current time is 4:33 p.m. Eastern Daylight Time. High rip current risk in effect through late tonight. What? Dangerous rip currents. Where? Walton, Bay, Gulf, and Franklin County beaches. When? Through late tonight. Impacts. Rip currents can sweep even the best swimmers away from shore into deeper water. Swim near a lifeguard. If caught in a rip current, relax and float. Don't swim against the current. If able, swim in a direction following the shoreline. If unable to escape, face the shore and call or wave for help.

flood advisory in effect until 7 p.m. Eastern Daylight Time or 6 p.m. Central Daylight Time this evening. What flooding caused by excessive rainfall is expected? Where portions of Florida, including the following counties, Calhoun, Gadsden, Jackson, and Liberty, and Southwest Georgia, including the following counties, Baker, Decatur, Grady, Miller, Mitchell, and Seminole. When, until 7 p.m. Eastern Daylight Time, or 6 p.m. Central Daylight Time. Impacts, minor flooding in low-lying and poor drainage areas. Additional details, at 3:51 p.m. Eastern Daylight Time, or 2:51 p.m. Central Daylight Time, Doppler radar indicated heavy rain due to thunderstorms. Minor flooding is ongoing or expected to begin shortly in the advisory area. Between 1.5 and 2.5 inches of rain have fallen. Additional rainfall amounts of 1 to 3 inches are expected over the area. This additional rain will result in minor flooding. Some locations that will experience flooding include Tallahassee, Newton, Bainbridge, Quincy, Havana, Midway, Hero, Camilla, Blountstown, Wigan, West Bainbridge, Chattahoochee, Greensboro, Sneed, Gretna, Bristol, Attis-Orvis, Climax, Brimpton, and Fowltown. http://www.weather.gov/safety/flood-turnaround. Don't drown when encountering flooded roads. Most flood deaths occur in vehicles. These are the 4 p.m. Eastern Daylight Time conditions. At the Tallahassee Airport, it was partly sunny. The temperature was 85 degrees. The wind was south at 13 miles an hour. At Florida State University, the temperature was 84 degrees. The wind was south at 12 miles an hour. At Apalachicola, it was partly sunny. The temperature was 84 degrees. The wind was south at 15 miles an hour. At Panama City Northwest, it was partly sunny. The temperature was 85 degrees. The wind was south at 13 miles an hour. At Dothan, it was partly sunny. The temperature was 74 degrees. The wind was east at 3 miles an hour. At Albany, it was partly sunny. The temperature was 86 degrees. The wind was calm. At Valdosta, it was partly sunny. The temperature was 81 degrees. The wind was south at 12 miles an hour. Over the marine area, at the buoy south of Apalachicola, winds were south at 12 knots and seas were 3 feet. At the buoy south of Panama City, winds were southeast at 8 knots and seas were 2 feet. At the buoy south of Pensacola, winds were west at 14 knots and seas were 2 feet. The forecast for the local area. Tonight, mostly cloudy. A chance of showers and thunderstorms, mainly this evening. Lows in the lower 70s. South winds 5 to 10 miles per hour, becoming southeast after midnight. Chance of rain 40%. Memorial Day, partly sunny. A chance of showers and thunderstorms in the morning, then showers and thunderstorms in the afternoon. Some thunderstorms may produce gusty winds and heavy rainfall. Highs in the mid-80s. South winds 5 to 10 miles per hour. Chance of rain 80%. Monday night, partly cloudy with a chance of showers and thunderstorms in the evening, then mostly cloudy after midnight. Some thunderstorms may produce gusty winds and heavy rainfall in the evening. Lows in the lower 70s. Southeast winds around 5 miles per hour. Chance of rain 50%. Tuesday, showers likely. Thunderstorms likely. Some thunderstorms may produce gusty winds and heavy rainfall in the afternoon. Highs in the upper 80s. Southeast winds 5 to 10 miles per hour, becoming south with gusts up to 20 miles per hour in the afternoon. Chance of rain 70%. Tuesday night, mostly cloudy. Showers and thunderstorms in the evening. Some thunderstorms may produce gusty winds and heavy rainfall in the evening. Lows in the lower 70s. South winds 5 to 10 miles per hour, becoming southeast after midnight. Chance of rain 70%. Wednesday, partly sunny. A chance of showers and thunderstorms in the morning, then showers and thunderstorms likely. Highs in the upper 80s. Chance of rain 70%. Wednesday night, mostly cloudy with showers and thunderstorms likely in the evening, then partly cloudy after midnight. Lows in the lower 70s. Chance of rain 70%. Thursday through Saturday, showers likely with a chance of thunderstorms. Highs in the upper 80s. Lows in the lower 70s. Chance of rain 70%.
Saturday night, mostly cloudy with showers likely with a chance of thunderstorms in the evening, then partly cloudy with a chance of showers with a slight chance of thunderstorms after midnight. Lows around 70. Chance of rain 70%. Sunday, partly sunny. A chance of showers with a slight chance of thunderstorms in the morning, then showers likely with a chance of thunderstorms in the afternoon. Highs in the mid-80s. Chance of rain 70%. The coastal waters forecast for the following: waters from Swami River to Apalachicola, Florida, extending from 20 to 60 nautical miles, coastal waters from Okaloosa-Walton County line to Mexico Beach out to 20 nautical miles, coastal waters from Mexico Beach to Apalachicola out to 20 nautical miles, waters from Okaloosa-Walton County line to Mexico Beach 20 to 60 nautical miles, and waters from Mexico Beach to Apalachicola 20 to 60 nautical miles. Tonight, southeast winds 5 to 10 knots. Seas 1 to 2 feet. Wave detail, south 2 feet at 5 seconds. Protected waters, a light chop. A chance of showers and thunderstorms. Monday, southeast winds 10 to 15 knots. Seas 2 to 3 feet. Wave detail, south 2 feet at 5 seconds, becoming south 3 feet at 5 seconds. Protected waters, a moderate chop. Showers and thunderstorms likely, mainly in the morning. Monday night, south winds 10 to 15 knots. Seas 2 to 3 feet. Wave detail, south 3 feet at 6 seconds. Protected waters, a moderate chop. A slight chance of showers and thunderstorms in the evening, then a chance of showers and thunderstorms after midnight. Tuesday, southeast winds 10 to 15 knots. Seas 2 to 3 feet. Wave detail, southeast 3 feet at 6 seconds. Protected waters, a moderate chop. A chance of showers and thunderstorms. Tuesday night, southeast winds 10 to 15 knots, diminishing to 5 to 10 knots after midnight. Seas 2 to 3 feet. Wave detail, south 3 feet at 6 seconds. Protected waters, a moderate chop. A chance of showers and thunderstorms. Wednesday, southeast winds 10 to 15 knots. Seas 2 to 3 feet. Wave detail, southeast 3 feet at 7 seconds. Protected waters, a moderate chop. A chance of showers and thunderstorms. Wednesday night, south winds 5 to 10 knots. Seas 2 to 3 feet. Protected waters, a light chop. A slight chance of showers and thunderstorms. Thursday, south winds 5 to 10 knots. Seas 1 to 2 feet. Protected waters, a light chop. A slight chance of showers and thunderstorms. Thursday night, southwest winds 5 to 10 knots. Seas 1 to 2 feet. Protected waters, a light chop. A slight chance of showers and thunderstorms. Friday, southwest winds 5 to 10 knots. Seas 1 to 2 feet. Protected waters, a light chop. A chance of showers and thunderstorms. Friday night, southwest winds 5 to 10 knots. Seas 1 to 2 feet. Protected waters, a light chop. A chance of showers. A chance of thunderstorms, mainly in the evening. Winds and waves higher in and near thunderstorms. The coastal waters forecast for the following St. Andrews Bay waterways. Tonight, south winds 5 to 10 knots, becoming southeast late. Protected waters, a light chop. A chance of showers and thunderstorms. Monday, south winds 5 to 10 knots. Protected waters, a light chop. Showers and thunderstorms. Monday night, southeast winds 5 to 10 knots. Protected waters, a light chop. A chance of showers. A chance of thunderstorms. Tuesday, southeast winds 5 to 10 knots. Protected waters, a light chop. Showers and thunderstorms likely. Tuesday night, southeast winds 5 to 10 knots. Protected waters, a light chop. Showers and thunderstorms likely, mainly in the evening. Wednesday, southeast winds 5 to 10 knots. Protected waters, a light chop. A chance of showers and thunderstorms. Wednesday night, south winds 5 to 10 knots, becoming southeast after midnight. Protected waters, a light chop. A chance of showers and thunderstorms, mainly in the evening. Thursday, southeast winds around 5 knots, becoming south in the afternoon. Protected waters, a light chop. A chance of showers. A slight chance of thunderstorms in the morning, then a chance of thunderstorms in the afternoon. Thursday night, southwest winds 5 to 10 knots, becoming west after midnight. Protected water.

There's a light shop. A chance of showers and thunderstorms, mainly in the evening. Friday, northwest winds around 5 knots, becoming southwest in the afternoon. Protected waters, a light shop. A chance of showers and thunderstorms. Friday night, southwest winds 5 to 10 knots, diminishing to around 5 knots after midnight. Protected waters, a light shop. A chance of showers. A chance of thunderstorms, mainly in the evening. Winds and waves higher and near thunderstorms. The tropical weather outlook. For the North Atlantic, Caribbean Sea, and the Gulf of America, tropical cyclone formation is not expected during the next 7 days. The surf zone forecasts general outlook. Southerly flow continues into the weekend with recurrent risk slowly increasing each day into Memorial Day and early next week. Daily chances for showers and storms are forecast with the best chances during the morning hours. Based on communication with area beach officials, the following flags are flying at area beaches: Walton, Red Bay, Red State Park Golf Beaches, Red West Facing Golf Beaches, Red South Facing Golf Beaches, Red Franklin, Red. Tide information for Sunday, May 24, 2026. St. Mark's River entrance. Low 3:23 a.m., high 10:08 a.m., low 4:08 p.m., high 10:15 p.m. Apalachicola. Low 5:34 a.m., high 12:03 p.m., low 6:36 p.m., high 11:49 p.m. St. Andrews Bay of Panama City. Low 1:04 a.m., high 2:38 p.m. Note that the times of high and low tide are 3 minutes earlier at Shell Point than at the St. Mark's River entrance. The average water temperature at Apalachicola was 82.4 degrees. Sunrise and sunset in Tallahassee. May 24, 2026, sunrise 6:39 a.m. Eastern Daylight Time, sunset 8:30 p.m. Eastern Daylight Time. 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This broadcast originates from your National Weather Service office in Tallahassee, Florida. The latest weather and forecast information can also be accessed by calling our automated forecast line at 850-942-8851. The current time is 4:46 p.m. Eastern Daylight Time. High rip current risk in effect through late tonight. What? Dangerous rip currents. Where? Walton, Bay, Gulf, and Franklin County beaches. When? Through late tonight. Impacts. Rip currents can sweep even the best swimmers away from shore into deeper water. Swim near a lifeguard. If caught in a rip current, relax and float. Don't swim against the current. If able, swim in a direction following the shoreline. If unable to escape, face the shore and call or wave for help. Flood advisory in effect until 7 p.m. Eastern Daylight Time or 6 p.m. Central Daylight Time this evening. What? Flooding caused by excessive rainfall is expected. Where? Portions of Florida, including the following counties: Calhoun, Gadsden, Jackson, and Liberty, and southwest Georgia, including the following counties: Baker, Decatur, Grady, Miller, Mitchell, and Seminole. When? Until 7 p.m. Eastern Daylight Time or 6 p.m. Central Daylight Time. Impacts: minor flooding in low-lying and poor drainage areas. Additional details: at 3:51 p.m. Eastern Daylight Time or 2:51 p.m. Central Daylight Time, Doppler radar indicated heavy rain due to thunderstorms. Minor flooding is ongoing or expected to begin shortly in the advisory area. Between 1.5 and 2.5 inches of rain have fallen. Additional rainfall amounts of 1 to 3 inches are expected over the area. This additional rain will result in minor flooding. Some locations that will experience flooding include Tallahassee, Newton, Bainbridge, Quincy, Havana, Midway, Cairo, Camilla, Blountstown, Wigan, West Bainbridge, Chattahoochee, Greensboro, Sneeds, Gretna, Bristol, Attapulgas, Climax, Brinton, and Fowltown. http://www.weather.gov/safety/flood-turnaround. Don't drown when encountering flooded roads. Most flood deaths occur in vehicles. These are the 4 p.m. Eastern Daylight Time conditions. At the Tallahassee Airport, it was partly sunny. The temperature was 85 degrees. The wind was south at 13 miles an hour. At Florida State University, the temperature was 84 degrees. The wind was south at 12 miles an hour. At Apalachicola, it was partly sunny. The temperature was 84 degrees. The wind was south at 15 miles an hour.
at Panama City Northwest, it was partly sunny. The temperature was 85 degrees. The wind was south at 13 miles an hour. At Dothan, it was partly sunny. The temperature was 74 degrees. The wind was east at 3 miles an hour. At Albany, it was partly sunny. The temperature was 86 degrees. The wind was calm. At Valdosta, it was partly sunny. The temperature was 81 degrees. The wind was south at 12 miles an hour. Over the marine area, at the buoys south of Apalachicola, winds were south at 12 knots and seas were 3 feet. At the buoys south of Panama City, winds were southeast at 8 knots and seas were 2 feet. At the buoys south of Pensacola, winds were west at 14 knots and seas were 2 feet. The forecast for the local area. Tonight, mostly cloudy. A chance of showers and thunderstorms, mainly this evening. Lows in the lower 70s. South winds 5 to 10 miles per hour, becoming southeast after midnight. Chance of rain 40%. Memorial Day, partly sunny. A chance of showers and thunderstorms in the morning, then showers and thunderstorms in the afternoon. Some thunderstorms may produce gusty winds and heavy rainfall. Highs in the mid-80s. South winds 5 to 10 miles per hour. Chance of rain 80%. Monday night, partly cloudy with a chance of showers and thunderstorms in the evening, then mostly cloudy after midnight. Some thunderstorms may produce gusty winds and heavy rainfall in the evening. Lows in the lower 70s. Southeast winds around 5 miles per hour. Chance of rain 50%. Tuesday, showers likely. Thunderstorms likely. Some thunderstorms may produce gusty winds and heavy rainfall in the afternoon. Highs in the upper 80s. Southeast winds 5 to 10 miles per hour, becoming south with gusts up to 20 miles per hour in the afternoon. Chance of rain 70%. Tuesday night, mostly cloudy. Showers and thunderstorms likely, mainly in the evening. Some thunderstorms may produce gusty winds and heavy rainfall in the evening. Lows in the lower 70s. South winds 5 to 10 miles per hour, becoming southeast after midnight. Chance of rain 70%. Wednesday, partly sunny. A chance of showers and thunderstorms in the morning, then showers and thunderstorms likely in the afternoon. Highs in the upper 80s. Chance of rain 70%. Wednesday night, mostly cloudy with showers and thunderstorms likely in the evening, then partly cloudy after midnight. Lows in the lower 70s. Chance of rain 70%. Thursday through Saturday, showers likely with a chance of thunderstorms. Highs in the upper 80s. Lows in the lower 70s. Chance of rain 70%. Saturday night, mostly cloudy with showers likely with a chance of thunderstorms in the evening, then partly cloudy with a chance of showers with a slight chance of thunderstorms after midnight. Lows around 70. Chance of rain 70%. Sunday, partly sunny. A chance of showers with a slight chance of thunderstorms in the morning, then showers likely with a chance of thunderstorms in the afternoon. Highs in the mid-80s. Chance of rain 70%. The coastal waters forecast for the following waters from Suwannee River to Apalachicola, Florida, extending from 20 to 60 nautical miles. Coastal waters from Okaloosa, Walton County line to Mexico Beach out to 20 nautical miles. Coastal waters from Mexico Beach to Apalachicola out to 20 nautical miles. Waters from Okaloosa, Walton County line to Mexico Beach 20 to 60 nautical miles. And waters from Mexico Beach to Apalachicola 20 to 60 nautical miles. Tonight, southeast winds 5 to 10 knots. Seas 1 to 2 feet. Wave detail, south 2 feet at 5 seconds. Protected waters a light chop. A chance of showers and thunderstorms. Monday, southeast winds 10 to 15 knots. Seas 2 to 3 feet. Wave detail, south 2 feet at 5 seconds, becoming south 3 feet at 5 seconds. Protected waters a moderate chop. Showers and thunderstorms likely, mainly in the morning. Monday night, south winds 10 to 15 knots. Seas 2 to 3 feet. Wave detail, south 3 feet at 6 seconds. Protected waters a moderate chop. A slight chance of showers and thunderstorms in the evening, then a chance of showers and thunderstorms after midnight. Tuesday, southeast winds 10 to 15 knots. Seas 2 to 3 feet. Wave detail, southeast 3 feet at 6 seconds. Protected waters a moderate chop. A chance of showers and thunderstorms. Tuesday

Night, southeast winds 10 to 15 knots, diminishing to 5 to 10 knots after midnight. Seas 2 to 3 feet. Wave detail, south 3 feet at 6 seconds. Protected waters a moderate chop. A chance of showers and thunderstorms. Wednesday, southeast winds 10 to 15 knots. Seas 2 to 3 feet. Wave detail, southeast 3 feet at 7 seconds. Protected waters a moderate chop. A chance of showers and thunderstorms. Wednesday night, south winds 5 to 10 knots. Seas 2 to 3 feet. Protected waters a light chop. A slight chance of showers and thunderstorms. Thursday, south winds 5 to 10 knots. Seas 1 to 2 feet. Protected waters a light chop. A slight chance of showers and thunderstorms. Thursday night, southwest winds 5 to 10 knots. Seas 1 to 2 feet. Protected waters a light chop. A slight chance of showers and thunderstorms. Friday, southwest winds 5 to 10 knots. Seas 1 to 2 feet. Protected waters a light chop. A chance of showers and thunderstorms. Friday night, southwest winds 5 to 10 knots. Seas 1 to 2 feet. Protected waters a light chop. A chance of showers. A chance of thunderstorms, mainly in the evening. Winds and waves higher and near thunderstorms. The coastal waters forecast for the following St. Andrews Bay waterways. Tonight, south winds 5 to 10 knots, becoming southeast late. Protected waters a light chop. A chance of showers and thunderstorms. Monday, south winds 5 to 10 knots. Protected waters a light chop. Showers and thunderstorms. Monday night, southeast winds 5 to 10 knots. Protected waters a light chop. A chance of showers. A chance of thunderstorms. Tuesday, southeast winds 5 to 10 knots. Protected waters a light chop. Showers and thunderstorms likely. Tuesday night, southeast winds 5 to 10 knots. Protected waters a light chop. Showers and thunderstorms likely, mainly in the evening. Wednesday, southeast winds 5 to 10 knots. Protected waters a light chop. A chance of showers and thunderstorms. Wednesday night, south winds 5 to 10 knots, becoming southeast after midnight. Protected waters a light chop. A chance of showers and thunderstorms, mainly in the evening. Thursday, southeast winds around 5 knots, becoming south in the afternoon. Protected waters a light chop. A chance of showers. A slight chance of thunderstorms in the morning, then a chance of thunderstorms in the afternoon. Thursday night, southwest winds 5 to 10 knots, becoming west after midnight. Protected waters a light chop. A chance of showers and thunderstorms, mainly in the evening. Friday, northwest winds around 5 knots, becoming southwest in the afternoon. Protected waters a light chop. A chance of showers and thunderstorms. Friday night, southwest winds 5 to 10 knots, diminishing to around 5 knots after midnight. Protected waters a light chop. A chance of showers. A chance of thunderstorms, mainly in the evening. Winds and waves higher and near thunderstorms. The Tropical Weather Outlook. For the North Atlantic, Caribbean Sea, and the Gulf of America, tropical cyclone formation is not expected during the next 7 days. The Surf Zone forecast general outlook. Southerly flow continues into the weekend with rip current risk slowly increasing each day into Memorial Day and early next week. Daily chances for showers and storms are forecast with the best chances during the morning hours. Based on communication with area beach officials, the following flags are flying at area beaches: Walton, Red Bay, Red State Park Gulf Beaches, Red West Facing Gulf Beaches, Red South Facing Gulf Beaches, Red Franklin, Red. Tide information for Sunday, May 24, 2026. St. Marks River entrance. Low 3:23 a.m., high 10:08 a.m., low 4:08 p.m., high 10:15 p.m. Apalachicola. Low 5:34 a.m., high 12:03 p.m., low 6:36 p.m., high 11:49 p.m. St. Andrews Bay at Panama City. Low 1:04 a.m., high 2:38 p.m. Note that the times of high and low tide are 3 minutes earlier at Channel Point than at the St. Marks River entrance. The average water temperature at Apalachicola was 82.4 degrees. Sunrise and sunset in Tallahassee. May 24, 2026, sunrise 6:39 a.m. Eastern Daylight Time, sunset 8:30 p.m.

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This broadcast originates from your National Weather Service office in Tallahassee, Florida. The latest weather and forecast information can also be accessed by calling our automated forecast line at 850-942-8851. Time is 4:59 p.m. Eastern Daylight Time. High rip current risk in effect through late tonight. What? Dangerous rip currents. Where? Walton, Bay, Gulf, and Franklin County beaches. When? Through late tonight. Impacts. Rip currents can sweep even the best swimmers away from shore into deeper water. Swim near a lifeguard. If caught in a rip current, relax and float. Don't swim against the current. If able, swim in a direction following the shoreline. If unable to escape, trace the shore and call or wave for help. Flood advisory in effect until 7 p.m. Eastern Daylight Time or 6 p.m. Central Daylight Time this evening. What? Flooding caused by excessive rainfall is expected. Where? Portions of Florida, including the following counties: Calhoun, Gadsden, Jackson, and Liberty, and southwest Georgia, including the following counties: Baker, Decatur, Grady, Miller, Mitchell, and Seminole. When? Until 7 p.m. Eastern Daylight Time or 6 p.m. Central Daylight Time. Impacts: minor flooding in low-lying and poor drainage areas. Additional details: at 3:51 p.m. Eastern Daylight Time or 2:51 p.m. Central Daylight Time, Doppler radar indicated heavy rain due to thunderstorms. Minor flooding is ongoing or expected to begin shortly in the advisory area. Between 1.5 and 2.5 inches of rain have fallen. Additional rainfall amounts of 1 to 3 inches are expected over the area. This additional rain will result in minor flooding. Some locations that will experience flooding include Tallahassee, Newton, Bainbridge, Quincy, Havana, Midway, Cairo, Camilla, Blountstown, Wigan, West Bainbridge, Chattahoochee, Greensboro, Sneed, Gretna, Bristol, Attapulgas, Climax, Brinson, and Fowltown. http://www.weather.gov/safety/flood-turnaround. Don't drown when encountering flooded roads. Most flood deaths occur in vehicles. These are the 4 p.m. Eastern Daylight Time conditions. At the Tallahassee Airport, it was partly sunny. The temperature was 85 degrees. The wind was south at 13 miles an hour. At Florida State University, the temperature was 84 degrees. The wind was south at 12 miles an hour. At Apalachicola, it was partly sunny. The temperature was 84 degrees. The wind was south at 15 miles an hour. At Panama City Northwest, it was partly sunny. The temperature was 85 degrees. The wind was south at 13 miles an hour. At Dothan, it was partly sunny. The temperature was 74 degrees. The wind was east at 3 miles an hour. At Albany, it was partly sunny. The temperature was 86 degrees. The wind was calm. At Valdosta, it was partly sunny. The temperature was 81 degrees. The wind was south at 12 miles an hour. Over the marine area, at the buoy south of Apalachicola, winds were south at 12 knots and seas were 3 feet. At the buoy south of Panama City, winds were southeast at 8 knots and seas were 2 feet. At the buoy south of Pensacola, winds were west at 14 knots and seas were 2 feet. The forecast for the local area. Tonight, mostly cloudy. A chance of showers and thunderstorms, mainly this evening. Lows in the lower 70s. South winds 5 to 10 miles per hour, becoming southeast after midnight. Chance of rain 40%. Memorial Day, partly sunny. A chance of showers and thunderstorms in the morning, then showers and thunderstorms in the afternoon. Some thunderstorms may produce gusty winds and heavy rainfall. Highs in the mid-80s. South winds 5 to 10 miles per hour. Chance of rain 80%. Monday night, partly cloudy with a chance of showers and thunderstorms in the evening, then mostly cloudy after midnight. Some thunderstorms may produce gusty winds and heavy rainfall in the evening. Lows in the lower 70s. Southeast winds around 5 miles per hour. Chance of rain 50%. Tuesday, showers likely. Thunderstorms likely. Some thunderstorms may produce gusty winds and heavy rainfall in the afternoon. Highs in the upper 80s. Southeast winds 5 to 10 miles.

per hour, becoming south with gusts up to 20 miles per hour in the afternoon. Chance of rain 70%. Tuesday night, mostly cloudy. Showers and thunderstorms likely, mainly in the evening. Some thunderstorms may produce gusty winds and heavy rainfall in the evening. Lows in the lower 70s. South winds 5 to 10 miles per hour, becoming southeast after midnight. Chance of rain 70%. Wednesday, partly sunny. A chance of showers and thunderstorms in the morning, then showers and thunderstorms likely in the afternoon. Highs in the upper 80s. Chance of rain 70%. Wednesday night, mostly cloudy with showers and thunderstorms likely in the evening, then partly cloudy after midnight. Lows in the lower 70s. Chance of rain 70%. Thursday through Saturday, showers likely with a chance of thunderstorms. Highs in the upper 80s. Lows in the lower 70s. Chance of rain 70%. Saturday night, mostly cloudy with showers likely with a chance of thunderstorms in the evening, then partly cloudy with a chance of showers with a slight chance of thunderstorms after midnight. Lows around 70. Chance of rain 70%. Sunday, partly sunny. A chance of showers with a slight chance of thunderstorms in the morning, then showers likely with a chance of thunderstorms in the afternoon. Highs in the mid-80s. Chance of rain 70%. The coastal waters forecast for the following waters from Swampy River to Apalachicola, Florida, extending from 20 to 60 nautical miles. Coastal waters from Okaloosa, Walton County line to Mexico Beach out to 20 nautical miles. Coastal waters from Mexico Beach to Apalachicola out to 20 nautical miles. Waters from Okaloosa, Walton County line to Mexico Beach 20 to 60 nautical miles. And waters from Mexico Beach to Apalachicola 20 to 60 nautical miles. Tonight, southeast winds 5 to 10 knots. Seas 1 to 2 feet. Wave detail, south 2 feet at 5 seconds. Protected waters a light chop. A chance of showers and thunderstorms. Monday, southeast winds 10 to 15 knots. Seas 2 to 3 feet. Wave detail, south 2 feet at 5 seconds, becoming south 3 feet at 5 seconds. Protected waters a moderate chop. Showers and thunderstorms likely, mainly in the morning. Monday night, south winds 10 to 15 knots. Seas 2 to 3 feet. Wave detail, south 3 feet at 6 seconds. Protected waters a moderate chop. A slight chance of showers and thunderstorms in the evening, then a chance of showers and thunderstorms after midnight. Tuesday, southeast winds 10 to 15 knots. Seas 2 to 3 feet. Wave detail, southeast 3 feet at 6 seconds. Protected waters a moderate chop. A chance of showers and thunderstorms. Tuesday night, southeast winds 10 to 15 knots, diminishing to 5 to 10 knots after midnight. Seas 2 to 3 feet. Wave detail, south 3 feet at 6 seconds. Protected waters a moderate chop. A chance of showers and thunderstorms. Wednesday, southeast winds 10 to 15 knots. Seas 2 to 3 feet. Wave detail, southeast 3 feet at 7 seconds. Protected waters a moderate chop. A chance of showers and thunderstorms. Wednesday night, south winds 5 to 10 knots. Seas 2 to 3 feet. Protected waters a light chop. A slight chance of showers and thunderstorms. Thursday, south winds 5 to 10 knots. Seas 1 to 2 feet. Protected waters a light chop. A slight chance of showers and thunderstorms. Thursday night, southwest winds 5 to 10 knots. Seas 1 to 2 feet. Protected waters a light chop. A slight chance of showers and thunderstorms. Friday, southwest winds 5 to 10 knots. Seas 1 to 2 feet. Protected waters a light chop. A chance of showers and thunderstorms. Friday night, southwest winds 5 to 10 knots. Seas 1 to 2 feet. Protected waters a light chop. A chance of showers. A chance of thunderstorms, mainly in the evening. Winds and waves higher in and near thunderstorms. The coastal waters forecast for the following St. Andrews Bay waterways. Tonight, south winds 5 to 10 knots, becoming southeast late. Protected waters a light chop. A chance of showers and thunderstorms. Monday, south winds 5 to 10 knots. Protected waters a light chop. Showers and thunderstorms. Monday night, southeast winds 5 to 10 knots. Protected waters a light chop.

chance of showers, a chance of thunderstorms. Tuesday, southeast winds 5 to 10 knots. Protected waters, a light chop. Showers and thunderstorms likely. Tuesday night, southeast winds 5 to 10 knots. Protected waters, a light chop. Showers and thunderstorms likely, mainly in the evening. Wednesday, southeast winds 5 to 10 knots. Protected waters, a light chop. A chance of showers and thunderstorms. Wednesday night, south winds 5 to 10 knots, becoming southeast after midnight. Protected waters, a light chop. A chance of showers and thunderstorms, mainly in the evening. Thursday, southeast winds around 5 knots, becoming south in the afternoon. Protected waters, a light chop. A chance of showers. A slight chance of thunderstorms in the morning, then a chance of thunderstorms in the afternoon. Thursday night, southwest winds 5 to 10 knots, becoming west after midnight. Protected waters, a light chop. A chance of showers and thunderstorms, mainly in the evening. Friday, northwest winds around 5 knots, becoming southwest in the afternoon. Protected waters, a light chop. A chance of showers and thunderstorms. Friday night, southwest winds 5 to 10 knots, diminishing to around 5 knots after midnight. Protected waters, a light chop. A chance of showers. A chance of thunderstorms, mainly in the evening. Winds and waves higher in and near thunderstorms. The Tropical Weather Outlook. For the North Atlantic, Caribbean Sea, and the Gulf of America, tropical cyclone formation is not expected during the next 7 days. The Surf Zone Forecast General Outlook. Southerly flow continues into the weekend with rip current risk slowly increasing each day into Memorial Day and early next week. Daily chances for showers and storms are forecast with the best chances during the morning hours. Based on communication with area beach officials, the following flags are flying at area beaches: Walton, Red Bay, Red State Park Gulf Beaches, Red West Facing Gulf Beaches, Red South Facing Gulf Beaches, Red Franklin, Red. Tide information for Sunday, May 24, 2026. St. Mark's River entrance. Low 3:23 a.m., high 10:08 a.m., low 4:08 p.m., high 10:15 p.m. Apalachicola. Low 5:34 a.m., high 12:03 p.m., low 6:36 p.m., high 11:49 p.m. St. Andrews Bay of Panama City. Low 1:04 a.m., high 2:38 p.m. Note that the times of high and low tide are 3 minutes earlier at Shell Point than at the St. Mark's River entrance. The average water temperature at Apalachicola was 82.4 degrees. Sunrise and sunset in Tallahassee. May 24, 2026, sunrise 6:39 a.m. Eastern Daylight Time, sunset 8:30 p.m. Eastern Daylight Time. 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This broadcast originates from your National Weather Service office in Tallahassee, Florida. The latest weather and forecast information can also be accessed by calling our automated forecast line at 850-942-8851. The current time is 5:12 p.m. Eastern Daylight Time. High rip current risk in effect through late tonight. What? Dangerous rip currents. Where? Walton, Bay, Gulf, and Franklin County beaches. When? Through late tonight. Impacts. Rip currents can sweep even the best swimmers away from shore into deeper water. Swim near a lifeguard. If caught in a rip current, relax and float. Don't swim against the current. If able, swim in a direction following the shoreline. If unable to escape, face the shore and call or wave for help. Flood advisory in effect until 7 p.m. Eastern Daylight Time or 6 p.m. Central Daylight Time this evening. What? Flooding caused by excessive rainfall is expected. Where? Portions of Florida, including the following counties: Calhoun, Gadsden, Jackson, and Liberty, and southwest Georgia, including the following counties: Baker, Decatur, Grady, Miller, Mitchell, and Seminole. When? Until 7 p.m. Eastern Daylight Time, or 6 p.m. Central Daylight Time. Impacts: minor flooding in low-lying and poor drainage areas. Additional details: at 3:51 p.m. Eastern Daylight Time, or 2:51 p.m. Central Daylight Time, Doppler radar indicated heavy rain due to thunderstorms. Minor flooding is ongoing or expected to begin shortly in the advisory area. Between 1.5 and 2.5 inches of rain have fallen. Additional rainfall amounts of 1 to 3 inches are expected over the area,

This additional rain will result in minor flooding. Some locations that will experience flooding include Tallahassee, Newton, Bainbridge, Quincy, Havana, Midway, Cairo, Camilla, Blountstown, Wigan, West Bainbridge, Chattahoochee, Greensboro, Sneeds, Gretna, Bristol, Attapulgus, Climax, Brinton, and Fowltown. http://www.weather.gov/safety/flood-turnaround. Don't drown when encountering flooded roads. Most flood deaths occur in vehicles. These are the 5 p.m. Eastern Daylight Time conditions. At the Tallahassee Airport, it was partly sunny. The temperature was 83 degrees. The wind was south at 8 miles an hour. At Florida State University, the temperature was 82 degrees. The wind was south at 10 miles an hour. At Apalachicola, it was partly sunny. The temperature was 84 degrees. The wind was south at 14 miles an hour. At Panama City Northwest, it was partly sunny. The temperature was 85 degrees. The wind was south at 15 miles an hour. At Dothan, it was partly sunny. The temperature was 77 degrees. The wind was southeast at 5 miles an hour. At Albany, a thunderstorm was reported. The temperature was 74 degrees. The wind was southwest at 14 miles an hour. At Valdosta, light rain was falling. The temperature was 79 degrees. The wind was southwest at 9 miles an hour. Over the marine area, at the buoy south of Apalachicola, winds were southeast at 12 knots. At the buoy south of Panama City, winds were southeast at 10 knots. At the buoy south of Pensacola, winds were west at 10 knots. The forecast for the local area. Tonight, mostly cloudy. A chance of showers and thunderstorms, mainly this evening. Lows in the lower 70s. South winds 5 to 10 miles per hour, becoming southeast after midnight. Chance of rain 40%. Memorial Day, partly sunny. A chance of showers and thunderstorms in the morning, then showers and thunderstorms in the afternoon. Some thunderstorms may produce gusty winds and heavy rainfall. Highs in the mid-80s. South winds 5 to 10 miles per hour. Chance of rain 80%. Monday night, partly cloudy with a chance of showers and thunderstorms in the evening, then mostly cloudy after midnight. Some thunderstorms may produce gusty winds and heavy rainfall in the evening. Lows in the lower 70s. Southeast winds around 5 miles per hour. Chance of rain 50%. Tuesday, showers likely. Thunderstorms likely. Some thunderstorms may produce gusty winds and heavy rainfall in the afternoon. Highs in the upper 80s. Southeast winds 5 to 10 miles per hour, becoming south with gusts up to 20 miles per hour in the afternoon. Chance of rain 70%. Tuesday night, mostly cloudy. Showers and thunderstorms likely, mainly in the evening. Some thunderstorms may produce gusty winds and heavy rainfall in the evening. Lows in the lower 70s. South winds 5 to 10 miles per hour, becoming southeast after midnight. Chance of rain 70%. Wednesday, partly sunny. A chance of showers and thunderstorms in the morning, then showers and thunderstorms likely in the afternoon. Highs in the upper 80s. Chance of rain 70%. Wednesday night, mostly cloudy with showers and thunderstorms likely in the evening, then partly cloudy after midnight. Lows in the lower 70s. Chance of rain 70%. Thursday through Saturday, showers likely with a chance of thunderstorms. Highs in the upper 80s. Lows in the lower 70s. Chance of rain 70%. Saturday night, mostly cloudy with showers likely with a chance of thunderstorms in the evening, then partly cloudy with a chance of showers with a slight chance of thunderstorms after midnight. Lows around 70. Chance of rain 70%. Sunday, partly sunny. A chance of showers with a slight chance of thunderstorms in the morning, then showers likely with a chance of thunderstorms in the afternoon. Highs in the mid-80s. Chance of rain 70%. The coastal waters forecast for the following: waters from Suwannee River to Apalachicola, Florida, extending from 20 to 60 nautical miles. Coastal waters from Okaloosa-Walton County line to Mexico Beach out to 20 nautical miles. Coastal waters from Mexico Beach to Apalachicola out to 20 nautical miles. Waters from Okaloosa-Walton County line to Mexico Beach 20 to 60 nautical miles. And waters from Mexico Beach to Apalachicola 20 to 60 nautical miles. Tonight, southeast winds 5.

after midnight. Tuesday, southeast winds 10 to 15 knots. Seas 2 to 3 feet. Wave detail, southeast 3 feet at 6 seconds. Protected water is a moderate chop. A chance of showers and thunderstorms. Tuesday night, southeast winds 10 to 15 knots, diminishing to 5 to 10 knots after midnight. Seas 2 to 3 feet. Wave detail, south 3 feet at 6 seconds. Protected water is a moderate chop. A chance of showers and thunderstorms. Wednesday, southeast winds 10 to 15 knots. Seas 2 to 3 feet. Wave detail, southeast 3 feet at 7 seconds. Protected water is a moderate chop. A chance of showers and thunderstorms. Wednesday night, south winds 5 to 10 knots. Seas 2 to 3 feet. Protected water is a light chop. A slight chance of showers and thunderstorms. Thursday, south winds 5 to 10 knots. Seas 1 to 2 feet. Protected water is a light chop. A slight chance of showers and thunderstorms. Thursday night, southwest winds 5 to 10 knots. Seas 1 to 2 feet. Protected water is a light chop. A slight chance of showers and thunderstorms. Friday, southwest winds 5 to 10 knots. Seas 1 to 2 feet. Protected water is a light chop. A chance of showers and thunderstorms. Friday night, southwest winds 5 to 10 knots. Seas 1 to 2 feet. Protected water is a light chop. A chance of showers. A chance of thunderstorms, mainly in the evening. Winds and waves higher and near thunderstorms. The coastal waters forecast for the following St. Andrews Bay waterways. Tonight, south winds 5 to 10 knots, becoming southeast late. Protected water is a light chop. A chance of showers and thunderstorms. Monday, south winds 5 to 10 knots. Protected water is a light chop. Showers and thunderstorms. Monday night, southeast winds 5 to 10 knots. Protected water is a light chop. A chance of showers. A chance of thunderstorms. Tuesday, southeast winds 5 to 10 knots. Protected water is a light chop. Showers and thunderstorms likely. Tuesday night, southeast winds 5 to 10 knots. Protected water is a light chop. Showers and thunderstorms likely, mainly in the evening. Wednesday, southeast winds 5 to 10 knots. Protected water is a light chop. A chance of showers and thunderstorms. Wednesday night, south winds 5 to 10 knots, becoming southeast after midnight. Protected water is a light chop. A chance of showers and thunderstorms, mainly in the evening. Thursday, southeast winds around 5 knots, becoming south in the afternoon. Protected water is a light chop. A chance of showers. A slight chance of thunderstorms in the morning, then a chance of thunderstorms in the afternoon. Thursday night, southwest winds 5 to 10 knots, becoming west after midnight. Protected water is a light chop. A chance of showers and thunderstorms, mainly in the evening. Friday, northwest winds around 5 knots, becoming southwest in the afternoon. Protected water is a light chop. A chance of showers and thunderstorms. Friday night, southwest winds 5 to 10 knots, diminishing to around 5 knots after midnight. Protected water is a light chop. A chance of showers. A chance of thunderstorms, mainly in the evening. Winds and waves higher and near thunderstorms. The Tropical Weather Outlook. For the North Atlantic, Caribbean Sea, and the Gulf of America, tropical cyclone formation is not expected during the next 7 days. The Surf Zone Forecast General Outlook. Southerly flow continues into the weekend with rip current risk slowly increasing each day into Memorial Day and early next week. Daily chances for showers and storms are forecast with the best chances during the morning hours. Based on communication with area beach officials, the following flags are flying at area beaches: Walton, Red Bay, Red State Park Gulf Beaches, Red West Facing Gulf Beaches, Red South Facing Gulf Beaches, Red Franklin, Red. Tide information for Sunday, May 24, 2026. St. Marks River entrance. Low 3:23 a.m., high 10:08 a.m., low 4:08 p.m., high 10:15 p.m. Apalachicola. Low 5:34 a.m., high 12:03 p.m., low 6:36 p.m., high 11:49 p.m. St. Andrews Bay at Panama City. Low 1:04 a.m., high 2:38 p.m. Note that the times of high and low tide are 3 minutes.

earlier at Shell Point than at the St. Mark's River entrance. The average water temperature at Apalachicola was 82.4 degrees. Sunrise and sunset in Tallahassee. May 24, 2026, sunrise 6:39 a.m. Eastern Daylight Time, sunset 8:30 p.m. Eastern Daylight Time. 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This broadcast originates from your National Weather Service office in Tallahassee, Florida. The latest weather and forecast information can also be accessed by calling our automated forecast line at 850-942-8851. The current time is 5:25 p.m. Eastern Daylight Time. High rift current risk in effect through late tonight. What? Dangerous rift currents. Where? Walton, Bay, Gulf, and Franklin County beaches. When? Through late tonight. Impacts. Rift currents can sweep even the best swimmers away from shore into deeper water. Swim near a lifeguard. If caught in a rift current, relax and float. Don't swim against the current. If able, swim in a direction following the shoreline. If unable to escape, trace the shore and call or wave for help. Flood advisory in effect until 7 p.m. Eastern Daylight Time or 6 p.m. Central Daylight Time this evening. What? Flooding caused by excessive rainfall is expected. Where? Portions of Florida, including the following counties, Calhoun, Gadsden, Jackson, and Liberty, and southwest Georgia, including the following counties, Baker, Decatur, Grady, Miller, Mitchell, and Seminole. When? Until 7 p.m. Eastern Daylight Time or 6 p.m. Central Daylight Time. Impacts, minor flooding in low-lying and poor drainage areas. Additional details at 3:51 p.m. Eastern Daylight Time or 2:51 p.m. Central Daylight Time. Doppler radar indicated heavy rain due to thunderstorms. Minor flooding is ongoing or expected to begin shortly in the advisory area. Between 1.5 and 2.5 inches of rain have fallen. Additional rainfall amounts of 1 to 3 inches are expected over the area. This additional rain will result in minor flooding. Some locations that will experience flooding include Tallahassee, Newton, Bainbridge, Quincy, Havana, Midway, Cairo, Camilla, Blountstown, Wiggins, West Bainbridge, Chattahoochee, Greensboro, Sneed, Gretna, Bristol, Attapulgus, Climax, Brinton, and Fowltown. http://www.weather.gov/safety/flood-turnaround. Don't drown when encountering flooded roads. Most flood deaths occur in vehicles. These are the 5 p.m. Eastern Daylight Time conditions. At the Tallahassee Airport, it was partly sunny. The temperature was 83 degrees. The wind was south at 8 miles an hour. At Florida State University, the temperature was 82 degrees. The wind was south at 10 miles an hour. At Apalachicola, it was partly sunny. The temperature was 84 degrees. The wind was south at 14 miles an hour. At Panama City Northwest, it was partly sunny. The temperature was 85 degrees. The wind was south at 15 miles an hour. At Dothan, it was partly sunny. The temperature was 78 degrees. The wind was southeast at 6 miles an hour. At Albany, a thunderstorm was reported. The temperature was 74 degrees. The wind was southwest at 14 miles an hour. At Valdosta, light rain was falling. The temperature was 79 degrees. The wind was southwest at 9 miles an hour. Over the marine area, at the buoy south of Apalachicola, winds were southeast at 12 knots and seas were 3 feet. At the buoy south of Panama City, winds were southeast at 8 knots and seas were 3 feet. At the buoy south of Pensacola, winds were west at 8 knots and seas were 2 feet. The forecast for the local area. Tonight, mostly cloudy. A chance of showers and thunderstorms, mainly this evening. Lows in the lower 70s. South winds 5 to 10 miles per hour, becoming southeast after midnight. Chance of rain 40%. Memorial Day, partly sunny. A chance of showers and thunderstorms in the morning, then showers and thunderstorms in the afternoon. Some thunderstorms may produce gusty winds and heavy rainfall. Highs in the mid-80s. South winds 5 to 10 miles per hour. Chance of rain 80%. Monday night, partly cloudy with a chance of showers and thunderstorms in the evening, then mostly cloudy after midnight. Some thunderstorms may produce gusty winds and heavy rainfall in the evening. Lows in the lower 70s.

Southeast winds around 5 miles per hour. Chance of rain 50%. Tuesday, showers likely. Thunderstorms likely. Some thunderstorms may produce gusty winds and heavy rainfall in the afternoon. Highs in the upper 80s. Southeast winds 5 to 10 miles per hour, becoming south with gusts up to 20 miles per hour in the afternoon. Chance of rain 70%. Tuesday night, mostly cloudy. Showers and thunderstorms likely, mainly in the evening. Some thunderstorms may produce gusty winds and heavy rainfall in the evening. Lows in the lower 70s. South winds 5 to 10 miles per hour, becoming southeast after midnight. Chance of rain 70%. Wednesday, partly sunny. A chance of showers and thunderstorms in the morning, then showers and thunderstorms likely in the afternoon. Highs in the upper 80s. Chance of rain 70%. Wednesday night, mostly cloudy with showers and thunderstorms likely in the evening, then partly cloudy after midnight. Lows in the lower 70s. Chance of rain 70%. Thursday through Saturday, showers likely with a chance of thunderstorms. Highs in the upper 80s. Lows in the lower 70s. Chance of rain 70%. Saturday night, mostly cloudy with showers likely with a chance of thunderstorms in the evening, then partly cloudy with a chance of showers with a slight chance of thunderstorms after midnight. Lows around 70. Chance of rain 70%. Sunday, partly sunny. A chance of showers with a slight chance of thunderstorms in the morning, then showers likely with a chance of thunderstorms in the afternoon. Highs in the mid-80s. Chance of rain 70%. The coastal waters forecast for the following waters from Swanee River to Apalachicola, Florida, extending from 20 to 60 nautical miles. Coastal waters from Okaloosa, Walton County line to Mexico Beach out to 20 nautical miles. Coastal waters from Mexico Beach to Apalachicola out to 20 nautical miles. Waters from Okaloosa, Walton County line to Mexico Beach 20 to 60 nautical miles. And waters from Mexico Beach to Apalachicola 20 to 60 nautical miles. Tonight, southeast winds 5 to 10 knots. Seas 1 to 2 feet. Wave detail, south 2 feet at 5 seconds. Protected waters a light chop. A chance of showers and thunderstorms. Monday, southeast winds 10 to 15 knots. Seas 2 to 3 feet. Wave detail, south 2 feet at 5 seconds, becoming south 3 feet at 5 seconds. Protected waters a moderate chop. Showers and thunderstorms likely, mainly in the morning. Monday night, south winds 10 to 15 knots. Seas 2 to 3 feet. Wave detail, south 3 feet at 6 seconds. Protected waters a moderate chop. A slight chance of showers and thunderstorms in the evening, then a chance of showers and thunderstorms after midnight. Tuesday, southeast winds 10 to 15 knots. Seas 2 to 3 feet. Wave detail, southeast 3 feet at 6 seconds. Protected waters a moderate chop. 10 to 15 knots. Seas 2 to 3 feet. Wave detail, southeast 3 feet at 6 seconds. Protected waters a moderate chop. A chance of showers and thunderstorms. Tuesday night, southeast winds 10 to 15 knots, diminishing to 5 to 10 knots after midnight. Seas 2 to 3 feet. Wave detail, south 3 feet at 6 seconds. Protected waters a moderate chop. A chance of showers and thunderstorms. Wednesday, southeast winds 10 to 15 knots. Seas 2 to 3 feet. Wave detail, southeast 3 feet at 7 seconds. Protected waters a moderate chop. A chance of showers and thunderstorms. Wednesday night, south winds 5 to 10 knots. Seas 2 to 3 feet. Protected waters a light chop. A slight chance of showers and thunderstorms. Thursday, south winds 5 to 10 knots. Seas 1 to 2 feet. Protected waters a light chop. A slight chance of showers and thunderstorms. Thursday night, southwest winds 5 to 10 knots. Seas 1 to 2 feet. Protected waters a light chop. A slight chance of showers and thunderstorms. Friday, southwest winds 5 to 10 knots. Seas 1 to 2 feet. Protected waters a light chop. A chance of showers and thunderstorms. Friday night, southwest winds 5 to 10 knots. Seas 1 to 2 feet. Protected waters a light chop. A chance of showers. A chance of thunderstorms, mainly in the evening. Winds and waves higher and near thunderstorms.

the coastal waters forecast for the following St. Andrews Bay waterways. Tonight, south winds 5 to 10 knots, becoming southeast late. Protected waters a light chop. A chance of showers and thunderstorms. Monday, south winds 5 to 10 knots. Protected waters a light chop. Showers and thunderstorms. Monday night, southeast winds 5 to 10 knots. Protected waters a light chop. A chance of showers. A chance of thunderstorms. Tuesday, southeast winds 5 to 10 knots. Protected waters a light chop. Showers and thunderstorms likely. Tuesday night, southeast winds 5 to 10 knots. Protected waters a light chop. Showers and thunderstorms likely, mainly in the evening. Wednesday, southeast winds 5 to 10 knots. Protected waters a light chop. A chance of showers and thunderstorms. Wednesday night, south winds 5 to 10 knots, becoming southeast after midnight. Protected waters a light chop. A chance of showers and thunderstorms, mainly in the evening. Thursday, southeast winds around 5 knots, becoming south in the afternoon. Protected waters a light chop. A chance of showers. A slight chance of thunderstorms in the morning, then a chance of thunderstorms in the afternoon. Thursday night, southwest winds 5 to 10 knots, becoming west after midnight. Protected waters a light chop. A chance of showers and thunderstorms, mainly in the evening. Friday, northwest winds around 5 knots, becoming southwest in the afternoon. Protected waters a light chop. A chance of showers and thunderstorms. Friday night, southwest winds 5 to 10 knots, diminishing to around 5 knots after midnight. Protected waters a light chop. A chance of showers. A chance of thunderstorms, mainly in the evening. Winds and waves higher and near thunderstorms. The Tallahassee climate summary for this evening, as of 5 p.m., May 24, 2026. Today's high temperature of 91 degrees occurred at 11:56 a.m. This high was 2 degrees above the normal high of 89. Today's low temperature of 72 degrees occurred at 6:11 a.m. This low was 6 degrees above the normal low of 66. 0.02 inches of precipitation fell today, which brings the monthly total to 3.85 inches. This is 1.60 inches above the normal amount of 2.25 inches for May. The total precipitation for the year now stands at 10.76 inches, which is 8.95 inches below normal. The normal high temperature for tomorrow is 89 degrees, and the normal low is 66. The record high for tomorrow is 100, which occurred in 1953, and the record low is 48, which occurred in 1979. Sunset tonight is at 8:30 p.m. Sunrise tomorrow is at 6:38 a.m. The Tropical Weather Outlook. For the North Atlantic, Caribbean Sea, and the Gulf of America, tropical cyclone formation is not expected during the next 7 days. The Surf Zone Forecast General Outlook. Southerly flow continues into the weekend with rip current risk slowly increasing each day into Memorial Day and early next week. Daily chances for showers and storms are forecast with the best chances during the morning hours. Based on communication with area beach officials, the following flags are flying at area beaches: Walton, Red Bay, Red State Park Gulf Beaches, Red West Facing Gulf Beaches, Red South Facing Gulf Beaches, Red Franklin, Red. Tide information for Sunday, May 24, 2026. St. Mark's River entrance. Low 3:23 a.m., high 10:08 a.m., low 4:08 p.m., high 10:15 p.m. Apalachicola. Low 5:34 a.m., high 12:03 p.m., low 6:36 p.m., high 11:49 p.m. St. Andrews Bay at Panama City. Low 1:04 a.m., high 2:38 p.m. Note that the times of high and low tide are 3 minutes earlier at Shell Point than at the St. Mark's River entrance. The average water temperature at Apalachicola was 82.4 degrees. Sunrise and sunset in Tallahassee. May 24, 2026, sunrise 6:39 a.m. Eastern Daylight Time, sunset 8:30 p.m. Eastern Daylight Time. 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This broadcast originates from your National Weather Service office in Tallahassee, Florida. The latest weather and forecast information can also be accessed by calling our automated forecast line at 850-942-8851.
The current time is 5:39 p.m. Eastern Daylight Time. High rip current risk in effect through late tonight. What? Dangerous rip currents. Where? Walton, Bay, Gulf, and Franklin County beaches. When? Through late tonight. Impacts. Rip currents can sweep even the best swimmers away from shore into deeper water. Swim near a lifeguard. If caught in a rip current, relax and float. 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If able, swim in a direction following the shoreline. If unable to escape, trace the shore and call or wave for help. Flood advisory in effect until 7 p.m. Eastern Daylight Time or 6 p.m. Central Daylight Time this evening. What? Flooding caused by excessive rainfall is expected. Where? Portions of Florida, including the following counties: Calhoun, Gadsden, Jackson, and Liberty, and southwest Georgia, including the following counties: Baker, Decatur, Grady, Miller, Mitchell, and Seminole. When? Until 7 p.m. Eastern Daylight Time or 6 p.m. Central Daylight Time. Impacts: minor flooding in low-lying and poor drainage areas. Additional details at 3:51 p.m. Eastern Daylight Time or 2:51 p.m. Central Daylight Time. Doppler radar indicated heavy rain due to thunderstorms. Minor flooding is ongoing or expected to begin shortly in the advisory area. Between 1.5 and 2.5 inches of rain have fallen. Additional rainfall amounts of 1 to 3 inches are expected over the area. This additional rain will result in minor flooding. Some locations that will experience flooding include Tallahassee, Newton, Bainbridge, Quincy, Havana, Midway, Cairo, Camilla, Blountstown, Wigan, West Bainbridge, Chattahoochee, Greensboro, Sneeds, Gretna, Bristol, Attapulgas, Climax, Brinton, and Fowltown. http://www.weather.gov/safety/flood-turnaround. Don't drown when encountering flooded roads. Most flood deaths occur in vehicles. These are the 5 p.m. Eastern Daylight Time conditions. At the Tallahassee Airport, it was partly sunny. The temperature was 83 degrees. The wind was south at 8 miles an hour. At Florida State University, the temperature was 82 degrees. The wind was south at 10 miles an hour. At Apalachicola, it was partly sunny. The temperature was 84 degrees. The wind was south at 14 miles an hour. At Panama City Northwest, it was partly sunny. The temperature was 85 degrees. The wind was south at 15 miles an hour. At Dothan, it was partly sunny. The temperature was 78 degrees. The wind was southeast at 6 miles an hour. At Albany, a thunderstorm was reported. The temperature was 74 degrees. The wind was southwest at 14 miles an hour. At Valdosta, light rain was falling. The temperature was 79 degrees. The wind was southwest at 9 miles an hour. Over the marine area, at the buoy south of Apalachicola, winds were southeast at 12 knots and seas were 3 feet. At the buoy south of Panama City, winds were southeast at 8 knots and seas were 3 feet. At the buoy south of Pensacola, winds were west at 8 knots and seas were 2 feet. The forecast for the local area. Tonight, mostly cloudy. A chance of showers and thunderstorms, mainly this evening. Lows in the lower 70s. South winds 5 to 10 miles per hour, becoming southeast after midnight. Chance of rain 40%. Memorial Day, partly sunny. A chance of showers and thunderstorms in the morning, then showers and thunderstorms in the afternoon. Some thunderstorms may produce gusty winds and heavy rainfall. Highs in the mid-80s. South winds 5 to 10 miles per hour. Chance of rain 80%. Monday night, partly cloudy with a chance of showers and thunderstorms in the evening, then mostly cloudy after midnight. Some thunderstorms may produce gusty winds and heavy rainfall in the evening. Lows in the lower 70s. Southeast winds around 5 miles per hour. Chance of rain 50%. Tuesday, showers likely. Thunderstorms likely. Some thunderstorms may produce gusty winds and heavy rainfall in the afternoon. Highs in the upper 80s. Southeast winds 5 to 10 miles per hour, becoming south with gusts up to 20 miles per hour in the afternoon. Chance of rain 70%. Tuesday night, mostly cloudy. Showers and thunderstorms likely, mainly in the evening. Some thunderstorms may produce gusty winds and heavy rainfall in the evening. Lows in the lower 70s. South winds 5 to 10 miles per hour,
becoming southeast after midnight. Chance of rain 70%. Wednesday, partly sunny. A chance of showers and thunderstorms in the morning, then showers and thunderstorms likely in the afternoon. Highs in the upper 80s. Chance of rain 70%. Wednesday night, mostly cloudy with showers and thunderstorms likely in the evening, then partly cloudy after midnight. Lows in the lower 70s. Chance of rain 70%. Thursday through Saturday, showers likely with a chance of thunderstorms. Highs in the upper 80s. Lows in the lower 70s. Chance of rain 70%. Saturday night, mostly cloudy with showers likely with a chance of thunderstorms in the evening, then partly cloudy with a chance of showers with a slight chance of thunderstorms after midnight. Lows around 70. Chance of rain 70%. Sunday, partly sunny. A chance of showers with a slight chance of thunderstorms in the morning, then showers likely with a chance of thunderstorms in the afternoon. Highs in the mid-80s. Chance of rain 70%. The coastal waters forecast for the following waters from Suwannee River to Apalachicola, Florida, extending from 20 to 60 nautical miles, coastal waters from Okaloosa Walton County line to Mexico Beach out to 20 nautical miles, coastal waters from Mexico Beach to Apalachicola out to 20 nautical miles, waters from Okaloosa Walton County line to Mexico Beach 20 to 60 nautical miles, and waters from Mexico Beach to Apalachicola 20 to 60 nautical miles. Tonight, southeast winds 5 to 10 knots. Seas 1 to 2 feet. Wave detail, south 2 feet at 5 seconds. Protected waters, a light chop. A chance of showers and thunderstorms. Monday, southeast winds 10 to 15 knots. Seas 2 to 3 feet. Wave detail, south 2 feet at 5 seconds, becoming south 3 feet at 5 seconds. Protected waters, a moderate chop. Showers and thunderstorms likely, mainly in the morning. Monday night, south winds 10 to 15 knots. Seas 2 to 3 feet. Wave detail, south 3 feet at 6 seconds. Protected waters, a moderate chop. A slight chance of showers and thunderstorms in the evening, then a chance of showers and thunderstorms after midnight. Tuesday, southeast winds 10 to 15 knots. Seas 2 to 3 feet. Wave detail, southeast 3 feet at 6 seconds. Protected waters, a moderate chop. A chance of showers and thunderstorms. Tuesday night, southeast winds 10 to 15 knots, diminishing to 5 to 10 knots after midnight. Seas 2 to 3 feet. Wave detail, south 3 feet at 6 seconds. Protected waters, a moderate chop. A chance of showers and thunderstorms. Wednesday, southeast winds 10 to 15 knots. Seas 2 to 3 feet. Wave detail, southeast 3 feet at 7 seconds. Protected waters, a moderate chop. A chance of showers and thunderstorms. Wednesday night, south winds 5 to 10 knots. Seas 2 to 3 feet. Protected waters, a light chop. A slight chance of showers and thunderstorms. Thursday, south winds 5 to 10 knots. Seas 1 to 2 feet. Protected waters, a light chop. A slight chance of showers and thunderstorms. Thursday night, southwest winds 5 to 10 knots. Seas 1 to 2 feet. Protected waters, a light chop. A slight chance of showers and thunderstorms. Friday, southwest winds 5 to 10 knots. Seas 1 to 2 feet. Protected waters, a light chop. A chance of showers and thunderstorms. Friday night, southwest winds 5 to 10 knots. Seas 1 to 2 feet. Protected waters, a light chop. A chance of showers. A chance of thunderstorms, mainly in the evening. Winds and waves higher in and near thunderstorms. The coastal waters forecast for the following St. Andrews Bay waterways. Tonight, south winds 5 to 10 knots, becoming southeast late. Protected waters, a light chop. A chance of showers and thunderstorms. Monday, south winds 5 to 10 knots. Protected waters, a light chop. Showers and thunderstorms. Monday night, southeast winds 5 to 10 knots. Protected waters, a light chop. A chance of showers. A chance of thunderstorms. Tuesday, southeast winds 5 to 10 knots. Protected waters, a light chop. Showers and thunderstorms likely. Tuesday night, southeast winds 5 to 10 knots. Protected waters, a light chop. Showers and thunderstorms likely, mainly in the evening. Wednesday,
southeast winds 5 to 10 knots. Protected waters, a light chop. A chance of showers and thunderstorms. Wednesday night, south winds 5 to 10 knots, becoming southeast after midnight. Protected waters, a light chop. A chance of showers and thunderstorms, mainly in the evening. Thursday, southeast winds around 5 knots, becoming south in the afternoon. Protected waters, a light chop. A chance of showers. A slight chance of thunderstorms in the morning, then a chance of thunderstorms in the afternoon. Thursday night, southwest winds 5 to 10 knots, becoming west after midnight. Protected waters, a light chop. A chance of showers and thunderstorms, mainly in the evening. Friday, northwest winds around 5 knots, becoming southwest in the afternoon. Protected waters, a light chop. A chance of showers and thunderstorms. Friday night, southwest winds 5 to 10 knots, diminishing to around 5 knots after midnight. Protected waters, a light chop. A chance of showers. A chance of thunderstorms, mainly in the evening. Winds and waves higher and near thunderstorms. The Tropical Weather Outlook. For the North Atlantic, Caribbean Sea, and the Gulf of America, tropical cyclone formation is not expected during the next 7 days. The Surf Zone Forecast General Outlook. Southerly flow continues into the weekend with rip current risk slowly increasing each day into Memorial Day and early next week. Daily chances for showers and storms are forecast with the best chances during the morning hours. Based on communication with area beach officials, the following flags are flying at area beaches: Walton, Red Bay, Red State Park Gulf Beaches, Red West Facing Gulf Beaches, Red South Facing Gulf Beaches, Red Franklin, Red. Tide information for Sunday, May 24, 2026. St. Marks River entrance. Low 3:23 a.m., high 10:08 a.m., low 4:08 p.m., high 10:15 p.m. Apalachicola. Low 5:34 a.m., high 12:03 p.m., low 6:36 p.m., high 11:49 p.m. St. Andrews Bay of Panama City. Low 1:04 a.m., high 2:38 p.m. Note that the times of high and low tide are 3 minutes earlier at Shell Point than at the St. Marks River entrance. The average water temperature at Apalachicola was 82.4 degrees. Sunrise and sunset in Tallahassee. May 24, 2026, sunrise 6:39 a.m. Eastern Daylight Time, sunset 8:30 p.m. Eastern Daylight Time. 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This broadcast originates from your National Weather Service office in Tallahassee, Florida. The latest weather and forecast information can also be accessed by calling our automated forecast line at 850-942-8851. The current time is 5:52 p.m. Eastern Daylight Time. High rip current risk in effect through late tonight. What? Dangerous rip currents. Where? Walton, Bay, Gulf, and Franklin County beaches. When? Through late tonight. Impacts. Rip currents can sweep even the best swimmers away from shore into deeper water. Swim near a lifeguard. If caught in a rip current, relax and float. Don't swim against the current. If able, swim in a direction following the shoreline. If unable to escape, trace the shore and call or wave for help. Flood advisory in effect until 7 p.m. Eastern Daylight Time or 6 p.m. Central Daylight Time this evening. What? Flooding caused by excessive rainfall is expected. Where? Portions of Florida, including the following counties: Calhoun, Gadsden, Jackson, and Liberty, and southwest Georgia, including the following counties: Baker, Decatur, Grady, Miller, Mitchell, and Seminole. When? Until 7 p.m. Eastern Daylight Time or 6 p.m. Central Daylight Time. Impacts: minor flooding in low-lying and poor drainage areas. Additional details: at 3:51 p.m. Eastern Daylight Time or 2:51 p.m. Central Daylight Time, Doppler radar indicated heavy rain due to thunderstorms. Minor flooding is ongoing or expected to begin shortly in the advisory area. Between 1.5 and 2.5 inches of rain have fallen. Additional rainfall amounts of 1 to 3 inches are expected over the area. This additional rain will result in minor flooding. Some locations that will experience flooding include Tallahassee, Newton, Bainbridge, Quincy, Havana, Midway, Cairo, Camilla, Blountstown, Wigan, West Bainbridge, Chattahoochee, Greensboro, Sneeds, Gretna, Bristol, Attapulgas, Climax, Brinson, and Fowltown.
http://www.weather.gov/

safety slash. Flood turn around. Don't drown when encountering flooded roads. Most flood deaths occur in vehicles. These are the 5 p.m. Eastern Daylight Time conditions. At the Tallahassee Airport, it was partly sunny. The temperature was 83 degrees. The wind was south at 8 miles an hour. At Florida State University, the temperature was 82 degrees. The wind was south at 10 miles an hour. At Apalachicola, it was partly sunny. The temperature was 84 degrees. The wind was south at 14 miles an hour. At Panama City Northwest, it was partly sunny. The temperature was 85 degrees. The wind was south at 15 miles an hour. At Dothan, it was partly sunny. The temperature was 78 degrees. The wind was southeast at 6 miles an hour. At Albany, a thunderstorm was reported. The temperature was 74 degrees. The wind was southwest at 14 miles an hour. At Valdosta, light rain was falling. The temperature was 79 degrees. The wind was southwest at 9 miles an hour. Over the marine area, at the buoy south of Apalachicola, winds were southeast at 12 knots and seas were 3 feet. At the buoy south of Panama City, winds were southeast at 8 knots and seas were 3 feet. At the buoy south of Pensacola, winds were west at 8 knots and seas were 2 feet. The forecast for the local area. Tonight, mostly cloudy. A chance of showers and thunderstorms, mainly this evening. Lows in the lower 70s. South winds 5 to 10 miles per hour, becoming southeast after midnight. Chance of rain 40%. Memorial Day, partly sunny. A chance of showers and thunderstorms in the morning, then showers and thunderstorms in the afternoon. Some thunderstorms may produce gusty winds and heavy rainfall. Highs in the mid-80s. South winds 5 to 10 miles per hour. Chance of rain 80%. Monday night, partly cloudy with a chance of showers and thunderstorms in the evening, then mostly cloudy after midnight. Some thunderstorms may produce gusty winds and heavy rainfall in the evening. Lows in the lower 70s. Southeast winds around 5 miles per hour. Chance of rain 50%. Tuesday, showers likely. Thunderstorms likely. Some thunderstorms may produce gusty winds and heavy rainfall in the afternoon. Highs in the upper 80s. Southeast winds 5 to 10 miles per hour, becoming south with gusts up to 20 miles per hour in the afternoon. Chance of rain 70%. Tuesday night, mostly cloudy. Showers and thunderstorms likely, mainly in the evening. Some thunderstorms may produce gusty winds and heavy rainfall in the evening. Lows in the lower 70s. South winds 5 to 10 miles per hour, becoming southeast after midnight. Chance of rain 70%. Wednesday, partly sunny. A chance of showers and thunderstorms in the morning, then showers and thunderstorms likely in the afternoon. Highs in the upper 80s. Chance of rain 70%. Wednesday night, mostly cloudy with showers and thunderstorms likely in the evening, then partly cloudy after midnight. Lows in the lower 70s. Chance of rain 70%. Thursday through Saturday, showers likely with a chance of thunderstorms. Highs in the upper 80s. Lows in the lower 70s. Chance of rain 70%. Saturday night, mostly cloudy with showers likely with a chance of thunderstorms in the evening, then partly cloudy with a chance of showers with a slight chance of thunderstorms after midnight. Lows around 70. Chance of rain 70%. Sunday, partly sunny. A chance of showers with a slight chance of thunderstorms in the morning, then showers likely with a chance of thunderstorms in the afternoon. Highs in the mid-80s. Chance of rain 70%. The coastal waters forecast for the following waters from Swanee River to Apalachicola, Florida, extending from 20 to 60 nautical miles, coastal waters from Okaloosa-Walton County line to Mexico Beach out to 20 nautical miles, coastal waters from Mexico Beach to Apalachicola out to 20 nautical miles, waters from Okaloosa-Walton County line to Mexico Beach 20 to 60 nautical miles, and waters from Mexico Beach to Apalachicola 20 to 60 nautical miles. Tonight, southeast winds 5 to 10 knots. Seas 1 to 2 feet. Wave detail, south 2 feet at 5 seconds. Protected waters a light chop. A chance of showers and thunderstorms. Monday, southeast winds 10 to 15 knots. Seas 2 to 3 feet. Wave detail, south 2 feet at 5 seconds, becoming south 3 feet at 5 seconds.

protected waters a moderate chop. Showers and thunderstorms likely, mainly in the morning. Monday night, south winds 10 to 15 knots. Seas 2 to 3 feet. Wave detail, south 3 feet at 6 seconds. Protected waters a moderate chop. A slight chance of showers and thunderstorms in the evening, then a chance of showers and thunderstorms after midnight. Tuesday, southeast winds 10 to 15 knots. Seas 2 to 3 feet. Wave detail, southeast 3 feet at 6 seconds. Protected waters a moderate chop. A chance of showers and thunderstorms. Tuesday night, southeast winds 10 to 15 knots, diminishing to 5 to 10 knots after midnight. Seas 2 to 3 feet. Wave detail, south 3 feet at 6 seconds. Protected waters a moderate chop. A chance of showers and thunderstorms. Wednesday, southeast winds 10 to 15 knots. Seas 2 to 3 feet. Wave detail, southeast 3 feet at 7 seconds. Protected waters a moderate chop. A chance of showers and thunderstorms. Wednesday night, south winds 5 to 10 knots. Seas 2 to 3 feet. Protected waters a light chop. A slight chance of showers and thunderstorms. Thursday, south winds 5 to 10 knots. Seas 1 to 2 feet. Protected waters a light chop. A slight chance of showers and thunderstorms. Thursday night, southwest winds 5 to 10 knots. Seas 1 to 2 feet. Protected waters a light chop. A slight chance of showers and thunderstorms. Friday, southwest winds 5 to 10 knots. Seas 1 to 2 feet. Protected waters a light chop. A chance of showers and thunderstorms. Friday night, southwest winds 5 to 10 knots. Seas 1 to 2 feet. Protected waters a light chop. A chance of showers. A chance of thunderstorms, mainly in the evening. Winds and waves higher in and near thunderstorms. The Tallahassee climate summary for this evening, as of 5 p.m., May 24, 2026. Today's high temperature of 91 degrees occurred at 11:56 a.m. This high was 2 degrees above the normal high of 89. Today's low temperature of 72 degrees occurred at 6:11 a.m. This low was 6 degrees above the normal low of 66. 0.02 inches of precipitation fell today, which brings the monthly total to 3.85 inches. This is 1.60 inches above the normal amount of 2.25 inches for May. The total precipitation for the year now stands at 10.76 inches, which is 8.95 inches below normal. The normal high temperature for tomorrow is 89 degrees, and the normal low is 66. The record high for tomorrow is 100, which occurred in 1953, and the record low is 48, which occurred in 1979. Sunset tonight is at 8:30 p.m. Sunrise tomorrow is at 6:38 a.m. The coastal waters forecast for the following St. Andrews Bay waterways. Tonight, south winds 5 to 10 knots, becoming southeast late. Protected waters a light chop. A chance of showers and thunderstorms. Monday, south winds 5 to 10 knots. Protected waters a light chop. Showers and thunderstorms. Monday night, southeast winds 5 to 10 knots. Protected waters a light chop. A chance of showers. A chance of thunderstorms. Tuesday, southeast winds 5 to 10 knots. Protected waters a light chop. Showers and thunderstorms likely. Tuesday night, southeast winds 5 to 10 knots. Protected waters a light chop. Showers and thunderstorms likely, mainly in the evening. Wednesday, southeast winds 5 to 10 knots. Protected waters a light chop. A chance of showers and thunderstorms. Wednesday night, south winds 5 to 10 knots, becoming southeast after midnight. Protected waters a light chop. A chance of showers and thunderstorms, mainly in the evening. Thursday, southeast winds around 5 knots, becoming south in the afternoon. Protected waters a light chop. A chance of showers. A slight chance of thunderstorms in the morning, then a chance of thunderstorms in the afternoon. Thursday night, southwest winds 5 to 10 knots, becoming west after midnight. Protected waters a light chop. A chance of showers and thunderstorms, mainly in the evening. Friday, northwest winds around 5 knots, becoming southwest in the afternoon. Protected waters a light chop. A chance of showers and thunderstorms. Friday night,
Southwest winds 5 to 10 knots, diminishing to around 5 knots after midnight. Protected waters, a light chop. A chance of showers. A chance of thunderstorms, mainly in the evening. Winds and waves higher in and near thunderstorms. The tropical weather outlook. For the North Atlantic, Caribbean Sea, and the Gulf of America, tropical cyclone formation is not expected during the next 7 days. The surf zone forecast. General outlook. Southerly flow continues into the weekend with rip current risk slowly increasing each day into Memorial Day and early next week. Daily chances for showers and storms are forecast with the best chances during the morning hours. Based on communication with area beach officials, the following flags are flying at area beaches: Walton, Red Bay, Red State Park Gulf Beaches, Red West Facing Gulf Beaches, Red South Facing Gulf Beaches, Red Franklin, Red. Tide information for Sunday, May 24, 2026. St. Mark's River entrance. Low 3:23 a.m., high 10:08 a.m., low 4:08 p.m., high 10:15 p.m. Apalachicola. Low 5:34 a.m., high 12:03 p.m., low 6:36 p.m., high 11:49 p.m. St. Andrews Bay of Panama City. Low 1:04 a.m., high 2:38 p.m. Note that the times of high and low tide are 3 minutes earlier at Shell Point than at the St. Mark's River entrance. The average water temperature at Apalachicola was 82.4 degrees. Sunrise and sunset in Tallahassee. May 24, 2026, sunrise 6:39 a.m. Eastern Daylight Time, sunset 8:30 p.m. Eastern Daylight Time. 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This broadcast originates from your National Weather Service office in Tallahassee, Florida. The latest weather and forecast information can also be accessed by calling our automated forecast line at 850-942-8851. The current time is 6:06 p.m. Eastern Daylight Time. High rip current risk in effect through late tonight. What? Dangerous rip currents. Where? Walton, Bay, Gulf, and Franklin County beaches. When? Through late tonight. Impacts. Rip currents can sweep even the best swimmers away from shore into deeper water. Swim near a lifeguard. If caught in a rip current, relax and float. Don't swim against the current. If able, swim in a direction following the shoreline. If unable to escape, trace the shore and call or wave for help. Flood advisory in effect until 7 p.m. Eastern Daylight Time or 6 p.m. Central Daylight Time this evening. What? Flooding caused by excessive rainfall is expected. Where? Portions of Florida, including the following counties: Calhoun, Gadsden, Jackson, and Liberty, and southwest Georgia, including the following counties: Baker, Decatur, Grady, Miller, Mitchell, and Seminole. When? Until 7 p.m. Eastern Daylight Time, or 6 p.m. Central Daylight Time. Impacts: minor flooding in low-lying and poor drainage areas. Additional details: at 3:51 p.m. Eastern Daylight Time, or 2:51 p.m. Central Daylight Time, Doppler radar indicated heavy rain due to thunderstorms. Minor flooding is ongoing or expected to begin shortly in the advisory area. Between 1.5 and 2.5 inches of rain have fallen. Additional rainfall amounts of 1 to 3 inches are expected over the area. This additional rain will result in minor flooding. Some locations that will experience flooding include Tallahassee, Newton, Bainbridge, Quincy, Havana, Midway, Cairo, Camilla, Blountstown, Wigan, West Bainbridge, Chattahoochee, Greensboro, Sneeds, Gretna, Bristol, Attapulgas, Climax, Brinson, and Fowltown. http://www.weather.gov/safety/flood-turnaround. Don't drown when encountering flooded roads. Most flood deaths occur in vehicles. These are the 6 p.m. Eastern Daylight Time conditions. At the Tallahassee Airport, it was cloudy. The temperature was 82 degrees. The wind was out at 6 miles an hour. The report from Florida State University was not available. At Apalachicola, it was partly sunny. The temperature was 84 degrees. The wind was out at 15 miles an hour. At Panama City Northwest, it was partly sunny. The temperature was 82 degrees. The wind was south at 9 miles an hour. At Dothan, it was partly sunny. The temperature was 76 degrees. The wind was east at 7 miles an hour. At Albany, light rain and fog were reported.
The temperature was 7.

32 degrees. The wind was northeast at 3 miles an hour. At Valdosta, it was partly sunny. The temperature was 77 degrees. The wind was south at 6 miles an hour. Over the marine area, at the buoy south of Apalachicola, winds were southeast at 10 knots. At the buoy south of Panama City, winds were southeast at 8 knots. At the buoy south of Pensacola, winds were northwest at 8 knots. The forecast for the local area. Tonight, mostly cloudy. A chance of showers and thunderstorms, mainly this evening. Lows in the lower 70s. South winds 5 to 10 miles per hour, becoming southeast after midnight. Chance of rain 40%. Memorial Day, partly sunny. A chance of showers and thunderstorms in the morning, then showers and thunderstorms in the afternoon. Some thunderstorms may produce gusty winds and heavy rainfall. Highs in the mid-80s. South winds 5 to 10 miles per hour. Chance of rain 80%. Monday night, partly cloudy with a chance of showers and thunderstorms in the evening, then mostly cloudy after midnight. Some thunderstorms may produce gusty winds and heavy rainfall in the evening. Lows in the lower 70s. Southeast winds around 5 miles per hour. Chance of rain 50%. Tuesday, showers likely. Thunderstorms likely. Some thunderstorms may produce gusty winds and heavy rainfall in the afternoon. Highs in the upper 80s. Southeast winds 5 to 10 miles per hour, becoming south with gusts up to 20 miles per hour in the afternoon. Chance of rain 70%. Tuesday night, mostly cloudy. Showers and thunderstorms likely, mainly in the evening. Some thunderstorms may produce gusty winds and heavy rainfall in the evening. Lows in the lower 70s. South winds 5 to 10 miles per hour, becoming southeast after midnight. Chance of rain 70%. Wednesday, partly sunny. A chance of showers and thunderstorms in the morning, then showers and thunderstorms likely in the afternoon. Highs in the upper 80s. Chance of rain 70%. Wednesday night, mostly cloudy with showers and thunderstorms likely in the evening, then partly cloudy after midnight. Lows in the lower 70s. Chance of rain 70%. Thursday through Saturday, showers likely with a chance of thunderstorms. Highs in the upper 80s. Lows in the lower 70s. Chance of rain 70%. Saturday night, mostly cloudy with showers likely with a chance of thunderstorms in the evening, then partly cloudy with a chance of showers with a slight chance of thunderstorms after midnight. Lows around 70. Chance of rain 70%. Sunday, partly sunny. A chance of showers with a slight chance of thunderstorms in the morning, then showers likely with a chance of thunderstorms in the afternoon. Highs in the mid-80s. Chance of rain 70%. The coastal waters forecast for the following: waters from Suwannee River to Apalachicola, Florida, extending from 20 to 60 nautical miles. Coastal waters from Okaloosa-Walton County line to Mexico Beach out to 20 nautical miles. Coastal waters from Mexico Beach to Apalachicola out to 20 nautical miles. Waters from Okaloosa-Walton County line to Mexico Beach 20 to 60 nautical miles. And waters from Mexico Beach to Apalachicola 20 to 60 nautical miles. Tonight, southeast winds 5 to 10 knots. Seas 1 to 2 feet. Wave detail, south 2 feet at 5 seconds. Protected waters a light chop. A chance of showers and thunderstorms. Monday, southeast winds 10 to 15 knots. Seas 2 to 3 feet. Wave detail, south 2 feet at 5 seconds, becoming south 3 feet at 5 seconds. Protected waters a moderate chop. Showers and thunderstorms likely, mainly in the morning. Monday night, south winds 10 to 15 knots. Seas 2 to 3 feet. Wave detail, south 3 feet at 6 seconds. Protected waters a moderate chop. A slight chance of showers and thunderstorms in the evening, then a chance of showers and thunderstorms after midnight. Tuesday, southeast winds 10 to 15 knots. Seas 2 to 3 feet. Wave detail, southeast 3 feet at 6 seconds. Protected waters a moderate chop. A chance of showers and thunderstorms. Tuesday night, southeast winds 10 to 15 knots, diminishing to 5 to 10 knots after midnight. Seas 2 to 3 feet. Wave detail, south 3 feet at 6 seconds. Protected waters a moderate chop. A chance of showers and thunderstorms. Wednesday, southeast winds 10 to 15 knots. Seas 2 to 3 feet.

Wave detail, southeast 3 feet at 7 seconds. Protected waters a moderate chop. A chance of showers and thunderstorms. Wednesday night, south winds 5 to 10 knots. Seas 2 to 3 feet. Protected waters a light chop. A slight chance of showers and thunderstorms. Thursday, south winds 5 to 10 knots. Seas 1 to 2 feet. Protected waters a light chop. A slight chance of showers and thunderstorms. Thursday night, southwest winds 5 to 10 knots. Seas 1 to 2 feet. Protected waters a light chop. A slight chance of showers and thunderstorms. Friday, southwest winds 5 to 10 knots. Seas 1 to 2 feet. Protected waters a light chop. A chance of showers and thunderstorms. Friday night, southwest winds 5 to 10 knots. Seas 1 to 2 feet. Protected waters a light chop. A chance of showers. A chance of thunderstorms, mainly in the evening. Winds and waves higher in and near thunderstorms. The coastal waters forecast for the following St. Andrews Bay waterways. Tonight, south winds 5 to 10 knots, becoming southeast late. Protected waters a light chop. A chance of showers and thunderstorms. Monday, south winds 5 to 10 knots. Protected waters a light chop. Showers and thunderstorms. Monday night, southeast winds 5 to 10 knots. Protected waters a light chop. A chance of showers. A chance of thunderstorms. Tuesday, southeast winds 5 to 10 knots. Protected waters a light chop. Showers and thunderstorms likely. Tuesday night, southeast winds 5 to 10 knots. Protected waters a light chop. Showers and thunderstorms likely, mainly in the evening. Wednesday, southeast winds 5 to 10 knots. Protected waters a light chop. A chance of showers and thunderstorms. Wednesday night, south winds 5 to 10 knots, becoming southeast after midnight. Protected waters a light chop. A chance of showers and thunderstorms, mainly in the evening. Thursday, southeast winds around 5 knots, becoming south in the afternoon. Protected waters a light chop. A chance of showers. A slight chance of thunderstorms in the morning, then a chance of thunderstorms in the afternoon. Thursday night, southwest winds 5 to 10 knots, becoming west after midnight. Protected waters a light chop. A chance of showers and thunderstorms, mainly in the evening. Friday, northwest winds around 5 knots, becoming southwest in the afternoon. Protected waters a light chop. A chance of showers and thunderstorms. Friday night, southwest winds 5 to 10 knots, diminishing to around 5 knots after midnight. Protected waters a light chop. A chance of showers. A chance of thunderstorms, mainly in the evening. Winds and waves higher in and near thunderstorms. The Tropical Weather Outlook. For the North Atlantic, Caribbean Sea, and the Gulf of America, tropical cyclone formation is not expected during the next 7 days. The Surf Zone Forecast General Outlook. Southerly flow continues into the weekend with recurrent risk slowly increasing each day into Memorial Day and early next week. Daily chances for showers and storms are forecast with the best chances during the morning hours. Based on communication with area and beach officials, the following flags are flying at area beaches: Walton, Red Bay, Red State Park Gulf Beaches, Red West Facing Gulf Beaches, Red South Facing Gulf Beaches, Red Franklin, Red. Tide information for Sunday, May 24, 2026. St. Mark's River entrance. Low 3:23 a.m., high 10:08 a.m., low 4:08 p.m., high 10:15 p.m. Apalachicola. Low 5:34 a.m., high 12:03 p.m., low 6:36 p.m., high 11:49 p.m. St. Andrews Bay of Panama City. Low 1:04 a.m., high 2:38 p.m. Note that the times of high and low tide are 3 minutes earlier at Channel Point than at the St. Mark's River entrance. The average water temperature at Apalachicola was 82.4 degrees. Sunrise and sunset in Tallahassee. May 24, 2026, sunrise 6:39 a.m. Eastern Daylight Time, sunset 8:30 p.m. Eastern Daylight Time. 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

Eastern Daylight Time or 6 p.m. Central Daylight Time this evening. What? Flooding caused by excessive rainfall is expected. Where? Portions of Florida, including the following counties: Calhoun, Gadsden, Jackson, and Liberty, and Southwest Georgia, including the following counties: Baker, Decatur, Grady, Miller, Mitchell, and Seminole. When? Until 7 p.m. Eastern Daylight Time or 6 p.m. Central Daylight Time. Impacts: minor flooding in low-lying and poor drainage areas. Additional details: at 3:51 p.m. Eastern Daylight Time or 2:51 p.m. Central Daylight Time, Doppler radar indicated heavy rain due to thunderstorms. Minor flooding is ongoing or expected to begin shortly in the advisory area. Between 1.5 and 2.5 inches of rain have fallen. Additional rainfall amounts of 1 to 3 inches are expected over the area. This additional rain will result in minor flooding. Some locations that will experience flooding include Tallahassee, Newton, Bainbridge, Quincy, Havana, Midway, Cairo, Camilla, Blountstown, Wiggins, West Bainbridge, Chattahoochee, Greensboro, Sneeds, Gretna, Bristol, Attapulgas, Climax, Brinton, and Fowltown. http://www.weather.gov/safety/flood turnaround. Don't drown when encountering flooded roads. Most flood deaths occur in vehicles. These are the 6 p.m. Eastern Daylight Time conditions. At the Tallahassee Airport, it was cloudy. The temperature was 82 degrees. The wind was south at 6 miles an hour. At Florida State University, the temperature was 81 degrees. The wind was south at 8 miles an hour. At Apalachicola, it was partly sunny. The temperature was 84 degrees. The wind was south at 15 miles an hour. At Panama City Northwest, it was partly sunny. The temperature was 82 degrees. The wind was south at 9 miles an hour. At Dothan, it was cloudy. The temperature was 76 degrees. The wind was east at 7 miles an hour. At Albany, light rain and fog were reported. The temperature was 72 degrees. The wind was northeast at 3 miles an hour. At Valdosta, light rain and fog were reported. The temperature was 77 degrees. The wind was south at 6 miles an hour. Over the marine area, at the buoy south of Apalachicola, winds were southeast at 12 knots and seas were 3 feet. At the buoy south of Panama City, winds were southeast at 8 knots and seas were 3 feet. At the buoy south of Pensacola, winds were northwest at 8 knots and seas were 2 feet. The forecast for the local area. Tonight, mostly cloudy. A chance of showers and thunderstorms, mainly this evening. Lows in the lower 70s. South winds 5 to 10 miles per hour, becoming southeast after midnight. Chance of rain 40%. Memorial Day, partly sunny. A chance of showers and thunderstorms in the morning, then showers and thunderstorms in the afternoon. Some thunderstorms may produce gusty winds and heavy rainfall. Highs in the mid-80s. South winds 5 to 10 miles per hour. Chance of rain 80%. Monday night, partly cloudy with a chance of showers and thunderstorms in the evening, then mostly cloudy after midnight. Some thunderstorms may produce gusty winds and heavy rainfall in the evening. Lows in the lower 70s. Southeast winds around 5 miles per hour. Chance of rain 50%. Tuesday, showers likely. Thunderstorms likely. Some thunderstorms may produce gusty winds and heavy rainfall in the afternoon. Highs in the upper 80s. Southeast winds 5 to 10 miles per hour, becoming south with gusts up to 20 miles per hour in the afternoon. Chance of rain 70%. Tuesday night, mostly cloudy. Showers and thunderstorms likely, mainly in the evening. Some thunderstorms may produce gusty winds and heavy rainfall in the evening. Lows in the lower 70s. South winds 5 to 10 miles per hour, becoming southeast after midnight. Chance of rain 70%. Wednesday, partly sunny. A chance of showers and thunderstorms in the morning, then showers and thunderstorms likely in the afternoon. Highs in the upper 80s. Chance of rain 70%. Wednesday night, mostly cloudy with showers and thunderstorms likely in the evening, then partly cloudy after midnight. Lows in the lower 70s. Chance of rain 70%. Thursday through Saturday, showers likely with a chance of thunderstorms. Highs in the upper 80s. Lows in the lower 70s. Chance of rain 70%. Saturday night.

Mostly cloudy with showers, likely with a chance of thunderstorms in the evening. Then partly cloudy with a chance of showers with a slight chance of thunderstorms after midnight. Lows around 70. Chance of rain 70%. Sunday, partly sunny. A chance of showers with a slight chance of thunderstorms in the morning. Then showers likely with a chance of thunderstorms in the afternoon. Highs in the mid-80s. Chance of rain 70%. The coastal waters forecast for the following. Waters from Swanee River to Apalachicola, Florida, extending from 20 to 60 nautical miles. Coastal waters from Okaloosa, Walton County line to Mexico Beach out to 20 nautical miles. Coastal waters from Mexico Beach to Apalachicola out to 20 nautical miles. Waters from Okaloosa, Walton County line to Mexico Beach 20 to 60 nautical miles. And waters from Mexico Beach to Apalachicola 20 to 60 nautical miles. Tonight, southeast winds 5 to 10 knots. Seas 1 to 2 feet. Wave detail, south 2 feet at 5 seconds. Protected waters, a light chop. A chance of showers and thunderstorms. Monday, southeast winds 10 to 15 knots. Seas 2 to 3 feet. Wave detail, south 2 feet at 5 seconds. Becoming south 3 feet at 5 seconds. Protected waters, a moderate chop. Showers and thunderstorms likely, mainly in the morning. Monday night, south winds 10 to 15 knots. Seas 2 to 3 feet. Wave detail, south 3 feet at 6 seconds. Protected waters, a moderate chop. A slight chance of showers and thunderstorms in the evening, then a chance of showers and thunderstorms after midnight. Tuesday, southeast winds 10 to 15 knots. Seas 2 to 3 feet. Wave detail, southeast 3 feet at 6 seconds. Protected waters, a moderate chop. A chance of showers and thunderstorms. Tuesday night, southeast winds 10 to 15 knots, diminishing to 5 to 10 knots after midnight. Seas 2 to 3 feet. Wave detail, south 3 feet at 6 seconds. Protected waters, a moderate chop. A chance of showers and thunderstorms. Wednesday, southeast winds 10 to 15 knots. Seas 2 to 3 feet. Wave detail, southeast 3 feet at 7 seconds. Protected waters, a moderate chop. A chance of showers and thunderstorms. Wednesday night, south winds 5 to 10 knots. Seas 2 to 3 feet. Protected waters, a light chop. A slight chance of showers and thunderstorms. Thursday, south winds 5 to 10 knots. Seas 1 to 2 feet. Protected waters, a light chop. A slight chance of showers and thunderstorms. Thursday night, southwest winds 5 to 10 knots. Seas 1 to 2 feet. Protected waters, a light chop. A slight chance of showers and thunderstorms. Friday, southwest winds 5 to 10 knots. Seas 1 to 2 feet. Protected waters, a light chop. A chance of showers and thunderstorms. Friday night, southwest winds 5 to 10 knots. Seas 1 to 2 feet. Protected waters, a light chop. A chance of showers. A chance of thunderstorms, mainly in the evening. Winds and waves higher in and near thunderstorms. The coastal waters forecast for the following. St. Andrews Bay waterways. Tonight, south winds 5 to 10 knots, becoming southeast late. Protected waters, a light chop. A chance of showers and thunderstorms. Monday, south winds 5 to 10 knots. Protected waters, a light chop. Showers and thunderstorms. Monday night, southeast winds 5 to 10 knots. Protected waters, a light chop. A chance of showers. A chance of thunderstorms. Tuesday, southeast winds 5 to 10 knots. Protected waters, a light chop. Showers and thunderstorms likely. Tuesday night, southeast winds 5 to 10 knots. Protected waters, a light chop. Showers and thunderstorms likely, mainly in the evening. Wednesday, southeast winds 5 to 10 knots. Protected waters, a light chop. A chance of showers and thunderstorms. Wednesday night, south winds 5 to 10 knots, becoming southeast after midnight. Protected waters, a light chop. A chance of showers and thunderstorms, mainly in the evening. Thursday, southeast winds around 5 knots, becoming south in the afternoon. Protected waters, a light chop. A chance of showers. A slight chance of thunderstorms in the morning, then a chance of thunderstorms in the afternoon. Thursday night, southwest winds 5 to 10 knots, becoming west after midnight. Protected waters, a light chop.

a chance of showers and thunderstorms, mainly in the evening. Friday, northwest winds around 5 knots, becoming southwest in the afternoon. Protected waters a light chop. A chance of showers and thunderstorms. Friday night, southwest winds 5 to 10 knots, diminishing to around 5 knots after midnight. Protected waters a light chop. A chance of showers. A chance of thunderstorms, mainly in the evening. Winds and waves higher and near thunderstorms. The Tallahassee climate summary for this evening, as of 5 p.m., May 24, 2026. Today's high temperature of 91 degrees occurred at 11:56 a.m. This high was 2 degrees above the normal high of 89. Today's low temperature of 72 degrees occurred at 6:11 a.m. This low was 6 degrees above the normal low of 66. 0.02 inches of precipitation fell today, which brings the monthly total to 3.85 inches. This is 1.60 inches above the normal amount of 2.25 inches for May. The total precipitation for the year now stands at 10.76 inches, which is 8.95 inches below normal. The normal high temperature for tomorrow is 89 degrees, and the normal low is 66. The record high for tomorrow is 100, which occurred in 1953, and the record low is 48, which occurred in 1979. Sunset tonight is at 8:30 p.m. Sunrise tomorrow is at 6:38 a.m. The Tropical Weather Outlook. For the North Atlantic, Caribbean Sea, and the Gulf of America, tropical cyclone formation is not expected during the next 7 days. The Surf Zone Forecast General Outlook. Southerly flow continues into the weekend with rip current risk slowly increasing each day into Memorial Day and early next week. Daily chances for showers and storms are forecast with the best chances during the morning hours. Based on communication with area beach officials, the following flags are flying at area beaches: Walton, Red Bay, Red State Park Gulf Beaches, Red West Facing Gulf Beaches, Red South Facing Gulf Beaches, Red Franklin, Red. Tide information for Sunday, May 24, 2026. St. Marks River entrance. Low 3:23 a.m., high 10:08 a.m., low 4:08 p.m., high 10:15 p.m. Apalachicola. Low 5:34 a.m., high 12:03 p.m., low 6:36 p.m., high 11:49 p.m. St. Andrews Bay at Panama City. Low 1:04 a.m., high 2:38 p.m. Note that the times of high and low tide are 3 minutes earlier at Shell Point than at the St. Marks River entrance. The average water temperature at St. Andrews Bay at Panama City. Low 1:04 a.m., high 2:38 p.m. Note that the times of high and low tide are 3 minutes earlier at Shell Point than at the St. Marks River entrance. The average water temperature at Apalachicola was 82.4 degrees. Sunrise and sunset in Tallahassee. May 24, 2026, sunrise 6:39 a.m. Eastern Daylight Time, sunset 8:30 p.m. Eastern Daylight Time. 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This broadcast originates from your National Weather Service office in Tallahassee, Florida. The latest weather and forecast information can also be accessed by calling our automated forecast line at 850-942-8851. The current time is 6:33 p.m. Eastern Daylight Time. High rip current risk in effect through late tonight. What? Dangerous rip currents. Where? Walton, Bay, Gulf, and Franklin County beaches. When? Through late tonight. Impacts. Rip currents can sweep even the best swimmers away from shore into deeper water. Swim near a lifeguard. If caught in a rip current, relax and float. Don't swim against the current. If able, swim in a direction following the shoreline. If unable to escape, trace the shore and call or wave for help. Flood advisory in effect until 7 p.m. Eastern Daylight Time or 6 p.m. Central Daylight Time this evening. What? Flooding caused by excessive rainfall is expected. Where? Portions of Florida, including the following counties: Calhoun, Gadsden, Jackson, and Liberty, and southwest Georgia, including the following counties: Baker, Decatur, Grady, Miller, Mitchell, and Seminole. When? Until 7 p.m. Eastern Daylight Time, or 6 p.m. Central Daylight Time. Impacts, minor flooding in low-lying and poor drainage areas. Additional details, at 3:51 p.m. Eastern Daylight Time, or 2:51 p.m. Central Daylight Time, Doppler radar indicated heavy rain due to thunderstorms.

minor flooding is ongoing or expected to begin shortly in the advisory area. Between 1.5 and 2.5 inches of rain have fallen. Additional rainfall amounts of 1 to 3 inches are expected over the area. This additional rain will result in minor flooding. Some locations that will experience flooding include Tallahassee, Newton, Bainbridge, Quincy, Havana, Midway, Cairo, Camilla, Blountstown, Wigan, West Bainbridge, Chattahoochee, Greensboro, Sneed, Gretna, Bristol, Attapulgus, Climax, Brinton, and Fowltown. http://www.weather.gov/safety/flood-turnaround. Don't drown when encountering flooded roads. Most flood deaths occur in vehicles. These are the 6 p.m. Eastern Daylight Time conditions. At the Tallahassee Airport, it was cloudy. The temperature was 82 degrees. The wind was out at 6 miles an hour. At Florida State University, the temperature was 81 degrees. The wind was out at 8 miles an hour. At Apalachicola, it was partly sunny. The temperature was 84 degrees. The wind was out at 15 miles an hour. At Panama City Northwest, it was partly sunny. The temperature was 82 degrees. The wind was out at 9 miles an hour. At Dothan, it was cloudy. The temperature was 76 degrees. The wind was east at 7 miles an hour. At Albany, light rain and fog were reported. The temperature was 72 degrees. The wind was northeast at 3 miles an hour. At Valdosta, light rain and fog were reported. The temperature was 77 degrees. The wind was south at 6 miles an hour. Over the marine area, at the buoy south of Apalachicola, winds were southeast at 12 knots and seas were 3 feet. At the buoy south of Panama City, winds were southeast at 8 knots and seas were 3 feet. At the buoy south of Pensacola, winds were northwest at 8 knots and seas were 2 feet. The forecast for the local area. Tonight, mostly cloudy. A chance of showers and thunderstorms, mainly this evening. Lows in the lower 70s. South winds 5 to 10 miles per hour, becoming southeast after midnight. Chance of rain 40%. Memorial Day, partly sunny. A chance of showers and thunderstorms in the morning, then showers and thunderstorms in the afternoon. Some thunderstorms may produce gusty winds and heavy rainfall. Highs in the mid-80s. South winds 5 to 10 miles per hour. Chance of rain 80%. Monday night, partly cloudy with a chance of showers and thunderstorms in the evening, then mostly cloudy after midnight. Some thunderstorms may produce gusty winds and heavy rainfall in the evening. Lows in the lower 70s. Southeast winds around 5 miles per hour. Chance of rain 50%. Tuesday, shower likely. Thunderstorms likely. Some thunderstorms may produce gusty winds and heavy rainfall in the afternoon. Highs in the upper 80s. Southeast winds 5 to 10 miles per hour, becoming south with gusts up to 20 miles per hour in the afternoon. Chance of rain 70%. Tuesday night, mostly cloudy. Showers and thunderstorms likely, mainly in the evening. Some thunderstorms may produce gusty winds and heavy rainfall in the evening. Lows in the lower 70s. South winds 5 to 10 miles per hour, becoming southeast after midnight. Chance of rain 70%. Wednesday, partly sunny. A chance of showers and thunderstorms in the morning, then showers and thunderstorms likely in the afternoon. Highs in the upper 80s. Chance of rain 70%. Wednesday night, mostly cloudy with showers and thunderstorms likely in the evening, then partly cloudy after midnight. Lows in the lower 70s. Chance of rain 70%. Thursday through Saturday, showers likely with a chance of thunderstorms. Highs in the upper 80s. Lows in the lower 70s. Chance of rain 70%. Saturday night, mostly cloudy with showers likely with a chance of thunderstorms in the evening, then partly cloudy with a chance of showers with a slight chance of thunderstorms after midnight. Lows around 70. Chance of rain 70%. Sunday, partly sunny. A chance of showers with a slight chance of thunderstorms in the morning, then showers likely with a chance of thunderstorms in the afternoon. Highs in the mid-80s. Chance of rain 70%. The coastal waters forecast.
for the following. Waters from Swampy River to Apalachicola, Florida, extending from 20 to 60 nautical miles. Coastal waters from Okaloosa, Walton County line to Mexico Beach out to 20 nautical miles. Coastal waters from Mexico Beach to Apalachicola out to 20 nautical miles. Waters from Okaloosa, Walton County line to Mexico Beach 20 to 60 nautical miles. And waters from Mexico Beach to Apalachicola 20 to 60 nautical miles. Tonight, southeast winds 5 to 10 knots. Seas 1 to 2 feet. Wave detail, south 2 feet at 5 seconds. Protected waters, a light chop. A chance of showers and thunderstorms. Monday, southeast winds 10 to 15 knots. Seas 2 to 3 feet. Wave detail, south 2 feet at 5 seconds. Becoming south 3 feet at 5 seconds. Protected waters, a moderate chop. Showers and thunderstorms likely, mainly in the morning. Monday night, south winds 10 to 15 knots. Seas 2 to 3 feet. Wave detail, south 3 feet at 6 seconds. Protected waters, a moderate chop. A slight chance of showers and thunderstorms in the evening, then a chance of showers and thunderstorms after midnight. Tuesday, southeast winds 10 to 15 knots. Seas 2 to 3 feet. Wave detail, southeast 3 feet at 6 seconds. Protected waters, a moderate chop. A chance of showers and thunderstorms. Tuesday night, southeast winds 10 to 15 knots, diminishing to 5 to 10 knots after midnight. Seas 2 to 3 feet. Wave detail, south 3 feet at 6 seconds. Protected waters, a moderate chop. A chance of showers and thunderstorms. Wednesday, southeast winds 10 to 15 knots. Seas 2 to 3 feet. Wave detail, southeast 3 feet at 7 seconds. Protected waters, a moderate chop. A chance of showers and thunderstorms. Wednesday night, south winds 5 to 10 knots. Seas 2 to 3 feet. Protected waters, a light chop. A slight chance of showers and thunderstorms. Thursday, south winds 5 to 10 knots. Seas 1 to 2 feet. Protected waters, a light chop. A slight chance of showers and thunderstorms. Thursday night, southwest winds 5 to 10 knots. Seas 1 to 2 feet. Protected waters, a light chop. A slight chance of showers and thunderstorms. Friday, southwest winds 5 to 10 knots. Seas 1 to 2 feet. Protected waters, a light chop. A chance of showers and thunderstorms. Friday night, southwest winds 5 to 10 knots. Seas 1 to 2 feet. Protected waters, a light chop. A chance of showers. A chance of thunderstorms, mainly in the evening. Winds and waves higher and near thunderstorms. The coastal waters forecast for the following St. Andrews Bay waterways. Tonight, south winds 5 to 10 knots, becoming southeast late. Protected waters, a light chop. A chance of showers and thunderstorms. Monday, south winds 5 to 10 knots. Protected waters, a light chop. Showers and thunderstorms. Monday night, southeast winds 5 to 10 knots. Protected waters, a light chop. A chance of showers. A chance of thunderstorms. Tuesday, southeast winds 5 to 10 knots. Protected waters, a light chop. Showers and thunderstorms likely. Tuesday night, southeast winds 5 to 10 knots. Protected waters, a light chop. Showers and thunderstorms likely, mainly in the evening. Wednesday, southeast winds 5 to 10 knots. Protected waters, a light chop. A chance of showers and thunderstorms. Wednesday night, south winds 5 to 10 knots, becoming southeast after midnight. Protected waters, a light chop. A chance of showers and thunderstorms, mainly in the evening. Thursday, southeast winds around 5 knots, becoming south in the afternoon. Protected waters, a light chop. A chance of showers. A slight chance of thunderstorms in the morning, then a chance of thunderstorms in the afternoon. Thursday night, southwest winds 5 to 10 knots, becoming west after midnight. Protected waters, a light chop. A chance of showers and thunderstorms, mainly in the evening. Friday, northwest winds around 5 knots, becoming southwest in the afternoon. Protected waters, a light chop. A chance of showers and thunderstorms. Friday night, southwest winds 5 to 10 knots, diminishing to around 5 knots after midnight. Protected waters, a light chop. A chance of showers. A chance of thunderstorms, mainly in the evening.
winds and waves higher and near thunderstorms. The tropical weather outlook. For the North Atlantic, Caribbean Sea, and the Gulf of America, tropical cyclone formation is not expected during the next

and days. The surf zone forecasts general outlook. Southerly flow continues into the weekend with rip current risk slowly increasing each day into Memorial Day and early next week. Daily chances for showers and storms are forecast with the best chances during the morning hours. Based on communication with area beach officials, the following flags are flying at area beaches: Walton, Red Bay, Red State Park Golf Beaches, Red West Facing Golf Beaches, Red South Facing Golf Beaches, Red Franklin, Red. Tide information for Sunday, May 24, 2026. St. Mark's River entrance. Low 3:23 a.m., high 10:08 a.m., low 4:08 p.m., high 10:15 p.m. Apalachicola. Low 5:34 a.m., high 12:03 p.m., low 6:36 p.m., high 11:49 p.m. St. Andrews Bay at Panama City. Low 1:04 a.m., high 2:38 p.m. Note that the times of high and low tide are 3 minutes earlier at Channel Point than at the St. Mark's River entrance. The average water temperature at Apalachicola was 82.4 degrees. Sunrise and sunset in Tallahassee. May 24, 2026, sunrise 6:39 a.m. Eastern Daylight Time, sunset 8:30 p.m. Eastern Daylight Time. 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This broadcast originates from your National Weather Service office in Tallahassee, Florida. The latest weather and forecast information can also be accessed by calling our automated forecast line at 850-942-8851. The current time is 6:46 p.m. Eastern Daylight Time. High rip current risk in effect through late tonight. What? Dangerous rip currents. Where? Walton, Bay, Gulf, and Franklin County beaches. When? Through late tonight. Impacts. Rip currents can sweep even the best swimmers away from shore into deeper water. Swim near a lifeguard. If caught in a rip current, relax and float. Don't swim against the current. If able, swim in a direction following the shoreline. If unable to escape, trace the shore and call or wave for help. Flood advisory in effect until 7 p.m. Eastern Daylight Time or 6 p.m. Central Daylight Time this evening. What? Flooding caused by excessive rainfall is expected. Where? Portions of Florida, including the following counties: Calhoun, Gadsden, Jackson, and Liberty, and southwest Georgia, including the following counties: Baker, Decatur, Grady, Miller, Mitchell, and Seminole. Flood advisory in effect until 10 p.m. Eastern Daylight Time this evening. What? Flooding caused by excessive rainfall is expected. Where? A portion of the Big Bend of Florida, including the following counties: Gadsden, Leon, and Liberty. When? Until 10 p.m. Eastern Daylight Time. Impacts: minor flooding in low-lying and poor drainage areas. Additional details: at 6:47 p.m. Eastern Daylight Time, Doppler radar indicated heavy rain due to thunderstorms. Minor flooding is ongoing or expected to begin shortly in the advisory area. Some locations that will experience flooding include Orange, Hosford, Telogia, Lowry, Cleo, Bloxham, Atumka, Vilas, Sawdust, Jensen Place, Lake Talquin, Nixon Garden, Fort Braden, and Central City. http://www.weather.gov/safety/flood/turnaround. Don't drown when encountering flooded roads. Most flood deaths occur in vehicles. Flood advisory in effect until 7 p.m. Eastern Daylight Time or 6 p.m. Central Daylight Time this evening. What? Flooding caused by excessive rainfall is expected. Where? Portions of Florida, including the following counties: Calhoun, Gadsden, Jackson, and Liberty, and southwest Georgia, including the following counties: Baker, Decatur, Grady, Miller, Mitchell, and Seminole. When? Until 7 p.m. Eastern Daylight Time or 6 p.m. Central Daylight Time. Impacts: minor flooding in low-lying and poor drainage areas. Additional details: at 3:51 p.m. Eastern Daylight Time or 2:51 p.m. Central Daylight Time, Doppler radar indicated heavy rain due to thunderstorms. Minor flooding is ongoing or expected to begin shortly in the advisory area. Between 1.5 and 2.5 inches of rain have fallen. Additional rainfall amounts of 1 to 3 inches are expected over the area. This additional rain will result in minor flooding. Some locations that will experience flooding include Tallahassee, Newton, Bainbridge, Quincy, Havana, Midway, Cairo, Camilla, Blountstown, Wiggum, West Bainbridge,
Chattahoochee, Greensboro, Sneeds, Gretna, Bristol, Adepolgus, Climax, Brinson, and Fowltown. http://www.weather.gov/safety/flood-turnaround. Don't drown when encountering flooded roads. Most flood deaths occur in vehicles. Flood advisory in effect until 10 p.m. Eastern Daylight Time this evening. What flooding caused by excessive rainfall is expected? Where? A portion of the Big Bend of Florida, including the following counties: Gadsden, Leon, and Liberty. When? Until 10 p.m. Eastern Daylight Time. Impacts: minor flooding in low-lying and poor drainage areas. Additional details at 6:47 p.m. Eastern Daylight Time. Doppler radar indicated heavy rain due to thunderstorms. Minor flooding is ongoing or expected to begin shortly in the advisory area. Some locations that will experience flooding include Orange, Hartford, Telogia, Lowry, Cleo, Bloxham, Atumka, Vilas, Sawdust, Jensen Place, Lake Talquin, Nixon Garden, Fort Brayton, and Central City. http://www.weather.gov/safety/flood-turnaround. Don't drown when encountering flooded roads. Most flood deaths occur in vehicles. These are the 6 p.m. Eastern Daylight Time conditions. At the Tallahassee Airport, it was cloudy. The temperature was 82 degrees. The wind was south at 6 miles an hour. At Florida State University, the temperature was 81 degrees. The wind was south at 8 miles an hour. At Apalachicola, it was partly sunny. The temperature was 84 degrees. The wind was south at 15 miles an hour. At Panama City Northwest, it was partly sunny. The temperature was 82 degrees. The wind was south at 9 miles an hour. At Dothan, it was cloudy. The temperature was 76 degrees. The wind was east at 7 miles an hour. At Albany, light rain and fog were reported. The temperature was 72 degrees. The wind was northeast at 3 miles an hour. At Valdosta, light rain and fog were reported. The temperature was 77 degrees. The wind was south at 6 miles an hour. Over the marine area, at the buoy south of Apalachicola, winds were southeast at 12 knots and seas were 3 feet. At the buoy south of Panama City, winds were southeast at 8 knots and seas were 3 feet. At the buoy south of Pensacola, winds were northwest at 8 knots and seas were 2 feet. The forecast for the local area. Tonight, mostly cloudy. A chance of showers and thunderstorms, mainly this evening. Lows in the lower 70s. South winds 5 to 10 miles per hour, becoming southeast after midnight. Chance of rain 40%. Memorial Day, partly sunny. A chance of showers and thunderstorms in the morning, then showers and thunderstorms in the afternoon. Some thunderstorms may produce gusty winds and heavy rainfall. Highs in the mid-80s. South winds 5 to 10 miles per hour. Chance of rain 80%. Monday night, partly cloudy with a chance of showers and thunderstorms in the evening, then mostly cloudy after midnight. Some thunderstorms may produce gusty winds and heavy rainfall in the evening. Lows in the lower 70s. Southeast winds around 5 miles per hour. Chance of rain 50%. Tuesday, showers likely. Thunderstorms likely. Some thunderstorms may produce gusty winds and heavy rainfall in the afternoon. Highs in the upper 80s. Southeast winds 5 to 10 miles per hour, becoming south with gusts up to 20 miles per hour in the afternoon. Chance of rain 70%. Tuesday night, mostly cloudy. Showers and thunderstorms likely, mainly in the evening. Some thunderstorms may produce gusty winds and heavy rainfall in the evening. Lows in the lower 70s. South winds 5 to 10 miles per hour, becoming southeast after midnight. Chance of rain 70%. Wednesday, partly sunny. A chance of showers and thunderstorms in the morning, then showers and thunderstorms likely in the afternoon. Highs in the upper 80s. Chance of rain 70%. Wednesday night, mostly cloudy with showers and thunderstorms likely in the evening, then partly cloudy after midnight. Lows in the lower 70s. Chance of rain 70%. Thursday through Saturday, showers likely with a chance of thunderstorms. Highs in the upper 80s. Lows in the lower 70s. Chance of rain 70%.
Saturday night, mostly cloudy with showers, likely with a chance of thunderstorms in the evening, then partly cloudy with a chance of showers with a slight chance of thunderstorms after midnight.

Lows around 70. Chance of rain 70%. Sunday, partly sunny. A chance of showers with a slight chance of thunderstorms in the morning, then showers likely with a chance of thunderstorms in the afternoon. Highs in the mid-80s. Chance of rain 70%. The coastal waters forecast for the following: waters from Suwannee River to Apalachicola, Florida, extending from 20 to 60 nautical miles. Coastal waters from Okaloosa, Walton County line to Mexico Beach out to 20 nautical miles. Coastal waters from Mexico Beach to Apalachicola out to 20 nautical miles. Waters from Okaloosa, Walton County line to Mexico Beach 20 to 60 nautical miles. And waters from Mexico Beach to Apalachicola 20 to 60 nautical miles. Tonight, southeast winds 5 to 10 knots. Seas 1 to 2 feet. Wave detail, south 2 feet at 5 seconds. Protected waters, a light chop. A chance of showers and thunderstorms. Monday, southeast winds 10 to 15 knots. Seas 2 to 3 feet. Wave detail, south 2 feet at 5 seconds. Becoming south 3 feet at 5 seconds. Protected waters, a moderate chop. Showers and thunderstorms likely, mainly in the morning. Monday night, south winds 10 to 15 knots. Seas 2 to 3 feet. Wave detail, south 3 feet at 6 seconds. Protected waters, a moderate chop. A slight chance of showers and thunderstorms in the evening, then a chance of showers and thunderstorms after midnight. Tuesday, southeast winds 10 to 15 knots. Seas 2 to 3 feet. Wave detail, southeast 3 feet at 6 seconds. Protected waters, a moderate chop. A chance of showers and thunderstorms. Tuesday night, southeast winds 10 to 15 knots, diminishing to 5 to 10 knots after midnight. Seas 2 to 3 feet. Wave detail, south 3 feet at 6 seconds. Protected waters, a moderate chop. A chance of showers and thunderstorms. Wednesday, southeast winds 10 to 15 knots. Seas 2 to 3 feet. Wave detail, southeast 3 feet at 7 seconds. Protected waters, a moderate chop. A chance of showers and thunderstorms. Wednesday night, south winds 5 to 10 knots. Seas 2 to 3 feet. Protected waters, a light chop. A slight chance of showers and thunderstorms. Thursday, south winds 5 to 10 knots. Seas 1 to 2 feet. Protected waters, a light chop. A slight chance of showers and thunderstorms. Thursday night, southwest winds 5 to 10 knots. Seas 1 to 2 feet. Protected waters, a light chop. A slight chance of showers and thunderstorms. Friday, southwest winds 5 to 10 knots. Seas 1 to 2 feet. Protected waters, a light chop. A chance of showers and thunderstorms. Friday night, southwest winds 5 to 10 knots. Seas 1 to 2 feet. Protected waters, a light chop. A chance of showers. A chance of thunderstorms, mainly in the evening. Winds and waves higher and near thunderstorms. The Tallahassee climate summary for this evening, as of 5 p.m., May 24, 2026. Today's high temperature of 91 degrees occurred at 11:56 a.m. This high was 2 degrees above the normal high of 89. Today's low temperature of 72 degrees occurred at 6:11 a.m. This low was 6 degrees above the normal low of 66. 0.02 inches of precipitation fell today, which brings the monthly total to 3.85 inches. This is 1.60 inches above the normal amount of 2.25 inches for May. The total precipitation for the year now stands at 10.76 inches, which is 8.95 inches below normal. The normal high temperature for tomorrow is 89 degrees, and the normal low is 66. The record high for tomorrow is 100, which occurred in 1953, and the record low is 48, which occurred in 1979. Sunset tonight is at 8:30 p.m. Sunrise tomorrow is at 6:38 a.m. The coastal waters forecast for the following St. Andrews Bay waterways. Tonight, south winds 5 to 10 knots, becoming southeast late. Protected waters, a light chop. A chance of showers and thunderstorms. Monday, south winds 5 to 10 knots. Protected waters, a light chop. Showers and thunderstorms. Monday night, southeast winds 5 to 10 knots. Protected waters, a light chop. A chance of showers. A chance of thunderstorms. Tuesday, southeast winds 5 to 10 knots. Protected waters, a light chop. Showers and

Thunderstorms likely. Tuesday night, southeast winds 5 to 10 knots. Protected waters, a light chop. Showers and thunderstorms likely, mainly in the evening. Wednesday, southeast winds 5 to 10 knots. Protected waters, a light chop. A chance of showers and thunderstorms. Wednesday night, south winds 5 to 10 knots, becoming southeast after midnight. Protected waters, a light chop. A chance of showers and thunderstorms, mainly in the evening. Thursday, southeast winds around 5 knots, becoming south in the afternoon. Protected waters, a light chop. A chance of showers. A slight chance of thunderstorms in the morning, then a chance of thunderstorms in the afternoon. Thursday night, southwest winds 5 to 10 knots, becoming west after midnight. Protected waters, a light chop. A chance of showers and thunderstorms, mainly in the evening. Friday, northwest winds around 5 knots, becoming southwest in the afternoon. Protected waters, a light chop. A chance of showers and thunderstorms. Friday night, southwest winds 5 to 10 knots, diminishing to around 5 knots after midnight. Protected waters, a light chop. A chance of showers. A chance of thunderstorms, mainly in the evening. Winds and waves higher in and near thunderstorms. The Tropical Weather Outlook. For the North Atlantic, Caribbean Sea, and the Gulf of America, tropical cyclone formation is not expected during the next 7 days. The Surf Zone Forecast General Outlook. Southerly flow continues into the weekend with rip current risk slowly increasing each day into Memorial Day and early next week. Daily chances for showers and storms are forecast with the best chances during the morning hours. Based on communication with area beach officials, the following flags are flying at area beaches: Walton, Red Bay, Red State Park Golf Beaches, Red West Facing Golf Beaches, Red South Facing Golf Beaches, Red Franklin, Red. The Tallahassee Climate Summary for this evening, as of 5 p.m., May 24, 2026. Today's high temperature of 91 degrees occurred at 11:56 a.m. This high was 2 degrees above the normal high of 89. Today's low temperature of 72 degrees occurred at 6:11 a.m. This low was 6 degrees above the normal low of 66. 0.02 inches of precipitation fell today, which brings the monthly total to 3.85 inches. This is 1.60 inches above the normal amount of 2.25 inches for May. The total precipitation for the year now stands at 10.76 inches, which is 8.95 inches below normal. The normal high temperature for tomorrow is 89 degrees, and the normal low is 66. The record high for tomorrow is 100, which occurred in 1953, and the record low is 48, which occurred in 1979. Sunset tonight is at 8:30 p.m. Sunrise tomorrow is at 6:38 a.m. Tide information for Sunday, May 24, 2026. St. Mark's River entrance. Low 3:23 a.m., high 10:08 a.m., low 4:08 p.m., high 10:15 p.m. Apalachicola. Low 5:34 a.m., high 12:03 p.m., low 6:36 p.m., high 11:49 p.m. St. Andrews Bay of Panama City. Low 1:04 a.m., high 2:38 p.m. Note that the times of high and low tide are 3 minutes earlier at Shell Point than at the St. Mark's River entrance. The average water temperature at Apalachicola was 82.4 degrees. Sunrise and sunset in Tallahassee. May 24, 2026, sunrise 6:39 a.m. Eastern Daylight Time, sunset 8:30 p.m. Eastern Daylight Time. The Tropical Weather Outlook. For the North Atlantic, Caribbean Sea, and the Gulf of America, tropical cyclone formation is not expected during the next 7 days. The Surf Zone Forecast General Outlook. Southerly flow continues into the weekend with rip current risk slowly increasing each day into Memorial Day and early next week. Daily chances for showers and storms are forecast with the best chances during the morning hours. Based on communication with area beach officials, the following flags are flying at area beaches: Walton, Red Bay, Red State Park Golf Beaches, Red West Facing Golf Beaches, Red South Facing Golf Beaches, Red Franklin, Red. Tide information for Sunday, May 24, 2026. St. Mark's River entrance. Low 3:23 a.m., high 10:08 a.m., low 4:08 p.m., high 10:15 p.m. Apalachicola. Low 5:34 a.m., high 12:03 p.m., low 6:36 p.m., high 11:49 p.m. St. Andrews Bay of Panama City. Low 1:04 a.m., high
5:38 p.m. Note that the times of high and low tide are 3 minutes earlier at Channel Point than at the St. Mark's River entrance. The average water temperature at Apalachicola was 82.4 degrees. Sunrise and sunset in Tallahassee. May 24, 2026, sunrise 6:39 a.m. Eastern Daylight Time, sunset 8:30 p.m. Eastern Daylight Time. 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This broadcast originates from your National Weather Service office in Tallahassee, Florida. The latest weather and forecast information can also be accessed by calling our automated forecast line at 850-942-8851. The current time is 7:05 p.m. Eastern Daylight Time. High rip current risk in effect through late tonight. What? Dangerous rip currents. Where? Walton, Bay, Gulf, and Franklin County beaches. When? Through late tonight. Impacts. Rip currents can sweep even the best swimmers away from shore into deeper water. Swim near a lifeguard. If caught in a rip current, relax and float. Don't swim against the current. If able, swim in a direction following the shoreline. If unable to escape, trace the shore and call or wave for help. Flood advisory in effect until 10 p.m. Eastern Daylight Time this evening. What? Flooding caused by excessive rainfall is expected. Where? A portion of the Big Bend of Florida, including the following counties, Gadsden, Leon, and Liberty. When? Until 10 p.m. Eastern Daylight Time. Impacts. Minor flooding in low-lying and poor drainage areas. Additional details at 6:47 p.m. Eastern Daylight Time. Doppler radar indicated heavy rain due to thunderstorms. Minor flooding is ongoing or expected to begin shortly in the advisory area. Some locations that will experience flooding include Orange, Hosford, Telogia, Lowry, Cleo, Bloxham, Atumka, Vilas, Sawdust, Jensen Place, Lake Talquin, Nixon Garden, Fort Brayton, and Central City. http://www.weather.gov/safety/flood-turnaround. Don't drown when encountering flooded roads. Most flood deaths occur in vehicles. These are the 7 p.m. Eastern Daylight Time conditions. At the Tallahassee Airport, light rain was falling. The temperature was 79 degrees. The wind was northwest at 9 miles an hour. The report from Florida State University was not available. At Apalachicola, it was cloudy. The temperature was 82 degrees. The wind was south at 13 miles an hour. At Panama City Northwest, it was partly sunny. The temperature was 83 degrees. The wind was south at 12 miles an hour. At Dothan, a thunderstorm was reported. The temperature was 74 degrees. The wind was south at 5 miles an hour. At Albany, light rain was falling. The temperature was 72 degrees. The wind was east at 8 miles an hour. At Valdosta, light rain was falling. The temperature was 75 degrees. The wind was southeast at 3 miles an hour. Over the marine area, at the buoy south of Apalachicola, winds were south at 8 knots. At the buoy south of Panama City, winds were southeast at 10 knots. At the buoy south of Pensacola, winds were northwest at 4 knots. The forecast for the local area. Tonight, mostly cloudy. A chance of showers and thunderstorms, mainly this evening. Lows in the lower 70s. South winds 5 to 10 miles per hour, becoming southeast after midnight. Chance of rain 40%. Memorial Day, partly sunny. A chance of showers and thunderstorms in the morning, then showers and thunderstorms in the afternoon. Some thunderstorms may produce gusty winds and heavy rainfall. Highs in the mid-80s. South winds 5 to 10 miles per hour. Chance of rain 80%. Monday night, partly cloudy with a chance of showers and thunderstorms in the evening, then mostly cloudy after midnight. Some thunderstorms may produce gusty winds and heavy rainfall in the evening. Lows in the lower 70s. Southeast winds around 5 miles per hour. Chance of rain 50%. Tuesday, showers likely. Thunderstorms likely. Some thunderstorms may produce gusty winds and heavy rainfall in the afternoon. Highs in the upper 80s. Southeast winds 5 to 10 miles per hour, becoming south with gusts up to 20 miles per hour in the afternoon. Chance of rain 70%. Tuesday night, mostly cloudy. Showers and

Thunderstorms likely, mainly in the evening. Some thunderstorms may produce gusty winds and heavy rainfall in the evening. Lows in the lower 70s. South winds 5 to 10 miles per hour, becoming southeast after midnight. Chance of rain 70%. Wednesday, partly sunny. A chance of showers and thunderstorms in the morning, then showers and thunderstorms likely in the afternoon. Highs in the upper 80s. Chance of rain 70%. Wednesday night, mostly cloudy with showers and thunderstorms likely in the evening, then partly cloudy after midnight. Lows in the lower 70s. Chance of rain 70%. Thursday through Saturday, showers likely with a chance of thunderstorms. Highs in the upper 80s. Lows in the lower 70s. Chance of rain 70%. Saturday night, mostly cloudy with showers likely with a chance of thunderstorms in the evening, then partly cloudy with a chance of showers with a slight chance of thunderstorms after midnight. Lows around 70. Chance of rain 70%. Sunday, partly sunny. A chance of showers with a slight chance of thunderstorms in the morning, then showers likely with a chance of thunderstorms in the afternoon. Highs in the mid-80s. Chance of rain 70%. The coastal waters forecast for the following waters from Suwannee River to Apalachicola, Florida, extending from 20 to 60 nautical miles. Coastal waters from Okaloosa, Walton County line to Mexico Beach out to 20 nautical miles. Coastal waters from Mexico Beach to Apalachicola out to 20 nautical miles. Waters from Okaloosa, Walton County line to Mexico Beach 20 to 60 nautical miles. And waters from Mexico Beach to Apalachicola 20 to 60 nautical miles. Tonight, southeast winds 5 to 10 knots. Seas 1 to 2 feet. Wave detail, south 2 feet at 5 seconds. Protected waters a light chop. A chance of showers and thunderstorms. Monday, southeast winds 10 to 15 knots. Seas 2 to 3 feet. Wave detail, south 2 feet at 5 seconds, becoming south 3 feet at 5 seconds. Protected waters a moderate chop. Showers and thunderstorms likely, mainly in the morning. Monday night, south winds 10 to 15 knots. Seas 2 to 3 feet. Wave detail, south 3 feet at 6 seconds. Protected waters a moderate chop. A slight chance of showers and thunderstorms in the evening, then a chance of showers and thunderstorms after midnight. Tuesday, southeast winds 10 to 15 knots. Seas 2 to 3 feet. Wave detail, southeast 3 feet at 6 seconds. Protected waters a moderate chop. A chance of showers and thunderstorms. Tuesday night, southeast winds 10 to 15 knots, diminishing to 5 to 10 knots after midnight. Seas 2 to 3 feet. Wave detail, south 3 feet at 6 seconds. Protected waters a moderate chop. A chance of showers and thunderstorms. Wednesday, southeast winds 10 to 15 knots. Seas 2 to 3 feet. Wave detail, southeast 3 feet at 7 seconds. Protected waters a moderate chop. A chance of showers and thunderstorms. Wednesday night, south winds 5 to 10 knots. Seas 2 to 3 feet. Protected waters a light chop. A slight chance of showers and thunderstorms. Thursday, south winds 5 to 10 knots. Seas 1 to 2 feet. Protected waters a light chop. A slight chance of showers and thunderstorms. Thursday night, southwest winds 5 to 10 knots. Seas 1 to 2 feet. Protected waters a light chop. A slight chance of showers and thunderstorms. Friday, southwest winds 5 to 10 knots. Seas 1 to 2 feet. Protected waters a light chop. A chance of showers and thunderstorms. Friday night, southwest winds 5 to 10 knots. Seas 1 to 2 feet. Protected waters a light chop. A chance of showers. A chance of thunderstorms, mainly in the evening. Winds and waves higher in and near thunderstorms. The coastal waters forecast for the following St. Andrews Bay waterways. Tonight, south winds 5 to 10 knots, becoming southeast late. Protected waters a light chop. A chance of showers and thunderstorms. Monday, south winds 5 to 10 knots. Protected waters a light chop. Showers and thunderstorms. Monday night, southeast winds 5 to 10 knots. Protected waters a light chop. A chance of showers. A chance of thunderstorms. Tuesday, southeast winds 5 to 10 knots. Protected waters a light chop. Showers and thunderstorms.

Likely. Tuesday night, southeast winds 5 to 10 knots. Protected waters, a light chop. Showers and thunderstorms likely, mainly in the evening. Wednesday, southeast winds 5 to 10 knots. Protected waters, a light chop. A chance of showers and thunderstorms. Wednesday night, south winds 5 to 10 knots, becoming southeast after midnight. Protected waters, a light chop. A chance of showers and thunderstorms, mainly in the evening. Thursday, southeast winds around 5 knots, becoming south in the afternoon. Protected waters, a light chop. A chance of showers. A slight chance of thunderstorms in the morning, then a chance of thunderstorms in the afternoon. Thursday night, southwest winds 5 to 10 knots, becoming west after midnight. Protected waters, a light chop. A chance of showers and thunderstorms, mainly in the evening. Friday, northwest winds around 5 knots, becoming southwest in the afternoon. Protected waters, a light chop. A chance of showers and thunderstorms. Friday night, southwest winds 5 to 10 knots, diminishing to around 5 knots after midnight. Protected waters, a light chop. A chance of showers. A chance of thunderstorms, mainly in the evening. Winds and waves higher in and near thunderstorms. The Tropical Weather Outlook. For the North Atlantic, Caribbean Sea, and the Gulf of America, tropical cyclone formation is not expected during the next 7 days. The Surf Zone Forecast General Outlook. Southerly flow continues into the weekend with recurrent risk slowly increasing each day into Memorial Day and early next week. Daily chances for showers and storms are forecast with the best chances during the morning hours. Based on communication with area beach officials, the following flags are flying at area beaches: Walton, Red Bay, Red State Park Golf Beaches, Red West Facing Golf Beaches, Red South Facing Golf Beaches, Red Franklin, Red. Tide information for Sunday, May 24, 2026. St. Mark's River entrance. Low 3:23 a.m., high 10:08 a.m., low 4:08 p.m., high 10:15 p.m. Apalachicola. Low 5:34 a.m., high 12:03 p.m., low 6:36 p.m., high 11:49 p.m. St. Andrews Bay of Panama City. Low 1:04 a.m., high 2:38 p.m. Note that the times of high and low tide are 3 minutes earlier at Shell Point than at the St. Mark's River entrance. The average water temperature at Apalachicola was 82.4 degrees. Sunrise and sunset in Tallahassee. May 24, 2026. Sunrise 6:39 a.m. Eastern Daylight Time, sunset 8:30 p.m. Eastern Daylight Time. 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This broadcast originates from your National Weather Service office in Tallahassee, Florida. The latest weather and forecast information can also be accessed by calling our automated forecast line at 850-942-8851. The current time is 7:18 p.m. Eastern Daylight Time. High rip current risk in effect through late tonight. What? Dangerous rip currents. Where? Walton, Bay, Gulf, and Franklin County beaches. When? Through late tonight. Impacts. Rip currents can sweep even the best swimmers away from shore into deeper water. Swim near a lifeguard. If caught in a rip current, relax and float. Don't swim against the current. If able, swim in a direction following the shoreline. If unable to escape, face the shore and call or wave for help. Flood advisory in effect until 10 p.m. Eastern Daylight Time this evening. What? Flooding caused by excessive rainfall is expected. Where? A portion of the Big Bend of Florida, including the following counties: Gadsden, Leon, and Liberty. When? Until 10 p.m. Eastern Daylight Time. Impacts: minor flooding in low-lying and poor drainage areas. Additional details, at 6:47 p.m. Eastern Daylight Time, Doppler radar indicated heavy rain due to thunderstorms. Minor flooding is ongoing or expected to begin shortly in the advisory area. Some locations that will experience flooding include Orange, Hotford, Telogia, Lowry, Cleo, Bloxham, Atumka, Vilas, Sawdust, Jensen Place, Lake Talquin, Nixon Garden, Fort Brayton, and Central City. http://www.weather.gov/safety/flood-turnaround. Don't drown when encountering flooded roads. Most flood deaths occur in vehicles. These are the 7 p.m. Eastern Daylight Time conditions.

75 degrees. The wind was southeast at 3 miles an hour. Over the marine area, at the buoy south of Apalachicola, winds were south at 8 knots and seas were 2 feet. At the buoy south of Panama City, winds were southeast at 10 knots and seas were 2 feet. At the buoy south of Pensacola, winds were northwest at 4 knots and seas were 2 feet. The forecast for the local area. Tonight, mostly cloudy. A chance of showers and thunderstorms, mainly this evening. Lows in the lower 70s. South winds 5 to 10 miles per hour, becoming southeast after midnight. Chance of rain 40%. Memorial Day, partly sunny. A chance of showers and thunderstorms in the morning, then showers and thunderstorms in the afternoon. Some thunderstorms may produce gusty winds and heavy rainfall. Highs in the mid-80s. South winds 5 to 10 miles per hour. Chance of rain 80%. Monday night, partly cloudy with a chance of showers and thunderstorms in the evening, then mostly cloudy after midnight. Some thunderstorms may produce gusty winds and heavy rainfall in the evening. Lows in the lower 70s. Southeast winds around 5 miles per hour. Chance of rain 50%. Tuesday, showers likely. Thunderstorms likely. Some thunderstorms may produce gusty winds and heavy rainfall in the afternoon. Highs in the upper 80s. Southeast winds 5 to 10 miles per hour, becoming south with gusts up to 20 miles per hour in the afternoon. Chance of rain 70%. Tuesday night, mostly cloudy. Showers and thunderstorms likely, mainly in the evening. Some thunderstorms may produce gusty winds and heavy rainfall in the evening. Lows in the lower 70s. South winds 5 to 10 miles per hour, becoming southeast after midnight. Chance of rain 70%. Wednesday, partly sunny. A chance of showers and thunderstorms in the morning, then showers and thunderstorms likely in the afternoon. Highs in the upper 80s. Chance of rain 70%. Wednesday night, mostly cloudy with showers and thunderstorms likely in the evening, then partly cloudy after midnight. Lows in the lower 70s. Chance of rain 70%. Thursday through Saturday, showers likely with a chance of thunderstorms. Highs in the upper 80s. Lows in the lower 70s. Chance of rain 70%. Saturday night, mostly cloudy with showers likely with a chance of thunderstorms in the evening, then partly cloudy with a chance of showers with a slight chance of thunderstorms after midnight. Lows around 70. Chance of rain 70%. Sunday, partly sunny. A chance of showers with a slight chance of thunderstorms in the morning, then showers likely with a chance of thunderstorms in the afternoon. Highs in the mid-80s. Chance of rain 70%. The coastal waters forecast for the following waters from Suwannee River to Apalachicola, Florida, extending from 20 to 60 nautical miles. Coastal waters from Okaloosa, Walton County line to Mexico Beach out to 20 nautical miles. Coastal waters from Mexico Beach to Apalachicola out to 20 nautical miles. Waters from Okaloosa, Walton County line to Mexico Beach 20 to 60 nautical miles. And waters from Mexico Beach to Apalachicola 20 to 60 nautical miles. Tonight, southeast winds 5 to 10 knots. Seas 1 to 2 feet. Wave detail, south 2 feet at 5 seconds. Protected waters a light chop. A chance of showers and thunderstorms. Monday, southeast winds 10 to 15 knots. Seas 2 to 3 feet. Wave detail, south 2 feet at 5 seconds, becoming south 3 feet at 5 seconds. Protected waters a moderate chop. Showers and thunderstorms likely, mainly in the morning. Monday night, south winds 10 to 15 knots. Seas 2 to 3 feet. Wave detail, south 3 feet at 6 seconds. Protected waters a moderate chop. A slight chance of showers and thunderstorms in the evening, then a chance of showers and thunderstorms after midnight. Tuesday, southeast winds 10 to 15 knots. Seas 2 to 3 feet. Wave detail, southeast 3 feet at 6 seconds. Protected waters a moderate chop. A chance of showers and thunderstorms. Tuesday night, southeast winds 10 to 15 knots, diminishing to 5 to 10 knots after midnight. Seas 2 to 3 feet. Wave detail, south 3 feet at 6 seconds. Protected waters a moderate chop. A chance of showers and thunderstorms. Wednesday, southeast winds 10 to 15 knots. Seas 2 to 3 feet. Wave detail, southeast 3 feet at 7 seconds. Protected waters a moderate

Drop. A chance of showers and thunderstorms. Wednesday night, south winds 5 to 10 knots. Seas 2 to 3 feet. Protected waters, a light chop. A slight chance of showers and thunderstorms. Thursday, south winds 5 to 10 knots. Seas 1 to 2 feet. Protected waters, a light chop. A slight chance of showers and thunderstorms. Thursday night, southwest winds 5 to 10 knots. Seas 1 to 2 feet. Protected waters, a light chop. A slight chance of showers and thunderstorms. Friday, southwest winds 5 to 10 knots. Seas 1 to 2 feet. Protected waters, a light chop. A chance of showers and thunderstorms. Friday night, southwest winds 5 to 10 knots. Seas 1 to 2 feet. Protected waters, a light chop. A chance of showers. A chance of thunderstorms, mainly in the evening. Winds and waves higher in and near thunderstorms. The coastal waters forecast for the following St. Andrews Bay waterways. Tonight, south winds 5 to 10 knots, becoming southeast late. Protected waters, a light chop. A chance of showers and thunderstorms. Monday, south winds 5 to 10 knots. Protected waters, a light chop. Showers and thunderstorms. Monday night, southeast winds 5 to 10 knots. Protected waters, a light chop. A chance of showers. A chance of thunderstorms. Tuesday, southeast winds 5 to 10 knots. Protected waters, a light chop. Showers and thunderstorms likely. Tuesday night, southeast winds 5 to 10 knots. Protected waters, a light chop. Showers and thunderstorms likely, mainly in the evening. Wednesday, southeast winds 5 to 10 knots. Protected waters, a light chop. A chance of showers and thunderstorms. Wednesday night, south winds 5 to 10 knots, becoming southeast after midnight. Protected waters, a light chop. A chance of showers and thunderstorms, mainly in the evening. Thursday, southeast winds around 5 knots, becoming south in the afternoon. Protected waters, a light chop. A chance of showers. A slight chance of thunderstorms in the morning, then a chance of thunderstorms in the afternoon. Thursday night, southwest winds 5 to 10 knots, becoming west after midnight. Protected waters, a light chop. A chance of showers and thunderstorms, mainly in the evening. Friday, northwest winds around 5 knots, becoming southwest in the afternoon. Protected waters, a light chop. A chance of showers and thunderstorms. Friday night, southwest winds 5 to 10 knots, diminishing to around 5 knots after midnight. Protected waters, a light chop. A chance of showers. A chance of thunderstorms, mainly in the evening. Winds and waves higher in and near thunderstorms. The Tropical Weather Outlook. For the North Atlantic, Caribbean Sea, and the Gulf of America, tropical cyclone formation is not expected during the next 7 days. The Surf Zone Forecast General Outlook. Southerly flow continues into the weekend with recurrent risk slowly increasing each day into Memorial Day and early next week. Daily chances for showers and storms are forecast with the best chances during the morning hours. Based on communication with area beach officials, the following flags are flying at area beaches: Walton, Red Bay, Red State Park Gulf Beaches, Red West Facing Gulf Beaches, Red South Facing Gulf Beaches, Red Franklin, Red. Tide information for Sunday, May 24, 2026. St. Mark's River entrance. Low 3:23 a.m., high 10:08 a.m., low 4:08 p.m., high 10:15 p.m. Apalachicola. Low 5:34 a.m., high 12:03 p.m., low 6:36 p.m., high 11:49 p.m. St. Andrews Bay of Panama City. Low 1:04 a.m., high 2:38 p.m. Note that the times of high and low tide are 3 minutes earlier at Channel Point than at the St. Mark's River entrance. The average water temperature at Apalachicola was 82.4 degrees. Sunrise and sunset in Tallahassee. May 24, 2026, sunrise 6:39 a.m. Eastern Daylight Time, sunset 8:30 p.m. Eastern Daylight Time. The Tallahassee climate summary for this evening, as of 5 p.m., May 24, 2026. Today's high temperature of 91 degrees occurred at 11:56 a.m. This high was 2 degrees above the normal high of 89. Today's low temperature of 72 degrees occurred at 6:11 a.m. This low was 6 degrees above the normal low of 66. 0.02 inches of precipitation fell today.

which brings the monthly total to 3.85 inches. This is 1.60 inches above the normal amount of 2.25 inches for May. The total precipitation for the year now stands at 10.76 inches, which is 8.95 inches below normal. The normal high temperature for tomorrow is 89 degrees, and the normal low is 66. The record high for tomorrow is 100, which occurred in 1953, and the record low is 48, which occurred in 1979. Sunset tonight is at 8:30 p.m. Sunrise tomorrow is at 6:38 a.m. You are listening to NOAA Weather Radio Station KIH-24 in Tallahassee, Florida, operating 24 hours a day on a frequency of 162.40 MHz. This broadcast originates from your National Weather Service office in Tallahassee, Florida. The latest weather and forecast information can also be accessed by calling our automated forecast line at 850-942-8851. The current time is 7:32 p.m. Eastern Daylight Time. High rip current risk in effect through late tonight. What? Dangerous rip currents. Where? Walton, Bay, Gulf, and Franklin County beaches. When? Through late tonight. Impacts. Rip currents can sweep even the best swimmers away from shore into deeper water. Swim near a lifeguard. If caught in a rip current, relax and float. Don't swim against the current. If able, swim in a direction following the shoreline. If unable to escape, trace the shore and call or wave for help. Flood advisory in effect until 10 p.m. Eastern Daylight Time this evening. What? Flooding caused by excessive rainfall is expected. Where? A portion of the Big Bend of Florida, including the following counties, Gadsden, Leon, and Liberty. When? Until 10 p.m. Eastern Daylight Time. Impacts. Minor flooding in low-lying and poor drainage areas. Additional details at 6:47 p.m. Eastern Daylight Time. Doppler radar indicated heavy rain due to thunderstorms until 10 p.m. Eastern Daylight Time. Impacts, minor flooding in low-lying and poor drainage areas. Additional details at 6:47 p.m. Eastern Daylight Time. Doppler radar indicated heavy rain due to thunderstorms. Minor flooding is ongoing or expected to begin shortly in the advisory area. Some locations that will experience flooding include Orange, Hosford, Telogia, Lowry, Cleo, Bloxham, Atumpka, Vilas, Sawdust, Jensen Place, Lake Talquin, Nixon Garden, Fort Brayton, and Central City. http://www.weather.gov/safety/flood-turnaround. Don't drown when encountering flooded roads. Most flood deaths occur in vehicles. These are the 7 p.m. Eastern Daylight Time conditions. At the Tallahassee Airport, light rain was falling. The temperature was 79 degrees. The wind was northwest at 9 miles an hour. At Florida State University, the temperature was 81 degrees. The wind was south at 7 miles an hour. At Apalachicola, it was cloudy. The temperature was 82 degrees. The wind was south at 13 miles an hour. At Panama City Northwest, it was partly sunny. The temperature was 83 degrees. The wind was south at 12 miles an hour. At Dothan, rain and fog were reported. The temperature was 74 degrees. The wind was southeast at 7 miles an hour. At Albany, light rain was falling. The temperature was 72 degrees. The wind was east at 8 miles an hour. At Valdosta, light rain was falling. The temperature was 75 degrees. The wind was southeast at 3 miles an hour. Over the marine area, at the buoys south of Apalachicola, winds were south at 8 knots and seas were 2 feet. At the buoys south of Panama City, winds were southeast at 10 knots and seas were 2 feet. At the buoys south of Pensacola, winds were northwest at 4 knots and seas were 2 feet. The forecast for the local area. Tonight, mostly cloudy. A chance of showers and thunderstorms, mainly this evening. Lows in the lower 70s. South winds 5 to 10 miles per hour, becoming southeast after midnight. Chance of rain 40%. Memorial Day, partly sunny. A chance of showers and thunderstorms in the morning, then showers and thunderstorms in the afternoon. Some thunderstorms may produce gusty winds and heavy rainfall. Highs in the mid-80s. South winds 5 to 10 miles per hour. Chance of rain 80%. Monday night, partly cloudy with a chance of showers and thunderstorms in the evening, then mostly cloudy after midnight. Some thunderstorms may produce gusty winds and

heavy rainfall in the evening. Lows in the lower 70s. Southeast winds around 5 miles per hour. Chance of rain 50%. Tuesday, showers likely. Thunderstorms likely. Some thunderstorms may produce gusty winds and heavy rainfall in the afternoon. Highs in the upper 80s. Southeast winds 5 to 10 miles per hour, becoming south with gusts up to 20 miles per hour in the afternoon. Chance of rain 70%. Tuesday night, mostly cloudy. Showers and thunderstorms likely, mainly in the evening. Some thunderstorms may produce gusty winds and heavy rainfall in the evening. Lows in the lower 70s. South winds 5 to 10 miles per hour, becoming southeast after midnight. Chance of rain 70%. Wednesday, partly sunny. A chance of showers and thunderstorms in the morning, then showers and thunderstorms likely in the afternoon. Highs in the upper 80s. Chance of rain 70%. Wednesday night, mostly cloudy with showers and thunderstorms likely in the evening, then partly cloudy after midnight. Lows in the lower 70s. Chance of rain 70%. Thursday through Saturday, showers likely with a chance of thunderstorms. Highs in the upper 80s. Lows in the lower 70s. Chance of rain 70%. Saturday night, mostly cloudy with showers likely with a chance of thunderstorms in the evening, then partly cloudy with a chance of showers with a slight chance of thunderstorms after midnight. Lows around 70. Chance of rain 70%. Sunday, partly sunny. A chance of showers with a slight chance of thunderstorms in the morning, then showers likely with a chance of thunderstorms in the afternoon. Highs in the mid-80s. Chance of rain 70%. The coastal waters forecast for the following waters from Suwannee River to Apalachicola, Florida, extending from 20 to 60 nautical miles, coastal waters from Okaloosa-Walton County line to Mexico Beach out to 20 nautical miles, coastal waters from Mexico Beach to Apalachicola out to 20 nautical miles, waters from Okaloosa-Walton County line to Mexico Beach 20 to 60 nautical miles, and waters from Mexico Beach to Apalachicola 20 to 60 nautical miles. Tonight, southeast winds 5 to 10 knots. Seas 1 to 2 feet. Wave detail, south 2 feet at 5 seconds. Protected waters, a light chop. A chance of showers and thunderstorms. Monday, southeast winds 10 to 15 knots. Seas 2 to 3 feet. Wave detail, south 2 feet at 5 seconds, becoming south 3 feet at 5 seconds. Protected waters, a moderate chop. Showers and thunderstorms likely, mainly in the morning. Monday night, south winds 10 to 15 knots. Seas 2 to 3 feet. Wave detail, south 3 feet at 6 seconds. Protected waters, a moderate chop. A slight chance of showers and thunderstorms in the evening, then a chance of showers and thunderstorms after midnight. Tuesday, southeast winds 10 to 15 knots. Seas 2 to 3 feet. Wave detail, southeast 3 feet at 6 seconds. Protected waters, a moderate chop. A chance of showers and thunderstorms. Tuesday night, southeast winds 10 to 15 knots, diminishing to 5 to 10 knots after midnight. Seas 2 to 3 feet. Wave detail, south 3 feet at 6 seconds. Protected waters, a moderate chop. A chance of showers and thunderstorms. Wednesday, southeast winds 10 to 15 knots. Seas 2 to 3 feet. Wave detail, southeast 3 feet at 7 seconds. Protected waters, a moderate chop. A chance of showers and thunderstorms. Wednesday night, south winds 5 to 10 knots. Seas 2 to 3 feet. Protected waters, a light chop. A slight chance of showers and thunderstorms. Thursday, south winds 5 to 10 knots. Seas 1 to 2 feet. Protected waters, a light chop. A slight chance of showers and thunderstorms. Thursday night, southwest winds 5 to 10 knots. Seas 1 to 2 feet. Protected waters, a light chop. A slight chance of showers and thunderstorms. Friday, southwest winds 5 to 10 knots. Seas 1 to 2 feet. Protected waters, a light chop. A chance of showers and thunderstorms. Friday night, southwest winds 5 to 10 knots. Seas 1 to 2 feet. Protected waters, a light chop. A chance of showers. A chance of thunderstorms, mainly in the evening. Winds and waves higher and near thunderstorms. The coastal waters forecast for the following St. Andrews Bay waterways. Tonight,
South winds 5 to 10 knots, becoming southeast late. Protected waters, a light chop. A chance of showers and thunderstorms. Monday, south winds 5 to 10 knots. Protected waters, a light chop. Showers and thunderstorms. Monday night, southeast winds 5 to 10 knots. Protected waters, a light chop. A chance of showers. A chance of thunderstorms. Tuesday, southeast winds 5 to 10 knots. Protected waters, a light chop. Showers and thunderstorms likely. Tuesday night, southeast winds 5 to 10 knots. Protected waters, a light chop. Showers and thunderstorms likely, mainly in the evening. Wednesday, southeast winds 5 to 10 knots. Protected waters, a light chop. A chance of showers and thunderstorms. Wednesday night, south winds 5 to 10 knots, becoming southeast after midnight. Protected waters, a light chop. A chance of showers and thunderstorms, mainly in the evening. Thursday, southeast winds around 5 knots, becoming south in the afternoon. Protected waters, a light chop. A chance of showers. A slight chance of thunderstorms in the morning, then a chance of thunderstorms in the afternoon. Thursday night, southwest winds 5 to 10 knots, becoming west after midnight. Protected waters, a light chop. A chance of showers and thunderstorms, mainly in the evening. Friday, northwest winds around 5 knots, becoming southwest in the afternoon. Protected waters, a light chop. A chance of showers and thunderstorms. Friday night, southwest winds 5 to 10 knots, diminishing to around 5 knots after midnight. Protected waters, a light chop. A chance of showers. A chance of thunderstorms, mainly in the evening. Winds and waves higher in and near thunderstorms. The Tropical Weather Outlook. For the North Atlantic, Caribbean Sea, and the Gulf of America, tropical cyclone formation is not expected during the next 7 days. The Surf Zone forecasts general outlook. Southerly flow continues into the weekend with recurrent risk slowly increasing each day into Memorial Day and early next week. Daily chances for showers and storms are forecast with the best chances during the morning hours. Based on communication with area beach officials, the following flags are flying at area beaches: Walton, Red Bay, Red State Park Gulf Beaches, Red West Facing Gulf Beaches, Red South Facing Gulf Beaches, Red Franklin, Red. Tide information for Sunday, May 24, 2026. St. Mark's River entrance. Low 3:23 a.m., high 10:08 a.m., low 4:08 p.m., high 10:15 p.m. Apalachicola. Low 5:34 a.m., high 12:03 p.m., low 6:36 p.m., high 11:49 p.m. St. Andrews Bay of Panama City. Low 1:04 a.m., high 2:38 p.m. Note that the times of high and low tide are 3 minutes earlier at Shell Point than at the St. Mark's River entrance. The average water temperature at Apalachicola was 82.4 degrees. Sunrise and sunset in Tallahassee. May 24, 2026, sunrise 6:39 a.m. Eastern Daylight Time, sunset 8:30 p.m. Eastern Daylight Time. 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This broadcast originates from your National Weather Service office in Tallahassee, Florida. The latest weather and forecast information can also be accessed by calling our automated forecast line at 850-942-8851. The current time is 7:44 p.m. Eastern Daylight Time. High rip current risk in effect through late tonight. What? Dangerous rip currents. Where? Walton, Bay, Gulf, and Franklin County beaches. When? Through late tonight. Impacts. Rip currents can sweep even the best swimmers away from shore into deeper water. Swim near a lifeguard. If caught in a rip current, relax and float. Don't swim against the current. If able, swim in a direction following the shoreline. If unable to escape, trace the shore and call or wave for help. Flood advisory in effect until 10 p.m. Eastern Daylight Time this evening. What? Flooding caused by excessive rainfall is expected. Where? A portion of the Big Bend of Florida, including the following counties: Gadsden, Leon, and Liberty. When? Until 10 p.m. Eastern Daylight Time. Impacts: minor flooding in low-lying and poor drainage areas. Additional details: at 6:47 p.m. Eastern Daylight Time, Doppler radar indicated heavy rain due to thunderstorms. Minor flooding is ongoing or expected to begin shortly.

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Don't drown when encountering flooded roads. Most flood deaths occur in vehicles. These are the 7 p.m. Eastern Daylight Time conditions. At the Tallahassee Airport, light rain was falling. The temperature was 79 degrees. The wind was northwest at 9 miles an hour. At Florida State University, the temperature was 81 degrees. The wind was south at 7 miles an hour. At Apalachicola, it was cloudy. The temperature was 82 degrees. The wind was south at 13 miles an hour. At Panama City Northwest, it was partly sunny. The temperature was 83 degrees. The wind was south at 12 miles an hour. At Dothan, rain and fog were reported. The temperature was 74 degrees. The wind was southeast at 7 miles an hour. At Albany, light rain was falling. The temperature was 72 degrees. The wind was east at 8 miles an hour. At Valdosta, light rain was falling. The temperature was 75 degrees. The wind was southeast at 3 miles an hour. Over the marine area, at the buoy south of Apalachicola, winds were south at 8 knots and seas were 2 feet. At the buoy south of Panama City, winds were southeast at 10 knots and seas were 2 feet. At the buoy south of Pensacola, winds were northwest at 4 knots and seas were 2 feet. The forecast for the local area. Tonight, mostly cloudy. A chance of showers and thunderstorms, mainly this evening. Lows in the lower 70s. South winds 5 to 10 miles per hour, becoming southeast after midnight. Chance of rain 40%. Memorial Day, partly sunny. A chance of showers and thunderstorms in the morning, then showers and thunderstorms in the afternoon. Some thunderstorms may produce gusty winds and heavy rainfall. Highs in the mid-80s. South winds 5 to 10 miles per hour. Chance of rain 80%. Monday night, partly cloudy with a chance of showers and thunderstorms in the evening, then mostly cloudy after midnight. Some thunderstorms may produce gusty winds and heavy rainfall in the evening. Lows in the lower 70s. Southeast winds around 5 miles per hour. Chance of rain 50%. Tuesday, showers likely. Thunderstorms likely. Some thunderstorms may produce gusty winds and heavy rainfall in the afternoon. Highs in the upper 80s. Southeast winds 5 to 10 miles per hour, becoming south with gusts up to 20 miles per hour in the afternoon. Chance of rain 70%. Tuesday night, mostly cloudy. Showers and thunderstorms likely, mainly in the evening. Some thunderstorms may produce gusty winds and heavy rainfall in the evening. Lows in the lower 70s. South winds 5 to 10 miles per hour, becoming southeast after midnight. Chance of rain 70%. Wednesday, partly sunny. A chance of showers and thunderstorms in the morning, then showers and thunderstorms likely in the afternoon. Highs in the upper 80s. Chance of rain 70%. Wednesday night, mostly cloudy with showers and thunderstorms likely in the evening, then partly cloudy after midnight. Lows in the lower 70s. Chance of rain 70%. Thursday through Saturday, showers likely with a chance of thunderstorms. Highs in the upper 80s. Lows in the lower 70s. Chance of rain 70%. Saturday night, mostly cloudy with showers likely with a chance of thunderstorms in the evening, then partly cloudy with a chance of showers with a slight chance of thunderstorms after midnight. Lows around 70. Chance of rain 70%. Sunday, partly sunny. A chance of showers with a slight chance of thunderstorms in the morning, then showers likely with a chance of thunderstorms in the afternoon. Highs in the mid-80s. Chance of rain 70%. The coastal waters forecast for the following: waters from Swampy River to Apalachicola, Florida, extending from 20 to 60 nautical miles. Coastal waters from Okaloosa-Walton County line to Mexico Beach out to 20 nautical miles. Coastal waters from Mexico Beach to Apalachicola out to 20 nautical miles. Waters from Okaloosa-Walton County line to Mexico Beach 20 to 60 nautical miles. And waters from Mexico Beach to Apalachicola 20 to 60 nautical miles. Tonight, southeast winds 5 to 10 knots. Seas 1 to 2 feet.

Main detail, south 2 feet at 5 seconds. Protected waters, a light shop. A chance of showers and thunderstorms. Monday, southeast winds 10 to 15 knots. Seas 2 to 3 feet. Wave detail, south 2 feet at 5 seconds, becoming south 3 feet at 5 seconds. Protected waters, a moderate chop. Showers and thunderstorms likely, mainly in the morning. Monday night, south winds 10 to 15 knots. Seas 2 to 3 feet. Wave detail, south 3 feet at 6 seconds. Protected waters, a moderate chop. A slight chance of showers and thunderstorms in the evening, then a chance of showers and thunderstorms after midnight. Tuesday, southeast winds 10 to 15 knots. Seas 2 to 3 feet. Wave detail, southeast 3 feet at 6 seconds. Protected waters, a moderate chop. A chance of showers and thunderstorms. Tuesday night, southeast winds 10 to 15 knots, diminishing to 5 to 10 knots after midnight. Seas 2 to 3 feet. Wave detail, south 3 feet at 6 seconds. Protected waters, a moderate chop. A chance of showers and thunderstorms. Wednesday, southeast winds 10 to 15 knots. Seas 2 to 3 feet. Wave detail, southeast 3 feet at 7 seconds. Protected waters, a moderate chop. A chance of showers and thunderstorms. Wednesday night, south winds 5 to 10 knots. Seas 2 to 3 feet. Protected waters, a light chop. A slight chance of showers and thunderstorms. Thursday, south winds 5 to 10 knots. Seas 1 to 2 feet. Protected waters, a light chop. A slight chance of showers and thunderstorms. Thursday night, southwest winds 5 to 10 knots. Seas 1 to 2 feet. Protected waters, a light chop. A slight chance of showers and thunderstorms. Friday, southwest winds 5 to 10 knots. Seas 1 to 2 feet. Protected waters, a light chop. A chance of showers and thunderstorms. Friday night, southwest winds 5 to 10 knots. Seas 1 to 2 feet. Protected waters, a light chop. A chance of showers. A chance of thunderstorms, mainly in the evening. Winds and waves higher and near thunderstorms. The coastal waters forecast for the following St. Andrews Bay waterways. Tonight, south winds 5 to 10 knots, becoming southeast late. Protected waters, a light chop. A chance of showers and thunderstorms. Monday, south winds 5 to 10 knots. Protected waters, a light chop. Showers and thunderstorms. Monday night, southeast winds 5 to 10 knots. Protected waters, a light chop. A chance of showers. A chance of thunderstorms. Tuesday, southeast winds 5 to 10 knots. Protected waters, a light chop. Showers and thunderstorms likely. Tuesday night, southeast winds 5 to 10 knots. Protected waters, a light chop. Showers and thunderstorms likely, mainly in the evening. Wednesday, southeast winds 5 to 10 knots. Protected waters, a light chop. A chance of showers and thunderstorms. Wednesday night, south winds 5 to 10 knots, becoming southeast after midnight. Protected waters, a light chop. A chance of showers and thunderstorms, mainly in the evening. Thursday, southeast winds around 5 knots, becoming south in the afternoon. Protected waters, a light chop. A chance of showers. A slight chance of thunderstorms in the morning, then a chance of thunderstorms in the afternoon. Thursday night, southwest winds 5 to 10 knots, becoming west after midnight. Protected waters, a light chop. A chance of showers and thunderstorms, mainly in the evening. Friday, northwest winds around 5 knots, becoming southwest in the afternoon. Protected waters, a light chop. A chance of showers and thunderstorms. Friday night, southwest winds 5 to 10 knots, diminishing to around 5 knots after midnight. Protected waters, a light chop. A chance of showers. A chance of thunderstorms, mainly in the evening. Winds and waves higher and near thunderstorms. The tropical weather outlook. For the North Atlantic, Caribbean Sea, and the Gulf of America, tropical cyclone formation is not expected during the next 7 days. The surf zone forecast general outlook. Southerly flow continues into the weekend with recurrent lift slowly increasing each day into Memorial Day and early next week. Daily chances for showers and storms are forecast with the best chances during the morning hours. Based on communication with area beach officials.
The following flags are flying at area beaches: Walton, Red Bay, Red State Park Gulf Beaches, Red West Facing Gulf Beaches, Red South Facing Gulf Beaches, Red Franklin, Red. Tide information for Sunday, May 24, 2026. St. Mark's River entrance. Low 3:23 a.m., high 10:08 a.m., low 4:08 p.m., high 10:15 p.m. Apalachicola. Low 5:34 a.m., high 12:03 p.m., low 6:36 p.m., high 11:49 p.m. St. Andrews Bay of Panama City. Low 1:04 a.m., high 2:38 p.m. Note that the times of high and low tide are 3 minutes earlier at Shell Point than at the St. Mark's River entrance. The average water temperature at Apalachicola was 82.4 degrees. Sunrise and sunset in Tallahassee. May 24, 2026. Sunrise 6:39 a.m. Eastern Daylight Time, sunset 8:30 p.m. Eastern Daylight Time. 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This broadcast originates from your National Weather Service office in Tallahassee, Florida. The latest weather and forecast information can also be accessed by calling our automated forecast line at 850-942-8851. The current time is 7:57 p.m. Eastern Daylight Time. High rip current risk in effect through late tonight. What? Dangerous rip currents. Where? Walton, Bay, Gulf, and Franklin County beaches. When? Through late tonight. Impacts. Rip currents can sweep even the best swimmers away from shore into deeper water. Swim near a lifeguard. If caught in a rip current, relax and float. Don't swim against the current. If able, swim in a direction following the shoreline. If unable to escape, face the shore and call or wave for help. Flood advisory in effect until 10 p.m. Eastern Daylight Time this evening. What? Flooding caused by excessive rainfall is expected. Where? A portion of the Big Bend of Florida, including the following counties: Gadsden, Leon, and Liberty. When? Until 10 p.m. Eastern Daylight Time. Impacts: minor flooding in low-lying and poor drainage areas. Additional details, at 6:47 p.m. Eastern Daylight Time, Doppler radar indicated heavy rain due to thunderstorms. Minor flooding is ongoing or expected to begin shortly in the advisory area. Some locations that will experience flooding include Orange, Hosford, Telogia, Lowry, Cleo, Bloxham, Atumpka, Vilas, Sawdust, Jensen Place, Lake Talquin, Nixon Garden, Fort Brayton, and Central City. http://www.weather.gov/safety/flood-turnaround. Don't drown when encountering flooded roads. Most flood deaths occur in vehicles. These are the 7 p.m. Eastern Daylight Time conditions. At the Tallahassee Airport, light rain was falling. The temperature was 79 degrees. The wind was northwest at 9 miles an hour. At Florida State University, the temperature was 81 degrees. The wind was south at 7 miles an hour. At Apalachicola, it was cloudy. The temperature was 82 degrees. The wind was south at 13 miles an hour. At Panama City Northwest, it was partly sunny. The temperature was 83 degrees. The wind was south at 12 miles an hour. At Dothan, rain and fog were reported. The temperature was 74 degrees. The wind was southeast at 7 miles an hour. At Albany, light rain was falling. The temperature was 72 degrees. The wind was east at 8 miles an hour. At Valdosta, light rain was falling. The temperature was 75 degrees. The wind was southeast at 3 miles an hour. Over the marine area, at the buoy south of Apalachicola, winds were south at 8 knots and seas were 2 feet. At the buoy south of Panama City, winds were southeast at 10 knots and seas were 2 feet. At the buoy south of Pensacola, winds were northwest at 4 knots, and seas were 2 feet. The Tallahassee climate summary for this evening, as of 5 p.m., May 24, 2026. Today's high temperature of 91 degrees occurred at 11:56 a.m. This high was 2 degrees above the normal high of 89. Today's low temperature of 72 degrees occurred at 6:11 a.m. This low was 6 degrees above the normal low of 66. 0.02 inches of precipitation fell today, which brings the monthly total to 3.85 inches. 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